set. Monday night, partly cloudy. A chance of showers and thunderstorms in the evening. Lows in the lower 70s. West winds around 5 miles per hour. Chance of rain 50%. Tuesday, mostly sunny. A chance of showers and thunderstorms in the afternoon. Highs in the lower 90s. Chance of rain 30%. Tuesday night, mostly cloudy in the evening, then becoming partly cloudy. A chance of showers and thunderstorms. Lows in the upper 60s. Chance of rain 40%. Wednesday, mostly sunny. A slight chance of showers and thunderstorms in the afternoon. Highs in the mid-80s. Chance of rain 20%. Wednesday night, mostly clear. A slight chance of showers and thunderstorms in the evening. Lows in the mid-60s. Chance of rain 20%. Thursday and Thursday night, mostly clear. Highs in the mid-80s. Lows in the mid-60s. Friday, sunny with a slight chance of showers and thunderstorms. Highs in the upper 80s. Chance of rain 20%. Friday night and Saturday, partly cloudy. A slight chance of showers and thunderstorms. Lows in the upper 60s. Highs in the upper 80s. Chance of rain 20%. The Tropical Weather Outlook. For the North Atlantic, Caribbean Sea, and the Gulf of America, tropical cyclone formation is not expected during the next 7 days. The Surf Zone Forecast General Outlook, a high risk of rip currents continues for all area beaches. Southwesterly winds around 10 to 15 miles an hour and surf around 2 to 3 feet will continue for the next few days, leading to a high risk of rip currents through at least Monday. Please heed the beach flags and advice of local beach officials. Based on communication with area beach officials, the following flags are flying at area beaches: Walton, Red Bay, Double Red State Park Gulf Beaches, Red West Facing Gulf Beaches, Double Red South Facing Gulf Beaches, Red Franklin, Red. 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This broadcast originates from your National Weather Service office in Tallahassee, Florida. The latest weather and forecast information can also be accessed by calling our automated forecast line at 850-942-8851. The current time is 8:04 p.m. Eastern Daylight Time. High rip current risk now in effect through late Monday night. What? Dangerous rip currents. Where? Walton, Bay, Gulf, and Franklin County beaches. When? Through late Monday night. Impacts. Rip currents can sweep even the best swimmers away from shore into deeper water. Swim near a lifeguard. If caught in a rip current, relax and float. Don't swim against the current. If able, swim in a direction following the shoreline. If unable to escape, trace the shore and call or wave for help. The following broadcast is a special weather statement issued by the National Weather Service in Tallahassee, Florida. Strong thunderstorms will impact northwestern Jackson, northern Walton, Holmes, and northeastern Washington counties through 7:30 p.m. Central Daylight Time. At 6:12 p.m. Central Daylight Time, Doppler radar was tracking strong thunderstorms along a line extending from 8 miles east of Graceville to near Bonifay to 11 miles south of Floralla. Movement was southeast at 10 miles per hour. Hazard, wind gusts up to 40 miles per hour. Source, radar indicated. Impact, gusty winds could knock down tree limbs and blow around unsecured objects. Locations impacted include Chipley, Defuniak Springs, Bonifay, Mariana, Graceville, Eglin Air Force Base, Union, Liberty, Cottondale, Greenwood, Ponce de Leon, Alford, Caryville, Westville, Campbellton, Oakwood Hills, Cluster Springs, Whitehead Crossroads, Cerro Gordo, and Gridney. If outdoors, consider seeking shelter inside a building. Torrential rainfall is also occurring with these storms and may lead to localized flooding. Do not drive your vehicle through flooded roadways. These are the 8 p.m. Eastern Daylight Time conditions. At the Tallahassee Airport, it was mostly cloudy. The temperature was 78 degrees. The wind was northeast at 3 miles an hour. The report from Florida State University was not available. At Apalachicola, it was partly cloudy. The temperature was 79 degrees. The wind was west at 9 miles an hour. At Panama City Northwest, it was mostly cloudy. The temperature was 81 degrees. The wind was southwest at 8 miles an hour. At Dothan, it was partly cloudy. The temperature was 82 degrees.

The wind was west at 3 miles an hour. At Albany, it was partly cloudy. The temperature was 83 degrees. The wind was southwest at 5 miles an hour. At Valdosta, it was mostly cloudy. Visibility 10 miles. Temperature was 79 degrees, dew point 73. And the pressure was 29.86 inches and falling. Over the marine area, at the buoy south of Apalachicola, winds were southwest at 4 knots. At the buoy south of Panama City, winds were southwest at 8 knots. At the buoy south of Pensacola, winds were southwest at 10 knots. The forecast for the local area. Tonight, partly cloudy. A chance of showers and thunderstorms this evening. Lows in the lower 70s. Southwest winds around 5 miles per hour. Chance of rain 50%. Sunday, partly sunny. A slight chance of showers and thunderstorms in the morning, then showers with thunderstorms likely in the afternoon. Highs in the upper 80s. Light and variable winds, becoming southwest around 5 miles per hour in the afternoon. Chance of rain 90%. Sunday night, mostly cloudy. Showers and thunderstorms likely in the evening, then a slight chance of showers after midnight. Lows in the lower 70s. Southwest winds around 5 miles per hour. Chance of rain 70%. Monday, partly sunny with a chance of showers. A chance of thunderstorms in the afternoon. Highs around 90. West winds 5 to 10 miles per hour. Chance of rain 50%. Monday night, partly cloudy. A chance of showers and thunderstorms in the evening. Lows in the lower 70s. West winds around 5 miles per hour. Chance of rain 50%. Tuesday, mostly sunny. A chance of showers and thunderstorms in the afternoon. Highs in the lower 90s. Chance of rain 30%. Tuesday night, mostly cloudy in the evening, then becoming partly cloudy. A chance of showers and thunderstorms. Lows in the upper 60s. Chance of rain 40%. Wednesday, mostly sunny. A slight chance of showers and thunderstorms in the afternoon. Highs in the mid-80s. Chance of rain 20%. Wednesday night, mostly clear. A slight chance of showers and thunderstorms in the evening. Lows in the mid-60s. Chance of rain 20%. Thursday and Thursday night, mostly clear. Highs in the mid-80s. Lows in the mid-60s. Friday, sunny with a slight chance of showers and thunderstorms. Highs in the upper 80s. Chance of rain 20%. Friday night and Saturday, partly cloudy. A slight chance of showers and thunderstorms. Lows in the upper 60s. Highs in the upper 80s. Chance of rain 20%. The coastal waters forecast for the following waters from Suwannee River to Apalachicola, Florida, extending from 20 to 60 nautical miles, waters from Okaloosa-Walton County line to Mexico Beach 20 to 60 nautical miles, and waters from Mexico Beach to Apalachicola 20 to 60 nautical miles. Tonight, southwest winds 10 to 15 knots. Seas 1 foot or less. Wave detail, west 2 feet at 4 seconds and south 2 feet at 7 seconds. A slight chance of showers and thunderstorms. Sunday, southwest winds 5 to 10 knots. Seas 1 foot or less. Wave detail, southwest 2 feet at 4 seconds and south 1 foot at 8 seconds. A slight chance of showers and thunderstorms. Sunday night, southwest winds around 10 knots. Seas 2 feet or less. Wave detail, south 2 feet at 7 seconds and west 1 foot at 4 seconds. A slight chance of showers and thunderstorms. Monday, west winds 10 to 15 knots. Seas 2 feet or less. Wave detail, west 2 feet at 4 seconds and south 1 foot at 8 seconds. A slight chance of showers and thunderstorms. Monday night, west winds 10 to 15 knots. Seas around 3 feet in the evening, then 1 foot or less. Wave detail, west 2 feet at 4 seconds and south 1 foot at 7 seconds. A slight chance of showers and thunderstorms after midnight. Tuesday, west winds 10 to 15 knots, diminishing to 5 to 10 knots in the afternoon. Seas 2 feet or less. Wave detail, west 2 feet at 4 seconds and south 1 foot at 7 seconds. A slight chance of showers and thunderstorms. Tuesday night, west winds 10 to 15 knots, becoming north after midnight. Seas 1 foot or less. A chance of showers and thunderstorms. Wednesday, northeast winds 10 to

15 knots. Seas 3 to 4 feet. A chance of showers. A chance of thunderstorms, mainly in the morning. Wednesday night, east winds 15 to 20 knots. Seas 3 to 5 feet, occasionally to 6 feet. A slight chance of thunderstorms in the evening. A slight chance of showers. Thursday, east winds 15 to 20 knots. Seas 3 to 5 feet, occasionally to 6 feet. A chance of showers. A slight chance of thunderstorms in the afternoon. Thursday night, southeast winds 10 to 15 knots. Seas 3 to 4 feet. A slight chance of showers and thunderstorms. Winds and seas higher and near thunderstorms. The coastal waters forecast for the following coastal waters from Okaloosa, Walton County line to Mexico Beach out to 20 nautical miles, and coastal waters from Mexico Beach to Apalachicola out to 20 nautical miles. Small craft exercise caution through this evening. Tonight, southwest winds 10 to 15 knots. Seas around 3 feet this evening, then 2 feet or less. Wave detail, southwest 2 feet at 4 seconds and south 1 foot at 7 seconds. Protected waters a moderate chop. A slight chance of showers and thunderstorms late. Sunday, west winds 5 to 10 knots, becoming southwest 15 to 20 knots in the afternoon. Waves 1 foot or less. Wave detail, southwest 2 feet at 4 seconds and south 1 foot at 7 seconds. Protected waters a moderate chop to choppy. A slight chance of showers and thunderstorms. Sunday night, west winds 10 to 15 knots. Waves 1 foot or less. Wave detail, southwest 2 feet at 4 seconds and south 1 foot at 7 seconds. Protected waters a moderate chop. A slight chance of thunderstorms. A chance of showers, mainly in the evening. Monday, west winds 10 to 15 knots, increasing to 15 to 20 knots. Waves 2 feet or less. Wave detail, west 2 feet at 4 seconds and south 1 foot at 7 seconds. Protected waters a moderate chop to choppy. A chance of showers. A slight chance of thunderstorms in the morning, then a chance of thunderstorms in the afternoon. Monday night, west winds 10 to 15 knots. Seas around 3 feet in the evening, then 1 foot or less. Wave detail, west 2 feet at 4 seconds and south 1 foot at 7 seconds, becoming southwest 2 feet at 5 seconds. Protected waters a moderate chop. A slight chance of showers and thunderstorms. Tuesday, west winds 10 to 15 knots. Waves 2 feet or less. Wave detail, west 2 feet at 4 seconds and south 1 foot at 7 seconds. Protected waters a moderate chop. A slight chance of showers and thunderstorms. Tuesday night, west winds 10 to 15 knots, becoming northeast after midnight. Seas around 3 feet in the evening, then 1 foot or less. Protected waters a moderate chop. A chance of showers and thunderstorms. Wednesday, northeast winds 15 to 20 knots, becoming east 10 to 15 knots in the afternoon. Seas around 3 feet. Protected waters choppy. A slight chance of showers and thunderstorms. Wednesday night, east winds 15 to 20 knots. Seas 3 to 4 feet. Protected waters choppy. A slight chance of thunderstorms in the evening. A slight chance of showers. Thursday, east winds 15 to 20 knots, becoming southeast 10 to 15 knots in the afternoon. Seas 3 to 4 feet. Protected waters choppy. A slight chance of showers. A slight chance of thunderstorms in the afternoon. Thursday night, southeast winds 10 to 15 knots. Seas around 3 feet. Protected waters a moderate chop. A slight chance of showers and thunderstorms. Winds and waves higher and near thunderstorms. The coastal waters forecast for the following St. Andrews Bay waterways. Small craft exercise caution through this evening. Tonight, southwest winds 10 to 15 knots, diminishing to 5 to 10 knots late this evening and overnight. Protected waters a moderate chop. Sunday, west winds 5 to 10 knots, becoming southwest 10 to 15 knots in the afternoon. Protected waters a moderate chop. A slight chance of showers and thunderstorms in the morning, then a chance of showers and thunderstorms in the afternoon. Sunday night, southwest winds 10 to 15 knots, becoming west 5 to 10 knots after midnight. Protected waters a moderate chop. A slight chance of thunderstorms. A chance of showers, mainly in the evening. Monday, west winds 5 to 10 knots, increasing to 10 to 15 knots in the afternoon. Protected waters a moderate chop. A slight chance of showers.

and thunderstorms in the morning, then a chance of showers and thunderstorms in the afternoon. Monday night, west winds 10 to 15 knots, diminishing to 5 to 10 knots after midnight. Protected waters a moderate chop. A chance of showers and thunderstorms in the evening. Tuesday, west winds 5 to 10 knots. Protected waters a light chop. A chance of showers. A slight chance of thunderstorms in the morning, then a chance of thunderstorms in the afternoon. Tuesday night, northwest winds 5 to 10 knots, becoming northeast after midnight. Protected waters a light chop. A chance of showers and thunderstorms. Wednesday, northeast winds around 10 knots. Protected waters a light chop. A slight chance of thunderstorms. A slight chance of showers in the morning, then a chance of showers in the afternoon. Wednesday night, east winds 5 to 10 knots. Protected waters a light chop. A chance of showers with a slight chance of thunderstorms in the evening. Thursday, east winds 5 to 10 knots, becoming southeast in the afternoon. Protected waters a light chop. A slight chance of showers and thunderstorms in the afternoon. Thursday night, south winds 5 to 10 knots, becoming east after midnight. Protected waters a light chop. A slight chance of showers and thunderstorms. Winds and waves higher and near thunderstorms. The Tropical Weather Outlook. For the North Atlantic, Caribbean Sea, and the Gulf of America, tropical cyclone formation is not expected during the next 7 days. The Surf Zone Forecast General Outlook, a high risk of rip currents continues for all area beaches. Southwesterly winds around 10 to 15 miles an hour and surf around 2 to 3 feet will continue for the next few days, leading to a high risk of rip currents through at least Monday. Please heed the beach flags and advice of local beach officials. Based on communication with area beach officials, the following flags are flying at area beaches: Walton, Red Bay, Double Red State Park Gulf Beaches, Red West Facing Gulf Beaches, Double Red South Facing Gulf Beaches, Red Franklin, Red. Tide information for Sunday, May 31st, 2026. St. Marks River entrance. High 3:30 a.m., low 8:21 a.m., high 2:24 p.m., low 9:44 p.m. Apalachicola. High 7:06 a.m., low 9:39 a.m., high 2:50 p.m., low 11:51 p.m. St. Andrews Bay at Panama City. High 9:28 a.m., low 9:07 p.m. Note that the times of high and low tide are 3 minutes earlier at Shell Point than at the St. Marks River entrance. The average water temperature at Apalachicola was 82.4 degrees. Sunrise and sunset in Tallahassee. May 31, 2026, sunrise 6:36 a.m. Eastern Daylight Time, sunset 8:34 p.m. Eastern Daylight Time. 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This broadcast originates from your National Weather Service office in Tallahassee, Florida. The latest weather and forecast information can also be accessed by calling our automated forecast line at 850-942-8851. The current time is 8:20 p.m. Eastern Daylight Time. High rip current risk now in effect through late Monday night. What? Dangerous rip currents. Where? Walton, Bay, Gulf, and Franklin County beaches. When? Through late Monday night. Impacts. Rip currents can sweep even the best swimmers away from shore into deeper water. Swim near a lifeguard. If caught in a rip current, relax and float. Don't swim against the current. If able, swim in a direction following the shoreline. If unable to escape, trace the shore and call or wave for help. The following broadcast is a special weather statement issued by the National Weather Service in Tallahassee, Florida. Strong thunderstorms will impact northwestern Jackson, northern Walton, Holmes, and northeastern Washington counties through 7:30 p.m. Central Daylight Time. At 6:12 p.m. Central Daylight Time, Doppler radar was tracking strong thunderstorms along a line extending from 8 miles east of Graceville to near Bonifay to 11 miles south of Floralla. Movement was southeast at 10 miles per hour. Hazard, wind gusts up to 40 miles per hour. Source, radar indicated. Impact, gusty winds could knock down tree limbs and blow around unsecured objects. Locations impacted include Chipley, Defuniak Springs, Bonifay, Mariana, Graceville, Eglin Air Force Base, Union, Liberty, Cottondale, Greenwood, Ponce de Leon, Alfred, Caryville, Westville, Campbellton, Oakwood Hills, Cluster Springs, Whitehead Crossroads, Cerro Gordo, and Gridney,

0: outdoors.
1: Consider seeking shelter inside a building. Torrential rainfall is also occurring with these storms and may lead to localized flooding. Do not drive your vehicle through flooded roadways. These are the 8 p.m. Eastern Daylight Time conditions. At the Tallahassee Airport, it was mostly cloudy. The temperature was 78 degrees. The wind was northeast at 3 miles an hour. At Florida State University, the temperature was 77 degrees. The wind was northeast at 2 miles an hour. At Apalachicola, it was partly cloudy. The temperature was 79 degrees. The wind was west at 9 miles an hour. At Panama City Northwest, it was mostly cloudy. The temperature was 81 degrees. The wind was southwest at 8 miles an hour. At Dothan, it was mostly cloudy. The temperature was 82 degrees. The wind was west at 3 miles an hour. At Albany, it was partly cloudy. The temperature was 83 degrees. The wind was southwest at 5 miles an hour. At Valdosta, it was mostly cloudy. Visibility 10 miles. Temperature was 79 degrees, dew point 73. And the pressure was 29.86 inches and falling. Over the marine area, at the buoy south of Apalachicola, winds were southwest at 6 knots and seas were 2 feet. At the buoy south of Panama City, winds were southwest at 10 knots and seas were 3 feet. At the buoy south of Pensacola, winds were southwest at 10 knots and seas were 2 feet. The forecast for the local area. Tonight, partly cloudy. A chance of showers and thunderstorms this evening. Lows in the lower 70s. Southwest winds around 5 miles per hour. Chance of rain 50%. Sunday, partly sunny. A slight chance of showers and thunderstorms in the morning, then showers with thunderstorms likely in the afternoon. Highs in the upper 80s. Light and variable winds, becoming southwest around 5 miles per hour in the afternoon. Chance of rain 90%. Sunday night, mostly cloudy. Showers and thunderstorms likely in the evening, then a slight chance of showers after midnight. Lows in the lower 70s. Southwest winds around 5 miles per hour. Chance of rain 70%. Monday, partly sunny with a chance of showers. A chance of thunderstorms in the afternoon. Highs around 90. West winds 5 to 10 miles per hour. Chance of rain 50%. Monday night, partly cloudy. A chance of showers and thunderstorms in the evening. Lows in the lower 70s. West winds around 5 miles per hour. Chance of rain 50%. Tuesday, mostly sunny. A chance of showers and thunderstorms in the afternoon. Highs in the lower 90s. Chance of rain 30%. Tuesday night, mostly cloudy in the evening, then becoming partly cloudy. A chance of showers and thunderstorms. Lows in the upper 60s. Chance of rain 40%. Wednesday, mostly sunny. A slight chance of showers and thunderstorms in the afternoon. Highs in the mid 80s. Chance of rain 20%. Wednesday night, mostly clear. A slight chance of showers and thunderstorms in the evening. Lows in the mid 60s. Chance of rain 20%. Thursday and Thursday night, mostly clear. Highs in the mid 80s. Lows in the mid 60s. Friday, sunny with a slight chance of showers and thunderstorms. Highs in the upper 80s. Chance of rain 20%. Friday night and Saturday, partly cloudy. A slight chance of showers and thunderstorms. Lows in the upper 60s. Highs in the upper 80s. Chance of rain 20%. The coastal waters forecast for the following waters from Suwannee River to Apalachicola, Florida, extending from 20 to 60 nautical miles, waters from Okaloosa-Walton County line to Mexico Beach 20 to 60 nautical miles, and waters from Mexico Beach to Apalachicola 20 to 60 nautical miles. Tonight, southwest winds 10 to 15 knots. Seas 1 foot or less. Wave detail, west 2 feet at 4 seconds and south 2 feet at 7 seconds. A slight chance of showers and thunderstorms. Sunday, southwest winds 5 to 10 knots. Seas 1 foot or less. Wave detail, southwest 2 feet at 4 seconds and south 1 foot at 8 seconds. A slight chance of showers and thunderstorms. Sunday night, southwest winds around 10 knots. Seas 2 feet or less. Wave detail, south 2 feet at 7 seconds and west 1 foot at 4 seconds. A slight chance of showers and thunderstorms.

Monday, west winds 10 to 15 knots. Seas 2 feet or less. Wave detail, west 2 feet at 4 seconds and south 1 foot at 8 seconds. A slight chance of showers and thunderstorms. Monday night, west winds 10 to 15 knots. Seas around 3 feet in the evening, then 1 foot or less. Wave detail, west 2 feet at 4 seconds and south 1 foot at 7 seconds. A slight chance of showers and thunderstorms after midnight. Tuesday, west winds 10 to 15 knots, diminishing to 5 to 10 knots in the afternoon. Seas 2 feet or less. Wave detail, west 2 feet at 4 seconds and south 1 foot at 7 seconds. A slight chance of showers and thunderstorms. Tuesday night, west winds 10 to 15 knots, becoming north after midnight. Seas 1 foot or less. A chance of showers and thunderstorms. Wednesday, northeast winds 10 to 15 knots. Seas 3 to 4 feet. A chance of showers. A chance of thunderstorms, mainly in the morning. Wednesday night, east winds 15 to 20 knots. Seas 3 to 5 feet, occasionally to 6 feet. A slight chance of thunderstorms in the evening. A slight chance of showers. Thursday, east winds 15 to 20 knots. Seas 3 to 5 feet, occasionally to 6 feet. A chance of showers. A slight chance of thunderstorms in the afternoon. Thursday night, southeast winds 10 to 15 knots. Seas 3 to 4 feet. A slight chance of showers and thunderstorms. Winds and seas higher and near thunderstorms. The coastal waters forecast for the following: coastal waters from Okaloosa Walton County line to Mexico Beach out to 20 nautical miles, and coastal waters from Mexico Beach to Apalachicola out to 20 nautical miles. Small craft exercise caution through this evening. Tonight, southwest winds 10 to 15 knots. Seas around 3 feet this evening, then 2 feet or less. Wave detail, southwest 2 feet at 4 seconds and south 1 foot at 7 seconds. Protected waters a moderate chop. A slight chance of showers and thunderstorms late. Sunday, west winds 5 to 10 knots, becoming southwest 15 to 20 knots in the afternoon. Waves 1 foot or less. Wave detail, southwest 2 feet at 4 seconds and south 1 foot at 7 seconds. Protected waters a moderate chop to choppy. A slight chance of showers and thunderstorms. Sunday night, west winds 10 to 15 knots. Waves 1 foot or less. Wave detail, southwest 2 feet at 4 seconds and south 1 foot at 7 seconds. Protected waters a moderate chop. A slight chance of thunderstorms. A chance of showers, mainly in the evening. Monday, west winds 10 to 15 knots, increasing to 15 to 20 knots. Waves 2 feet or less. Wave detail, west 2 feet at 4 seconds and south 1 foot at 7 seconds. Protected waters a moderate chop to choppy. A chance of showers. A slight chance of thunderstorms in the morning, then a chance of thunderstorms in the afternoon. Monday night, west winds 10 to 15 knots. Seas around 3 feet in the evening, then 1 foot or less. Wave detail, west 2 feet at 4 seconds and south 1 foot at 7 seconds, becoming southwest 2 feet at 5 seconds. Protected waters a moderate chop. A slight chance of showers and thunderstorms. Tuesday, west winds 10 to 15 knots. Waves 2 feet or less. Wave detail, west 2 feet at 4 seconds and south 1 foot at 7 seconds. Protected waters a moderate chop. A slight chance of showers and thunderstorms. Tuesday night, west winds 10 to 15 knots, becoming northeast after midnight. Seas around 3 feet in the evening, then 1 foot or less. Protected waters a moderate chop. A chance of showers and thunderstorms. Wednesday, northeast winds 15 to 20 knots, becoming east 10 to 15 knots in the afternoon. Seas around 3 feet. Protected waters choppy. A slight chance of showers and thunderstorms. Wednesday night, east winds 15 to 20 knots. Seas 3 to 4 feet. Protected waters choppy. A slight chance of thunderstorms in the evening. A slight chance of showers. Thursday, east winds 15 to 20 knots, becoming southeast 10 to 15 knots in the afternoon. Seas 3 to 4 feet. Protected waters choppy. A slight chance of showers. A slight chance of thunderstorms in the afternoon. Thursday night, southeast winds 10 to 15 knots. Seas around 3 feet. Protected waters a moderate chop. A slight chance of showers and thunderstorms. Winds and waves higher and

near thunderstorms. The Tallahassee Climate Summary for this evening, as of 5 p.m., May 30th, 2026. Today's high temperature of 90 degrees occurred at 3:50 p.m. This time the normal high of 90. Today's low temperature of 75 degrees occurred at 7:23 a.m. This low was 7 degrees above the normal low of 68. A trace of precipitation fell today, which brings the monthly total to 5.18 inches. This is 1.99 inches above the normal amount of 3.19 inches for May. The total precipitation for the year now stands at 12.09 inches, which is 8.56 inches below normal. The normal high temperature for tomorrow is 90 degrees, and the normal low is 68. The record high for tomorrow is 100, which occurred in 19.56 inches below normal. The normal high temperature for tomorrow is 90 degrees, and the normal low is 68. The record high for tomorrow is 100, which occurred in 1945, and the record low is 51, which occurred in 1971. Sunset tonight is at 8:34 p.m. Sunrise tomorrow is at 6:36 a.m. The coastal waters forecast for the following St. Andrews Bay waterways. Small craft exercise caution through this evening. Tonight, southwest winds 10 to 15 knots, diminishing to 5 to 10 knots late this evening and overnight. Protected waters a moderate chop. Sunday, west winds 5 to 10 knots, becoming southwest 10 to 15 knots in the afternoon. Protected waters a moderate chop. A slight chance of showers and thunderstorms in the morning, then a chance of showers and thunderstorms in the afternoon. Sunday night, southwest winds 10 to 15 knots, becoming west 5 to 10 knots after midnight. Protected waters a moderate chop. A slight chance of thunderstorms. A chance of showers, mainly in the evening. Monday, west winds 5 to 10 knots, increasing to 10 to 15 knots in the afternoon. Protected waters a moderate chop. A slight chance of showers and thunderstorms in the morning, then a chance of showers and thunderstorms in the afternoon. Monday night, west winds 10 to 15 knots, diminishing to 5 to 10 knots after midnight. Protected waters a moderate chop. A chance of showers and thunderstorms in the evening. Tuesday, west winds 5 to 10 knots. Protected waters a light chop. A chance of showers. A slight chance of thunderstorms in the morning, then a chance of thunderstorms in the afternoon. Tuesday night, northwest winds 5 to 10 knots, becoming northeast after midnight. Protected waters a light chop. A chance of showers and thunderstorms. Wednesday, northeast winds around 10 knots. Protected waters a light chop. A slight chance of thunderstorms. A slight chance of showers in the morning, then a chance of showers in the afternoon. Wednesday night, east winds 5 to 10 knots. Protected waters a light chop. A chance of showers with a slight chance of thunderstorms in the evening. Thursday, east winds 5 to 10 knots, becoming southeast in the afternoon. Protected waters a light chop. A slight chance of showers and thunderstorms in the afternoon. Thursday night, south winds 5 to 10 knots, becoming east after midnight. Protected waters a light chop. A slight chance of showers and thunderstorms. Winds and waves higher in and near thunderstorms. The Tropical Weather Outlook. For the North Atlantic, Caribbean Sea, and the Gulf of America, tropical cyclone formation is not expected during the next 7 days. The Surf Zone Forecast General Outlook, a high risk of rip currents continues for all area beaches. Southwesterly winds around 10 to 15 miles an hour and surf around 2 to 3 feet will continue for the next few days, leading to a high risk of rip currents through at least Monday. Please heed the beach flags and advice of local beach officials. Based on communication with area beach officials, the following flags are flying at area beaches: Walton, Red Bay, Double Red State Park Gulf Beaches, Red West Facing Gulf Beaches, Double Red South Facing Gulf Beaches, Red Franklin, Red. Tide information for Sunday, May 31st, 2026. 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High 3:30 a.m., low 8:21 a.m., high 2:24 p.m., low 9:44 p.m. Apalachicola. High 7:06 a.m., low 9:39 a.m., high 2:50 p.m., low 11:51 p.m. St. Andrews Bay at Panama City. High 9:28 a.m., low 9:07 p.m. Note that the times of high and low tide are 3 minutes earlier at Shell Point than at the St. Marks River entrance. The average water temperature at Apalachicola was 82.4 degrees. Sunrise and sunset in Tallahassee. May 31st.

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This broadcast originates from your National Weather Service office in Tallahassee, Florida. The latest weather and forecast information can also be accessed by calling our automated forecast line at 850-942-8851. The current time is 8:37 p.m. Eastern Daylight Time. High rip current risk now in effect through late Monday night. What? Dangerous rip currents. Where? Walton, Bay, Gulf, and Franklin County beaches. When? Through late Monday night. Impacts. Rip currents can sweep even the best swimmers away from shore into deeper water. Swim near a lifeguard. If caught in a rip current, relax and float. Don't swim against the current. If able, swim in a direction following the shoreline. If unable to escape, trace the shore and call or wave for help. These are the 8 p.m. Eastern Daylight Time conditions. At the Tallahassee Airport, it was mostly cloudy. The temperature was 78 degrees. The wind was northeast at 3 miles an hour. At Florida State University, the temperature was 77 degrees. The wind was northeast at 2 miles an hour. At Apalachicola, it was partly cloudy. The temperature was 79 degrees. The wind was west at 9 miles an hour. At Panama City Northwest, it was mostly cloudy. The temperature was 81 degrees. The wind was southwest at 8 miles an hour. At Dothan, it was mostly cloudy. The temperature was 82 degrees. The wind was west at 3 miles an hour. At Albany, it was partly cloudy. The temperature was 83 degrees. The wind was southwest at 5 miles an hour. At Valdosta, it was mostly cloudy. Visibility 10 miles. Temperature was 79 degrees, dew point 73. And the pressure was 29.86 inches and falling. Over the marine area, at the buoy south of Apalachicola, winds were southwest at 6 knots and seas were 2 feet. At the buoy south of Panama City, winds were southwest at 10 knots and seas were 3 feet. At the buoy south of Pensacola, winds were southwest at 10 knots and seas were 2 feet. The forecast for the local area. Tonight, partly cloudy. A chance of showers and thunderstorms this evening. Lows in the lower 70s. Southwest winds around 5 miles per hour. Chance of rain 50%. Sunday, partly sunny. A slight chance of showers and thunderstorms in the morning, then showers with thunderstorms likely in the afternoon. Highs in the upper 80s. Light and variable winds, becoming southwest around 5 miles per hour in the afternoon. Chance of rain 90%. Sunday night, mostly cloudy. Showers and thunderstorms likely in the evening, then a slight chance of showers after midnight. Lows in the lower 70s. Southwest winds around 5 miles per hour. Chance of rain 70%. Monday, partly sunny with a chance of showers. A chance of thunderstorms in the afternoon. Highs around 90. West winds 5 to 10 miles per hour. Chance of rain 50%. Monday night, partly cloudy. A chance of showers and thunderstorms in the evening. Lows in the lower 70s. West winds around 5 miles per hour. Chance of rain 50%. Tuesday, mostly sunny. A chance of showers and thunderstorms in the afternoon. Highs in the lower 90s. Chance of rain 30%. Tuesday night, mostly cloudy in the evening, then becoming partly cloudy. A chance of showers and thunderstorms. Lows in the upper 60s. Chance of rain 40%. Wednesday, mostly sunny. A slight chance of showers and thunderstorms in the afternoon. Highs in the mid-80s. Chance of rain 20%. Wednesday night, mostly clear. A slight chance of showers and thunderstorms in the evening. Lows in the mid-60s. Chance of rain 20%. Thursday and Thursday night, mostly clear. Highs in the mid-80s. Lows in the mid-60s. Friday, sunny with a slight chance of showers and thunderstorms. Highs in the upper 80s. Chance of rain 20%. Friday night and Saturday, partly cloudy. A slight chance of showers and thunderstorms. Lows in the upper 60s. Highs in the upper 80s. Chance of rain 20%. The coastal

Waters forecast. For the following, waters from Suwannee River to Apalachicola, Florida, extending from 20 to 60 nautical miles, waters from Okaloosa-Walton County line to Mexico Beach, 20 to 60 nautical miles, and waters from Mexico Beach to Apalachicola, 20 to 60 nautical miles. Tonight, southwest winds 10 to 15 knots. Seas 1 foot or less. Wave detail, west 2 feet at 4 seconds and south 2 feet at 7 seconds. A slight chance of showers and thunderstorms. Sunday, southwest winds 5 to 10 knots. Seas 1 foot or less. Wave detail, southwest 2 feet at 4 seconds and south 1 foot at 8 seconds. A slight chance of showers and thunderstorms. Sunday night, southwest winds around 10 knots. Seas 2 feet or less. Wave detail, south 2 feet at 7 seconds and west 1 foot at 4 seconds. A slight chance of showers and thunderstorms. Monday, west winds 10 to 15 knots. Seas 2 feet or less. Wave detail, west 2 feet at 4 seconds and south 1 foot at 8 seconds. A slight chance of showers and thunderstorms. Monday night, west winds 10 to 15 knots. Seas around 3 feet on the evening, then 1 foot or less. Wave detail, west 2 feet at 4 seconds and south 1 foot at 7 seconds. A slight chance of showers and thunderstorms after midnight. Tuesday, west winds 10 to 15 knots, diminishing to 5 to 10 knots in the afternoon. Seas 2 feet or less. Wave detail, west 2 feet at 4 seconds and south 1 foot at 7 seconds. A slight chance of showers and thunderstorms. Tuesday night, west winds 10 to 15 knots, becoming north after midnight. Seas 1 foot or less. A chance of showers and thunderstorms. Wednesday, northeast winds 10 to 15 knots. Seas 3 to 4 feet. A chance of showers. A chance of thunderstorms, mainly in the morning. Wednesday night, east winds 15 to 20 knots. Seas 3 to 5 feet, occasionally to 6 feet. A slight chance of thunderstorms in the evening. A slight chance of showers. Thursday, east winds 15 to 20 knots. Seas 3 to 5 feet, occasionally to 6 feet. A chance of showers. A slight chance of thunderstorms in the afternoon. Thursday night, southeast winds 10 to 15 knots. Seas 3 to 4 feet. A slight chance of showers and thunderstorms. Winds and seas higher and near thunderstorms. The coastal waters forecast for the following. Coastal waters from Okaloosa-Walton County line to Mexico Beach out to 20 nautical miles, and coastal waters from Mexico Beach to Apalachicola out to 20 nautical miles. Small craft exercise caution through this evening. Tonight, southwest winds 10 to 15 knots. Seas around 3 feet this evening, then 2 feet or less. Wave detail, southwest 2 feet at 4 seconds and south 1 foot at 7 seconds. Protected waters a moderate chop. A slight chance of showers and thunderstorms late. Sunday, west winds 5 to 10 knots, becoming southwest 15 to 20 knots in the afternoon. Waves 1 foot or less. Wave detail, southwest 2 feet at 4 seconds and south 1 foot at 7 seconds. Protected waters a moderate chop to choppy. A slight chance of showers and thunderstorms. Sunday night, west winds 10 to 15 knots. Waves 1 foot or less. Wave detail, southwest 2 feet at 4 seconds and south 1 foot at 7 seconds. Protected waters a moderate chop. A slight chance of thunderstorms. A chance of showers, mainly in the evening. Monday, west winds 10 to 15 knots, increasing to 15 to 20 knots. Waves 2 feet or less. Wave detail, west 2 feet at 4 seconds and south 1 foot at 7 seconds. Protected waters a moderate chop to choppy. A chance of showers. A slight chance of thunderstorms in the morning, then a chance of thunderstorms in the afternoon. Monday night, west winds 10 to 15 knots. Seas around 3 feet on the evening, then 1 foot or less. Wave detail, west 2 feet at 4 seconds and south 1 foot at 7 seconds, becoming southwest 2 feet at 5 seconds. Protected waters a moderate chop. A slight chance of showers and thunderstorms. Tuesday, west winds 10 to 15 knots. Waves 2 feet or less. Wave detail, west 2 feet at 4 seconds and south 1 foot at 7 seconds. Protected waters a moderate chop. A slight chance of showers and thunderstorms. Tuesday night, west winds 10 to 15 knots, becoming northeast after midnight. Seas around 3 feet on the evening, then 1 foot or less.
protected waters and onward chop. A chance of showers and thunderstorms. Wednesday, northeast winds 15 to 20 knots, becoming east 10 to 15 knots in the afternoon. Seas around 3 feet. Protected waters choppy. A slight chance of showers and thunderstorms. Wednesday night, east winds 15 to 20 knots. Seas 3 to 4 feet. Protected waters choppy. A slight chance of thunderstorms in the evening. A slight chance of showers. Thursday, east winds 15 to 20 knots, becoming southeast 10 to 15 knots in the afternoon. Seas 3 to 4 feet. Protected waters choppy. A slight chance of showers. A slight chance of thunderstorms in the afternoon. Thursday night, southeast winds 10 to 15 knots. Seas around 3 feet. Protected waters a moderate chop. A slight chance of showers and thunderstorms. Winds and waves higher and near thunderstorms. The coastal waters forecast for the following St. Andrews Bay waterways. Small craft exercise caution through this evening. Tonight, southwest winds 10 to 15 knots, diminishing to 5 to 10 knots late this evening and overnight. Protected waters a moderate chop. Sunday, west winds 5 to 10 knots, becoming southwest 10 to 15 knots in the afternoon. Protected waters a moderate chop. A slight chance of showers and thunderstorms in the morning, then a chance of showers and thunderstorms in the afternoon. Sunday night, southwest winds 10 to 15 knots, becoming west 5 to 10 knots after midnight. Protected waters a moderate chop. A slight chance of thunderstorms. A chance of showers, mainly in the evening. Monday, west winds 5 to 10 knots, increasing to 10 to 15 knots in the afternoon. Protected waters a moderate chop. A slight chance of showers and thunderstorms in the morning, then a chance of showers and thunderstorms in the afternoon. Monday night, west winds 10 to 15 knots, diminishing to 5 to 10 knots after midnight. Protected waters a moderate chop. A chance of showers and thunderstorms in the evening. Tuesday, west winds 5 to 10 knots. Protected waters a light chop. A chance of showers. A slight chance of thunderstorms in the morning, then a chance of thunderstorms in the afternoon. Tuesday night, northwest winds 5 to 10 knots, becoming northeast after midnight. Protected waters a light chop. A chance of showers and thunderstorms. Wednesday, northeast winds around 10 knots. Protected waters a light chop. A slight chance of thunderstorms. A slight chance of showers in the morning, then a chance of showers in the afternoon. Wednesday night, east winds 5 to 10 knots. Protected waters a light chop. A chance of showers with a slight chance of thunderstorms in the evening. Thursday, east winds 5 to 10 knots, becoming southeast in the afternoon. Protected waters a light chop. A slight chance of showers and thunderstorms in the afternoon. Thursday night, south winds 5 to 10 knots, becoming east after midnight. Protected waters a light chop. A slight chance of showers and thunderstorms. Winds and waves higher and near thunderstorms. The Tropical Weather Outlook. For the North Atlantic, Caribbean Sea, and the Gulf of America, tropical cyclone formation is not expected during the next 7 days. The Surf Zone Forecast General Outlook, a high risk of rip currents continues for all area beaches. Southwesterly winds around 10 to 15 miles an hour and surf around 2 to 3 feet will continue for the next few days, leading to a high risk of rip currents through at least Monday. Please heed the beach flags and advice of local beach officials. Based on communication with area beach officials, the following flags are flying at area beaches: Walton, Red Bay, Double Red State Park Gulf Beaches, Red West Facing Gulf Beaches, Double Red South Facing Gulf Beaches, Red Franklin, Red. Tide information for Sunday, May 31st, 2026. St. Mark's River entrance. High 3:30 a.m., low 8:21 a.m., high 2:24 p.m., low 9:44 p.m. Apalachicola. High 7:06 a.m., low 9:39 a.m., high 2:50 p.m., low 11:51 p.m. St. Andrews Bay at Panama City. High 9:28 a.m., low 9:07 p.m. Note that the times of high and low tide are 3 minutes earlier at Channel Point than at the St. Mark's River entrance. The average water temperature at Apalachicola was 82.4 degrees. Sunrise and sunset in Tallahassee. May 31, 2026, sunrise 6:36 a.m. Eastern Daylight Time, sunset 8:34 p.m. Eastern Daylight Time.
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The latest weather and forecast information can also be accessed by calling our automated forecast line at 850-942-8851. The current time is 8:52 p.m. Eastern Daylight Time. High rip current risk now in effect through late Monday night. What? Dangerous rip currents. Where? Walton, Bay, Gulf, and Franklin County beaches. When? Through late Monday night. Impacts. Rip currents can sweep even the best swimmers away from shore into deeper water. Swim near a lifeguard. If caught in a rip current, relax and float. Don't swim against the current. If able, swim in a direction following the shoreline. If unable to escape, trace the shore and call or wave for help. These are the 8 p.m. Eastern Daylight Time conditions. At the Tallahassee Airport, it was mostly cloudy. The temperature was 78 degrees. The wind was northeast at 3 miles an hour. At Florida State University, the temperature was 77 degrees. The wind was northeast at 2 miles an hour. At Apalachicola, it was partly cloudy. The temperature was 79 degrees. The wind was west at 9 miles an hour. At Panama City Northwest, it was mostly cloudy. The temperature was 81 degrees. The wind was southwest at 8 miles an hour. At Dothan, it was mostly cloudy. The temperature was 82 degrees. The wind was west at 3 miles an hour. At Albany, it was partly cloudy. The temperature was 83 degrees. The wind was southwest at 5 miles an hour. At Valdosta, it was mostly cloudy. Visibility 10 miles. Temperature was 79 degrees, dew point 73. And the pressure was 29.86 inches and falling. Over the marine area, at the buoy south of Apalachicola, winds were southwest at 6 knots and seas were 2 feet. At the buoy south of Panama City, winds were southwest at 10 knots and seas were 3 feet. At the buoy south of Pensacola, winds were southwest at 10 knots and seas were 2 feet. The forecast for the local area. Tonight, partly cloudy. A chance of showers and thunderstorms this evening. Lows in the lower 70s. Southwest winds around 5 miles per hour. Chance of rain 50%. Sunday, partly sunny. A slight chance of showers and thunderstorms in the morning, then showers with thunderstorms likely in the afternoon. Highs in the upper 80s. Light and variable winds, becoming southwest around 5 miles per hour in the afternoon. Chance of rain 90%. Sunday night, mostly cloudy. Showers and thunderstorms likely in the evening, then a slight chance of showers after midnight. Lows in the lower 70s. Southwest winds around 5 miles per hour. Chance of rain 70%. Monday, partly sunny with a chance of showers. A chance of thunderstorms in the afternoon. Highs around 90. West winds 5 to 10 miles per hour. Chance of rain 50%. Monday night, partly cloudy. A chance of showers and thunderstorms in the evening. Lows in the lower 70s. West winds around 5 miles per hour. Chance of rain 50%. Tuesday, mostly sunny. A chance of showers and thunderstorms in the afternoon. Highs in the lower 90s. Chance of rain 30%. Tuesday night, mostly cloudy in the evening, then becoming partly cloudy. A chance of showers and thunderstorms. Lows in the upper 60s. Chance of rain 40%. Wednesday, mostly sunny. A slight chance of showers and thunderstorms in the afternoon. Highs in the mid-80s. Chance of rain 20%. Wednesday night, mostly clear. A slight chance of showers and thunderstorms in the evening. Lows in the mid-60s. Chance of rain 20%. Thursday and Thursday night, mostly clear. Highs in the mid-80s. Lows in the mid-60s. Friday, sunny with a slight chance of showers and thunderstorms. Highs in the upper 80s. Chance of rain 20%. Friday night and Saturday, partly cloudy. A slight chance of showers and thunderstorms. Lows in the upper 60s. Highs in the upper 80s. Chance of rain 20%. The coastal waters forecast for the following waters from Suwannee River to Apalachicola, Florida, extending from 20 to 60 nautical miles, waters from Okaloosa Walton County line to Mexico Beach 20 to 60 nautical miles, and waters from Mexico Beach to

storms. Monday night, west winds 10 to 15 knots. Seas around 3 feet in the evening, then 1 foot or less. Wave detail, west 2 feet at 4 seconds and south 1 foot at 7 seconds. A slight chance of showers and thunderstorms after midnight. Tuesday, west winds 10 to 15 knots, diminishing to 5 to 10 knots in the afternoon. Seas 2 feet or less. Wave detail, west 2 feet at 4 seconds and south 1 foot at 7 seconds. A slight chance of showers and thunderstorms. Tuesday night, west winds 10 to 15 knots, becoming north after midnight. Seas 1 foot or less. A chance of showers and thunderstorms. Wednesday, northeast winds 10 to 15 knots. Seas 3 to 4 feet. A chance of showers. A chance of thunderstorms, mainly in the morning. Wednesday night, east winds 15 to 20 knots. Seas 3 to 5 feet, occasionally to 6 feet. A slight chance of thunderstorms in the evening. A slight chance of showers. Thursday, east winds 15 to 20 knots. Seas 3 to 5 feet, occasionally to 6 feet. A chance of showers. A slight chance of thunderstorms in the afternoon. Thursday night, southeast winds 10 to 15 knots. Seas 3 to 4 feet. A slight chance of showers and thunderstorms. Winds and seas higher and near thunderstorms. The coastal waters forecast for the following: coastal waters from Okaloosa Walton County line to Mexico Beach out to 20 nautical miles, and coastal waters from Mexico Beach to Apalachicola out to 20 nautical miles. Small craft exercise caution through this evening. Tonight, southwest winds 15 to 20 knots, diminishing to 10 to 15 knots after midnight. Seas around 3 feet this evening, then 2 feet or less. Wave detail, southwest 2 feet at 4 seconds and south 1 foot at 7 seconds. Protected waters a moderate chop. A slight chance of showers and thunderstorms late. Sunday, west winds 5 to 10 knots, becoming southwest 15 to 20 knots in the afternoon. Waves 1 foot or less. Wave detail, southwest 2 feet at 4 seconds and south 1 foot at 7 seconds. Protected waters a moderate chop to choppy. A slight chance of showers and thunderstorms. Sunday night, west winds 10 to 15 knots. Waves 1 foot or less. Wave detail, southwest 2 feet at 4 seconds and south 1 foot at 7 seconds. Protected waters a moderate chop. A slight chance of thunderstorms. A chance of showers, mainly in the evening. Monday, west winds 10 to 15 knots, increasing to 15 to 20 knots. Waves 2 feet or less. Wave detail, west 2 feet at 4 seconds and south 1 foot at 7 seconds. Protected waters a moderate chop to choppy. A chance of showers. A slight chance of thunderstorms in the morning, then a chance of thunderstorms in the afternoon. Monday night, west winds 10 to 15 knots. Seas around 3 feet in the evening, then 1 foot or less. Wave detail, west 2 feet at 4 seconds and south 1 foot at 7 seconds, becoming southwest 2 feet at 5 seconds. Protected waters a moderate chop. A slight chance of showers and thunderstorms. Tuesday, west winds 10 to 15 knots. Waves 2 feet or less. Wave detail, west 2 feet at 4 seconds and south 1 foot at 7 seconds. Protected waters a moderate chop. A slight chance of showers and thunderstorms. Tuesday night, west winds 10 to 15 knots, becoming northeast after midnight. Seas around 3 feet in the evening, then 1 foot or less. Protected waters a moderate chop. A chance of showers and thunderstorms. Wednesday, northeast winds 15 to 20 knots, becoming east 10 to 15 knots in the afternoon. Seas around 3 feet. Protected waters choppy. A slight chance of showers and thunderstorms. Wednesday night, east winds 15 to 20 knots. Seas 3 to 4 feet. Protected waters choppy. A slight chance of thunderstorms in the evening. A slight chance of showers. Thursday, east winds 15 to 20 knots, becoming southeast 10 to 15 knots in the afternoon. Seas 3 to 4 feet. Protected waters choppy. A slight chance of showers. A slight chance of thunderstorms in the afternoon. Thursday night, southeast winds 10 to 15 knots. Seas around 3 feet. Protected waters a moderate chop. A slight chance of showers and thunderstorms. Winds and waves higher and near thunderstorms. The Tallahassee climate summary for this evening, as of 5 p.m., May 30th, 2026. Today's high temperature of 90 degrees.

occurred at 3:50 p.m. This time a normal high of 90. Today's low temperature of 75 degrees occurred at 7:23 a.m. This low was 7 degrees above the normal low of 68. A trace of precipitation fell today, which brings the monthly total to 5.18 inches. This is 1.99 inches above the normal amount of 3.19 inches for May. The total precipitation for the year now stands at 12.09 inches, which is 8.56 inches below normal. The normal high temperature for tomorrow is 90 degrees, and the normal low is 68. The record high for tomorrow is 100, which occurred in 1945, and the record low is 51, which occurred in 1971. Sunset tonight is at 8:34 p.m. Sunrise tomorrow is at 6:36 a.m. The Tropical Weather Outlook. For the North Atlantic, Caribbean Sea, and the Gulf of America, tropical cyclone formation is not expected during the next 7 days. The Surf Zone Forecast General Outlook, a high risk of rip currents continues for all area beaches. Southwesterly winds around 10 to 15 miles an hour and surf around 2 to 3 feet will continue for the next few days, leading to a high risk of rip currents through at least Monday. Please heed the beach flags and advice of local beach officials. Based on communication with area beach officials, the following flags are flying at area beaches: Walton, Red Bay, Double Red State Park Golf Beaches, Red West Facing Golf Beaches, Double Red South Facing Golf Beaches, Red Franklin, Red. Tide information for Sunday, May 31st, 2026. St. Mark's River entrance. High 3:30 a.m., low 8:21 a.m., high 2:24 p.m., low 9:44 p.m. Apalachicola. High 7:06 a.m., low 9:39 a.m., high 2:50 p.m., low 11:51 p.m. St. Andrews Bay of Panama City. High 9:28 a.m., low 9:07 p.m. Note that the times of high and low tide are 3 minutes earlier at Shell Point than at the St. Mark's River entrance. The average water temperature at Apalachicola was 82.4 degrees. Sunrise and sunset in Tallahassee. May 31, 2026, sunrise 6:36 a.m. Eastern Daylight Time, sunset 8:34 p.m. Eastern Daylight Time. 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This broadcast originates from your National Weather Service office in Tallahassee, Florida. The latest weather and forecast information can also be accessed by calling our automated forecast line at 850-942-8851. The current time is 9:05 p.m. Eastern Daylight Time. High rip current risk now in effect through late Monday night. What? Dangerous rip currents. Where? Walton, Bay, Gulf, and Franklin County beaches. When? Through late Monday night. Impacts. Rip currents can sweep even the best swimmers away from shore into deeper water. Swim near a lifeguard. If caught in a rip current, relax and float. Don't swim against the current. If able, swim in a direction following the shoreline. If unable to escape, face the shore and call or wave for help. These are the 9 p.m. Eastern Daylight Time conditions. At the Tallahassee Airport, it was mostly cloudy. The temperature was 78 degrees. The wind was calm. The report from Florida State University was not available. At Apalachicola, it was partly cloudy. The temperature was 78 degrees. The wind was southwest at 8 miles an hour. At Panama City Northwest, it was mostly cloudy. The temperature was 80 degrees. The wind was southwest at 3 miles an hour. At Dothan, it was mostly cloudy. The temperature was 78 degrees. The wind was southwest at 8 miles an hour. At Albany, it was partly cloudy. The temperature was 80 degrees. The wind was southwest at 5 miles an hour. The report from Valdosta was not available. Over the marine area, at the buoy south of Apalachicola, winds were southwest at 8 knots. At the buoy south of Panama City, winds were south at 8 knots. At the buoy south of Pensacola, winds were southwest at 8 knots. The forecast for the local area. Tonight, partly cloudy. A chance of showers and thunderstorms this evening. Lows in the lower 70s. Southwest winds around 5 miles per hour. Chance of rain 50%. Sunday, partly sunny. A slight chance of showers and thunderstorms in the morning, then showers with thunderstorms likely in the afternoon. Highs in the upper 80s.

light and variable winds becoming southwest around 5 miles per hour in the afternoon. Chance of rain 90%. Sunday night, mostly cloudy. Showers and thunderstorms likely in the evening, then a slight chance of showers after midnight. Lows in the lower 70s. Southwest winds around 5 miles per hour. Chance of rain 70%. Monday, partly sunny with a chance of showers. A chance of thunderstorms in the afternoon. Highs around 90. West winds 5 to 10 miles per hour. Chance of rain 50%. Monday night, partly cloudy. A chance of showers and thunderstorms in the evening. Lows in the lower 70s. West winds around 5 miles per hour. Chance of rain 50%. Tuesday, mostly sunny. A chance of showers and thunderstorms in the afternoon. Highs in the lower 90s. Chance of rain 30%. Tuesday night, mostly cloudy in the evening, then becoming partly cloudy. A chance of showers and thunderstorms. Lows in the upper 60s. Chance of rain 40%. Wednesday, mostly sunny. A slight chance of showers and thunderstorms in the afternoon. Highs in the mid-80s. Chance of rain 20%. Wednesday night, mostly clear. A slight chance of showers and thunderstorms in the evening. Lows in the mid-60s. Chance of rain 20%. Thursday and Thursday night, mostly clear. Highs in the mid-80s. Lows in the mid-60s. Friday, sunny with a slight chance of showers and thunderstorms. Highs in the upper 80s. Chance of rain 20%. Friday night and Saturday, partly cloudy. A slight chance of showers and thunderstorms. Lows in the upper 60s. Highs in the upper 80s. Chance of rain 20%. The coastal waters forecast for the following waters from Suwannee River to Apalachicola, Florida, extending from 20 to 60 nautical miles, waters from Okaloosa-Walton County line to Mexico Beach 20 to 60 nautical miles, and waters from Mexico Beach to Apalachicola 20 to 60 nautical miles. Tonight, southwest winds 10 to 15 knots. Seas 1 foot or less. Wave detail, west 2 feet at 4 seconds and south 2 feet at 7 seconds. A slight chance of showers and thunderstorms. Sunday, southwest winds 5 to 10 knots. Seas 1 foot or less. Wave detail, southwest 2 feet at 4 seconds and south 1 foot at 8 seconds. A slight chance of showers and thunderstorms. Sunday night, southwest winds around 10 knots. Seas 2 feet or less. Wave detail, south 2 feet at 7 seconds and west 1 foot at 4 seconds. A slight chance of showers and thunderstorms. Monday, west winds 10 to 15 knots. Seas 2 feet or less. Wave detail, west 2 feet at 4 seconds and south 1 foot at 8 seconds. A slight chance of showers and thunderstorms. Monday night, west winds 10 to 15 knots. Seas around 3 feet in the evening, then 1 foot or less. Wave detail, west 2 feet at 4 seconds and south 1 foot at 7 seconds. A slight chance of showers and thunderstorms after midnight. Tuesday, west winds 10 to 15 knots, diminishing to 5 to 10 knots in the afternoon. Seas 2 feet or less. Wave detail, west 2 feet at 4 seconds and south 1 foot at 7 seconds. A slight chance of showers and thunderstorms. Tuesday night, west winds 10 to 15 knots, becoming north after midnight. Seas 1 foot or less. A chance of showers and thunderstorms. Wednesday, northeast winds 10 to 15 knots. Seas 3 to 4 feet. A chance of showers. A chance of thunderstorms, mainly in the morning. Wednesday night, east winds 15 to 20 knots. Seas 3 to 5 feet, occasionally to 6 feet. A slight chance of thunderstorms in the evening. A slight chance of showers. Thursday, east winds 15 to 20 knots. Seas 3 to 5 feet, occasionally to 6 feet. A chance of showers. A slight chance of thunderstorms in the afternoon. Thursday night, southeast winds 10 to 15 knots. Seas 3 to 4 feet. A slight chance of showers and thunderstorms. Winds and seas higher and near thunderstorms. The coastal waters forecast for the following coastal waters from Okaloosa-Walton County line to Mexico Beach out to 20 nautical miles, and coastal waters from Mexico Beach to Apalachicola out to 20 nautical miles. Small craft exercise caution through this evening. Tonight, southwest winds 15 to 20 knots, diminishing to 10 to 15 knots after midnight.

seas around 3 feet this evening, then 2 feet or less. Wave detail, southwest 2 feet at 4 seconds and south 1 foot at 7 seconds. Protected waters a moderate chop. A slight chance of showers and thunderstorms late. Sunday, west winds 5 to 10 knots, becoming southwest 15 to 20 knots in the afternoon. Waves 1 foot or less. Wave detail, southwest 2 feet at 4 seconds and south 1 foot at 7 seconds. Protected waters a moderate chop to choppy. A slight chance of showers and thunderstorms. Sunday night, west winds 10 to 15 knots. Waves 1 foot or less. Wave detail, southwest 2 feet at 4 seconds and south 1 foot at 7 seconds. Protected waters a moderate chop. A slight chance of thunderstorms. A chance of showers, mainly in the evening. Monday, west winds 10 to 15 knots, increasing to 15 to 20 knots. Waves 2 feet or less. Wave detail, west 2 feet at 4 seconds and south 1 foot at 7 seconds. Protected waters a moderate chop to choppy. A chance of showers. A slight chance of thunderstorms in the morning, then a chance of thunderstorms in the afternoon. Monday night, west winds 10 to 15 knots. Seas around 3 feet in the evening, then 1 foot or less. Wave detail, west 2 feet at 4 seconds and south 1 foot at 7 seconds, becoming southwest 2 feet at 5 seconds. Protected waters a moderate chop. A slight chance of showers and thunderstorms. Tuesday, west winds 10 to 15 knots. Waves 2 feet or less. Wave detail, west 2 feet at 4 seconds and south 1 foot at 7 seconds. Protected waters a moderate chop. A slight chance of showers and thunderstorms. Tuesday night, west winds 10 to 15 knots, becoming northeast after midnight. Seas around 3 feet in the evening, then 1 foot or less. Protected waters a moderate chop. A chance of showers and thunderstorms. Wednesday, northeast winds 15 to 20 knots, becoming east 10 to 15 knots in the afternoon. Seas around 3 feet. Protected waters choppy. A slight chance of showers and thunderstorms. Wednesday night, east winds 15 to 20 knots. Seas 3 to 4 feet. Protected waters choppy. A slight chance of thunderstorms in the evening. A slight chance of showers. Thursday, east winds 15 to 20 knots, becoming southeast 10 to 15 knots in the afternoon. Seas 3 to 4 feet. Protected waters choppy. A slight chance of showers. A slight chance of thunderstorms in the afternoon. Thursday night, southeast winds 10 to 15 knots. Seas around 3 feet. Protected waters a moderate chop. A slight chance of showers and thunderstorms. Winds and waves higher and near thunderstorms. The coastal waters forecast for the following St. Andrews Bay waterways. Tonight, southwest winds 10 to 15 knots, diminishing to 5 to 10 knots late this evening and overnight. Protected waters a moderate chop. Sunday, west winds 5 to 10 knots, becoming southwest 10 to 15 knots in the afternoon. Protected waters a moderate chop. A slight chance of showers and thunderstorms in the morning, then a chance of showers and thunderstorms in the afternoon. Sunday night, southwest winds 10 to 15 knots, becoming west 5 to 10 knots after midnight. Protected waters a moderate chop. A slight chance of thunderstorms. A chance of showers, mainly in the evening. Monday, west winds 5 to 10 knots, increasing to 10 to 15 knots in the afternoon. Protected waters a moderate chop. A slight chance of showers and thunderstorms in the morning, then a chance of showers and thunderstorms in the afternoon. Monday night, west winds 10 to 15 knots, diminishing to 5 to 10 knots after midnight. Protected waters a moderate chop. A chance of showers and thunderstorms in the evening. Tuesday, west winds 5 to 10 knots. Protected waters a light chop. A chance of showers. A slight chance of thunderstorms in the morning, then a chance of thunderstorms in the afternoon. Tuesday night, northwest winds 5 to 10 knots, becoming northeast after midnight. Protected waters a light chop. A chance of showers and thunderstorms. Wednesday, northeast winds around 10 knots. Protected waters a light chop. A slight chance of thunderstorms. A slight chance of showers in the morning, then a chance of showers in the afternoon. Wednesday night, east winds 5 to 10 knots. Protected waters a light chop. A chance of showers with a slight chance of thunderstorms in the evening. Thursday, east winds 5 to 10 knots, becoming southeast in the afternoon.

protected waters, a light chop. A slight chance of showers and thunderstorms in the afternoon. Thursday night, south winds 5 to 10 knots, becoming east after midnight. Protected waters, a light chop. A slight chance of showers and thunderstorms. Winds and waves higher and near thunderstorms. The tropical weather outlook. For the North Atlantic, Caribbean Sea, and the Gulf of America, tropical cyclone formation is not expected during the next 7 days. The surf zone forecasts general outlook. A high risk of rip currents continues for all area beaches. Southwesterly winds around 10 to 15 miles an hour and surf around 2 to 3 feet will continue for the next few days, leading to a high risk of rip currents through at least Monday. Please heed the beach flags and advice of local beach officials. Based on communication with area beach officials, the following flags are flying at area beaches: Walton, Red Bay, Double Red State Park Gulf Beaches, Red West Facing Gulf Beaches, Double Red South Facing Gulf Beaches, Red Franklin, Red. Tide information for Sunday, May 31st, 2026. St. Mark's River entrance. High 3:30 a.m., low 8:21 a.m., high 2:24 p.m., low 9:44 p.m. Apalachicola. High 7:06 a.m., low 9:39 a.m., high 2:50 p.m., low 11:51 p.m. St. Andrews Bay at Panama City. High 9:28 a.m., low 9:07 p.m. Note that the times of high and low tide are 3 minutes earlier at Shell Point than at the St. Mark's River entrance. The average water temperature at Apalachicola was 82.4 degrees. Sunrise and sunset in Tallahassee. May 31, 2026, sunrise 6:36 a.m. Eastern Daylight Time, sunset 8:34 p.m. Eastern Daylight Time. 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This broadcast originates from your National Weather Service office in Tallahassee, Florida. The latest weather and forecast information can also be accessed by calling our automated forecast line at 850-942-8851. The current time is 9:20 p.m. Eastern Daylight Time. High rip current risk now in effect through late Monday night. What? Dangerous rip currents. Where? Walton, Bay, Gulf, and Franklin County beaches. When? Through late Monday night. Impacts. Rip currents can sweep even the best swimmers away from shore into deeper water. Swim near a lifeguard. If caught in a rip current, relax and float. Don't swim against the current. If able, swim in a direction following the shoreline. If unable to escape, trace the shore and call or wave for help. These are the 9 p.m. Eastern Daylight Time conditions. At the Tallahassee Airport, it was mostly cloudy. The temperature was 78 degrees. The wind was calm. At Florida State University, the temperature was 77 degrees. The wind was south at 3 miles an hour. At Apalachicola, it was partly cloudy. The temperature was 78 degrees. The wind was southwest at 8 miles an hour. At Panama City Northwest, it was mostly cloudy. The temperature was 80 degrees. The wind was southwest at 3 miles an hour. At Dothan, it was mostly cloudy. The temperature was 78 degrees. The wind was southwest at 8 miles an hour. At Albany, it was partly cloudy. The temperature was 80 degrees. The wind was southwest at 5 miles an hour. The report from Valdosta was not available. Over the marine area, at the buoy south of Apalachicola, winds were southwest at 8 knots and seas were 2 feet. At the buoy south of Panama City, winds were south at 8 knots and seas were 2 feet. At the buoy south of Pensacola, winds were southwest at 8 knots and seas were 2 feet. The forecast for the local area. Tonight, partly cloudy. A chance of showers and thunderstorms this evening. Lows in the lower 70s. Southwest winds around 5 miles per hour. Chance of rain 50%. Sunday, partly sunny. A slight chance of showers and thunderstorms in the morning, then showers with thunderstorms likely in the afternoon. Highs in the upper 80s. Light and variable winds, becoming southwest around 5 miles per hour in the afternoon. Chance of rain 90%. Sunday night, mostly cloudy. Showers and thunderstorms likely in the evening, then a slight chance of showers after midnight. Lows in the lower 70s. Southwest winds around 5 miles per hour. Chance of rain 70%. Monday, partly sunny with a chance of showers.

a chance of thunderstorms in the afternoon. Highs around 90. West winds 5 to 10 miles per hour. Chance of rain 50%. Monday night, partly cloudy. A chance of showers and thunderstorms in the evening. Lows in the lower 70s. West winds around 5 miles per hour. Chance of rain 50%. Tuesday, mostly sunny. A chance of showers and thunderstorms in the afternoon. Highs in the lower 90s. Chance of rain 30%. Tuesday night, mostly cloudy in the evening, then becoming partly cloudy. A chance of showers and thunderstorms. Lows in the upper 60s. Chance of rain 40%. Wednesday, mostly sunny. A slight chance of showers and thunderstorms in the afternoon. Highs in the mid-80s. Chance of rain 20%. Wednesday night, mostly clear. A slight chance of showers and thunderstorms in the evening. Lows in the mid-60s. Chance of rain 20%. Thursday and Thursday night, mostly clear. Highs in the mid-80s. Lows in the mid-60s. Friday, sunny with a slight chance of showers and thunderstorms. Highs in the upper 80s. Chance of rain 20%. Friday night and Saturday, partly cloudy. A slight chance of showers and thunderstorms. Lows in the upper 60s. Highs in the upper 80s. Chance of rain 20%. The coastal waters forecast for the following waters from Suwannee River to Apalachicola, Florida, extending from 20 to 60 nautical miles, waters from Okaloosa-Walton County line to Mexico Beach 20 to 60 nautical miles, and waters from Mexico Beach to Apalachicola 20 to 60 nautical miles. Tonight, southwest winds 10 to 15 knots. Seas 1 foot or less. Wave detail, west 2 feet at 4 seconds and south 2 feet at 7 seconds. A slight chance of showers and thunderstorms. Sunday, southwest winds 5 to 10 knots. Seas 1 foot or less. Wave detail, southwest 2 feet at 4 seconds and south 1 foot at 8 seconds. A slight chance of showers and thunderstorms. Sunday night, southwest winds around 10 knots. Seas 2 feet or less. Wave detail, south 2 feet at 7 seconds and west 1 foot at 4 seconds. A slight chance of showers and thunderstorms. Monday, west winds 10 to 15 knots. Seas 2 feet or less. Wave detail, west 2 feet at 4 seconds and south 1 foot at 8 seconds. A slight chance of showers and thunderstorms. Monday night, west winds 10 to 15 knots. Seas around 3 feet in the evening, then 1 foot or less. Wave detail, west 2 feet at 4 seconds and south 1 foot at 7 seconds. A slight chance of showers and thunderstorms after midnight. Tuesday, west winds 10 to 15 knots, diminishing to 5 to 10 knots in the afternoon. Seas 2 feet or less. Wave detail, west 2 feet at 4 seconds and south 1 foot at 7 seconds. A slight chance of showers and thunderstorms. Tuesday night, west winds 10 to 15 knots, becoming north after midnight. Seas 1 foot or less. A chance of showers and thunderstorms. Wednesday, northeast winds 10 to 15 knots. Seas 3 to 4 feet. A chance of showers. A chance of thunderstorms, mainly in the morning. Wednesday night, east winds 15 to 20 knots. Seas 3 to 5 feet, occasionally to 6 feet. A slight chance of thunderstorms in the evening. A slight chance of showers. Thursday, east winds 15 to 20 knots. Seas 3 to 5 feet, occasionally to 6 feet. A chance of showers. A slight chance of thunderstorms in the afternoon. Thursday night, southeast winds 10 to 15 knots. Seas 3 to 4 feet. A slight chance of showers and thunderstorms. Winds and seas higher and near thunderstorms. The coastal waters forecast for the following coastal waters from Okaloosa-Walton County line to Mexico Beach out to 20 nautical miles, and coastal waters from Mexico Beach to Apalachicola out to 20 nautical miles. Small craft exercise caution through this evening. Tonight, southwest winds 15 to 20 knots, diminishing to 10 to 15 knots after midnight. Seas around 3 feet this evening, then 2 feet or less. Wave detail, southwest 2 feet at 4 seconds and south 1 foot at 7 seconds. Protected waters a moderate chop. A slight chance of showers and thunderstorms late. Sunday, west winds 5 to 10 knots, becoming southwest 15 to 20 knots in the afternoon. Waves 1 foot or less. Wave detail, southwest 2 feet.

4 seconds and south 1 foot at 7 seconds. Protected waters are moderate chop to choppy. A slight chance of showers and thunderstorms. Sunday night, west winds 10 to 15 knots. Waves 1 foot or less. Wave detail, southwest 2 feet at 4 seconds and south 1 foot at 7 seconds. Protected waters are moderate chop. A slight chance of thunderstorms. A chance of showers, mainly in the evening. Monday, west winds 10 to 15 knots, increasing to 15 to 20 knots. Waves 2 feet or less. Wave detail, west 2 feet at 4 seconds and south 1 foot at 7 seconds. Protected waters are moderate chop to choppy. A chance of showers. A slight chance of thunderstorms in the morning, then a chance of thunderstorms in the afternoon. Monday night, west winds 10 to 15 knots. Seas around 3 feet in the evening, then 1 foot or less. Wave detail, west 2 feet at 4 seconds and south 1 foot at 7 seconds, becoming southwest 2 feet at 5 seconds. Protected waters a moderate chop. A slight chance of showers and thunderstorms. Tuesday, west winds 10 to 15 knots. Waves 2 feet or less. Wave detail, west 2 feet at 4 seconds and south 1 foot at 7 seconds. Protected waters a moderate chop. A slight chance of showers and thunderstorms. Tuesday night, west winds 10 to 15 knots, becoming northeast after midnight. Seas around 3 feet in the evening, then 1 foot or less. Protected waters a moderate chop. A chance of showers and thunderstorms. Wednesday, northeast winds 15 to 20 knots, becoming east 10 to 15 knots in the afternoon. Seas around 3 feet. Protected waters choppy. A slight chance of showers and thunderstorms. Wednesday night, east winds 15 to 20 knots. Seas 3 to 4 feet. Protected waters choppy. A slight chance of thunderstorms in the evening. A slight chance of showers. Thursday, east winds 15 to 20 knots, becoming southeast 10 to 15 knots in the afternoon. Seas 3 to 4 feet. Protected waters choppy. A slight chance of showers. A slight chance of thunderstorms in the afternoon. Thursday night, southeast winds 10 to 15 knots. Seas around 3 feet. Protected waters a moderate chop. A slight chance of showers and thunderstorms. Winds and waves higher and near thunderstorms. The Tallahassee climate summary for this evening, as of 5 p.m., May 30, 2026. Today's high temperature of 90 degrees occurred at 3:50 p.m. This time the normal high of 90. Today's low temperature of 75 degrees occurred at 7:23 a.m. This low was 7 degrees above the normal low of 68. A trace of precipitation fell today, which brings the monthly total to 5.18 inches. This is 1.99 inches above the normal amount of 3.19 inches for May. The total precipitation for the year now stands at 12.09 inches, which is 8.56 inches below normal. The normal high temperature for tomorrow is 90 degrees, and the normal low is 68. The record high for tomorrow is 100, which occurred in 1945, and the record low is 51, which occurred in 1971. Sunset tonight is at 8:34 p.m. Sunrise tomorrow is at 6:36 a.m. The coastal waters forecast for the following St. Andrews Bay waterways. Tonight, southwest winds 10 to 15 knots, diminishing to 5 to 10 knots late this evening and overnight. Protected waters a moderate chop. Sunday, west winds 5 to 10 knots, becoming southwest 10 to 15 knots in the afternoon. Protected waters a moderate chop. A slight chance of showers and thunderstorms in the morning, then a chance of showers and thunderstorms in the afternoon. Sunday night, southwest winds 10 to 15 knots, becoming west 5 to 10 knots after midnight. Protected waters a moderate chop. A slight chance of thunderstorms. A chance of showers, mainly in the evening. Monday, west winds 5 to 10 knots, increasing to 10 to 15 knots in the afternoon. Protected waters a moderate chop. A slight chance of showers and thunderstorms in the morning, then a chance of showers and thunderstorms in the afternoon. Monday night, west winds 10 to 15 knots, diminishing to 5 to 10 knots after midnight. Protected waters a moderate chop. A chance of showers and thunderstorms in the evening. Tuesday, west winds 5 to 10 knots. Protected waters a light chop. A chance of showers. A slight chance of thunderstorms in the morning, then a chance of thunderstorms in the afternoon. Tuesday night, northwest winds 5 to 10 knots, becoming north.

east after midnight. Protected waters, a light shop. A chance of showers morning, then a chance of thunderstorms in the afternoon. Tuesday night, northwest winds 5 to 10 knots, becoming northeast after midnight. Protected waters, a light shop. A chance of showers and thunderstorms. Wednesday, northeast winds around 10 knots. Protected waters, a light shop. A slight chance of thunderstorms. A slight chance of showers in the morning, then a chance of showers in the afternoon. Wednesday night, east winds 5 to 10 knots. Protected waters, a light shop. A chance of showers with a slight chance of thunderstorms in the evening. Thursday, east winds 5 to 10 knots, becoming southeast in the afternoon. Protected waters, a light shop. A slight chance of showers and thunderstorms in the afternoon. Thursday night, south winds 5 to 10 knots, becoming east after midnight. Protected waters, a light shop. A slight chance of showers and thunderstorms. Winds and waves higher and near thunderstorms. The Tropical Weather Outlook. For the North Atlantic, Caribbean Sea, and the Gulf of America, tropical cyclone formation is not expected during the next 7 days. The Surf Zone Forecast General Outlook, a high risk of rip currents continues for all area beaches. Southwesterly winds around 10 to 15 miles an hour and surf around 2 to 3 feet will continue for the next few days, leading to a high risk of rip currents through at least Monday. Please heed the beach flags and advice of local beach officials. Based on communication with area beach officials, the following flags are flying at area beaches: Walton, Red Bay, Double Red State Park Gulf Beaches, Red West Facing Gulf Beaches, Double Red South Facing Gulf Beaches, Red Franklin, Red. Tide information for Sunday, May 31st, 2026. St. Mark's River entrance. High 3:30 a.m., low 8:21 a.m., high 2:24 p.m., low 9:44 p.m. Apalachicola. High 7:06 a.m., low 9:39 a.m., high 2:50 p.m., low 11:51 p.m. St. Andrews Bay at Panama City. High 9:28 a.m., low 9:07 p.m. Note that the times of high and low tide are 3 minutes earlier at Channel Point than at the St. Mark's River entrance. The average water temperature at Apalachicola was 82.4 degrees. Sunrise and sunset in Tallahassee. May 31, 2026, sunrise 6:36 a.m. Eastern Daylight Time, sunset 8:34 p.m. Eastern Daylight Time. 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This broadcast originates from your National Weather Service office in Tallahassee, Florida. The latest weather and forecast information can also be accessed by calling our automated forecast line at 850-942-8851. The current time is 9:35 p.m. Eastern Daylight Time. High rip current risk now in effect through late Monday night. What? Dangerous rip currents. Where? Walton, Bay, Gulf, and Franklin County beaches. When? Through late Monday night. Impacts. Rip currents can sweep even the best swimmers away from shore into deeper water. Swim near a lifeguard. If caught in a rip current, relax and float. Don't swim against the current. If able, swim in a direction following the shoreline. If unable to escape, face the shore and call or wave for help. These are the 9 p.m. Eastern Daylight Time conditions. At the Tallahassee Airport, it was mostly cloudy. The temperature was 78 degrees. The wind was calm. At Florida State University, the temperature was 77 degrees. The wind was south at 3 miles an hour. At Apalachicola, it was partly cloudy. The temperature was 78 degrees. The wind was southwest at 8 miles an hour. At Panama City Northwest, it was mostly cloudy. The temperature was 80 degrees. The wind was southwest at 3 miles an hour. At Dothan, it was mostly cloudy. The temperature was 78 degrees. The wind was southwest at 8 miles an hour. At Albany, it was partly cloudy. The temperature was 80 degrees. The wind was southwest at 5 miles an hour. The report from Valdosta was not available. Over the marine area, at the buoy south of Apalachicola, winds were southwest at 8 knots and seas were 2 feet. At the buoy south of Panama City, winds were south at 8 knots and seas were 2 feet. At the buoy south of Pensacola, winds were southwest at 8 knots and seas were 2 feet. The forecast for the local area. Tonight, partly cloudy. A chance

showers and thunderstorms this evening. Lows in the lower 70s. Southwest winds around 5 miles per hour. Chance of rain 50%. Sunday, partly sunny. A slight chance of showers and thunderstorms in the morning, then showers with thunderstorms likely in the afternoon. Highs in the upper 80s. Light and variable winds, becoming southwest around 5 miles per hour in the afternoon. Chance of rain 90%. Sunday night, mostly cloudy. Showers and thunderstorms likely in the evening, then a slight chance of showers after midnight. Lows in the lower 70s. Southwest winds around 5 miles per hour. Chance of rain 70%. Monday, partly sunny with a chance of showers. A chance of thunderstorms in the afternoon. Highs around 90. West winds 5 to 10 miles per hour. Chance of rain 50%. Monday night, partly cloudy. A chance of showers and thunderstorms in the evening. Lows in the lower 70s. West winds around 5 miles per hour. Chance of rain 50%. Tuesday, mostly sunny. A chance of showers and thunderstorms in the afternoon. Highs in the lower 90s. Chance of rain 30%. Tuesday night, mostly cloudy in the evening, then becoming partly cloudy. A chance of showers and thunderstorms. Lows in the upper 60s. Chance of rain 40%. Wednesday, mostly sunny. A slight chance of showers and thunderstorms in the afternoon. Highs in the mid-80s. Chance of rain 20%. Wednesday night, mostly clear. A slight chance of showers and thunderstorms in the evening. Lows in the mid-60s. Chance of rain 20%. Thursday and Thursday night, mostly clear. Highs in the mid-80s. Lows in the mid-60s. Friday, sunny with a slight chance of showers and thunderstorms. Highs in the upper 80s. Chance of rain 20%. Friday night and Saturday, partly cloudy. A slight chance of showers and thunderstorms. Lows in the upper 60s. Highs in the upper 80s. Chance of rain 20%. The coastal waters forecast for the following waters from Suwannee River to Apalachicola, Florida, extending from 20 to 60 nautical miles, waters from Okaloosa, Walton County line to Mexico Beach, 20 to 60 nautical miles, and waters from Mexico Beach to Apalachicola, 20 to 60 nautical miles. Tonight, southwest winds 10 to 15 knots. Seas 1 foot or less. Wave detail, west 2 feet at 4 seconds and south 2 feet at 7 seconds. A slight chance of showers and thunderstorms. Sunday, southwest winds 5 to 10 knots. Seas 1 foot or less. Wave detail, southwest 2 feet at 4 seconds and south 1 foot at 8 seconds. A slight chance of showers and thunderstorms. Sunday night, southwest winds around 10 knots. Seas 2 feet or less. Wave detail, south 2 feet at 7 seconds and west 1 foot at 4 seconds. A slight chance of showers and thunderstorms. Monday, west winds 10 to 15 knots. Seas 2 feet or less. Wave detail, west 2 feet at 4 seconds and south 1 foot at 8 seconds. A slight chance of showers and thunderstorms. Monday night, west winds 10 to 15 knots. Seas around 3 feet in the evening, then 1 foot or less. Wave detail, west 2 feet at 4 seconds and south 1 foot at 7 seconds. A slight chance of showers and thunderstorms after midnight. Tuesday, west winds 10 to 15 knots, diminishing to 5 to 10 knots in the afternoon. Seas 2 feet or less. Wave detail, west 2 feet at 4 seconds and south 1 foot at 7 seconds. A slight chance of showers and thunderstorms. Tuesday night, west winds 10 to 15 knots, becoming north after midnight. Seas 1 foot or less. A chance of showers and thunderstorms. Wednesday, northeast winds 10 to 15 knots. Seas 3 to 4 feet. A chance of showers. A chance of thunderstorms, mainly in the morning. Wednesday night, east winds 15 to 20 knots. Seas 3 to 5 feet, occasionally to 6 feet. A slight chance of thunderstorms in the evening. A slight chance of showers. Thursday, east winds 15 to 20 knots. Seas 3 to 5 feet, occasionally to 6 feet. A chance of showers. A slight chance of thunderstorms in the afternoon. Thursday night, southeast winds 10 to 15 knots. Seas 3 to 4 feet. A slight chance of showers and thunderstorms. Winds and seas higher and near thunderstorms. The coastal waters

forecast for the following coastal waters from Okaloosa, Walton County line to Mexico Beach out to 20 nautical miles, and coastal waters from Mexico Beach to Apalachicola out to 20 nautical miles. Small craft exercise caution through this evening. Tonight, southwest winds 15 to 20 knots, diminishing to 10 to 15 knots after midnight. Seas around 3 feet this evening, then 2 feet or less. Wave detail, southwest 2 feet at 4 seconds and south 1 foot at 7 seconds. Protected waters a moderate chop. A slight chance of showers and thunderstorms late. Sunday, west winds 5 to 10 knots, becoming southwest 15 to 20 knots in the afternoon. Waves 1 foot or less. Wave detail, southwest 2 feet at 4 seconds and south 1 foot at 7 seconds. Protected waters a moderate chop to choppy. A slight chance of showers and thunderstorms. Sunday night, west winds 10 to 15 knots. Waves 1 foot or less. Wave detail, southwest 2 feet at 4 seconds and south 1 foot at 7 seconds. Protected waters a moderate chop. A slight chance of thunderstorms. A chance of showers, mainly in the evening. Monday, west winds 10 to 15 knots, increasing to 15 to 20 knots. Waves 2 feet or less. Wave detail, west 2 feet at 4 seconds and south 1 foot at 7 seconds. Protected waters a moderate chop to choppy. A chance of showers. A slight chance of thunderstorms in the morning, then a chance of thunderstorms in the afternoon. Monday night, west winds 10 to 15 knots. Seas around 3 feet in the evening, then 1 foot or less. Wave detail, west 2 feet at 4 seconds and south 1 foot at 7 seconds, becoming southwest 2 feet at 5 seconds. Protected waters a moderate chop. A slight chance of showers and thunderstorms. Tuesday, west winds 10 to 15 knots. Waves 2 feet or less. Wave detail, west 2 feet at 4 seconds and south 1 foot at 7 seconds. Protected waters a moderate chop. A slight chance of showers and thunderstorms. Tuesday night, west winds 10 to 15 knots, becoming northeast after midnight. Seas around 3 feet in the evening, then 1 foot or less. Protected waters a moderate chop. A chance of showers and thunderstorms. Wednesday, northeast winds 15 to 20 knots, becoming east 10 to 15 knots in the afternoon. Seas around 3 feet. Protected waters choppy. A slight chance of showers and thunderstorms. Wednesday night, east winds 15 to 20 knots. Seas 3 to 4 feet. Protected waters choppy. A slight chance of thunderstorms in the evening. A slight chance of showers. Thursday, east winds 15 to 20 knots, becoming southeast 10 to 15 knots in the afternoon. Seas 3 to 4 feet. Protected waters choppy. A slight chance of showers. A slight chance of thunderstorms in the afternoon. Thursday night, southeast winds 10 to 15 knots. Seas around 3 feet. Protected waters a moderate chop. A slight chance of showers and thunderstorms. Winds and waves higher and near thunderstorms. The coastal waters forecast for the following St. Andrews Bay waterways. Tonight, southwest winds 10 to 15 knots, diminishing to 5 to 10 knots late this evening and overnight. Protected waters a moderate chop. Sunday, west winds 5 to 10 knots, becoming southwest 10 to 15 knots in the afternoon. Protected waters a moderate chop. A slight chance of showers and thunderstorms in the morning, then a chance of showers and thunderstorms in the afternoon. Sunday night, southwest winds 10 to 15 knots, becoming west 5 to 10 knots after midnight. Protected waters a moderate chop. A slight chance of thunderstorms. A chance of showers, mainly in the evening. Monday, west winds 5 to 10 knots, increasing to 10 to 15 knots in the afternoon. Protected waters a moderate chop. A slight chance of showers and thunderstorms in the morning, then a chance of showers and thunderstorms in the afternoon. Monday night, west winds 10 to 15 knots, diminishing to 5 to 10 knots after midnight. Protected waters a moderate chop. A chance of showers and thunderstorms in the evening. Tuesday, west winds 5 to 10 knots. Protected waters a light chop. A chance of showers. A slight chance of thunderstorms in the morning, then a chance of thunderstorms in the afternoon. Tuesday night, northwest winds 5 to 10 knots, becoming northeast after midnight. Protected waters a light chop. A chance of showers and thunderstorms. Wednesday, northeast winds around 10 knots. Protected waters a light chop. A slight chance of thunderstorms.
a slight chance of showers in the morning, then a chance of showers in the afternoon. Wednesday night, east winds 5 to 10 knots. Protected waters, a light chop. A chance of showers with a slight chance of thunderstorms in the evening. Thursday, east winds 5 to 10 knots, becoming southeast in the afternoon. Protected waters, a light chop. A slight chance of showers and thunderstorms in the afternoon. Thursday night, south winds 5 to 10 knots, becoming east after midnight. Protected waters, a light chop. A slight chance of showers and thunderstorms. Winds and waves higher in and near thunderstorms. The Tropical Weather Outlook. For the North Atlantic, Caribbean Sea, and the Gulf of America, tropical cyclone formation is not expected during the next 7 days. The Surf Zone Forecast General Outlook, a high risk of rip currents continues for all area beaches. Southwesterly winds around 10 to 15 miles an hour and surf around 2 to 3 feet will continue for the next few days, leading to a high risk of rip currents through at least Monday. Please heed the beach flags and advice of local beach officials. Based on communication with area beach officials, the following flags are flying at area beaches: Walton, Red Bay, Double Red State Park Golf Beaches, Red West Facing Golf Beaches, Double Red South Facing Golf Beaches, Red Franklin, Red. Tide information for Sunday, May 31, 2026. St. Mark's River entrance. High 3:30 a.m., low 8:21 a.m., high 2:24 p.m., low 9:44 p.m. Apalachicola. High 7:06 a.m., low 9:39 a.m., high 2:50 p.m., low 11:51 p.m. St. Andrews Bay of Panama City. High 9:28 a.m., low 9:07 p.m. Note that the times of high and low tide are 3 minutes earlier at Shell Point than at the St. Mark's River entrance. The average water temperature at Apalachicola was 82.4 degrees. Sunrise and sunset in Tallahassee. May 31, 2026, sunrise 6:36 a.m. Eastern Daylight Time, sunset 8:34 p.m. Eastern Daylight Time. 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This broadcast originates from your National Weather Service office in Tallahassee, Florida. The latest weather and forecast information can also be accessed by calling our automated forecast line at 850-942-8851. The current time is 9:50 p.m. Eastern Daylight Time. High rip current risk now in effect through late Monday night. What? Dangerous rip currents. Where? Walton, Bay, Gulf, and Franklin County beaches. When? Through late Monday night. Impacts. Rip currents can sweep even the best swimmers away from shore into deeper water. Swim near a lifeguard. If caught in a rip current, relax and float. Don't swim against the current. If able, swim in a direction following the shoreline. If unable to escape, trace the shore and call or wave for help. These are the 9 p.m. Eastern Daylight Time conditions. At the Tallahassee Airport, it was mostly cloudy. The temperature was 78 degrees. The wind was calm. At Florida State University, the temperature was 77 degrees. The wind was south at 3 miles an hour. At Apalachicola, it was partly cloudy. The temperature was 78 degrees. The wind was southwest at 8 miles an hour. At Panama City Northwest, it was mostly cloudy. The temperature was 80 degrees. The wind was southwest at 3 miles an hour. At Dothan, it was mostly cloudy. The temperature was 78 degrees. The wind was southwest at 8 miles an hour. At Albany, it was partly cloudy. The temperature was 80 degrees. The wind was southwest at 5 miles an hour. The report from Valdosta was not available. Over the marine area, at the buoy south of Apalachicola, winds were southwest at 8 knots and seas were 2 feet. At the buoy south of Panama City, winds were south at 8 knots and seas were 2 feet. At the buoy south of Pensacola, winds were southwest at 8 knots and seas were 2 feet. The forecast for the local area. Tonight, partly cloudy. A chance of showers and thunderstorms this evening. Lows in the lower 70s. Southwest winds around 5 miles per hour. Chance of rain 50%. Sunday, partly sunny. A slight chance of showers and thunderstorms in the morning, then showers with thunderstorms likely in the afternoon. Highs in the upper 80s. Light and variable winds, becoming southwest around 5 miles per hour in the afternoon.

chance of rain 90%. Sunday night, mostly cloudy. Showers and thunderstorms likely in the evening, then a slight chance of showers after midnight. Lows in the lower 70s. Southwest winds around 5 miles per hour. Chance of rain 70%. Monday, partly sunny with a chance of showers. A chance of thunderstorms in the afternoon. Highs around 90. West winds 5 to 10 miles per hour. Chance of rain 50%. Monday night, partly cloudy. A chance of showers and thunderstorms in the evening. Lows in the lower 70s. West winds around 5 miles per hour. Chance of rain 50%. Tuesday, mostly sunny. A chance of showers and thunderstorms in the afternoon. Highs in the lower 90s. Chance of rain 30%. Tuesday night, mostly cloudy in the evening, then becoming partly cloudy. A chance of showers and thunderstorms. Lows in the upper 60s. Chance of rain 40%. Wednesday, mostly sunny. A slight chance of showers and thunderstorms in the afternoon. Highs in the mid-80s. Chance of rain 20%. Wednesday night, mostly clear. A slight chance of showers and thunderstorms in the evening. Lows in the mid-60s. Chance of rain 20%. Thursday and Thursday night, mostly clear. Highs in the mid-80s. Lows in the mid-60s. Friday, sunny with a slight chance of showers and thunderstorms. Highs in the upper 80s. Chance of rain 20%. Friday night and Saturday, partly cloudy. A slight chance of showers and thunderstorms. Lows in the upper 60s. Highs in the upper 80s. Chance of rain 20%. The coastal waters forecast for the following waters from Suwannee River to Apalachicola, Florida, extending from 20 to 60 nautical miles, waters from Okaloosa, Walton County line to Mexico Beach, 20 to 60 nautical miles, and waters from Mexico Beach to Apalachicola, 20 to 60 nautical miles. Tonight, southwest winds 10 to 15 knots. Seas 1 foot or less. Wave detail, west 2 feet at 4 seconds and south 2 feet at 7 seconds. A slight chance of showers and thunderstorms. Sunday, southwest winds 5 to 10 knots. Seas 1 foot or less. Wave detail, southwest 2 feet at 4 seconds and south 1 foot at 8 seconds. A slight chance of showers and thunderstorms. Sunday night, southwest winds around 10 knots. Seas 2 feet or less. Wave detail, south 2 feet at 7 seconds and west 1 foot at 4 seconds. A slight chance of showers and thunderstorms. Monday, west winds 10 to 15 knots. Seas 2 feet or less. Wave detail, west 2 feet at 4 seconds and south 1 foot at 8 seconds. A slight chance of showers and thunderstorms. Monday night, west winds 10 to 15 knots. Seas around 3 feet in the evening, then 1 foot or less. Wave detail, west 2 feet at 4 seconds and south 1 foot at 7 seconds. A slight chance of showers and thunderstorms after midnight. Tuesday, west winds 10 to 15 knots, diminishing to 5 to 10 knots in the afternoon. Seas 2 feet or less. Wave detail, west 2 feet at 4 seconds and south 1 foot at 7 seconds. A slight chance of showers and thunderstorms. Tuesday night, west winds 10 to 15 knots, becoming north after midnight. Seas 1 foot or less. A chance of showers and thunderstorms. Wednesday, northeast winds 10 to 15 knots. Seas 3 to 4 feet. A chance of showers. A chance of thunderstorms, mainly in the morning. Wednesday night, east winds 15 to 20 knots. Seas 3 to 5 feet, occasionally to 6 feet. A slight chance of thunderstorms in the evening. A slight chance of showers. Thursday, east winds 15 to 20 knots. Seas 3 to 5 feet, occasionally to 6 feet. A chance of showers. A slight chance of thunderstorms in the afternoon. Thursday night, southeast winds 10 to 15 knots. Seas 3 to 4 feet. A slight chance of showers and thunderstorms. Winds and seas higher and near thunderstorms. The coastal waters forecast for the following: coastal waters from Okaloosa, Walton County line to Mexico Beach out to 20 nautical miles, and coastal waters from Mexico Beach to Apalachicola out to 20 nautical miles. Small craft exercise caution through this evening. Tonight, southwest winds 15 to 20 knots, diminishing to 10 to 15 knots after midnight. Seas around 3 feet this evening, then 2 feet or less. Wave detail, southwest.

Chopped one foot at 7 seconds. Protected water is a moderate chop to choppy. A chance of showers. A slight chance of thunderstorms in the morning, then a chance of thunderstorms in the afternoon. Monday night, west winds 10 to 15 knots. Seas around 3 feet in the evening, then 1 foot or less. Wave detail, west 2 feet at 4 seconds and south 1 foot at 7 seconds, becoming southwest 2 feet at 5 seconds. Protected water is a moderate chop. A slight chance of showers and thunderstorms. Tuesday, west winds 10 to 15 knots. Waves 2 feet or less. Wave detail, west 2 feet at 4 seconds and south 1 foot at 7 seconds. Protected water is a moderate chop. A slight chance of showers and thunderstorms. Tuesday night, west winds 10 to 15 knots, becoming northeast after midnight. Seas around 3 feet in the evening, then 1 foot or less. Protected water is a moderate chop. A chance of showers and thunderstorms. Wednesday, northeast winds 15 to 20 knots, becoming east 10 to 15 knots in the afternoon. Seas around 3 feet. Protected water is choppy. A slight chance of showers and thunderstorms. Wednesday night, east winds 15 to 20 knots. Seas 3 to 4 feet. Protected water is choppy. A slight chance of thunderstorms in the evening. A slight chance of showers. Thursday, east winds 15 to 20 knots, becoming southeast 10 to 15 knots in the afternoon. Seas 3 to 4 feet. Protected water is choppy. A slight chance of showers. A slight chance of thunderstorms in the afternoon. Thursday night, southeast winds 10 to 15 knots. Seas around 3 feet. Protected water is a moderate chop. A slight chance of showers and thunderstorms. Winds and waves higher in and near thunderstorms. The Tallahassee climate summary for this evening, as of 5 p.m., May 30, 2026. Today's high temperature of 90 degrees occurred at 3:50 p.m. This time the normal high of 90. Today's low temperature of 75 degrees occurred at 7:23 a.m. This low was 7 degrees above the normal low of 68. A trace of precipitation fell today, which brings the monthly total to 5.18 inches. This is 1.99 inches above the normal amount of 3.19 inches for May. The total precipitation for the year now stands at 12.09 inches, which is 8.56 inches below normal. The normal high temperature for tomorrow is 90 degrees, and the normal low is 68. The record high for tomorrow is 100, which occurred in 1945, and the record low is 51, which occurred in 1971. Sunset tonight is at 8:34 p.m. Sunrise tomorrow is at 6:36 a.m. The coastal waters forecast for the following St. Andrews Bay waterways. Tonight, southwest winds 10 to 15 knots, diminishing to 5 to 10 knots late this evening and overnight. Protected water is a moderate chop. Sunday, west winds 5 to 10 knots, becoming southwest 10 to 15 knots in the afternoon. Protected water is a moderate chop. A slight chance of showers and thunderstorms in the morning, then a chance of showers and thunderstorms in the afternoon. Sunday night, southwest winds 10 to 15 knots, becoming west 5 to 10 knots after midnight. Protected water is a moderate chop. A slight chance of thunderstorms. A chance of showers, mainly in the evening. Monday, west winds 5 to 10 knots, increasing to 10 to 15 knots in the afternoon. Protected water is a moderate chop. A slight chance of showers and thunderstorms in the morning, then a chance of showers and thunderstorms in the afternoon. Monday night, west winds 10 to 15 knots, diminishing to 5 to 10 knots after midnight. Protected water is a moderate chop. A chance of showers and thunderstorms in the evening. Tuesday, west winds 5 to 10 knots. Protected water is a light chop. A chance of showers. A slight chance of thunderstorms in the morning, then a chance of thunderstorms in the afternoon. Tuesday night, northwest winds 5 to 10 knots, becoming northeast after midnight. Protected water is a light chop. A chance of showers and thunderstorms. Wednesday, northeast winds around 10 knots. Protected water is a light chop. A slight chance of thunderstorms. A slight chance of showers in the morning, then a chance of showers in the afternoon. Wednesday night, east winds 5 to 10 knots. Protected water is a light chop. A chance of showers with a slight chance of thunderstorms in the evening. Thursday, east winds 5 to 10 knots, becoming southeast in the afternoon. Protected water is a light chop. A slight chance of showers and thunderstorms.

Storms in the afternoon. Thursday night, south winds 5 to 10 knots, becoming east after midnight. Protected waters, a light chop. A slight chance of showers and thunderstorms. Winds and waves higher and near thunderstorms. The tropical weather outlook. For the North Atlantic, Caribbean Sea, and the Gulf of America, tropical cyclone formation is not expected during the next 7 days. The surf zone forecast general outlook, a high risk of rip currents continues for all area beaches. Southwesterly winds around 10 to 15 miles an hour and surf around 2 to 3 feet will continue for the next few days, leading to a high risk of rip currents through at least Monday. Please heed the beach flags and advice of local beach officials. Based on communication with area beach officials, the following flags are flying at area beaches: Walton, Red Bay, Double Red State Park Gulf Beaches, Red West Facing Gulf Beaches, Double Red South Facing Gulf Beaches, Red Franklin, Red. Tide information for Sunday, May 31st, 2026. St. Mark's River entrance. High 3:30 a.m., low 8:21 a.m., high 2:24 p.m., low 9:44 p.m. Apalachicola. High 7:06 a.m., low 9:39 a.m., high 2:50 p.m., low 11:51 p.m. St. Andrews Bay of Panama City. High 9:28 a.m., low 9:07 p.m. Note that the times of high and low tide are 3 minutes earlier at Shell Point than at the St. Mark's River entrance. The average water temperature at Apalachicola was 82.4 degrees. Sunrise and sunset in Tallahassee. May 31, 2026, sunrise 6:36 a.m. Eastern Daylight Time, sunset 8:34 p.m. Eastern Daylight Time. 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This broadcast originates from your National Weather Service office in Tallahassee, Florida. The latest weather and forecast information can also be accessed by calling our automated forecast line at 850-942-8851. The current time is 10:06 p.m. Eastern Daylight Time. High rip current risk now in effect through late Monday night. What? Dangerous rip currents. Where? Walton, Bay, Gulf, and Franklin County beaches. When? Through late Monday night. Impacts. Rip currents can sweep even the best swimmers away from shore into deeper water. Swim near a lifeguard. If caught in a rip current, relax and float. Don't swim against the current. If able, swim in a direction following the shoreline. If unable to escape, face the shore and call or wave for help. These are the 10 p.m. Eastern Daylight Time conditions. At the Tallahassee Airport, it was mostly cloudy. The temperature was 76 degrees. The wind was southeast at 5 miles an hour. The report from Florida State University was not available. At Apalachicola, it was partly cloudy. The temperature was 78 degrees. The wind was west at 8 miles an hour. At Panama City Northwest, it was mostly cloudy. The temperature was 79 degrees. The wind was southwest at 5 miles an hour. At Dothan, it was mostly cloudy. The temperature was 76 degrees. The wind was southwest at 9 miles an hour. At Albany, it was partly cloudy. The temperature was 79 degrees. The wind was calm. At Valdosta, it was clear. Visibility 10 miles. Temperature was 75 degrees, dew point 73. And the pressure was 29.89 inches. Over the marine area, at the buoy south of Apalachicola, winds were southwest at 8 knots. At the buoy south of Panama City, winds were south at 10 knots. At the buoy south of Pensacola, winds were south at 8 knots. The forecast for the local area. Tonight, partly cloudy. A chance of showers and thunderstorms this evening. Lows in the lower 70s. Southwest winds around 5 miles per hour. Chance of rain 50%. Sunday, partly sunny. A slight chance of showers and thunderstorms in the morning, then showers with thunderstorms likely in the afternoon. Highs in the upper 80s. Light and variable winds, becoming southwest around 5 miles per hour in the afternoon. Chance of rain 90%. Sunday night, mostly cloudy. Showers and thunderstorms likely in the evening, then a slight chance of showers after midnight. Lows in the lower 70s. Southwest winds around 5 miles per hour. Chance of rain 70%. Monday, partly sunny with a chance of showers.

a chance of thunderstorms in the afternoon. Highs around 90. West winds 5 to 10 miles per hour. Chance of rain 50%. Monday night, partly cloudy. A chance of showers and thunderstorms in the evening. Lows in the lower 70s. West winds around 5 miles per hour. Chance of rain 50%. Tuesday, mostly sunny. A chance of showers and thunderstorms in the afternoon. Highs in the lower 90s. Chance of rain 30%. Tuesday night, mostly cloudy in the evening, then becoming partly cloudy. A chance of showers and thunderstorms. Lows in the upper 60s. Chance of rain 40%. Wednesday, mostly sunny. A slight chance of showers and thunderstorms in the afternoon. Highs in the mid-80s. Chance of rain 20%. Wednesday night, mostly clear. A slight chance of showers and thunderstorms in the evening. Lows in the mid-60s. Chance of rain 20%. Thursday and Thursday night, mostly clear. Highs in the mid-80s. Lows in the mid-60s. Friday, sunny with a slight chance of showers and thunderstorms. Highs in the upper 80s. Chance of rain 20%. Friday night and Saturday, partly cloudy. A slight chance of showers and thunderstorms. Lows in the upper 60s. Highs in the upper 80s. Chance of rain 20%. The coastal waters forecast for the following waters from Suwannee River to Apalachicola, Florida, extending from 20 to 60 nautical miles, waters from Okaloosa, Walton County line to Mexico Beach, 20 to 60 nautical miles, and waters from Mexico Beach to Apalachicola, 20 to 60 nautical miles. Tonight, southwest winds 10 to 15 knots. Seas 1 foot or less. Wave detail, west 2 feet at 4 seconds and south 2 feet at 7 seconds. A slight chance of showers and thunderstorms. Sunday, southwest winds 5 to 10 knots. Seas 1 foot or less. Wave detail, southwest 2 feet at 4 seconds and south 1 foot at 8 seconds. A slight chance of showers and thunderstorms. Sunday night, southwest winds around 10 knots. Seas 2 feet or less. Wave detail, south 2 feet at 7 seconds and west 1 foot at 4 seconds. A slight chance of showers and thunderstorms. Monday, west winds 10 to 15 knots. Seas 2 feet or less. Wave detail, west 2 feet at 4 seconds and south 1 foot at 8 seconds. A slight chance of showers and thunderstorms. Monday night, west winds 10 to 15 knots. Seas around 3 feet in the evening, then 1 foot or less. Wave detail, west 2 feet at 4 seconds and south 1 foot at 7 seconds. A slight chance of showers and thunderstorms after midnight. Tuesday, west winds 10 to 15 knots, diminishing to 5 to 10 knots in the afternoon. Seas 2 feet or less. Wave detail, west 2 feet at 4 seconds and south 1 foot at 7 seconds. A slight chance of showers and thunderstorms. Tuesday night, west winds 10 to 15 knots, becoming north after midnight. Seas 1 foot or less. A chance of showers and thunderstorms. Wednesday, northeast winds 10 to 15 knots. Seas 3 to 4 feet. A chance of showers. A chance of thunderstorms, mainly in the morning. Wednesday night, east winds 15 to 20 knots. Seas 3 to 5 feet, occasionally to 6 feet. A slight chance of thunderstorms in the evening. A slight chance of showers. Thursday, east winds 15 to 20 knots. Seas 3 to 5 feet, occasionally to 6 feet. A chance of showers. A slight chance of thunderstorms in the afternoon. Thursday night, southeast winds 10 to 15 knots. Seas 3 to 4 feet. A slight chance of showers and thunderstorms. Winds and seas higher and near thunderstorms. The coastal waters forecast for the following. Coastal waters from Okaloosa, Walton County line to Mexico Beach out to 20 nautical miles, and coastal waters from Mexico Beach to Apalachicola out to 20 nautical miles. Small craft exercise caution through this evening. Tonight, southwest winds 15 to 20 knots, diminishing to 10 to 15 knots after midnight. Seas around 3 feet this evening, then 2 feet or less. Wave detail, southwest 2 feet at 4 seconds and south 1 foot at 7 seconds. Protected waters a moderate chop. A slight chance of showers and thunderstorms late. Sunday, west winds 5 to 10 knots, becoming southwest 15 to 20 knots in the afternoon. Waves 1 foot or less. Wave detail, southwest 2 feet at 4 seconds.

and south 1 foot at 7 seconds. Protected waters are moderate chop to choppy. A slight chance of showers and thunderstorms. Sunday night, west winds 10 to 15 knots. Waves 1 foot or less. Wave detail, southwest 2 feet at 4 seconds and south 1 foot at 7 seconds. Protected waters are moderate chop. A slight chance of thunderstorms. A chance of showers, mainly in the evening. Monday, west winds 10 to 15 knots, increasing to 15 to 20 knots. Waves 2 feet or less. Wave detail, west 2 feet at 4 seconds and south 1 foot at 7 seconds. Protected waters are moderate chop to choppy. A chance of showers. A slight chance of thunderstorms in the morning, then a chance of thunderstorms in the afternoon. Monday night, west winds 10 to 15 knots. Seas around 3 feet on the evening, then 1 foot or less. Wave detail, west 2 feet at 4 seconds and south 1 foot at 7 seconds, becoming southwest 2 feet at 5 seconds. Protected waters a moderate chop. A slight chance of showers and thunderstorms. Tuesday, west winds 10 to 15 knots. Waves 2 feet or less. Wave detail, west 2 feet at 4 seconds and south 1 foot at 7 seconds. Protected waters a moderate chop. A slight chance of showers and thunderstorms. Tuesday night, west winds 10 to 15 knots, becoming northeast after midnight. Seas around 3 feet on the evening, then 1 foot or less. Protected waters a moderate chop. A chance of showers and thunderstorms. Wednesday, northeast winds 15 to 20 knots, becoming east 10 to 15 knots in the afternoon. Seas around 3 feet. Protected waters choppy. A slight chance of showers and thunderstorms. Wednesday night, east winds 15 to 20 knots. Seas 3 to 4 feet. Protected waters choppy. A slight chance of thunderstorms in the evening. A slight chance of showers. Thursday, east winds 15 to 20 knots, becoming southeast 10 to 15 knots in the afternoon. Seas 3 to 4 feet. Protected waters choppy. A slight chance of showers. A slight chance of thunderstorms in the afternoon. Thursday night, southeast winds 10 to 15 knots. Seas around 3 feet. Protected waters a moderate chop. A slight chance of showers and thunderstorms. Winds and waves higher and near thunderstorms. The coastal waters forecast for the following St. Andrews Bay waterways. Tonight, southwest winds 10 to 15 knots, diminishing to 5 to 10 knots late this evening and overnight. Protected waters a moderate chop. Sunday, west winds 5 to 10 knots, becoming southwest 10 to 15 knots in the afternoon. Protected waters a moderate chop. A slight chance of showers and thunderstorms in the morning, then a chance of showers and thunderstorms in the afternoon. Sunday night, southwest winds 10 to 15 knots, becoming west 5 to 10 knots after midnight. Protected waters a moderate chop. A slight chance of thunderstorms. A chance of showers, mainly in the evening. Monday, west winds 5 to 10 knots, increasing to 10 to 15 knots in the afternoon. Protected waters a moderate chop. A slight chance of showers and thunderstorms in the morning, then a chance of showers and thunderstorms in the afternoon. Monday night, west winds 10 to 15 knots, diminishing to 5 to 10 knots after midnight. Protected waters a moderate chop. A chance of showers and thunderstorms in the evening. Tuesday, west winds 5 to 10 knots. Protected waters a light chop. A chance of showers. A slight chance of thunderstorms in the morning, then a chance of thunderstorms in the afternoon. Tuesday night, northwest winds 5 to 10 knots, becoming northeast after midnight. Protected waters a light chop. A chance of showers and thunderstorms. Wednesday, northeast winds around 10 knots. Protected waters a light chop. A slight chance of thunderstorms. A slight chance of showers in the morning, then a chance of showers in the afternoon. Wednesday night, east winds 5 to 10 knots. Protected waters a light chop. A chance of showers with a slight chance of thunderstorms in the evening. Thursday, east winds 5 to 10 knots, becoming southeast in the afternoon. Protected waters a light chop. A slight chance of showers and thunderstorms in the afternoon. Thursday night, south winds 5 to 10 knots, becoming east after midnight. Protected waters a light chop. A slight chance of showers and thunderstorms. Winds and waves higher and near thunderstorms. The Tropical Weather Outlook. For the North Atlantic, Caribbean Sea, and the Gulf of America, Tropical Cyclone Formation.

is not expected during the next 7 days. The surf zone forecasts general outlook. A high risk of rip currents continues for all area beaches. Southwesterly winds around 10 to 15 miles an hour and surf around 2 to 3 feet will continue for the next few days, leading to a high risk of rip currents through at least Monday. Please heed the beach flags and advice of local beach officials. Based on communication with area beach officials, the following flags are flying at area beaches: Walton, Red Bay, Double Red State Park Gulf Beaches, Red West Facing Gulf Beaches, Double Red South Facing Gulf Beaches, Red Franklin, Red. Tide information for Sunday, May 31st, 2026. St. Mark's River entrance. High 3:30 a.m., low 8:21 a.m., high 2:24 p.m., low 9:44 p.m. Apalachicola. High 7:06 a.m., low 9:39 a.m., high 2:50 p.m., low 11:51 p.m. St. Andrews Bay at Panama City. High 9:28 a.m., low 9:07 p.m. Note that the times of high and low tide are 3 minutes earlier at Channel Point than at the St. Mark's River entrance. The average water temperature at Apalachicola was 82.4 degrees. Sunrise and sunset in Tallahassee. May 31, 2026, sunrise 6:36 a.m. Eastern Daylight Time, sunset 8:34 p.m. Eastern Daylight Time. 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This broadcast originates from your National Weather Service office in Tallahassee, Florida. The latest weather and forecast information can also be accessed by calling our automated forecast line at 850-942-8851. The current time is 10:20 p.m. Eastern Daylight Time. High rip current risk now in effect through late Monday night. What? Dangerous rip currents. Where? Walton, Bay, Gulf, and Franklin County beaches. When? Through late Monday night. Impacts. Rip currents can sweep even the best swimmers away from shore into deeper water. Swim near a lifeguard. If caught in a rip current, relax and float. Don't swim against the current. If able, swim in a direction following the shoreline. If unable to escape, trace the shore and call or wave for help. These are the 10 p.m. Eastern Daylight Time conditions. At the Tallahassee Airport, it was cloudy. The temperature was 76 degrees. The wind was southeast at 5 miles an hour. At Florida State University, the temperature was 75 degrees. The wind was south at 5 miles an hour. At Apalachicola, it was partly cloudy. The temperature was 78 degrees. The wind was west at 8 miles an hour. At Panama City Northwest, it was mostly cloudy. The temperature was 79 degrees. The wind was southwest at 5 miles an hour. At Dothan, it was partly cloudy. The temperature was 76 degrees. The wind was southwest at 9 miles an hour. At Albany, it was partly cloudy. The temperature was 79 degrees. The wind was calm. At Valdosta, it was clear. Visibility 10 miles. Temperature was 75 degrees, dew point 73. And the pressure was 29.89 inches. Over the marine area, at the buoys south of Apalachicola, winds were southwest at 8 knots and seas were 2 feet. At the buoys south of Panama City, winds were south at 10 knots and seas were 3 feet. At the buoys south of Pensacola, winds were south at 8 knots and seas were 2 feet. The forecast for the local area. Tonight, partly cloudy. A chance of showers and thunderstorms this evening. Lows in the lower 70s. Southwest winds around 5 miles per hour. Chance of rain 50%. Sunday, partly sunny. A slight chance of showers and thunderstorms in the morning, then showers with thunderstorms likely in the afternoon. Highs in the upper 80s. Light and variable winds, becoming southwest around 5 miles per hour in the afternoon. Chance of rain 90%. Sunday night, mostly cloudy. Showers and thunderstorms likely in the evening, then a slight chance of showers after midnight. Lows in the lower 70s. Southwest winds around 5 miles per hour. Chance of rain 70%. Monday, partly sunny with a chance of showers. A chance of thunderstorms in the afternoon. Highs around 90. West winds 5 to 10 miles per hour. Chance of rain 50%. Monday night, partly cloudy. A chance of showers and thunderstorms in the evening. Lows in the lower 70s.

West winds around 5 miles per hour. Chance of rain 50%. Tuesday, mostly sunny. A chance of showers and thunderstorms in the afternoon. Highs in the lower 90s. Chance of rain 30%. Tuesday night, mostly cloudy in the evening, then becoming partly cloudy. A chance of showers and thunderstorms. Lows in the upper 60s. Chance of rain 40%. Wednesday, mostly sunny. A slight chance of showers and thunderstorms in the afternoon. Highs in the mid-80s. Chance of rain 20%. Wednesday night, mostly clear. A slight chance of showers and thunderstorms in the evening. Lows in the mid-60s. Chance of rain 20%. Thursday and Thursday night, mostly clear. Highs in the mid-80s. Lows in the mid-60s. Friday, sunny with a slight chance of showers and thunderstorms. Highs in the upper 80s. Chance of rain 20%. Friday night and Saturday, partly cloudy. A slight chance of showers and thunderstorms. Lows in the upper 60s. Highs in the upper 80s. Chance of rain 20%. The coastal waters forecast for the following waters from Suwannee River to Apalachicola, Florida, extending from 20 to 60 nautical miles, waters from Okaloosa, Walton County line to Mexico Beach, 20 to 60 nautical miles, and waters from Mexico Beach to Apalachicola, 20 to 60 nautical miles. Tonight, southwest winds 10 to 15 knots. Seas 1 foot or less. Wave detail, west 2 feet at 4 seconds and south 2 feet at 7 seconds. A slight chance of showers and thunderstorms. Sunday, southwest winds 5 to 10 knots. Seas 1 foot or less. Wave detail, southwest 2 feet at 4 seconds and south 1 foot at 8 seconds. A slight chance of showers and thunderstorms. Sunday night, southwest winds around 10 knots. Seas 2 feet or less. Wave detail, south 2 feet at 7 seconds and west 1 foot at 4 seconds. A slight chance of showers and thunderstorms. Monday, west winds 10 to 15 knots. Seas 2 feet or less. Wave detail, west 2 feet at 4 seconds and south 1 foot at 8 seconds. A slight chance of showers and thunderstorms. Monday night, west winds 10 to 15 knots. Seas around 3 feet in the evening, then 1 foot or less. Wave detail, west 2 feet at 4 seconds and south 1 foot at 7 seconds. A slight chance of showers and thunderstorms after midnight. Tuesday, west winds 10 to 15 knots, diminishing to 5 to 10 knots in the afternoon. Seas 2 feet or less. Wave detail, west 2 feet at 4 seconds and south 1 foot at 7 seconds. A slight chance of showers and thunderstorms. Tuesday night, west winds 10 to 15 knots, becoming north after midnight. Seas 1 foot or less. A chance of showers and thunderstorms. Wednesday, northeast winds 10 to 15 knots. Seas 3 to 4 feet. A chance of showers. A chance of thunderstorms, mainly in the morning. Wednesday night, east winds 15 to 20 knots. Seas 3 to 5 feet, occasionally to 6 feet. A slight chance of thunderstorms in the evening. A slight chance of showers. Thursday, east winds 15 to 20 knots. Seas 3 to 5 feet, occasionally to 6 feet. A chance of showers. A slight chance of thunderstorms in the afternoon. Thursday night, southeast winds 10 to 15 knots. Seas 3 to 4 feet. A slight chance of showers and thunderstorms. Winds and seas higher and near thunderstorms. The coastal waters forecast for the following: coastal waters from Okaloosa, Walton County line to Mexico Beach out to 20 nautical miles, and coastal waters from Mexico Beach to Apalachicola out to 20 nautical miles. Small craft exercise caution through this evening. Tonight, southwest winds 15 to 20 knots, diminishing to 10 to 15 knots after midnight. Seas around 3 feet this evening, then 2 feet or less. Wave detail, southwest 2 feet at 4 seconds and south 1 foot at 7 seconds. Protected waters a moderate chop. A slight chance of showers and thunderstorms late. Sunday, west winds 5 to 10 knots, becoming southwest 15 to 20 knots in the afternoon. Waves 1 foot or less. Wave detail, southwest 2 feet at 4 seconds and south 1 foot at 7 seconds. Protected waters a moderate chop to choppy. A slight chance of showers and thunderstorms. Sunday night, west winds 10 to 15 knots. Waves 1 foot or less. Wave detail, southwest 2 feet at 4 seconds and south 1.

foot at 7 seconds. Protected water is a moderate chop. A slight chance of thunderstorms. A chance of showers, mainly in the evening. Monday, west winds 10 to 15 knots, increasing to 15 to 20 knots. Waves 2 feet or less. Wave detail, west 2 feet at 4 seconds and south 1 foot at 7 seconds. Protected water is a moderate chop to choppy. A chance of showers. A slight chance of thunderstorms in the morning, then a chance of thunderstorms in the afternoon. Monday night, west winds 10 to 15 knots. Seas around 3 feet in the evening, then 1 foot or less. Wave detail, west 2 feet at 4 seconds and south 1 foot at 7 seconds, becoming southwest 2 feet at 5 seconds. Protected water is a moderate chop. A slight chance of showers and thunderstorms. Tuesday, west winds 10 to 15 knots. Waves 2 feet or less. Wave detail, west 2 feet at 4 seconds and south 1 foot at 7 seconds. Protected water is a moderate chop. A slight chance of showers and thunderstorms. Tuesday night, west winds 10 to 15 knots, becoming northeast after midnight. Seas around 3 feet in the evening, then 1 foot or less. Protected water is a moderate chop. A chance of showers and thunderstorms. Wednesday, northeast winds 15 to 20 knots, becoming east 10 to 15 knots in the afternoon. Seas around 3 feet. Protected water is choppy. A slight chance of showers and thunderstorms. Wednesday night, east winds 15 to 20 knots. Seas 3 to 4 feet. Protected water is choppy. A slight chance of thunderstorms in the evening. A slight chance of showers. Thursday, east winds 15 to 20 knots, becoming southeast 10 to 15 knots in the afternoon. Seas 3 to 4 feet. Protected water is choppy. A slight chance of showers. A slight chance of thunderstorms in the afternoon. Thursday night, southeast winds 10 to 15 knots. Seas around 3 feet. Protected water is a moderate chop. A slight chance of showers and thunderstorms. Winds and waves higher in and near thunderstorms. The Tallahassee climate summary for this evening, as of 5 p.m., May 30, 2026. Today's high temperature of 90 degrees occurred at 3:50 p.m. This time the normal high of 90. Today's low temperature of 75 degrees occurred at 7:23 a.m. This low was 7 degrees above the normal low of 68. A trace of precipitation fell today, which brings the monthly total to 5.18 inches. This is 1.99 inches above the normal amount of 3.19 inches for May. The total precipitation for the year now stands at 12.09 inches, which is 8.56 inches below normal. The normal high temperature for tomorrow is 90 degrees, and the normal low is 68. The record high for tomorrow is 100, which occurred in 1945, and the record low is 51, which occurred in 1971. Sunset tonight is at 8:34 p.m. Sunrise tomorrow is at 6:36 a.m. The coastal waters forecast for the following St. Andrews Bay waterways. Tonight, southwest winds 10 to 15 knots, diminishing to 5 to 10 knots late this evening and overnight. Protected water is a moderate chop. Sunday, west winds 5 to 10 knots, becoming southwest 10 to 15 knots in the afternoon. Protected water is a moderate chop. A slight chance of showers and thunderstorms in the morning, then a chance of showers and thunderstorms in the afternoon. Sunday night, southwest winds 10 to 15 knots, becoming west 5 to 10 knots after midnight. Protected water is a moderate chop. A slight chance of thunderstorms. A chance of showers, mainly in the evening. Monday, west winds 5 to 10 knots, increasing to 10 to 15 knots in the afternoon. Protected water is a moderate chop. A slight chance of showers and thunderstorms in the morning, then a chance of showers and thunderstorms in the afternoon. Monday night, west winds 10 to 15 knots, diminishing to 5 to 10 knots after midnight. Showers and thunderstorms in the morning, then a chance of showers and thunderstorms in the afternoon. Monday night, west winds 10 to 15 knots, diminishing to 5 to 10 knots after midnight. Protected water is a moderate chop. A chance of showers and thunderstorms in the evening. Tuesday, west winds 5 to 10 knots. Protected water is a light chop. A chance of showers. A slight chance of thunderstorms in the morning, then a chance of thunderstorms in the afternoon. Tuesday night, northwest winds 5 to 10 knots, becoming northeast after midnight. Protected water is a light chop. A chance of showers and thunderstorms.

Northeast winds around 10 knots. Protected waters, a light shop. A slight chance of thunderstorms. A slight chance of showers in the morning, then a chance of showers in the afternoon. Wednesday night, east winds 5 to 10 knots. Protected waters, a light shop. A chance of showers with a slight chance of thunderstorms in the evening. Thursday, east winds 5 to 10 knots, becoming southeast in the afternoon. Protected waters, a light shop. A slight chance of showers and thunderstorms in the afternoon. Thursday night, south winds 5 to 10 knots, becoming east after midnight. Protected waters, a light shop. A slight chance of showers and thunderstorms. Winds and waves higher and near thunderstorms. The Tropical Weather Outlook. For the North Atlantic, Caribbean Sea, and the Gulf of America, tropical cyclone formation is not expected during the next 7 days. The Surf Zone Forecast General Outlook, a high risk of rip currents continues for all area beaches. Southwesterly winds around 10 to 15 miles an hour and surf around 2 to 3 feet will continue for the next few days, leading to a high risk of rip currents through at least Monday. Please heed the beach flags and advice of local beach officials. Based on communication with area beach officials, the following flags are flying at area beaches: Walton, Red Bay, Double Red State Park Gulf Beaches, Red West Facing Gulf Beaches, Double Red South Facing Gulf Beaches, Red Franklin, Red. Tide information for Sunday, May 31st, 2026. St. Mark's River entrance. High 3:30 a.m., low 8:21 a.m., high 2:24 p.m., low 9:44 p.m. Apalachicola. High 7:06 a.m., low 9:39 a.m., high 2:50 p.m., low 11:51 p.m. St. Andrews Bay at Panama City. High 9:28 a.m., low 9:07 p.m. Note that the times of high and low tide are 3 minutes earlier at Shell Point than at the St. Mark's River entrance. The average water temperature at Apalachicola was 82.4 degrees. Sunrise and sunset in Tallahassee. May 31, 2026, sunrise 6:36 a.m. Eastern Daylight Time, sunset 8:34 p.m. Eastern Daylight Time. 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This broadcast originates from your National Weather Service office in Tallahassee, Florida. The latest weather and forecast information can also be accessed by calling our automated forecast line at 850-942-8851. The current time is 10:36 p.m. Eastern Daylight Time. High rip current risk now in effect through late Monday night. What? Dangerous rip currents. Where? Walton, Bay, Gulf, and Franklin County beaches. When? Through late Monday night. Impacts. Rip currents can sweep even the best swimmers away from shore into deeper water. Swim near a lifeguard. If caught in a rip current, relax and float. Don't swim against the current. If able, swim in a direction following the shoreline. If unable to escape, trace the shore and call or wave for help. These are the 10 p.m. Eastern Daylight Time conditions. At the Tallahassee Airport, it was cloudy. The temperature was 76 degrees. The wind was southeast at 5 miles an hour. At Florida State University, the temperature was 75 degrees. The wind was south at 5 miles an hour. At Apalachicola, it was partly cloudy. The temperature was 78 degrees. The wind was west at 8 miles an hour. At Panama City Northwest, it was mostly cloudy. The temperature was 79 degrees. The wind was southwest at 5 miles an hour. At Dothan, it was partly cloudy. The temperature was 76 degrees. The wind was southwest at 9 miles an hour. At Albany, it was partly cloudy. The temperature was 79 degrees. The wind was calm. At Valdosta, it was clear. Visibility 10 miles. Temperature was 75 degrees, dew point 73. And the pressure was 29.89 inches. Over the marine area, at the buoy south of Apalachicola, winds were southwest at 8 knots and seas were 2 feet. At the buoy south of Panama City, winds were south at 10 knots and seas were 3 feet. At the buoy south of Pensacola, winds were south at 8 knots and seas were 2 feet. The forecast for the local area. Tonight, partly cloudy. A chance of showers and thunderstorms this evening. Lows in the lower 70s. Southwest winds around 5 miles per hour. Chance of rain 50%. Sunday.

partly sunny. A slight chance of showers and thunderstorms in the morning, then showers with thunderstorms likely in the afternoon. Highs in the upper 80s. Light and variable winds, becoming southwest around 5 miles per hour in the afternoon. Chance of rain 90%. Sunday night, mostly cloudy. Showers and thunderstorms likely in the evening, then a slight chance of showers after midnight. Lows in the lower 70s. Southwest winds around 5 miles per hour. Chance of rain 70%. Monday, partly sunny with a chance of showers. A chance of thunderstorms in the afternoon. Highs around 90. West winds 5 to 10 miles per hour. Chance of rain 50%. Monday night, partly cloudy. A chance of showers and thunderstorms in the evening. Lows in the lower 70s. West winds around 5 miles per hour. Chance of rain 50%. Tuesday, mostly sunny. A chance of showers and thunderstorms in the afternoon. Highs in the lower 90s. Chance of rain 30%. Tuesday night, mostly cloudy in the evening, then becoming partly cloudy. A chance of showers and thunderstorms. Lows in the upper 60s. Chance of rain 40%. Wednesday, mostly sunny. A slight chance of showers and thunderstorms in the afternoon. Highs in the mid 80s. Chance of rain 20%. Wednesday night, mostly clear. A slight chance of showers and thunderstorms in the evening. Lows in the mid 60s. Chance of rain 20%. Thursday and Thursday night, mostly clear. Highs in the mid 80s. Lows in the mid 60s. Friday, sunny with a slight chance of showers and thunderstorms. Highs in the upper 80s. Chance of rain 20%. Friday night and Saturday, partly cloudy. A slight chance of showers and thunderstorms. Lows in the upper 60s. Highs in the upper 80s. Chance of rain 20%. The coastal waters forecast for the following waters from Swami River to Apalachicola, Florida, extending from 20 to 60 nautical miles, waters from Okaloosa-Walton County line to Mexico Beach 20 to 60 nautical miles, and waters from Mexico Beach to Apalachicola 20 to 60 nautical miles. Tonight, southwest winds 10 to 15 knots. Seas 1 foot or less. Wave detail, west 2 feet at 4 seconds and south 2 feet at 7 seconds. A slight chance of showers and thunderstorms. Sunday, southwest winds 5 to 10 knots. Seas 1 foot or less. Wave detail, southwest 2 feet at 4 seconds and south 1 foot at 8 seconds. A slight chance of showers and thunderstorms. Sunday night, southwest winds around 10 knots. Seas 2 feet or less. Wave detail, south 2 feet at 7 seconds and west 1 foot at 4 seconds. A slight chance of showers and thunderstorms. Monday, west winds 10 to 15 knots. Seas 2 feet or less. Wave detail, west 2 feet at 4 seconds and south 1 foot at 8 seconds. A slight chance of showers and thunderstorms. Monday night, west winds 10 to 15 knots. Seas around 3 feet in the evening, then 1 foot or less. Wave detail, west 2 feet at 4 seconds and south 1 foot at 7 seconds. A slight chance of showers and thunderstorms after midnight. Tuesday, west winds 10 to 15 knots, diminishing to 5 to 10 knots in the afternoon. Seas 2 feet or less. Wave detail, west 2 feet at 4 seconds and south 1 foot at 7 seconds. A slight chance of showers and thunderstorms. Tuesday night, west winds 10 to 15 knots, becoming north after midnight. Seas 1 foot or less. A chance of showers and thunderstorms. Wednesday, northeast winds 10 to 15 knots. Seas 3 to 4 feet. A chance of showers. A chance of thunderstorms, mainly in the morning. Wednesday night, east winds 15 to 20 knots. Seas 3 to 5 feet, occasionally to 6 feet. A slight chance of thunderstorms in the evening. A slight chance of showers. Thursday, east winds 15 to 20 knots. Seas 3 to 5 feet, occasionally to 6 feet. A chance of showers. A slight chance of thunderstorms in the afternoon. Thursday night, southeast winds 10 to 15 knots. Seas 3 to 4 feet. A slight chance of showers and thunderstorms. Winds and seas higher and near thunderstorms. The coastal waters forecast for the following. Coastal waters from Okaloosa-Walton County line to Mexico Beach out to 20 nautical miles, and coastal waters from Mexico Beach to Apalachicola out to 20 nautical miles.

small craft exercise caution through this evening. Tonight, southwest winds 15 to 20 knots, diminishing to 10 to 15 knots after midnight. Seas around 3 feet this evening, then 2 feet or less. Wave detail, southwest 2 feet at 4 seconds and south 1 foot at 7 seconds. Protected waters a moderate chop. A slight chance of showers and thunderstorms late. Sunday, west winds 5 to 10 knots, becoming southwest 15 to 20 knots in the afternoon. Waves 1 foot or less. Wave detail, southwest 2 feet at 4 seconds and south 1 foot at 7 seconds. Protected waters a moderate chop to choppy. A slight chance of showers and thunderstorms. Sunday night, west winds 10 to 15 knots. Waves 1 foot or less.

7 seconds. Protected water is a moderate chop to choppy. A chance of showers. A slight chance of thunderstorms in the morning, then a chance of thunderstorms in the afternoon. Monday night, west winds 10 to 15 knots. Seas around 3 feet in the evening, then 1 foot or less. Wave detail, west 2 feet at 4 seconds and south 1 foot at 7 seconds, becoming southwest 2 feet at 5 seconds. Protected water is a moderate chop. A slight chance of showers and thunderstorms. Tuesday, west winds 10 to 15 knots. Waves 2 feet or less. Wave detail, west 2 feet at 4 seconds and south 1 foot at 7 seconds. Protected water is a moderate chop. A slight chance of showers and thunderstorms. Tuesday night, west winds 10 to 15 knots, becoming northeast after midnight. Seas around 3 feet in the evening, then 1 foot or less. Protected water is a moderate chop. A chance of showers and thunderstorms. Wednesday, northeast winds 15 to 20 knots, becoming east 10 to 15 knots in the afternoon. Seas around 3 feet. Protected water is choppy. A slight chance of showers and thunderstorms. Wednesday night, east winds 15 to 20 knots. Seas 3 to 4 feet. Protected water is choppy. A slight chance of thunderstorms in the evening. A slight chance of showers. Thursday, east winds 15 to 20 knots, becoming southeast 10 to 15 knots in the afternoon. Seas 3 to 4 feet. Protected water is choppy. A slight chance of showers. A slight chance of thunderstorms in the afternoon. Thursday night, southeast winds 10 to 15 knots. Seas around 3 feet. Protected water is a moderate chop. A slight chance of showers and thunderstorms. Winds and waves higher in and near thunderstorms. The coastal waters forecast for the following St. Andrews Bay waterways. Tonight, southwest winds 10 to 15 knots, diminishing to 5 to 10 knots late this evening and overnight. Protected water is a moderate chop. Sunday, west winds 5 to 10 knots, becoming southwest 10 to 15 knots in the afternoon. Protected water is a moderate chop. A slight chance of showers and thunderstorms in the morning, then a chance of showers and thunderstorms in the afternoon. Sunday night, southwest winds 10 to 15 knots, becoming west 5 to 10 knots after midnight. Protected water is a moderate chop. A slight chance of thunderstorms. A chance of showers, mainly in the evening. Monday, west winds 5 to 10 knots, increasing to 10 to 15 knots in the afternoon. Protected water is a moderate chop. A slight chance of showers and thunderstorms in the morning, then a chance of showers and thunderstorms in the afternoon. Monday night, west winds 10 to 15 knots, diminishing to 5 to 10 knots after midnight. Protected water is a moderate chop. A chance of showers and thunderstorms in the evening. Tuesday, west winds 5 to 10 knots. Protected water is a light chop. A chance of showers. A slight chance of thunderstorms in the morning, then a chance of thunderstorms in the afternoon. Tuesday night, northwest winds 5 to 10 knots, becoming northeast after midnight. Protected water is a light chop. A chance of showers and thunderstorms. Wednesday, northeast winds around 10 knots. Protected water is a light chop. A slight chance of thunderstorms. A slight chance of showers in the morning, then a chance of showers in the afternoon. Wednesday night, east winds 5 to 10 knots. Protected water is a light chop. A chance of showers with a slight chance of thunderstorms in the evening. Thursday, east winds 5 to 10 knots, becoming southeast in the afternoon. Protected water is a light chop. A slight chance of showers and thunderstorms in the afternoon. Thursday night, south winds 5 to 10 knots, becoming east after midnight. Protected water is a light chop. A slight chance of showers and thunderstorms. Winds and waves higher in and near thunderstorms. The Tropical Weather Outlook. For the North Atlantic, Caribbean Sea, and the Gulf of America, tropical cyclone formation is not expected during the next 7 days. The Surf Zone forecasts general outlook. A high risk of rip currents continues for all area beaches. Southwesterly winds around 10 to 15 miles an hour and surf around 2 to 3 feet will continue for the next few days, leading to a high risk of rip currents through at least Monday. Please heed the beach flags and advice of local beach officials. Based on communication with area beach officials, the following flags are flying at area beaches: Walton, Red Bay, Double Red State Park Gulf Beaches, Red West Facing Gulf Beaches, Double Red South Facing Gulf Beaches, Red Franklin, Red.
tide information for Sunday, May 31st, 2026. St. Mark's River entrance. High 3:30 a.m., low 8:21 a.m., high 2:24 p.m., low 9:44 p.m. Apalachicola. High 7:06 a.m., low 9:39 a.m., high 2:50 p.m., low 11:51 p.m. St. Andrew's Bay at Panama City. High 9:28 a.m., low 9:07 p.m. Note that the times of high and low tide are 3 minutes earlier at Shell Point than at the St. Mark's River entrance. The average water temperature at Apalachicola was 82.4 degrees. Sunrise and sunset in Tallahassee. May 31, 2026, sunrise 6:36 a.m. Eastern Daylight Time, sunset 8:34 p.m. Eastern Daylight Time. 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This broadcast originates from your National Weather Service office in Tallahassee, Florida. The latest weather and forecast information can also be accessed by calling our automated forecast line at 850-942-8851. The current time is 10:51 p.m. Eastern Daylight Time. High rip current risk now in effect through late Monday night. What? Dangerous rip currents. Where? Walton, Bay, Gulf, and Franklin County beaches. When? Through late Monday night. Impacts. Rip currents can sweep even the best swimmers away from shore into deeper water. Swim near a lifeguard. If caught in a rip current, relax and float. Don't swim against the current. If able, swim in a direction following the shoreline. If unable to escape, trace the shore and call or wave for help. These are the 10 p.m. Eastern Daylight Time conditions. At the Tallahassee Airport, it was cloudy. The temperature was 76 degrees. The wind was southeast at 5 miles an hour. At Florida State University, the temperature was 75 degrees. The wind was south at 5 miles an hour. At Apalachicola, it was partly cloudy. The temperature was 78 degrees. The wind was west at 8 miles an hour. At Panama City Northwest, it was mostly cloudy. The temperature was 79 degrees. The wind was southwest at 5 miles an hour. At Dothan, it was partly cloudy. The temperature was 76 degrees. The wind was southwest at 9 miles an hour. At Albany, it was partly cloudy. The temperature was 79 degrees. The wind was calm. At Valdosta, it was clear. Visibility 10 miles. Temperature was 75 degrees, dew point 73. And the pressure was 29.89 inches. Over the marine area, at the buoy south of Apalachicola, winds were southwest at 8 knots and seas were 2 feet. At the buoy south of Panama City, winds were south at 10 knots and seas were 3 feet. At the buoy south of Pensacola, winds were south at 8 knots and seas were 2 feet. The forecast for the local area. Tonight, partly cloudy. A chance of showers and thunderstorms this evening. Lows in the lower 70s. Southwest winds around 5 miles per hour. Chance of rain 50%. Sunday, partly sunny. A slight chance of showers and thunderstorms in the morning, then showers with thunderstorms likely in the afternoon. Highs in the upper 80s. Light and variable winds, becoming southwest around 5 miles per hour in the afternoon. Chance of rain 90%.

Sunday night, mostly cloudy. Showers and thunderstorms likely in the evening, then a slight chance of showers after midnight. Lows in the lower 70s. Southwest winds around 5 miles per hour. Chance of rain 70%. Monday, partly sunny with a chance of showers. A chance of thunderstorms in the afternoon. Highs around 90. West winds 5 to 10 miles per hour. Chance of rain 50%. Monday night, partly cloudy. A chance of showers and thunderstorms in the evening. Lows in the lower 70s. West winds around 5 miles per hour. Chance of rain 50%. Tuesday, mostly sunny. A chance of showers and thunderstorms in the afternoon. Highs in the lower 90s. Chance of rain 30%. Tuesday night, mostly cloudy in the evening, then becoming partly cloudy. A chance of showers and thunderstorms. Lows in the upper 60s. Chance of rain 40%. Wednesday, mostly sunny. A slight chance of showers and thunderstorms in the afternoon. Highs in the mid-80s. Chance of rain 20%. Wednesday night, mostly clear. A slight chance of showers and thunderstorms in the evening. Lows in the mid-60s. Chance of rain 20%. Thursday and Thursday night, mostly clear. Highs in the mid-80s. Lows in the mid-60s. Friday, sunny with a slight chance of showers and thunderstorms. Highs in the upper 80s. Chance of rain 20%. Friday night and Saturday, partly cloudy. A slight chance of showers and thunderstorms. Lows in the upper 60s. Highs in the upper 80s. Chance of rain 20%. The coastal waters forecast for the following waters from Suwannee River to Apalachicola, Florida, extending from 20 to 60 nautical miles, waters from Okaloosa, Walton County line to Mexico Beach, 20 to 60 nautical miles, and waters from Mexico Beach to Apalachicola, 20 to 60 nautical miles. Tonight, southwest winds 10 to 15 knots. Seas 1 foot or less. Wave detail, west 2 feet at 4 seconds and south 2 feet at 7 seconds. A slight chance of showers and thunderstorms. Sunday, southwest winds 5 to 10 knots. Seas 1 foot or less. Wave detail, southwest 2 feet at 4 seconds and south 1 foot at 8 seconds. A slight chance of showers and thunderstorms. Sunday night, southwest winds around 10 knots. Seas 2 feet or less. Wave detail, south 2 feet at 7 seconds and west 1 foot at 4 seconds. A slight chance of showers and thunderstorms. Monday, west winds 10 to 15 knots. Seas 2 feet or less. Wave detail, west 2 feet at 4 seconds and south 1 foot at 8 seconds. A slight chance of showers and thunderstorms. Monday night, west winds 10 to 15 knots. Seas around 3 feet in the evening, then 1 foot or less. Wave detail, west 2 feet at 4 seconds and south 1 foot at 7 seconds. A slight chance of showers and thunderstorms after midnight. Tuesday, west winds 10 to 15 knots, diminishing to 5 to 10 knots in the afternoon. Seas 2 feet or less. Wave detail, west 2 feet at 4 seconds and south 1 foot at 7 seconds. A slight chance of showers and thunderstorms. Tuesday night, west winds 10 to 15 knots, becoming north after midnight. Seas 1 foot or less. A chance of showers and thunderstorms. Wednesday, northeast winds 10 to 15 knots. Seas 3 to 4 feet. A chance of showers. A chance of thunderstorms, mainly in the morning. Wednesday night, east winds 15 to 20 knots. Seas 3 to 5 feet, occasionally to 6 feet. A slight chance of thunderstorms in the evening. A slight chance of showers. Thursday, east winds 15 to 20 knots. Seas 3 to 5 feet, occasionally to 6 feet. A chance of showers. A slight chance of thunderstorms in the afternoon. Thursday night, southeast winds 10 to 15 knots. Seas 3 to 4 feet. A slight chance of showers and thunderstorms. Winds and seas higher and near thunderstorms. The coastal waters forecast for the following. Coastal waters from Okaloosa, Walton County line to Mexico Beach out to 20 nautical miles, and coastal waters from Mexico Beach to Apalachicola out to 20 nautical miles. Small craft exercise caution through this evening. Tonight, southwest winds 15 to 20 knots, diminishing to 10 to 15 knots after midnight. Seas around 3 feet this evening, then 2 feet or less. Wave detail, southwest 2 feet at 4 seconds and south 1 foot at

showers. A slight chance of thunderstorms in the morning, then a chance of thunderstorms in the afternoon. Monday night, west winds 10 to 15 knots. Seas around 3 feet in the evening, then 1 foot or less. Wave detail, west 2 feet at 4 seconds and south 1 foot at 7 seconds, becoming southwest 2 feet at 5 seconds. Protected water is a moderate chop. A slight chance of showers and thunderstorms. Tuesday, west winds 10 to 15 knots. Waves 2 feet or less. Wave detail, west 2 feet at 4 seconds and south 1 foot at 7 seconds. Protected water is a moderate chop. A slight chance of showers and thunderstorms. Tuesday night, west winds 10 to 15 knots, becoming northeast after midnight. Seas around 3 feet in the evening, then 1 foot or less. Protected water is a moderate chop. A chance of showers and thunderstorms. Wednesday, northeast winds 15 to 20 knots, becoming east 10 to 15 knots in the afternoon. Seas around 3 feet. Protected water is choppy. A slight chance of showers and thunderstorms. Wednesday night, east winds 15 to 20 knots. Seas 3 to 4 feet. Protected water is choppy. A slight chance of thunderstorms in the evening. A slight chance of showers. Thursday, east winds 15 to 20 knots, becoming southeast 10 to 15 knots in the afternoon. Seas 3 to 4 feet. Protected water is choppy. A slight chance of showers. A slight chance of thunderstorms in the afternoon. Thursday night, southeast winds 10 to 15 knots. Seas around 3 feet. Protected water is a moderate chop. A slight chance of showers and thunderstorms. Winds and waves higher in and near thunderstorms. The Tallahassee Climate Summary for this evening, as of 5 p.m., May 30, 2026. Today's high temperature of 90 degrees occurred at 3:50 p.m. This tied the normal high of 90. Today's low temperature of 75 degrees occurred at 7:23 a.m. This low was 7 degrees above the normal low of 68. A trace of precipitation fell today, which brings the monthly total to 5.18 inches. This is 1.99 inches above the normal amount of 3.19 inches for May. The total precipitation for the year now stands at 12.09 inches, which is 8.56 inches below normal. The normal high temperature for tomorrow is 90 degrees, and the normal low is 68. The record high for tomorrow is 100, which occurred in 1945, and the record low is 51, which occurred in 1971. Sunset tonight is at 8:34 p.m. Sunrise tomorrow is at 6:36 a.m. The coastal waters forecast for the following St. Andrews Bay waterways. Tonight, southwest winds 10 to 15 knots, diminishing to 5 to 10 knots late this evening and overnight. Protected water is a moderate chop. Sunday, west winds 5 to 10 knots, becoming southwest 10 to 15 knots in the afternoon. Protected water is a moderate chop. A slight chance of showers and thunderstorms in the morning, then a chance of showers and thunderstorms in the afternoon. Sunday night, southwest winds 10 to 15 knots, becoming west 5 to 10 knots after midnight. Protected water is a moderate chop. A slight chance of thunderstorms. A chance of showers, mainly in the evening. Monday, west winds 5 to 10 knots, increasing to 10 to 15 knots in the afternoon. Protected water is a moderate chop. A slight chance of showers and thunderstorms in the morning, then a chance of showers and thunderstorms in the afternoon. Monday night, west winds 10 to 15 knots, diminishing to 5 to 10 knots after midnight. Protected water is a moderate chop. A chance of showers and thunderstorms in the evening. Tuesday, west winds 5 to 10 knots. Protected water is a light chop. A chance of showers. A slight chance of thunderstorms in the morning, then a chance of thunderstorms in the afternoon. Tuesday night, northwest winds 5 to 10 knots, becoming northeast after midnight. Protected water is a light chop. A chance of showers and thunderstorms. Wednesday, northeast winds around 10 knots. Protected water is a light chop. A slight chance of thunderstorms. A slight chance of showers in the morning, then a chance of showers in the afternoon. Wednesday night, east winds 5 to 10 knots. Protected water is a light chop. A chance of showers with a slight chance of thunderstorms in the evening. Thursday, east winds 5 to 10 knots, becoming southeast in the afternoon. Protected water is a light chop. A slight chance of showers and thunderstorms in the afternoon. Thursday night, south winds 5 to 10 knots, becoming east after midnight.

Protected waters, a light chop. A slight chance of showers and thunderstorms. Winds and waves higher and near thunderstorms. The tropical weather outlook. For the North Atlantic, Caribbean Sea, and the Gulf of America, tropical cyclone formation is not expected during the next 7 days. The surf zone forecast general outlook, a high risk of rip currents continues for all area beaches. Southwesterly winds around 10 to 15 miles an hour and surf around 2 to 3 feet will continue for the next few days, leading to a high risk of rip currents through at least Monday. Please heed the beach flags and advice of local beach officials. Based on communication with area beach officials, the following flags are flying at area beaches: Walton, Red Bay, Double Red State Park Gulf Beaches, Red West Facing Gulf Beaches, Double Red South Facing Gulf Beaches, Red Franklin, Red. Tide information for Sunday, May 31st, 2026. St. Mark's River entrance. High 3:30 a.m., low 8:21 a.m., high 2:24 p.m., low 9:44 p.m. Apalachicola. High 7:06 a.m., low 9:39 a.m., high 2:50 p.m., low 11:51 p.m. St. Andrews Bay at Panama City. High 9:28 a.m., low 9:07 p.m. Note that the times of high and low tide are 3 minutes earlier at Shell Point than at the St. Mark's River entrance. The average water temperature at Apalachicola was 82.4 degrees. Sunrise and sunset in Tallahassee. May 31, 2026, sunrise 6:36 a.m. Eastern Daylight Time, sunset 8:34 p.m. Eastern Daylight Time. 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This broadcast originates from your National Weather Service office in Tallahassee, Florida. The latest weather and forecast information can also be accessed by calling our automated forecast line at 850-942-8851. The current time is 11:06 p.m. Eastern Daylight Time. High rip current risk now in effect through late Monday night. What? Dangerous rip currents. Where? Walton, Bay, Gulf, and Franklin County beaches. When? Through late Monday night. Impacts. Rip currents can sweep even the best swimmers away from shore into deeper water. Swim near a lifeguard. If caught in a rip current, relax and float. Don't swim against the current. If able, swim in a direction following the shoreline. If unable to escape, face the shore and call or wave for help. These are the 11 p.m. Eastern Daylight Time conditions. At the Tallahassee Airport, it was cloudy. The temperature was 78 degrees. The wind was west at 3 miles an hour. The report from Florida State University was not available. At Apalachicola, it was partly cloudy. The temperature was 76 degrees. The wind was northwest at 3 miles an hour. At Panama City Northwest, it was partly cloudy. The temperature was 77 degrees. The wind was southwest at 5 miles an hour. At Dothan, it was mostly cloudy. The temperature was 75 degrees. The wind was southwest at 10 miles an hour. At Albany, it was mostly cloudy. The temperature was 78 degrees. The wind was southwest at 3 miles an hour. The report from Valdosta was not available. Over the marine area, at the buoy south of Apalachicola, winds were southwest at 8 knots. At the buoy south of Panama City, winds were south at 10 knots. At the buoy south of Pensacola, winds were southwest at 10 knots. The forecast for the local area. Tonight, partly cloudy. A chance of showers and thunderstorms this evening. Lows in the lower 70s. Southwest winds around 5 miles per hour. Chance of rain 50%. Sunday, partly sunny. A slight chance of showers and thunderstorms in the morning, then showers with thunderstorms likely in the afternoon. Highs in the upper 80s. Light and variable winds, becoming southwest around 5 miles per hour in the afternoon. Chance of rain 90%. Sunday night, mostly cloudy. Showers and thunderstorms likely in the evening, then a slight chance of showers after midnight. Lows in the lower 70s. Southwest winds around 5 miles per hour. Chance of rain 70%. Monday, partly sunny with a chance of showers. A chance of thunderstorms in the afternoon. Highs around 90. West winds 5 to 10 miles per hour. Chance of rain 50%. Monday night, partly cloudy. A chance of showers and

Thunderstorms in the evening. Lows in the lower 70s. West winds around 5 miles per hour. Chance of rain 50%. Tuesday, mostly sunny. A chance of showers and thunderstorms in the afternoon. Highs in the lower 90s. Chance of rain 30%. Tuesday night, mostly cloudy in the evening, then becoming partly cloudy. A chance of showers and thunderstorms. Lows in the upper 60s. Chance of rain 40%. Wednesday, mostly sunny. A slight chance of showers and thunderstorms in the afternoon. Highs in the mid-80s. Chance of rain 20%. Wednesday night, mostly clear. A slight chance of showers and thunderstorms in the evening. Lows in the mid-60s. Chance of rain 20%. Thursday and Thursday night, mostly clear. Highs in the mid-80s. Lows in the mid-60s. Friday, sunny with a slight chance of showers and thunderstorms. Highs in the upper 80s. Chance of rain 20%. Friday night and Saturday, partly cloudy. A slight chance of showers and thunderstorms. Lows in the upper 60s. Highs in the upper 80s. Chance of rain 20%. The coastal waters forecast for the following waters from Suwannee River to Apalachicola, Florida, extending from 20 to 60 nautical miles, waters from Okaloosa-Walton County line to Mexico Beach 20 to 60 nautical miles, and waters from Mexico Beach to Apalachicola 20 to 60 nautical miles. Tonight, southwest winds 10 to 15 knots. Seas 1 foot or less. Wave detail, west 2 feet at 4 seconds and south 2 feet at 7 seconds. A slight chance of showers and thunderstorms. Sunday, southwest winds 5 to 10 knots. Seas 1 foot or less. Wave detail, southwest 2 feet at 4 seconds and south 1 foot at 8 seconds. A slight chance of showers and thunderstorms. Sunday night, southwest winds around 10 knots. Seas 2 feet or less. Wave detail, south 2 feet at 7 seconds and west 1 foot at 4 seconds. A slight chance of showers and thunderstorms. Monday, west winds 10 to 15 knots. Seas 2 feet or less. Wave detail, west 2 feet at 4 seconds and south 1 foot at 8 seconds. A slight chance of showers and thunderstorms. Monday night, west winds 10 to 15 knots. Seas around 3 feet in the evening, then 1 foot or less. Wave detail, west 2 feet at 4 seconds and south 1 foot at 7 seconds. A slight chance of showers and thunderstorms after midnight. Tuesday, west winds 10 to 15 knots, diminishing to 5 to 10 knots in the afternoon. Seas 2 feet or less. Wave detail, west 2 feet at 4 seconds and south 1 foot at 7 seconds. A slight chance of showers and thunderstorms. Tuesday night, west winds 10 to 15 knots, becoming north after midnight. Seas 1 foot or less. A chance of showers and thunderstorms. Wednesday, northeast winds 10 to 15 knots. Seas 3 to 4 feet. A chance of showers. A chance of thunderstorms, mainly in the morning. Wednesday night, east winds 15 to 20 knots. Seas 3 to 5 feet, occasionally to 6 feet. A slight chance of thunderstorms in the evening. A slight chance of showers. Thursday, east winds 15 to 20 knots. Seas 3 to 5 feet, occasionally to 6 feet. A chance of showers. A slight chance of thunderstorms in the afternoon. Thursday night, southeast winds 10 to 15 knots. Seas 3 to 4 feet. A slight chance of showers and thunderstorms. Winds and seas higher in and near thunderstorms. The coastal waters forecast for the following coastal waters from Okaloosa-Walton County line to Mexico Beach out to 20 nautical miles, and coastal waters from Mexico Beach to Apalachicola out to 20 nautical miles. Small craft exercise caution through this evening. Tonight, southwest winds 15 to 20 knots, diminishing to 10 to 15 knots after midnight. Seas around 3 feet this evening, then 2 feet or less. Wave detail, southwest 2 feet at 4 seconds and south 1 foot at 7 seconds. Protected waters a moderate chop. A slight chance of showers and thunderstorms late. Sunday, west winds 5 to 10 knots, becoming southwest 15 to 20 knots in the afternoon. Waves 1 foot or less. Wave detail, southwest 2 feet at 4 seconds and south 1 foot at 7 seconds. Protected waters a moderate chop to choppy. A slight chance of showers and thunderstorms. Sunday night, west winds 10 to 15 knots. Waves 1 foot or less.

Wave detail, southwest 2 feet at 4 seconds and south 1 foot at 7 seconds. Protected water is a moderate chop. A slight chance of thunderstorms. A chance of showers, mainly in the evening. Monday, west winds 10 to 15 knots, increasing to 15 to 20 knots. Waves 2 feet or less. Wave detail, west 2 feet at 4 seconds and south 1 foot at 7 seconds. Protected water is a moderate chop to choppy. A chance of showers. A slight chance of thunderstorms in the morning, then a chance of thunderstorms in the afternoon. Monday night, west winds 10 to 15 knots. Seas around 3 feet in the evening, then 1 foot or less. Wave detail, west 2 feet at 4 seconds and south 1 foot at 7 seconds, becoming southwest 2 feet at 5 seconds. Protected water is a moderate chop. A slight chance of showers and thunderstorms. Tuesday, west winds 10 to 15 knots. Waves 2 feet or less. Wave detail, west 2 feet at 4 seconds and south 1 foot at 7 seconds. Protected water is a moderate chop. A slight chance of showers and thunderstorms. Tuesday night, west winds 10 to 15 knots, becoming northeast after midnight. Seas around 3 feet in the evening, then 1 foot or less. Protected water is a moderate chop. A chance of showers and thunderstorms. Wednesday, northeast winds 15 to 20 knots, becoming east 10 to 15 knots in the afternoon. Seas around 3 feet. Protected water is choppy. A slight chance of showers and thunderstorms. Wednesday night, east winds 15 to 20 knots. Seas 3 to 4 feet. Protected water is choppy. A slight chance of thunderstorms in the evening. A slight chance of showers. Thursday, east winds 15 to 20 knots, becoming southeast 10 to 15 knots in the afternoon. Seas 3 to 4 feet. Protected water is choppy. A slight chance of showers. A slight chance of thunderstorms in the afternoon. Thursday night, southeast winds 10 to 15 knots. Seas around 3 feet. Protected water is a moderate chop. A slight chance of showers and thunderstorms. Winds and waves higher and near thunderstorms. The coastal waters forecast for the following St. Andrews Bay waterways. Tonight, southwest winds 10 to 15 knots, diminishing to 5 to 10 knots late this evening and overnight. Protected water is a moderate chop. Sunday, west winds 5 to 10 knots, becoming southwest 10 to 15 knots in the afternoon. Protected water is a moderate chop. A slight chance of showers and thunderstorms in the morning, then a chance of showers and thunderstorms in the afternoon. Sunday night, southwest winds 10 to 15 knots, becoming west 5 to 10 knots after midnight. Protected water is a moderate chop. A slight chance of thunderstorms. A chance of showers, mainly in the evening. Monday, west winds 5 to 10 knots, increasing to 10 to 15 knots in the afternoon. Protected water is a moderate chop. A slight chance of showers and thunderstorms in the morning, then a chance of showers and thunderstorms in the afternoon. Monday night, west winds 10 to 15 knots, diminishing to 5 to 10 knots after midnight. Protected water is a moderate chop. A chance of showers and thunderstorms in the evening. Tuesday, west winds 5 to 10 knots. Protected water is a light chop. A chance of showers. A slight chance of thunderstorms in the morning, then a chance of thunderstorms in the afternoon. Tuesday night, northwest winds 5 to 10 knots, becoming northeast after midnight. Protected water is a light chop. A chance of showers and thunderstorms. Wednesday, northeast winds around 10 knots. Protected water is a light chop. A slight chance of thunderstorms. A slight chance of showers in the morning, then a chance of showers in the afternoon. Wednesday night, east winds 5 to 10 knots. Protected water is a light chop. A chance of showers with a slight chance of thunderstorms in the evening. Thursday, east winds 5 to 10 knots, becoming southeast in the afternoon. Protected water is a light chop. A slight chance of showers and thunderstorms in the afternoon. Thursday night, south winds 5 to 10 knots, becoming east after midnight. Protected water is a light chop. A slight chance of showers and thunderstorms. Winds and waves higher and near thunderstorms. The Tropical Weather Outlook. For the North Atlantic, Caribbean Sea, and the Gulf of America, tropical cyclone formation is not expected during the next 7 days. The surf zone forecasts general outlook, a high risk of rip currents continues for all area beaches. Southwesterly winds around 10 to 15 miles an hour and surf around 2 to

3 feet will continue for the next few days, leading to a high risk of rip currents through at least Monday. Please heed the beach flags and advice of local beach officials. Based on communication with area beach officials, the following flags are flying at area beaches: Walton, Red Bay, Double Red State Park Golf Beaches, Red West Facing Golf Beaches, Double Red South Facing Golf Beaches, Red Franklin, Red. Tide information for Sunday, May 31st, 2026. St. Mark's River entrance. High 3:30 a.m., low 8:21 a.m., high 2:24 p.m., low 9:44 p.m. Apalachicola. High 7:06 a.m., low 9:39 a.m., high 2:50 p.m., low 11:51 p.m. St. Andrews Bay of Panama City. High 9:28 a.m., low 9:07 p.m. Note that the times of high and low tide are 3 minutes earlier at Channel Point than at the St. Mark's River entrance. The average water temperature at Apalachicola was 82.4 degrees. Sunrise and sunset in Tallahassee. May 31, 2026, sunrise 6:36 a.m. Eastern Daylight Time, sunset 8:34 p.m. Eastern Daylight Time. 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This broadcast originates from your National Weather Service office in Tallahassee, Florida. The latest weather and forecast information can also be accessed by calling our automated forecast line at 850-942-8851. The current time is 11:21 p.m. Eastern Daylight Time. High rip current risk now in effect through late Monday night. What? Dangerous rip currents. Where? Walton, Bay, Gulf, and Franklin County beaches. When? Through late Monday night. Impacts. Rip currents can sweep even the best swimmers away from shore into deeper water. Swim near a lifeguard. If caught in a rip current, relax and float. Don't swim against the current. If able, swim in a direction following the shoreline. If unable to escape, trace the shore and call or wave for help. These are the 11 p.m. Eastern Daylight Time conditions. At the Tallahassee Airport, it was cloudy. The temperature was 78 degrees. The wind was west at 3 miles an hour. At Florida State University, the temperature was 75 degrees. The wind was north at 3 miles an hour. At Apalachicola, it was partly cloudy. The temperature was 76 degrees. The wind was northwest at 3 miles an hour. At Panama City Northwest, it was partly cloudy. The temperature was 77 degrees. The wind was southwest at 5 miles an hour. At Dothan, it was mostly cloudy. The temperature was 75 degrees. The wind was southwest at 10 miles an hour. At Albany, it was mostly cloudy. The temperature was 78 degrees. The wind was southwest at 3 miles an hour. The report from Valdosta was not available. Over the marine area, at the buoy south of Apalachicola, winds were southwest at 10 knots and seas were 2 feet. At the buoy south of Panama City, winds were south at 10 knots and seas were 3 feet. At the buoy south of Pensacola, winds were southwest at 10 knots and seas were 2 feet. The forecast for the local area. Tonight, partly cloudy. A chance of showers and thunderstorms this evening. Lows in the lower 70s. Southwest winds around 5 miles per hour. Chance of rain 50%. Sunday, partly sunny. A slight chance of showers and thunderstorms in the morning, then showers with thunderstorms likely in the afternoon. Highs in the upper 80s. Light and variable winds, becoming southwest around 5 miles per hour in the afternoon. Chance of rain 90%. Sunday night, mostly cloudy. Showers and thunderstorms likely in the evening, then a slight chance of showers after midnight. Lows in the lower 70s. Southwest winds around 5 miles per hour. Chance of rain 70%. Monday, partly sunny with a chance of showers. A chance of thunderstorms in the afternoon. Highs around 90. West winds 5 to 10 miles per hour. Chance of rain 50%. Monday night, partly cloudy. A chance of showers and thunderstorms in the evening. Lows in the lower 70s. West winds around 5 miles per hour. Chance of rain 50%. Tuesday, mostly sunny. A chance of showers and thunderstorms in the afternoon. Highs in the lower 90s. Chance of rain 30%. Tuesday night, mostly cloudy in the evening, then becoming partly cloudy. A chance of showers.

and thunderstorms. Lows in the upper 60s. Chance of rain 40%. Wednesday, mostly sunny. A slight chance of showers and thunderstorms in the afternoon. Highs in the mid-80s. Chance of rain 20%. Wednesday night, mostly clear. A slight chance of showers and thunderstorms in the evening. Lows in the mid-60s. Chance of rain 20%. Thursday and Thursday night, mostly clear. Highs in the mid-80s. Lows in the mid-60s. Friday, sunny with a slight chance of showers and thunderstorms. Highs in the upper 80s. Chance of rain 20%. Friday night and Saturday, partly cloudy. A slight chance of showers and thunderstorms. Lows in the upper 60s. Highs in the upper 80s. Chance of rain 20%. The coastal waters forecast for the following waters from Suwannee River to Apalachicola, Florida, extending from 20 to 60 nautical miles, waters from Okaloosa-Walton County line to Mexico Beach 20 to 60 nautical miles, and waters from Mexico Beach to Apalachicola 20 to 60 nautical miles. Tonight, southwest winds 10 to 15 knots. Seas 1 foot or less. Wave detail, west 2 feet at 4 seconds and south 2 feet at 7 seconds. A slight chance of showers and thunderstorms. Sunday, southwest winds 5 to 10 knots. Seas 1 foot or less. Wave detail, southwest 2 feet at 4 seconds and south 1 foot at 8 seconds. A slight chance of showers and thunderstorms. Sunday night, southwest winds around 10 knots. Seas 2 feet or less. Wave detail, south 2 feet at 7 seconds and west 1 foot at 4 seconds. A slight chance of showers and thunderstorms. Monday, west winds 10 to 15 knots. Seas 2 feet or less. Wave detail, west 2 feet at 4 seconds and south 1 foot at 8 seconds. A slight chance of showers and thunderstorms. Monday night, west winds 10 to 15 knots. Seas around 3 feet in the evening, then 1 foot or less. Wave detail, west 2 feet at 4 seconds and south 1 foot at 7 seconds. A slight chance of showers and thunderstorms after midnight. Tuesday, west winds 10 to 15 knots, diminishing to 5 to 10 knots in the afternoon. Seas 2 feet or less. Wave detail, west 2 feet at 4 seconds and south 1 foot at 7 seconds. A slight chance of showers and thunderstorms. Tuesday night, west winds 10 to 15 knots, becoming north after midnight. Seas 1 foot or less. A chance of showers and thunderstorms. Wednesday, northeast winds 10 to 15 knots. Seas 3 to 4 feet. A chance of showers. A chance of thunderstorms, mainly in the morning. Wednesday night, east winds 15 to 20 knots. Seas 3 to 5 feet, occasionally to 6 feet. A slight chance of thunderstorms in the evening. A slight chance of showers. Thursday, east winds 15 to 20 knots. Seas 3 to 5 feet, occasionally to 6 feet. A chance of showers. A slight chance of thunderstorms in the afternoon. Thursday night, southeast winds 10 to 15 knots. Seas 3 to 4 feet. A slight chance of showers and thunderstorms. Winds and seas higher and near thunderstorms. The coastal waters forecast for the following: coastal waters from Okaloosa-Walton County line to Mexico Beach out to 20 nautical miles, and coastal waters from Mexico Beach to Apalachicola out to 20 nautical miles. Small craft exercise caution through this evening. Tonight, southwest winds 15 to 20 knots, diminishing to 10 to 15 knots after midnight. Seas around 3 feet this evening, then 2 feet or less. Wave detail, southwest 2 feet at 4 seconds and south 1 foot at 7 seconds. Protected waters a moderate chop. A slight chance of showers and thunderstorms late. Sunday, west winds 5 to 10 knots, becoming southwest 15 to 20 knots in the afternoon. Waves 1 foot or less. Wave detail, southwest 2 feet at 4 seconds and south 1 foot at 7 seconds. Protected waters a moderate chop to choppy. A slight chance of showers and thunderstorms. Sunday night, west winds 10 to 15 knots. Waves 1 foot or less. Wave detail, southwest 2 feet at 4 seconds and south 1 foot at 7 seconds. Protected waters a moderate chop. A slight chance of thunderstorms. A chance of showers, mainly in the evening. Monday, west winds 10 to 15 knots, increasing to 15 to 20 knots. Waves 2 feet or less. Wave detail, west 2 feet at 4 seconds and south 1 foot.

7 seconds. Protected water is a moderate chop to choppy. A chance of showers. A slight chance of thunderstorms in the morning, then a chance of thunderstorms in the afternoon. Monday night, west winds 10 to 15 knots. Seas around 3 feet in the evening, then 1 foot or less. Wave detail, west 2 feet at 4 seconds and south 1 foot at 7 seconds, becoming southwest 2 feet at 5 seconds. Protected water is a moderate chop. A slight chance of showers and thunderstorms. Tuesday, west winds 10 to 15 knots. Waves 2 feet or less. Wave detail, west 2 feet at 4 seconds and south 1 foot at 7 seconds. Protected water is a moderate chop. A slight chance of showers and thunderstorms. Tuesday night, west winds 10 to 15 knots, becoming northeast after midnight. Seas around 3 feet in the evening, then 1 foot or less. Protected water is a moderate chop. A chance of showers and thunderstorms. Wednesday, northeast winds 15 to 20 knots, becoming east 10 to 15 knots in the afternoon. Seas around 3 feet. Protected water is choppy. A slight chance of showers and thunderstorms. Wednesday night, east winds 15 to 20 knots. Seas 3 to 4 feet. Protected water is choppy. A slight chance of thunderstorms in the evening. A slight chance of showers. Thursday, east winds 15 to 20 knots, becoming southeast 10 to 15 knots in the afternoon. Seas 3 to 4 feet. Protected water is choppy. A slight chance of showers. A slight chance of thunderstorms in the afternoon. Thursday night, southeast winds 10 to 15 knots. Seas around 3 feet. Protected water is a moderate chop. A slight chance of showers and thunderstorms. Winds and waves higher in and near thunderstorms. The Tallahassee climate summary for this evening, as of 5 p.m., May 30, 2026. Today's high temperature of 90 degrees occurred at 3:50 p.m. This time the normal high of 90. Today's low temperature of 75 degrees occurred at 7:23 a.m. This low was 7 degrees above the normal low of 68. A trace of precipitation fell today, which brings the monthly total to 5.18 inches. This is 1.99 inches above the normal amount of 3.19 inches for May. The total precipitation for the year now stands at 12.09 inches, which is 8.56 inches below normal. The normal high temperature for tomorrow is 90 degrees, and the normal low is 68. The record high for tomorrow is 100, which occurred in 1945, and the record low is 51, which occurred in 1971. Sunset tonight is at 8:34 p.m. Sunrise tomorrow is at 6:36 a.m. The coastal waters forecast for the following St. Andrews Bay waterways. Tonight, southwest winds 10 to 15 knots, diminishing to 5 to 10 knots late this evening and overnight. Protected water is a moderate chop. Sunday, west winds 5 to 10 knots, becoming southwest 10 to 15 knots in the afternoon. Protected water is a moderate chop. A slight chance of showers and thunderstorms in the morning, then a chance of showers and thunderstorms in the afternoon. Sunday night, southwest winds 10 to 15 knots, becoming west 5 to 10 knots after midnight. Thunderstorms in the morning, then a chance of showers and thunderstorms in the afternoon. Sunday night, southwest winds 10 to 15 knots, becoming west 5 to 10 knots after midnight. Protected water is a moderate chop. A slight chance of thunderstorms. A chance of showers, mainly in the evening. Monday, west winds 5 to 10 knots, increasing to 10 to 15 knots in the afternoon. Protected water is a moderate chop. A slight chance of showers and thunderstorms in the morning, then a chance of showers and thunderstorms in the afternoon. Monday night, west winds 10 to 15 knots, diminishing to 5 to 10 knots after midnight. Protected water is a moderate chop. A chance of showers and thunderstorms in the evening. Tuesday, west winds 5 to 10 knots. Protected water is a light chop. A chance of showers. A slight chance of thunderstorms in the morning, then a chance of thunderstorms in the afternoon. Tuesday night, northwest winds 5 to 10 knots, becoming northeast after midnight. Protected water is a light chop. A chance of showers and thunderstorms. Wednesday, northeast winds around 10 knots. Protected water is a light chop. A slight chance of thunderstorms. A slight chance of showers in the morning, then a chance of showers in the afternoon. Wednesday night, east winds 5 to 10 knots. Protected water is a light chop. A chance of showers with a slight chance of thunderstorms in the evening.

Thursday, east winds 5 to 10 knots, becoming southeast in the afternoon. Protected waters, a light chop. A slight chance of showers and thunderstorms in the afternoon. Thursday night, south winds 5 to 10 knots, becoming east after midnight. Protected waters, a light chop. A slight chance of showers and thunderstorms. Winds and waves higher in and near thunderstorms. The Tropical Weather Outlook. For the North Atlantic, Caribbean Sea, and the Gulf of America, tropical cyclone formation is not expected during the next 7 days. The Surf Zone Forecast General Outlook, a high risk of rip currents continues for all area beaches. Southwesterly winds around 10 to 15 miles an hour and surf around 2 to 3 feet will continue for the next few days, leading to a high risk of rip currents through at least Monday. Please heed the beach flags and advice of local beach officials. Based on communication with area beach officials, the following flags are flying at area beaches: Walton, Red Bay, Double Red State Park Gulf Beaches, Red West Facing Gulf Beaches, Double Red South Facing Gulf Beaches, Red Franklin, Red. Tide information for Sunday, May 31, 2026. St. Mark's River Entrance. High 3:30 a.m., low 8:21 a.m., high 2:24 p.m., low 9:44 p.m. Apalachicola. High 7:06 a.m., low 9:39 a.m., high 2:50 p.m., low 11:51 p.m. St. Andrews Bay at Panama City. High 9:28 a.m., low 9:07 p.m. Note that the times of high and low tide are 3 minutes earlier at Channel Point than at the St. Mark's River entrance. The average water temperature at Apalachicola was 82.4 degrees. Sunrise and sunset in Tallahassee. May 31, 2026, sunrise 6:36 a.m. Eastern Daylight Time, sunset 8:34 p.m. Eastern Daylight Time. 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This broadcast originates from your National Weather Service office in Tallahassee, Florida. The latest weather and forecast information can also be accessed by calling our automated forecast line at 850-942-8851. The current time is 11:36 p.m. Eastern Daylight Time. High rip current risk now in effect through late Monday night. What? Dangerous rip currents. Where? Walton, Bay, Gulf, and Franklin County beaches. When? Through late Monday night. Impacts. Rip currents can sweep even the best swimmers away from shore into deeper water. Swim near a lifeguard. If caught in a rip current, relax and float. Don't swim against the current. If able, swim in a direction following the shoreline. If unable to escape, trace the shore and call or wave for help. These are the 11 p.m. Eastern Daylight Time conditions. At the Tallahassee Airport, it was cloudy. The temperature was 78 degrees. The wind was west at 3 miles an hour. At Florida State University, the temperature was 75 degrees. The wind was north at 3 miles an hour. At Apalachicola, it was partly cloudy. The temperature was 76 degrees. The wind was northwest at 3 miles an hour. At Panama City Northwest, it was partly cloudy. The temperature was 77 degrees. The wind was southwest at 5 miles an hour. At Dothan, it was mostly cloudy. The temperature was 75 degrees. The wind was southwest at 10 miles an hour. At Albany, it was mostly cloudy. The temperature was 78 degrees. The wind was southwest at 3 miles an hour. The report from Valdosta was not available. Over the marine area, at the buoy south of Apalachicola, winds were southwest at 10 knots and seas were 2 feet. At the buoy south of Panama City, winds were south at 10 knots and seas were 3 feet. At the buoy south of Pensacola, winds were southwest at 10 knots and seas were 2 feet. The forecast for the local area. Tonight, partly cloudy. A chance of showers and thunderstorms this evening. Lows in the lower 70s. Southwest winds around 5 miles per hour. Chance of rain 50%. Sunday, partly sunny. A slight chance of showers and thunderstorms in the morning, then showers with thunderstorms likely in the afternoon. Highs in the upper 80s. Light and variable winds, becoming southwest around 5 miles per hour in the afternoon. Chance of rain 90%. Sunday night, mostly cloudy. Showers and thunderstorms likely in the evening, then a slight chance of showers after midnight. Lows in the lower 70s. Southwest

means around 5 miles per hour. Chance of rain 70%. Monday, partly sunny with a chance of showers. A chance of thunderstorms in the afternoon. Highs around 90. West winds 5 to 10 miles per hour. Chance of rain 50%. Monday night, partly cloudy. A chance of showers and thunderstorms in the evening. Lows in the lower 70s. West winds around 5 miles per hour. Chance of rain 50%. Tuesday, mostly sunny. A chance of showers and thunderstorms in the afternoon. Highs in the lower 90s. Chance of rain 30%. Tuesday night, mostly cloudy in the evening, then becoming partly cloudy. A chance of showers and thunderstorms. Lows in the upper 60s. Chance of rain 40%. Wednesday, mostly sunny. A slight chance of showers and thunderstorms in the afternoon. Highs in the mid 80s. Chance of rain 20%. Wednesday night, mostly clear. A slight chance of showers and thunderstorms in the evening. Lows in the mid 60s. Chance of rain 20%. Thursday and Thursday night, mostly clear. Highs in the mid 80s. Lows in the mid 60s. Friday, sunny with a slight chance of showers and thunderstorms. Highs in the upper 80s. Chance of rain 20%. Friday night and Saturday, partly cloudy. A slight chance of showers and thunderstorms. Lows in the upper 60s. Highs in the upper 80s. Chance of rain 20%. The coastal waters forecast for the following waters from Suwannee River to Apalachicola, Florida, extending from 20 to 60 nautical miles, waters from Okaloosa-Walton County line to Mexico Beach 20 to 60 nautical miles, and waters from Mexico Beach to Apalachicola 20 to 60 nautical miles. Tonight, southwest winds 10 to 15 knots. Seas 1 foot or less. Wave detail, west 2 feet at 4 seconds and south 2 feet at 7 seconds. A slight chance of showers and thunderstorms. Sunday, southwest winds 5 to 10 knots. Seas 1 foot or less. Wave detail, southwest 2 feet at 4 seconds and south 1 foot at 8 seconds. A slight chance of showers and thunderstorms. Sunday night, southwest winds around 10 knots. Seas 2 feet or less. Wave detail, south 2 feet at 7 seconds and west 1 foot at 4 seconds. A slight chance of showers and thunderstorms. Monday, west winds 10 to 15 knots. Seas 2 feet or less. Wave detail, west 2 feet at 4 seconds and south 1 foot at 8 seconds. A slight chance of showers and thunderstorms. Monday night, west winds 10 to 15 knots. Seas around 3 feet in the evening, then 1 foot or less. Wave detail, west 2 feet at 4 seconds and south 1 foot at 7 seconds. A slight chance of showers and thunderstorms after midnight. Tuesday, west winds 10 to 15 knots, diminishing to 5 to 10 knots in the afternoon. Seas 2 feet or less. Wave detail, west 2 feet at 4 seconds and south 1 foot at 7 seconds. A slight chance of showers and thunderstorms. Tuesday night, west winds 10 to 15 knots, becoming north after midnight. Seas 1 foot or less. A chance of showers and thunderstorms. Wednesday, northeast winds 10 to 15 knots. Seas 3 to 4 feet. A chance of showers. A chance of thunderstorms, mainly in the morning. Wednesday night, east winds 15 to 20 knots. Seas 3 to 5 feet, occasionally to 6 feet. A slight chance of thunderstorms in the evening. A slight chance of showers. Thursday, east winds 15 to 20 knots. Seas 3 to 5 feet, occasionally to 6 feet. A chance of showers. A slight chance of thunderstorms in the afternoon. Thursday night, southeast winds 10 to 15 knots. Seas 3 to 4 feet. A slight chance of showers and thunderstorms. Winds and seas higher in and near thunderstorms. The coastal waters forecast for the following coastal waters from Okaloosa-Walton County line to Mexico Beach out to 20 nautical miles, and coastal waters from Mexico Beach to Apalachicola out to 20 nautical miles. Small craft exercise caution through this evening. Tonight, southwest winds 15 to 20 knots, diminishing to 10 to 15 knots after midnight. Seas around 3 feet this evening, then 2 feet or less. Wave detail, southwest 2 feet at 4 seconds and south 1 foot at 7 seconds. Protected waters a moderate chop. A slight chance of showers and thunderstorms late. Sunday, west winds 5 to 10 knots, becoming southwest.

15 to 20 knots in the afternoon. Waves 1 foot or less. Wave detail, southwest 2 feet at 4 seconds and south 1 foot at 7 seconds. Protected waters a moderate chop to choppy. A slight chance of showers and thunderstorms. Sunday night, west winds 10 to 15 knots. Waves 1 foot or less. Wave detail, southwest 2 feet at 4 seconds and south 1 foot at 7 seconds. Protected waters a moderate chop. A slight chance of thunderstorms. A chance of showers, mainly in the evening. Monday, west winds 10 to 15 knots, increasing to 15 to 20 knots. Waves 2 feet or less. Wave detail, west 2 feet at 4 seconds and south 1 foot at 7 seconds. Protected waters a moderate chop to choppy. A chance of showers. A slight chance of thunderstorms in the morning, then a chance of thunderstorms in the afternoon. Monday night, west winds 10 to 15 knots. Seas around 3 feet in the evening, then 1 foot or less. Wave detail, west 2 feet at 4 seconds and south 1 foot at 7 seconds, becoming southwest 2 feet at 5 seconds. Protected waters a moderate chop. A slight chance of showers and thunderstorms. Tuesday, west winds 10 to 15 knots. Waves 2 feet or less. Wave detail, west 2 feet at 4 seconds and south 1 foot at 7 seconds. Protected waters a moderate chop. A slight chance of showers and thunderstorms. Tuesday night, west winds 10 to 15 knots, becoming northeast after midnight. Seas around 3 feet in the evening, then 1 foot or less. Protected waters a moderate chop. A chance of showers and thunderstorms. Wednesday, northeast winds 15 to 20 knots, becoming east 10 to 15 knots in the afternoon. Seas around 3 feet. Protected waters choppy. A slight chance of showers and thunderstorms. Wednesday night, east winds 15 to 20 knots. Seas 3 to 4 feet. Protected waters choppy. A slight chance of thunderstorms in the evening. A slight chance of showers. Thursday, east winds 15 to 20 knots, becoming southeast 10 to 15 knots in the afternoon. Seas 3 to 4 feet. Protected waters choppy. A slight chance of showers. A slight chance of thunderstorms in the afternoon. Thursday night, southeast winds 10 to 15 knots. Seas around 3 feet. Protected waters a moderate chop. A slight chance of showers and thunderstorms. Winds and waves higher in and near thunderstorms. The coastal waters forecast for the following St. Andrews Bay waterways. Tonight, southwest winds 10 to 15 knots, diminishing to 5 to 10 knots late this evening and overnight. Protected waters a moderate chop. Sunday, west winds 5 to 10 knots, becoming southwest 10 to 15 knots in the afternoon. Protected waters a moderate chop. A slight chance of showers and thunderstorms in the morning, then a chance of showers and thunderstorms in the afternoon. Sunday night, southwest winds 10 to 15 knots, becoming west 5 to 10 knots after midnight. Protected waters a moderate chop. A slight chance of thunderstorms. A chance of showers, mainly in the evening. Monday, west winds 5 to 10 knots, increasing to 10 to 15 knots in the afternoon. Protected waters a moderate chop. A slight chance of showers and thunderstorms in the morning, then a chance of showers and thunderstorms in the afternoon. Monday night, west winds 10 to 15 knots, diminishing to 5 to 10 knots after midnight. Protected waters a moderate chop. A chance of showers and thunderstorms in the evening. Tuesday, west winds 5 to 10 knots. Protected waters a light chop. A chance of showers. A slight chance of thunderstorms in the morning, then a chance of thunderstorms in the afternoon. Tuesday night, northwest winds 5 to 10 knots, becoming northeast after midnight. Protected waters a light chop. A chance of showers and thunderstorms. Wednesday, northeast winds around 10 knots. Protected waters a light chop. A slight chance of thunderstorms. A slight chance of showers in the morning, then a chance of showers in the afternoon. Wednesday night, east winds 5 to 10 knots. Protected waters a light chop. A chance of showers with a slight chance of thunderstorms in the evening. Thursday, east winds 5 to 10 knots, becoming southeast in the afternoon. Protected waters a light chop. A slight chance of showers and thunderstorms in the afternoon. Thursday night, south winds 5 to 10 knots, becoming east after midnight. Protected waters a light chop. A slight chance of showers and thunderstorms. Winds and waves higher in and near thunderstorms.
the tropical weather outlook. For the North Atlantic, Caribbean Sea, and the Gulf of America, tropical cyclone formation is not expected during the next 7 days. The surf zone forecasts general outlook, a high risk of rip currents continues for all area beaches. Southwesterly winds around 10 to 15 miles an hour and surf around 2 to 3 feet will continue for the next few days, leading to a high risk of rip currents through at least Monday. Please heed the beach flags and advice of local beach officials. Based on communication with area beach officials, the following flags are flying at area beaches: Walton, Red Bay, Double Red State Park Gulf Beaches, Red West Facing Gulf Beaches, Double Red South Facing Gulf Beaches, Red Franklin, Red. Tide information for Sunday, May 31st, 2026. St. Marks River entrance. High 3:30 a.m., low 8:21 a.m., high 2:24 p.m., low 9:44 p.m. Apalachicola. High 7:06 a.m., low 9:39 a.m., high 2:50 p.m., low 11:51 p.m. St. Andrews Bay at Panama City. High 9:28 a.m., low 9:07 p.m. Note that the times of high and low tide are 3 minutes earlier at Shell Point than at the St. Marks River entrance. The average water temperature at Apalachicola was 82.4 degrees. Sunrise and sunset in Tallahassee. May 31, 2026, sunrise 6:36 a.m. Eastern Daylight Time, sunset 8:34 p.m. Eastern Daylight Time. 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This broadcast originates from your National Weather Service office in Tallahassee, Florida. The latest weather and forecast information can also be accessed by calling our automated forecast line at 850-942-8851. The current time is 11:51 p.m. Eastern Daylight Time. High rip current risk now in effect through late Monday night. What? Dangerous rip currents. Where? Walton, Bay, Gulf, and Franklin County beaches. When? Through late Monday night. Impacts. Rip currents can sweep even the best swimmers away from shore into deeper water. Swim near a lifeguard. If caught in a rip current, relax and float. Don't swim against the current. If able, swim in a direction following the shoreline. If unable to escape, trace the shore and call or wave for help. These are the 11 p.m. Eastern Daylight Time conditions. At the Tallahassee Airport, it was cloudy. The temperature was 78 degrees. The wind was west at 3 miles an hour. At Florida State University, the temperature was 75 degrees. The wind was north at 3 miles an hour. At Apalachicola, it was partly cloudy. The temperature was 76 degrees. The wind was northwest at 3 miles an hour. At Panama City Northwest, it was partly cloudy. The temperature was 77 degrees. The wind was southwest at 5 miles an hour. At Dothan, it was mostly cloudy. The temperature was 75 degrees. The wind was southwest at 10 miles an hour. At Albany, it was mostly cloudy. The temperature was 78 degrees. The wind was southwest at 3 miles an hour. The report from Valdosta was not available. Over the marine area, at the buoy south of Apalachicola, winds were southwest at 10 knots and seas were 2 feet. At the buoy south of Panama City, winds were south at 10 knots and seas were 3 feet. At the buoy south of Pensacola, winds were southwest at 10 knots and seas were 2 feet. The forecast for the local area. Tonight, partly cloudy. A chance of showers and thunderstorms this evening. Lows in the lower 70s. Southwest winds around 5 miles per hour. Chance of rain 50%. Sunday, partly sunny. A slight chance of showers and thunderstorms in the morning, then showers with thunderstorms likely in the afternoon. Highs in the upper 80s. Light and variable winds, becoming southwest around 5 miles per hour in the afternoon. Chance of rain 90%. Sunday night, mostly cloudy. Showers and thunderstorms likely in the evening, then a slight chance of showers after midnight. Lows in the lower 70s. Southwest winds around 5 miles per hour. Chance of rain 70%. Monday, partly sunny with a chance of showers. A chance of thunderstorms in the afternoon. Highs around 90. West winds 5 to 10 miles per hour. Chance of rain 50%. Monday night, partly cloudy. A chance of showers and thunderstorms in the evening. Lows in the lower 70s.

West winds around 5 miles per hour. Chance of rain 50%. Tuesday, mostly sunny. A chance of showers and thunderstorms in the afternoon. Highs in the lower 90s. Chance of rain 30%. Tuesday night, mostly cloudy in the evening, then becoming partly cloudy. A chance of showers and thunderstorms. Lows in the upper 60s. Chance of rain 40%. Wednesday, mostly sunny. A slight chance of showers and thunderstorms in the afternoon. Highs in the mid-80s. Chance of rain 20%. Wednesday night, mostly clear. A slight chance of showers and thunderstorms in the evening. Lows in the mid-60s. Chance of rain 20%. Thursday and Thursday night, mostly clear. Highs in the mid-80s. Lows in the mid-60s. Friday, sunny with a slight chance of showers and thunderstorms. Highs in the upper 80s. Chance of rain 20%. Friday night and Saturday, partly cloudy. A slight chance of showers and thunderstorms. Lows in the upper 60s. Highs in the upper 80s. Chance of rain 20%. The coastal waters forecast for the following waters from Suwannee River to Apalachicola, Florida, extending from 20 to 60 nautical miles, waters from Okaloosa, Walton County line to Mexico Beach, 20 to 60 nautical miles, and waters from Mexico Beach to Apalachicola, 20 to 60 nautical miles. Tonight, southwest winds 10 to 15 knots. Seas 1 foot or less. Wave detail, west 2 feet at 4 seconds and south 2 feet at 7 seconds. A slight chance of showers and thunderstorms. Sunday, southwest winds 5 to 10 knots. Seas 1 foot or less. Wave detail, southwest 2 feet at 4 seconds and south 1 foot at 8 seconds. A slight chance of showers and thunderstorms. Sunday night, southwest winds around 10 knots. Seas 2 feet or less. Wave detail, south 2 feet at 7 seconds and west 1 foot at 4 seconds. A slight chance of showers and thunderstorms. Monday, west winds 10 to 15 knots. Seas 2 feet or less. Wave detail, west 2 feet at 4 seconds and south 1 foot at 8 seconds. A slight chance of showers and thunderstorms. Monday night, west winds 10 to 15 knots. Seas around 3 feet in the evening, then 1 foot or less. Wave detail, west 2 feet at 4 seconds and south 1 foot at 7 seconds. A slight chance of showers and thunderstorms after midnight. Tuesday, west winds 10 to 15 knots, diminishing to 5 to 10 knots in the afternoon. Seas 2 feet or less. Wave detail, west 2 feet at 4 seconds and south 1 foot at 7 seconds. A slight chance of showers and thunderstorms. Tuesday night, west winds 10 to 15 knots, becoming north after midnight. Seas 1 foot or less. A chance of showers and thunderstorms. Wednesday, northeast winds 10 to 15 knots. Seas 3 to 4 feet. A chance of showers. A chance of thunderstorms, mainly in the morning. Wednesday night, east winds 15 to 20 knots. Seas 3 to 5 feet, occasionally to 6 feet. A slight chance of thunderstorms in the evening. A slight chance of showers. Thursday, east winds 15 to 20 knots. Seas 3 to 5 feet, occasionally to 6 feet. A chance of showers. A slight chance of thunderstorms in the afternoon. Thursday night, southeast winds 10 to 15 knots. Seas 3 to 4 feet. A slight chance of showers and thunderstorms. Winds and seas higher and near thunderstorms. The coastal waters forecast for the following: coastal waters from Okaloosa, Walton County line to Mexico Beach out to 20 nautical miles, and coastal waters from Mexico Beach to Apalachicola out to 20 nautical miles. Small craft exercise caution through this evening. Tonight, southwest winds 15 to 20 knots, diminishing to 10 to 15 knots after midnight. Seas around 3 feet this evening, then 2 feet or less. Wave detail, southwest 2 feet at 4 seconds and south 1 foot at 7 seconds. Protected waters a moderate chop. A slight chance of showers and thunderstorms late. Sunday, west winds 5 to 10 knots, becoming southwest 15 to 20 knots in the afternoon. Waves 1 foot or less. Wave detail, southwest 2 feet at 4 seconds and south 1 foot at 7 seconds. Protected waters a moderate chop to choppy. A slight chance of showers and thunderstorms. Sunday night, west winds 10 to 15 knots. Waves 1 foot or less. Wave detail, southwest 2 feet at 4

2 feet or less. Wave detail, west 2 feet at 4 seconds and south 1 foot at 7 seconds. Protected water is a moderate chop. A slight chance of showers and thunderstorms. Tuesday night, west winds 10 to 15 knots, becoming northeast after midnight. Seas around 3 feet in the evening, then 1 foot or less. Protected water is a moderate chop. A chance of showers and thunderstorms. Wednesday, northeast winds 15 to 20 knots, becoming east 10 to 15 knots in the afternoon. Seas around 3 feet. Protected water is choppy. A slight chance of showers and thunderstorms. Wednesday night, east winds 15 to 20 knots. Seas 3 to 4 feet. Protected water is choppy. A slight chance of thunderstorms in the evening. A slight chance of showers. Thursday, east winds 15 to 20 knots, becoming southeast 10 to 15 knots in the afternoon. Seas 3 to 4 feet. Protected water is choppy. A slight chance of showers. A slight chance of thunderstorms in the afternoon. Thursday night, southeast winds 10 to 15 knots. Seas around 3 feet. Protected water is a moderate chop. A slight chance of showers and thunderstorms. Winds and waves higher in and near thunderstorms. The coastal waters forecast for the following St. Andrews Bay waterways. Tonight, southwest winds 10 to 15 knots, diminishing to 5 to 10 knots late this evening and overnight. Protected water is a moderate chop. Sunday, west winds 5 to 10 knots, becoming southwest 10 to 15 knots in the afternoon. Protected water is a moderate chop. A slight chance of showers and thunderstorms in the morning, then a chance of showers and thunderstorms in the afternoon. Sunday night, southwest winds 10 to 15 knots, becoming west 5 to 10 knots after midnight. Protected water is a moderate chop. A slight chance of thunderstorms. A chance of showers, mainly in the evening. Monday, west winds 5 to 10 knots, increasing to 10 to 15 knots in the afternoon. Protected water is a moderate chop. A slight chance of showers and thunderstorms in the morning, then a chance of showers and thunderstorms in the afternoon. Monday night, west winds 10 to 15 knots, diminishing to 5 to 10 knots after midnight. Protected water is a moderate chop. A chance of showers and thunderstorms in the evening. Tuesday, west winds 5 to 10 knots. Protected water is a light chop. A chance of showers. A slight chance of thunderstorms in the morning, then a chance of thunderstorms in the afternoon. Tuesday night, northwest winds 5 to 10 knots, becoming northeast after midnight. Protected water is a light chop. A chance of showers and thunderstorms. Wednesday, northeast winds around 10 knots. Protected water is a light chop. A slight chance of thunderstorms. A slight chance of showers in the morning, then a chance of showers in the afternoon. Wednesday night, east winds 5 to 10 knots. Protected water is a light chop. A chance of showers with a slight chance of thunderstorms in the evening. Thursday, east winds 5 to 10 knots, becoming southeast in the afternoon. Protected water is a light chop. A slight chance of showers and thunderstorms in the afternoon. Thursday night, south winds 5 to 10 knots, becoming east after midnight. Protected water is a light chop. A slight chance of showers and thunderstorms. Winds and waves higher in and near thunderstorms. The Tropical Weather Outlook. For the North Atlantic, Caribbean Sea, and the Gulf of America, tropical cyclone formation is not expected during the next 7 days. The Surf Zone Forecast General Outlook, a high risk of rip currents continues for all area beaches. Southwesterly winds around 10 to 15 miles an hour and surf around 2 to 3 feet will continue for the next few days, leading to a high risk of rip currents through at least Monday. Please heed the beach flags and advice of local beach officials. Based on communication with area beach officials, the following flags are flying at area beaches: Walton, Red Bay, Double Red State Park Gulf Beaches, Red West Facing Gulf Beaches, Double Red South Facing Gulf Beaches, Red Franklin, Red. Tide information for Sunday, May 31st, 2026. St. Marks River entrance. High 3:30 a.m., low 8:21 a.m., high 2:24 p.m., low 9:44 p.m. Apalachicola. High 7:06 a.m., low 9:39 a.m., high 2:50 p.m., low 11:51 p.m. St. Andrews Bay of Panama City. High 9:28 a.m., low 9:07 p.m. Note that the times of high and low tide are 3 minutes earlier at Shell Point than at the St. Marks River entrance. The average water temperature at Apalachicola

was 82.4 degrees. Sunrise and sunset in Tallahassee. May 31st, 2026, sunrise 6:36 a.m. Eastern Daylight Time, sunset 8:34 p.m. Eastern Daylight Time. 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This broadcast originates from your National Weather Service office in Tallahassee, Florida. The latest weather and forecast information can also be accessed by calling our automated forecast line at 850-942-8851. The current time is 12:06 a.m. Eastern Daylight Time. High rip current risk now in effect through late Monday night. What? Dangerous rip currents. Where? Walton, Bay, Gulf, and Franklin County beaches. When? Through late Monday night. Impacts. Rip currents can sweep even the best swimmers away from shore into deeper water. Swim near a lifeguard. If caught in a rip current, relax and float. Don't swim against the current. If able, swim in a direction following the shoreline. If unable to escape, trace the shore and call or wave for help. These are the midnight Eastern Daylight Time conditions. At the Tallahassee Airport, it was cloudy. The temperature was 76 degrees. The wind was east at 5 miles an hour. The report from Florida State University was not available. At Apalachicola, it was clear. The temperature was 77 degrees. The wind was southwest at 3 miles an hour. At Panama City Northwest, it was partly cloudy. The temperature was 77 degrees. The wind was south at 5 miles an hour. At Dothan, it was partly cloudy. The temperature was 75 degrees. The wind was southwest at 5 miles an hour. At Albany, it was partly cloudy. The temperature was 77 degrees. The wind was southwest at 7 miles an hour. The report from Valdosta was not available. Over the marine area, at the buoy south of Apalachicola, winds were southwest at 8 knots. At the buoy south of Panama City, winds were southwest at 12 knots. At the buoy south of Pensacola, winds were southwest at 10 knots. The forecast for the local area. Tonight, partly cloudy. A chance of showers and thunderstorms this evening. Lows in the lower 70s. Southwest winds around 5 miles per hour. Chance of rain 50%. Sunday, partly sunny. A slight chance of showers and thunderstorms in the morning, then showers with thunderstorms likely in the afternoon. Highs in the upper 80s. Light and variable winds, becoming southwest around 5 miles per hour in the afternoon. Chance of rain 90%. Sunday night, mostly cloudy. Showers and thunderstorms likely in the evening, then a slight chance of showers after midnight. Lows in the lower 70s. Southwest winds around 5 miles per hour. Chance of rain 70%. Monday, partly sunny with a chance of showers. A chance of thunderstorms in the afternoon. Highs around 90. West winds 5 to 10 miles per hour. Chance of rain 50%. Monday night, partly cloudy. A chance of showers and thunderstorms in the evening. Lows in the lower 70s. West winds around 5 miles per hour. Chance of rain 50%. Tuesday, mostly sunny. A chance of showers and thunderstorms in the afternoon. Highs in the lower 90s. Chance of rain 30%. Tuesday night, mostly cloudy in the evening, then becoming partly cloudy. A chance of showers and thunderstorms. Lows in the upper 60s. Chance of rain 40%. Wednesday, mostly sunny. A slight chance of showers and thunderstorms in the afternoon. Highs in the mid 80s. Chance of rain 20%. Wednesday night, mostly clear. A slight chance of showers and thunderstorms in the evening. Lows in the mid 60s. Chance of rain 20%. Thursday and Thursday night, mostly clear. Highs in the mid 80s. Lows in the mid 60s. Friday, sunny with a slight chance of showers and thunderstorms. Highs in the upper 80s. Chance of rain 20%. Friday night and Saturday, partly cloudy. A slight chance of showers and thunderstorms. Lows in the upper 60s. Highs in the upper 80s. Chance of rain 20%. The coastal waters forecast for the following waters from Suwannee River to Apalachicola, Florida, extending from 20 to 60 nautical miles, waters from Okaloosa, Walton County line to Mexico Beach 20 to 60.

nautical miles, and waters from Mexico Beach to Apalachicola 20 to 60 nautical miles. Tonight, southwest winds 10 to 15 knots. Seas 1 foot or less. Wave detail, west 2 feet at 4 seconds and south 2 feet at 7 seconds. A slight chance of showers and thunderstorms. Sunday, southwest winds 5 to 10 knots. Seas 1 foot or less. Wave detail, southwest 2 feet at 4 seconds and south 1 foot at 8 seconds. A slight chance of showers and thunderstorms. Sunday night, southwest winds around 10 knots. Seas 2 feet or less. Wave detail, south 2 feet at 7 seconds and west 1 foot at 4 seconds. A slight chance of showers and thunderstorms. Monday, west winds 10 to 15 knots. Seas 2 feet or less. Wave detail, west 2 feet at 4 seconds and south 1 foot at 8 seconds. A slight chance of showers and thunderstorms. Monday night, west winds 10 to 15 knots. Seas around 3 feet in the evening, then 1 foot or less. Wave detail, west 2 feet at 4 seconds and south 1 foot at 7 seconds. A slight chance of showers and thunderstorms after midnight. Tuesday, west winds 10 to 15 knots, diminishing to 5 to 10 knots in the afternoon. Seas 2 feet or less. Wave detail, west 2 feet at 4 seconds and south 1 foot at 7 seconds. A slight chance of showers and thunderstorms. Tuesday night, west winds 10 to 15 knots, becoming north after midnight. Seas 1 foot or less. A chance of showers and thunderstorms. Wednesday, northeast winds 10 to 15 knots. Seas 3 to 4 feet. A chance of showers. A chance of thunderstorms, mainly in the morning. Wednesday night, east winds 15 to 20 knots. Seas 3 to 5 feet, occasionally to 6 feet. A slight chance of thunderstorms in the evening. A slight chance of showers. Thursday, east winds 15 to 20 knots. Seas 3 to 5 feet, occasionally to 6 feet. A chance of showers. A slight chance of thunderstorms in the afternoon. Thursday night, southeast winds 10 to 15 knots. Seas 3 to 4 feet. A slight chance of showers and thunderstorms. Winds and seas higher and near thunderstorms. The coastal waters forecast for the following. Coastal waters from Okaloosa, Walton County line to Mexico Beach out to 20 nautical miles, and coastal waters from Mexico Beach to Apalachicola out to 20 nautical miles. Small craft exercise caution through this evening. Tonight, southwest winds 15 to 20 knots, diminishing to 10 to 15 knots after midnight. Seas around 3 feet this evening, then 2 feet or less. Wave detail, southwest 2 feet at 4 seconds and south 1 foot at 7 seconds. Protected waters a moderate chop. A slight chance of showers and thunderstorms late. Sunday, west winds 5 to 10 knots, becoming southwest 15 to 20 knots in the afternoon. Waves 1 foot or less. Wave detail, southwest 2 feet at 4 seconds and south 1 foot at 7 seconds. Protected waters a moderate chop to choppy. A slight chance of showers and thunderstorms. Sunday night, west winds 10 to 15 knots. Waves 1 foot or less. Wave detail, southwest 2 feet at 4 seconds and south 1 foot at 7 seconds. Protected waters a moderate chop. A slight chance of thunderstorms. A chance of showers, mainly in the evening. Monday, west winds 10 to 15 knots, increasing to 15 to 20 knots. Waves 2 feet or less. Wave detail, west 2 feet at 4 seconds and south 1 foot at 7 seconds. Protected waters a moderate chop to choppy. A chance of showers. A slight chance of thunderstorms in the morning, then a chance of thunderstorms in the afternoon. Monday night, west winds 10 to 15 knots. Seas around 3 feet in the evening, then 1 foot or less. Wave detail, west 2 feet at 4 seconds and south 1 foot at 7 seconds, becoming southwest 2 feet at 5 seconds. Protected waters a moderate chop. A slight chance of showers and thunderstorms. Tuesday, west winds 10 to 15 knots. Waves 2 feet or less. Wave detail, west 2 feet at 4 seconds and south 1 foot at 7 seconds. Protected waters a moderate chop. A slight chance of showers and thunderstorms. Tuesday night, west winds 10 to 15 knots, becoming northeast after midnight. Seas around 3 feet in the evening, then 1 foot or less. Protected waters a moderate chop. A chance of showers and thunderstorms. Wednesday, northeast winds 15 to 20 knots, becoming east 10 to 15.

Nice, it's going to be afternoon. Seas around 3 feet. Protected waters choppy. A slight chance of showers and thunderstorms. Wednesday night, east winds 15 to 20 knots. Seas 3 to 4 feet. Protected waters choppy. A slight chance of thunderstorms in the evening. A slight chance of showers. Thursday, east winds 15 to 20 knots, becoming southeast 10 to 15 knots in the afternoon. Seas 3 to 4 feet. Protected waters choppy. A slight chance of showers. A slight chance of thunderstorms in the afternoon. Thursday night, southeast winds 10 to 15 knots. Seas around 3 feet. Protected waters a moderate chop. A slight chance of showers and thunderstorms. Winds and waves higher and near thunderstorms. The coastal waters forecast for the following St. Andrews Bay waterways. Tonight, southwest winds 10 to 15 knots, diminishing to 5 to 10 knots late this evening and overnight. Protected waters a moderate chop. Sunday, west winds 5 to 10 knots, becoming southwest 10 to 15 knots in the afternoon. Protected waters a moderate chop. A slight chance of showers and thunderstorms in the morning, then a chance of showers and thunderstorms in the afternoon. Sunday night, southwest winds 10 to 15 knots, becoming west 5 to 10 knots after midnight. Protected waters a moderate chop. A slight chance of thunderstorms. A chance of showers, mainly in the evening. Monday, west winds 5 to 10 knots, increasing to 10 to 15 knots in the afternoon. Protected waters a moderate chop. A slight chance of showers and thunderstorms in the morning, then a chance of showers and thunderstorms in the afternoon. Monday night, west winds 10 to 15 knots, diminishing to 5 to 10 knots after midnight. Protected waters a moderate chop. A chance of showers and thunderstorms in the evening. Tuesday, west winds 5 to 10 knots. Protected waters a light chop. A chance of showers. A slight chance of thunderstorms in the morning, then a chance of thunderstorms in the afternoon. Tuesday night, northwest winds 5 to 10 knots, becoming northeast after midnight. Protected waters a light chop. A chance of showers and thunderstorms. Wednesday, northeast winds around 10 knots. Protected waters a light chop. A slight chance of thunderstorms. A slight chance of showers in the morning, then a chance of showers in the afternoon. Wednesday night, east winds 5 to 10 knots. Protected waters a light chop. A chance of showers with a slight chance of thunderstorms in the evening. Thursday, east winds 5 to 10 knots, becoming southeast in the afternoon. Protected waters a light chop. A slight chance of showers and thunderstorms in the afternoon. Thursday night, south winds 5 to 10 knots, becoming east after midnight. Protected waters a light chop. A slight chance of showers and thunderstorms. Winds and waves higher and near thunderstorms. The Tropical Weather Outlook. For the North Atlantic, Caribbean Sea and the Gulf of America, tropical cyclone formation is not expected during the next 7 days. The Surf Zone Forecast General Outlook, a high risk of rip currents continues for all area beaches. Southwesterly winds around 10 to 15 miles an hour and surf around 2 to 3 feet will continue for the next few days, leading to a high risk of rip currents through at least Monday. Please heed the beach flags and advice of local beach officials. Based on communication with area beach officials, the following flags are flying at area beaches: Walton, Red Bay, Double Red State Park Gulf Beaches, Red West Facing Gulf Beaches, Double Red South Facing Gulf Beaches, Red Franklin, Red. Tide information for Sunday, May 31st, 2026. St. Mark's River entrance. High 3:30 a.m., low 8:21 a.m., high 2:24 p.m., low 9:44 p.m. Apalachicola. High 7:06 a.m., low 9:39 a.m., high 2:50 p.m., low 11:51 p.m. St. Andrews Bay of Panama City. High 9:28 a.m., low 9:07 p.m. Note that the times of high and low tide are 3 minutes earlier at Shell Point than at the St. Mark's River entrance. The average water temperature at Apalachicola was 82.4 degrees. Sunrise and sunset in Tallahassee. May 31, 2026, sunrise 6:36 a.m. Eastern Daylight Time, sunset 8:34 p.m. Eastern Daylight Time. 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This broadcast originates from your National Weather Service office in Tallahassee, Florida.
The latest weather and forecast information can also be accessed by calling our automated forecast line at 850-942-8851. The current time is 12:20 a.m. Eastern Daylight Time. High rip current risk now in effect through late Monday night. What? Dangerous rip currents. Where? Walton, Bay, Gulf, and Franklin County beaches. When? Through late Monday night. Impacts. Rip currents can sweep even the best swimmers away from shore into deeper water. Swim near a lifeguard. If caught in a rip current, relax and float. Don't swim against the current. If able, swim in a direction following the shoreline. If unable to escape, trace the shore and call or wave for help. These are the midnight Eastern Daylight Time conditions. At the Tallahassee Airport, it was mostly cloudy. The temperature was 76 degrees. The wind was east at 5 miles an hour. At Florida State University, the temperature was 75 degrees. The wind was south at 3 miles an hour. At Apalachicola, it was partly cloudy. The temperature was 77 degrees. The wind was southwest at 3 miles an hour. At Panama City Northwest, it was partly cloudy. The temperature was 77 degrees. The wind was south at 5 miles an hour. At Dothan, it was partly cloudy. The temperature was 75 degrees. The wind was southwest at 5 miles an hour. At Albany, it was partly cloudy. The temperature was 77 degrees. The wind was southwest at 7 miles an hour. The report from Valdosta was not available. Over the marine area, at the buoy south of Apalachicola, winds were southwest at 10 knots and seas were 2 feet. At the buoy south of Panama City, winds were southwest at 12 knots and seas were 3 feet. At the buoy south of Pensacola, winds were southwest at 10 knots. The forecast for the local area. Tonight, partly cloudy. A chance of showers and thunderstorms this evening. Lows in the lower 70s. Southwest winds around 5 miles per hour. Chance of rain 50%. Sunday, partly sunny. A slight chance of showers and thunderstorms in the morning, then showers with thunderstorms likely in the afternoon. Highs in the upper 80s. Light and variable winds, becoming southwest around 5 miles per hour in the afternoon. Chance of rain 90%. Sunday night, mostly cloudy. Showers and thunderstorms likely in the evening, then a slight chance of showers after midnight. Lows in the lower 70s. Southwest winds around 5 miles per hour. Chance of rain 70%. Monday, partly sunny with a chance of showers. A chance of thunderstorms in the afternoon. Highs around 90. West winds 5 to 10 miles per hour. Chance of rain 50%. Monday night, partly cloudy. A chance of showers and thunderstorms in the evening. Lows in the lower 70s. West winds around 5 miles per hour. Chance of rain 50%. Tuesday, mostly sunny. A chance of showers and thunderstorms in the afternoon. Highs in the lower 90s. Chance of rain 30%. Tuesday night, mostly cloudy in the evening, then becoming partly cloudy. A chance of showers and thunderstorms. Lows in the upper 60s. Chance of rain 40%. Wednesday, mostly sunny. A slight chance of showers and thunderstorms in the afternoon. Highs in the mid-80s. Chance of rain 20%. Wednesday night, mostly clear. A slight chance of showers and thunderstorms in the evening. Lows in the mid-60s. Chance of rain 20%. Thursday and Thursday night, mostly clear. Highs in the mid-80s. Lows in the mid-60s. Friday, sunny with a slight chance of showers and thunderstorms. Highs in the upper 80s. Chance of rain 20%. Friday night and Saturday, partly cloudy. A slight chance of showers and thunderstorms. Lows in the upper 60s. Highs in the upper 80s. Chance of rain 20%. The coastal waters forecast for the following waters from Swampy River to Apalachicola, Florida, extending from 20 to 60 nautical miles, waters from Okaloosa-Walton County line to Mexico Beach 20 to 60 nautical miles, and waters from Mexico Beach to Apalachicola 20 to 60 nautical miles. Tonight, southwest winds 10 to 15 knots. Seas 1 foot or less. Wave detail, west 2 feet at 4 seconds and south 2 feet at 7 seconds. A slight chance of showers and thunderstorms. Sunday, southwest winds 5 to 10 knots.
sees 1 foot or less.

Altitude detail, southwest 2 feet at 4 seconds and south 1 foot at 8 seconds. A slight chance of showers and thunderstorms. Sunday night, southwest winds around 10 knots. Seas 2 feet or less. Wave detail, south 2 feet at 7 seconds and west 1 foot at 4 seconds. A slight chance of showers and thunderstorms. Monday, west winds 10 to 15 knots. Seas 2 feet or less. Wave detail, west 2 feet at 4 seconds and south 1 foot at 8 seconds. A slight chance of showers and thunderstorms. Monday night, west winds 10 to 15 knots. Seas around 3 feet in the evening, then 1 foot or less. Wave detail, west 2 feet at 4 seconds and south 1 foot at 7 seconds. A slight chance of showers and thunderstorms after midnight. Tuesday, west winds 10 to 15 knots, diminishing to 5 to 10 knots in the afternoon. Seas 2 feet or less. Wave detail, west 2 feet at 4 seconds and south 1 foot at 7 seconds. A slight chance of showers and thunderstorms. Tuesday night, west winds 10 to 15 knots, becoming north after midnight. Seas 1 foot or less. A chance of showers and thunderstorms. Wednesday, northeast winds 10 to 15 knots. Seas 3 to 4 feet. A chance of showers. A chance of thunderstorms, mainly in the morning. Wednesday night, east winds 15 to 20 knots. Seas 3 to 5 feet, occasionally to 6 feet. A slight chance of thunderstorms in the evening. A slight chance of showers. Thursday, east winds 15 to 20 knots. Seas 3 to 5 feet, occasionally to 6 feet. A chance of showers. A slight chance of thunderstorms in the afternoon. Thursday night, southeast winds 10 to 15 knots. Seas 3 to 4 feet. A slight chance of showers and thunderstorms. Winds and seas higher and near thunderstorms. The coastal waters forecast for the following: coastal waters from Okaloosa, Walton County line to Mexico Beach out to 20 nautical miles, and coastal waters from Mexico Beach to Apalachicola out to 20 nautical miles. Small craft exercise caution through this evening. Tonight, southwest winds 15 to 20 knots, diminishing to 10 to 15 knots after midnight. Seas around 3 feet this evening, then 2 feet or less. Wave detail, southwest 2 feet at 4 seconds and south 1 foot at 7 seconds. Protected waters a moderate chop. A slight chance of showers and thunderstorms late. Sunday, west winds 5 to 10 knots, becoming southwest 15 to 20 knots in the afternoon. Waves 1 foot or less. Wave detail, southwest 2 feet at 4 seconds and south 1 foot at 7 seconds. Protected waters a moderate chop to choppy. A slight chance of showers and thunderstorms. Sunday night, west winds 10 to 15 knots. Waves 1 foot or less. Wave detail, southwest 2 feet at 4 seconds and south 1 foot at 7 seconds. Protected waters a moderate chop. A slight chance of thunderstorms. A chance of showers, mainly in the evening. Monday, west winds 10 to 15 knots, increasing to 15 to 20 knots. Waves 2 feet or less. Wave detail, west 2 feet at 4 seconds and south 1 foot at 7 seconds. Protected waters a moderate chop to choppy. A chance of showers. A slight chance of thunderstorms in the morning, then a chance of thunderstorms in the afternoon. Monday night, west winds 10 to 15 knots. Seas around 3 feet in the evening, then 1 foot or less. Wave detail, west 2 feet at 4 seconds and south 1 foot at 7 seconds, becoming southwest 2 feet at 5 seconds. Protected waters a moderate chop. A slight chance of showers and thunderstorms. Tuesday, west winds 10 to 15 knots. Waves 2 feet or less. Wave detail, west 2 feet at 4 seconds and south 1 foot at 7 seconds. Protected waters a moderate chop. A slight chance of showers and thunderstorms. Tuesday night, west winds 10 to 15 knots, becoming northeast after midnight. Seas around 3 feet in the evening, then 1 foot or less. Protected waters a moderate chop. A chance of showers and thunderstorms. Wednesday, northeast winds 15 to 20 knots, becoming east 10 to 15 knots in the afternoon. Seas around 3 feet. Protected waters choppy. A slight chance of showers and thunderstorms. Wednesday night, east winds 15 to 20 knots. Seas 3 to 4 feet. Protected waters choppy. A slight chance of thunderstorms in the evening. A slight chance of showers. Thursday, east winds 15 to 20 knots, becoming southeast 10.

to 15 knots in the afternoon. Seas 3 to 4 feet. Protected waters choppy. A slight chance of showers. A slight chance of thunderstorms in the afternoon. Thursday night, southeast winds 10 to 15 knots. Seas around 3 feet. Protected waters a moderate chop. A slight chance of showers and thunderstorms. Winds and waves higher and near thunderstorms. The coastal waters forecast for the following St. Andrews Bay waterways. Tonight, southwest winds 10 to 15 knots, diminishing to 5 to 10 knots late this evening and overnight. Protected waters a moderate chop. Sunday, west winds 5 to 10 knots, becoming southwest 10 to 15 knots in the afternoon. Protected waters a moderate chop. A slight chance of showers and thunderstorms in the morning, then a chance of showers and thunderstorms in the afternoon. Sunday night, southwest winds 10 to 15 knots, becoming west 5 to 10 knots after midnight. Protected waters a moderate chop. A slight chance of thunderstorms. A chance of showers, mainly in the evening. Monday, west winds 5 to 10 knots, increasing to 10 to 15 knots in the afternoon. Protected waters a moderate chop. A slight chance of showers and thunderstorms in the morning, then a chance of showers and thunderstorms in the afternoon. Monday night, west winds 10 to 15 knots, diminishing to 5 to 10 knots after midnight. Protected waters a moderate chop. A chance of showers and thunderstorms in the evening. Tuesday, west winds 5 to 10 knots. Protected waters a light chop. A chance of showers. A slight chance of thunderstorms in the morning, then a chance of thunderstorms in the afternoon. Tuesday night, northwest winds 5 to 10 knots, becoming northeast after midnight. Protected waters a light chop. A chance of showers and thunderstorms. Wednesday, northeast winds around 10 knots. Protected waters a light chop. A slight chance of thunderstorms. A slight chance of showers in the morning, then a chance of showers in the afternoon. Wednesday night, east winds 5 to 10 knots. Protected waters a light chop. A chance of showers with a slight chance of thunderstorms in the evening. Thursday, east winds 5 to 10 knots, becoming southeast in the afternoon. Protected waters a light chop. A slight chance of showers and thunderstorms in the afternoon. Thursday night, south winds 5 to 10 knots, becoming east after midnight. Protected waters a light chop. A slight chance of showers and thunderstorms. Winds and waves higher and near thunderstorms. The tropical weather outlook. Winds 5 to 10 knots, becoming east after midnight. Protected waters a light chop. A slight chance of showers and thunderstorms. Winds and waves higher and near thunderstorms. The tropical weather outlook. For the North Atlantic, Caribbean Sea, and the Gulf of America, tropical cyclone formation is not expected during the next 7 days. The surf zone forecast general outlook, a high risk of rip currents continues for all area beaches. Southwesterly winds around 10 to 15 miles an hour and surf around 2 to 3 feet will continue for the next few days, leading to a high risk of rip currents through at least Monday. Please heed the beach flags and advice of local beach officials. Based on communication with area beach officials, the following flags are flying at area beaches: Walton, Red Bay, Double Red State Park Golf Beaches, Red West Facing Golf Beaches, Double Red South Facing Golf Beaches, Red Franklin, Red. Tide information for Sunday, May 31, 2026. St. Marks River Entrance. High 3:30 a.m., low 8:21 a.m., high 2:24 p.m., low 9:44 p.m. Apalachicola. High 7:06 a.m., low 9:39 a.m., high 2:50 p.m., low 11:51 p.m. St. Andrews Bay at Panama City. High 9:28 a.m., low 9:07 p.m. Note that the times of high and low tide are 3 minutes earlier at Shell Point than at the St. Marks River entrance. The average water temperature at Apalachicola was 82.4 degrees. Sunrise and sunset in Tallahassee. May 31, 2026. Sunrise 6:36 a.m. Eastern Daylight Time, sunset 8:34 p.m. Eastern Daylight Time. 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The latest weather and forecast information can also be accessed by calling our automated forecast line at 850-942-8851. The current time is 12:35 a.m. Eastern Daylight Time.

High rip current risk now in effect through late Monday night. What? Dangerous rip currents. Where? Walton, Bay, Gulf, and Franklin County beaches. When? Through late Monday night. Impacts. Rip currents can sweep even the best swimmers away from shore into deeper water. Swim near a lifeguard. If caught in a rip current, relax and float. Don't swim against the current. If able, swim in a direction following the shoreline. If unable to escape, face the shore and call or wave for help. These are the midnight Eastern Daylight Time conditions. At the Tallahassee Airport, it was mostly cloudy. The temperature was 76 degrees. The wind was east at 5 miles an hour. At Florida State University, the temperature was 75 degrees. The wind was south at 3 miles an hour. At Apalachicola, it was partly cloudy. The temperature was 77 degrees. The wind was southwest at 3 miles an hour. At Panama City Northwest, it was partly cloudy. The temperature was 77 degrees. The wind was south at 5 miles an hour. At Dothan, it was partly cloudy. The temperature was 75 degrees. The wind was southwest at 5 miles an hour. At Albany, it was partly cloudy. The temperature was 77 degrees. The wind was southwest at 7 miles an hour. The report from Valdosta was not available. Over the marine area, at the buoy south of Apalachicola, winds were southwest at 10 knots and seas were 2 feet. At the buoy south of Panama City, winds were southwest at 12 knots and seas were 3 feet. At the buoy south of Pensacola, winds were southwest at 10 knots. The forecast for the local area. Tonight, partly cloudy. A chance of showers and thunderstorms this evening. Lows in the lower 70s. Southwest winds around 5 miles per hour. Chance of rain 50%. Sunday, partly sunny. A slight chance of showers and thunderstorms in the morning, then showers with thunderstorms likely in the afternoon. Highs in the upper 80s. Light and variable winds, becoming southwest around 5 miles per hour in the afternoon. Chance of rain 90%. Sunday night, mostly cloudy. Showers and thunderstorms likely in the evening, then a slight chance of showers after midnight. Lows in the lower 70s. Southwest winds around 5 miles per hour. Chance of rain 70%. Monday, partly sunny with a chance of showers. A chance of thunderstorms in the afternoon. Highs around 90. West winds 5 to 10 miles per hour. Chance of rain 50%. Monday night, partly cloudy. A chance of showers and thunderstorms in the evening. Lows in the lower 70s. West winds around 5 miles per hour. Chance of rain 50%. Tuesday, mostly sunny. A chance of showers and thunderstorms in the afternoon. Highs in the lower 90s. Chance of rain 30%. Tuesday night, mostly cloudy in the evening, then becoming partly cloudy. A chance of showers and thunderstorms. Lows in the upper 60s. Chance of rain 40%. Wednesday, mostly sunny. A slight chance of showers and thunderstorms in the afternoon. Highs in the mid-80s. Chance of rain 20%. Wednesday night, mostly clear. A slight chance of showers and thunderstorms in the evening. Lows in the mid-60s. Chance of rain 20%. Thursday and Thursday night, mostly clear. Highs in the mid-80s. Lows in the mid-60s. Friday, sunny with a slight chance of showers and thunderstorms. Highs in the upper 80s. Chance of rain 20%. Friday night and Saturday, partly cloudy. A slight chance of showers and thunderstorms. Lows in the upper 60s. Highs in the upper 80s. Chance of rain 20%. The coastal waters forecast for the following: waters from Suwannee River to Apalachicola, Florida, extending from 20 to 60 nautical miles, waters from Okaloosa Walton County line to Mexico Beach 20 to 60 nautical miles, and waters from Mexico Beach to Apalachicola 20 to 60 nautical miles. Tonight, southwest winds 10 to 15 knots. Seas 1 foot or less. Wave detail, west 2 feet at 4 seconds and south 2 feet at 7 seconds. A slight chance of showers and thunderstorms. Sunday, southwest winds 5 to 10 knots. Seas 1 foot or less. Wave detail, southwest 2 feet at 4 seconds and south 1 foot at 8 seconds. A slight chance of showers and thunderstorms. Sunday night, southwest winds around 10.

knots. Seas 2 feet or less. Wave detail, south 2 feet at 7 seconds and west 1 foot at 4 seconds. A slight chance of showers and thunderstorms. Monday, west winds 10 to 15 knots. Seas 2 feet or less. Wave detail, west 2 feet at 4 seconds and south 1 foot at 8 seconds. A slight chance of showers and thunderstorms. Monday night, west winds 10 to 15 knots. Seas around 3 feet in the evening, then 1 foot or less. Wave detail, west 2 feet at 4 seconds and south 1 foot at 7 seconds. A slight chance of showers and thunderstorms after midnight. Tuesday, west winds 10 to 15 knots, diminishing to 5 to 10 knots in the afternoon. Seas 2 feet or less. Wave detail, west 2 feet at 4 seconds and south 1 foot at 7 seconds. A slight chance of showers and thunderstorms. Tuesday night, west winds 10 to 15 knots, becoming north after midnight. Seas 1 foot or less. A chance of showers and thunderstorms. Wednesday, northeast winds 10 to 15 knots. Seas 3 to 4 feet. A chance of showers. A chance of thunderstorms, mainly in the morning. Wednesday night, east winds 15 to 20 knots. Seas 3 to 5 feet, occasionally to 6 feet. A slight chance of thunderstorms in the evening. A slight chance of showers. Thursday, east winds 15 to 20 knots. Seas 3 to 5 feet, occasionally to 6 feet. A chance of showers. A slight chance of thunderstorms in the afternoon. Thursday night, southeast winds 10 to 15 knots. Seas 3 to 4 feet. A slight chance of showers and thunderstorms. Winds and seas higher and near thunderstorms. The coastal waters forecast for the following: coastal waters from Okaloosa Walton County line to Mexico Beach out to 20 nautical miles, and coastal waters from Mexico Beach to Apalachicola out to 20 nautical miles. Small craft exercise caution through this evening. Tonight, southwest winds 15 to 20 knots, diminishing to 10 to 15 knots after midnight. Seas around 3 feet this evening, then 2 feet or less. Wave detail, southwest 2 feet at 4 seconds and south 1 foot at 7 seconds. Protected waters a moderate chop. A slight chance of showers and thunderstorms late. Sunday, west winds 5 to 10 knots, becoming southwest 15 to 20 knots in the afternoon. Waves 1 foot or less. Wave detail, southwest 2 feet at 4 seconds and south 1 foot at 7 seconds. Protected waters a moderate chop to choppy. A slight chance of showers and thunderstorms. Sunday night, west winds 10 to 15 knots. Waves 1 foot or less. Wave detail, southwest 2 feet at 4 seconds and south 1 foot at 7 seconds. Protected waters a moderate chop. A slight chance of thunderstorms. A chance of showers, mainly in the evening. Monday, west winds 10 to 15 knots, increasing to 15 to 20 knots. Waves 2 feet or less. Wave detail, west 2 feet at 4 seconds and south 1 foot at 7 seconds. Protected waters a moderate chop to choppy. A chance of showers. A slight chance of thunderstorms in the morning, then a chance of thunderstorms in the afternoon. Monday night, west winds 10 to 15 knots. Seas around 3 feet in the evening, then 1 foot or less. Wave detail, west 2 feet at 4 seconds and south 1 foot at 7 seconds, becoming southwest 2 feet at 5 seconds. Protected waters a moderate chop. A slight chance of showers and thunderstorms. Tuesday, west winds 10 to 15 knots. Waves 2 feet or less. Wave detail, west 2 feet at 4 seconds and south 1 foot at 7 seconds. Protected waters a moderate chop. A slight chance of showers and thunderstorms. Tuesday night, west winds 10 to 15 knots, becoming northeast after midnight. Seas around 3 feet in the evening, then 1 foot or less. Protected waters a moderate chop. A chance of showers and thunderstorms. Wednesday, northeast winds 15 to 20 knots, becoming east 10 to 15 knots in the afternoon. Seas around 3 feet. Protected waters choppy. A slight chance of showers and thunderstorms. Wednesday night, east winds 15 to 20 knots. Seas 3 to 4 feet. Protected waters choppy. A slight chance of thunderstorms in the evening. A slight chance of showers. Thursday, east winds 15 to 20 knots, becoming southeast 10 to 15 knots in the afternoon. Seas 3 to 4 feet. Protected waters choppy. A slight chance of showers.
a slight chance of thunderstorms in the afternoon. Thursday night, southeast winds 10 to 15 knots. Seas around 3 feet. Protected waters a moderate chop. A slight chance of showers and thunderstorms. Winds and waves higher in and near thunderstorms. The coastal waters forecast for the following St. Andrews Bay waterways. Tonight, southwest winds 10 to 15 knots, diminishing to 5 to 10 knots late this evening and overnight. Protected waters a moderate chop. Sunday, west winds 5 to 10 knots, becoming southwest 10 to 15 knots in the afternoon. Protected waters a moderate chop. A slight chance of showers and thunderstorms in the morning, then a chance of showers and thunderstorms in the afternoon. Sunday night, southwest winds 10 to 15 knots, becoming west 5 to 10 knots after midnight. Protected waters a moderate chop. A slight chance of thunderstorms. A chance of showers, mainly in the evening. Monday, west winds 5 to 10 knots, increasing to 10 to 15 knots in the afternoon. Protected waters a moderate chop. A slight chance of showers and thunderstorms in the morning, then a chance of showers and thunderstorms in the afternoon. Monday night, west winds 10 to 15 knots, diminishing to 5 to 10 knots after midnight. Protected waters a moderate chop. A chance of showers and thunderstorms in the evening. Tuesday, west winds 5 to 10 knots. Protected waters a light chop. A chance of showers. A slight chance of thunderstorms in the morning, then a chance of thunderstorms in the afternoon. Tuesday night, northwest winds 5 to 10 knots, becoming northeast after midnight. Protected waters a light chop. A chance of showers and thunderstorms. Wednesday, northeast winds around 10 knots. Protected waters a light chop. A slight chance of thunderstorms. A slight chance of showers in the morning, then a chance of showers in the afternoon. Wednesday night, east winds 5 to 10 knots. Protected waters a light chop. A chance of showers with a slight chance of thunderstorms in the evening. Thursday, east winds 5 to 10 knots, becoming southeast in the afternoon. Protected waters a light chop. A slight chance of showers and thunderstorms in the afternoon. Thursday night, south winds 5 to 10 knots, becoming east after midnight. Protected waters a light chop. A slight chance of showers and thunderstorms. Winds and waves higher in and near thunderstorms. The Tropical Weather Outlook. For the North Atlantic, Caribbean Sea, and the Gulf of America, tropical cyclone formation is not expected during the next 7 days. The Surf Zone Forecast General Outlook, a high risk of rip currents continues for all area beaches. Southwesterly winds around 10 to 15 miles an hour and surf around 2 to 3 feet will continue for the next few days, leading to a high risk of rip currents through at least Monday. Please heed the beach flags and advice of local beach officials. Based on communication with area beach officials, the following flags are flying at area beaches: Walton, Red Bay, Double Red State Park Gulf Beaches, Red West Facing Gulf Beaches, Double Red South Facing Gulf Beaches, Red Franklin, Red. Tide information for Sunday, May 31st, 2026. St. Mark's River entrance. High 3:30 a.m., low 8:21 a.m., high 2:24 p.m., low 9:44 p.m. Apalachicola. High 7:06 a.m., low 9:39 a.m., high 2:50 p.m., low 11:51 p.m. St. Andrews Bay of Panama City. High 9:28 a.m., low 9:07 p.m. Note that the times of high and low tide are 3 minutes earlier at Shell Point than at the St. Mark's River entrance. The average water temperature at Apalachicola was 82.4 degrees. Sunrise and sunset in Tallahassee. May 31, 2026, sunrise 6:36 a.m. Eastern Daylight Time, sunset 8:34 p.m. Eastern Daylight Time. 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This broadcast originates from your National Weather Service office in Tallahassee, Florida. The latest weather and forecast information can also be accessed by calling our automated forecast line at 850-942-8851. The current time is 12:49 a.m. Eastern Daylight Time. High rip current risk now in effect through late Monday night. What? Dangerous rip currents. Where? Walton, Bay, Gulf, and Franklin County beaches. When? Through late Monday night. Impacts. Rip currents can sweep even the best swimmers away from shore into deeper water. Swim near a lifeguard.
If caught in the rip current, relax and float. 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

the current. If able, swim in a direction following the shoreline. If unable to escape, trace the shore and call or wave for help. These are the midnight Eastern Daylight Time conditions. At the Tallahassee Airport, it was mostly cloudy. The temperature was 76 degrees. The wind was east at 5 miles an hour. At Florida State University, the temperature was 75 degrees. The wind was south at 3 miles an hour. At Apalachicola, it was partly cloudy. The temperature was 77 degrees. The wind was southwest at 3 miles an hour. At Panama City Northwest, it was partly cloudy. The temperature was 77 degrees. The wind was south at 5 miles an hour. At Dothan, it was partly cloudy. The temperature was 75 degrees. The wind was southwest at 5 miles an hour. At Albany, it was partly cloudy. The temperature was 77 degrees. The wind was southwest at 7 miles an hour. The report from Valdosta was not available. Over the marine area, at the buoy south of Apalachicola, winds were southwest at 10 knots and seas were 2 feet. At the buoy south of Panama City, winds were southwest at 12 knots and seas were 3 feet. At the buoy south of Pensacola, winds were southwest at 10 knots. The forecast for the local area. Tonight, partly cloudy. A chance of showers and thunderstorms this evening. Lows in the lower 70s. Southwest winds around 5 miles per hour. Chance of rain 50%. Sunday, partly sunny. A slight chance of showers and thunderstorms in the morning, then showers with thunderstorms likely in the afternoon. Highs in the upper 80s. Light and variable winds, becoming southwest around 5 miles per hour in the afternoon. Chance of rain 90%. Sunday night, mostly cloudy. Showers and thunderstorms likely in the evening, then a slight chance of showers after midnight. Lows in the lower 70s. Southwest winds around 5 miles per hour. Chance of rain 70%. Monday, partly sunny with a chance of showers. A chance of thunderstorms in the afternoon. Highs around 90. West winds 5 to 10 miles per hour. Chance of rain 50%. Monday night, partly cloudy. A chance of showers and thunderstorms in the evening. Lows in the lower 70s. West winds around 5 miles per hour. Chance of rain 50%. Tuesday, mostly sunny. A chance of showers and thunderstorms in the afternoon. Highs in the lower 90s. Chance of rain 30%. Tuesday night, mostly cloudy in the evening, then becoming partly cloudy. A chance of showers and thunderstorms. Lows in the upper 60s. Chance of rain 40%. Wednesday, mostly sunny. A slight chance of showers and thunderstorms in the afternoon. Highs in the mid-80s. Chance of rain 20%. Wednesday night, mostly clear. A slight chance of showers and thunderstorms in the evening. Lows in the mid-60s. Chance of rain 20%. Thursday and Thursday night, mostly clear. Highs in the mid-80s. Lows in the mid-60s. Friday, sunny with a slight chance of showers and thunderstorms. Highs in the upper 80s. Chance of rain 20%. Friday night and Saturday, partly cloudy. A slight chance of showers and thunderstorms. Lows in the upper 60s. Highs in the upper 80s. Chance of rain 20%. The coastal waters forecast for the following: waters from Suwannee River to Apalachicola, Florida, extending from 20 to 60 nautical miles, waters from Okaloosa-Walton County line to Mexico Beach, 20 to 60 nautical miles, and waters from Mexico Beach to Apalachicola, 20 to 60 nautical miles. Tonight, southwest winds 10 to 15 knots. Seas 1 foot or less. Wave detail, west 2 feet at 4 seconds and south 2 feet at 7 seconds. A slight chance of showers and thunderstorms. Sunday, southwest winds 5 to 10 knots. Seas 1 foot or less. Wave detail, southwest 2 feet at 4 seconds and south 1 foot at 8 seconds. A slight chance of showers and thunderstorms. Sunday night, southwest winds around 10 knots. Seas 2 feet or less. Wave detail, south 2 feet at 7 seconds and west 1 foot at 4 seconds. A slight chance of showers and thunderstorms. Monday, west winds 10 to 15 knots. Seas 2 feet or less. Wave detail, west 2 feet at 4 seconds and south 1 foot at 8 seconds. A slight chance of showers and thunderstorms.

Monday night, west winds 10 to 15 knots. Seas around 3 feet in the evening, then 1 foot or less. Wave detail, west 2 feet at 4 seconds and south 1 foot at 7 seconds. A slight chance of showers and thunderstorms after midnight. Tuesday, west winds 10 to 15 knots, diminishing to 5 to 10 knots in the afternoon. Seas 2 feet or less. Wave detail, west 2 feet at 4 seconds and south 1 foot at 7 seconds. A slight chance of showers and thunderstorms. Tuesday night, west winds 10 to 15 knots, becoming north after midnight. Seas 1 foot or less. A chance of showers and thunderstorms. Wednesday, northeast winds 10 to 15 knots. Seas 3 to 4 feet. A chance of showers. A chance of thunderstorms, mainly in the morning. Wednesday night, east winds 15 to 20 knots. Seas 3 to 5 feet, occasionally to 6 feet. A slight chance of thunderstorms in the evening. A slight chance of showers. Thursday, east winds 15 to 20 knots. Seas 3 to 5 feet, occasionally to 6 feet. A chance of showers. A slight chance of thunderstorms in the afternoon. Thursday night, southeast winds 10 to 15 knots. Seas 3 to 4 feet. A slight chance of showers and thunderstorms. Winds and seas higher and near thunderstorms. The coastal waters forecast for the following: coastal waters from Okaloosa Walton County line to Mexico Beach out to 20 nautical miles, and coastal waters from Mexico Beach to Apalachicola out to 20 nautical miles. Small craft exercise caution through this evening. Tonight, southwest winds 15 to 20 knots, diminishing to 10 to 15 knots after midnight. Seas around 3 feet this evening, then 2 feet or less. Wave detail, southwest 2 feet at 4 seconds and south 1 foot at 7 seconds. Protected waters a moderate chop. A slight chance of showers and thunderstorms late. Sunday, west winds 5 to 10 knots, becoming southwest 15 to 20 knots in the afternoon. Waves 1 foot or less. Wave detail, southwest 2 feet at 4 seconds and south 1 foot at 7 seconds. Protected waters a moderate chop to choppy. A slight chance of showers and thunderstorms. Sunday night, west winds 10 to 15 knots. Waves 1 foot or less. Wave detail, southwest 2 feet at 4 seconds and south 1 foot at 7 seconds. Protected waters a moderate chop. A slight chance of thunderstorms. A chance of showers, mainly in the evening. Monday, west winds 10 to 15 knots, increasing to 15 to 20 knots. Waves 2 feet or less. Wave detail, west 2 feet at 4 seconds and south 1 foot at 7 seconds. Protected waters a moderate chop to choppy. A chance of showers. A slight chance of thunderstorms in the morning, then a chance of thunderstorms in the afternoon. Monday night, west winds 10 to 15 knots. Seas around 3 feet in the evening, then 1 foot or less. Wave detail, west 2 feet at 4 seconds and south 1 foot at 7 seconds, becoming southwest 2 feet at 5 seconds. Protected waters a moderate chop. A slight chance of showers and thunderstorms. Tuesday, west winds 10 to 15 knots. Waves 2 feet or less. Wave detail, west 2 feet at 4 seconds and south 1 foot at 7 seconds. Protected waters a moderate chop. A slight chance of showers and thunderstorms. Tuesday night, west winds 10 to 15 knots, becoming northeast after midnight. Seas around 3 feet in the evening, then 1 foot or less. Protected waters a moderate chop. A chance of showers and thunderstorms. Wednesday, northeast winds 15 to 20 knots, becoming east 10 to 15 knots in the afternoon. Seas around 3 feet. Protected waters choppy. A slight chance of showers and thunderstorms. Wednesday night, east winds 15 to 20 knots. Seas 3 to 4 feet. Protected waters choppy. A slight chance of thunderstorms in the evening. A slight chance of showers. Thursday, east winds 15 to 20 knots, becoming southeast 10 to 15 knots in the afternoon. Seas 3 to 4 feet. Protected waters choppy. A slight chance of showers. A slight chance of thunderstorms in the afternoon. Thursday night, southeast winds 10 to 15 knots. Seas around 3 feet. Protected waters a moderate chop. A slight chance of showers and thunderstorms. Winds and waves higher and near thunderstorms. The coastal waters forecast for the following: St. Andrews Bay waterways. Tonight, southwest winds 10 to 15 knots, diminishing to 5 to

West winds 5 to 10 knots. Protected waters, a light chop. A chance of showers. A slight chance of thunderstorms in the morning, then a chance of thunderstorms in the afternoon. Tuesday night, northwest winds 5 to 10 knots, becoming northeast after midnight. Protected waters, a light chop. A chance of showers and thunderstorms. Wednesday, northeast winds around 10 knots. Protected waters, a light chop. A slight chance of thunderstorms. A slight chance of showers in the morning, then a chance of showers in the afternoon. Wednesday night, east winds 5 to 10 knots. Protected waters, a light chop. A chance of showers with a slight chance of thunderstorms in the evening. Thursday, east winds 5 to 10 knots, becoming southeast in the afternoon. Protected waters, a light chop. A slight chance of showers and thunderstorms in the afternoon. Thursday night, south winds 5 to 10 knots, becoming east after midnight. Protected waters, a light chop. A slight chance of showers and thunderstorms. Winds and waves higher in and near thunderstorms. The Tropical Weather Outlook. For the North Atlantic, Caribbean Sea, and the Gulf of America, tropical cyclone formation is not expected during the next 7 days. The Surf Zone Forecast General Outlook, a high risk of rip currents continues for all area beaches. Southwesterly winds around 10 to 15 miles an hour and surf around 2 to 3 feet will continue for the next few days, leading to a high risk of rip currents through at least Monday. Please heed the beach flags and advice of local beach officials. Based on communication with area beach officials, the following flags are flying at area beaches: Walton, Red Bay, Double Red State Park Gulf Beaches, Red West Facing Gulf Beaches, Double Red South Facing Gulf Beaches, Red Franklin, Red. Tide information for Sunday, May 31st, 2026. St. Marks River entrance. High 3:30 a.m., low 8:21 a.m., high 2:24 p.m., low 9:44 p.m. Apalachicola. High 7:06 a.m., low 9:39 a.m., high 2:50 p.m., low 11:51 p.m. St. Andrews Bay at Panama City. High 9:28 a.m., low 9:07 p.m. Note that the times of high and low tide are 3 minutes earlier at Shell Point than at the St. Marks River entrance. The average water temperature at Apalachicola was 82.4 degrees. Sunrise and sunset in Tallahassee. May 31, 2026, sunrise 6:36 a.m. Eastern Daylight Time, sunset 8:34 p.m. Eastern Daylight Time. 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This broadcast originates from your National Weather Service office in Tallahassee, Florida. The latest weather and forecast information can also be accessed by calling our automated forecast line at 850-942-8851. The current time is 1:04 a.m. Eastern Daylight Time. High rip current risk now in effect through late Monday night. What? Dangerous rip currents. Where? Walton, Bay, Gulf, and Franklin County beaches. When? Through late Monday night. Impacts. Rip currents can sweep even the best swimmers away from shore into deeper water. Swim near a lifeguard. If caught in a rip current, relax and float. Don't swim against the current. If able, swim in a direction following the shoreline. If unable to escape, trace the shore and call or wave for help. These are the 1 a.m. Eastern Daylight Time conditions. At the Tallahassee Airport, it was cloudy. The temperature was 76 degrees. The wind was calm. The report from Florida State University was not available. At Apalachicola, it was partly cloudy. The temperature was 78 degrees. The wind was west at 6 miles an hour. At Panama City Northwest, it was partly cloudy. The temperature was 76 degrees. The wind was southwest at 6 miles an hour. At Dothan, it was partly cloudy. The temperature was 75 degrees. The wind was west at 3 miles an hour. At Albany, it was partly cloudy. The temperature was 76 degrees. The wind was southwest at 5 miles an hour. The report from Valdosta was not available. Over the marine area, at the buoy south of Apalachicola, winds were southwest at 10 knots. At the buoy south of Panama City, winds were southwest at 10 knots. At the buoy south of Pensacola, winds were southwest at 10 knots. The forecast for the local area. Tonight, partly cloudy. A chance of showers and thunderstorms this evening.

Lows in the lower 70s. Southwest winds around 5 miles per hour. Chance of rain 50%. Sunday, partly sunny. A slight chance of showers and thunderstorms in the morning, then showers with thunderstorms likely in the afternoon. Highs in the upper 80s. Light and variable winds, becoming southwest around 5 miles per hour in the afternoon. Chance of rain 90%. Sunday night, mostly cloudy. Showers and thunderstorms likely in the evening, then a slight chance of showers after midnight. Lows in the lower 70s. Southwest winds around 5 miles per hour. Chance of rain 70%. Monday, partly sunny with a chance of showers. A chance of thunderstorms in the afternoon. Highs around 90. West winds 5 to 10 miles per hour. Chance of rain 50%. Monday night, partly cloudy. A chance of showers and thunderstorms in the evening. Lows in the lower 70s. West winds around 5 miles per hour. Chance of rain 50%. Tuesday, mostly sunny. A chance of showers and thunderstorms in the afternoon. Highs in the lower 90s. Chance of rain 30%. Tuesday night, mostly cloudy in the evening, then becoming partly cloudy. A chance of showers and thunderstorms. Lows in the upper 60s. Chance of rain 40%. Wednesday, mostly sunny. A slight chance of showers and thunderstorms in the afternoon. Highs in the mid-80s. Chance of rain 20%. Wednesday night, mostly clear. A slight chance of showers and thunderstorms in the evening. Lows in the mid-60s. Chance of rain 20%. Thursday and Thursday night, mostly clear. Highs in the mid-80s. Lows in the mid-60s. Friday, sunny with a slight chance of showers and thunderstorms. Highs in the upper 80s. Chance of rain 20%. Friday night and Saturday, partly cloudy. A slight chance of showers and thunderstorms. Lows in the upper 60s. Highs in the upper 80s. Chance of rain 20%. The coastal waters forecast for the following waters from Swampy River to Apalachicola, Florida, extending from 20 to 60 nautical miles, waters from Okaloosa, Walton County line to Mexico Beach, 20 to 60 nautical miles, and waters from Mexico Beach to Apalachicola, 20 to 60 nautical miles. Tonight, southwest winds 10 to 15 knots. Seas 1 foot or less. Wave detail, west 2 feet at 4 seconds and south 2 feet at 7 seconds. A slight chance of showers and thunderstorms. Sunday, southwest winds 5 to 10 knots. Seas 1 foot or less. Wave detail, southwest 2 feet at 4 seconds and south 1 foot at 8 seconds. A slight chance of showers and thunderstorms. Sunday night, southwest winds around 10 knots. Seas 2 feet or less. Wave detail, south 2 feet at 7 seconds and west 1 foot at 4 seconds. A slight chance of showers and thunderstorms. Monday, west winds 10 to 15 knots. Seas 2 feet or less. Wave detail, west 2 feet at 4 seconds and south 1 foot at 8 seconds. A slight chance of showers and thunderstorms. Monday night, west winds 10 to 15 knots. Seas around 3 feet in the evening, then 1 foot or less. Wave detail, west 2 feet at 4 seconds and south 1 foot at 7 seconds. A slight chance of showers and thunderstorms after midnight. Tuesday, west winds 10 to 15 knots, diminishing to 5 to 10 knots in the afternoon. Seas 2 feet or less. Wave detail, west 2 feet at 4 seconds and south 1 foot at 7 seconds. A slight chance of showers and thunderstorms. Tuesday night, west winds 10 to 15 knots, becoming north after midnight. Seas 1 foot or less. A chance of showers and thunderstorms. Wednesday, northeast winds 10 to 15 knots. Seas 3 to 4 feet. A chance of showers. A chance of thunderstorms, mainly in the morning. Wednesday night, east winds 15 to 20 knots. Seas 3 to 5 feet, occasionally to 6 feet. A slight chance of thunderstorms in the evening. A slight chance of showers. Thursday, east winds 15 to 20 knots. Seas 3 to 5 feet, occasionally to 6 feet. A chance of showers. A slight chance of thunderstorms in the afternoon. Thursday night, southeast winds 10 to 15 knots. Seas 3 to 4 feet. A slight chance of showers and thunderstorms. Winds and seas higher and near thunderstorms. The coastal waters forecast for the following coastal waters.

from Okaloosa, Walton County line to Mexico Beach out to 20 nautical miles, and coastal waters from Mexico Beach to Apalachicola out to 20 nautical miles. Small craft exercise caution through this evening. Tonight, southwest winds 15 to 20 knots, diminishing to 10 to 15 knots after midnight. Seas around 3 feet this evening, then 2 feet or less. Wave detail, southwest 2 feet at 4 seconds and south 1 foot at 7 seconds. Protected waters a moderate chop. A slight chance of showers and thunderstorms late. Sunday, west winds 5 to 10 knots, becoming southwest 15 to 20 knots in the afternoon. Waves 1 foot or less. Wave detail, southwest 2 feet at 4 seconds and south 1 foot at 7 seconds. Protected waters a moderate chop to choppy. A slight chance of showers and thunderstorms. Sunday night, west winds 10 to 15 knots. Waves 1 foot or less. Wave detail, southwest 2 feet at 4 seconds and south 1 foot at 7 seconds. Protected waters a moderate chop. A slight chance of thunderstorms. A chance of showers, mainly in the evening. Monday, west winds 10 to 15 knots, increasing to 15 to 20 knots. Waves 2 feet or less. Wave detail, west 2 feet at 4 seconds and south 1 foot at 7 seconds. Protected waters a moderate chop to choppy. A chance of showers. A slight chance of thunderstorms in the morning, then a chance of thunderstorms in the afternoon. Monday night, west winds 10 to 15 knots. Seas around 3 feet in the evening, then 1 foot or less. Wave detail, west 2 feet at 4 seconds and south 1 foot at 7 seconds, becoming southwest 2 feet at 5 seconds. Protected waters a moderate chop. A slight chance of showers and thunderstorms. Tuesday, west winds 10 to 15 knots. Waves 2 feet or less. Wave detail, west 2 feet at 4 seconds and south 1 foot at 7 seconds. Protected waters a moderate chop. A slight chance of showers and thunderstorms. Tuesday night, west winds 10 to 15 knots, becoming northeast after midnight. Seas around 3 feet in the evening, then 1 foot or less. Protected waters a moderate chop. A chance of showers and thunderstorms. Wednesday, northeast winds 15 to 20 knots, becoming east 10 to 15 knots in the afternoon. Seas around 3 feet. Protected waters choppy. A slight chance of showers and thunderstorms. Wednesday night, east winds 15 to 20 knots. Seas 3 to 4 feet. Protected waters choppy. A slight chance of thunderstorms in the evening. A slight chance of showers. Thursday, east winds 15 to 20 knots, becoming southeast 10 to 15 knots in the afternoon. Seas 3 to 4 feet. Protected waters choppy. A slight chance of showers. A slight chance of thunderstorms in the afternoon. Thursday night, southeast winds 10 to 15 knots. Seas around 3 feet. Protected waters a moderate chop. A slight chance of showers and thunderstorms. Winds and waves higher and near thunderstorms. The coastal waters forecast for the following St. Andrews Bay waterways. Tonight, southwest winds 10 to 15 knots, diminishing to 5 to 10 knots late this evening and overnight. Protected waters a moderate chop. Sunday, west winds 5 to 10 knots, becoming southwest 10 to 15 knots in the afternoon. Protected waters a moderate chop. A slight chance of showers and thunderstorms in the morning, then a chance of showers and thunderstorms in the afternoon. Sunday night, southwest winds 10 to 15 knots, becoming west 5 to 10 knots after midnight. Protected waters a moderate chop. A slight chance of thunderstorms. A chance of showers, mainly in the evening. Monday, west winds 5 to 10 knots, increasing to 10 to 15 knots in the afternoon. Protected waters a moderate chop. A slight chance of showers and thunderstorms in the morning, then a chance of showers and thunderstorms in the afternoon. Monday night, west winds 10 to 15 knots, diminishing to 5 to 10 knots after midnight. Protected waters a moderate chop. A chance of showers and thunderstorms in the evening. Tuesday, west winds 5 to 10 knots. Protected waters a light chop. A chance of showers. A slight chance of thunderstorms in the morning, then a chance of thunderstorms in the afternoon. Tuesday night, northwest winds 5 to 10 knots, becoming northeast after midnight. Protected waters a light chop. A chance of showers and thunderstorms. Wednesday, northeast winds around 10 knots. Protected waters a light chop. A slight chance of thunderstorms.
a slight chance of showers in

morning, then a chance of showers in the afternoon. Wednesday night, east winds 5 to 10 knots. Protected waters, a light chop. A chance of showers with a slight chance of thunderstorms in the evening. Thursday, east winds 5 to 10 knots, becoming southeast in the afternoon. Protected waters, a light chop. A slight chance of showers and thunderstorms in the afternoon. Thursday night, south winds 5 to 10 knots, becoming east after midnight. Protected waters, a light chop. A slight chance of showers and thunderstorms. Winds and waves higher in and near thunderstorms. The Tropical Weather Outlook. For the North Atlantic, Caribbean Sea, and the Gulf of America, tropical cyclone formation is not expected during the next 7 days. The Surf Zone Forecast General Outlook, a high risk of rip currents continues for all area beaches. Southwesterly winds around 10 to 15 miles an hour and surf around 2 to 3 feet will continue for the next few days, leading to a high risk of rip currents through at least Monday. Please heed the beach flags and advice of local beach officials. Based on communication with area beach officials, the following flags are flying at area beaches: Walton, Red Bay, Double Red State Park Gulf Beaches, Red West Facing Gulf Beaches, Double Red South Facing Gulf Beaches, Red Franklin, Red. Tide information for Sunday, May 31st, 2026. St. Mark's River entrance. High 3:30 a.m., low 8:21 a.m., high 2:24 p.m., low 9:44 p.m. Apalachicola. High 7:06 a.m., low 9:39 a.m., high 2:50 p.m., low 11:51 p.m. St. Andrews Bay of Panama City. High 9:28 a.m., low 9:07 p.m. Note that the times of high and low tide are 3 minutes earlier at Channel Point than at the St. Mark's River entrance. The average water temperature at Apalachicola was 82.4 degrees. Sunrise and sunset in Tallahassee. May 31, 2026, sunrise 6:36 a.m. Eastern Daylight Time, sunset 8:34 p.m. Eastern Daylight Time. 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The latest weather and forecast information can also be accessed by calling our automated forecast line at 850-942-8851. The current time is 1:18 a.m. Eastern Daylight Time. High rip current risk now in effect through late Monday night. What? Dangerous rip currents. Where? Walton, Bay, Gulf, and Franklin County beaches. When? Through late Monday night. Impacts. Rip currents can sweep even the best swimmers away from shore into deeper water. Swim near a lifeguard. If caught in a rip current, relax and float. Don't swim against the current. If able, swim in a direction following the shoreline. If unable to escape, trace the shore and call or wave for help. These are the 1 a.m. Eastern Daylight Time conditions. At the Tallahassee Airport, it was cloudy. The temperature was 76 degrees. The wind was calm. At Florida State University, the temperature was 75 degrees. The wind was south at 2 miles an hour. At Apalachicola, it was mostly cloudy. The temperature was 78 degrees. The wind was west at 6 miles an hour. At Panama City Northwest, it was clear. The temperature was 76 degrees. The wind was southwest at 6 miles an hour. At Dothan, it was mostly cloudy. The temperature was 75 degrees. The wind was west at 3 miles an hour. At Albany, it was partly cloudy. The temperature was 76 degrees. The wind was southwest at 5 miles an hour. The report from Valdosta was not available. Over the marine area, at the buoy south of Apalachicola, winds were southwest at 10 knots and seas were 2 feet. At the buoy south of Panama City, winds were southwest at 10 knots and seas were 3 feet. At the buoy south of Pensacola, winds were southwest at 10 knots. The forecast for the local area. Tonight, partly cloudy. A chance of showers and thunderstorms this evening. Lows in the lower 70s. Southwest winds around 5 miles per hour. Chance of rain 50%. Sunday, partly sunny. A slight chance of showers and thunderstorms in the morning, then showers with thunderstorms likely in the afternoon. Highs in the upper 80s. Light and variable winds, becoming southwest around 5 miles per hour in the afternoon. Chance of rain 90%. Sunday night,

partly cloudy. Showers and thunderstorms likely in the evening, then a slight chance of showers after midnight. Lows in the lower 70s. Southwest winds around 5 miles per hour. Chance of rain 70%. Monday, partly sunny with a chance of showers. A chance of thunderstorms in the afternoon. Highs around 90. West winds 5 to 10 miles per hour. Chance of rain 50%. Monday night, partly cloudy. A chance of showers and thunderstorms in the evening. Lows in the lower 70s. West winds around 5 miles per hour. Chance of rain 50%. Tuesday, mostly sunny. A chance of showers and thunderstorms in the afternoon. Highs in the lower 90s. Chance of rain 30%. Tuesday night, mostly cloudy in the evening, then becoming partly cloudy. A chance of showers and thunderstorms. Lows in the upper 60s. Chance of rain 40%. Wednesday, mostly sunny. A slight chance of showers and thunderstorms in the afternoon. Highs in the mid-80s. Chance of rain 20%. Wednesday night, mostly clear. A slight chance of showers and thunderstorms in the evening. Lows in the mid-60s. Chance of rain 20%. Thursday and Thursday night, mostly clear. Highs in the mid-80s. Lows in the mid-60s. Friday, sunny with a slight chance of showers and thunderstorms. Highs in the upper 80s. Chance of rain 20%. Friday night and Saturday, partly cloudy. A slight chance of showers and thunderstorms. Lows in the upper 60s. Highs in the upper 80s. Chance of rain 20%. The coastal waters forecast for the following waters from Suwannee River to Apalachicola, Florida, extending from 20 to 60 nautical miles, waters from Okaloosa, Walton County line to Mexico Beach, 20 to 60 nautical miles, and waters from Mexico Beach to Apalachicola, 20 to 60 nautical miles. Tonight, southwest winds 10 to 15 knots. Seas 1 foot or less. Wave detail, west 2 feet at 4 seconds and south 2 feet at 7 seconds. A slight chance of showers and thunderstorms. Sunday, southwest winds 5 to 10 knots. Seas 1 foot or less. Wave detail, southwest 2 feet at 4 seconds and south 1 foot at 8 seconds. A slight chance of showers and thunderstorms. Sunday night, southwest winds around 10 knots. Seas 2 feet or less. Wave detail, south 2 feet at 7 seconds and west 1 foot at 4 seconds. A slight chance of showers and thunderstorms. Monday, west winds 10 to 15 knots. Seas 2 feet or less. Wave detail, west 2 feet at 4 seconds and south 1 foot at 8 seconds. A slight chance of showers and thunderstorms. Monday night, west winds 10 to 15 knots. Seas around 3 feet in the evening, then 1 foot or less. Wave detail, west 2 feet at 4 seconds and south 1 foot at 7 seconds. A slight chance of showers and thunderstorms after midnight. Tuesday, west winds 10 to 15 knots, diminishing to 5 to 10 knots in the afternoon. Seas 2 feet or less. Wave detail, west 2 feet at 4 seconds and south 1 foot at 7 seconds. A slight chance of showers and thunderstorms. Tuesday night, west winds 10 to 15 knots, becoming north after midnight. Seas 1 foot or less. A chance of showers and thunderstorms. Wednesday, northeast winds 10 to 15 knots. Seas 3 to 4 feet. A chance of showers. A chance of thunderstorms, mainly in the morning. Wednesday night, east winds 15 to 20 knots. Seas 3 to 5 feet, occasionally to 6 feet. A slight chance of thunderstorms in the evening. A slight chance of showers. Thursday, east winds 15 to 20 knots. Seas 3 to 5 feet, occasionally to 6 feet. A chance of showers. A slight chance of thunderstorms in the afternoon. Thursday night, southeast winds 10 to 15 knots. Seas 3 to 4 feet. A slight chance of showers and thunderstorms. Winds and seas higher and near thunderstorms. The coastal waters forecast for the following. Coastal waters from Okaloosa, Walton County line to Mexico Beach out to 20 nautical miles, and coastal waters from Mexico Beach to Apalachicola out to 20 nautical miles. Small craft exercise caution through this evening. Tonight, southwest winds 15 to 20 knots, diminishing to 10 to 15 knots after midnight. Seas around 3 feet this evening, then 2 feet or less. Wave detail, southwest 2 feet at 4 seconds and south 1 foot at 7 seconds.

Protected water is a moderate chop. A slight chance of showers and thunderstorms late. Sunday, west winds 5 to 10 knots, becoming southwest 15 to 20 knots in the afternoon. Waves 1 foot or less. Wave detail, southwest 2 feet at 4 seconds and south 1 foot at 7 seconds. Protected water is a moderate chop to choppy. A slight chance of showers and thunderstorms. Sunday night, west winds 10 to 15 knots. Waves 1 foot or less. Wave detail, southwest 2 feet at 4 seconds and south 1 foot at 7 seconds. Protected water is a moderate chop. A slight chance of thunderstorms. A chance of showers, mainly in the evening. Monday, west winds 10 to 15 knots, increasing to 15 to 20 knots. Waves 2 feet or less. Wave detail, west 2 feet at 4 seconds and south 1 foot at 7 seconds. Protected water is a moderate chop to choppy. A chance of showers. A slight chance of thunderstorms in the morning, then a chance of thunderstorms in the afternoon. Monday night, west winds 10 to 15 knots. Seas around 3 feet in the evening, then 1 foot or less. Wave detail, west 2 feet at 4 seconds and south 1 foot at 7 seconds, becoming southwest 2 feet at 5 seconds. Protected water is a moderate chop. A slight chance of showers and thunderstorms. Tuesday, west winds 10 to 15 knots. Waves 2 feet or less. Wave detail, west 2 feet at 4 seconds and south 1 foot at 7 seconds. Protected water is a moderate chop. A slight chance of showers and thunderstorms. Tuesday night, west winds 10 to 15 knots, becoming northeast after midnight. Seas around 3 feet in the evening, then 1 foot or less. Protected water is a moderate chop. A chance of showers and thunderstorms. Wednesday, northeast winds 15 to 20 knots, becoming east 10 to 15 knots in the afternoon. Seas around 3 feet. Protected water is choppy. A slight chance of showers and thunderstorms. Wednesday night, east winds 15 to 20 knots. Seas 3 to 4 feet. Protected water is choppy. A slight chance of thunderstorms in the evening. A slight chance of showers. Thursday, east winds 15 to 20 knots, becoming southeast 10 to 15 knots in the afternoon. Seas 3 to 4 feet. Protected water is choppy. A slight chance of showers. A slight chance of thunderstorms in the afternoon. Thursday night, southeast winds 10 to 15 knots. Seas around 3 feet. Protected water is a moderate chop. A slight chance of showers and thunderstorms. Winds and waves higher in and near thunderstorms. The coastal waters forecast for the following St. Andrews Bay waterways. Tonight, southwest winds 10 to 15 knots, diminishing to 5 to 10 knots late this evening and overnight. Protected water is a moderate chop. Sunday, west winds 5 to 10 knots, becoming southwest 10 to 15 knots in the afternoon. Protected water is a moderate chop. A slight chance of showers and thunderstorms in the morning, then a chance of showers and thunderstorms in the afternoon. Sunday night, southwest winds 10 to 15 knots, becoming west 5 to 10 knots after midnight. Protected water is a moderate chop. A slight chance of thunderstorms. A chance of showers, mainly in the evening. Monday, west winds 5 to 10 knots, increasing to 10 to 15 knots in the afternoon. Protected water is a moderate chop. A slight chance of showers and thunderstorms in the morning, then a chance of showers and thunderstorms in the afternoon. Monday night, west winds 10 to 15 knots, diminishing to 5 to 10 knots after midnight. Protected water is a moderate chop. A chance of showers and thunderstorms in the evening. Tuesday, west winds 5 to 10 knots. Protected water is a light chop. A chance of showers. A slight chance of thunderstorms in the morning, then a chance of thunderstorms in the afternoon. Tuesday night, northwest winds 5 to 10 knots, becoming northeast after midnight. Protected water is a light chop. A chance of showers and thunderstorms. Wednesday, northeast winds around 10 knots. Protected water is a light chop. A slight chance of thunderstorms. A slight chance of showers in the morning, then a chance of showers in the afternoon. Wednesday night, east winds 5 to 10 knots. Protected water is a light chop. A chance of showers with a slight chance of thunderstorms in the evening. Thursday, east winds 5 to 10 knots, becoming southeast in the afternoon. Protected water is a light chop. A slight chance of showers and thunderstorms in the afternoon. Thursday night, south winds 5 to 10 knots, becoming east.

after midnight. Protected waters, a light shop. A slight chance of showers and thunderstorms. Winds and waves higher and near thunderstorms. The tropical weather outlook. For the North Atlantic, Caribbean Sea, and the Gulf of America, tropical cyclone formation is not expected during the next 7 days. The surf zone forecast general outlook, a high risk of rip currents continues for all area beaches. Southwesterly winds around 10 to 15 miles an hour and surf around 2 to 3 feet will continue for the next few days, leading to a high risk of rip currents through at least Monday. Please heed the beach flags and advice of local beach officials. Based on communication with area beach officials, the following flags are flying at area beaches: Walton, Red Bay, Double Red State Park Gulf Beaches, Red West Facing Gulf Beaches, Double Red South Facing Gulf Beaches, Red Franklin, Red. Tide information for Sunday, May 31st, 2026. St. Mark's River entrance. High 3:30 a.m., low 8:21 a.m., high 2:24 p.m., low 9:44 p.m. Apalachicola. High 7:06 a.m., low 9:39 a.m., high 2:50 p.m., low 11:51 p.m. St. Andrews Bay at Panama City. High 9:28 a.m., low 9:07 p.m. Note that the times of high and low tide are 3 minutes earlier at Shell Point than at the St. Mark's River entrance. The average water temperature at Apalachicola was 82.4 degrees. Sunrise and sunset in Tallahassee. May 31, 2026, sunrise 6:36 a.m. Eastern Daylight Time, sunset 8:34 p.m. Eastern Daylight Time. 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The latest weather and forecast information can also be accessed by calling our automated forecast line at 850-942-8851. The current time is 1:33 a.m. Eastern Daylight Time. High rip current risk now in effect through late Monday night. What? Dangerous rip currents. Where? Walton, Bay, Gulf, and Franklin County beaches. When? Through late Monday night. Impacts. Rip currents can sweep even the best swimmers away from shore into deeper water. Swim near a lifeguard. If caught in a rip current, relax and float. Don't swim against the current. If able, swim in a direction following the shoreline. If unable to escape, trace the shore and call or wave for help. These are the 1 a.m. Eastern Daylight Time conditions. At the Tallahassee Airport, it was cloudy. The temperature was 76 degrees. The wind was calm. At Florida State University, the temperature was 75 degrees. The wind was south at 2 miles an hour. At Apalachicola, it was mostly cloudy. The temperature was 78 degrees. The wind was west at 6 miles an hour. At Panama City Northwest, it was clear. The temperature was 76 degrees. The wind was southwest at 6 miles an hour. At Dothan, it was mostly cloudy. The temperature was 75 degrees. The wind was west at 3 miles an hour. At Albany, it was partly cloudy. The temperature was 76 degrees. The wind was southwest at 5 miles an hour. The report from Valdosta was not available. Over the marine area, at the buoy south of Apalachicola, winds were southwest at 10 knots and seas were 2 feet. At the buoy south of Panama City, winds were southwest at 10 knots and seas were 3 feet. At the buoy south of Pensacola, winds were southwest at 10 knots. The forecast for the local area. Tonight, partly cloudy. A chance of showers and thunderstorms this evening. Lows in the lower 70s. Southwest winds around 5 miles per hour. Chance of rain 50%. Sunday, partly sunny. A slight chance of showers and thunderstorms in the morning, then showers with thunderstorms likely in the afternoon. Highs in the upper 80s. Light and variable winds, becoming southwest around 5 miles per hour in the afternoon. Chance of rain 90%. Sunday night, mostly cloudy. Showers and thunderstorms likely in the evening, then a slight chance of showers after midnight. Lows in the lower 70s. Southwest winds around 5 miles per hour. Chance of rain 70%. Monday, partly sunny with a chance of showers. A chance of thunderstorms in

Afternoon. Highs around 90. West winds 5 to 10 miles per hour. Chance of rain 50%. Monday night, partly cloudy. A chance of showers and thunderstorms in the evening. Lows in the lower 70s. West winds around 5 miles per hour. Chance of rain 50%. Tuesday, mostly sunny. A chance of showers and thunderstorms in the afternoon. Highs in the lower 90s. Chance of rain 30%. Tuesday night, mostly cloudy in the evening, then becoming partly cloudy. A chance of showers and thunderstorms. Lows in the upper 60s. Chance of rain 40%. Wednesday, mostly sunny. A slight chance of showers and thunderstorms in the afternoon. Highs in the mid-80s. Chance of rain 20%. Wednesday night, mostly clear. A slight chance of showers and thunderstorms in the evening. Lows in the mid-60s. Chance of rain 20%. Thursday and Thursday night, mostly clear. Highs in the mid-80s. Lows in the mid-60s. Friday, sunny with a slight chance of showers and thunderstorms. Highs in the upper 80s. Chance of rain 20%. Friday night and Saturday, partly cloudy. A slight chance of showers and thunderstorms. Lows in the upper 60s. Highs in the upper 80s. Chance of rain 20%. The coastal waters forecast for the following: waters from Suwannee River to Apalachicola, Florida, extending from 20 to 60 nautical miles, waters from Okaloosa, Walton County line to Mexico Beach, 20 to 60 nautical miles, and waters from Mexico Beach to Apalachicola, 20 to 60 nautical miles. Tonight, southwest winds 10 to 15 knots. Seas 1 foot or less. Wave detail, west 2 feet at 4 seconds and south 2 feet at 7 seconds. A slight chance of showers and thunderstorms. Sunday, southwest winds 5 to 10 knots. Seas 1 foot or less. Wave detail, southwest 2 feet at 4 seconds and south 1 foot at 8 seconds. A slight chance of showers and thunderstorms. Sunday night, southwest winds around 10 knots. Seas 2 feet or less. Wave detail, south 2 feet at 7 seconds and west 1 foot at 4 seconds. A slight chance of showers and thunderstorms. Monday, west winds 10 to 15 knots. Seas 2 feet or less. Wave detail, west 2 feet at 4 seconds and south 1 foot at 8 seconds. A slight chance of showers and thunderstorms. Monday night, west winds 10 to 15 knots. Seas around 3 feet in the evening, then 1 foot or less. Wave detail, west 2 feet at 4 seconds and south 1 foot at 7 seconds. A slight chance of showers and thunderstorms after midnight. Tuesday, west winds 10 to 15 knots, diminishing to 5 to 10 knots in the afternoon. Seas 2 feet or less. Wave detail, west 2 feet at 4 seconds and south 1 foot at 7 seconds. A slight chance of showers and thunderstorms. Tuesday night, west winds 10 to 15 knots, becoming north after midnight. Seas 1 foot or less. A chance of showers and thunderstorms. Wednesday, northeast winds 10 to 15 knots. Seas 3 to 4 feet. A chance of showers. A chance of thunderstorms, mainly in the morning. Wednesday night, east winds 15 to 20 knots. Seas 3 to 5 feet, occasionally to 6 feet. A slight chance of thunderstorms in the evening. A slight chance of showers. Thursday, east winds 15 to 20 knots. Seas 3 to 5 feet, occasionally to 6 feet. A chance of showers. A slight chance of thunderstorms in the afternoon. Thursday night, southeast winds 10 to 15 knots. Seas 3 to 4 feet. A slight chance of showers and thunderstorms. Winds and seas higher and near thunderstorms. The coastal waters forecast for the following: coastal waters from Okaloosa, Walton County line to Mexico Beach out to 20 nautical miles, and coastal waters from Mexico Beach to Apalachicola out to 20 nautical miles. Small craft exercise caution through this evening. Tonight, southwest winds 15 to 20 knots, diminishing to 10 to 15 knots after midnight. Seas around 3 feet this evening, then 2 feet or less. Wave detail, southwest 2 feet at 4 seconds and south 1 foot at 7 seconds. Protected waters a moderate chop. A slight chance of showers and thunderstorms late. Sunday, west winds 5 to 10 knots, becoming southwest 15 to 20 knots in the afternoon. Waves 1 foot or less. Wave detail, southwest 2 feet at 4 seconds and south 1 foot at 7 seconds.

Dickens. Protected water is a moderate chop to choppy. A slight chance of showers and thunderstorms. Sunday night, west winds 10 to 15 knots. Waves 1 foot or less. Wave detail, southwest 2 feet at 4 seconds and south 1 foot at 7 seconds. Protected water is a moderate chop. A slight chance of thunderstorms. A chance of showers, mainly in the evening. Monday, west winds 10 to 15 knots, increasing to 15 to 20 knots. Waves 2 feet or less. Wave detail, west 2 feet at 4 seconds and south 1 foot at 7 seconds. Protected water is a moderate chop to choppy. A chance of showers. A slight chance of thunderstorms in the morning, then a chance of thunderstorms in the afternoon. Monday night, west winds 10 to 15 knots. Seas around 3 feet in the evening, then 1 foot or less. Wave detail, west 2 feet at 4 seconds and south 1 foot at 7 seconds, becoming southwest 2 feet at 5 seconds. Protected water is a moderate chop. A slight chance of showers and thunderstorms. Tuesday, west winds 10 to 15 knots. Waves 2 feet or less. Wave detail, west 2 feet at 4 seconds and south 1 foot at 7 seconds. Protected water is a moderate chop. A slight chance of showers and thunderstorms. Tuesday night, west winds 10 to 15 knots, becoming northeast after midnight. Seas around 3 feet in the evening, then 1 foot or less. Protected water is a moderate chop. A chance of showers and thunderstorms. Wednesday, northeast winds 15 to 20 knots, becoming east 10 to 15 knots in the afternoon. Seas around 3 feet. Protected water is choppy. A slight chance of showers and thunderstorms. Wednesday night, east winds 15 to 20 knots. Seas 3 to 4 feet. Protected water is choppy. A slight chance of thunderstorms in the evening. A slight chance of showers. Thursday, east winds 15 to 20 knots, becoming southeast 10 to 15 knots in the afternoon. Seas 3 to 4 feet. Protected water is choppy. A slight chance of showers. A slight chance of thunderstorms in the afternoon. Thursday night, southeast winds 10 to 15 knots. Seas around 3 feet. Protected water is a moderate chop. A slight chance of showers and thunderstorms. Winds and waves higher in and near thunderstorms. The coastal waters forecast for the following St. Andrews Bay waterways. Tonight, southwest winds 10 to 15 knots, diminishing to 5 to 10 knots late this evening and overnight. Protected water is a moderate chop. Sunday, west winds 5 to 10 knots, becoming southwest 10 to 15 knots in the afternoon. Protected water is a moderate chop. A slight chance of showers and thunderstorms in the morning, then a chance of showers and thunderstorms in the afternoon. Sunday night, southwest winds 10 to 15 knots, becoming west 5 to 10 knots after midnight. Protected water is a moderate chop. A slight chance of thunderstorms. A chance of showers, mainly in the evening. Monday, west winds 5 to 10 knots, increasing to 10 to 15 knots in the afternoon. Protected water is a moderate chop. A slight chance of showers and thunderstorms in the morning, then a chance of showers and thunderstorms in the afternoon. Monday night, west winds 10 to 15 knots, diminishing to 5 to 10 knots after midnight. Protected water is a moderate chop. A chance of showers and thunderstorms in the evening. Tuesday, west winds 5 to 10 knots. Protected water is a light chop. A chance of showers. A slight chance of thunderstorms in the morning, then a chance of thunderstorms in the afternoon. Tuesday night, northwest winds 5 to 10 knots, becoming northeast after midnight. Protected water is a light chop. A chance of showers and thunderstorms. Wednesday, northeast winds around 10 knots. Protected water is a light chop. A slight chance of thunderstorms. A slight chance of showers in the morning, then a chance of showers in the afternoon. Wednesday night, east winds 5 to 10 knots. Protected water is a light chop. A chance of showers with a slight chance of thunderstorms in the evening. Thursday, east winds 5 to 10 knots, becoming southeast in the afternoon. Protected water is a light chop. A slight chance of showers and thunderstorms in the afternoon. Thursday night, south winds 5 to 10 knots, becoming east after midnight. Protected water is a light chop. A slight chance of showers and thunderstorms. Winds and waves higher in and near thunderstorms. The Tropical Weather Outlook.
for the North Atlantic, Caribbean Sea, and the Gulf of America. Tropical cyclone formation is not expected during the next

7 days. The surf zone forecast general outlook, a high risk of rip currents continues for all area beaches. Southwesterly winds around 10 to 15 miles an hour and surf around 2 to 3 feet will continue for the next few days, leading to a high risk of rip currents through at least Monday. Please heed the beach flags and advice of local beach officials. Based on communication with area beach officials, the following flags are flying at area beaches: Walton, Red Bay, Double Red State Park Golf Beaches, Red West Facing Golf Beaches, Double Red South Facing Golf Beaches, Red Franklin, Red. Tide information for Sunday, May 31st, 2026. St. Mark's River entrance. High 3:30 a.m., low 8:21 a.m., high 2:24 p.m., low 9:44 p.m. Apalachicola. High 7:06 a.m., low 9:39 a.m., high 2:50 p.m., low 11:51 p.m. St. Andrews Bay of Panama City. High 9:28 a.m., low 9:07 p.m. Note that the times of high and low tide are 3 minutes earlier at Shell Point than at the St. Mark's River entrance. The average water temperature at Apalachicola was 82.4 degrees. Sunrise and sunset in Tallahassee. May 31, 2026, sunrise 6:36 a.m. Eastern Daylight Time, sunset 8:34 p.m. Eastern Daylight Time. 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This broadcast originates from your National Weather Service office in Tallahassee, Florida. The latest weather and forecast information can also be accessed by calling our automated forecast line at 850-942-8851. The current time is 1:47 a.m. Eastern Daylight Time. High rip current risk now in effect through late Monday night. What? Dangerous rip currents. Where? Walton, Bay, Gulf, and Franklin County beaches. When? Through late Monday night. Impacts. Rip currents can sweep even the best swimmers away from shore into deeper water. Swim near a lifeguard. If caught in a rip current, relax and float. Don't swim against the current. If able, swim in a direction following the shoreline. If unable to escape, trace the shore and call or wave for help. These are the 1 a.m. Eastern Daylight Time conditions. At the Tallahassee Airport, it was cloudy. The temperature was 76 degrees. The wind was calm. At Florida State University, the temperature was 75 degrees. The wind was south at 2 miles an hour. At Apalachicola, it was mostly cloudy. The temperature was 78 degrees. The wind was west at 6 miles an hour. At Panama City Northwest, it was clear. The temperature was 76 degrees. The wind was southwest at 6 miles an hour. At Dothan, it was mostly cloudy. The temperature was 75 degrees. The wind was west at 3 miles an hour. At Albany, it was partly cloudy. The temperature was 76 degrees. The wind was southwest at 5 miles an hour. The report from Valdosta was not available. Over the marine area, at the buoy south of Apalachicola, winds were southwest at 10 knots and seas were 2 feet. At the buoy south of Panama City, winds were southwest at 10 knots and seas were 3 feet. At the buoy south of Pensacola, winds were southwest at 10 knots. The forecast for the local area. Tonight, partly cloudy. A chance of showers and thunderstorms this evening. Lows in the lower 70s. Southwest winds around 5 miles per hour. Chance of rain 50%. Sunday, partly sunny. A slight chance of showers and thunderstorms in the morning, then showers with thunderstorms likely in the afternoon. Highs in the upper 80s. Light and variable winds, becoming southwest around 5 miles per hour in the afternoon. Chance of rain 90%. Sunday night, mostly cloudy. Showers and thunderstorms likely in the evening, then a slight chance of showers after midnight. Lows in the lower 70s. Southwest winds around 5 miles per hour. Chance of rain 70%. Monday, partly sunny with a chance of showers. A chance of thunderstorms in the afternoon. Highs around 90. West winds 5 to 10 miles per hour. Chance of rain 50%. Monday night, partly cloudy. A chance of showers and thunderstorms in the evening. Lows in the lower 70s. West winds around 5 miles per hour. Chance of rain 50%. Tuesday, mostly sunny. A chance of showers and thunderstorms in the afternoon.

Highs in the lower 90s. Chance of rain 30%. Tuesday night, mostly cloudy in the evening, then becoming partly cloudy. A chance of showers and thunderstorms. Lows in the upper 60s. Chance of rain 40%. Wednesday, mostly sunny. A slight chance of showers and thunderstorms in the afternoon. Highs in the mid-80s. Chance of rain 20%. Wednesday night, mostly clear. A slight chance of showers and thunderstorms in the evening. Lows in the mid-60s. Chance of rain 20%. Thursday and Thursday night, mostly clear. Highs in the mid-80s. Lows in the mid-60s. Friday, sunny with a slight chance of showers and thunderstorms. Highs in the upper 80s. Chance of rain 20%. Friday night and Saturday, partly cloudy. A slight chance of showers and thunderstorms. Lows in the upper 60s. Highs in the upper 80s. Chance of rain 20%. The coastal waters forecast for the following waters from Suwannee River to Apalachicola, Florida, extending from 20 to 60 nautical miles, waters from Okaloosa-Walton County line to Mexico Beach 20 to 60 nautical miles, and waters from Mexico Beach to Apalachicola 20 to 60 nautical miles. Tonight, southwest winds 10 to 15 knots. Seas 1 foot or less. Wave detail, west 2 feet at 4 seconds and south 2 feet at 7 seconds. A slight chance of showers and thunderstorms. Sunday, southwest winds 5 to 10 knots. Seas 1 foot or less. Wave detail, southwest 2 feet at 4 seconds and south 1 foot at 8 seconds. A slight chance of showers and thunderstorms. Sunday night, southwest winds around 10 knots. Seas 2 feet or less. Wave detail, south 2 feet at 7 seconds and west 1 foot at 4 seconds. A slight chance of showers and thunderstorms. Monday, west winds 10 to 15 knots. Seas 2 feet or less. Wave detail, west 2 feet at 4 seconds and south 1 foot at 8 seconds. A slight chance of showers and thunderstorms. Monday night, west winds 10 to 15 knots. Seas around 3 feet in the evening, then 1 foot or less. Wave detail, west 2 feet at 4 seconds and south 1 foot at 7 seconds. A slight chance of showers and thunderstorms after midnight. Tuesday, west winds 10 to 15 knots, diminishing to 5 to 10 knots in the afternoon. Seas 2 feet or less. Wave detail, west 2 feet at 4 seconds and south 1 foot at 7 seconds. A slight chance of showers and thunderstorms. Tuesday night, west winds 10 to 15 knots, becoming north after midnight. Seas 1 foot or less. A chance of showers and thunderstorms. Wednesday, northeast winds 10 to 15 knots. Seas 3 to 4 feet. A chance of showers. A chance of thunderstorms, mainly in the morning. Wednesday night, east winds 15 to 20 knots. Seas 3 to 5 feet, occasionally to 6 feet. A slight chance of thunderstorms in the evening. A slight chance of showers. Thursday, east winds 15 to 20 knots. Seas 3 to 5 feet, occasionally to 6 feet. A chance of showers. A slight chance of thunderstorms in the afternoon. Thursday night, southeast winds 10 to 15 knots. Seas 3 to 4 feet. A slight chance of showers and thunderstorms. Winds and seas higher in and near thunderstorms. The coastal waters forecast for the following coastal waters from Okaloosa Walton County line to Mexico Beach out to 20 nautical miles, and coastal waters from Mexico Beach to Apalachicola out to 20 nautical miles. Small craft exercise caution through this evening. Tonight, southwest winds 15 to 20 knots, diminishing to 10 to 15 knots after midnight. Seas around 3 feet this evening, then 2 feet or less. Wave detail, southwest 2 feet at 4 seconds and south 1 foot at 7 seconds. Protected waters a moderate chop. A slight chance of showers and thunderstorms late. Sunday, west winds 5 to 10 knots, becoming southwest 15 to 20 knots in the afternoon. Waves 1 foot or less. Wave detail, southwest 2 feet at 4 seconds and south 1 foot at 7 seconds. Protected waters a moderate chop to choppy. A slight chance of showers and thunderstorms. Sunday night, west winds 10 to 15 knots. Waves 1 foot or less. Wave detail, southwest 2 feet at 4 seconds and south 1 foot at 7 seconds. Protected waters a moderate chop. A slight chance of thunderstorms. A chance of showers, mainly in the evening. Monday, west.

10 to 15 knots increasing to 15 to 20 knots. Waves 2 feet or less. Wave detail, west 2 feet at 4 seconds and south 1 foot at 7 seconds. Protected waters a moderate chop to choppy. A chance of showers. A slight chance of thunderstorms in the morning, then a chance of thunderstorms in the afternoon. Monday night, west winds 10 to 15 knots. Seas around 3 feet in the evening, then 1 foot or less. Wave detail, west 2 feet at 4 seconds and south 1 foot at 7 seconds, becoming southwest 2 feet at 5 seconds. Protected waters a moderate chop. A slight chance of showers and thunderstorms. Tuesday, west winds 10 to 15 knots. Waves 2 feet or less. Wave detail, west 2 feet at 4 seconds and south 1 foot at 7 seconds. Protected waters a moderate chop. A slight chance of showers and thunderstorms. Tuesday night, west winds 10 to 15 knots, becoming northeast after midnight. Seas around 3 feet in the evening, then 1 foot or less. Protected waters a moderate chop. A chance of showers and thunderstorms. Wednesday, northeast winds 15 to 20 knots, becoming east 10 to 15 knots in the afternoon. Seas around 3 feet. Protected waters choppy. A slight chance of showers and thunderstorms. Wednesday night, east winds 15 to 20 knots. Seas 3 to 4 feet. Protected waters choppy. A slight chance of thunderstorms in the evening. A slight chance of showers. Thursday, east winds 15 to 20 knots, becoming southeast 10 to 15 knots in the afternoon. Seas 3 to 4 feet. Protected waters choppy. A slight chance of showers. A slight chance of thunderstorms in the afternoon. Thursday night, southeast winds 10 to 15 knots. Seas around 3 feet. Protected waters a moderate chop. A slight chance of showers and thunderstorms. Winds and waves higher and near thunderstorms. The coastal waters forecast for the following St. Andrews Bay waterways. Tonight, southwest winds 10 to 15 knots, diminishing to 5 to 10 knots late this evening and overnight. Protected waters a moderate chop. Sunday, west winds 5 to 10 knots, becoming southwest 10 to 15 knots in the afternoon. Protected waters a moderate chop. A slight chance of showers and thunderstorms in the morning, then a chance of showers and thunderstorms in the afternoon. Sunday night, southwest winds 10 to 15 knots, becoming west 5 to 10 knots after midnight. Protected waters a moderate chop. A slight chance of thunderstorms. A chance of showers, mainly in the evening. Monday, west winds 5 to 10 knots, increasing to 10 to 15 knots in the afternoon. Protected waters a moderate chop. A slight chance of showers and thunderstorms in the morning, then a chance of showers and thunderstorms in the afternoon. Monday night, west winds 10 to 15 knots, diminishing to 5 to 10 knots after midnight. Protected waters a moderate chop. A chance of showers and thunderstorms in the evening. Tuesday, west winds 5 to 10 knots. Protected waters a light chop. A chance of showers. A slight chance of thunderstorms in the morning, then a chance of thunderstorms in the afternoon. Tuesday night, northwest winds 5 to 10 knots, becoming northeast after midnight. Protected waters a light chop. A chance of showers and thunderstorms. Wednesday, northeast winds around 10 knots. Protected waters a light chop. A slight chance of thunderstorms. A slight chance of showers in the morning, then a chance of showers in the afternoon. Wednesday night, east winds 5 to 10 knots. Protected waters a light chop. A chance of showers with a slight chance of thunderstorms in the evening. Thursday, east winds 5 to 10 knots, becoming southeast in the afternoon. Protected waters a light chop. A slight chance of showers and thunderstorms in the afternoon. Thursday night, south winds 5 to 10 knots, becoming east after midnight. Protected waters a light chop. A slight chance of showers and thunderstorms. Winds and waves higher and near thunderstorms. The Tropical Weather Outlook. For the North Atlantic, Caribbean Sea and the Gulf of America, tropical cyclone formation is not expected during the next 7 days. The Surf Zone Forecast General Outlook, a high risk of rip currents continues for all area beaches. Southwesterly winds around 10 to 15 miles an hour and surf around 2 to 3 feet will continue for the next few days, leading to a high risk of rip currents through at least Monday. Please heed the beach flags and advice of local beach officials. Based on communication with area beach officials, the following flags are flying at area beaches. Welcome.

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The latest weather and forecast information can also be accessed by calling our automated forecast line at 850-942-8851. The current time is 2:02 a.m. Eastern Daylight Time. High rip current risk now in effect through late Monday night. What? Dangerous rip currents. Where? Walton, Bay, Gulf, and Franklin County beaches. When? Through late Monday night. Impacts. Rip currents can sweep even the best swimmers away from shore into deeper water. Swim near a lifeguard. If caught in a rip current, relax and float. Don't swim against the current. If able, swim in a direction following the shoreline. If unable to escape, trace the shore and call or wave for help. These are the 1 a.m. Eastern Daylight Time conditions. At the Tallahassee Airport, it was cloudy. The temperature was 76 degrees. The wind was calm. At Florida State University, the temperature was 75 degrees. The wind was south at 2 miles an hour. At Apalachicola, it was mostly cloudy. The temperature was 78 degrees. The wind was west at 6 miles an hour. At Panama City Northwest, it was clear. The temperature was 76 degrees. The wind was southwest at 6 miles an hour. At Dothan, it was mostly cloudy. The temperature was 75 degrees. The wind was west at 3 miles an hour. At Albany, it was partly cloudy. The temperature was 76 degrees. The wind was southwest at 5 miles an hour. The report from Valdosta was not available. Over the marine area, at the buoy south of Apalachicola, winds were southwest at 10 knots and seas were 2 feet. At the buoy south of Panama City, winds were southwest at 10 knots and seas were 3 feet. At the buoy south of Pensacola, winds were southwest at 10 knots. These are the 2 a.m. Eastern Daylight Time conditions. At the Tallahassee Airport, it was partly cloudy. The temperature was 75 degrees. The wind was south at 3 miles an hour. The report from Florida State University was not available. At Apalachicola, it was mostly cloudy. The temperature was 78 degrees. The wind was west at 6 miles an hour. At Panama City Northwest, it was clear. The temperature was 76 degrees. The wind was southwest at 5 miles an hour. At Dothan, it was mostly cloudy. The temperature was 74 degrees. The wind was southwest at 3 miles an hour. At Albany, it was partly cloudy. The temperature was 74 degrees. The wind was south at 3 miles an hour. The report from Valdosta was not available. Over the marine area, at the buoy south of Apalachicola, winds were southwest at 8 knots. At the buoy south of Panama City, winds were southwest at 8 knots. At the buoy south of Pensacola, winds were southwest at 8 knots. The forecast for the local area. Tonight, partly cloudy. A chance of showers and thunderstorms this evening. Lows in the lower 70s. Southwest winds around 5 miles per hour. Chance of rain 50%. Sunday, partly sunny. A slight chance of showers and thunderstorms in the morning, then showers with thunderstorms likely in the afternoon. Highs in the upper 80s. Light and variable winds, becoming southwest around 5 miles per hour in the afternoon. Chance of rain 90%. Sunday night, mostly cloudy. Showers and thunderstorms likely in the evening, then a slight chance of showers after midnight. Lows in the lower 70s. Southwest winds around 5 miles per hour. Chance of rain 70%. Monday, partly sunny with a chance of showers. A chance of thunderstorms in the afternoon. Highs around 90. West winds 5 to 10 miles per hour. Chance of rain 50%. Monday night, partly cloudy. A chance of showers and thunderstorms in the evening. Lows in the lower 70s. West winds around 5 miles per hour. Chance of rain 50%. Tuesday, mostly sunny. A chance of showers and thunderstorms in the afternoon. Highs in the lower 90s. Chance of rain 30%. Tuesday night, mostly cloudy in the evening, then becoming partly cloudy. A chance of showers and thunderstorms. Lows in the upper 60s.

chance of rain 40%. Wednesday, mostly sunny. A slight chance of showers and thunderstorms in the afternoon. Highs in the mid-80s. Chance of rain 20%. Wednesday night, mostly clear. A slight chance of showers and thunderstorms in the evening. Lows in the mid-60s. Chance of rain 20%. Thursday and Thursday night, mostly clear. Highs in the mid-80s. Lows in the mid-60s. Friday, sunny with a slight chance of showers and thunderstorms. Highs in the upper 80s. Chance of rain 20%. Friday night and Saturday, partly cloudy. A slight chance of showers and thunderstorms. Lows in the upper 60s. Highs in the upper 80s. Chance of rain 20%. The coastal waters forecast for the following waters from Suwannee River to Apalachicola, Florida, extending from 20 to 60 nautical miles, waters from Okaloosa, Walton County line to Mexico Beach, 20 to 60 nautical miles, and waters from Mexico Beach to Apalachicola, 20 to 60 nautical miles. Tonight, southwest winds 10 to 15 knots. Seas 1 foot or less. Wave detail, west 2 feet at 4 seconds and south 2 feet at 7 seconds. A slight chance of showers and thunderstorms. Sunday, southwest winds 5 to 10 knots. Seas 1 foot or less. Wave detail, southwest 2 feet at 4 seconds and south 1 foot at 8 seconds. A slight chance of showers and thunderstorms. Sunday night, southwest winds around 10 knots. Seas 2 feet or less. Wave detail, south 2 feet at 7 seconds and west 1 foot at 4 seconds. A slight chance of showers and thunderstorms. Monday, west winds 10 to 15 knots. Seas 2 feet or less. Wave detail, west 2 feet at 4 seconds and south 1 foot at 8 seconds. A slight chance of showers and thunderstorms. Monday night, west winds 10 to 15 knots. Seas around 3 feet in the evening, then 1 foot or less. Wave detail, west 2 feet at 4 seconds and south 1 foot at 7 seconds. A slight chance of showers and thunderstorms after midnight. Tuesday, west winds 10 to 15 knots, diminishing to 5 to 10 knots in the afternoon. Seas 2 feet or less. Wave detail, west 2 feet at 4 seconds and south 1 foot at 7 seconds. A slight chance of showers and thunderstorms. Tuesday night, west winds 10 to 15 knots, becoming north after midnight. Seas 1 foot or less. A chance of showers and thunderstorms. Wednesday, northeast winds 10 to 15 knots. Seas 3 to 4 feet. A chance of showers. A chance of thunderstorms, mainly in the morning. Wednesday night, east winds 15 to 20 knots. Seas 3 to 5 feet, occasionally to 6 feet. A slight chance of thunderstorms in the evening. A slight chance of showers. Thursday, east winds 15 to 20 knots. Seas 3 to 5 feet, occasionally to 6 feet. A chance of showers. A slight chance of thunderstorms in the afternoon. Thursday night, southeast winds 10 to 15 knots. Seas 3 to 4 feet. A slight chance of showers and thunderstorms. Winds and seas higher and near thunderstorms. The coastal waters forecast for the following. Coastal waters from Okaloosa, Walton County line to Mexico Beach out to 20 nautical miles, and coastal waters from Mexico Beach to Apalachicola out to 20 nautical miles. Small craft exercise caution through this evening. Tonight, southwest winds 15 to 20 knots, diminishing to 10 to 15 knots after midnight. Seas around 3 feet this evening, then 2 feet or less. Wave detail, southwest 2 feet at 4 seconds and south 1 foot at 7 seconds. Protected waters a moderate chop. A slight chance of showers and thunderstorms late. Sunday, west winds 5 to 10 knots, becoming southwest 15 to 20 knots in the afternoon. Waves 1 foot or less. Wave detail, southwest 2 feet at 4 seconds and south 1 foot at 7 seconds. Protected waters a moderate chop to choppy. A slight chance of showers and thunderstorms. Sunday night, west winds 10 to 15 knots. Waves 1 foot or less. Wave detail, southwest 2 feet at 4 seconds and south 1 foot at 7 seconds. Protected waters a moderate chop. A slight chance of thunderstorms. A chance of showers, mainly in the evening. Monday, west winds 10 to 15 knots, increasing to 15 to 20 knots. Waves 2 feet or less. Wave detail, west 2 feet at 4 seconds and south 1 foot at 7 seconds. Protected waters a moderate chop to chop.

a chance of showers, a slight chance of thunderstorms in the morning, then a chance of thunderstorms in the afternoon. Monday night, west winds 10 to 15 knots. Seas around 3 feet in the evening, then 1 foot or less. Wave detail, west 2 feet at 4 seconds and south 1 foot at 7 seconds, becoming southwest 2 feet at 5 seconds. Protected waters a moderate chop. A slight chance of showers and thunderstorms. Tuesday, west winds 10 to 15 knots. Waves 2 feet or less. Wave detail, west 2 feet at 4 seconds and south 1 foot at 7 seconds. Protected waters a moderate chop. A slight chance of showers and thunderstorms. Tuesday night, west winds 10 to 15 knots, becoming northeast after midnight. Seas around 3 feet in the evening, then 1 foot or less. Protected waters a moderate chop. A chance of showers and thunderstorms. Wednesday, northeast winds 15 to 20 knots, becoming east 10 to 15 knots in the afternoon. Seas around 3 feet. Protected waters choppy. A slight chance of showers and thunderstorms. Wednesday night, east winds 15 to 20 knots. Seas 3 to 4 feet. Protected waters choppy. A slight chance of thunderstorms in the evening. A slight chance of showers. Thursday, east winds 15 to 20 knots, becoming southeast 10 to 15 knots in the afternoon. Seas 3 to 4 feet. Protected waters choppy. A slight chance of showers. A slight chance of thunderstorms in the afternoon. Thursday night, southeast winds 10 to 15 knots. Seas around 3 feet. Protected waters a moderate chop. A slight chance of showers and thunderstorms. Winds and waves higher and near thunderstorms. The coastal waters forecast for the following St. Andrews Bay waterways. Tonight, southwest winds 10 to 15 knots, diminishing to 5 to 10 knots late this evening and overnight. Protected waters a moderate chop. Sunday, west winds 5 to 10 knots, becoming southwest 10 to 15 knots in the afternoon. Protected waters a moderate chop. A slight chance of showers and thunderstorms in the morning, then a chance of showers and thunderstorms in the afternoon. Sunday night, southwest winds 10 to 15 knots, becoming west 5 to 10 knots after midnight. Protected waters a moderate chop. A slight chance of thunderstorms. A chance of showers, mainly in the evening. Monday, west winds 5 to 10 knots, increasing to 10 to 15 knots in the afternoon. Protected waters a moderate chop. A slight chance of showers and thunderstorms in the morning, then a chance of showers and thunderstorms in the afternoon. Monday night, west winds 10 to 15 knots, diminishing to 5 to 10 knots after midnight. Protected waters a moderate chop. A chance of showers and thunderstorms in the evening. Tuesday, west winds 5 to 10 knots. Protected waters a light chop. A chance of showers. A slight chance of thunderstorms in the morning, then a chance of thunderstorms in the afternoon. Tuesday night, northwest winds 5 to 10 knots, becoming northeast after midnight. Protected waters a light chop. A chance of showers and thunderstorms. Wednesday, northeast winds around 10 knots. Protected waters a light chop. A slight chance of thunderstorms. A slight chance of showers in the morning, then a chance of showers in the afternoon. Wednesday night, east winds 5 to 10 knots. Protected waters a light chop. A chance of showers with a slight chance of thunderstorms in the evening. Thursday, east winds 5 to 10 knots, becoming southeast in the afternoon. Protected waters a light chop. A slight chance of showers and thunderstorms in the afternoon. Thursday night, south winds 5 to 10 knots, becoming east after midnight. Protected waters a light chop. A slight chance of showers and thunderstorms. Winds and waves higher and near thunderstorms. The Tropical Weather Outlook. For the North Atlantic, Caribbean Sea and the Gulf of America, tropical cyclone formation is not expected during the next 7 days. The Surf Zone Forecast General Outlook, a high risk of rip currents continues for all area beaches. Southwesterly winds around 10 to 15 miles an hour and surf around 2 to 3 feet will continue for the next few days, leading to a high risk of rip currents through at least Monday. Please heed the beach flags and advice of local beach officials. Based on communication with area beach officials, the following flags are flying at area beaches: Walton, Red Bay, Double Red State Park Gulf Beaches, Red West Facing Gulf Beaches, Double Red South Facing Gulf Beaches, Red Franklin, Red. Tide information for Sunday, May 31st, 2026.

Marks River entrance. High 3:30 a.m., low 8:21 a.m., high 2:24 p.m., low 9:44 p.m. Apalachicola. High 7:06 a.m., low 9:39 a.m., high 2:50 p.m., low 11:51 p.m. St. Andrews Bay at Panama City. High 9:28 a.m., low 9:07 p.m. Note that the times of high and low tide are 3 minutes earlier at Shell Point than at the St. Marks River entrance. The average water temperature at Apalachicola was 82.4 degrees. Sunrise and sunset in Tallahassee. May 31, 2026, sunrise 6:36 a.m. Eastern Daylight Time, sunset 8:34 p.m. Eastern Daylight Time. 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This broadcast originates from your National Weather Service office in Tallahassee, Florida. The latest weather and forecast information can also be accessed by calling our automated forecast line at 850-942-8851. The current time is 2:18 a.m. Eastern Daylight Time. High rip current risk now in effect through late Monday night. What? Dangerous rip currents. Where? Walton, Bay, Gulf, and Franklin County beaches. When? Through late Monday night. Impacts. Rip currents can sweep even the best swimmers away from shore into deeper water. Swim near a lifeguard. If caught in a rip current, relax and float. Don't swim against the current. If able, swim in a direction following the shoreline. If unable to escape, trace the shore and call or wave for help. These are the 2 a.m. Eastern Daylight Time conditions. At the Tallahassee Airport, it was partly cloudy. The temperature was 75 degrees. The wind was south at 3 miles an hour. At Florida State University, the temperature was 75 degrees. The wind was west at 3 miles an hour. At Apalachicola, it was mostly cloudy. The temperature was 78 degrees. The wind was west at 6 miles an hour. At Panama City Northwest, it was clear. The temperature was 76 degrees. The wind was southwest at 5 miles an hour. At Dothan, it was cloudy. The temperature was 74 degrees. The wind was southwest at 3 miles an hour. At Albany, it was partly cloudy. The temperature was 74 degrees. The wind was south at 3 miles an hour. The report from Valdosta was not available. Over the marine area, at the buoy south of Apalachicola, winds were southwest at 8 knots. At the buoy south of Panama City, winds were southwest at 8 knots. At the buoy south of Pensacola, winds were southwest at 8 knots and seas were 2 feet. The forecast for the local area. Tonight, partly cloudy. A chance of showers and thunderstorms this evening. Lows in the lower 70s. Southwest winds around 5 miles per hour. Chance of rain 50%. Sunday, partly sunny. A slight chance of showers and thunderstorms in the morning, then showers with thunderstorms likely in the afternoon. Highs in the upper 80s. Light and variable winds, becoming southwest around 5 miles per hour in the afternoon. Chance of rain 90%. Sunday night, mostly cloudy. Showers and thunderstorms likely in the evening, then a slight chance of showers after midnight. Lows in the lower 70s. Southwest winds around 5 miles per hour. Chance of rain 70%. Monday, partly sunny with a chance of showers. A chance of thunderstorms in the afternoon. Highs around 90. West winds 5 to 10 miles per hour. Chance of rain 50%. Monday night, partly cloudy. A chance of showers and thunderstorms in the evening. Lows in the lower 70s. West winds around 5 miles per hour. Chance of rain 50%. Tuesday, mostly sunny. A chance of showers and thunderstorms in the afternoon. Highs in the lower 90s. Chance of rain 30%. Tuesday night, mostly cloudy in the evening, then becoming partly cloudy. A chance of showers and thunderstorms. Lows in the upper 60s. Chance of rain 40%. Wednesday, mostly sunny. A slight chance of showers and thunderstorms in the afternoon. Highs in the mid-80s. Chance of rain 20%. Wednesday night, mostly clear. A slight chance of showers and thunderstorms in the evening. Lows in the mid-60s. Chance of rain 20%. Thursday and Thursday night, mostly clear. Highs in the mid-80s.
lows in the mid-60s. Friday, sunny with a slight chance of showers and thunderstorms. Highs in the upper 80s. Chance of rain 20%. Friday night and Saturday, partly cloudy. A slight chance of showers and thunderstorms. Lows in the upper 60s. Highs in the upper 80s. Chance of rain 20%. The coastal waters forecast for the following: waters from Suwannee River to Apalachicola, Florida, extending from 20 to 60 nautical miles, waters from Okaloosa-Walton County line to Mexico Beach 20 to 60 nautical miles, and waters from Mexico Beach to Apalachicola 20 to 60 nautical miles. Tonight, southwest winds 10 to 15 knots. Seas 1 foot or less. Wave detail, west 2 feet at 4 seconds and south 2 feet at 7 seconds. A slight chance of showers and thunderstorms. Sunday, southwest winds 5 to 10 knots. Seas 1 foot or less. Wave detail, southwest 2 feet at 4 seconds and south 1 foot at 8 seconds. A slight chance of showers and thunderstorms. Sunday night, southwest winds around 10 knots. Seas 2 feet or less. Wave detail, south 2 feet at 7 seconds and west 1 foot at 4 seconds. A slight chance of showers and thunderstorms. Monday, west winds 10 to 15 knots. Seas 2 feet or less. Wave detail, west 2 feet at 4 seconds and south 1 foot at 8 seconds. A slight chance of showers and thunderstorms. Monday night, west winds 10 to 15 knots. Seas around 3 feet on the evening, then 1 foot or less. Wave detail, west 2 feet at 4 seconds and south 1 foot at 7 seconds. A slight chance of showers and thunderstorms after midnight. Tuesday, west winds 10 to 15 knots, diminishing to 5 to 10 knots in the afternoon. Seas 2 feet or less. Wave detail, west 2 feet at 4 seconds and south 1 foot at 7 seconds. A slight chance of showers and thunderstorms. Tuesday night, west winds 10 to 15 knots, becoming north after midnight. Seas 1 foot or less. A chance of showers and thunderstorms. Wednesday, northeast winds 10 to 15 knots. Seas 3 to 4 feet. A chance of showers. A chance of thunderstorms, mainly in the morning. Wednesday night, east winds 15 to 20 knots. Seas 3 to 5 feet, occasionally to 6 feet. A slight chance of thunderstorms in the evening. A slight chance of showers. Thursday, east winds 15 to 20 knots. Seas 3 to 5 feet, occasionally to 6 feet. A chance of showers. A slight chance of thunderstorms in the afternoon. Thursday night, southeast winds 10 to 15 knots. Seas 3 to 4 feet. A slight chance of showers and thunderstorms. Winds and seas higher and near thunderstorms. The coastal waters forecast for the following: coastal waters from Okaloosa-Walton County line to Mexico Beach out to 20 nautical miles, and coastal waters from Mexico Beach to Apalachicola out to 20 nautical miles. Small craft exercise caution through this evening. Tonight, southwest winds 15 to 20 knots, diminishing to 10 to 15 knots after midnight. Seas around 3 feet this evening, then 2 feet or less. Wave detail, southwest 2 feet at 4 seconds and south 1 foot at 7 seconds. Protected waters a moderate chop. A slight chance of showers and thunderstorms late. Sunday, west winds 5 to 10 knots, becoming southwest 15 to 20 knots in the afternoon. Waves 1 foot or less. Wave detail, southwest 2 feet at 4 seconds and south 1 foot at 7 seconds. Protected waters a moderate chop to choppy. A slight chance of showers and thunderstorms. Sunday night, west winds 10 to 15 knots. Waves 1 foot or less. Wave detail, southwest 2 feet at 4 seconds and south 1 foot at 7 seconds. Protected waters a moderate chop. A slight chance of thunderstorms. A chance of showers, mainly in the evening. Monday, west winds 10 to 15 knots, increasing to 15 to 20 knots. Waves 2 feet or less. Wave detail, west 2 feet at 4 seconds and south 1 foot at 7 seconds. Protected waters a moderate chop to choppy. A chance of showers. A slight chance of thunderstorms in the morning, then a chance of thunderstorms in the afternoon. Monday night, west winds 10 to 15 knots. Seas around 3 feet on the evening, then 1 foot or less. Wave detail, west 2 feet at 4 seconds and south 1 foot at 7 seconds, becoming southwest 2 feet at 5 seconds. Protected waters a moderate chop. A slight chance of showers and thunderstorms.

Tuesday, west winds 10 to 15 knots. Waves 2 feet or less. Wave detail, west 2 feet at 4 seconds and south 1 foot at 7 seconds. Protected water is a moderate chop. A slight chance of showers and thunderstorms. Tuesday night, west winds 10 to 15 knots, becoming northeast after midnight. Seas around 3 feet in the evening, then 1 foot or less. Protected water is a moderate chop. A chance of showers and thunderstorms. Wednesday, northeast winds 15 to 20 knots, becoming east 10 to 15 knots in the afternoon. Seas around 3 feet. Protected water is choppy. A slight chance of showers and thunderstorms. Wednesday night, east winds 15 to 20 knots. Seas 3 to 4 feet. Protected water is choppy. A slight chance of thunderstorms in the evening. A slight chance of showers. Thursday, east winds 15 to 20 knots, becoming southeast 10 to 15 knots in the afternoon. Seas 3 to 4 feet. Protected water is choppy. A slight chance of showers. A slight chance of thunderstorms in the afternoon. Thursday night, southeast winds 10 to 15 knots. Seas around 3 feet. Protected water is a moderate chop. A slight chance of showers and thunderstorms. Winds and waves higher and near thunderstorms. The coastal waters forecast for the following St. Andrews Bay waterways. Tonight, southwest winds 10 to 15 knots, diminishing to 5 to 10 knots late this evening and overnight. Protected water is a moderate chop. Sunday, west winds 5 to 10 knots, becoming southwest 10 to 15 knots in the afternoon. Protected water is a moderate chop. A slight chance of showers and thunderstorms in the morning, then a chance of showers and thunderstorms in the afternoon. Sunday night, southwest winds 10 to 15 knots, becoming west 5 to 10 knots after midnight. Protected water is a moderate chop. A slight chance of thunderstorms. A chance of showers, mainly in the evening. Monday, west winds 5 to 10 knots, increasing to 10 to 15 knots in the afternoon. Protected water is a moderate chop. A slight chance of showers and thunderstorms in the morning, then a chance of showers and thunderstorms in the afternoon. Monday night, west winds 10 to 15 knots, diminishing to 5 to 10 knots after midnight. Protected water is a moderate chop. A chance of showers and thunderstorms in the evening. Tuesday, west winds 5 to 10 knots. Protected water is a light chop. A chance of showers. A slight chance of thunderstorms in the morning, then a chance of thunderstorms in the afternoon. Tuesday night, northwest winds 5 to 10 knots, becoming northeast after midnight. Protected water is a light chop. A chance of showers and thunderstorms. Wednesday, northeast winds around 10 knots. Protected water is a light chop. A slight chance of thunderstorms. A slight chance of showers in the morning, then a chance of showers in the afternoon. Wednesday night, east winds 5 to 10 knots. Protected water is a light chop. A chance of showers with a slight chance of thunderstorms in the evening. Thursday, east winds 5 to 10 knots, becoming southeast in the afternoon. Protected water is a light chop. A slight chance of showers and thunderstorms in the afternoon. Thursday night, south winds 5 to 10 knots, becoming east after midnight. Protected water is a light chop. A slight chance of showers and thunderstorms. Winds and waves higher and near thunderstorms. The Tropical Weather Outlook. For the North Atlantic, Caribbean Sea, and the Gulf of America, tropical cyclone formation is not expected during the next 7 days. The Surf Zone forecasts general outlook, a high risk of rip currents continues for all area beaches. Southwesterly winds around 10 to 15 miles an hour and surf around 2 to 3 feet will continue for the next few days, leading to a high risk of rip currents through at least Monday. Please heed the beach flags and advice of local beach officials. Based on communication with area beach officials, the following flags are flying at area beaches: Walton, Red Bay, Double Red State Park Gulf Beaches, Red West Facing Gulf Beaches, Double Red South Facing Gulf Beaches, Red Franklin, Red. Tide information for Sunday, May 31, 2026. 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High 3:30 a.m., low 8:21 a.m., high 2:24 p.m., low 9:44 p.m. Apalachicola. High 7:06 a.m., low 9:39 a.m., high 2:50 p.m., low 11:51 p.m. St. Andrews Bay at Panama City. High 9:28 a.m., low 9:07 p.m. Note that the times of high and low tide are 3 minutes earlier at Shell Point than at the St.

River entrance. The average water temperature at Apalachicola was 82.4 degrees. Sunrise and sunset in Tallahassee. May 31st, 2026, sunrise 6:36 a.m. Eastern Daylight Time, sunset 8:34 p.m. Eastern Daylight Time. 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This broadcast originates from your National Weather Service office in Tallahassee, Florida. The latest weather and forecast information can also be accessed by calling our automated forecast line at 850-942-8851. The current time is 2:32 a.m. Eastern Daylight Time. High rip current risk now in effect through late Monday night. What? Dangerous rip currents. Where? Walton, Bay, Gulf, and Franklin County beaches. When? Through late Monday night. Impacts. Rip currents can sweep even the best swimmers away from shore into deeper water. Swim near a lifeguard. If caught in a rip current, relax and float. Don't swim against the current. If able, swimmers away from shore into deeper water. Swim near a lifeguard. If caught in a rip current, relax and float. Don't swim against the current. If able, swim in a direction following the shoreline. If unable to escape, trace the shore and call or wave for help. These are the 2 a.m. Eastern Daylight Time conditions. At the Tallahassee Airport, it was partly cloudy. The temperature was 75 degrees. The wind was south at 3 miles an hour. At Florida State University, the temperature was 75 degrees. The wind was west at 3 miles an hour. At Apalachicola, it was mostly cloudy. The temperature was 78 degrees. The wind was west at 6 miles an hour. At Panama City Northwest, it was clear. The temperature was 76 degrees. The wind was southwest at 5 miles an hour. At Dothan, it was cloudy. The temperature was 74 degrees. The wind was southwest at 3 miles an hour. At Albany, it was partly cloudy. The temperature was 74 degrees. The wind was south at 3 miles an hour. The report from Valdosta was not available. Over the marine area, at the buoy south of Apalachicola, winds were southwest at 8 knots. At the buoy south of Panama City, winds were southwest at 8 knots. At the buoy south of Pensacola, winds were southwest at 8 knots and seas were 2 feet. The forecast for the local area. Today, partly sunny. A chance of showers and thunderstorms this afternoon. Some thunderstorms may produce heavy rainfall this afternoon. Highs in the upper 80s. West winds 5 to 10 miles per hour. Chance of rain 50%. Tonight, mostly cloudy with a chance of showers. A chance of thunderstorms. Some thunderstorms may produce heavy rainfall in the evening. Lows in the mid-70s. Southwest winds 5 to 10 miles per hour. Chance of rain 50%. Monday, partly sunny with a chance of showers and thunderstorms. Highs in the lower 90s. Northwest winds 5 to 10 miles per hour. Chance of rain 40%. Monday night, partly cloudy. A chance of showers and thunderstorms in the evening. Lows in the mid-70s. West winds 5 to 10 miles per hour. Chance of rain 40%. Tuesday, mostly sunny. A slight chance of showers in the morning, then a chance of showers and thunderstorms in the afternoon. Highs in the lower 90s. West winds 5 to 10 miles per hour. Chance of rain 50%. Tuesday night, mostly cloudy with a chance of showers. A chance of thunderstorms, mainly in the evening. Lows in the upper 60s. Chance of rain 50%. Wednesday, partly sunny. Highs in the lower 80s. Wednesday night and Thursday, partly cloudy. Lows in the lower 60s. Highs in the mid-80s. Thursday night and Friday, mostly clear. Lows in the mid-60s. Highs in the upper 80s. Friday night, mostly clear in the evening, then becoming partly cloudy. Lows in the upper 60s. Saturday, mostly sunny. A slight chance of showers and thunderstorms in the afternoon. Highs in the upper 80s. Chance of rain 20%. The coastal waters forecast for the following waters from Suwannee River to Apalachicola, Florida, extending from 20 to 60 nautical miles, waters from Okaloosa, Walton County line to Mexico Beach, 20 to 60 nautical miles, and waters from Mexico Beach to Apalachicola, 20 to 60.

nautical miles. Tonight, southwest winds 10 to 15 knots. Seas 1 foot or less. Wave detail, west 2 feet at 4 seconds and south 2 feet at 7 seconds. A slight chance of showers and thunderstorms. Sunday, southwest winds 5 to 10 knots. Seas 1 foot or less. Wave detail, southwest 2 feet at 4 seconds and south 1 foot at 8 seconds. A slight chance of showers and thunderstorms. Sunday night, southwest winds around 10 knots. Seas 2 feet or less. Wave detail, south 2 feet at 7 seconds and west 1 foot at 4 seconds. A slight chance of showers and thunderstorms. Monday, west winds 10 to 15 knots. Seas 2 feet or less. Wave detail, west 2 feet at 4 seconds and south 1 foot at 8 seconds. A slight chance of showers and thunderstorms. Monday night, west winds 10 to 15 knots. Seas around 3 feet in the evening, then 1 foot or less. Wave detail, west 2 feet at 4 seconds and south 1 foot at 7 seconds. A slight chance of showers and thunderstorms after midnight. Tuesday, west winds 10 to 15 knots, diminishing to 5 to 10 knots in the afternoon. Seas 2 feet or less. Wave detail, west 2 feet at 4 seconds and south 1 foot at 7 seconds. A slight chance of showers and thunderstorms. Tuesday night, west winds 10 to 15 knots, becoming north after midnight. Seas 1 foot or less. A chance of showers and thunderstorms. Wednesday, northeast winds 10 to 15 knots. Seas 3 to 4 feet. A chance of showers. A chance of thunderstorms, mainly in the morning. Wednesday night, east winds 15 to 20 knots. Seas 3 to 5 feet, occasionally to 6 feet. A slight chance of thunderstorms in the evening. A slight chance of showers. Thursday, east winds 15 to 20 knots. Seas 3 to 5 feet, occasionally to 6 feet. A chance of showers. A slight chance of thunderstorms in the afternoon. Thursday night, southeast winds 10 to 15 knots. Seas 3 to 4 feet. A slight chance of showers and thunderstorms. Winds and seas higher and near thunderstorms. The coastal waters forecast for the following. Coastal waters from Okaloosa Walton County line to Mexico Beach out to 20 nautical miles, and coastal waters from Mexico Beach to Apalachicola out to 20 nautical miles. Small craft exercise caution through this evening. Tonight, southwest winds 15 to 20 knots, diminishing to 10 to 15 knots after midnight. Seas around 3 feet this evening, then 2 feet or less. Wave detail, southwest 2 feet at 4 seconds and south 1 foot at 7 seconds. Protected waters a moderate chop. A slight chance of showers and thunderstorms late. Sunday, west winds 5 to 10 knots, becoming southwest 15 to 20 knots in the afternoon. Waves 1 foot or less. Wave detail, southwest 2 feet at 4 seconds and south 1 foot at 7 seconds. Protected waters a moderate chop to choppy. A slight chance of showers and thunderstorms. Sunday night, west winds 10 to 15 knots. Waves 1 foot or less. Wave detail, southwest 2 feet at 4 seconds and south 1 foot at 7 seconds. Protected waters a moderate chop. A slight chance of thunderstorms. A chance of showers, mainly in the evening. Monday, west winds 10 to 15 knots, increasing to 15 to 20 knots. Waves 2 feet or less. Wave detail, west 2 feet at 4 seconds and south 1 foot at 7 seconds. Protected waters a moderate chop to choppy. A chance of showers. A slight chance of thunderstorms in the morning, then a chance of thunderstorms in the afternoon. Monday night, west winds 10 to 15 knots. Seas around 3 feet in the evening, then 1 foot or less. Wave detail, west 2 feet at 4 seconds and south 1 foot at 7 seconds, becoming southwest 2 feet at 5 seconds. Protected waters a moderate chop. A slight chance of showers and thunderstorms. Tuesday, west winds 10 to 15 knots. Waves 2 feet or less. Wave detail, west 2 feet at 4 seconds and south 1 foot at 7 seconds. Protected waters a moderate chop. A slight chance of showers and thunderstorms. Tuesday night, west winds 10 to 15 knots, becoming northeast after midnight. Seas around 3 feet in the evening, then 1 foot or less. Protected waters a moderate chop. A chance of showers and thunderstorms. Wednesday, northeast winds 15 to 20 knots, becoming east 10 to 15 knots in the afternoon. Seas around 3 feet.

Water is choppy. A slight chance of showers and thunderstorms. Wednesday night, east winds 15 to 20 knots. Seas 3 to 4 feet. Protected water is choppy. A slight chance of thunderstorms in the evening. A slight chance of showers. Thursday, east winds 15 to 20 knots, becoming southeast 10 to 15 knots in the afternoon. Seas 3 to 4 feet. Protected water is choppy. A slight chance of showers. A slight chance of thunderstorms in the afternoon. Thursday night, southeast winds 10 to 15 knots. Seas around 3 feet. Protected water is a moderate chop. A slight chance of showers and thunderstorms. Winds and waves higher and near thunderstorms. The coastal waters forecast for the following St. Andrews Bay waterways. Tonight, southwest winds 10 to 15 knots, diminishing to 5 to 10 knots late this evening and overnight. Protected water is a moderate chop. Sunday, west winds 5 to 10 knots, becoming southwest 10 to 15 knots in the afternoon. Protected water is a moderate chop. A slight chance of showers and thunderstorms in the morning, then a chance of showers and thunderstorms in the afternoon. Sunday night, southwest winds 10 to 15 knots, becoming west 5 to 10 knots after midnight. Protected water is a moderate chop. A slight chance of thunderstorms. A chance of showers, mainly in the evening. Monday, west winds 5 to 10 knots, increasing to 10 to 15 knots in the afternoon. Protected water is a moderate chop. A slight chance of showers and thunderstorms in the morning, then a chance of showers and thunderstorms in the afternoon. Monday night, west winds 10 to 15 knots, diminishing to 5 to 10 knots after midnight. Protected water is a moderate chop. A chance of showers and thunderstorms in the evening. Tuesday, west winds 5 to 10 knots. Protected water is a light chop. A chance of showers. A slight chance of thunderstorms in the morning, then a chance of thunderstorms in the afternoon. Tuesday night, northwest winds 5 to 10 knots, becoming northeast after midnight. Protected water is a light chop. A chance of showers and thunderstorms. Wednesday, northeast winds around 10 knots. Protected water is a light chop. A slight chance of thunderstorms. A slight chance of showers in the morning, then a chance of showers in the afternoon. Wednesday night, east winds 5 to 10 knots. Protected water is a light chop. A chance of showers with a slight chance of thunderstorms in the evening. Thursday, east winds 5 to 10 knots, becoming southeast in the afternoon. Protected water is a light chop. A slight chance of showers and thunderstorms in the afternoon. Thursday night, south winds 5 to 10 knots, becoming east after midnight. Protected water is a light chop. A slight chance of showers and thunderstorms. Winds and waves higher and near thunderstorms. The Tallahassee Climate Summary for yesterday, May 30, 2026. Yesterday's high temperature was 90 degrees. This tied the normal high of 90. Yesterday's low temperature was 75 degrees. This low was 7 degrees above the normal low of 68. 0.09 inches of precipitation fell yesterday, which brings the monthly total to 5.27 inches. This is 2.08 inches above the normal amount of 3.19 inches for May. The total precipitation for the year now stands at 12.18 inches, which is 8.47 inches below normal. The normal high temperature for today is 90 degrees, and the normal low is 68. The record high for today is 100, which occurred in 1945, and the record low is 51, which occurred in 1971. Sunrise today is at 6:36 a.m. and sunset is at 8:34 p.m. The Tropical Weather Outlook. For the North Atlantic, Caribbean Sea, and the Gulf of America, tropical cyclone formation is not expected during the next 7 days. The Surf Zone forecasts general outlook. A high risk of rip currents continues for all area beaches. Southwesterly winds around 10 to 15 miles an hour and surf around 2 to 3 feet will continue for the next few days, leading to a high risk of rip currents through at least Monday. Please heed the beach flags and advice of local beach officials. Based on communication with area beach officials, the following flags are flying at area beaches: Walton, Red Bay, Double Red State Park Gulf Beaches, Red West Facing Gulf Beaches, Double Red South Facing Gulf Beaches, Red Franklin, Red. Tide information for Sunday, May 31st, 2026. St. Mark's River entrance. High 3:30 a.m., low 8:21 a.m., high 2:24 p.m., low 9:44 p.m. Apalachicola,

7:06 a.m., low 9:39 a.m., high 2:50 p.m., low 11:51 p.m. St. Andrews Bay of Panama City. High 9:28 a.m., low 9:07 p.m. Note that the times of high and low tide are 3 minutes earlier at Shell Point than at the St. Mark's River entrance. The average water temperature at Apalachicola was 82.4 degrees. Sunrise and sunset in Tallahassee. May 31, 2026, sunrise 6:36 a.m. Eastern Daylight Time, sunset 8:34 p.m. Eastern Daylight Time. 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This broadcast originates from your National Weather Service office in Tallahassee, Florida. The latest weather and forecast information can also be accessed by calling our automated forecast line at 850-942-8851. The current time is 2:47 a.m. Eastern Daylight Time. High rip current risk now in effect through late Monday night. What? Dangerous rip currents. Where? Walton, Bay, Gulf, and Franklin County beaches. When? Through late Monday night. Impacts. Rip currents can sweep even the best swimmers away from shore into deeper water. Swim near a lifeguard. If caught in a rip current, relax and float. Don't swim against the current. If able, swim in a direction following the shoreline. If unable to escape, trace the shore and call or wave for help. These are the 2 a.m. Eastern Daylight Time conditions. At the Tallahassee Airport, it was partly cloudy. The temperature was 75 degrees. The wind was south at 3 miles an hour. At Florida State University, the temperature was 75 degrees. The wind was west at 3 miles an hour. At Apalachicola, it was mostly cloudy. The temperature was 78 degrees. The wind was west at 6 miles an hour. At Panama City Northwest, it was clear. The temperature was 76 degrees. The wind was southwest at 5 miles an hour. At Dothan, it was cloudy. The temperature was 74 degrees. The wind was southwest at 3 miles an hour. At Albany, it was partly cloudy. The temperature was 74 degrees. The wind was south at 3 miles an hour. The report from Valdosta was not available. Over the marine area, at the buoy south of Apalachicola, winds were southwest at 8 knots. At the buoy south of Panama City, winds were southwest at 8 knots. At the buoy south of Pensacola, winds were southwest at 8 knots and seas were 2 feet. The forecast for the local area. Today, partly sunny. A chance of showers and thunderstorms this afternoon. Some thunderstorms may produce heavy rainfall this afternoon. Highs in the upper 80s. West winds 5 to 10 miles per hour. Chance of rain 50%. Tonight, mostly cloudy with a chance of showers. A chance of thunderstorms. Some thunderstorms may produce heavy rainfall in the evening. Lows in the mid-70s. Southwest winds 5 to 10 miles per hour. Chance of rain 50%. Monday, partly sunny with a chance of showers and thunderstorms. Highs in the lower 90s. Northwest winds 5 to 10 miles per hour. Chance of rain 40%. Monday night, partly cloudy. A chance of showers and thunderstorms in the evening. Lows in the mid-70s. West winds 5 to 10 miles per hour. Chance of rain 40%. Tuesday, mostly sunny. A slight chance of showers in the morning, then a chance of showers and thunderstorms in the afternoon. Highs in the lower 90s. West winds 5 to 10 miles per hour. Chance of rain 50%. Tuesday night, mostly cloudy with a chance of showers. A chance of thunderstorms, mainly in the evening. Lows in the upper 60s. Chance of rain 50%. Wednesday, partly sunny. Highs in the lower 80s. Wednesday night and Thursday, partly cloudy. Lows in the lower 60s. Highs in the mid-80s. Thursday night and Friday, mostly clear. Lows in the mid-60s. Highs in the upper 80s. Friday night, mostly clear in the evening, then becoming partly cloudy. Lows in the upper 60s. Saturday, mostly sunny. A slight chance of showers and thunderstorms in the afternoon. Highs in the upper 80s. Chance of rain 20%. The coastal waters forecast for the following waters from Suwannee River to Apalachicola, Florida, extending from 20 to 60 nautical miles, waters from Okaloosa.

Walton County, line to Mexico Beach, 20 to 60 nautical miles, and waters from Mexico Beach to Apalachicola, 20 to 60 nautical miles. Tonight, southwest winds 10 to 15 knots. Seas 1 foot or less. Wave detail, west 2 feet at 4 seconds and south 2 feet at 7 seconds. A slight chance of showers and thunderstorms. Sunday, southwest winds 5 to 10 knots. Seas 1 foot or less. Wave detail, southwest 2 feet at 4 seconds and south 1 foot at 8 seconds. A slight chance of showers and thunderstorms. Sunday night, southwest winds around 10 knots. Seas 2 feet or less. Wave detail, south 2 feet at 7 seconds and west 1 foot at 4 seconds. A slight chance of showers and thunderstorms. Monday, west winds 10 to 15 knots. Seas 2 feet or less. Wave detail, west 2 feet at 4 seconds and south 1 foot at 8 seconds. A slight chance of showers and thunderstorms. Monday night, west winds 10 to 15 knots. Seas around 3 feet in the evening, then 1 foot or less. Wave detail, west 2 feet at 4 seconds and south 1 foot at 7 seconds. A slight chance of showers and thunderstorms after midnight. Tuesday, west winds 10 to 15 knots, diminishing to 5 to 10 knots in the afternoon. Seas 2 feet or less. Wave detail, west 2 feet at 4 seconds and south 1 foot at 7 seconds. A slight chance of showers and thunderstorms. Tuesday night, west winds 10 to 15 knots, becoming north after midnight. Seas 1 foot or less. A chance of showers and thunderstorms. Wednesday, northeast winds 10 to 15 knots. Seas 3 to 4 feet. A chance of showers. A chance of thunderstorms, mainly in the morning. Wednesday night, east winds 15 to 20 knots. Seas 3 to 5 feet, occasionally to 6 feet. A slight chance of thunderstorms in the evening. A slight chance of showers. Thursday, east winds 15 to 20 knots. Seas 3 to 5 feet, occasionally to 6 feet. A chance of showers. A slight chance of thunderstorms in the afternoon. Thursday night, southeast winds 10 to 15 knots. Seas 3 to 4 feet. A slight chance of showers and thunderstorms. Winds and seas higher and near thunderstorms. The coastal waters forecast for the following: coastal waters from Okaloosa, Walton County line to Mexico Beach out to 20 nautical miles, and coastal waters from Mexico Beach to Apalachicola out to 20 nautical miles. Small craft exercise caution through this evening. Tonight, southwest winds 15 to 20 knots, diminishing to 10 to 15 knots after midnight. Seas around 3 feet this evening, then 2 feet or less. Wave detail, southwest 2 feet at 4 seconds and south 1 foot at 7 seconds. Protected water is a moderate chop. A slight chance of showers and thunderstorms late. Sunday, west winds 5 to 10 knots, becoming southwest 15 to 20 knots in the afternoon. Waves 1 foot or less. Wave detail, southwest 2 feet at 4 seconds and south 1 foot at 7 seconds. Protected water is a moderate chop to choppy. A slight chance of showers and thunderstorms. Sunday night, west winds 10 to 15 knots. Waves 1 foot or less. Wave detail, southwest 2 feet at 4 seconds and south 1 foot at 7 seconds. Protected water is a moderate chop. A slight chance of thunderstorms. A chance of showers, mainly in the evening. Monday, west winds 10 to 15 knots, increasing to 15 to 20 knots. Waves 2 feet or less. Wave detail, west 2 feet at 4 seconds and south 1 foot at 7 seconds. Protected water is a moderate chop to choppy. A chance of showers. A slight chance of thunderstorms in the morning, then a chance of thunderstorms in the afternoon. Monday night, west winds 10 to 15 knots. Seas around 3 feet in the evening, then 1 foot or less. Wave detail, west 2 feet at 4 seconds and south 1 foot at 7 seconds, becoming southwest 2 feet at 5 seconds. Protected water is a moderate chop. A slight chance of showers and thunderstorms. Tuesday, west winds 10 to 15 knots. Waves 2 feet or less. Wave detail, west 2 feet at 4 seconds and south 1 foot at 7 seconds. Protected water is a moderate chop. A slight chance of showers and thunderstorms. Tuesday night, west winds 10 to 15 knots, becoming northeast after midnight. Seas around 3 feet in the evening, then 1 foot or less. Protected water is a moderate chop. A chance of showers and thunderstorms. Wednesday, northeast winds

15 to 20 knots, becoming east 10 to 15 knots in the afternoon. Seas around 3 feet. Protected waters choppy. A slight chance of showers and thunderstorms. Wednesday night, east winds 15 to 20 knots. Seas 3 to 4 feet. Protected waters choppy. A slight chance of thunderstorms in the evening. A slight chance of showers. Thursday, east winds 15 to 20 knots, becoming southeast 10 to 15 knots in the afternoon. Seas 3 to 4 feet. Protected waters choppy. A slight chance of showers. A slight chance of thunderstorms in the afternoon. Thursday night, southeast winds 10 to 15 knots. Seas around 3 feet. Protected waters a moderate chop. A slight chance of showers and thunderstorms. Winds and waves higher and near thunderstorms. The coastal waters forecast for the following St. Andrews Bay waterways. Tonight, southwest winds 10 to 15 knots, diminishing to 5 to 10 knots late this evening and overnight. Protected waters a moderate chop. Sunday, west winds 5 to 10 knots, becoming southwest 10 to 15 knots in the afternoon. Protected waters a moderate chop. A slight chance of showers and thunderstorms in the morning, then a chance of showers and thunderstorms in the afternoon. Sunday night, southwest winds 10 to 15 knots, becoming west 5 to 10 knots after midnight. Protected waters a moderate chop. A slight chance of thunderstorms. A chance of showers, mainly in the evening. Monday, west winds 5 to 10 knots, increasing to 10 to 15 knots in the afternoon. Protected waters a moderate chop. A slight chance of showers and thunderstorms in the morning, then a chance of showers and thunderstorms in the afternoon. Monday night, west winds 10 to 15 knots, diminishing to 5 to 10 knots after midnight. Protected waters a moderate chop. A chance of showers and thunderstorms in the evening. Tuesday, west winds 5 to 10 knots. Protected waters a light chop. A chance of showers. A slight chance of thunderstorms in the morning, then a chance of thunderstorms in the afternoon. Tuesday night, northwest winds 5 to 10 knots, becoming northeast after midnight. Protected waters a light chop. A chance of showers and thunderstorms. Wednesday, northeast winds around 10 knots. Protected waters a light chop. A slight chance of thunderstorms. A slight chance of showers in the morning, then a chance of showers in the afternoon. Wednesday night, east winds 5 to 10 knots. Protected waters a light chop. A chance of showers with a slight chance of thunderstorms in the evening. Thursday, east winds 5 to 10 knots, becoming southeast in the afternoon. Protected waters a light chop. A slight chance of showers and thunderstorms in the afternoon. Thursday night, south winds 5 to 10 knots, becoming east after midnight. Protected waters a light chop. A slight chance of showers and thunderstorms. Winds and waves higher and near thunderstorms. The Tropical Weather Outlook. For the North Atlantic, Caribbean Sea, and the Gulf of America, tropical cyclone formation is not expected during the next 7 days. The Surf Zone Forecast General Outlook, a high risk of rip currents continues for all area beaches. Southwesterly winds around 10 to 15 miles an hour and surf around 2 to 3 feet will continue for the next few days, leading to a high risk of rip currents through at least Monday. Please heed the beach flags and advice of local beach officials. Based on communication with area beach officials, the following flags are flying at area beaches: Walton, Red Bay, Double Red State Park Gulf Beaches, Red West Facing Gulf Beaches, Double Red South Facing Gulf Beaches, Red Franklin, Red. Tide information for Sunday, May 31st, 2026. St. Marks River Entrance. High 3:30 a.m., low 8:21 a.m., high 2:24 p.m., low 9:44 p.m. Apalachicola. High 7:06 a.m., low 9:39 a.m., high 2:50 p.m., low 11:51 p.m. St. Andrews Bay at Panama City. High 9:28 a.m., low 9:07 p.m. Note that the times of high and low tide are 3 minutes earlier at Shell Point than at the St. Marks River entrance. The average water temperature at Apalachicola was 82.4 degrees. Sunrise and sunset in Tallahassee. May 31, 2026. Sunrise 6:36 a.m. Eastern Daylight Time, sunset 8:34 p.m. Eastern Daylight Time. The Tallahassee Climate Summary for yesterday, May 30, 2026. Yesterday's high temperature was 90 degrees. This time the normal high of 90. Yesterday's low temperature was 75 degrees. This low was 7.

Weather and forecast information can also be accessed by calling our automated forecast line at 850-942-8851. The current time is 3:02 a.m. Eastern Daylight Time. High rip current risk now in effect through late Monday night. What? Dangerous rip currents. Where? Walton, Bay, Gulf, and Franklin County beaches. When? Through late Monday night. Impacts. Rip currents can sweep even the best swimmers away from shore into deeper water. Swim near a lifeguard. If caught in a rip current, relax and float. Don't swim against the current. If able, swim in a direction following the shoreline. If unable to escape, trace the shore and call or wave for help. The Tropical Weather Outlook. For the North Atlantic, Caribbean Sea, and the Gulf of America, tropical cyclone formation is not expected during the next 7 days. The Surf Zone forecasts general outlook. A high risk of rip currents continues for all area beaches. Southwesterly winds around 10 to 15 miles an hour and surf around 2 to 3 feet will continue for the next few days, leading to a high risk of rip currents through at least Monday. Please heed the beach flags and advice of local beach officials. Based on communication with area beach officials, the following flags are flying at area beaches: Walton, Red Bay, Double Red State Park Gulf Beaches, Red West Facing Gulf Beaches, Double Red South Facing Gulf Beaches, Red Franklin, Red. Tide information for Sunday, May 31st, 2026. 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High 3:30 a.m., low 8:21 a.m., high 2:24 p.m., low 9:44 p.m. Apalachicola. High 7:06 a.m., low 9:39 a.m., high 2:50 p.m., low 11:51 p.m. St. Andrews Bay of Panama City. High 9:28 a.m., low 9:07 p.m. Note that the times of high and low tide are 3 minutes earlier at Shell Point than at the St. Mark's River entrance. The average water temperature at Apalachicola was 82.4 degrees. Sunrise and sunset in Tallahassee. May 31, 2026, sunrise 6:36 a.m. Eastern Daylight Time, sunset 8:34 p.m. Eastern Daylight Time. 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This broadcast originates from your National Weather Service office in Tallahassee, Florida. The latest weather and forecast information can also be accessed by calling our automated forecast line at 850-942-8851. The current time is 3:05 a.m. Eastern Daylight Time. High rip current risk now in effect through late Monday night. What? Dangerous rip currents. Where? Walton, Bay, Gulf, and Franklin County beaches. When? Through late Monday night. Impacts. Rip currents can sweep even the best swimmers away from shore into deeper water. Swim near a lifeguard. If caught in a rip current, relax and float. Don't swim against the current. If able, swim in a direction following the shoreline. If unable to escape, trace the shore and call or wave for help. These are the 3 a.m. Eastern Daylight Time conditions. At the Tallahassee Airport, it was partly cloudy. The temperature was 74 degrees. The wind was calm. The report from Florida State University was not available. At Apalachicola, it was clear. The temperature was 78 degrees. The wind was west at 6 miles an hour. At Panama City Northwest, it was clear. The temperature was 75 degrees. The wind was southwest at 5 miles an hour. At Dothan, it was cloudy. The temperature was 74 degrees. The wind was southwest at 5 miles an hour. At Albany, it was partly cloudy. The temperature was 74 degrees. The wind was calm. The report from Valdosta was not available. Over the marine area, at the buoy south of Apalachicola, winds were southwest at 8 knots. At the buoy south of Panama City, winds were southwest at 8 knots. At the buoy south of Pensacola, winds were southwest at 10 knots. The forecast for the local area. Today, partly sunny. A chance of showers and thunderstorms this afternoon. Some thunderstorms may produce heavy rainfall this afternoon. Highs in the upper 80s. West winds 5 to 10 miles per hour. Chance of rain 50%. Tonight, mostly cloudy with a chance of showers. A chance of thunderstorms. Some thunderstorms may produce heavy rainfall in the evening. Lows in the mid-70s. Southwest winds 5 to 10 miles per

hour. Chance of rain 50%. Monday, partly sunny with a chance of showers and thunderstorms. Highs in the lower 90s. Northwest winds 5 to 10 miles per hour. Chance of rain 40%. Monday night, partly cloudy. A chance of showers and thunderstorms in the evening. Lows in the mid-70s. West winds 5 to 10 miles per hour. Chance of rain 40%. Tuesday, mostly sunny. A slight chance of showers in the morning, then a chance of showers and thunderstorms in the afternoon. Highs in the lower 90s. West winds 5 to 10 miles per hour. Chance of rain 50%. Tuesday night, mostly cloudy with a chance of showers. A chance of thunderstorms, mainly in the evening. Lows in the upper 60s. Chance of rain 50%. Wednesday, partly sunny. Highs in the lower 80s. Wednesday night and Thursday, partly cloudy. Lows in the lower 60s. Highs in the mid-80s. Thursday night and Friday, mostly clear. Lows in the mid-60s. Highs in the upper 80s. Friday night, mostly clear in the evening, then becoming partly cloudy. Lows in the upper 60s. Saturday, mostly sunny. A slight chance of showers and thunderstorms in the afternoon. Highs in the upper 80s. Chance of rain 20%. The coastal waters forecast for the following waters from Suwannee River to Apalachicola, Florida, extending from 20 to 60 nautical miles, waters from Okaloosa, Walton County line to Mexico Beach 20 to 60 nautical miles, and waters from Mexico Beach to Apalachicola 20 to 60 nautical miles. Tonight, southwest winds 10 to 15 knots. Seas 1 foot or less. Wave detail, west 2 feet at 4 seconds and south 2 feet at 7 seconds. A slight chance of showers and thunderstorms. Sunday, southwest winds 5 to 10 knots. Seas 1 foot or less. Wave detail, southwest 2 feet at 4 seconds and south 1 foot at 8 seconds. A slight chance of showers and thunderstorms. Sunday night, southwest winds around 10 knots. Seas 2 feet or less. Wave detail, south 2 feet at 7 seconds and west 1 foot at 4 seconds. A slight chance of showers and thunderstorms. Monday, west winds 10 to 15 knots. Seas 2 feet or less. Wave detail, west 2 feet at 4 seconds and south 1 foot at 8 seconds. A slight chance of showers and thunderstorms. Monday night, west winds 10 to 15 knots. Seas around 3 feet in the evening, then 1 foot or less. Wave detail, west 2 feet at 4 seconds and south 1 foot at 7 seconds. A slight chance of showers and thunderstorms after midnight. Tuesday, west winds 10 to 15 knots, diminishing to 5 to 10 knots in the afternoon. Seas 2 feet or less. Wave detail, west 2 feet at 4 seconds and south 1 foot at 7 seconds. A slight chance of showers and thunderstorms. Tuesday night, west winds 10 to 15 knots, becoming north after midnight. Seas 1 foot or less. A chance of showers and thunderstorms. Wednesday, northeast winds 10 to 15 knots. Seas 3 to 4 feet. A chance of showers. A chance of thunderstorms, mainly in the morning. Wednesday night, east winds 15 to 20 knots. Seas 3 to 5 feet, occasionally to 6 feet. A slight chance of thunderstorms in the evening. A slight chance of showers. Thursday, east winds 15 to 20 knots. Seas 3 to 5 feet, occasionally to 6 feet. A chance of showers. A slight chance of thunderstorms in the afternoon. Thursday night, southeast winds 10 to 15 knots. Seas 3 to 4 feet. A slight chance of showers and thunderstorms. Winds and seas higher and near thunderstorms. The coastal waters forecast for the following: coastal waters from Okaloosa, Walton County line to Mexico Beach out to 20 nautical miles, and coastal waters from Mexico Beach to Apalachicola out to 20 nautical miles. Small craft exercise caution through this evening. Tonight, southwest winds 15 to 20 knots, diminishing to 10 to 15 knots after midnight. Seas around 3 feet this evening, then 2 feet or less. Wave detail, southwest 2 feet at 4 seconds and south 1 foot at 7 seconds. Protected waters a moderate chop. A slight chance of showers and thunderstorms late. Sunday, west winds 5 to 10 knots, becoming southwest 15 to 20 knots in the afternoon. Waves 1 foot or less. Wave detail, southwest 2 feet at 4 seconds and south 1 foot at 7 seconds. Protected

water is a moderate chop to choppy. A slight chance of showers and thunderstorms. Sunday night, west winds 10 to 15 knots. Waves 1 foot or less. Wave detail, southwest 2 feet at 4 seconds and south 1 foot at 7 seconds. Protected water is a moderate chop. A slight chance of thunderstorms. A chance of showers, mainly in the evening. Monday, west winds 10 to 15 knots, increasing to 15 to 20 knots. Waves 2 feet or less. Wave detail, west 2 feet at 4 seconds and south 1 foot at 7 seconds. Protected water is a moderate chop to choppy. A chance of showers. A slight chance of thunderstorms in the morning, then a chance of thunderstorms in the afternoon. Monday night, west winds 10 to 15 knots. Seas around 3 feet in the evening, then 1 foot or less. Wave detail, west 2 feet at 4 seconds and south 1 foot at 7 seconds, becoming southwest 2 feet at 5 seconds. Protected water is a moderate chop. A slight chance of showers and thunderstorms. Tuesday, west winds 10 to 15 knots. Waves 2 feet or less. Wave detail, west 2 feet at 4 seconds and south 1 foot at 7 seconds. Protected water is a moderate chop. A slight chance of showers and thunderstorms. Tuesday night, west winds 10 to 15 knots, becoming northeast after midnight. Seas around 3 feet in the evening, then 1 foot or less. Protected water is a moderate chop. A chance of showers and thunderstorms. Wednesday, northeast winds 15 to 20 knots, becoming east 10 to 15 knots in the afternoon. Seas around 3 feet. Protected water is choppy. A slight chance of showers and thunderstorms. Wednesday night, east winds 15 to 20 knots. Seas 3 to 4 feet. Protected water is choppy. A slight chance of thunderstorms in the evening. A slight chance of showers. Thursday, east winds 15 to 20 knots, becoming southeast 10 to 15 knots in the afternoon. Seas 3 to 4 feet. Protected water is choppy. A slight chance of showers. A slight chance of thunderstorms in the afternoon. Thursday night, southeast winds 10 to 15 knots. Seas around 3 feet. Protected water is a moderate chop. A slight chance of showers and thunderstorms. Winds and waves higher in and near thunderstorms. The coastal waters forecast for the following St. Andrews Bay waterways. Tonight, southwest winds 10 to 15 knots, diminishing to 5 to 10 knots late this evening and overnight. Protected water is a moderate chop. Sunday, west winds 5 to 10 knots, becoming southwest 10 to 15 knots in the afternoon. Protected water is a moderate chop. A slight chance of showers and thunderstorms in the morning, then a chance of showers and thunderstorms in the afternoon. Sunday night, southwest winds 10 to 15 knots, becoming west 5 to 10 knots after midnight. Protected water is a moderate chop. A slight chance of thunderstorms. A chance of showers, mainly in the evening. Monday, west winds 5 to 10 knots, increasing to 10 to 15 knots in the afternoon. Protected water is a moderate chop. A slight chance of showers and thunderstorms in the morning, then a chance of showers and thunderstorms in the afternoon. Monday night, west winds 10 to 15 knots, diminishing to 5 to 10 knots after midnight. Protected water is a moderate chop. A chance of showers and thunderstorms in the evening. Tuesday, west winds 5 to 10 knots. Protected water is a light chop. A chance of showers. A slight chance of thunderstorms in the morning, then a chance of thunderstorms in the afternoon. Tuesday night, northwest winds 5 to 10 knots, becoming northeast after midnight. Protected water is a light chop. A chance of showers and thunderstorms. Wednesday, northeast winds around 10 knots. Protected water is a light chop. A slight chance of thunderstorms. A slight chance of showers in the morning, then a chance of showers in the afternoon. Wednesday night, east winds 5 to 10 knots. Protected water is a light chop. A chance of showers with a slight chance of thunderstorms in the evening. Thursday, east winds 5 to 10 knots, becoming southeast in the afternoon. Protected water is a light chop. A slight chance of showers and thunderstorms in the afternoon. Thursday night, south winds 5 to 10 knots, becoming east after midnight. Protected water is a light chop. A slight chance of showers and thunderstorms. Winds and waves higher in and near thunderstorms. The Tropical Weather Outlook. For the North Atlantic, Caribbean Sea, and the Gulf of America, tropical cyclone formation is not expected during the next 7 days.

The surf zone forecast. General outlook. A high risk of rip currents continues for all area beaches. Southwesterly winds around 10 to 15 miles an hour and surf around 2 to 3 feet will continue for the next few days, leading to a high risk of rip currents through at least Monday. Please heed the beach flags and advice of local beach officials. Based on communication with area beach officials, the following flags are flying at area beaches: Walton, Red Bay, Double Red State Park Golf Beaches, Red West Facing Golf Beaches, Double Red South Facing Golf Beaches, Red Franklin, Red. Tide information for Sunday, May 31st, 2026. St. Mark's River entrance. High 3:30 a.m., low 8:21 a.m., high 2:24 p.m., low 9:44 p.m. Apalachicola. High 7:06 a.m., low 9:39 a.m., high 2:50 p.m., low 11:51 p.m. St. Andrews Bay of Panama City. High 9:28 a.m., low 9:07 p.m. Note that the times of high and low tide are 3 minutes earlier at Channel Point than at the St. Mark's River entrance. The average water temperature at Apalachicola was 82.4 degrees. Sunrise and sunset in Tallahassee. May 31, 2026, sunrise 6:36 a.m. Eastern Daylight Time, sunset 8:34 p.m. Eastern Daylight Time. 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This broadcast originates from your National Weather Service office in Tallahassee, Florida. The latest weather and forecast information can also be accessed by calling our automated forecast line at 850-942-8851. The current time is 3:19 a.m. Eastern Daylight Time. High rip current risk now in effect through late Monday night. What? Dangerous rip currents. Where? Walton, Bay, Gulf, and Franklin County beaches. When? Through late Monday night. Impacts. Rip currents can sweep even the best swimmers away from shore into deeper water. Swim near a lifeguard. If caught in a rip current, relax and float. Don't swim against the current. If able, swim in a direction following the shoreline. If unable to escape, face the shore and call or wave for help. These are the 3 a.m. Eastern Daylight Time conditions. At the Tallahassee Airport, it was partly cloudy. The temperature was 74 degrees. The wind was calm. At Florida State University, the temperature was 75 degrees. The wind was southwest at 5 miles an hour. At Apalachicola, it was clear. The temperature was 78 degrees. The wind was west at 6 miles an hour. At Panama City Northwest, it was clear. The temperature was 75 degrees. The wind was southwest at 5 miles an hour. At Dothan, it was mostly cloudy. The temperature was 74 degrees. The wind was southwest at 5 miles an hour. At Albany, it was partly cloudy. The temperature was 74 degrees. The wind was calm. The report from Valdosta was not available. Over the marine area, at the buoy south of Apalachicola, winds were southwest at 6 knots and seas were 2 feet. At the buoy south of Panama City, winds were southwest at 8 knots and seas were 3 feet. At the buoy south of Pensacola, winds were southwest at 10 knots and seas were 2 feet. The forecast for the local area. Today, partly sunny. A chance of showers and thunderstorms this afternoon. Some thunderstorms may produce heavy rainfall this afternoon. Highs in the upper 80s. West winds 5 to 10 miles per hour. Chance of rain 50%. Tonight, mostly cloudy with a chance of showers. A chance of thunderstorms. Some thunderstorms may produce heavy rainfall in the evening. Lows in the mid-70s. Southwest winds 5 to 10 miles per hour. Chance of rain 50%. Monday, partly sunny with a chance of showers and thunderstorms. Highs in the lower 90s. Northwest winds 5 to 10 miles per hour. Chance of rain 40%. Monday night, partly cloudy. A chance of showers and thunderstorms in the evening. Lows in the mid-70s. West winds 5 to 10 miles per hour. Chance of rain 40%. Tuesday, mostly sunny. A slight chance of showers in the morning, then a chance of showers and thunderstorms in the afternoon. Highs in the lower 90s. West winds 5 to 10 miles per hour. Chance of rain 50%. Tuesday night, mostly cloudy with a chance of showers. A chance of thunderstorms, mainly in the evening. Lows in the upper

chance of rain 50%. Wednesday, partly sunny. Highs in the lower 80s. Wednesday night and Thursday, partly cloudy. Lows in the lower 60s. Highs in the mid 80s. Thursday night and Friday, mostly clear. Lows in the mid 60s. Highs in the upper 80s. Friday night, mostly clear in the evening, then becoming partly cloudy. Lows in the upper 60s. Saturday, mostly sunny. A slight chance of showers and thunderstorms in the afternoon. Highs in the upper 80s. Chance of rain 20%. The coastal waters forecast for the following: waters from Suwannee River to Apalachicola, Florida, extending from 20 to 60 nautical miles, waters from Okaloosa-Walton County line to Mexico Beach 20 to 60 nautical miles, and waters from Mexico Beach to Apalachicola 20 to 60 nautical miles. Tonight, southwest winds 10 to 15 knots. Seas 1 foot or less. Wave detail, west 2 feet at 4 seconds and south 2 feet at 7 seconds. A slight chance of showers and thunderstorms. Sunday, southwest winds 5 to 10 knots. Seas 1 foot or less. Wave detail, southwest 2 feet at 4 seconds and south 1 foot at 8 seconds. A slight chance of showers and thunderstorms. Sunday night, southwest winds around 10 knots. Seas 2 feet or less. Wave detail, south 2 feet at 7 seconds and west 1 foot at 4 seconds. A slight chance of showers and thunderstorms. Monday, west winds 10 to 15 knots. Seas 2 feet or less. Wave detail, west 2 feet at 4 seconds and south 1 foot at 8 seconds. A slight chance of showers and thunderstorms. Monday night, west winds 10 to 15 knots. Seas around 3 feet in the evening, then 1 foot or less. Wave detail, west 2 feet at 4 seconds and south 1 foot at 7 seconds. A slight chance of showers and thunderstorms after midnight. Tuesday, west winds 10 to 15 knots, diminishing to 5 to 10 knots in the afternoon. Seas 2 feet or less. Wave detail, west 2 feet at 4 seconds and south 1 foot at 7 seconds. A slight chance of showers and thunderstorms. Tuesday night, west winds 10 to 15 knots, becoming north after midnight. Seas 1 foot or less. A chance of showers and thunderstorms. Wednesday, northeast winds 10 to 15 knots. Seas 3 to 4 feet. A chance of showers. A chance of thunderstorms, mainly in the morning. Wednesday night, east winds 15 to 20 knots. Seas 3 to 5 feet, occasionally to 6 feet. A slight chance of thunderstorms in the evening. A slight chance of showers. Thursday, east winds 15 to 20 knots. Seas 3 to 5 feet, occasionally to 6 feet. A chance of showers. A slight chance of thunderstorms in the afternoon. Thursday night, southeast winds 10 to 15 knots. Seas 3 to 4 feet. A slight chance of showers and thunderstorms. Winds and seas higher and near thunderstorms. The coastal waters forecast for the following: coastal waters from Okaloosa-Walton County line to Mexico Beach out to 20 nautical miles, and coastal waters from Mexico Beach to Apalachicola out to 20 nautical miles. Small craft exercise caution through this evening. Tonight, southwest winds 15 to 20 knots, diminishing to 10 to 15 knots after midnight. Seas around 3 feet this evening, then 2 feet or less. Wave detail, southwest 2 feet at 4 seconds and south 1 foot at 7 seconds. Protected waters a moderate chop. A slight chance of showers and thunderstorms late. Sunday, west winds 5 to 10 knots, becoming southwest 15 to 20 knots in the afternoon. Waves 1 foot or less. Wave detail, southwest 2 feet at 4 seconds and south 1 foot at 7 seconds. Protected waters a moderate chop to choppy. A slight chance of showers and thunderstorms. Sunday night, west winds 10 to 15 knots. Waves 1 foot or less. Wave detail, southwest 2 feet at 4 seconds and south 1 foot at 7 seconds. Protected waters a moderate chop. A slight chance of thunderstorms. A chance of showers, mainly in the evening. Monday, west winds 10 to 15 knots, increasing to 15 to 20 knots. Waves 2 feet or less. Wave detail, west 2 feet at 4 seconds and south 1 foot at 7 seconds. Protected waters a moderate chop to choppy. A chance of showers. A slight chance of thunderstorms in the morning, then a chance of thunderstorms in the afternoon. Monday night, west winds 10 to 15 knots.

is around 3 feet in the evening, then 1 foot or less. Wave detail, west 2 feet at 4 seconds and south 1 foot at 7 seconds, becoming southwest 2 feet at 5 seconds. Protected waters a moderate chop. A slight chance of showers and thunderstorms. Tuesday, west winds 10 to 15 knots. Waves 2 feet or less. Wave detail, west 2 feet at 4 seconds and south 1 foot at 7 seconds. Protected waters a moderate chop. A slight chance of showers and thunderstorms. Tuesday night, west winds 10 to 15 knots, becoming northeast after midnight. Seas around 3 feet in the evening, then 1 foot or less. Protected waters a moderate chop. A chance of showers and thunderstorms. Wednesday, northeast winds 15 to 20 knots, becoming east 10 to 15 knots in the afternoon. Seas around 3 feet. Protected waters choppy. A slight chance of showers and thunderstorms. Wednesday night, east winds 15 to 20 knots. Seas 3 to 4 feet. Protected waters choppy. A slight chance of thunderstorms in the evening. A slight chance of showers. Thursday, east winds 15 to 20 knots, becoming southeast 10 to 15 knots in the afternoon. Seas 3 to 4 feet. Protected waters choppy. A slight chance of showers. A slight chance of thunderstorms in the afternoon. Thursday night, southeast winds 10 to 15 knots. Seas around 3 feet. Protected waters a moderate chop. A slight chance of showers and thunderstorms. Winds and waves higher and near thunderstorms. The coastal waters forecast for the following St. Andrews Bay waterways. Tonight, southwest winds 10 to 15 knots, diminishing to 5 to 10 knots late this evening and overnight. Protected waters a moderate chop. Sunday, west winds 5 to 10 knots, becoming southwest 10 to 15 knots in the afternoon. Protected waters a moderate chop. A slight chance of showers and thunderstorms in the morning, then a chance of showers and thunderstorms in the afternoon. Sunday night, southwest winds 10 to 15 knots, becoming west 5 to 10 knots after midnight. Protected waters a moderate chop. A slight chance of thunderstorms. A chance of showers, mainly in the evening. Monday, west winds 5 to 10 knots, increasing to 10 to 15 knots in the afternoon. Protected waters a moderate chop. A slight chance of showers and thunderstorms in the morning, then a chance of showers and thunderstorms in the afternoon. Monday night, west winds 10 to 15 knots, diminishing to 5 to 10 knots after midnight. Protected waters a moderate chop. A chance of showers and thunderstorms in the evening. Tuesday, west winds 5 to 10 knots. Protected waters a light chop. A chance of showers. A slight chance of thunderstorms in the morning, then a chance of thunderstorms in the afternoon. Tuesday night, northwest winds 5 to 10 knots, becoming northeast after midnight. Protected waters a light chop. A chance of showers and thunderstorms. Wednesday, northeast winds around 10 knots. Protected waters a light chop. A slight chance of thunderstorms. A slight chance of showers in the morning, then a chance of showers in the afternoon. Wednesday night, east winds 5 to 10 knots. Protected waters a light chop. A chance of showers with a slight chance of thunderstorms in the evening. Thursday, east winds 5 to 10 knots, becoming southeast in the afternoon. Protected waters a light chop. A slight chance of showers and thunderstorms in the afternoon. Thursday night, south winds 5 to 10 knots, becoming east after midnight. Protected waters a light chop. A slight chance of showers and thunderstorms. Winds and waves higher and near thunderstorms. The Tallahassee Climate Summary for yesterday, May 30, 2026. Yesterday's high temperature was 90 degrees. This tied the normal high of 90. Yesterday's low temperature was 75 degrees. This low was 7 degrees above the normal low of 68. 0.09 inches of precipitation fell yesterday, which brings the monthly total to 5.27 inches. This is 2.08 inches above the normal amount of 3.19 inches for May. The total precipitation for the year now stands at 12.18 inches, which is 8.47 inches below normal. The normal high temperature for today is 90 degrees, and the normal low is 68. The record high for today is 100, which occurred in 1945, and the record low is 51, which occurred in 1971. Sunrise today is at 6:36 a.m. and sunset is at 8:34 p.m. The Tropical Weather Outlook. For the North Atlantic, Caribbean Sea.

In the Gulf of America, tropical cyclone formation is not expected during the next 7 days. The surf zone forecasts general outlook, a high risk of rip currents continues for all area beaches. Southwesterly winds around 10 to 15 miles an hour and surf around 2 to 3 feet will continue for the next few days, leading to a high risk of rip currents through at least Monday. Please heed the beach flags and advice of local beach officials. Based on communication with area, hour and surf around 2 to 3 feet will continue for the next few days, leading to a high risk of rip currents through at least Monday. Please heed the beach flags and advice of local beach officials. Based on communication with area beach officials, the following flags are flying at area beaches: Walton, Red Bay, Double Red State Park Gulf Beaches, Red West Facing Gulf Beaches, Double Red South Facing Gulf Beaches, Red Franklin, Red. Tide information for Sunday, May 31st, 2026. St. Mark's River entrance. High 3:30 a.m., low 8:21 a.m., high 2:24 p.m., low 9:44 p.m. Apalachicola. High 7:06 a.m., low 9:39 a.m., high 2:50 p.m., low 11:51 p.m. St. Andrews Bay at Panama City. High 9:28 a.m., low 9:07 p.m. Note that the times of high and low tide are 3 minutes earlier at Shell Point than at the St. Mark's River entrance. The average water temperature at Apalachicola was 82.4 degrees. Sunrise and sunset in Tallahassee. May 31, 2026, sunrise 6:36 a.m. Eastern Daylight Time, sunset 8:34 p.m. Eastern Daylight Time. 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This broadcast originates from your National Weather Service office in Tallahassee, Florida. The latest weather and forecast information can also be accessed by calling our automated forecast line at 850-942-8851. The current time is 3:34 a.m. Eastern Daylight Time. High rip current risk now in effect through late Monday night. What? Dangerous rip currents. Where? Walton, Bay, Gulf, and Franklin County beaches. When? Through late Monday night. Impacts. Rip currents can sweep even the best swimmers away from shore into deeper water. Swim near a lifeguard. If caught in a rip current, relax and float. Don't swim against the current. If able, swim in a direction following the shoreline. If unable to escape, trace the shore and call or wave for help. These are the 3 a.m. Eastern Daylight Time conditions. At the Tallahassee Airport, it was partly cloudy. The temperature was 74 degrees. The wind was calm. At Florida State University, the temperature was 75 degrees. The wind was southwest at 5 miles an hour. At Apalachicola, it was clear. The temperature was 78 degrees. The wind was west at 6 miles an hour. At Panama City Northwest, it was clear. The temperature was 75 degrees. The wind was southwest at 5 miles an hour. At Dothan, it was mostly cloudy. The temperature was 74 degrees. The wind was southwest at 5 miles an hour. At Albany, it was partly cloudy. The temperature was 74 degrees. The wind was calm. The report from Valdosta was not available. Over the marine area, at the buoy south of Apalachicola, winds were southwest at 6 knots and seas were 2 feet. At the buoy south of Panama City, winds were southwest at 8 knots and seas were 3 feet. At the buoy south of Pensacola, winds were southwest at 10 knots and seas were 2 feet. The forecast for the local area. Today, partly sunny. A chance of showers and thunderstorms this afternoon. Some thunderstorms may produce heavy rainfall this afternoon. Highs in the upper 80s. West winds 5 to 10 miles per hour. Chance of rain 50%. Tonight, mostly cloudy with a chance of showers. A chance of thunderstorms. Some thunderstorms may produce heavy rainfall in the evening. Lows in the mid-70s. Southwest winds 5 to 10 miles per hour. Chance of rain 50%. Monday, partly sunny with a chance of showers and thunderstorms. Highs in the lower 90s. Northwest winds 5 to 10 miles per hour. Chance of rain 40%. Monday night, partly cloudy. A chance of showers and thunderstorms in the evening. Lows in the mid-70s. West winds 5 to 10 miles per hour. Chance of rain 40%. Tuesday, mostly sunny. A slight chance of showers in the morning.

then a chance of showers and thunderstorms in the afternoon. Highs in the lower 90s. West winds 5 to 10 miles per hour. Chance of rain 50%. Tuesday night, mostly cloudy with a chance of showers. A chance of thunderstorms, mainly in the evening. Lows in the upper 60s. Chance of rain 50%. Wednesday, partly sunny. Highs in the lower 80s. Wednesday night and Thursday, partly cloudy. Lows in the lower 60s. Highs in the mid 80s. Thursday night and Friday, mostly clear. Lows in the mid 60s. Highs in the upper 80s. Friday night, mostly clear in the evening, then becoming partly cloudy. Lows in the upper 60s. Saturday, mostly sunny. A slight chance of showers and thunderstorms in the afternoon. Highs in the upper 80s. Chance of rain 20%. The coastal waters forecast for the following waters from Swanee River to Apalachicola, Florida, extending from 20 to 60 nautical miles, waters from Okaloosa, Walton County line to Mexico Beach, 20 to 60 nautical miles, and waters from Mexico Beach to Apalachicola, 20 to 60 nautical miles. Tonight, southwest winds 10 to 15 knots. Seas 1 foot or less. Wave detail, west 2 feet at 4 seconds and south 2 feet at 7 seconds. A slight chance of showers and thunderstorms. Sunday, southwest winds 5 to 10 knots. Seas 1 foot or less. Wave detail, southwest 2 feet at 4 seconds and south 1 foot at 8 seconds. A slight chance of showers and thunderstorms. Sunday night, southwest winds around 10 knots. Seas 2 feet or less. Wave detail, south 2 feet at 7 seconds and west 1 foot at 4 seconds. A slight chance of showers and thunderstorms. Monday, west winds 10 to 15 knots. Seas 2 feet or less. Wave detail, west 2 feet at 4 seconds and south 1 foot at 8 seconds. A slight chance of showers and thunderstorms. Monday night, west winds 10 to 15 knots. Seas around 3 feet in the evening, then 1 foot or less. Wave detail, west 2 feet at 4 seconds and south 1 foot at 7 seconds. A slight chance of showers and thunderstorms after midnight. Tuesday, west winds 10 to 15 knots, diminishing to 5 to 10 knots in the afternoon. Seas 2 feet or less. Wave detail, west 2 feet at 4 seconds and south 1 foot at 7 seconds. A slight chance of showers and thunderstorms. Tuesday night, west winds 10 to 15 knots, becoming north after midnight. Seas 1 foot or less. A chance of showers and thunderstorms. Wednesday, northeast winds 10 to 15 knots. Seas 3 to 4 feet. A chance of showers. A chance of thunderstorms, mainly in the morning. Wednesday night, east winds 15 to 20 knots. Seas 3 to 5 feet, occasionally to 6 feet. A slight chance of thunderstorms in the evening. A slight chance of showers. Thursday, east winds 15 to 20 knots. Seas 3 to 5 feet, occasionally to 6 feet. A chance of showers. A slight chance of thunderstorms in the afternoon. Thursday night, southeast winds 10 to 15 knots. Seas 3 to 4 feet. A slight chance of showers and thunderstorms. Winds and seas higher and near thunderstorms. The coastal waters forecast for the following coastal waters from Okaloosa Walton County line to Mexico Beach out to 20 nautical miles, and coastal waters from Mexico Beach to Apalachicola out to 20 nautical miles. Small craft exercise caution through this evening. Tonight, southwest winds 15 to 20 knots, diminishing to 10 to 15 knots after midnight. Seas around 3 feet this evening, then 2 feet or less. Wave detail, southwest 2 feet at 4 seconds and south 1 foot at 7 seconds. Protected waters a moderate chop. A slight chance of showers and thunderstorms late. Sunday, west winds 5 to 10 knots, becoming southwest 15 to 20 knots in the afternoon. Waves 1 foot or less. Wave detail, southwest 2 feet at 4 seconds and south 1 foot at 7 seconds. Protected waters a moderate chop to choppy. A slight chance of showers and thunderstorms. Sunday night, west winds 10 to 15 knots. Waves 1 foot or less. Wave detail, southwest 2 feet at 4 seconds and south 1 foot at 7 seconds. Protected waters a moderate chop. A slight chance of thunderstorms. A chance of showers, mainly in the evening. Monday, west winds 10 to 15 knots, increasing to 15 to 20 knots. Waves 2 feet or less.

Aid detail, west 2 feet at 4 seconds and south 1 foot at 7 seconds. Protected water is a moderate chop to choppy. A chance of showers. A slight chance of thunderstorms in the morning, then a chance of thunderstorms in the afternoon. Monday night, west winds 10 to 15 knots. Seas around 3 feet in the evening, then 1 foot or less. Wave detail, west 2 feet at 4 seconds and south 1 foot at 7 seconds, becoming southwest 2 feet at 5 seconds. Protected water is a moderate chop. A slight chance of showers and thunderstorms. Tuesday, west winds 10 to 15 knots. Waves 2 feet or less. Wave detail, west 2 feet at 4 seconds and south 1 foot at 7 seconds. Protected water is a moderate chop. A slight chance of showers and thunderstorms. Tuesday night, west winds 10 to 15 knots, becoming northeast after midnight. Seas around 3 feet in the evening, then 1 foot or less. Protected water is a moderate chop. A chance of showers and thunderstorms. Wednesday, northeast winds 15 to 20 knots, becoming east 10 to 15 knots in the afternoon. Seas around 3 feet. Protected water is choppy. A slight chance of showers and thunderstorms. Wednesday night, east winds 15 to 20 knots. Seas 3 to 4 feet. Protected water is choppy. A slight chance of thunderstorms in the evening. A slight chance of showers. Thursday, east winds 15 to 20 knots, becoming southeast 10 to 15 knots in the afternoon. Seas 3 to 4 feet. Protected water is choppy. A slight chance of showers. A slight chance of thunderstorms in the afternoon. Thursday night, southeast winds 10 to 15 knots. Seas around 3 feet. Protected water is a moderate chop. A slight chance of showers and thunderstorms. Winds and waves higher and near thunderstorms. The coastal waters forecast for the following St. Andrews Bay waterways. Tonight, southwest winds 10 to 15 knots, diminishing to 5 to 10 knots late this evening and overnight. Protected water is a moderate chop. Sunday, west winds 5 to 10 knots, becoming southwest 10 to 15 knots in the afternoon. Protected water is a moderate chop. A slight chance of showers and thunderstorms in the morning, then a chance of showers and thunderstorms in the afternoon. Sunday night, southwest winds 10 to 15 knots, becoming west 5 to 10 knots after midnight. Protected water is a moderate chop. A slight chance of thunderstorms. A chance of showers, mainly in the evening. Monday, west winds 5 to 10 knots, increasing to 10 to 15 knots in the afternoon. Protected water is a moderate chop. A slight chance of showers and thunderstorms in the morning, then a chance of showers and thunderstorms in the afternoon. Monday night, west winds 10 to 15 knots, diminishing to 5 to 10 knots after midnight. Protected water is a moderate chop. A chance of showers and thunderstorms in the evening. Tuesday, west winds 5 to 10 knots. Protected water is a light chop. A chance of showers. A slight chance of thunderstorms in the morning, then a chance of thunderstorms in the afternoon. Tuesday night, northwest winds 5 to 10 knots, becoming northeast after midnight. Protected water is a light chop. A chance of showers and thunderstorms. Wednesday, northeast winds around 10 knots. Protected water is a light chop. A slight chance of thunderstorms. A slight chance of showers in the morning, then a chance of showers in the afternoon. Wednesday night, east winds 5 to 10 knots. Protected water is a light chop. A chance of showers with a slight chance of thunderstorms in the evening. Thursday, east winds 5 to 10 knots, becoming southeast in the afternoon. Protected water is a light chop. A slight chance of showers and thunderstorms in the afternoon. Thursday night, south winds 5 to 10 knots, becoming east after midnight. Protected water is a light chop. A slight chance of showers and thunderstorms. Winds and waves higher and near thunderstorms. The Tropical Weather Outlook. For the North Atlantic, Caribbean Sea and the Gulf of America, tropical cyclone formation is not expected during the next 7 days. The Surf Zone Forecast General Outlook, a high risk of rip currents continues for all area beaches. Southwesterly winds around 10 to 15 miles an hour and surf around 2 to 3 feet will continue for the next few days, leading to a high risk of rip currents through at least Monday. Please heed the beach flags and advice of local beach officials. Based on communication with area beach officials, the following flags are flying at area beaches: Walton, Red Bay, Double Red State Park Gulf Beaches, Red West Facing Gulf Beaches,
double red south facing Gulf Beaches, red Franklin, red. Tide information for Sunday, May 31st, 2026. St. Mark's River entrance. High 3:30 a.m., low 8:21 a.m., high 2:24 p.m., low 9:44 p.m. Apalachicola. High 7:06 a.m., low 9:39 a.m., high 2:50 p.m., low 11:51 p.m. St. Andrews Bay at Panama City. High 9:28 a.m., low 9:07 p.m. Note that the times of high and low tide are 3 minutes earlier at Shell Point than at the St. Mark's River entrance. The average water temperature at Apalachicola was 82.4 degrees. Sunrise and sunset in Tallahassee. May 31, 2026, sunrise 6:36 a.m. Eastern Daylight Time, sunset 8:34 p.m. Eastern Daylight Time. 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This broadcast originates from your National Weather Service office in Tallahassee, Florida. The latest weather and forecast information can also be accessed by calling our automated forecast line at 850-942-8851. The current time is 3:48 a.m. Eastern Daylight Time. High rip current risk now in effect through late Monday night. What? Dangerous rip currents. Where? Walton, Bay, Gulf, and Franklin County beaches. When? Through late Monday night. Impacts. Rip currents can sweep even the best swimmers away from shore into deeper water. Swim near a lifeguard. If caught in a rip current, relax and float. Don't swim against the current. If able, swim in a direction following the shoreline. If unable to escape, trace the shore and call or wave for help. These are the 3 a.m. Eastern Daylight Time conditions. At the Tallahassee Airport, it was partly cloudy. The temperature was 74 degrees. The wind was calm. At Florida State University, the temperature was 75 degrees. The wind was southwest at 5 miles an hour. At Apalachicola, it was clear. The temperature was 78 degrees. The wind was west at 6 miles an hour. At Panama City Northwest, it was clear. The temperature was 75 degrees. The wind was southwest at 5 miles an hour. At Dothan, it was mostly cloudy. The temperature was 74 degrees. The wind was southwest at 5 miles an hour. At Albany, it was partly cloudy. The temperature was 74 degrees. The wind was calm. The report from Valdosta was not available. Over the marine area, at the buoy south of Apalachicola, winds were southwest at 6 knots and seas were 2 feet. At the buoy south of Panama City, winds were southwest at 8 knots and seas were 3 feet. At the buoy south of Pensacola, winds were southwest at 10 knots and seas were 2 feet. The forecast for the local area. Today, partly sunny. A chance of showers and thunderstorms this afternoon. Some thunderstorms may produce heavy rainfall this afternoon. Highs in the upper 80s. West winds 5 to 10 miles per hour. Chance of rain 50%. Tonight, mostly cloudy with a chance of showers. A chance of thunderstorms. Some thunderstorms may produce heavy rainfall in the evening. Lows in the mid-70s. Southwest winds 5 to 10 miles per hour. Chance of rain 50%. Monday, partly sunny with a chance of showers and thunderstorms. Highs in the lower 90s. Northwest winds 5 to 10 miles per hour. Chance of rain 40%. Monday night, partly cloudy. A chance of showers and thunderstorms in the evening. Lows in the mid-70s. West winds 5 to 10 miles per hour. Chance of rain 40%. Tuesday, mostly sunny. A slight chance of showers in the morning, then a chance of showers and thunderstorms in the afternoon. Highs in the lower 90s. West winds 5 to 10 miles per hour. Chance of rain 50%. Tuesday night, mostly cloudy with a chance of showers. A chance of thunderstorms, mainly in the evening. Lows in the upper 60s. Chance of rain 50%. Wednesday, partly sunny. Highs in the lower 80s. Wednesday night and Thursday, partly cloudy. Lows in the lower 60s. Highs in the mid-80s. Thursday night and Friday, mostly clear. Lows in the mid-60s. Highs in the upper 80s. Friday night, mostly clear in the evening, then becoming partly cloudy. Lows in the upper 60s.
Saturday, mostly sunny. A slight

chance of showers and thunderstorms in the afternoon. Highs in the upper 80s. Chance of rain 20%. The coastal waters forecast for the following: waters from Suwannee River to Apalachicola, Florida, extending from 20 to 60 nautical miles, waters from Okaloosa Walton County line to Mexico Beach 20 to 60 nautical miles, and waters from Mexico Beach to Apalachicola 20 to 60 nautical miles. Tonight, southwest winds 10 to 15 knots. Seas 1 foot or less. Wave detail, west 2 feet at 4 seconds and south 2 feet at 7 seconds. A slight chance of showers and thunderstorms. Sunday, southwest winds 5 to 10 knots. Seas 1 foot or less. Wave detail, southwest 2 feet at 4 seconds and south 1 foot at 8 seconds. A slight chance of showers and thunderstorms. Sunday night, southwest winds around 10 knots. Seas 2 feet or less. Wave detail, south 2 feet at 7 seconds and west 1 foot at 4 seconds. A slight chance of showers and thunderstorms. Monday, west winds 10 to 15 knots. Seas 2 feet or less. Wave detail, west 2 feet at 4 seconds and south 1 foot at 8 seconds. A slight chance of showers and thunderstorms. Monday night, west winds 10 to 15 knots. Seas around 3 feet in the evening, then 1 foot or less. Wave detail, west 2 feet at 4 seconds and south 1 foot at 7 seconds. A slight chance of showers and thunderstorms after midnight. Tuesday, west winds 10 to 15 knots, diminishing to 5 to 10 knots in the afternoon. Seas 2 feet or less. Wave detail, west 2 feet at 4 seconds and south 1 foot at 7 seconds. A slight chance of showers and thunderstorms. Tuesday night, west winds 10 to 15 knots, becoming north after midnight. Seas 1 foot or less. A chance of showers and thunderstorms. Wednesday, northeast winds 10 to 15 knots. Seas 3 to 4 feet. A chance of showers. A chance of thunderstorms, mainly in the morning. Wednesday night, east winds 15 to 20 knots. Seas 3 to 5 feet, occasionally to 6 feet. A slight chance of thunderstorms in the evening. A slight chance of showers. Thursday, east winds 15 to 20 knots. Seas 3 to 5 feet, occasionally to 6 feet. A chance of showers. A slight chance of thunderstorms in the afternoon. Thursday night, southeast winds 10 to 15 knots. Seas 3 to 4 feet. A slight chance of showers and thunderstorms. Winds and seas higher and near thunderstorms. The coastal waters forecast for the following: coastal waters from Okaloosa Walton County line to Mexico Beach out to 20 nautical miles, and coastal waters from Mexico Beach to Apalachicola out to 20 nautical miles. Small craft exercise caution through this evening. Tonight, southwest winds 15 to 20 knots, diminishing to 10 to 15 knots after midnight. Seas around 3 feet this evening, then 2 feet or less. Wave detail, southwest 2 feet at 4 seconds and south 1 foot at 7 seconds. Protected waters a moderate chop. A slight chance of showers and thunderstorms late. Sunday, west winds 5 to 10 knots, becoming southwest 15 to 20 knots in the afternoon. Waves 1 foot or less. Wave detail, southwest 2 feet at 4 seconds and south 1 foot at 7 seconds. Protected waters a moderate chop to choppy. A slight chance of showers and thunderstorms. Sunday night, west winds 10 to 15 knots. Waves 1 foot or less. Wave detail, southwest 2 feet at 4 seconds and south 1 foot at 7 seconds. Protected waters a moderate chop. A slight chance of thunderstorms. A chance of showers, mainly in the evening. Monday, west winds 10 to 15 knots, increasing to 15 to 20 knots. Waves 2 feet or less. Wave detail, west 2 feet at 4 seconds and south 1 foot at 7 seconds. Protected waters a moderate chop to choppy. A chance of showers. A slight chance of thunderstorms in the morning, then a chance of thunderstorms in the afternoon. Monday night, west winds 10 to 15 knots. Seas around 3 feet in the evening, then 1 foot or less. Wave detail, west 2 feet at 4 seconds and south 1 foot at 7 seconds, becoming southwest 2 feet at 5 seconds. Protected waters a moderate chop. A slight chance of showers and thunderstorms. Tuesday, west winds 10 to 15 knots. Waves 2 feet or less. Wave detail, west 2 feet at 4 seconds and south 1 foot at 7 seconds. Protected waters a moderate chop. A slight chance of showers and thunderstorms.

storms. Tuesday night, west winds 10 to 15 knots, becoming northeast after midnight. Seas around 3 feet in the evening, then 1 foot or less. Protected waters a moderate chop. A chance of showers and thunderstorms. Wednesday, northeast winds 15 to 20 knots, becoming east 10 to 15 knots in the afternoon. Seas around 3 feet. Protected waters choppy. A slight chance of showers and thunderstorms. Wednesday night, east winds 15 to 20 knots. Seas 3 to 4 feet. Protected waters choppy. A slight chance of thunderstorms in the evening. A slight chance of showers. Thursday, east winds 15 to 20 knots, becoming southeast 10 to 15 knots in the afternoon. Seas 3 to 4 feet. Protected waters choppy. A slight chance of showers. A slight chance of thunderstorms in the afternoon. Thursday night, southeast winds 10 to 15 knots. Seas around 3 feet. Protected waters a moderate chop. A slight chance of showers and thunderstorms. Winds and waves higher in and near thunderstorms. The coastal waters forecast for the following St. Andrews Bay waterways. Tonight, southwest winds 10 to 15 knots, diminishing to 5 to 10 knots late this evening and overnight. Protected waters a moderate chop. Sunday, west winds 5 to 10 knots, becoming southwest 10 to 15 knots in the afternoon. Protected waters a moderate chop. A slight chance of showers and thunderstorms in the morning, then a chance of showers and thunderstorms in the afternoon. Sunday night, southwest winds 10 to 15 knots, becoming west 5 to 10 knots after midnight. Protected waters a moderate chop. A slight chance of thunderstorms. A chance of showers, mainly in the evening. Monday, west winds 5 to 10 knots, increasing to 10 to 15 knots in the afternoon. Protected waters a moderate chop. A slight chance of showers and thunderstorms in the morning, then a chance of showers and thunderstorms in the afternoon. Monday night, west winds 10 to 15 knots, diminishing to 5 to 10 knots after midnight. Protected waters a moderate chop. A chance of showers and thunderstorms in the evening. Tuesday, west winds 5 to 10 knots. Protected waters a light chop. A chance of showers. A slight chance of thunderstorms in the morning, then a chance of thunderstorms in the afternoon. Tuesday night, northwest winds 5 to 10 knots, becoming northeast after midnight. Protected waters a light chop. A chance of showers and thunderstorms. Wednesday, northeast winds around 10 knots. Protected waters a light chop. A slight chance of thunderstorms. A slight chance of showers in the morning, then a chance of showers in the afternoon. Wednesday night, east winds 5 to 10 knots. Protected waters a light chop. A chance of showers with a slight chance of thunderstorms in the evening. Thursday, east winds 5 to 10 knots, becoming southeast in the afternoon. Protected waters a light chop. A slight chance of showers and thunderstorms in the afternoon. Thursday night, south winds 5 to 10 knots, becoming east after midnight. Protected waters a light chop. A slight chance of showers and thunderstorms. Winds and waves higher in and near thunderstorms. The Tallahassee Climate Summary for yesterday, May 30, 2026. Yesterday's high temperature was 90 degrees. This tied the normal high of 90. Yesterday's low temperature was 75 degrees. This low was 7 degrees above the normal low of 68. 0.09 inches of precipitation fell yesterday, which brings the monthly total to 5.27 inches. This is 2.08 inches above the normal amount of 3.19 inches for May. The total precipitation for the year now stands at 12.18 inches, which is 8.47 inches below normal. The normal high temperature for today is 90 degrees, and the normal low is 68. The record high for today is 100, which occurred in 1945, and the record low is 51, which occurred in 1971. Sunrise today is at 6:36 a.m. and sunset is at 8:34 p.m. The Tropical Weather Outlook. For the North Atlantic, Caribbean Sea, and the Gulf of America, tropical cyclone formation is not expected during the next 7 days. Tide information for Sunday, May 31, 2026. St. Mark's River entrance. High 3:30 a.m., low 8:21 a.m., high 2:24 p.m., low 9:44 p.m. Apalachicola. High 7:06 a.m., low 9:39 a.m., high 2:50 p.m., low 11:51 p.m. St. Andrews Bay at Panama City. High 9:28 a.m.

Ware, Waltham, Bay, Gulf, and Franklin County beaches. When, through late Monday night, impacts, rip currents can sweep even the best swimmers away from shore into deeper water. Swim near a lifeguard. If caught in a rip current, relax and float. Don't swim against the current. If able, swim in a direction following the shoreline. If unable to escape, trace the shore and call or wave for help. These are the 4 a.m. Eastern Daylight Time conditions. At the Tallahassee Airport, it was partly cloudy. The temperature was 74 degrees. The wind was southwest at 5 miles an hour. The report from Florida State University was not available. At Apalachicola, it was partly cloudy. The temperature was 77 degrees. The wind was west at 3 miles an hour. At Panama City Northwest, it was clear. The temperature was 75 degrees. The wind was south at 3 miles an hour. At Dothan, it was mostly cloudy. The temperature was 74 degrees. The wind was southwest at 7 miles an hour. At Albany, it was partly cloudy. The temperature was 73 degrees. The wind was southwest at 5 miles an hour. The report from Valdosta was not available. Over the marine area, at the buoy south of Apalachicola, winds were west at 6 knots. At the buoy south of Panama City, winds were southwest at 8 knots. At the buoy south of Pensacola, winds were southwest at 10 knots. The forecast for the local area. Today, partly sunny. A chance of showers and thunderstorms this afternoon. Some thunderstorms may produce heavy rainfall this afternoon. Highs in the upper 80s. West winds 5 to 10 miles per hour. Chance of rain 50%. Tonight, mostly cloudy with a chance of showers. A chance of thunderstorms. Some thunderstorms may produce heavy rainfall in the evening. Lows in the mid-70s. Southwest winds 5 to 10 miles per hour. Chance of rain 50%. Monday, partly sunny with a chance of showers and thunderstorms. Highs in the lower 90s. Northwest winds 5 to 10 miles per hour. Chance of rain 40%. Monday night, partly cloudy. A chance of showers and thunderstorms in the evening. Lows in the mid-70s. West winds 5 to 10 miles per hour. Chance of rain 40%. Tuesday, mostly sunny. A slight chance of showers in the morning, then a chance of showers and thunderstorms in the afternoon. Highs in the lower 90s. West winds 5 to 10 miles per hour. Chance of rain 50%. Tuesday night, mostly cloudy with a chance of showers. A chance of thunderstorms, mainly in the evening. Lows in the upper 60s. Chance of rain 50%. Wednesday, partly sunny. Highs in the lower 80s. Wednesday night and Thursday, partly cloudy. Lows in the lower 60s. Highs in the mid-80s. Thursday night and Friday, mostly clear. Lows in the mid-60s. Highs in the upper 80s. Friday night, mostly clear in the evening, then becoming partly cloudy. Lows in the upper 60s. Saturday, mostly sunny. A slight chance of showers and thunderstorms in the afternoon. Highs in the upper 80s. Chance of rain 20%. The coastal waters forecast for the following waters from Suwannee River to Apalachicola, Florida, extending from 20 to 60 nautical miles, waters from Okaloosa, Walton County line to Mexico Beach, 20 to 60 nautical miles, and waters from Mexico Beach to Apalachicola, 20 to 60 nautical miles. Today, southwest winds 5 to 10 knots. Seas 1 foot or less. Wave detail, west 1 foot at 4 seconds and south 1 foot at 7 seconds. A slight chance of showers and thunderstorms early this morning. Tonight, southwest winds around 10 knots. Seas 1 foot or less. Wave detail, west 2 feet at 3 seconds and south 2 feet at 7 seconds. A slight chance of showers after midnight. Monday, west winds 10 to 15 knots. Seas 1 foot or less. Wave detail, west 2 feet at 4 seconds and south 1 foot at 8 seconds. A slight chance of showers. Monday night, west winds 10 to 15 knots. Seas 1 foot or less. Wave detail, west 2 feet at 4 seconds and south 1 foot at 7 seconds. A slight chance of showers after midnight. Tuesday, west winds 10 to 15 knots. Seas 1 foot or less. Wave detail, west 2 feet at 4 seconds and south 1 foot at 7 seconds. A slight

of showers. Tuesday night, west winds 10 to 15 knots, becoming northwest after midnight. Seas around 3 feet in the evening, then 1 foot or less. Wave detail, west 2 feet at 4 seconds and south 1 foot at 7 seconds. A chance of thunderstorms. A chance of showers in the evening, then showers likely after midnight. Wednesday, northeast winds 15 to 20 knots. Seas 3 to 4 feet. A chance of thunderstorms. Showers likely, mainly in the morning. Wednesday night, east winds 15 to 20 knots. High rip current risk remains in effect through late Monday night. What? Dangerous rip currents. Where? Walton, Bay, Gulf, and Franklin County beaches. When? Through late Monday night. Impacts. Rip currents can sweep even the best swimmers away from shore into deeper water. Swim near a lifeguard. If caught in a rip current, relax and float. Don't swim against the current. If able, swim in a direction following the shoreline. If unable to escape, trace the shore and call or wave for help. The coastal waters forecast for the following waters from Swanee River to Apalachicola, Florida, extending from 20 to 60 nautical miles, waters from Okaloosa-Walton County line to Mexico Beach 20 to 60 nautical miles, and waters from Mexico Beach to Apalachicola 20 to 60 nautical miles. Today, southwest winds 5 to 10 knots. Seas 1 foot or less. Wave detail, west 1 foot at 4 seconds and south 1 foot at 7 seconds. A slight chance of showers and thunderstorms early this morning. Tonight, southwest winds around 10 knots. Seas 1 foot or less. Wave detail, west 2 feet at 3 seconds and south 2 feet at 7 seconds. A slight chance of showers after midnight. Monday, west winds 10 to 15 knots. Seas 1 foot or less. Wave detail, west 2 feet at 4 seconds and south 1 foot at 8 seconds. A slight chance of showers. Monday night, west winds 10 to 15 knots. Seas 1 foot or less. Wave detail, west 2 feet at 4 seconds and south 1 foot at 7 seconds. A slight chance of showers after midnight. Tuesday, west winds 10 to 15 knots. Seas 1 foot or less. Wave detail, west 2 feet at 4 seconds and south 1 foot at 7 seconds. A slight chance of showers. Tuesday night, west winds 10 to 15 knots, becoming northwest after midnight. Seas around 3 feet in the evening, then 1 foot or less. Wave detail, west 2 feet at 4 seconds and south 1 foot at 7 seconds. A chance of thunderstorms. A chance of showers in the evening, then showers likely after midnight. Wednesday, northeast winds 15 to 20 knots. Seas 3 to 4 feet. A chance of thunderstorms. Showers likely, mainly in the morning. Wednesday night, east winds 15 to 20 knots. Seas 3 to 5 feet, occasionally to 6 feet. A chance of showers with a slight chance of thunderstorms. Thursday, east winds 15 to 20 knots. Seas 3 to 5 feet, occasionally to 6 feet. A slight chance of thunderstorms in the morning. A slight chance of showers. Thursday night, east winds 10 to 15 knots. Seas 3 to 4 feet. A slight chance of showers. Winds and seas higher and near thunderstorms. The coastal waters forecast for the following. Coastal waters from Okaloosa-Walton County line to Mexico Beach out to 20 nautical miles, and coastal waters from Mexico Beach to Apalachicola out to 20 nautical miles. Today, west winds 10 to 15 knots, diminishing to 5 to 10 knots late this morning and early afternoon, then becoming southwest 10 to 15 knots late. Waves 1 foot or less. Wave detail, west 2 feet at 4 seconds and south 1 foot at 7 seconds. Protected waters a moderate chop. A slight chance of showers and thunderstorms early this morning, then a slight chance of showers late this morning and early afternoon. Tonight, west winds 10 to 15 knots. Waves 1 foot or less. Wave detail, southwest 2 feet at 4 seconds and south 1 foot at 7 seconds. Protected waters a moderate chop. A slight chance of showers after midnight. Monday, west winds 10 to 15 knots. Waves 1 foot or less. Wave detail, southwest 2 feet at 5 seconds. Protected waters a moderate chop. A chance of thunderstorms. A chance of showers, mainly in the morning. Monday night, west winds 10 to 15 knots. Waves 1 foot or less. Wave detail, west 2 feet at 4 seconds and south 1 foot at 7 seconds. Protected waters a moderate chop.

chance of showers, mainly in the evening. Tuesday, west winds 10 to 15 knots. Waves 1 foot or less. Wave detail, west 2 feet at 4 seconds and south 1 foot at 7 seconds. Protected waters a moderate chop. A slight chance of showers. A chance of thunderstorms in the afternoon. Tuesday night, west winds 15 to 20 knots, becoming north 10 to 15 knots after midnight. Seas around 3 feet in the evening, then 1 foot or less. Wave detail, west 3 feet at 4 seconds and south 1 foot at 7 seconds, becoming west 2 feet at 4 seconds and northeast 1 foot at 2 seconds. Protected waters choppy. Showers likely with a chance of thunderstorms. Wednesday, northeast winds 15 to 20 knots. Seas around 3 feet. Protected waters choppy. A chance of showers and thunderstorms, mainly in the morning. Wednesday night, east winds 15 to 20 knots. Seas 3 to 4 feet. Protected waters choppy. A slight chance of thunderstorms in the evening. A slight chance of showers. Thursday, east winds 15 to 20 knots. Seas 3 to 4 feet. Protected waters choppy. A slight chance of showers. Thursday night, east winds 10 to 15 knots. Seas 3 to 4 feet. Protected waters a moderate chop. A slight chance of showers after midnight. Winds and waves higher and near thunderstorms. The coastal waters forecast for the following St. Andrews Bay waterways. Today, southwest winds 5 to 10 knots. Protected waters a light chop. A slight chance of showers this afternoon. Tonight, west winds 5 to 10 knots. Protected waters a light chop. A chance of showers and thunderstorms after midnight. Monday, west winds 5 to 10 knots, increasing to 10 to 15 knots in the afternoon. Protected waters a moderate chop. A slight chance of showers in the morning, then a chance of showers and thunderstorms in the afternoon. Monday night, west winds 5 to 10 knots. Protected waters a light chop. A chance of showers and thunderstorms in the evening. Tuesday, west winds around 5 knots, increasing to 10 to 15 knots in the afternoon. Protected waters a moderate chop. A slight chance of showers in the morning, then a chance of showers and thunderstorms in the afternoon. Tuesday night, west winds 5 to 10 knots, becoming northeast after midnight. Protected waters a light chop. A chance of showers and thunderstorms. Wednesday, northeast winds 10 to 15 knots. Protected waters a moderate chop. A slight chance of showers and thunderstorms in the afternoon. Wednesday night, northeast winds around 10 knots. Protected waters a light chop. A slight chance of showers and thunderstorms in the evening. Thursday, east winds around 10 knots. Protected waters a light chop. Thursday night, southeast winds 5 to 10 knots, becoming east after midnight. Protected waters a light chop. Winds and waves higher and near thunderstorms. The Tropical Weather Outlook. For the North Atlantic, Caribbean Sea and the Gulf of America, tropical cyclone formation is not expected during the next 7 days. The Surf Zone Forecast General Outlook, a high risk of rip currents continues for all area beaches. Southwesterly winds around 10 to 15 miles an hour and surf around 2 to 3 feet will continue for the next few days, leading to a high risk of rip currents through at least Monday. Please heed the beach flags and advice of local beach officials. Tide information for Sunday, May 31, 2026. St. Mark's River entrance. High 3:30 a.m., low 8:21 a.m., high 2:24 p.m., low 9:44 p.m. Apalachicola. High 7:06 a.m., low 9:39 a.m., high 2:50 p.m., low 11:51 p.m. St. Andrews Bay at Panama City. High 9:28 a.m., low 9:07 p.m. Note that the times of high and low tide are 3 minutes earlier at Shell Point than at the St. Mark's River entrance. The average water temperature at Apalachicola was 82.4 degrees. Sunrise and sunset in Tallahassee. May 31, 2026, sunrise 6:36 a.m. Eastern Daylight Time, sunset 8:34 p.m. Eastern Daylight Time. 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This broadcast originates from your National Weather Service office in Tallahassee, Florida. 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The current time is

4:18 a.m. Eastern Daylight Time. High rip current risk remains in effect through late Monday night. What? Dangerous rip currents. Where? Walton, Bay, Gulf, and Franklin County beaches. When? Through late Monday night. Impacts. Rip currents can sweep even the best swimmers away from shore into deeper water. Swim near a lifeguard. If caught in a rip current, relax and float. Don't swim against the current. If able, swim in a direction following the shoreline. If unable to escape, trace the shore and call or wave for help. These are the 4 a.m. Eastern Daylight Time conditions. At the Tallahassee Airport, it was partly cloudy. The temperature was 74 degrees. The wind was southwest at 5 miles an hour. At Florida State University, the temperature was 75 degrees. The wind was west at 5 miles an hour. At Apalachicola, it was mostly cloudy. The temperature was 77 degrees. The wind was southwest at 3 miles an hour. At Panama City Northwest, it was clear. The temperature was 75 degrees. The wind was south at 3 miles an hour. At Dothan, it was partly cloudy. The temperature was 74 degrees. The wind was southwest at 7 miles an hour. At Albany, it was partly cloudy. The temperature was 73 degrees. The wind was southwest at 5 miles an hour. The report from Valdosta was not available. Over the marine area, at the buoy south of Apalachicola, winds were west at 6 knots. At the buoy south of Panama City, winds were southwest at 8 knots and seas were 2 feet. At the buoy south of Pensacola, winds were southwest at 10 knots and seas were 2 feet. The forecast for the local area. Today, partly sunny. A chance of showers and thunderstorms this afternoon. Some thunderstorms may produce heavy rainfall this afternoon. Highs in the upper 80s. West winds 5 to 10 miles per hour. Chance of rain 50%. Tonight, mostly cloudy with a chance of showers. A chance of thunderstorms. Some thunderstorms may produce heavy rainfall in the evening. Lows in the mid-70s. Southwest winds 5 to 10 miles per hour. Chance of rain 50%. Monday, partly sunny with a chance of showers and thunderstorms. Highs in the lower 90s. Northwest winds 5 to 10 miles per hour. Chance of rain 40%. Monday night, partly cloudy. A chance of showers and thunderstorms in the evening. Lows in the mid-70s. West winds 5 to 10 miles per hour. Chance of rain 40%. Tuesday, mostly sunny. A slight chance of showers in the morning, then a chance of showers and thunderstorms in the afternoon. Highs in the lower 90s. West winds 5 to 10 miles per hour. Chance of rain 50%. Tuesday night, mostly cloudy with a chance of showers. A chance of thunderstorms, mainly in the evening. Lows in the upper 60s. Chance of rain 50%. Wednesday, partly sunny. Highs in the lower 80s. Wednesday night and Thursday, partly cloudy. Lows in the lower 60s. Highs in the mid-80s. Thursday night and Friday, mostly clear. Lows in the mid-60s. Highs in the upper 80s. Friday night, mostly clear in the evening, then becoming partly cloudy. Lows in the upper 60s. Saturday, mostly sunny. A slight chance of showers and thunderstorms in the afternoon. Highs in the upper 80s. Chance of rain 20%. The coastal waters forecast for the following waters from Suwannee River to Apalachicola, Florida, extending from 20 to 60 nautical miles, waters from Okaloosa Walton County line to Mexico Beach 20 to 60 nautical miles, and waters from Mexico Beach to Apalachicola 20 to 60 nautical miles. Today, southwest winds 5 to 10 knots. Seas 1 foot or less. Wave detail, west 1 foot at 4 seconds and south 1 foot at 7 seconds. A slight chance of showers and thunderstorms early this morning. Tonight, southwest winds around 10 knots. Seas 1 foot or less. Wave detail, west 2 feet at 3 seconds and south 2 feet at 7 seconds. A slight chance of showers after midnight. Monday, west winds 10 to 15 knots. Seas 1 foot or less. Wave detail, west 2 feet at 4 seconds and south 1 foot at 8 seconds. A slight chance of showers. Monday night, west winds 10 to 15 knots. Seas 1 foot or less. Wave detail, west 2 feet at 4 seconds and south 1 foot at 7 seconds.

a slight chance of showers after midnight. Tuesday, west wind 10 to 15 knots. Seas 1 foot or less. Wave detail, west 2 feet at 4 seconds and south 1 foot at 7 seconds. A slight chance of showers. Tuesday night, west winds 10 to 15 knots, becoming northwest after midnight. Seas around 3 feet in the evening, then 1 foot or less. Wave detail, west 2 feet at 4 seconds and south 1 foot at 7 seconds. A chance of thunderstorms. A chance of showers in the evening, then showers likely after midnight. Wednesday, northeast winds 15 to 20 knots. Seas 3 to 4 feet. A chance of thunderstorms. Showers likely, mainly in the morning. Wednesday night, east winds 15 to 20 knots. Seas 3 to 5 feet, occasionally to 6 feet. A chance of showers with a slight chance of thunderstorms. Thursday, east winds 15 to 20 knots. Seas 3 to 5 feet, occasionally to 6 feet. A slight chance of thunderstorms in the morning. A slight chance of showers. Thursday night, east winds 10 to 15 knots. Seas 3 to 4 feet. A slight chance of showers. Winds and seas higher and near thunderstorms. The coastal waters forecast for the following: coastal waters from Okaloosa Walton County line to Mexico Beach out to 20 nautical miles, and coastal waters from Mexico Beach to Apalachicola out to 20 nautical miles. Today, west winds 10 to 15 knots, diminishing to 5 to 10 knots late this morning and early afternoon, then becoming southwest 10 to 15 knots late. Waves 1 foot or less. Wave detail, west 2 feet at 4 seconds and south 1 foot at 7 seconds. Protected waters a moderate chop. A slight chance of showers and thunderstorms early this morning, then a slight chance of showers late this morning and early afternoon. Tonight, west winds 10 to 15 knots. Waves 1 foot or less. Wave detail, southwest 2 feet at 4 seconds and south 1 foot at 7 seconds. Protected waters a moderate chop. A slight chance of showers after midnight. Monday, west winds 10 to 15 knots. Waves 1 foot or less. Wave detail, southwest 2 feet at 5 seconds. Protected waters a moderate chop. A chance of thunderstorms. A chance of showers, mainly in the morning. Monday night, west winds 10 to 15 knots. Waves 1 foot or less. Wave detail, west 2 feet at 4 seconds and south 1 foot at 7 seconds. Protected waters a moderate chop. A chance of showers, mainly in the evening. Tuesday, west winds 10 to 15 knots. Waves 1 foot or less. Wave detail, west 2 feet at 4 seconds and south 1 foot at 7 seconds. Protected waters a moderate chop. A slight chance of showers. A chance of thunderstorms in the afternoon. Tuesday night, west winds 15 to 20 knots, becoming north 10 to 15 knots after midnight. Seas around 3 feet in the evening, then 1 foot or less. Wave detail, west 3 feet at 4 seconds and south 1 foot at 7 seconds, becoming west 2 feet at 4 seconds and northeast 1 foot at 2 seconds. Protected waters choppy. Showers likely with a chance of thunderstorms. Wednesday, northeast winds 15 to 20 knots. Seas around 3 feet. Protected waters choppy. A chance of showers and thunderstorms, mainly in the morning. Wednesday night, east winds 15 to 20 knots. Seas 3 to 4 feet. Protected waters choppy. A slight chance of thunderstorms in the evening. A slight chance of showers. Thursday, east winds 15 to 20 knots. Seas 3 to 4 feet. Protected waters choppy. A slight chance of showers. Thursday night, east winds 10 to 15 knots. Seas 3 to 4 feet. Protected waters a moderate chop. A slight chance of showers after midnight. Winds and waves higher and near thunderstorms. The coastal waters forecast for the following: St. Andrews Bay waterways. Today, southwest winds 5 to 10 knots. Protected waters a light chop. A slight chance of showers this afternoon. Tonight, west winds 5 to 10 knots. Protected waters a light chop. A chance of showers and thunderstorms after midnight. Monday, west winds 5 to 10 knots, increasing to 10 to 15 knots in the afternoon. Protected waters a moderate chop. A slight chance of showers in the morning, then a chance of showers and thunderstorms in the afternoon. Monday night, west winds 5 to 10 knots. Protected waters a light chop. A chance of showers and thunderstorms.

in the evening. Tuesday, west winds around 5 knots, increasing to 10 to 15 knots in the afternoon. Protected waters a moderate chop. A slight chance of showers in the morning, then a chance of showers and thunderstorms in the afternoon. Tuesday night, west winds 5 to 10 knots, becoming northeast after midnight. Protected waters a light chop. A chance of showers and thunderstorms. Wednesday, northeast winds 10 to 15 knots. Protected waters a moderate chop. A slight chance of showers and thunderstorms in the afternoon. Wednesday night, northeast winds around 10 knots. Protected waters a light chop. A slight chance of showers and thunderstorms in the evening. Thursday, east winds around 10 knots. Protected waters a light chop. Thursday night, southeast winds 5 to 10 knots, becoming east after midnight. Protected waters a light chop. Winds and waves higher and near thunderstorms. The Tropical Weather Outlook. For the North Atlantic, Caribbean Sea, and the Gulf of America, tropical cyclone formation is not expected during the next 7 days. The Surf Zone Forecast General Outlook, a high risk of rip currents continues for all area beaches. Southwesterly winds around 10 to 15 miles an hour and surf around 2 to 3 feet will continue for the next few days, leading to a high risk of rip currents through at least Monday. Please heed the beach flags and advice of local beach officials. Tide information for Sunday, May 31, 2026. St. Mark's River entrance. High 3:30 a.m., low 8:21 a.m., high 2:24 p.m., low 9:44 p.m. Apalachicola. High 7:06 a.m., low 9:39 a.m., high 2:50 p.m., low 11:51 p.m. St. Andrews Bay of Panama City. High 9:28 a.m., low 9:07 p.m. Note that the times of high and low tide are 3 minutes earlier at Shell Point than at the St. Mark's River entrance. The average water temperature at Apalachicola was 82.4 degrees. Sunrise and sunset in Tallahassee. May 31, 2026, sunrise 6:36 a.m. Eastern Daylight Time, sunset 8:34 p.m. Eastern Daylight Time. 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This broadcast originates from your National Weather Service office in Tallahassee, Florida. The latest weather and forecast information can also be accessed by calling our automated forecast line at 850-942-8851. The Tallahassee Climate Summary for yesterday, May 30, 2026. Yesterday's high temperature was 90 degrees. This time the normal high of 90. Yesterday's low temperature was 75 degrees. This low was 7 degrees above the normal low of 68. 0.09 inches of precipitation fell yesterday, which brings the monthly total to 5.27 inches. This is 2.08 inches above the normal amount of 3.19 inches for May. The total precipitation for the year now stands at 12.18 inches, which is 8.47 inches below normal. The normal high temperature for today is 90 degrees, and the normal low is 68. The record high for today is 100, which occurred in 1945, and the record low is 51, which occurred in 1971. Sunrise today is at 6:36 a.m. and sunset is at 8:34 p.m. The current time is 4:32 a.m. Eastern Daylight Time. High rip current risk remains in effect through late Monday night. What? Dangerous rip currents. Where? Walton, Bay, Gulf, and Franklin County beaches. When? Through late Monday night. Impacts. Rip currents can sweep even the best swimmers away from shore into deeper water. Swim near a lifeguard. If caught in a rip current, relax and float. Don't swim against the current. If able, swim in a direction following the shoreline. If unable to escape, trace the shore and call or wave for help. These are the 4 a.m. Eastern Daylight Time conditions. At the Tallahassee Airport, it was partly cloudy. The temperature was 74 degrees. The wind was southwest at 5 miles an hour. At Florida State University, the temperature was 75 degrees. The wind was west at 5 miles an hour. At Apalachicola, it was mostly cloudy. The temperature was 77 degrees an hour. At Florida State University, the temperature was 75 degrees. The wind was west at 5 miles an hour. At Apalachicola, it was mostly cloudy. The temperature was 77 degrees. The wind was southwest at 3 miles an hour.

Panama City Northwest, it was clear. The temperature was 75 degrees. The wind was south at 3 miles an hour. At Dothan, it was partly cloudy. The temperature was 74 degrees. The wind was southwest at 7 miles an hour. At Albany, it was partly cloudy. The temperature was 73 degrees. The wind was southwest at 5 miles an hour. The report from Valdosta was not available. Over the marine area, at the buoy south of Apalachicola, winds were west at 6 knots. At the buoy south of Panama City, winds were southwest at 8 knots and seas were 2 feet. At the buoy south of Pensacola, winds were southwest at 10 knots and seas were 2 feet. The forecast for the local area. Today, partly sunny. A chance of showers and thunderstorms this afternoon. Some thunderstorms may produce heavy rainfall this afternoon. Highs in the upper 80s. West winds 5 to 10 miles per hour. Chance of rain 50%. Tonight, mostly cloudy with a chance of showers. A chance of thunderstorms. Some thunderstorms may produce heavy rainfall in the evening. Lows in the mid-70s. Southwest winds 5 to 10 miles per hour. Chance of rain 50%. Monday, partly sunny with a chance of showers and thunderstorms. Highs in the lower 90s. Northwest winds 5 to 10 miles per hour. Chance of rain 40%. Monday night, partly cloudy. A chance of showers and thunderstorms in the evening. Lows in the mid-70s. West winds 5 to 10 miles per hour. Chance of rain 40%. Tuesday, mostly sunny. A slight chance of showers in the morning, then a chance of showers and thunderstorms in the afternoon. Highs in the lower 90s. West winds 5 to 10 miles per hour. Chance of rain 50%. Tuesday night, mostly cloudy with a chance of showers. A chance of thunderstorms, mainly in the evening. Lows in the upper 60s. Chance of rain 50%. Wednesday, partly sunny. Highs in the lower 80s. Wednesday night and Thursday, partly cloudy. Lows in the lower 60s. Highs in the mid-80s. Thursday night and Friday, mostly clear. Lows in the mid-60s. Highs in the upper 80s. Friday night, mostly clear in the evening, then becoming partly cloudy. Lows in the upper 60s. Saturday, mostly sunny. A slight chance of showers and thunderstorms in the afternoon. Highs in the upper 80s. Chance of rain 20%. The coastal waters forecast for the following waters from Suwannee River to Apalachicola, Florida, extending from 20 to 60 nautical miles, waters from Okaloosa-Walton County line to Mexico Beach 20 to 60 nautical miles, and waters from Mexico Beach to Apalachicola 20 to 60 nautical miles. Today, southwest winds 5 to 10 knots. Seas 1 foot or less. Wave detail, west 1 foot at 4 seconds and south 1 foot at 7 seconds. A slight chance of showers and thunderstorms early this morning. Tonight, southwest winds around 10 knots. Seas 1 foot or less. Wave detail, west 2 feet at 3 seconds and south 2 feet at 7 seconds. A slight chance of showers after midnight. Monday, west winds 10 to 15 knots. Seas 1 foot or less. Wave detail, west 2 feet at 4 seconds and south 1 foot at 8 seconds. A slight chance of showers. Monday night, west winds 10 to 15 knots. Seas 1 foot or less. Wave detail, west 2 feet at 4 seconds and south 1 foot at 7 seconds. A slight chance of showers after midnight. Tuesday, west winds 10 to 15 knots. Seas 1 foot or less. Wave detail, west 2 feet at 4 seconds and south 1 foot at 7 seconds. A slight chance of showers. Tuesday night, west winds 10 to 15 knots, becoming northwest after midnight. Seas around 3 feet in the evening, then 1 foot or less. Wave detail, west 2 feet at 4 seconds and south 1 foot at 7 seconds. A chance of thunderstorms. A chance of showers in the evening, then showers likely after midnight. Wednesday, northeast winds 15 to 20 knots. Seas 3 to 4 feet. A chance of thunderstorms. Showers likely, mainly in the morning. Wednesday night, east winds 15 to 20 knots. Seas 3 to 5 feet, occasionally to 6 feet. A chance of showers with a slight chance of thunderstorms. Thursday, east winds 15 to 20 knots. Seas 3 to 5 feet, occasionally to 6 feet. A slight chance of thunderstorms in the morning.
a slight chance of showers. Thursday night, east winds 10 to 15 knots. Seas 3 to 4 feet. A slight chance of showers. Winds and seas higher and near thunderstorms. The coastal waters forecast for the following. Coastal waters from Okaloosa, Walton County line to Mexico Beach out to 20 nautical miles, and coastal waters from Mexico Beach to Apalachicola out to 20 nautical miles. Today, west winds 10 to 15 knots, diminishing to 5 to 10 knots late this morning and early afternoon, then becoming southwest 10 to 15 knots late. Waves 1 foot or less. Wave detail, west 2 feet at 4 seconds and south 1 foot at 7 seconds. Protected waters a moderate chop. A slight chance of showers and thunderstorms early this morning, then a slight chance of showers late this morning and early afternoon. Tonight, west winds 10 to 15 knots. Waves 1 foot or less. Wave detail, southwest 2 feet at 4 seconds and south 1 foot at 7 seconds. Protected waters a moderate chop. A slight chance of showers after midnight. Monday, west winds 10 to 15 knots. Waves 1 foot or less. Wave detail, southwest 2 feet at 5 seconds. Protected waters a moderate chop. A chance of thunderstorms. A chance of showers, mainly in the morning. Monday night, west winds 10 to 15 knots. Waves 1 foot or less. Wave detail, west 2 feet at 4 seconds and south 1 foot at 7 seconds. Protected waters a moderate chop. A chance of showers, mainly in the evening. Tuesday, west winds 10 to 15 knots. Waves 1 foot or less. Wave detail, west 2 feet at 4 seconds and south 1 foot at 7 seconds. Protected waters a moderate chop. A slight chance of showers. A chance of thunderstorms in the afternoon. Tuesday night, west winds 15 to 20 knots, becoming north 10 to 15 knots after midnight. Seas around 3 feet in the evening, then 1 foot or less. Wave detail, west 3 feet at 4 seconds and south 1 foot at 7 seconds, becoming west 2 feet at 4 seconds and northeast 1 foot at 2 seconds. Protected waters choppy. Showers likely with a chance of thunderstorms. Wednesday, northeast winds 15 to 20 knots. Seas around 3 feet. Protected waters choppy. A chance of showers and thunderstorms, mainly in the morning. Wednesday night, east winds 15 to 20 knots. Seas 3 to 4 feet. Protected waters choppy. A slight chance of thunderstorms in the evening. A slight chance of showers. Thursday, east winds 15 to 20 knots. Seas 3 to 4 feet. Protected waters choppy. A slight chance of showers. Thursday night, east winds 10 to 15 knots. Seas 3 to 4 feet. Protected waters a moderate chop. A slight chance of showers after midnight. Winds and waves higher and near thunderstorms. The coastal waters forecast for the following St. Andrews Bay waterways. Today, southwest winds 5 to 10 knots. Protected waters a light chop. A slight chance of showers this afternoon. Tonight, west winds 5 to 10 knots. Protected waters a light chop. A chance of showers and thunderstorms after midnight. Monday, west winds 5 to 10 knots, increasing to 10 to 15 knots in the afternoon. Protected waters a moderate chop. A slight chance of showers in the morning, then a chance of showers and thunderstorms in the afternoon. Monday night, west winds 5 to 10 knots. Protected waters a light chop. A chance of showers and thunderstorms in the evening. Tuesday, west winds around 5 knots, increasing to 10 to 15 knots in the afternoon. Protected waters a moderate chop. A slight chance of showers in the morning, then a chance of showers and thunderstorms in the afternoon. Tuesday night, west winds 5 to 10 knots, becoming northeast after midnight. Protected waters a light chop. A chance of showers and thunderstorms. Wednesday, northeast winds 10 to 15 knots. Protected waters a moderate chop. A slight chance of showers and thunderstorms in the afternoon. Wednesday night, northeast winds around 10 knots. Protected waters a light chop. A slight chance of showers and thunderstorms in the evening. Thursday, east winds around 10 knots. Protected waters a light chop. Thursday night, southeast winds 5 to 10 knots, becoming east after midnight. Protected waters a light chop. Winds and waves higher and near thunderstorms. The Tropical Weather Outlook. For the North Atlantic, Caribbean Sea, and the Gulf of America, tropical.

cyclone formation is not expected during the next 7 days. The Surf Zone Forecast General Outlook, a high risk of rip currents continues for all area beaches. Southwesterly winds around 10 to 15 miles an hour and surf around 2 to 3 feet will continue for the next few days, leading to a high risk of rip currents through at least Monday. Please heed the beach flags and advice of local beach officials. Tide information for Sunday, May 31, 2026. St. Mark's River entrance. High 3:30 a.m., low 8:21 a.m., high 2:24 p.m., low 9:44 p.m. Apalachicola. High 7:06 a.m., low 9:39 a.m., high 2:50 p.m., low 11:51 p.m. St. Andrews Bay at Panama City. High 9:28 a.m., low 9:07 p.m. Note that the times of high and low tide are 3 minutes earlier at Shell Point than at the St. Mark's River entrance. The average water temperature at Apalachicola was 82.4 degrees. Sunrise and sunset in Tallahassee. May 31, 2026, sunrise 6:36 a.m. Eastern Daylight Time, sunset 8:34 p.m. Eastern Daylight Time. 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This broadcast originates from your National Weather Service office in Tallahassee, Florida. The latest weather and forecast information can also be accessed by calling our automated forecast line at 850-942-8851. The current time is 4:44 a.m. Eastern Daylight Time. High rip current risk remains in effect through late Monday night. What? Dangerous rip currents. Where? Walton, Bay, Gulf, and Franklin County beaches. When? Through late Monday night. Impacts. Rip currents can sweep even the best swimmers away from shore into deeper water. Swim near a lifeguard. If caught in a rip current, relax and float. Don't swim against the current. If able, swim in a direction following the shoreline. If unable to escape, face the shore and call or wave for help. These are the 4 a.m. Eastern Daylight Time conditions. At the Tallahassee Airport, it was partly cloudy. The temperature was 74 degrees. The wind was southwest at 5 miles an hour. At Florida State University, the temperature was 75 degrees. The wind was west at 5 miles an hour. At Apalachicola, it was mostly cloudy. The temperature was 77 degrees. The wind was southwest at 3 miles an hour. At Panama City Northwest, it was clear. The temperature was 75 degrees. The wind was south at 3 miles an hour. At Dothan, it was partly cloudy. The temperature was 74 degrees. The wind was southwest at 7 miles an hour. At Albany, it was partly cloudy. The temperature was 73 degrees. The wind was southwest at 5 miles an hour. The report from Valdosta was not available. Over the marine area, at the buoy south of Apalachicola, winds were west at 6 knots. At the buoy south of Panama City, winds were southwest at 8 knots and seas were 2 feet. At the buoy south of Pensacola, winds were southwest at 10 knots and seas were 2 feet. The forecast for the local area. Today, partly sunny. A chance of showers and thunderstorms this afternoon. Some thunderstorms may produce heavy rainfall this afternoon. Highs in the upper 80s. West winds 5 to 10 miles per hour. Chance of rain 50%. Tonight, mostly cloudy with a chance of showers. A chance of thunderstorms. Some thunderstorms may produce heavy rainfall in the evening. Lows in the mid-70s. Southwest winds 5 to 10 miles per hour. Chance of rain 50%. Monday, partly sunny with a chance of showers and thunderstorms. Highs in the lower 90s. Northwest winds 5 to 10 miles per hour. Chance of rain 40%. Monday night, partly cloudy. A chance of showers and thunderstorms in the evening. Lows in the mid-70s. West winds 5 to 10 miles per hour. Chance of rain 40%. Tuesday, mostly sunny. A slight chance of showers in the morning, then a chance of showers and thunderstorms in the afternoon. Highs in the lower 90s. West winds 5 to 10 miles per hour. Chance of rain 50%. Tuesday night, mostly cloudy with a chance of showers. A chance of thunderstorms, mainly in the evening. Lows in the upper 60s. Chance of rain 50%. Wednesday, partly sunny. Highs in the lower 80s.
Wednesday night and Thursday, partly cloudy. Lows in the lower 60s. Highs in the mid-80s. Thursday night and Friday, mostly clear. Lows in the mid-60s. Highs in the upper 80s. Friday night, mostly clear in the evening, then becoming partly cloudy. Lows in the upper 60s. Saturday, mostly sunny. A slight chance of showers and thunderstorms in the afternoon. Highs in the upper 80s. Chance of rain 20%. The coastal waters forecast for the following waters from Suwannee River to Apalachicola, Florida, extending from 20 to 60 nautical miles, waters from Okaloosa, Walton County line to Mexico Beach 20 to 60 nautical miles, and waters from Mexico Beach to Apalachicola 20 to 60 nautical miles. Today, southwest winds 5 to 10 knots. Seas 1 foot or less. Wave detail, west 1 foot at 4 seconds and south 1 foot at 7 seconds. A slight chance of showers and thunderstorms early this morning. Tonight, southwest winds around 10 knots. Seas 1 foot or less. Wave detail, west 2 feet at 3 seconds and south 2 feet at 7 seconds. A slight chance of showers after midnight. Monday, west winds 10 to 15 knots. Seas 1 foot or less. Wave detail, west 2 feet at 4 seconds and south 1 foot at 8 seconds. A slight chance of showers. Monday night, west winds 10 to 15 knots. Seas 1 foot or less. Wave detail, west 2 feet at 4 seconds and south 1 foot at 7 seconds. A slight chance of showers after midnight. Tuesday, west winds 10 to 15 knots. Seas 1 foot or less. Wave detail, west 2 feet at 4 seconds and south 1 foot at 7 seconds. A slight chance of showers. Tuesday night, west winds 10 to 15 knots, becoming northwest after midnight. Seas around 3 feet in the evening, then 1 foot or less. Wave detail, west 2 feet at 4 seconds and south 1 foot at 7 seconds. A chance of thunderstorms. A chance of showers in the evening, then showers likely after midnight. Wednesday, northeast winds 15 to 20 knots. Seas 3 to 4 feet. A chance of thunderstorms. Showers likely, mainly in the morning. Wednesday night, east winds 15 to 20 knots. Seas 3 to 5 feet, occasionally to 6 feet. A chance of showers with a slight chance of thunderstorms. Thursday, east winds 15 to 20 knots. Seas 3 to 5 feet, occasionally to 6 feet. A slight chance of thunderstorms in the morning. A slight chance of showers. Thursday night, east winds 10 to 15 knots. Seas 3 to 4 feet. A slight chance of showers. Winds and seas higher and near thunderstorms. The coastal waters forecast for the following. Coastal waters from Okaloosa, Walton County line to Mexico Beach out to 20 nautical miles, and coastal waters from Mexico Beach to Apalachicola out to 20 nautical miles. Today, west winds 10 to 15 knots, diminishing to 5 to 10 knots late this morning and early afternoon, then becoming southwest 10 to 15 knots late. Waves 1 foot or less. Wave detail, west 2 feet at 4 seconds and south 1 foot at 7 seconds. Protected waters a moderate chop. A slight chance of showers and thunderstorms early this morning, then a slight chance of showers late this morning and early afternoon. Tonight, west winds 10 to 15 knots. Waves 1 foot or less. Wave detail, southwest 2 feet at 4 seconds and south 1 foot at 7 seconds. Protected waters a moderate chop. A slight chance of showers after midnight. Monday, west winds 10 to 15 knots. Waves 1 foot or less. Wave detail, southwest 2 feet at 5 seconds. Protected waters a moderate chop. A chance of thunderstorms. A chance of showers, mainly in the morning. Monday night, west winds 10 to 15 knots. Waves 1 foot or less. Wave detail, west 2 feet at 4 seconds and south 1 foot at 7 seconds. Protected waters a moderate chop. A chance of showers, mainly in the evening. Tuesday, west winds 10 to 15 knots. Waves 1 foot or less. Wave detail, west 2 feet at 4 seconds and south 1 foot at 7 seconds. Protected waters a moderate chop. A slight chance of showers. A chance of thunderstorms in the afternoon. Tuesday night, west winds 15 to 20 knots, becoming north 10 to 15 knots after midnight. Seas around 3 feet in the evening, then 1 foot or less. Wave detail, west 3 feet at 4 seconds and south 1 foot at 7 seconds, becoming west 2 feet at 4 seconds and north.

1 foot at 2 seconds. Protected waters choppy. Showers likely with a chance of thunderstorms. Wednesday, northeast winds 15 to 20 knots. Seas around 3 feet. Protected waters choppy. A chance of showers and thunderstorms, mainly in the morning. Wednesday night, east winds 15 to 20 knots. Seas 3 to 4 feet. Protected waters choppy. A slight chance of thunderstorms in the evening. A slight chance of showers. Thursday, east winds 15 to 20 knots. Seas 3 to 4 feet. Protected waters choppy. A slight chance of showers. Thursday night, east winds 10 to 15 knots. Seas 3 to 4 feet. Protected waters a moderate chop. A slight chance of showers after midnight. Winds and waves higher and near thunderstorms. The coastal waters forecast for the following St. Andrews Bay waterways. Today, southwest winds 5 to 10 knots. Protected waters a light chop. A slight chance of showers this afternoon. Tonight, west winds 5 to 10 knots. Protected waters a light chop. A chance of showers and thunderstorms after midnight. Monday, west winds 5 to 10 knots, increasing to 10 to 15 knots in the afternoon. Protected waters a moderate chop. A slight chance of showers in the morning, then a chance of showers and thunderstorms in the afternoon. Monday night, west winds 5 to 10 knots. Protected waters a light chop. A chance of showers and thunderstorms in the evening. Tuesday, west winds around 5 knots, increasing to 10 to 15 knots in the afternoon. Protected waters a moderate chop. A slight chance of showers in the morning, then a chance of showers and thunderstorms in the afternoon. Tuesday night, west winds 5 to 10 knots, becoming northeast after midnight. Protected waters a light chop. A chance of showers and thunderstorms. Wednesday, northeast winds 10 to 15 knots. Protected waters a moderate chop. A slight chance of showers and thunderstorms in the afternoon. Wednesday night, northeast winds around 10 knots. Protected waters a light chop. A slight chance of showers and thunderstorms in the evening. Thursday, east winds around 10 knots. Protected waters a light chop. Thursday night, southeast winds 5 to 10 knots, becoming east after midnight. Protected waters a light chop. Winds and waves higher and near thunderstorms. The Tropical Weather Outlook. For the North Atlantic, Caribbean Sea, and the Gulf of America, tropical cyclone formation is not expected during the next 7 days. The Surf Zone Forecast General Outlook, a high risk of rip currents continues for all area beaches. Southwesterly winds around 10 to 15 miles an hour and surf around 2 to 3 feet will continue for the next few days, leading to a high risk of rip currents through at least Monday. Please heed the beach flags and advice of local beach officials. Tide information for Sunday, May 31, 2026. St. Mark's River entrance. High 3:30 a.m., low 8:21 a.m., high 2:24 p.m., low 9:44 p.m. Apalachicola. High 7:06 a.m., low 9:39 a.m., high 2:50 p.m., low 11:51 p.m. St. Andrews Bay at Panama City. High 9:28 a.m., low 9:07 p.m. Note that the times of high and low tide are 3 minutes earlier at Shell Point than at the St. Mark's River entrance. The average water temperature at Apalachicola was 82.4 degrees. Sunrise and sunset in Tallahassee. May 31, 2026, sunrise 6:36 a.m. Eastern Daylight Time, sunset 8:34 p.m. Eastern Daylight Time. 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This broadcast originates from your National Weather Service office in Tallahassee, Florida. The latest weather and forecast information can also be accessed by calling our automated forecast line at 850-942-8851. The current time is 4:57 a.m. Eastern Daylight Time. High rip current risk remains in effect through late Monday night. What? Dangerous rip currents. Where? Walton, Bay, Gulf, and Franklin County beaches. When? Through late Monday night. Impacts. Rip currents can sweep even the best swimmers away from shore into deeper water. Swim near a lifeguard. If caught in a rip current, relax and float. Don't swim against the current. If able, swim in a direction following the shoreline. If unable to escape, face the shore and call or wave for help.

These are the 4 a.m. Eastern Daylight Time conditions. At the Tallahassee Airport, it was partly cloudy. The temperature was 74 degrees. The wind was southwest at 5 miles an hour. At Florida State University, the temperature was 75 degrees. The wind was west at 5 miles an hour. At Apalachicola, it was mostly cloudy. The temperature was 77 degrees. The wind was southwest at 3 miles an hour. At Panama City Northwest, it was clear. The temperature was 75 degrees. The wind was south at 3 miles an hour. At Dothan, it was partly cloudy. The temperature was 74 degrees. The wind was southwest at 7 miles an hour. At Albany, it was partly cloudy. The temperature was 73 degrees. The wind was southwest at 5 miles an hour. The report from Valdosta was not available. Over the marine area, at the buoy south of Apalachicola, winds were west at 6 knots. At the buoy south of Panama City, winds were southwest at 8 knots and seas were 2 feet. At the buoy south of Pensacola, winds were southwest at 10 knots and seas were 2 feet. The forecast for the local area. Today, partly sunny. A chance of showers and thunderstorms this afternoon. Some thunderstorms may produce heavy rainfall this afternoon. Highs in the upper 80s. West winds 5 to 10 miles per hour. Chance of rain 50%. Tonight, mostly cloudy with a chance of showers. A chance of thunderstorms. Some thunderstorms may produce heavy rainfall in the evening. Lows in the mid-70s. Southwest winds 5 to 10 miles per hour. Chance of rain 50%. Monday, partly sunny with a chance of showers and thunderstorms. Highs in the lower 90s. Northwest winds 5 to 10 miles per hour. Chance of rain 40%. Monday night, partly cloudy. A chance of showers and thunderstorms in the evening. Lows in the mid-70s. West winds 5 to 10 miles per hour. Chance of rain 40%. Tuesday, mostly sunny. A slight chance of showers in the morning, then a chance of showers and thunderstorms in the afternoon. Highs in the lower 90s. West winds 5 to 10 miles per hour. Chance of rain 50%. Tuesday night, mostly cloudy with a chance of showers. A chance of thunderstorms, mainly in the evening. Lows in the upper 60s. Chance of rain 50%. Wednesday, partly sunny. Highs in the lower 80s. Wednesday night and Thursday, partly cloudy. Lows in the lower 60s. Highs in the mid-80s. Thursday night and Friday, mostly clear. Lows in the mid-60s. Highs in the upper 80s. Friday night, mostly clear in the evening, then becoming partly cloudy. Lows in the upper 60s. Saturday, mostly sunny. A slight chance of showers and thunderstorms in the afternoon. Highs in the upper 80s. Chance of rain 20%. The Tallahassee Climate Summary for yesterday, May 30, 2026. Yesterday's high temperature was 90 degrees. This tied the normal high of 90. Yesterday's low temperature was 75 degrees. This low was 7 degrees above the normal low of 68. 0.09 inches of precipitation fell yesterday, which brings the monthly total to 5.27 inches. This is 2.08 inches above the normal amount of 3.19 inches for May. The total precipitation for the year now stands at 12.18 inches, which is 8.47 inches below normal. The normal high temperature for today is 90 degrees, and the normal low is 68. The record high for today is 100, which occurred in 1945, and the record low is 51, which occurred in 1971. Sunrise today is at 6:36 a.m. and sunset is at 8:34 p.m. The coastal waters forecast for the following: waters from Suwannee River to Apalachicola, Florida, extending from 20 to 60 nautical miles, waters from Okaloosa-Walton County line to Mexico Beach, 20 to 60 nautical miles, and waters from Mexico Beach to Apalachicola, 20 to 60 nautical miles. Today, southwest winds 5 to 10 knots. Seas 1 foot or less. Wave detail, west 1 foot at 4 seconds and south 1 foot at 7 seconds. A slight chance of showers and thunderstorms early this morning. Tonight, southwest winds around 10 knots. Seas 1 foot or less. Wave detail, west 2 feet at 3 seconds and south 2 feet at 7 seconds. A slight chance of showers after midnight. Monday, west winds 10 to 15 knots.

3 to 4 feet. A chance of thunderstorms. Showers likely, mainly in the morning. Wednesday night, east winds 15 to 20 knots. Seas 3 to 5 feet, occasionally to 6 feet. A chance of showers with a slight chance of thunderstorms. Thursday, east winds 15 to 20 knots. Seas 3 to 5 feet, occasionally to 6 feet. A slight chance of thunderstorms in the morning. A slight chance of showers. Thursday night, east winds 10 to 15 knots. Seas 3 to 4 feet. A slight chance of showers. Winds and seas higher and near thunderstorms. The Tropical Weather Outlook. For the North Atlantic, Caribbean Sea, and the Gulf of America, tropical cyclone formation is not expected during the next 7 days. The Surf Zone Forecast General Outlook, a high risk of rip currents continues for all area beaches. Southwesterly winds around 10 to 15 miles an hour and surf around 2 to 3 feet will continue for the next few days, leading to a high risk of rip currents through at least Monday. Please heed the beach flags and advice of local beach officials. Tide information for Sunday, May 31st, 2026. St. Mark's River entrance. High 3:30 a.m., low 8:21 a.m., high 2:24 p.m., low 9:44 p.m. Apalachicola. High 7:06 a.m., low 9:39 a.m., high 2:50 p.m., low 11:51 p.m. St. Andrews Bay at Panama City. High 9:28 a.m., low 9:07 p.m. Note that the times of high and low tide are 3 minutes earlier at Shell Point than at the St. Mark's River entrance. The average water temperature at Apalachicola was 82.4 degrees. Sunrise and sunset in Tallahassee. May 31, 2026, sunrise 6:36 a.m. Eastern Daylight Time, sunset 8:34 p.m. Eastern Daylight Time. 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This broadcast originates from your National Weather Service office in Tallahassee, Florida. The latest weather and forecast information can also be accessed by calling our automated forecast line at 850-942-8851. The current time is 5:06 a.m. Eastern Daylight Time. High rip current risk remains in effect through late Monday night. What? Dangerous rip currents. Where? Walton, Bay, Gulf, and Franklin County beaches. When? Through late Monday night. Impacts. Rip currents can sweep even the best swimmers away from shore into deeper water. Swim near a lifeguard. If caught in a rip current, relax and float. Don't swim against the current. If able, swim in a direction following the shoreline. If unable to escape, trace the shore and call or wave for help. These are the 5 a.m. Eastern Daylight Time conditions. At the Tallahassee Airport, it was cloudy. The temperature was 75 degrees. The wind was west at 6 miles an hour. The report from Florida State University was not available. At Apalachicola, it was partly cloudy. The temperature was 78 degrees. The wind was southwest at 7 miles an hour. At Panama City Northwest, it was clear. The temperature was 76 degrees. The wind was calm. At Dothan, it was mostly cloudy. The temperature was 74 degrees. The wind was west at 3 miles an hour. At Albany, it was partly cloudy. The temperature was 73 degrees. The wind was southwest at 7 miles an hour. The report from Valdosta was not available. Over the marine area, at the buoys south of Apalachicola, winds were southwest at 8 knots. At the buoys south of Panama City, winds were southwest at 8 knots. At the buoys south of Pensacola, winds were southwest at 10 knots. The forecast for the local area. Today, partly sunny. A chance of showers and thunderstorms this afternoon. Some thunderstorms may produce heavy rainfall this afternoon. Highs in the upper 80s. West winds 5 to 10 miles per hour. Chance of rain 50%. Tonight, mostly cloudy with a chance of showers. A chance of thunderstorms. Some thunderstorms may produce heavy rainfall in the evening. Lows in the mid-70s. Southwest winds 5 to 10 miles per hour. Chance of rain 50%. Monday, partly sunny with a chance of showers and thunderstorms. Highs in the lower 90s. Northwest winds 5 to 10 miles per hour. Chance of rain 40%. Monday night, partly cloudy. A chance of showers and thunderstorms.

storms in the evening. Lows in the mid-70s. West winds 5 to 10 miles per hour. Chance of rain 40%. Tuesday, mostly sunny. A slight chance of showers in the morning, then a chance of showers and thunderstorms in the afternoon. Highs in the lower 90s. West winds 5 to 10 miles per hour. Chance of rain 50%. Tuesday night, mostly cloudy with a chance of showers. A chance of thunderstorms, mainly in the evening. Lows in the upper 60s. Chance of rain 50%. Wednesday, partly sunny. Highs in the lower 80s. Wednesday night and Thursday, partly cloudy. Lows in the lower 60s. Highs in the mid-80s. Thursday night and Friday, mostly clear. Lows in the mid-60s. Highs in the upper 80s. Friday night, mostly clear in the evening, then becoming partly cloudy. Lows in the upper 60s. Saturday, mostly sunny. A slight chance of showers and thunderstorms in the afternoon. Highs in the upper 80s. Chance of rain 20%. The coastal waters forecast for the following waters from Suwannee River to Apalachicola, Florida, extending from 20 to 60 nautical miles, waters from Okaloosa-Walton County line to Mexico Beach 20 to 60 nautical miles, and waters from Mexico Beach to Apalachicola 20 to 60 nautical miles. Today, southwest winds 5 to 10 knots. Seas 1 foot or less. Wave detail, west 1 foot at 4 seconds and south 1 foot at 7 seconds. A slight chance of showers and thunderstorms early this morning. Tonight, southwest winds around 10 knots. Seas 1 foot or less. Wave detail, west 2 feet at 3 seconds and south 2 feet at 7 seconds. A slight chance of showers after midnight. Monday, west winds 10 to 15 knots. Seas 1 foot or less. Wave detail, west 2 feet at 4 seconds and south 1 foot at 8 seconds. A slight chance of showers. Monday night, west winds 10 to 15 knots. Seas 1 foot or less. Wave detail, west 2 feet at 4 seconds and south 1 foot at 7 seconds. A slight chance of showers after midnight. Tuesday, west winds 10 to 15 knots. Seas 1 foot or less. Wave detail, west 2 feet at 4 seconds and south 1 foot at 7 seconds. A slight chance of showers. Tuesday night, west winds 10 to 15 knots, becoming northwest after midnight. Seas around 3 feet in the evening, then 1 foot or less. Wave detail, west 2 feet at 4 seconds and south 1 foot at 7 seconds. A chance of thunderstorms. A chance of showers in the evening, then showers likely after midnight. Wednesday, northeast winds 15 to 20 knots. Seas 3 to 4 feet. A chance of thunderstorms. Showers likely, mainly in the morning. Wednesday night, east winds 15 to 20 knots. Seas 3 to 5 feet, occasionally to 6 feet. A chance of showers with a slight chance of thunderstorms. Thursday, east winds 15 to 20 knots. Seas 3 to 5 feet, occasionally to 6 feet. A slight chance of thunderstorms in the morning. A slight chance of showers. Thursday night, east winds 10 to 15 knots. Seas 3 to 4 feet. A slight chance of showers. Winds and seas higher and near thunderstorms. The coastal waters forecast for the following. Coastal waters from Okaloosa-Walton County line to Mexico Beach out to 20 nautical miles, and coastal waters from Mexico Beach to Apalachicola out to 20 nautical miles. Today, west winds 10 to 15 knots, diminishing to 5 to 10 knots late this morning and early afternoon, then becoming southwest 10 to 15 knots late. Waves 1 foot or less. Wave detail, west 2 feet at 4 seconds and south 1 foot at 7 seconds. Protected waters a moderate chop. A slight chance of showers and thunderstorms early this morning, then a slight chance of showers late this morning and early afternoon. Tonight, west winds 10 to 15 knots. Waves 1 foot or less. Wave detail, southwest 2 feet at 4 seconds and south 1 foot at 7 seconds. Protected waters a moderate chop. A slight chance of showers after midnight. Monday, west winds 10 to 15 knots. Waves 1 foot or less. Wave detail, southwest 2 feet at 5 seconds. Protected waters a moderate chop. A chance of thunderstorms. A chance of showers, mainly in the morning. Monday night, west winds 10 to 15 knots. Waves 1 foot or less. Wave detail, west 2 feet at 4 seconds and south 1 foot at 7 seconds. Protected waters.

Water's a moderate chop. A chance of showers, mainly in the evening. Tuesday, west winds 10 to 15 knots. Waves 1 foot or less. Wave detail, west 2 feet at 4 seconds and south 1 foot at 7 seconds. Protected waters a moderate chop. A slight chance of showers. A chance of thunderstorms in the afternoon. Tuesday night, west winds 15 to 20 knots, becoming north 10 to 15 knots after midnight. Seas around 3 feet in the evening, then 1 foot or less. Wave detail, west 3 feet at 4 seconds and south 1 foot at 7 seconds, becoming west 2 feet at 4 seconds and northeast 1 foot at 2 seconds. Protected waters choppy. Showers likely with a chance of thunderstorms. Wednesday, northeast winds 15 to 20 knots. Seas around 3 feet. Protected waters choppy. A chance of showers and thunderstorms, mainly in the morning. Wednesday night, east winds 15 to 20 knots. Seas 3 to 4 feet. Protected waters choppy. A slight chance of thunderstorms in the evening. A slight chance of showers. Thursday, east winds 15 to 20 knots. Seas 3 to 4 feet. Protected waters choppy. A slight chance of showers. Thursday night, east winds 10 to 15 knots. Seas 3 to 4 feet. Protected waters a moderate chop. A slight chance of showers after midnight. Winds and waves higher and near thunderstorms. The coastal waters forecast for the following St. Andrews Bay waterways. Today, southwest winds 5 to 10 knots. Protected waters a light chop. A slight chance of showers this afternoon. Tonight, west winds 5 to 10 knots. Protected waters a light chop. A chance of showers and thunderstorms after midnight. Monday, west winds 5 to 10 knots, increasing to 10 to 15 knots in the afternoon. Protected waters a moderate chop. A slight chance of showers in the morning, then a chance of showers and thunderstorms in the afternoon. Monday night, west winds 5 to 10 knots. Protected waters a light chop. A chance of showers and thunderstorms in the evening. Tuesday, west winds around 5 knots, increasing to 10 to 15 knots in the afternoon. Protected waters a moderate chop. A slight chance of showers in the morning, then a chance of showers and thunderstorms in the afternoon. Tuesday night, west winds 5 to 10 knots, becoming northeast after midnight. Protected waters a light chop. A chance of showers and thunderstorms. Wednesday, northeast winds 10 to 15 knots. Protected waters a moderate chop. A slight chance of showers and thunderstorms in the afternoon. Wednesday night, northeast winds around 10 knots. Protected waters a light chop. A slight chance of showers and thunderstorms in the evening. Thursday, east winds around 10 knots. Protected waters a light chop. Thursday night, southeast winds 5 to 10 knots, becoming east after midnight. Protected waters a light chop. Winds and waves higher and near thunderstorms. The Tropical Weather Outlook. For the North Atlantic, Caribbean Sea and the Gulf of America, tropical cyclone formation is not expected during the next 7 days. The Surf Zone Forecast General Outlook, a high risk of rip currents continues for all area beaches. Southwesterly winds around 10 to 15 miles an hour and surf around 2 to 3 feet will continue for the next few days, leading to a high risk of rip currents through at least Monday. Please heed the beach flags and advice of local beach officials. Tide information for Sunday, May 31st, 2026. St. Mark's River entrance. High 3:30 a.m., low 8:21 a.m., high 2:24 p.m., low 9:44 p.m. Apalachicola. High 7:06 a.m., low 9:39 a.m., high 2:50 p.m., low 11:51 p.m. St. Andrews Bay at Panama City. High 9:28 a.m., low 9:07 p.m. Note that the times of high and low tide are 3 minutes earlier at Shell Point than at the St. Mark's River entrance. The average water temperature at Apalachicola was 82.4 degrees. Sunrise and sunset in Tallahassee. May 31, 2026, sunrise 6:36 a.m. Eastern Daylight Time, sunset 8:34 p.m. Eastern Daylight Time. 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

The current time is 5:19 a.m. Eastern Daylight Time. High rip current risk remains in effect through late Monday night. What? Dangerous rip currents. Where? Walton, Bay, Gulf, and Franklin County beaches. When? Through late Monday night. Impacts. Rip currents can sweep even the best swimmers away from shore into deeper water. Swim near a lifeguard. If caught in a rip current, relax and float. Don't swim against the current. If able, swim in a direction following the shoreline. If unable to escape, face the shore and call or wave for help. These are the 5 a.m. Eastern Daylight Time conditions. At the Tallahassee Airport, it was cloudy. The temperature was 75 degrees. The wind was west at 6 miles an hour. At Florida State University, the temperature was 75 degrees. The wind was southwest at 6 miles an hour. At Apalachicola, it was partly cloudy. The temperature was 78 degrees. The wind was southwest at 7 miles an hour. At Panama City Northwest, it was clear. The temperature was 76 degrees. The wind was calm. At Dothan, it was mostly cloudy. The temperature was 74 degrees. The wind was west at 3 miles an hour. At Albany, it was partly cloudy. The temperature was 73 degrees. The wind was southwest at 7 miles an hour. The report from Valdosta was not available. Over the marine area, at the buoy south of Apalachicola, winds were southwest at 8 knots. At the buoy south of Panama City, winds were southwest at 8 knots and seas were 2 feet. At the buoy south of Pensacola, winds were southwest at 10 knots. The forecast for the local area. Today, partly sunny. A chance of showers and thunderstorms this afternoon. Some thunderstorms may produce heavy rainfall this afternoon. Highs in the upper 80s. West winds 5 to 10 miles per hour. Chance of rain 50%. Tonight, mostly cloudy with a chance of showers. A chance of thunderstorms. Some thunderstorms may produce heavy rainfall in the evening. Lows in the mid-70s. Southwest winds 5 to 10 miles per hour. Chance of rain 50%. Monday, partly sunny with a chance of showers and thunderstorms. Highs in the lower 90s. Northwest winds 5 to 10 miles per hour. Chance of rain 40%. Monday night, partly cloudy. A chance of showers and thunderstorms in the evening. Lows in the mid-70s. West winds 5 to 10 miles per hour. Chance of rain 40%. Tuesday, mostly sunny. A slight chance of showers in the morning, then a chance of showers and thunderstorms in the afternoon. Highs in the lower 90s. West winds 5 to 10 miles per hour. Chance of rain 50%. Tuesday night, mostly cloudy with a chance of showers. A chance of thunderstorms, mainly in the evening. Lows in the upper 60s. Chance of rain 50%. Wednesday, partly sunny. Highs in the lower 80s. Wednesday night and Thursday, partly cloudy. Lows in the lower 60s. Highs in the mid-80s. Thursday night and Friday, mostly clear. Lows in the mid-60s. Highs in the upper 80s. Friday night, mostly clear in the evening, then becoming partly cloudy. Lows in the upper 60s. Saturday, mostly sunny. A slight chance of showers and thunderstorms in the afternoon. Highs in the upper 80s. Chance of rain 20%. The coastal waters forecast for the following waters from Suwannee River to Apalachicola, Florida, extending from 20 to 60 nautical miles, waters from Okaloosa Walton County line to Mexico Beach 20 to 60 nautical miles, and waters from Mexico Beach to Apalachicola 20 to 60 nautical miles. Today, southwest winds 5 to 10 knots. Seas 1 foot or less. Wave detail, west 1 foot at 4 seconds and south 1 foot at 7 seconds. A slight chance of showers and thunderstorms early this morning. Tonight, southwest winds around 10 knots. Seas 1 foot or less. Wave detail, west 2 feet at 3 seconds and south 2 feet at 7 seconds. A slight chance of showers after midnight. Monday, west winds 10 to 15 knots. Seas 1 foot or less. Wave detail, west 2 feet at 4 seconds and south 1 foot at 8 seconds. A slight chance of showers. Monday night, west winds 10 to 15 knots. Seas 1 foot or less. Wave detail, west 2 feet at 4 seconds and south 1 foot at 7 seconds.

a slight chance of showers after midnight. Tuesday, west winds 10 to 15 knots. Seas 1 foot or less. Wave detail, west 2 feet at 4 seconds and south 1 foot at 7 seconds. A slight chance of showers. Tuesday night, west winds 10 to 15 knots, becoming northwest after midnight. Seas around 3 feet in the evening, then 1 foot or less. Wave detail, west 2 feet at 4 seconds and south 1 foot at 7 seconds. A chance of thunderstorms. A chance of showers in the evening, then showers likely after midnight. Wednesday, northeast winds 15 to 20 knots. Seas 3 to 4 feet. A chance of thunderstorms. Showers likely, mainly in the morning. Wednesday night, east winds 15 to 20 knots. Seas 3 to 5 feet, occasionally to 6 feet. A chance of showers with a slight chance of thunderstorms. Thursday, east winds 15 to 20 knots. Seas 3 to 5 feet, occasionally to 6 feet. A slight chance of thunderstorms in the morning. A slight chance of showers. Thursday night, east winds 10 to 15 knots. Seas 3 to 4 feet. A slight chance of showers. Winds and seas higher and near thunderstorms. The coastal waters forecast for the following: coastal waters from Okaloosa, Walton County line to Mexico Beach out to 20 nautical miles, and coastal waters from Mexico Beach to Apalachicola out to 20 nautical miles. Today, west winds 10 to 15 knots, diminishing to 5 to 10 knots late this morning and early afternoon, then becoming southwest 10 to 15 knots late. Waves 1 foot or less. Wave detail, west 2 feet at 4 seconds and south 1 foot at 7 seconds. Protected waters a moderate chop. A slight chance of showers and thunderstorms early this morning, then a slight chance of showers late this morning and early afternoon. Tonight, west winds 10 to 15 knots. Waves 1 foot or less. Wave detail, southwest 2 feet at 4 seconds and south 1 foot at 7 seconds. Protected waters a moderate chop. A slight chance of showers after midnight. Monday, west winds 10 to 15 knots. Waves 1 foot or less. Wave detail, southwest 2 feet at 5 seconds. Protected waters a moderate chop. A chance of thunderstorms. A chance of showers, mainly in the morning. Monday night, west winds 10 to 15 knots. Waves 1 foot or less. Wave detail, west 2 feet at 4 seconds and south 1 foot at 7 seconds. Protected waters a moderate chop. A chance of showers, mainly in the evening. Tuesday, west winds 10 to 15 knots. Waves 1 foot or less. Wave detail, west 2 feet at 4 seconds and south 1 foot at 7 seconds. Protected waters a moderate chop. A slight chance of showers. A chance of thunderstorms in the afternoon. Tuesday night, west winds 15 to 20 knots, becoming north 10 to 15 knots after midnight. Seas around 3 feet in the evening, then 1 foot or less. Wave detail, west 3 feet at 4 seconds and south 1 foot at 7 seconds, becoming west 2 feet at 4 seconds and northeast 1 foot at 2 seconds. Protected waters choppy. Showers likely with a chance of thunderstorms. Wednesday, northeast winds 15 to 20 knots. Seas around 3 feet. Protected waters choppy. A chance of showers and thunderstorms, mainly in the morning. Wednesday night, east winds 15 to 20 knots. Seas 3 to 4 feet. Protected waters choppy. A slight chance of thunderstorms in the evening. A slight chance of showers. Thursday, east winds 15 to 20 knots. Seas 3 to 4 feet. Protected waters choppy. A slight chance of showers. Thursday night, east winds 10 to 15 knots. Seas 3 to 4 feet. Protected waters a moderate chop. A slight chance of showers after midnight. Winds and waves higher and near thunderstorms. The coastal waters forecast for the following: St. Andrews Bay waterways. Today, southwest winds 5 to 10 knots. Protected waters a light chop. A slight chance of showers this afternoon. Tonight, west winds 5 to 10 knots. Protected waters a light chop. A chance of showers and thunderstorms after midnight. Monday, west winds 5 to 10 knots, increasing to 10 to 15 knots in the afternoon. Protected waters a moderate chop. A slight chance of showers in the morning, then a chance of showers and thunderstorms in the afternoon. Monday night, west winds 5 to 10 knots. Protected waters a light chop. A chance of showers and thunderstorms.

in the evening. Tuesday, west winds around 5 knots, increasing to 10 to 15 knots in the afternoon. Protected waters a moderate chop. A slight chance of showers in the morning, then a chance of showers and thunderstorms in the afternoon. Tuesday night, west winds 5 to 10 knots, becoming northeast after midnight. Protected waters a light chop. A chance of showers and thunderstorms. Wednesday, northeast winds 10 to 15 knots. Protected waters a moderate chop. A slight chance of showers and thunderstorms in the afternoon. Wednesday night, northeast winds around 10 knots. Protected waters a light chop. A slight chance of showers and thunderstorms in the evening. Thursday, east winds around 10 knots. Protected waters a light chop. Thursday night, southeast winds 5 to 10 knots, becoming east after midnight. Protected waters a light chop. Winds and waves higher and near thunderstorms. The Tropical Weather Outlook. For the North Atlantic, Caribbean Sea, and the Gulf of America, tropical cyclone formation is not expected during the next 7 days. The Surf Zone Forecast General Outlook, a high risk of rip currents continues for all area beaches. Southwesterly winds around 10 to 15 miles an hour and surf around 2 to 3 feet will continue for the next few days, leading to a high risk of rip currents through at least Monday. Please heed the beach flags and advice of local beach officials. Tide information for Sunday, May 31, 2026. St. Mark's River entrance. High 3:30 a.m., low 8:21 a.m., high 2:24 p.m., low 9:44 p.m. Apalachicola. High 7:06 a.m., low 9:39 a.m., high 2:50 p.m., low 11:51 p.m. St. Andrews Bay at Panama City. High 9:28 a.m., low 9:07 p.m. Note that the times of high and low tide are 3 minutes earlier at Shell Point than at the St. Mark's River entrance. The average water temperature at Apalachicola was 82.4 degrees. Sunrise and sunset in Tallahassee. May 31, 2026, sunrise 6:36 a.m. Eastern Daylight Time, sunset 8:34 p.m. Eastern Daylight Time. The Tallahassee climate summary for yesterday, May 30, 2026. Yesterday's high temperature was 90 degrees. This time the normal high of 90. Yesterday's low temperature was 75 degrees. This low was 7 degrees above the normal low of 68. 0.09 inches of precipitation fell yesterday, which brings the monthly total to 5.27 inches. This is 2.08 inches above the normal amount of 3.19 inches for May. The total precipitation for the year now stands at 12.18 inches, which is 8.47 inches below normal. The normal high temperature for today is 90 degrees, and the normal low is 68. The record high for today is 100, which occurred in 1945, and the record low is 51, which occurred in 1971. Sunrise today is at 6:36 a.m. and sunset is at 8:34 p.m. You're listening to NOAA Weather Radio Station KIH-24 in Tallahassee, Florida, operating 24 hours a day on a frequency of 162.40 MHz. This broadcast originates from your National Weather Service office in Tallahassee, Florida. The latest weather and forecast information can also be accessed by calling our automated forecast line at 850-942-8851. The current time is 5:32 a.m. Eastern Daylight Time. High rip current risk remains in effect through late Monday night. What? Dangerous rip currents. Where? Walton, Bay, Gulf, and Eastern Daylight Time. High rip current risk remains in effect through late Monday night. What? Dangerous rip currents. Where? Walton, Bay, Gulf, and Franklin County beaches. When? Through late Monday night. Impacts. Rip currents can sweep even the best swimmers away from shore into deeper water. Swim near a lifeguard. If caught in a rip current, relax and float. Don't swim against the current. If able, swim in a direction following the shoreline. If unable to escape, face the shore and call or wave for help. These are the 5 a.m. Eastern Daylight Time conditions. At the Tallahassee Airport, it was cloudy. The temperature was 75 degrees. The wind was west at 6 miles an hour. At Florida State University, the temperature was 75 degrees. The wind was southwest at 6 miles an hour. At Apalachicola, it was partly cloudy. The temperature was 78 degrees. The wind was southwest at 7 miles an hour. At Panama City Northwest, it was clear,

The temperature was 76 degrees. The wind was calm. At Dothan, it was mostly cloudy. The temperature was 74 degrees. The wind was west at 3 miles an hour. At Albany, it was partly cloudy. The temperature was 73 degrees. The wind was southwest at 7 miles an hour. The report from Valdosta was not available. Over the marine area, at the buoy south of Apalachicola, winds were southwest at 8 knots. At the buoy south of Panama City, winds were southwest at 8 knots, and seas were 2 feet. At the buoy south of Pensacola, winds were southwest at 10 knots. The forecast for the local area. Today, partly sunny. A chance of showers and thunderstorms this afternoon. Some thunderstorms may produce heavy rainfall this afternoon. Highs in the upper 80s. West winds 5 to 10 miles per hour. Chance of rain 50%. Tonight, mostly cloudy with a chance of showers. A chance of thunderstorms. Some thunderstorms may produce heavy rainfall in the evening. Lows in the mid-70s. Southwest winds 5 to 10 miles per hour. Chance of rain 50%. Monday, partly sunny with a chance of showers and thunderstorms. Highs in the lower 90s. Northwest winds 5 to 10 miles per hour. Chance of rain 40%. Monday night, partly cloudy. A chance of showers and thunderstorms in the evening. Lows in the mid-70s. West winds 5 to 10 miles per hour. Chance of rain 40%. Tuesday, mostly sunny. A slight chance of showers in the morning, then a chance of showers and thunderstorms in the afternoon. Highs in the lower 90s. West winds 5 to 10 miles per hour. Chance of rain 50%. Tuesday night, mostly cloudy with a chance of showers. A chance of thunderstorms, mainly in the evening. Lows in the upper 60s. Chance of rain 50%. Wednesday, partly sunny. Highs in the lower 80s. Wednesday night and Thursday, partly cloudy. Lows in the lower 60s. Highs in the mid-80s. Thursday night and Friday, mostly clear. Lows in the mid-60s. Highs in the upper 80s. Friday night, mostly clear in the evening, then becoming partly cloudy. Lows in the upper 60s. Saturday, mostly sunny. A slight chance of showers and thunderstorms in the afternoon. Highs in the upper 80s. Chance of rain 20%. The coastal waters forecast for the following: waters from Suwannee River to Apalachicola, Florida, extending from 20 to 60 nautical miles, waters from Okaloosa, Walton County line to Mexico Beach, 20 to 60 nautical miles, and waters from Mexico Beach to Apalachicola, 20 to 60 nautical miles. Today, southwest winds 5 to 10 knots. Seas 1 foot or less. Wave detail, west 1 foot at 4 seconds and south 1 foot at 7 seconds. A slight chance of showers and thunderstorms early this morning. Tonight, southwest winds around 10 knots. Seas 1 foot or less. Wave detail, west 2 feet at 3 seconds and south 2 feet at 7 seconds. A slight chance of showers after midnight. Monday, west winds 10 to 15 knots. Seas 1 foot or less. Wave detail, west 2 feet at 4 seconds and south 1 foot at 8 seconds. A slight chance of showers. Monday night, west winds 10 to 15 knots. Seas 1 foot or less. Wave detail, west 2 feet at 4 seconds and south 1 foot at 7 seconds. A slight chance of showers after midnight. Tuesday, west winds 10 to 15 knots. Seas 1 foot or less. Wave detail, west 2 feet at 4 seconds and south 1 foot at 7 seconds. A slight chance of showers. Tuesday night, west winds 10 to 15 knots, becoming northwest after midnight. Seas around 3 feet in the evening, then 1 foot or less. Wave detail, west 2 feet at 4 seconds and south 1 foot at 7 seconds. A chance of thunderstorms. A chance of showers in the evening, then showers likely after midnight. Wednesday, northeast winds 15 to 20 knots. Seas 3 to 4 feet. A chance of thunderstorms. Showers likely, mainly in the morning. Wednesday night, east winds 15 to 20 knots. Seas 3 to 5 feet, occasionally to 6 feet. A chance of showers with a slight chance of thunderstorms. Thursday, east winds 15 to 20 knots. Seas 3 to 5 feet, occasionally to 6 feet. A slight chance of thunderstorms in the morning. A slight chance of showers.
Thursday night, east winds 10 to 15 knots. Seas 3 to 4 feet. A slight chance of showers. Winds and seas higher and near thunderstorms. The coastal waters forecast for the following. Coastal waters from Okaloosa-Walton County line to Mexico Beach out to 20 nautical miles, and coastal waters from Mexico Beach to Apalachicola out to 20 nautical miles. Today, west winds 10 to 15 knots, diminishing to 5 to 10 knots late this morning and early afternoon, then becoming southwest 10 to 15 knots late. Waves 1 foot or less. Wave detail, west 2 feet at 4 seconds and south 1 foot at 7 seconds. Protected waters a moderate chop. A slight chance of showers and thunderstorms early this morning, then a slight chance of showers late this morning and early afternoon. Tonight, west winds 10 to 15 knots. Waves 1 foot or less. Wave detail, southwest 2 feet at 4 seconds and south 1 foot at 7 seconds. Protected waters a moderate chop. A slight chance of showers after midnight. Monday, west winds 10 to 15 knots. Waves 1 foot or less. Wave detail, southwest 2 feet at 5 seconds. Protected waters a moderate chop. A chance of thunderstorms. A chance of showers, mainly in the morning. Monday night, west winds 10 to 15 knots. Waves 1 foot or less. Wave detail, west 2 feet at 4 seconds and south 1 foot at 7 seconds. Protected waters a moderate chop. A chance of showers, mainly in the evening. Tuesday, west winds 10 to 15 knots. Waves 1 foot or less. Wave detail, west 2 feet at 4 seconds and south 1 foot at 7 seconds. Protected waters a moderate chop. A slight chance of showers. A chance of thunderstorms in the afternoon. Tuesday night, west winds 15 to 20 knots, becoming north 10 to 15 knots after midnight. Seas around 3 feet in the evening, then 1 foot or less. Wave detail, west 3 feet at 4 seconds and south 1 foot at 7 seconds, becoming west 2 feet at 4 seconds and northeast 1 foot at 2 seconds. Protected waters choppy. Showers likely with a chance of thunderstorms. Wednesday, northeast winds 15 to 20 knots. Seas around 3 feet. Protected waters choppy. A chance of showers and thunderstorms, mainly in the morning. Wednesday night, east winds 15 to 20 knots. Seas 3 to 4 feet. Protected waters choppy. A slight chance of thunderstorms in the evening. A slight chance of showers. Thursday, east winds 15 to 20 knots. Seas 3 to 4 feet. Protected waters choppy. A slight chance of showers. Thursday night, east winds 10 to 15 knots. Seas 3 to 4 feet. Protected waters a moderate chop. A slight chance of showers after midnight. Winds and waves higher and near thunderstorms. The coastal waters forecast for the following St. Andrews Bay waterways. Today, southwest winds 5 to 10 knots. Protected waters a light chop. A slight chance of showers this afternoon. Tonight, west winds 5 to 10 knots. Protected waters a light chop. A chance of showers and thunderstorms after midnight. Monday, west winds 5 to 10 knots, increasing to 10 to 15 knots in the afternoon. Protected waters a moderate chop. A slight chance of showers in the morning, then a chance of showers and thunderstorms in the afternoon. Monday night, west winds 5 to 10 knots. Protected waters a light chop. A chance of showers and thunderstorms in the evening. Tuesday, west winds around 5 knots, increasing to 10 to 15 knots in the afternoon. Protected waters a moderate chop. A slight chance of showers in the morning, then a chance of showers and thunderstorms in the afternoon. Tuesday night, west winds 5 to 10 knots, becoming northeast after midnight. Protected waters a light chop. A chance of showers and thunderstorms. Wednesday, northeast winds 10 to 15 knots. Protected waters a moderate chop. A slight chance of showers and thunderstorms in the afternoon. Wednesday night, northeast winds around 10 knots. Protected waters a light chop. A slight chance of showers and thunderstorms in the evening. Thursday, east winds around 10 knots. Protected waters a light chop. Thursday night, southeast winds 5 to 10 knots, becoming east after midnight. Protected waters a light chop. Winds and waves higher and near thunderstorms. The Tropical Weather Outlook. For the North Atlantic, Caribbean Sea, and the Gulf of America,
tropical cyclone formation is not expected during the next 7 days.

The surf zone forecast general outlook, a high risk of rip currents continues for all area beaches. Southwesterly winds around 10 to 15 miles an hour and surf around 2 to 3 feet will continue for the next few days, leading to a high risk of rip currents through at least Monday. Please heed the beach flags and advice of local beach officials. Tide information for Sunday, May 31, 2026. St. Mark's River entrance. High 3:30 a.m., low 8:21 a.m., high 2:24 p.m., low 9:44 p.m. Apalachicola. High 7:06 a.m., low 9:39 a.m., high 2:50 p.m., low 11:51 p.m. St. Andrews Bay of Panama City. High 9:28 a.m., low 9:07 p.m. Note that the times of high and low tide are 3 minutes earlier at Channel Point than at the St. Mark's River entrance. The average water temperature at Apalachicola was 82.4 degrees. Sunrise and sunset in Tallahassee. May 31, 2026, sunrise 6:36 a.m. Eastern Daylight Time, sunset 8:34 p.m. Eastern Daylight Time. 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This broadcast originates from your National Weather Service office in Tallahassee, Florida. The latest weather and forecast information can also be accessed by calling our automated forecast line at 850-942-8851. The current time is 5:45 a.m. Eastern Daylight Time. High rip current risk remains in effect through late Monday night. What? Dangerous rip currents. Where? Walton, Bay, Gulf, and Franklin County beaches. When? Through late Monday night. Impacts. Rip currents can sweep even the best swimmers away from shore into deeper water. Swim near a lifeguard. If caught in a rip current, relax and float. Don't swim against the current. If able, swim in a direction following the shoreline. If unable to escape, trace the shore and call or wave for help. These are the 5 a.m. Eastern Daylight Time conditions. At the Tallahassee Airport, it was cloudy. The temperature was 75 degrees. The wind was west at 6 miles an hour. At Florida State University, the temperature was 75 degrees. The wind was southwest at 6 miles an hour. At Apalachicola, it was partly cloudy. The temperature was 78 degrees. The wind was southwest at 7 miles an hour. At Panama City Northwest, it was clear. The temperature was 76 degrees. The wind was calm. At Dothan, it was mostly cloudy. The temperature was 74 degrees. The wind was west at 3 miles an hour. At Albany, it was partly cloudy. The temperature was 73 degrees. The wind was southwest at 7 miles an hour. The report from Valdosta was not available. Over the marine area, at the buoy south of Apalachicola, winds were southwest at 8 knots. At the buoy south of Panama City, winds were southwest at 8 knots, and seas were 2 feet. At the buoy south of Pensacola, winds were southwest at 10 knots. The forecast for the local area. Today, partly sunny. A chance of showers and thunderstorms this afternoon. Some thunderstorms may produce heavy rainfall this afternoon. Highs in the upper 80s. West winds 5 to 10 miles per hour. Chance of rain 50%. Tonight, mostly cloudy with a chance of showers. A chance of thunderstorms. Some thunderstorms may produce heavy rainfall in the evening. Lows in the mid-70s. Southwest winds 5 to 10 miles per hour. Chance of rain 50%. Monday, partly sunny with a chance of showers and thunderstorms. Highs in the lower 90s. Northwest winds 5 to 10 miles per hour. Chance of rain 40%. Monday night, partly cloudy. A chance of showers and thunderstorms in the evening. Lows in the mid-70s. West winds 5 to 10 miles per hour. Chance of rain 40%. Tuesday, mostly sunny. A slight chance of showers in the morning, then a chance of showers and thunderstorms in the afternoon. Highs in the lower 90s. West winds 5 to 10 miles per hour. Chance of rain 50%. Tuesday night, mostly cloudy with a chance of showers. A chance of thunderstorms, mainly in the evening. Lows in the upper 60s. Chance of rain 50%. Wednesday, partly sunny. Highs in the lower 80s. Wednesday night and Thursday, partly cloudy. Lows in the lower 60s. Highs in the mid 80s.
Thursday night and Friday, mostly clear. Lows in the mid-60s. Highs in the upper 80s. Friday night, mostly clear in the evening, then becoming partly cloudy. Lows in the upper 60s. Saturday, mostly sunny. A slight chance of showers and thunderstorms in the afternoon. Highs in the upper 80s. Chance of rain 20%. The coastal waters forecast for the following: waters from Suwannee River to Apalachicola, Florida, extending from 20 to 60 nautical miles, waters from Okaloosa-Walton County line to Mexico Beach 20 to 60 nautical miles, and waters from Mexico Beach to Apalachicola 20 to 60 nautical miles. Today, southwest winds 5 to 10 knots. Seas 1 foot or less. Wave detail, west 1 foot at 4 seconds and south 1 foot at 7 seconds. A slight chance of showers and thunderstorms early this morning. Tonight, southwest winds around 10 knots. Seas 1 foot or less. Wave detail, west 2 feet at 3 seconds and south 2 feet at 7 seconds. A slight chance of showers after midnight. Monday, west winds 10 to 15 knots. Seas 1 foot or less. Wave detail, west 2 feet at 4 seconds and south 1 foot at 8 seconds. A slight chance of showers. Monday night, west winds 10 to 15 knots. Seas 1 foot or less. Wave detail, west 2 feet at 4 seconds and south 1 foot at 7 seconds. A slight chance of showers after midnight. Tuesday, west winds 10 to 15 knots. Seas 1 foot or less. Wave detail, west 2 feet at 4 seconds and south 1 foot at 7 seconds. A slight chance of showers. Tuesday night, west winds 10 to 15 knots, becoming northwest after midnight. Seas around 3 feet in the evening, then 1 foot or less. Wave detail, west 2 feet at 4 seconds and south 1 foot at 7 seconds. A chance of thunderstorms. A chance of showers in the evening, then showers likely after midnight. Wednesday, northeast winds 15 to 20 knots. Seas 3 to 4 feet. A chance of thunderstorms. Showers likely, mainly in the morning. Wednesday night, east winds 15 to 20 knots. Seas 3 to 5 feet, occasionally to 6 feet. A chance of showers with a slight chance of thunderstorms. Thursday, east winds 15 to 20 knots. Seas 3 to 5 feet, occasionally to 6 feet. A slight chance of thunderstorms in the morning. A slight chance of showers. Thursday night, east winds 10 to 15 knots. Seas 3 to 4 feet. A slight chance of showers. Winds and seas higher and near thunderstorms. The coastal waters forecast for the following: coastal waters from Okaloosa-Walton County line to Mexico Beach out to 20 nautical miles, and coastal waters from Mexico Beach to Apalachicola out to 20 nautical miles. Today, west winds 10 to 15 knots, diminishing to 5 to 10 knots late this morning and early afternoon, then becoming southwest 10 to 15 knots late. Waves 1 foot or less. Wave detail, west 2 feet at 4 seconds and south 1 foot at 7 seconds. Protected waters a moderate chop. A slight chance of showers and thunderstorms early this morning, then a slight chance of showers late this morning and early afternoon. Tonight, west winds 10 to 15 knots. Waves 1 foot or less. Wave detail, southwest 2 feet at 4 seconds and south 1 foot at 7 seconds. Protected waters a moderate chop. A slight chance of showers after midnight. Monday, west winds 10 to 15 knots. Waves 1 foot or less. Wave detail, southwest 2 feet at 5 seconds. Protected waters a moderate chop. A chance of thunderstorms. A chance of showers, mainly in the morning. Monday night, west winds 10 to 15 knots. Waves 1 foot or less. Wave detail, west 2 feet at 4 seconds and south 1 foot at 7 seconds. Protected waters a moderate chop. A chance of showers, mainly in the evening. Tuesday, west winds 10 to 15 knots. Waves 1 foot or less. Wave detail, west 2 feet at 4 seconds and south 1 foot at 7 seconds. Protected waters a moderate chop. A slight chance of showers. A chance of thunderstorms in the afternoon. Tuesday night, west winds 15 to 20 knots, becoming north 10 to 15 knots after midnight. Seas around 3 feet in the evening, then 1 foot or less. Wave detail, west 3 feet at 4 seconds and south 1 foot at 7 seconds, becoming west 2 feet at 4 seconds and northeast 1 foot at 2 seconds. Protected waters choppy. Showers likely with a chance of thunder.

storms. Wednesday, northeast winds 15 to 20 knots. Seas around 3 feet. Protected waters choppy. A chance of showers and thunderstorms, mainly in the morning. Wednesday night, east winds 15 to 20 knots. Seas 3 to 4 feet. Protected waters choppy. A slight chance of thunderstorms in the evening. A slight chance of showers. Thursday, east winds 15 to 20 knots. Seas 3 to 4 feet. Protected waters choppy. A slight chance of showers. Thursday night, east winds 10 to 15 knots. Seas 3 to 4 feet. Protected waters a moderate chop. A slight chance of showers after midnight. Winds and waves higher and near thunderstorms. The coastal waters forecast for the following St. Andrews Bay waterways. Today, southwest winds 5 to 10 knots. Protected waters a light chop. A slight chance of showers this afternoon. Tonight, west winds 5 to 10 knots. Protected waters a light chop. A chance of showers and thunderstorms after midnight. Monday, west winds 5 to 10 knots, increasing to 10 to 15 knots in the afternoon. Protected waters a moderate chop. A slight chance of showers in the morning, then a chance of showers and thunderstorms in the afternoon. Monday night, west winds 5 to 10 knots. Protected waters a light chop. A chance of showers and thunderstorms in the evening. Tuesday, west winds around 5 knots, increasing to 10 to 15 knots in the afternoon. Protected waters a moderate chop. A slight chance of showers in the morning, then a chance of showers and thunderstorms in the afternoon. Tuesday night, west winds 5 to 10 knots, becoming northeast after midnight. Protected waters a light chop. A chance of showers and thunderstorms. Wednesday, northeast winds 10 to 15 knots. Protected waters a moderate chop. A slight chance of showers and thunderstorms in the afternoon. Wednesday night, northeast winds around 10 knots. Protected waters a light chop. A slight chance of showers and thunderstorms in the evening. Thursday, east winds around 10 knots. Protected waters a light chop. Thursday night, southeast winds 5 to 10 knots, becoming east after midnight. Protected waters a light chop. Winds and waves higher and near thunderstorms. The Tropical Weather Outlook. For the North Atlantic, Caribbean Sea, and the Gulf of America, tropical cyclone formation is not expected during the next 7 days. The Surf Zone Forecast General Outlook, a high risk of rip currents continues for all area beaches. Southwesterly winds around 10 to 15 miles an hour and surf around 2 to 3 feet will continue for the next few days, leading to a high risk of rip currents through at least Monday. Please heed the beach flags and advice of local beach officials. Tide information for Sunday, May 31, 2026. St. Mark's River entrance. High 3:30 a.m., low 8:21 a.m., high 2:24 p.m., low 9:44 p.m. Apalachicola. High 7:06 a.m., low 9:39 a.m., high 2:50 p.m., low 11:51 p.m. St. Andrews Bay at Panama City. High 9:28 a.m., low 9:07 p.m. Note that the times of high and low tide are 3 minutes earlier at Shell Point than at the St. Mark's River entrance. The average water temperature at Apalachicola was 82.4 degrees. Sunrise and sunset in Tallahassee. May 31, 2026, sunrise 6:36 a.m. Eastern Daylight Time, sunset 8:34 p.m. Eastern Daylight Time. 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This broadcast originates from your National Weather Service office in Tallahassee, Florida. The latest weather and forecast information can also be accessed by calling our automated forecast line at 850-942-8851. The current time is 5:58 a.m. Eastern Daylight Time. High rip current risk remains in effect through late Monday night. What? Dangerous rip currents. Where? Walton, Bay, Gulf, and Franklin County beaches. When? Through late Monday night. Impacts. Rip currents can sweep even the best swimmers away from shore into deeper water. Swim near a lifeguard. If caught in a rip current, relax and float. Don't swim against the current. If able, swim in a direction following the shoreline. If unable to escape, trace the shore and call or wave for help. These are the 5 a.m. Eastern Daylight Time conditions. At the Tallahassee Airport, it was cloudy.

The temperature was 75 degrees. The wind was west at 6 miles an hour. At Florida State University, the temperature was 75 degrees. The wind was southwest at 6 miles an hour. At Apalachicola, it was partly cloudy. The temperature was 78 degrees. The wind was southwest at 7 miles an hour. At Panama City Northwest, it was clear. The temperature was 76 degrees. The wind was calm. At Dothan, it was mostly cloudy. The temperature was 74 degrees. The wind was west at 3 miles an hour. At Albany, it was partly cloudy. The temperature was 73 degrees. The wind was southwest at 7 miles an hour. The report from Valdosta was not available. Over the marine area, at the buoy south of Apalachicola, winds were southwest at 8 knots. At the buoy south of Panama City, winds were southwest at 8 knots, and seas were 2 feet. At the buoy south of Pensacola, winds were southwest at 10 knots. The forecast for the local area. Today, partly sunny. A chance of showers and thunderstorms this afternoon. Some thunderstorms may produce heavy rainfall this afternoon. Highs in the upper 80s. West winds 5 to 10 miles per hour. Chance of rain 50%. Tonight, mostly cloudy with a chance of showers. A chance of thunderstorms. Some thunderstorms may produce heavy rainfall in the evening. Lows in the mid-70s. Southwest winds 5 to 10 miles per hour. Chance of rain 50%. Monday, partly sunny with a chance of showers and thunderstorms. Highs in the lower 90s. Northwest winds 5 to 10 miles per hour. Chance of rain 40%. Monday night, partly cloudy. A chance of showers and thunderstorms in the evening. Lows in the mid-70s. West winds 5 to 10 miles per hour. Chance of rain 40%. Tuesday, mostly sunny. A slight chance of showers in the morning, then a chance of showers and thunderstorms in the afternoon. Highs in the lower 90s. West winds 5 to 10 miles per hour. Chance of rain 50%. Tuesday night, mostly cloudy with a chance of showers. A chance of thunderstorms, mainly in the evening. Lows in the upper 60s. Chance of rain 50%. Wednesday, partly sunny. Highs in the lower 80s. Wednesday night and Thursday, partly cloudy. Lows in the lower 60s. Highs in the mid-80s. Thursday night and Friday, mostly clear. Lows in the mid-60s. Highs in the upper 80s. Friday night, mostly clear in the evening, then becoming partly cloudy. Lows in the upper 60s. Saturday, mostly sunny. A slight chance of showers and thunderstorms in the afternoon. Highs in the upper 80s. Chance of rain 20%. The Tallahassee Climate Summary for yesterday, May 30th, 2026. Yesterday's high temperature was 90 degrees. This tied the normal high of 90. Yesterday's low temperature was 75 degrees. This low was 7 degrees above the normal low of 68. 0.09 inches of precipitation fell yesterday, which brings the monthly total to 5.27 inches. This is 2.08 inches above the normal amount of 3.19 inches for May. The total precipitation for the year now stands at 12.18 inches, which is 8.47 inches below normal. The normal high temperature for today is 90 degrees, and the normal low is 68. The record high for today is 100, which occurred in 1945, and the record low is 51, which occurred in 1971. Sunrise today is at 6:36 a.m. and sunset is at 8:34 p.m. The coastal waters forecast for the following: waters from Suwannee River to Apalachicola, Florida, extending from 20 to 60 nautical miles, waters from Okaloosa-Walton County line to Mexico Beach 20 to 60 nautical miles, and waters from Mexico Beach to Apalachicola 20 to 60 nautical miles. Today, southwest winds 5 to 10 knots. Seas 1 foot or less. Wave detail, west 1 foot at 4 seconds and south 1 foot at 7 seconds. A slight chance of showers and thunderstorms early this morning. Tonight, southwest winds around 10 knots. Seas 1 foot or less. Wave detail, west 2 feet at 3 seconds and south 2 feet at 7 seconds. A slight chance of showers after midnight. Monday, west winds 10 to 15 knots. Seas 1 foot or less. Wave detail, west 2 feet at 4 seconds and south 1 foot at 8 seconds. A slight chance of showers.

is 3 to 5 feet, occasionally to 6 feet. A chance of showers with a slight chance of thunderstorms. Thursday, east winds 15 to 20 knots. Sea is 3 to 5 feet, occasionally to 6 feet. A slight chance of thunderstorms in the morning. A slight chance of showers. Thursday night, east winds 10 to 15 knots. Sea is 3 to 4 feet. A slight chance of showers. Winds and seas higher and near thunderstorms. The Tropical Weather Outlook. For the North Atlantic, Caribbean Sea, and the Gulf of America, tropical cyclone formation is not expected during the next 7 days. The Surf Zone Forecast General Outlook, a high risk of rip currents continues for all area beaches. Southwesterly winds around 10 to 15 miles an hour and surf around 2 to 3 feet will continue for the next few days, leading to a high risk of rip currents through at least Monday. Please heed the beach flags and advice of local beach officials. Tide information for Sunday, May 31st, 2026. St. Mark's River entrance. High 3:30 a.m., low 8:21 a.m., high 2:24 p.m., low 9:44 p.m. Apalachicola. High 7:06 a.m., low 9:39 a.m., high 2:50 p.m., low 11:51 p.m. St. Andrews Bay of Panama City. High 9:28 a.m., low 9:07 p.m. Note that the times of high and low tide are 3 minutes earlier at Shell Point than at the St. Mark's River entrance. The average water temperature at Apalachicola was 82.4 degrees. Sunrise and sunset in Tallahassee. May 31, 2026, sunrise 6:36 a.m. Eastern Daylight Time, sunset 8:34 p.m. Eastern Daylight Time. 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This broadcast originates from your National Weather Service office in Tallahassee, Florida. The latest weather and forecast information can also be accessed by calling our automated forecast line at 850-942-8851. The current time is 6:07 a.m. Eastern Daylight Time. High rip current risk remains in effect through late Monday night. What? Dangerous rip currents. Where? Walton, Bay, Gulf, and Franklin County beaches. When? Through late Monday night. Impacts. Rip currents can sweep even the best swimmers away from shore into deeper water. Swim near a lifeguard. If caught in a rip current, relax and float. Don't swim against the current. If able, swim in a direction following the shoreline. If unable to escape, trace the shore and call or wave for help. These are the 6 a.m. Eastern Daylight Time conditions. At the Tallahassee Airport, it was cloudy. The temperature was 75 degrees. The wind was west at 6 miles an hour. The report from Florida State University was not available. At Apalachicola, it was mostly cloudy. The temperature was 76 degrees. The wind was west at 3 miles an hour. At Panama City Northwest, it was clear. The temperature was 73 degrees. The wind was calm. At Dothan, it was partly cloudy. The temperature was 74 degrees. The wind was west at 5 miles an hour. At Albany, it was mostly cloudy. The temperature was 73 degrees. The wind was calm. The report from Valdosta was not available. Over the marine area, at the buoy south of Apalachicola, winds were southwest at 8 knots. At the buoy south of Panama City, winds were southwest at 10 knots. At the buoy south of Pensacola, winds were southwest at 10 knots. The forecast for the local area. Today, partly sunny. A chance of showers and thunderstorms this afternoon. Some thunderstorms may produce heavy rainfall this afternoon. Highs in the upper 80s. West winds 5 to 10 miles per hour. Chance of rain 50%. Tonight, mostly cloudy with a chance of showers. A chance of thunderstorms. Some thunderstorms may produce heavy rainfall in the evening. Lows in the mid-70s. Southwest winds 5 to 10 miles per hour. Chance of rain 50%. Monday, partly sunny with a chance of showers and thunderstorms. Highs in the lower 90s. Northwest winds 5 to 10 miles per hour. Chance of rain 40%. Monday night, partly cloudy. A chance of showers and thunderstorms in the evening. Lows in the mid-70s. West winds 5 to 10 miles per hour. Chance of rain 40%. Tuesday, mostly sunny.

A slight chance of showers in the morning, then a chance of showers and thunderstorms in the afternoon. Highs in the lower 90s. West winds 5 to 10 miles per hour. Chance of rain 50%. Tuesday night, mostly cloudy with a chance of showers. A chance of thunderstorms, mainly in the evening. Lows in the upper 60s. Chance of rain 50%. Wednesday, partly sunny. Highs in the lower 80s. Wednesday night and Thursday, partly cloudy. Lows in the lower 60s. Highs in the mid-80s. Thursday night and Friday, mostly clear. Lows in the mid-60s. Highs in the upper 80s. Friday night, mostly clear in the evening, then becoming partly cloudy. Lows in the upper 60s. Saturday, mostly sunny. A slight chance of showers and thunderstorms in the afternoon. Highs in the upper 80s. Chance of rain 20%. The coastal waters forecast for the following waters from Suwannee River to Apalachicola, Florida, extending from 20 to 60 nautical miles, waters from Okaloosa, Walton County line to Mexico Beach 20 to 60 nautical miles, and waters from Mexico Beach to Apalachicola 20 to 60 nautical miles. Today, southwest winds 5 to 10 knots. Seas 1 foot or less. Wave detail, west 1 foot at 4 seconds and south 1 foot at 7 seconds. A slight chance of showers and thunderstorms early this morning. Tonight, southwest winds around 10 knots. Seas 1 foot or less. Wave detail, west 2 feet at 3 seconds and south 2 feet at 7 seconds. A slight chance of showers after midnight. Monday, west winds 10 to 15 knots. Seas 1 foot or less. Wave detail, west 2 feet at 4 seconds and south 1 foot at 8 seconds. A slight chance of showers. Monday night, west winds 10 to 15 knots. Seas 1 foot or less. Wave detail, west 2 feet at 4 seconds and south 1 foot at 7 seconds. A slight chance of showers after midnight. Tuesday, west winds 10 to 15 knots. Seas 1 foot or less. Wave detail, west 2 feet at 4 seconds and south 1 foot at 7 seconds. A slight chance of showers. Tuesday night, west winds 10 to 15 knots, becoming northwest after midnight. Seas around 3 feet in the evening, then 1 foot or less. Wave detail, west 2 feet at 4 seconds and south 1 foot at 7 seconds. A chance of thunderstorms. A chance of showers in the evening, then showers likely after midnight. Wednesday, northeast winds 15 to 20 knots. Seas 3 to 4 feet. A chance of thunderstorms. Showers likely, mainly in the morning. Wednesday night, east winds 15 to 20 knots. Seas 3 to 5 feet, occasionally to 6 feet. A chance of showers with a slight chance of thunderstorms. Thursday, east winds 15 to 20 knots. Seas 3 to 5 feet, occasionally to 6 feet. A slight chance of thunderstorms in the morning. A slight chance of showers. Thursday night, east winds 10 to 15 knots. Seas 3 to 4 feet. A slight chance of showers. Winds and seas higher and near thunderstorms. The coastal waters forecast for the following. Coastal waters from Okaloosa, Walton County line to Mexico Beach out to 20 nautical miles, and coastal waters from Mexico Beach to Apalachicola out to 20 nautical miles. Today, west winds 10 to 15 knots, diminishing to 5 to 10 knots late this morning and early afternoon, then becoming southwest 10 to 15 knots late. Waves 1 foot or less. Wave detail, west 2 feet at 4 seconds and south 1 foot at 7 seconds. Protected waters a moderate chop. A slight chance of showers and thunderstorms early this morning, then a slight chance of showers late this morning and early afternoon. Tonight, west winds 10 to 15 knots. Waves 1 foot or less. Wave detail, southwest 2 feet at 4 seconds and south 1 foot at 7 seconds. Protected waters a moderate chop. A slight chance of showers after midnight. Monday, west winds 10 to 15 knots. Waves 1 foot or less. Wave detail, southwest 2 feet at 5 seconds. Protected waters a moderate chop. A chance of thunderstorms. A chance of showers, mainly in the morning. Monday night, west winds 10 to 15 knots. Waves 1 foot or less. Wave detail, west 2 feet at 4 seconds and south 1 foot at 7 seconds. Protected waters a moderate chop. A chance of showers, mainly in the evening. Tuesday, west winds 10 to 15 knots. Waves 1 foot or less. Wave detail.

tail, west 2 feet at 4 seconds and south 1 foot at 7 seconds. Protected water is a moderate chop. A slight chance of showers. A chance of thunderstorms in the afternoon. Tuesday night, west winds 15 to 20 knots, becoming north 10 to 15 knots after midnight. Seas around 3 feet on the evening, then 1 foot or less. Wave detail, west 3 feet at 4 seconds and south 1 foot at 7 seconds, becoming west 2 feet at 4 seconds and northeast 1 foot at 2 seconds. Protected waters choppy. Showers likely with a chance of thunderstorms. Wednesday, northeast winds 15 to 20 knots. Seas around 3 feet. Protected waters choppy. A chance of showers and thunderstorms, mainly in the morning. Wednesday night, east winds 15 to 20 knots. Seas 3 to 4 feet. Protected waters choppy. A slight chance of thunderstorms in the evening. A slight chance of showers. Thursday, east winds 15 to 20 knots. Seas 3 to 4 feet. Protected waters choppy. A slight chance of showers. Thursday night, east winds 10 to 15 knots. Seas 3 to 4 feet. Protected waters a moderate chop. A slight chance of showers after midnight. Winds and waves higher and near thunderstorms. The coastal waters forecast for the following St. Andrews Bay waterways. Today, southwest winds 5 to 10 knots. Protected waters a light chop. A slight chance of showers this afternoon. Tonight, west winds 5 to 10 knots. Protected waters a light chop. A chance of showers and thunderstorms after midnight. Monday, west winds 5 to 10 knots, increasing to 10 to 15 knots in the afternoon. Protected waters a moderate chop. A slight chance of showers in the morning, then a chance of showers and thunderstorms in the afternoon. Monday night, west winds 5 to 10 knots. Protected waters a light chop. A chance of showers and thunderstorms in the evening. Tuesday, west winds around 5 knots, increasing to 10 to 15 knots in the afternoon. Protected waters a moderate chop. A slight chance of showers in the morning, then a chance of showers and thunderstorms in the afternoon. Tuesday night, west winds 5 to 10 knots, becoming northeast after midnight. Protected waters a light chop. A chance of showers and thunderstorms. Wednesday, northeast winds 10 to 15 knots. Protected waters a moderate chop. A slight chance of showers and thunderstorms in the afternoon. Wednesday night, northeast winds around 10 knots. Protected waters a light chop. A slight chance of showers and thunderstorms in the evening. Thursday, east winds around 10 knots. Protected waters a light chop. Thursday night, southeast winds 5 to 10 knots, becoming east after midnight. Protected waters a light chop. Winds and waves higher and near thunderstorms. The Tropical Weather Outlook. For the North Atlantic, Caribbean Sea, and the Gulf of America, tropical cyclone formation is not expected during the next 7 days. The Surf Zone Forecast General Outlook, a high risk of rip currents continues for all area beaches. Southwesterly winds around 10 to 15 miles an hour and surf around 2 to 3 feet will continue for the next few days, leading to a high risk of rip currents through at least Monday. Please heed the beach flags and advice of local beach officials. Tide information for Sunday, May 31, 2026. St. Mark's River entrance. High 3:30 a.m., low 8:21 a.m., high 2:24 p.m., low 9:44 p.m. Apalachicola. High 7:06 a.m., low 9:39 a.m., high 2:50 p.m., low 11:51 p.m. St. Andrews Bay of Panama City. High 9:28 a.m., low 9:07 p.m. Note that the times of high and low tide are 3 minutes earlier at Shell Point than at the St. Mark's River entrance. The average water temperature at Apalachicola was 82.4 degrees. Sunrise and sunset in Tallahassee. May 31, 2026, sunrise 6:36 a.m. Eastern Daylight Time, sunset 8:34 p.m. Eastern Daylight Time. 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This broadcast originates from your National Weather Service office in Tallahassee, Florida. The latest weather and forecast information can also be accessed by calling our automated forecast line at 850-942-8851. The current time is 6:19 a.m. Eastern Daylight Time. High rip current risk remains in effect through late Monday night. What?
dangerous risk.

occurrence. Where? Walton, Bay, Gulf, and Franklin County beaches. When? Through late Monday night. Impacts. Rip currents can sweep even the best swimmers away from shore into deeper water. Swim near a lifeguard. If caught in a rip current, relax and float. Don't swim against the current. If able, swim in a direction following the shoreline. If unable to escape, face the shore and call or wave for help. These are the 6 a.m. Eastern Daylight Time conditions. At the Tallahassee Airport, it was cloudy. The temperature was 75 degrees. The wind was west at 6 miles an hour. At Florida State University, the temperature was 75 degrees. The wind was west at 5 miles an hour. At Apalachicola, it was mostly cloudy. The temperature was 76 degrees. The wind was northwest at 5 miles an hour. At Panama City Northwest, it was partly cloudy. The temperature was 73 degrees. The wind was calm. At Dothan, it was mostly cloudy. The temperature was 74 degrees. The wind was west at 5 miles an hour. At Albany, it was mostly cloudy. The temperature was 73 degrees. The wind was calm. The report from Valdosta was not available. Over the marine area, at the buoy south of Apalachicola, winds were southwest at 8 knots and seas were 2 feet. At the buoy south of Panama City, winds were southwest at 8 knots and seas were 2 feet. At the buoy south of Pensacola, winds were southwest at 10 knots and seas were 2 feet. The forecast for the local area. Today, partly sunny. A chance of showers and thunderstorms this afternoon. Some thunderstorms may produce heavy rainfall this afternoon. Highs in the upper 80s. West winds 5 to 10 miles per hour. Chance of rain 50%. Tonight, mostly cloudy with a chance of showers. A chance of thunderstorms. Some thunderstorms may produce heavy rainfall in the evening. Lows in the mid-70s. Southwest winds 5 to 10 miles per hour. Chance of rain 50%. Monday, partly sunny with a chance of showers and thunderstorms. Highs in the lower 90s. Northwest winds 5 to 10 miles per hour. Chance of rain 40%. Monday night, partly cloudy. A chance of showers and thunderstorms in the evening. Lows in the mid-70s. West winds 5 to 10 miles per hour. Chance of rain 40%. Tuesday, mostly sunny. A slight chance of showers in the morning, then a chance of showers and thunderstorms in the afternoon. Highs in the lower 90s. West winds 5 to 10 miles per hour. Chance of rain 50%. Tuesday night, mostly cloudy with a chance of showers. A chance of thunderstorms, mainly in the evening. Lows in the upper 60s. Chance of rain 50%. Wednesday, partly sunny. Highs in the lower 80s. Wednesday night and Thursday, partly cloudy. Lows in the lower 60s. Highs in the mid-80s. Thursday night and Friday, mostly clear. Lows in the mid-60s. Highs in the upper 80s. Friday night, mostly clear in the evening, then becoming partly cloudy. Lows in the upper 60s. Saturday, mostly sunny. A slight chance of showers and thunderstorms in the afternoon. Highs in the upper 80s. Chance of rain 20%. The coastal waters forecast for the following waters from Suwannee River to Apalachicola, Florida, extending from 20 to 60 nautical miles, waters from Okaloosa Walton County line to Mexico Beach 20 to 60 nautical miles, and waters from Mexico Beach to Apalachicola 20 to 60 nautical miles. Today, southwest winds 5 to 10 knots. Seas 1 foot or less. Wave detail, west 1 foot at 4 seconds and south 1 foot at 7 seconds. A slight chance of showers and thunderstorms early this morning. Tonight, southwest winds around 10 knots. Seas 1 foot or less. Wave detail, west 2 feet at 3 seconds and south 2 feet at 7 seconds. A slight chance of showers after midnight. Monday, west winds 10 to 15 knots. Seas 1 foot or less. Wave detail, west 2 feet at 4 seconds and south 1 foot at 8 seconds. A slight chance of showers. Monday night, west winds 10 to 15 knots. Seas 1 foot or less. Wave detail, west 2 feet at 4 seconds and south 1 foot at 7 seconds. A slight chance of showers after midnight. Tuesday, west winds 10 to 15 knots. Seas 1 foot or less. Wave detail, west 2 feet at

4 seconds in South 1 flip at 7 seconds. A slight chance of showers. Tuesday night, west wind 10 to 15 knots, becoming northwest after midnight. Seas around 3 feet in the evening, then 1 foot or less. Wave detail, west 2 feet at 4 seconds and south 1 foot at 7 seconds. A chance of thunderstorms. A chance of showers in the evening, then showers likely after midnight. Wednesday, northeast winds 15 to 20 knots. Seas 3 to 4 feet. A chance of thunderstorms. Showers likely, mainly in the morning. Wednesday night, east winds 15 to 20 knots. Seas 3 to 5 feet, occasionally to 6 feet. A chance of showers with a slight chance of thunderstorms. Thursday, east winds 15 to 20 knots. Seas 3 to 5 feet, occasionally to 6 feet. A slight chance of thunderstorms in the morning. A slight chance of showers. Thursday night, east winds 10 to 15 knots. Seas 3 to 4 feet. A slight chance of showers. Winds and seas higher and near thunderstorms. The coastal waters forecast for the following: coastal waters from Okaloosa Walton County line to Mexico Beach out to 20 nautical miles, and coastal waters from Mexico Beach to Apalachicola out to 20 nautical miles. Today, west winds 10 to 15 knots, diminishing to 5 to 10 knots late this morning and early afternoon, then becoming southwest 10 to 15 knots late. Waves 1 foot or less. Wave detail, west 2 feet at 4 seconds and south 1 foot at 7 seconds. Protected waters a moderate chop. A slight chance of showers and thunderstorms early this morning, then a slight chance of showers late this morning and early afternoon. Tonight, west winds 10 to 15 knots. Waves 1 foot or less. Wave detail, southwest 2 feet at 4 seconds and south 1 foot at 7 seconds. Protected waters a moderate chop. A slight chance of showers after midnight. Monday, west winds 10 to 15 knots. Waves 1 foot or less. Wave detail, southwest 2 feet at 5 seconds. Protected waters a moderate chop. A chance of thunderstorms. A chance of showers, mainly in the morning. Monday night, west winds 10 to 15 knots. Waves 1 foot or less. Wave detail, west 2 feet at 4 seconds and south 1 foot at 7 seconds. Protected waters a moderate chop. A chance of showers, mainly in the evening. Tuesday, west winds 10 to 15 knots. Waves 1 foot or less. Wave detail, west 2 feet at 4 seconds and south 1 foot at 7 seconds. Protected waters a moderate chop. A slight chance of showers. A chance of thunderstorms in the afternoon. Tuesday night, west winds 15 to 20 knots, becoming north 10 to 15 knots after midnight. Seas around 3 feet in the evening, then 1 foot or less. Wave detail, west 3 feet at 4 seconds and south 1 foot at 7 seconds, becoming west 2 feet at 4 seconds and northeast 1 foot at 2 seconds. Protected waters choppy. Showers likely with a chance of thunderstorms. Wednesday, northeast winds 15 to 20 knots. Seas around 3 feet. Protected waters choppy. A chance of showers and thunderstorms, mainly in the morning. Wednesday night, east winds 15 to 20 knots. Seas 3 to 4 feet. Protected waters choppy. A slight chance of thunderstorms in the evening. A slight chance of showers. Thursday, east winds 15 to 20 knots. Seas 3 to 4 feet. Protected waters choppy. A slight chance of showers. Thursday night, east winds 10 to 15 knots. Seas 3 to 4 feet. Protected waters a moderate chop. A slight chance of showers after midnight. Winds and waves higher and near thunderstorms. The coastal waters forecast for the following St. Andrews Bay waterways. Today, southwest winds 5 to 10 knots. Protected waters a light chop. A slight chance of showers this afternoon. Tonight, west winds 5 to 10 knots. Protected waters a light chop. A chance of showers and thunderstorms after midnight. Monday, west winds 5 to 10 knots, increasing to 10 to 15 knots in the afternoon. Protected waters a moderate chop. A slight chance of showers in the morning, then a chance of showers and thunderstorms in the afternoon. Monday night, west winds 5 to 10 knots. Protected waters a light chop. A chance of showers and thunderstorms in the evening. Tuesday, west winds around 5 knots, increasing to 10 to 15 knots in the afternoon. Protected waters a moderate chop. A slight chance of showers.

in the morning, then a chance of showers and thunderstorms in the afternoon. Tuesday night, west winds 5 to 10 knots, becoming northeast after midnight. Protected waters a light shop. A chance of showers and thunderstorms. Wednesday, northeast winds 10 to 15 knots. Protected waters a moderate shop. A slight chance of showers and thunderstorms in the afternoon. Wednesday night, northeast winds around 10 knots. Protected waters a light shop. A slight chance of showers and thunderstorms in the evening. Thursday, east winds around 10 knots. Protected waters a light shop. Thursday night, southeast winds 5 to 10 knots, becoming east after midnight. Protected waters a light shop. Winds and waves higher and near thunderstorms. The Tropical Weather Outlook. For the North Atlantic, Caribbean Sea, and the Gulf of America, tropical cyclone formation is not expected during the next 7 days. The Tallahassee Climate Summary for yesterday, May 30, 2026. Yesterday's high temperature was 90 degrees. This time the normal high of 90. Yesterday's low temperature was 75 degrees. This low was 7 degrees above the normal low of 68. 0.09 inches of precipitation fell yesterday, which brings the monthly total to 5.27 inches. This is 2.08 inches above the normal amount of 3.19 inches for May. The total precipitation for the year now stands at 12.18 inches, which is 8.47 inches below normal. The normal high temperature for today is 90 degrees, and the normal low is 68. The record high for today is 100, which occurred in 1945, and the record low is 51, which occurred in 1971. Sunrise today is at 6:36 a.m. and sunset is at 8:34 p.m. The surf zone forecast general outlook, a high risk of rip currents continues for all area beaches. Southwesterly winds around 10 to 15 miles an hour and surf around 2 to 3 feet will continue for the next few days, leading to a high risk of rip currents through at least Monday. Please heed the beach flags and advice of local beach officials. Tide information for Sunday, May 31, 2026. St. Mark's River entrance. High 3:30 a.m., low 8:21 a.m., high 2:24 p.m., low 9:44 p.m. Apalachicola. High 7:06 a.m., low 9:39 a.m., high 2:50 p.m., low 11:51 p.m. St. Andrews Bay at Panama City. High 9:28 a.m., low 9:07 p.m. Note that the times of high and low tide are 3 minutes earlier at Shell Point than at the St. Mark's River entrance. The average water temperature at Apalachicola was 82.4 degrees. Sunrise and sunset in Tallahassee. May 31, 2026, sunrise 6:36 a.m. Eastern Daylight Time, sunset 8:34 p.m. Eastern Daylight Time. 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May 31, 2026, sunrise 6:36 a.m. Eastern Daylight Time, sunset 8:34 p.m. Eastern Daylight Time. 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The latest weather and forecast information can also be accessed by calling our automated forecast line at 850-942-8851. The current time is 6:33 a.m. Eastern Daylight Time. High rip current risk remains in effect through late Monday night. What? Dangerous rip currents. Where? Walton, Bay, Gulf, and Franklin County beaches. When? Through late Monday night. Impacts. Rip currents can sweep even the best swimmers away from shore into deeper water. Swim near a lifeguard. If caught in a rip current, relax and float. Don't swim against the current. If able, swim in a direction following the shoreline. If unable to escape, face the shore and call or wave for help. These are the 6 a.m. Eastern Daylight Time conditions. At the Tallahassee Airport, it was cloudy. The temperature was 75 degrees. The wind was west at 6 miles an hour. At Florida State University, the temperature was 75 degrees. The wind was west at 5 miles an hour. At Apalachicola, it was mostly cloudy. The temperature was 76 degrees. The wind was northwest at 5 miles an hour. At Panama City Northwest, it was partly cloudy. The temperature was 73 degrees. The wind was calm. At Dothan, it was mostly cloudy.

Temperature was 74 degrees. The wind was west at 5 miles an hour. At Albany, it was mostly cloudy. The temperature was 73 degrees. The wind was calm. The report from Valdosta was not available. Over the marine area, at the buoy south of Apalachicola, winds were southwest at 8 knots and seas were 2 feet. At the buoy south of Panama City, winds were southwest at 8 knots and seas were 2 feet. At the buoy south of Pensacola, winds were southwest at 10 knots and seas were 2 feet. The forecast for the local area. Today, partly sunny. A chance of showers and thunderstorms this afternoon. Some thunderstorms may produce heavy rainfall this afternoon. Highs in the upper 80s. West winds 5 to 10 miles per hour. Chance of rain 50%. Tonight, mostly cloudy with a chance of showers. A chance of thunderstorms. Some thunderstorms may produce heavy rainfall in the evening. Lows in the mid-70s. Southwest winds 5 to 10 miles per hour. Chance of rain 50%. Monday, partly sunny with a chance of showers and thunderstorms. Highs in the lower 90s. Northwest winds 5 to 10 miles per hour. Chance of rain 40%. Monday night, partly cloudy. A chance of showers and thunderstorms in the evening. Lows in the mid-70s. West winds 5 to 10 miles per hour. Chance of rain 40%. Tuesday, mostly sunny. A slight chance of showers in the morning, then a chance of showers and thunderstorms in the afternoon. Highs in the lower 90s. West winds 5 to 10 miles per hour. Chance of rain 50%. Tuesday night, mostly cloudy with a chance of showers. A chance of thunderstorms, mainly in the evening. Lows in the upper 60s. Chance of rain 50%. Wednesday, partly sunny. Highs in the lower 80s. Wednesday night and Thursday, partly cloudy. Lows in the lower 60s. Highs in the mid-80s. Thursday night and Friday, mostly clear. Lows in the mid-60s. Highs in the upper 80s. Friday night, mostly clear in the evening, then becoming partly cloudy. Lows in the upper 60s. Saturday, mostly sunny. A slight chance of showers and thunderstorms in the afternoon. Highs in the upper 80s. Chance of rain 20%. The coastal waters forecast for the following waters from Suwannee River to Apalachicola, Florida, extending from 20 to 60 nautical miles, waters from Okaloosa, Walton County line to Mexico Beach, 20 to 60 nautical miles, and waters from Mexico Beach to Apalachicola, 20 to 60 nautical miles. Today, southwest winds 5 to 10 knots. Seas 1 foot or less. Wave detail, west 1 foot at 4 seconds and south 1 foot at 7 seconds. A slight chance of showers and thunderstorms early this morning. Tonight, southwest winds around 10 knots. Seas 1 foot or less. Wave detail, west 2 feet at 3 seconds and south 2 feet at 7 seconds. A slight chance of showers after midnight. Monday, west winds 10 to 15 knots. Seas 1 foot or less. Wave detail, west 2 feet at 4 seconds and south 1 foot at 8 seconds. A slight chance of showers. Monday night, west winds 10 to 15 knots. Seas 1 foot or less. Wave detail, west 2 feet at 4 seconds and south 1 foot at 7 seconds. A slight chance of showers after midnight. Tuesday, west winds 10 to 15 knots. Seas 1 foot or less. Wave detail, west 2 feet at 4 seconds and south 1 foot at 7 seconds. A slight chance of showers. Tuesday night, west winds 10 to 15 knots, becoming northwest after midnight. Seas around 3 feet in the evening, then 1 foot or less. Wave detail, west 2 feet at 4 seconds and south 1 foot at 7 seconds. A chance of thunderstorms. A chance of showers in the evening, then showers likely after midnight. Wednesday, northeast winds 15 to 20 knots. Seas 3 to 4 feet. A chance of thunderstorms. Showers likely, mainly in the morning. Wednesday night, east winds 15 to 20 knots. Seas 3 to 5 feet, occasionally to 6 feet. A chance of showers with a slight chance of thunderstorms. Thursday, east winds 15 to 20 knots. Seas 3 to 5 feet, occasionally to 6 feet. A slight chance of thunderstorms in the morning. A slight chance of showers. Thursday night, east winds 10 to 15 knots. Seas 3 to 4 feet. A slight chance of showers.
winds and seas higher and near thunderstorms. The coastal waters forecast for the following: coastal waters from Okaloosa Walton County line to Mexico Beach out to 20 nautical miles, and coastal waters from Mexico Beach to Apalachicola out to 20 nautical miles. Today, west winds 10 to 15 knots, diminishing to 5 to 10 knots late this morning and early afternoon, then becoming southwest 10 to 15 knots late. Waves 1 foot or less. Wave detail, west 2 feet at 4 seconds and south 1 foot at 7 seconds. Protected waters a moderate chop. A slight chance of showers and thunderstorms early this morning, then a slight chance of showers late this morning and early afternoon. Tonight, west winds 10 to 15 knots. Waves 1 foot or less. Wave detail, southwest 2 feet at 4 seconds and south 1 foot at 7 seconds. Protected waters a moderate chop. A slight chance of showers after midnight. Monday, west winds 10 to 15 knots. Waves 1 foot or less. Wave detail, southwest 2 feet at 5 seconds. Protected waters a moderate chop. A chance of thunderstorms. A chance of showers, mainly in the morning. Monday night, west winds 10 to 15 knots. Waves 1 foot or less. Wave detail, west 2 feet at 4 seconds and south 1 foot at 7 seconds. Protected waters a moderate chop. A chance of showers, mainly in the evening. Tuesday, west winds 10 to 15 knots. Waves 1 foot or less. Wave detail, west 2 feet at 4 seconds and south 1 foot at 7 seconds. Protected waters a moderate chop. A slight chance of showers. A chance of thunderstorms in the afternoon. Tuesday night, west winds 15 to 20 knots, becoming north 10 to 15 knots after midnight. Seas around 3 feet in the evening, then 1 foot or less. Wave detail, west 3 feet at 4 seconds and south 1 foot at 7 seconds, becoming west 2 feet at 4 seconds and northeast 1 foot at 2 seconds. Protected waters choppy. Showers likely with a chance of thunderstorms. Wednesday, northeast winds 15 to 20 knots. Seas around 3 feet. Protected waters choppy. A chance of showers and thunderstorms, mainly in the morning. Wednesday night, east winds 15 to 20 knots. Seas 3 to 4 feet. Protected waters choppy. A slight chance of thunderstorms in the evening. A slight chance of showers. Thursday, east winds 15 to 20 knots. Seas 3 to 4 feet. Protected waters choppy. A slight chance of showers. Thursday night, east winds 10 to 15 knots. Seas 3 to 4 feet. Protected waters a moderate chop. A slight chance of showers after midnight. Winds and waves higher and near thunderstorms. The coastal waters forecast for the following St. Andrews Bay waterways. Today, southwest winds 5 to 10 knots. Protected waters a light chop. A slight chance of showers this afternoon. Tonight, west winds 5 to 10 knots. Protected waters a light chop. A chance of showers and thunderstorms after midnight. Monday, west winds 5 to 10 knots, increasing to 10 to 15 knots in the afternoon. Protected waters a moderate chop. A slight chance of showers in the morning, then a chance of showers and thunderstorms in the afternoon. Monday night, west winds 5 to 10 knots. Protected waters a light chop. A chance of showers and thunderstorms in the evening. Tuesday, west winds around 5 knots, increasing to 10 to 15 knots in the afternoon. Protected waters a moderate chop. A slight chance of showers in the morning, then a chance of showers and thunderstorms in the afternoon. Tuesday night, west winds 5 to 10 knots, becoming northeast after midnight. Protected waters a light chop. A chance of showers and thunderstorms. Wednesday, northeast winds 10 to 15 knots. Protected waters a moderate chop. A slight chance of showers and thunderstorms in the afternoon. Wednesday night, northeast winds around 10 knots. Protected waters a light chop. A slight chance of showers and thunderstorms in the evening. Thursday, east winds around 10 knots. Protected waters a light chop. Thursday night, southeast winds 5 to 10 knots, becoming east after midnight. Protected waters a light chop. Winds and waves higher and near thunderstorms. The tropical weather outlook. For the North Atlantic, Caribbean Sea and the Gulf of America, tropical cyclone formation is not expected during the next 7 days. The surf zone forecast general outlook, a high risk of rip currents continues for all area beaches.
southwesterly winds surrounding

10 to 15 miles an hour and surf around 2 to 3 feet will continue for the next few days, leading to a high risk of rip currents through at least Monday. Please heed the beach flags and advice of local beach officials. Tide information for Sunday, May 31st, 2026. St. Mark's River entrance. High 3:30 a.m., low 8:21 a.m., high 2:24 p.m., low 9:44 p.m. Apalachicola. High 7:06 a.m., low 9:39 a.m., high 2:50 p.m., low 11:51 p.m. St. Andrews Bay at Panama City. High 9:28 a.m., low 9:07 p.m. Note that the times of high and low tide are 3 minutes earlier at Shell Point than at the St. Mark's River entrance. The average water temperature at Apalachicola was 82.4 degrees. Sunrise and sunset in Tallahassee. May 31, 2026, sunrise 6:36 a.m. Eastern Daylight Time, sunset 8:34 p.m. Eastern Daylight Time. 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This broadcast originates from your National Weather Service office in Tallahassee, Florida. The latest weather and forecast information can also be accessed by calling our automated forecast line at 850-942-8851. The current time is 6:46 a.m. Eastern Daylight Time. High rip current risk remains in effect through late Monday night. What? Dangerous rip currents. Where? Walton, Bay, Gulf, and Franklin County beaches. When? Through late Monday night. Impacts. Rip currents can sweep even the best swimmers away from shore into deeper water. Swim near a lifeguard. If caught in a rip current, relax and float. Don't swim against the current. If able, swim in a direction following the shoreline. If unable to escape, trace the shore and call or wave for help. These are the 6 a.m. Eastern Daylight Time conditions. At the Tallahassee Airport, it was cloudy. The temperature was 75 degrees. The wind was west at 6 miles an hour. At Florida State University, the temperature was 75 degrees. The wind was west at 5 miles an hour. At Apalachicola, it was mostly cloudy. The temperature was 76 degrees. The wind was northwest at 5 miles an hour. At Panama City Northwest, it was partly cloudy. The temperature was 73 degrees. The wind was calm. At Dothan, it was mostly cloudy. The temperature was 74 degrees. The wind was west at 5 miles an hour. At Albany, it was mostly cloudy. The temperature was 73 degrees. The wind was calm. The report from Valdosta was not available. Over the marine area, at the buoy south of Apalachicola, winds were southwest at 8 knots and seas were 2 feet. At the buoy south of Panama City, winds were southwest at 8 knots and seas were 2 feet. At the buoy south of Pensacola, winds were southwest at 10 knots, and seas were 2 feet. The forecast for the local area. Today, partly sunny. A chance of showers and thunderstorms this afternoon. Some thunderstorms may produce heavy rainfall this afternoon. Highs in the upper 80s. West winds 5 to 10 miles per hour. Chance of rain 50%. Tonight, mostly cloudy with a chance of showers. A chance of thunderstorms. Some thunderstorms may produce heavy rainfall in the evening. Lows in the mid-70s. Southwest winds 5 to 10 miles per hour. Chance of rain 50%. Monday, partly sunny with a chance of showers and thunderstorms. Highs in the lower 90s. Northwest winds 5 to 10 miles per hour. Chance of rain 40%. Monday night, partly cloudy. A chance of showers and thunderstorms in the evening. Lows in the mid-70s. West winds 5 to 10 miles per hour. Chance of rain 40%. Tuesday, mostly sunny. A slight chance of showers in the morning, then a chance of showers and thunderstorms in the afternoon. Highs in the lower 90s. West winds 5 to 10 miles per hour. Chance of rain 50%. Tuesday night, mostly cloudy with a chance of showers. A chance of thunderstorms, mainly in the evening. Lows in the upper 60s. Chance of rain 50%. Wednesday, partly sunny. Highs in the lower 80s. Wednesday night and Thursday, partly cloudy. Lows in the lower 60s. Highs in the mid 80s. Thursday night and Friday, mostly clear. Lows in the mid 60s. Highs in the upper 80s.
Friday night, mostly clear in the evening, then becoming partly cloudy. Lows in the upper 60s. Saturday, mostly sunny. A slight chance of showers and thunderstorms in the afternoon. Highs in the upper 80s. Chance of rain 20%. The coastal waters forecast for the following: waters from Suwannee River to Apalachicola, Florida, extending from 20 to 60 nautical miles, waters from Okaloosa-Walton County line to Mexico Beach 20 to 60 nautical miles, and waters from Mexico Beach to Apalachicola 20 to 60 nautical miles. Today, southwest winds 5 to 10 knots. Seas 1 foot or less. Wave detail, west 1 foot at 4 seconds and south 1 foot at 7 seconds. A slight chance of showers and thunderstorms early this morning. Tonight, southwest winds around 10 knots. Seas 1 foot or less. Wave detail, west 2 feet at 3 seconds and south 2 feet at 7 seconds. A slight chance of showers after midnight. Monday, west winds 10 to 15 knots. Seas 1 foot or less. Wave detail, west 2 feet at 4 seconds and south 1 foot at 8 seconds. A slight chance of showers. Monday night, west winds 10 to 15 knots. Seas 1 foot or less. Wave detail, west 2 feet at 4 seconds and south 1 foot at 7 seconds. A slight chance of showers after midnight. Tuesday, west winds 10 to 15 knots. Seas 1 foot or less. Wave detail, west 2 feet at 4 seconds and south 1 foot at 7 seconds. A slight chance of showers. Tuesday night, west winds 10 to 15 knots, becoming northwest after midnight. Seas around 3 feet in the evening, then 1 foot or less. Wave detail, west 2 feet at 4 seconds and south 1 foot at 7 seconds. A chance of thunderstorms. A chance of showers in the evening, then showers likely after midnight. Wednesday, northeast winds 15 to 20 knots. Seas 3 to 4 feet. A chance of thunderstorms. Showers likely, mainly in the morning. Wednesday night, east winds 15 to 20 knots. Seas 3 to 5 feet, occasionally to 6 feet. A chance of showers with a slight chance of thunderstorms. Thursday, east winds 15 to 20 knots. Seas 3 to 5 feet, occasionally to 6 feet. A slight chance of thunderstorms in the morning. A slight chance of showers. Thursday night, east winds 10 to 15 knots. Seas 3 to 4 feet. A slight chance of showers. Winds and seas higher and near thunderstorms. The coastal waters forecast for the following: coastal waters from Okaloosa-Walton County line to Mexico Beach out to 20 nautical miles, and coastal waters from Mexico Beach to Apalachicola out to 20 nautical miles. Today, west winds 10 to 15 knots, diminishing to 5 to 10 knots late this morning and early afternoon, then becoming southwest 10 to 15 knots late. Waves 1 foot or less. Wave detail, west 2 feet at 4 seconds and south 1 foot at 7 seconds. Protected waters a moderate chop. A slight chance of showers and thunderstorms early this morning, then a slight chance of showers late this morning and early afternoon. Tonight, west winds 10 to 15 knots. Waves 1 foot or less. Wave detail, southwest 2 feet at 4 seconds and south 1 foot at 7 seconds. Protected waters a moderate chop. A slight chance of showers after midnight. Monday, west winds 10 to 15 knots. Waves 1 foot or less. Wave detail, southwest 2 feet at 5 seconds. Protected waters a moderate chop. A chance of thunderstorms. A chance of showers, mainly in the morning. Monday night, west winds 10 to 15 knots. Waves 1 foot or less. Wave detail, west 2 feet at 4 seconds and south 1 foot at 7 seconds. Protected waters a moderate chop. A chance of showers, mainly in the evening. Tuesday, west winds 10 to 15 knots. Waves 1 foot or less. Wave detail, west 2 feet at 4 seconds and south 1 foot at 7 seconds. Protected waters a moderate chop. A slight chance of showers. A chance of thunderstorms in the afternoon. Tuesday night, west winds 15 to 20 knots, becoming north 10 to 15 knots after midnight. Seas around 3 feet in the evening, then 1 foot or less. Wave detail, west 3 feet at 4 seconds and south 1 foot at 7 seconds, becoming west 2 feet at 4 seconds and northeast 1 foot at 2 seconds. Protected waters choppy. Showers likely with a chance of thunderstorms. Wednesday, northeast winds 15 to 20 knots. Seas around 3 feet. Protected

Water is choppy. A chance of showers and thunderstorms, mainly in the morning. Wednesday night, east winds 15 to 20 knots. Seas 3 to 4 feet. Protected water is choppy. A slight chance of thunderstorms in the evening. A slight chance of showers. Thursday, east winds 15 to 20 knots. Seas 3 to 4 feet. Protected water is choppy. A slight chance of showers. Thursday night, east winds 10 to 15 knots. Seas 3 to 4 feet. Protected water is a moderate chop. A slight chance of showers after midnight. Winds and waves higher and near thunderstorms. The coastal waters forecast for the following St. Andrews Bay waterways. Today, southwest winds 5 to 10 knots. Protected water is a light chop. A slight chance of showers this afternoon. Tonight, west winds 5 to 10 knots. Protected water is a light chop. A chance of showers and thunderstorms after midnight. Monday, west winds 5 to 10 knots, increasing to 10 to 15 knots in the afternoon. Protected water is a moderate chop. A slight chance of showers in the morning, then a chance of showers and thunderstorms in the afternoon. Monday night, west winds 5 to 10 knots. Protected water is a light chop. A chance of showers and thunderstorms in the evening. Tuesday, west winds around 5 knots, increasing to 10 to 15 knots in the afternoon. Protected water is a moderate chop. A slight chance of showers in the morning, then a chance of showers and thunderstorms in the afternoon. Tuesday night, west winds 5 to 10 knots, becoming northeast after midnight. Protected water is a light chop. A chance of showers and thunderstorms. Wednesday, northeast winds 10 to 15 knots. Protected water is a moderate chop. A slight chance of showers and thunderstorms in the afternoon. Wednesday night, northeast winds around 10 knots. Protected water is a light chop. A slight chance of showers and thunderstorms in the evening. Thursday, east winds around 10 knots. Protected water is a light chop. Thursday night, southeast winds 5 to 10 knots, becoming east after midnight. Protected water is a light chop. Winds and waves higher and near thunderstorms. The Tropical Weather Outlook. For the North Atlantic, Caribbean Sea, and the Gulf of America, tropical cyclone formation is not expected during the next 7 days. The Surf Zone Forecast General Outlook, a high risk of rip currents continues for all area beaches. Southwesterly winds around 10 to 15 miles an hour and surf around 2 to 3 feet will continue for the next few days, leading to a high risk of rip currents through at least Monday. Please heed the beach flags and advice of local beach officials. Tide information for Sunday, May 31, 2026. St. Mark's River entrance. High 3:30 a.m., low 8:21 a.m., high 2:24 p.m., low 9:44 p.m. Apalachicola. High 7:06 a.m., low 9:39 a.m., high 2:50 p.m., low 11:51 p.m. St. Andrews Bay at Panama City. High 9:28 a.m., low 9:07 p.m. Note that the times of high and low tide are 3 minutes earlier at Shell Point than at the St. Mark's River entrance. The average water temperature at Apalachicola was 82.4 degrees. Sunrise and sunset in Tallahassee. May 31, 2026, sunrise 6:36 a.m. Eastern Daylight Time, sunset 8:34 p.m. Eastern Daylight Time. 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This broadcast originates from your National Weather Service office in Tallahassee, Florida. The latest weather and forecast information can also be accessed by calling our automated forecast line at 850-942-8851. The current time is 6:58 a.m. Eastern Daylight Time. High rip current risk remains in effect through late Monday night. What? Dangerous rip currents. Where? Walton, Bay, Gulf, and Franklin County beaches. When? Through late Monday night. Impacts. Rip currents can sweep even the best swimmers away from shore into deeper water. Swim near a lifeguard. If caught in a rip current, relax and float. Don't swim against the current. If able, swim in a direction following the shoreline. If unable to escape, trace the shore and call or wave for help. These are the 6 a.m. Eastern Daylight Time conditions. At the Tallahassee Airport, it was cloudy. The temperature was 75 degrees. The wind was west at 6 miles an hour. At Florida State University.

University, the temperature was 75 degrees. The wind was west at 5 miles an hour. At Apalachicola, it was mostly cloudy. The temperature was 76 degrees. The wind was northwest at 5 miles an hour. At Panama City Northwest, it was partly cloudy. The temperature was 73 degrees. The wind was calm. At Dothan, it was mostly cloudy. The temperature was 74 degrees. The wind was west at 5 miles an hour. At Albany, it was mostly cloudy. The temperature was 73 degrees. The wind was calm. The report from Valdosta was not available. Over the marine area, at the buoy south of Apalachicola, winds were southwest at 8 knots and seas were 2 feet. At the buoy south of Panama City, winds were southwest at 8 knots and seas were 2 feet. At the buoy south of Pensacola, winds were southwest at 10 knots and seas were 2 feet. The forecast for the local area. Today, partly sunny. A chance of showers and thunderstorms this afternoon. Some thunderstorms may produce heavy rainfall this afternoon. Highs in the upper 80s. West winds 5 to 10 miles per hour. Chance of rain 50%. Tonight, mostly cloudy with a chance of showers. A chance of thunderstorms. Some thunderstorms may produce heavy rainfall in the evening. Lows in the mid-70s. Southwest winds 5 to 10 miles per hour. Chance of rain 50%. Monday, partly sunny with a chance of showers and thunderstorms. Highs in the lower 90s. Northwest winds 5 to 10 miles per hour. Chance of rain 40%. Monday night, partly cloudy. A chance of showers and thunderstorms in the evening. Lows in the mid-70s. West winds 5 to 10 miles per hour. Chance of rain 40%. Tuesday, mostly sunny. A slight chance of showers in the morning, then a chance of showers and thunderstorms in the afternoon. Highs in the lower 90s. West winds 5 to 10 miles per hour. Chance of rain 50%. Tuesday night, mostly cloudy with a chance of showers. A chance of thunderstorms, mainly in the evening. Lows in the upper 60s. Chance of rain 50%. Wednesday, partly sunny. Highs in the lower 80s. Wednesday night and Thursday, partly cloudy. Lows in the lower 60s. Highs in the mid-80s. Thursday night and Friday, mostly clear. Lows in the mid-60s. Highs in the upper 80s. Friday night, mostly clear in the evening, then becoming partly cloudy. Lows in the upper 60s. Saturday, mostly sunny. A slight chance of showers and thunderstorms in the afternoon. Highs in the upper 80s. Chance of rain 20%. The Tallahassee Climate Summary for yesterday, May 30, 2026. Yesterday's high temperature was 90 degrees. This time the normal high of 90. Yesterday's low temperature was 75 degrees. This low was 7 degrees above the normal low of 68. 0.09 inches of precipitation fell yesterday, which brings the monthly total to 5.27 inches. This is 2.08 inches above the normal amount of 3.19 inches for May. The total precipitation for the year now stands at 12.18 inches, which is 8.47 inches below normal. The normal high temperature for today is 90 degrees, and the normal low is 68. The record high for today is 100, which occurred in 1945, and the record low is 51, which occurred in 1971. Sunrise today is at 6:36 a.m. and sunset is at 8:34 p.m. The Surf Zone Forecast General Outlook, a high risk of rip currents continues for all area beaches. Southwesterly winds around 10 to 15 miles an hour and surf around 2 to 3 feet will continue for the next few days, leading to a high risk of rip currents through at least Monday. Please heed the beach flags and advice of local beach officials. Tide information for Sunday, May 31, 2026. St. Mark's River entrance. High 3:30 a.m., low 8:21 a.m., high 2:24 p.m., low 9:44 p.m. Apalachicola. High 7:06 a.m., low 9:39 a.m., high 2:50 p.m., low 11:51 p.m. St. Andrews Bay at Panama City. High 9:28 a.m., low 9:07 p.m. Note that the times of high and low tide are 3 minutes earlier at Channel Point than at the St. Mark's River entrance. The average water temperature at Apalachicola was 82.4 degrees. Sunrise and sunset in Tallahassee. May 31st, 2026, sunrise 6.

Harbor Line. If unable to escape, trace the shore and call or wave for help. These are the 7 a.m. Eastern Daylight Time conditions. At the Tallahassee Airport, fog was reported. The temperature was 75 degrees. The wind was west at 3 miles an hour. The report from Florida State University was not available. At Apalachicola, it was partly cloudy. The temperature was 76 degrees. The wind was calm. At Panama City Northwest, it was partly cloudy. The temperature was 74 degrees. The wind was calm. At Dothan, it was mostly cloudy. The temperature was 74 degrees. The wind was south at 5 miles an hour. At Albany, it was partly cloudy. Visibility 10 miles. Temperature was 72 degrees, dew point 71. And the pressure was 29.97 inches and rising. The report from Valdosta was not available. Over the marine area, at the buoy south of Apalachicola, winds were west at 8 knots. At the buoy south of Panama City, winds were west at 8 knots. At the buoy south of Pensacola, winds were southwest at 10 knots. The forecast for the local area. Today, partly sunny. A chance of showers and thunderstorms this afternoon. Some thunderstorms may produce heavy rainfall this afternoon. Highs in the upper 80s. West winds 5 to 10 miles per hour. Chance of rain 50%. Tonight, mostly cloudy with a chance of showers. A chance of thunderstorms. Some thunderstorms may produce heavy rainfall in the evening. Lows in the mid-70s. Southwest winds 5 to 10 miles per hour. Chance of rain 50%. Monday, partly sunny with a chance of showers and thunderstorms. Highs in the lower 90s. Northwest winds 5 to 10 miles per hour. Chance of rain 40%. Monday night, partly cloudy. A chance of showers and thunderstorms in the evening. Lows in the mid-70s. West winds 5 to 10 miles per hour. Chance of rain 40%. Tuesday, mostly sunny. A slight chance of showers in the morning, then a chance of showers and thunderstorms in the afternoon. Highs in the lower 90s. West winds 5 to 10 miles per hour. Chance of rain 50%. Tuesday night, mostly cloudy with a chance of showers. A chance of thunderstorms, mainly in the evening. Lows in the upper 60s. Chance of rain 50%. Wednesday, partly sunny. Highs in the lower 80s. Wednesday night and Thursday, partly cloudy. Lows in the lower 60s. Highs in the mid-80s. Thursday night and Friday, mostly clear. Lows in the mid-60s. Highs in the upper 80s. Friday night, mostly clear in the evening, then becoming partly cloudy. Lows in the upper 60s. Saturday, mostly sunny. A slight chance of showers and thunderstorms in the afternoon. Highs in the upper 80s. Chance of rain 20%. The coastal waters forecast for the following waters from Suwannee River to Apalachicola, Florida, extending from 20 to 60 nautical miles, waters from Okaloosa-Walton County line to Mexico Beach 20 to 60 nautical miles, and waters from Mexico Beach to Apalachicola 20 to 60 nautical miles. Today, southwest winds 5 to 10 knots. Seas 1 foot or less. Wave detail, west 1 foot at 4 seconds and south 1 foot at 7 seconds. A slight chance of showers and thunderstorms early this morning. Tonight, southwest winds around 10 knots. Seas 1 foot or less. Wave detail, west 2 feet at 3 seconds and south 2 feet at 7 seconds. A slight chance of showers after midnight. Monday, west winds 10 to 15 knots. Seas 1 foot or less. Wave detail, west 2 feet at 4 seconds and south 1 foot at 8 seconds. A slight chance of showers. Monday night, west winds 10 to 15 knots. Seas 1 foot or less. Wave detail, west 2 feet at 4 seconds and south 1 foot at 7 seconds. A slight chance of showers after midnight. Tuesday, west winds 10 to 15 knots. Seas 1 foot or less. Wave detail, west 2 feet at 4 seconds and south 1 foot at 7 seconds. A slight chance of showers. Tuesday night, west winds 10 to 15 knots, becoming northwest after midnight. Seas around 3 feet in the evening, then 1 foot or less. Wave detail, west 2 feet at 4 seconds and south 1 foot at 7 seconds. A chance of thunderstorms. A chance of showers in the evening, then showers.

likely after midnight. Wednesday, northeast winds 15 to 20 knots. Seas 3 to 4 feet. A chance of thunderstorms. Showers likely, mainly in the morning. Wednesday night, east winds 15 to 20 knots. Seas 3 to 5 feet, occasionally to 6 feet. A chance of showers with a slight chance of thunderstorms. Thursday, east winds 15 to 20 knots. Seas 3 to 5 feet, occasionally to 6 feet. A slight chance of thunderstorms in the morning. A slight chance of showers. Thursday night, east winds 10 to 15 knots. Seas 3 to 4 feet. A slight chance of showers. Winds and seas higher and near thunderstorms. The coastal waters forecast for the following. Coastal waters from Okaloosa Walton County line to Mexico Beach out to 20 nautical miles, and coastal waters from Mexico Beach to Apalachicola out to 20 nautical miles. Today, west winds 10 to 15 knots, diminishing to 5 to 10 knots late this morning and early afternoon, then becoming southwest 10 to 15 knots late. Waves 1 foot or less. Wave detail, west 2 feet at 4 seconds and south 1 foot at 7 seconds. Protected water is a moderate chop. A slight chance of showers and thunderstorms early this morning, then a slight chance of showers late this morning and early afternoon. Tonight, west winds 10 to 15 knots. Waves 1 foot or less. Wave detail, southwest 2 feet at 4 seconds and south 1 foot at 7 seconds. Protected water is a moderate chop. A slight chance of showers after midnight. Monday, west winds 10 to 15 knots. Waves 1 foot or less. Wave detail, southwest 2 feet at 5 seconds. Protected water is a moderate chop. A chance of thunderstorms. A chance of showers, mainly in the morning. Monday night, west winds 10 to 15 knots. Waves 1 foot or less. Wave detail, west 2 feet at 4 seconds and south 1 foot at 7 seconds. Protected water is a moderate chop. A chance of showers, mainly in the evening. Tuesday, west winds 10 to 15 knots. Waves 1 foot or less. Wave detail, west 2 feet at 4 seconds and south 1 foot at 7 seconds. Protected water is a moderate chop. A slight chance of showers. A chance of thunderstorms in the afternoon. Tuesday night, west winds 15 to 20 knots, becoming north 10 to 15 knots after midnight. Seas around 3 feet in the evening, then 1 foot or less. Wave detail, west 3 feet at 4 seconds and south 1 foot at 7 seconds, becoming west 2 feet at 4 seconds and northeast 1 foot at 2 seconds. Protected waters choppy. Showers likely with a chance of thunderstorms. Wednesday, northeast winds 15 to 20 knots. Seas around 3 feet. Protected waters choppy. A chance of showers and thunderstorms, mainly in the morning. Wednesday night, east winds 15 to 20 knots. Seas 3 to 4 feet. Protected waters choppy. A slight chance of thunderstorms in the evening. A slight chance of showers. Thursday, east winds 15 to 20 knots. Seas 3 to 4 feet. Protected waters choppy. A slight chance of showers. Thursday night, east winds 10 to 15 knots. Seas 3 to 4 feet. Protected waters a moderate chop. A slight chance of showers after midnight. Winds and waves higher and near thunderstorms. The coastal waters forecast for the following St. Andrews Bay waterways. Today, southwest winds 5 to 10 knots. Protected waters a light chop. A slight chance of showers this afternoon. Tonight, west winds 5 to 10 knots. Protected waters a light chop. A chance of showers and thunderstorms after midnight. Monday, west winds 5 to 10 knots, increasing to 10 to 15 knots in the afternoon. Protected waters a moderate chop. A slight chance of showers in the morning, then a chance of showers and thunderstorms in the afternoon. Monday night, west winds 5 to 10 knots. Protected waters a light chop. A chance of showers and thunderstorms in the evening. Tuesday, west winds around 5 knots, increasing to 10 to 15 knots in the afternoon. Protected waters a moderate chop. A slight chance of showers in the morning, then a chance of showers and thunderstorms in the afternoon. Tuesday night, west winds 5 to 10 knots, becoming northeast after midnight. Protected waters a light chop. A chance of showers and thunderstorms. Wednesday, northeast winds 10 to 15 knots. Protected waters a moderate chop. A slight chance of showers and thunderstorms in the afternoon.
Wednesday night, northeast winds around 10 knots. Protected waters, a light shop. A slight chance of showers and thunderstorms in the evening. Thursday, east winds around 10 knots. Protected waters, a light shop. Thursday night, southeast winds 5 to 10 knots, becoming east after midnight. Protected waters, a light shop. Winds and waves higher and near thunderstorms. The surf zone forecast, general outlook, a high risk of rip currents continues for all area beaches. Southwesterly winds around 10 to 15 miles an hour and surf around 2 to 3 feet will continue for the next few days, leading to a high risk of rip currents through at least Monday. Please heed the beach flags and advice of local beach officials. Tide information for Sunday, May 31st, 2026. St. Mark's River entrance. High 3:30 a.m., low 8:21 a.m., high 2:24 p.m., low 9:44 p.m. Apalachicola. High 7:06 a.m., low 9:39 a.m., high 2:50 p.m., low 11:51 p.m. St. Andrews Bay of Panama City. High 9:28 a.m., low 9:07 p.m. Note that the times of high and low tide are 3 minutes earlier at Shell Point than at the St. Mark's River entrance. The average water temperature at Apalachicola was 82.4 degrees. Sunrise and sunset in Tallahassee. May 31, 2026, sunrise 6:36 a.m. Eastern Daylight Time, sunset 8:34 p.m. Eastern Daylight Time. 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This broadcast originates from your National Weather Service office in Tallahassee, Florida. The latest weather and forecast information can also be accessed by calling our automated forecast line at 850-942-8851. The current time is 7:17 a.m. Eastern Daylight Time. High rip current risk remains in effect through late Monday night. What? Dangerous rip currents. Where? Walton, Bay, Gulf, and Franklin County beaches. When? Through late Monday night. Impacts. Rip currents can sweep even the best swimmers away from shore into deeper water. Swim near a lifeguard. If caught in a rip current, relax and float. Don't swim against the current. If able, swim in a direction following the shoreline. If unable to escape, trace the shore and call or wave for help. These are the 7 a.m. Eastern Daylight Time conditions. At the Tallahassee Airport, fog was reported. The temperature was 75 degrees. The wind was west at 3 miles an hour. At Florida State University, the temperature was 75 degrees. The wind was west at 6 miles an hour. At Apalachicola, it was partly cloudy. The temperature was 76 degrees. The wind was calm. At Panama City Northwest, it was partly cloudy. The temperature was 74 degrees. The wind was calm. At Dothan, it was mostly cloudy. The temperature was 74 degrees. The wind was south at 5 miles an hour. At Albany, it was partly cloudy. Visibility 10 miles. Temperature was 72 degrees, dew point 71. And the pressure was 29.97 inches and rising. The report from Valdosta was not available. Over the marine area, at the buoys south of Apalachicola, winds were west at 6 knots and seas were 2 feet. At the buoys south of Panama City, winds were west at 8 knots and seas were 2 feet. At the buoys south of Pensacola, winds were southwest at 10 knots. The forecast for the local area. Today, partly sunny. A chance of showers and thunderstorms this afternoon. Some thunderstorms may produce heavy rainfall this afternoon. Highs in the upper 80s. West winds 5 to 10 miles per hour. Chance of rain 50%. Tonight, mostly cloudy with a chance of showers. A chance of thunderstorms. Some thunderstorms may produce heavy rainfall in the evening. Lows in the mid-70s. Southwest winds 5 to 10 miles per hour. Chance of rain 50%. Monday, partly sunny with a chance of showers and thunderstorms. Highs in the lower 90s. Northwest winds 5 to 10 miles per hour. Chance of rain 40%. Monday night, partly cloudy. A chance of showers and thunderstorms in the evening. Lows in the mid-70s. West winds 5 to 10 miles per hour. Chance of rain 40%. Tuesday, mostly sunny. A slight chance of showers in the morning, then a chance of showers and thunderstorms.

The afternoon. Highs in the lower 90s. West winds 5 to 10 miles per hour. Chance of rain 50%. Tuesday night, mostly cloudy with a chance of showers. A chance of thunderstorms, mainly in the evening. Lows in the upper 60s. Chance of rain 50%. Wednesday, partly sunny. Highs in the lower 80s. Wednesday night and Thursday, partly cloudy. Lows in the lower 60s. Highs in the mid-80s. Thursday night and Friday, mostly clear. Lows in the mid-60s. Highs in the upper 80s. Friday night, mostly clear in the evening, then becoming partly cloudy. Lows in the upper 60s. Saturday, mostly sunny. A slight chance of showers and thunderstorms in the afternoon. Highs in the upper 80s. Chance of rain 20%. The coastal waters forecast for the following: waters from Suwannee River to Apalachicola, Florida, extending from 20 to 60 nautical miles, waters from Okaloosa, Walton County line to Mexico Beach, 20 to 60 nautical miles, and waters from Mexico Beach to Apalachicola, 20 to 60 nautical miles. Today, southwest winds 5 to 10 knots. Seas 1 foot or less. Wave detail, west 1 foot at 4 seconds and south 1 foot at 7 seconds. A slight chance of showers and thunderstorms early this morning. Tonight, southwest winds around 10 knots. Seas 1 foot or less. Wave detail, west 2 feet at 3 seconds and south 2 feet at 7 seconds. A slight chance of showers after midnight. Monday, west winds 10 to 15 knots. Seas 1 foot or less. Wave detail, west 2 feet at 4 seconds and south 1 foot at 8 seconds. A slight chance of showers. Monday night, west winds 10 to 15 knots. Seas 1 foot or less. Wave detail, west 2 feet at 4 seconds and south 1 foot at 7 seconds. A slight chance of showers after midnight. Tuesday, west winds 10 to 15 knots. Seas 1 foot or less. Wave detail, west 2 feet at 4 seconds and south 1 foot at 7 seconds. A slight chance of showers. Tuesday night, west winds 10 to 15 knots, becoming northwest after midnight. Seas around 3 feet in the evening, then 1 foot or less. Wave detail, west 2 feet at 4 seconds and south 1 foot at 7 seconds. A chance of thunderstorms. A chance of showers in the evening, then showers likely after midnight. Wednesday, northeast winds 15 to 20 knots. Seas 3 to 4 feet. A chance of thunderstorms. Showers likely, mainly in the morning. Wednesday night, east winds 15 to 20 knots. Seas 3 to 5 feet, occasionally to 6 feet. A chance of showers with a slight chance of thunderstorms. Thursday, east winds 15 to 20 knots. Seas 3 to 5 feet, occasionally to 6 feet. A slight chance of thunderstorms in the morning. A slight chance of showers. Thursday night, east winds 10 to 15 knots. Seas 3 to 4 feet. A slight chance of showers. Winds and seas higher and near thunderstorms. The coastal waters forecast for the following: coastal waters from Okaloosa, Walton County line to Mexico Beach out to 20 nautical miles, and coastal waters from Mexico Beach to Apalachicola out to 20 nautical miles. Today, west winds 10 to 15 knots, diminishing to 5 to 10 knots late this morning and early afternoon, then becoming southwest 10 to 15 knots late. Waves 1 foot or less. Wave detail, west 2 feet at 4 seconds and south 1 foot at 7 seconds. Protected waters a moderate chop. A slight chance of showers and thunderstorms early this morning, then a slight chance of showers late this morning and early afternoon. Tonight, west winds 10 to 15 knots. Waves 1 foot or less. Wave detail, southwest 2 feet at 4 seconds and south 1 foot at 7 seconds. Protected waters a moderate chop. A slight chance of showers after midnight. Monday, west winds 10 to 15 knots. Waves 1 foot or less. Wave detail, southwest 2 feet at 5 seconds. Protected waters a moderate chop. A chance of thunderstorms. A chance of showers, mainly in the morning. Monday night, west winds 10 to 15 knots. Waves 1 foot or less. Wave detail, west 2 feet at 4 seconds and south 1 foot at 7 seconds. Protected waters a moderate chop. A chance of showers, mainly in the evening. Tuesday, west winds 10 to 15 knots. Waves 1 foot or less. Wave detail, west 2 feet at 4 seconds and south 1 foot at 7 seconds.
Protected water is a moderate chop. A slight chance of showers. A chance of thunderstorms in the afternoon. Tuesday night, west winds 15 to 20 knots, becoming north 10 to 15 knots after midnight. Seas around 3 feet in the evening, then 1 foot or less. Wave detail, west 3 feet at 4 seconds and south 1 foot at 7 seconds, becoming west 2 feet at 4 seconds and northeast 1 foot at 2 seconds. Protected waters choppy. Showers likely with a chance of thunderstorms. Wednesday, northeast winds 15 to 20 knots. Seas around 3 feet. Protected waters choppy. A chance of showers and thunderstorms, mainly in the morning. Wednesday night, east winds 15 to 20 knots. Seas 3 to 4 feet. Protected waters choppy. A slight chance of thunderstorms in the evening. A slight chance of showers. Thursday, east winds 15 to 20 knots. Seas 3 to 4 feet. Protected waters choppy. A slight chance of showers. Thursday night, east winds 10 to 15 knots. Seas 3 to 4 feet. Protected waters a moderate chop. A slight chance of showers after midnight. Winds and waves higher and near thunderstorms. The coastal waters forecast for the following St. Andrews Bay waterways. Today, southwest winds 5 to 10 knots. Protected waters a light chop. A slight chance of showers this afternoon. Tonight, west winds 5 to 10 knots. Protected waters a light chop. A chance of showers and thunderstorms after midnight. Monday, west winds 5 to 10 knots, increasing to 10 to 15 knots in the afternoon. Protected waters a moderate chop. A slight chance of showers in the morning, then a chance of showers and thunderstorms in the afternoon. Monday night, west winds 5 to 10 knots. Protected waters a light chop. A chance of showers and thunderstorms in the evening. Tuesday, west winds around 5 knots, increasing to 10 to 15 knots in the afternoon. Protected waters a moderate chop. A slight chance of showers in the morning, then a chance of showers and thunderstorms in the afternoon. Tuesday night, west winds 5 to 10 knots, becoming northeast after midnight. Protected waters a light chop. A chance of showers and thunderstorms. Wednesday, northeast winds 10 to 15 knots. Protected waters a moderate chop. A slight chance of showers and thunderstorms in the afternoon. Wednesday night, northeast winds around 10 knots. Protected waters a light chop. A slight chance of showers and thunderstorms in the evening. Thursday, east winds around 10 knots. Protected waters a light chop. Thursday night, southeast winds 5 to 10 knots, becoming east after midnight. Protected waters a light chop. Winds and waves higher and near thunderstorms. The Tropical Weather Outlook. For the North Atlantic, Caribbean Sea, and the Gulf of America, tropical cyclone formation is not expected during the next 7 days. The Surf Zone forecasts general outlook. A high risk of rip current continues for all area beaches. Southwesterly winds around 10 to 15 miles an hour and surf around 2 to 3 feet will continue for the next few days, leading to a high risk of rip current through at least Monday. Please heed the beach flags and advice of local beach officials. Tide information for Sunday, May 31, 2026. St. Mark's River entrance. High 3:30 a.m., low 8:21 a.m., high 2:24 p.m., low 9:44 p.m. Apalachicola. High 7:06 a.m., low 9:39 a.m., high 2:50 p.m., low 11:51 p.m. St. Andrews Bay of Panama City. High 9:28 a.m., low 9:07 p.m. Note that the times of high and low tide are 3 minutes earlier at Shell Point than at the St. Mark's River entrance. The average water temperature at Apalachicola was 82.4 degrees. Sunrise and sunset in Tallahassee. May 31, 2026, sunrise 6:36 a.m. Eastern Daylight Time, sunset 8:34 p.m. Eastern Daylight Time. 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This broadcast originates from your National Weather Service office in Tallahassee, Florida. The latest weather and forecast information can also be accessed by calling our automated forecast line at 850-942-8851. The current time is 7:30 a.m. Eastern Daylight Time. High rip current risk remains in effect through late Monday night. What? Dangerous rip currents. Where? Walton, Bay, Gulf, and Franklin County.

breaches. When, through late Monday night. Impact. Rip currents can sweep even the best swimmers away from shore into deeper water. Swim near a lifeguard. If caught in a rip current, relax and float. Don't swim against the current. If able, swim in a direction following the shoreline. If unable to escape, trace the shore and call or wave for help. The Tallahassee Climate Summary for yesterday, May 30, 2026. Yesterday's high temperature was 90 degrees. This time the normal high of 90. Yesterday's low temperature was 75 degrees. This low was 7 degrees above the normal low of 68. 0.09 inches of precipitation fell yesterday, which brings the monthly total to 5.27 inches. This is 2.08 inches above the normal amount of 3.19 inches for May. The total precipitation for the year now stands at 12.18 inches, which is 8.47 inches below normal. The normal high temperature for today is 90 degrees, and the normal low is 68. The record high for today is 100, which occurred in 1945, and the record low is 51, which occurred in 1971. Sunrise today is at 6:36 a.m. and sunset is at 8:34 p.m. These are the 7 a.m. Eastern Daylight Time conditions. At the Tallahassee Airport, fog was reported. The temperature was 75 degrees. The wind was west at 3 miles an hour. At Florida State University, the temperature was 75 degrees. The wind was west at 6 miles an hour. At Apalachicola, it was partly cloudy. The temperature was 76 degrees. The wind was calm. At Panama City Northwest, it was partly cloudy. The temperature was 74 degrees. The wind was calm. At Dothan, it was mostly cloudy. The temperature was 74 degrees. The wind was south at 5 miles an hour. At Albany, it was partly cloudy. Visibility 10 miles. Temperature was 72 degrees, dew point 71. And the pressure was 29.97 inches and rising. The report from Valdosta was not available. Visibility 10 miles. Temperature was 72 degrees, dew point 71. And the pressure was 29.97 inches and rising. The report from Valdosta was not available. Over the marine area, at the buoy south of Apalachicola, winds were west at 6 knots and seas were 2 feet. At the buoy south of Panama City, winds were west at 8 knots and seas were 2 feet. At the buoy south of Pensacola, winds were southwest at 10 knots. The forecast for the local area. Today, partly sunny. A chance of showers and thunderstorms this afternoon. Some thunderstorms may produce heavy rainfall this afternoon. Highs in the upper 80s. West winds 5 to 10 miles per hour. Chance of rain 50%. Tonight, mostly cloudy with a chance of showers. A chance of thunderstorms. Some thunderstorms may produce heavy rainfall in the evening. Lows in the mid-70s. Southwest winds 5 to 10 miles per hour. Chance of rain 50%. Monday, partly sunny with a chance of showers and thunderstorms. Highs in the lower 90s. Northwest winds 5 to 10 miles per hour. Chance of rain 40%. Monday night, partly cloudy. A chance of showers and thunderstorms in the evening. Lows in the mid-70s. West winds 5 to 10 miles per hour. Chance of rain 40%. Tuesday, mostly sunny. A slight chance of showers in the morning, then a chance of showers and thunderstorms in the afternoon. Highs in the lower 90s. West winds 5 to 10 miles per hour. Chance of rain 50%. Tuesday night, mostly cloudy with a chance of showers. A chance of thunderstorms, mainly in the evening. Lows in the upper 60s. Chance of rain 50%. Wednesday, partly sunny. Highs in the lower 80s. Wednesday night and Thursday, partly cloudy. Lows in the lower 60s. Highs in the mid-80s. Thursday night and Friday, mostly clear. Lows in the mid-60s. Highs in the upper 80s. Friday night, mostly clear in the evening, then becoming partly cloudy. Lows in the upper 60s. Saturday, mostly sunny. A slight chance of showers and thunderstorms in the afternoon. Highs in the upper 80s. Chance of rain 20%. The coastal waters forecast for the following waters from Suwannee River to Apalachicola, Florida, extending from 20 to 60 nautical miles, waters from

Tuscaloosa, Walton County line to Mexico Beach 20 to 60 nautical miles, and waters from Mexico Beach to Apalachicola 20 to 60 nautical miles. Today, southwest winds 5 to 10 knots. Seas 1 foot or less. Wave detail, west 1 foot at 4 seconds and south 1 foot at 7 seconds. A slight chance of showers and thunderstorms early this morning. Tonight, southwest winds around 10 knots. Seas 1 foot or less. Wave detail, west 2 feet at 3 seconds and south 2 feet at 7 seconds. A slight chance of showers after midnight. Monday, west winds 10 to 15 knots. Seas 1 foot or less. Wave detail, west 2 feet at 4 seconds and south 1 foot at 8 seconds. A slight chance of showers. Monday night, west winds 10 to 15 knots. Seas 1 foot or less. Wave detail, west 2 feet at 4 seconds and south 1 foot at 7 seconds. A slight chance of showers after midnight. Tuesday, west winds 10 to 15 knots. Seas 1 foot or less. Wave detail, west 2 feet at 4 seconds and south 1 foot at 7 seconds. A slight chance of showers. Tuesday night, west winds 10 to 15 knots, becoming northwest after midnight. Seas around 3 feet in the evening, then 1 foot or less. Wave detail, west 2 feet at 4 seconds and south 1 foot at 7 seconds. A chance of thunderstorms. A chance of showers in the evening, then showers likely after midnight. Wednesday, northeast winds 15 to 20 knots. Seas 3 to 4 feet. A chance of thunderstorms. Showers likely, mainly in the morning. Wednesday night, east winds 15 to 20 knots. Seas 3 to 5 feet, occasionally to 6 feet. A chance of showers with a slight chance of thunderstorms. Thursday, east winds 15 to 20 knots. Seas 3 to 5 feet, occasionally to 6 feet. A slight chance of thunderstorms in the morning. A slight chance of showers. Thursday night, east winds 10 to 15 knots. Seas 3 to 4 feet. A slight chance of showers. Winds and seas higher and near thunderstorms. The coastal waters forecast for the following: coastal waters from Okaloosa, Walton County line to Mexico Beach out to 20 nautical miles, and coastal waters from Mexico Beach to Apalachicola out to 20 nautical miles. Today, west winds 10 to 15 knots, diminishing to 5 to 10 knots late this morning and early afternoon, then becoming southwest 10 to 15 knots late. Waves 1 foot or less. Wave detail, west 2 feet at 4 seconds and south 1 foot at 7 seconds. Protected waters a moderate chop. A slight chance of showers and thunderstorms early this morning, then a slight chance of showers late this morning and early afternoon. Tonight, west winds 10 to 15 knots. Waves 1 foot or less. Wave detail, southwest 2 feet at 4 seconds and south 1 foot at 7 seconds. Protected waters a moderate chop. A slight chance of showers after midnight. Monday, west winds 10 to 15 knots. Waves 1 foot or less. Wave detail, southwest 2 feet at 5 seconds. Protected waters a moderate chop. A chance of thunderstorms. A chance of showers, mainly in the morning. Monday night, west winds 10 to 15 knots. Waves 1 foot or less. Wave detail, west 2 feet at 4 seconds and south 1 foot at 7 seconds. Protected waters a moderate chop. A chance of showers, mainly in the evening. Tuesday, west winds 10 to 15 knots. Waves 1 foot or less. Wave detail, west 2 feet at 4 seconds and south 1 foot at 7 seconds. Protected waters a moderate chop. A slight chance of showers. A chance of thunderstorms in the afternoon. Tuesday night, west winds 15 to 20 knots, becoming north 10 to 15 knots after midnight. Seas around 3 feet in the evening, then 1 foot or less. Wave detail, west 3 feet at 4 seconds and south 1 foot at 7 seconds, becoming west 2 feet at 4 seconds and northeast 1 foot at 2 seconds. Protected waters choppy. Showers likely with a chance of thunderstorms. Wednesday, northeast winds 15 to 20 knots. Seas around 3 feet. Protected waters choppy. A chance of showers and thunderstorms, mainly in the morning. Wednesday night, east winds 15 to 20 knots. Seas 3 to 4 feet. Protected waters choppy. A slight chance of thunderstorms in the evening. A slight chance of showers. Thursday, east winds 15 to 20 knots. Seas 3 to 4 feet. Protected waters choppy. A slight chance of showers.
Thursday night, east winds 10 to 15 knots. Seas 3 to 4 feet. Protected waters a moderate chop. A slight chance of showers after midnight. Winds and waves higher and near thunderstorms. The coastal waters forecast for the following St. Andrews Bay waterways. Today, southwest winds 5 to 10 knots. Protected waters a light chop. A slight chance of showers this afternoon. Tonight, west winds 5 to 10 knots. Protected waters a light chop. A chance of showers and thunderstorms after midnight. Monday, west winds 5 to 10 knots, increasing to 10 to 15 knots in the afternoon. Protected waters a moderate chop. A slight chance of showers in the morning, then a chance of showers and thunderstorms in the afternoon. Monday night, west winds 5 to 10 knots. Protected waters a light chop. A chance of showers and thunderstorms in the evening. Tuesday, west winds around 5 knots, increasing to 10 to 15 knots in the afternoon. Protected waters a moderate chop. A slight chance of showers in the morning, then a chance of showers and thunderstorms in the afternoon. Tuesday night, west winds 5 to 10 knots, becoming northeast after midnight. Protected waters a light chop. A chance of showers and thunderstorms. Wednesday, northeast winds 10 to 15 knots. Protected waters a moderate chop. A slight chance of showers and thunderstorms in the afternoon. Wednesday night, northeast winds around 10 knots. Protected waters a light chop. A slight chance of showers and thunderstorms in the evening. Thursday, east winds around 10 knots. Protected waters a light chop. Thursday night, southeast winds 5 to 10 knots, becoming east after midnight. Protected waters a light chop. Winds and waves higher and near thunderstorms. The Tropical Weather Outlook. For the North Atlantic, Caribbean Sea, and the Gulf of America, tropical cyclone formation is not expected during the next 7 days. The Surf Zone forecasts general outlook. A high risk of rip currents continues for all area beaches. Southwesterly winds around 10 to 15 miles an hour and surf around 2 to 3 feet will continue for the next few days, leading to a high risk of rip currents through at least Monday. Please heed the beach flags and advice of local beach officials. Tide information for Sunday, May 31, 2026. St. Mark's River entrance. High 3:30 a.m., low 8:21 a.m., high 2:24 p.m., low 9:44 p.m. Apalachicola. High 7:06 a.m., low 9:39 a.m., high 2:50 p.m., low 11:51 p.m. St. Andrews Bay at Panama City. High 9:28 a.m., low 9:07 p.m. Note that the times of high and low tide are 3 minutes earlier at Channel Point than at the St. Mark's River entrance. The average water temperature at Apalachicola was 82.4 degrees. Sunrise and sunset in Tallahassee. May 31, 2026, sunrise 6:36 a.m. Eastern Daylight Time, sunset 8:34 p.m. Eastern Daylight Time. 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This broadcast originates from your National Weather Service office in Tallahassee, Florida. The latest weather and forecast information can also be accessed by calling our automated forecast line at 850-942-8851. The current time is 7:44 a.m. Eastern Daylight Time. High rip current risk remains in effect through late Monday night. What? Dangerous rip currents. Where? Walton, Bay, Gulf, and Franklin County beaches. When? Through late Monday night. Impacts. Rip currents can sweep even the best swimmers away from shore into deeper water. Swim near a lifeguard. If caught in a rip current, relax and float. Don't swim against the current. If able, swim in a direction following the shoreline. If unable to escape, face the shore and call or wave for help. These are the 7 a.m. Eastern Daylight Time conditions. At the Tallahassee Airport, fog was reported. The temperature was 75 degrees. The wind was west at 3 miles an hour. At Florida State University, the temperature was 75 degrees. The wind was west at 6 miles an hour. At Apalachicola, it was partly cloudy. The temperature was 76 degrees. The wind was calm. At Panama City Northwest, it was partly cloudy. The temperature was 74 degrees. The wind was calm. At Dothan, it was mostly cloudy. The temperature was 74 degrees.

The wind was south at 5 miles an hour. At Albany, it was partly cloudy. Visibility 10 miles. Temperature was 72 degrees, dew point 71. And the pressure was 29.97 inches and rising. The report from Valdosta was not available. Over the marine area, at the buoy south of Apalachicola, winds were west at 6 knots and seas were 2 feet. At the buoy south of Panama City, winds were west at 8 knots and seas were 2 feet. At the buoy south of Pensacola, winds were southwest at 10 knots. The forecast for the local area. Today, partly sunny. A chance of showers and thunderstorms this afternoon. Some thunderstorms may produce heavy rainfall this afternoon. Highs in the upper 80s. West winds 5 to 10 miles per hour. Chance of rain 50%. Tonight, mostly cloudy with a chance of showers. A chance of thunderstorms. Some thunderstorms may produce heavy rainfall in the evening. Lows in the mid-70s. Southwest winds 5 to 10 miles per hour. Chance of rain 50%. Monday, partly sunny with a chance of showers and thunderstorms. Highs in the lower 90s. Northwest winds 5 to 10 miles per hour. Chance of rain 40%. Monday night, partly cloudy. A chance of showers and thunderstorms in the evening. Lows in the mid-70s. West winds 5 to 10 miles per hour. Chance of rain 40%. Tuesday, mostly sunny. A slight chance of showers in the morning, then a chance of showers and thunderstorms in the afternoon. Highs in the lower 90s. West winds 5 to 10 miles per hour. Chance of rain 50%. Tuesday night, mostly cloudy with a chance of showers. A chance of thunderstorms, mainly in the evening. Lows in the upper 60s. Chance of rain 50%. Wednesday, partly sunny. Highs in the lower 80s. Wednesday night and Thursday, partly cloudy. Lows in the lower 60s. Highs in the mid-80s. Thursday night and Friday, mostly clear. Lows in the mid-60s. Highs in the upper 80s. Friday night, mostly clear in the evening, then becoming partly cloudy. Lows in the upper 60s. Saturday, mostly sunny. A slight chance of showers and thunderstorms in the afternoon. Highs in the upper 80s. Chance of rain 20%. The coastal waters forecast for the following: waters from Swami River to Apalachicola, Florida, extending from 20 to 60 nautical miles, waters from Okaloosa-Walton County line to Mexico Beach 20 to 60 nautical miles, and waters from Mexico Beach to Apalachicola 20 to 60 nautical miles. Today, southwest winds 5 to 10 knots. Seas 1 foot or less. Wave detail, west 1 foot at 4 seconds and south 1 foot at 7 seconds. A slight chance of showers and thunderstorms early this morning. Tonight, southwest winds around 10 knots. Seas 1 foot or less. Wave detail, west 2 feet at 3 seconds and south 2 feet at 7 seconds. A slight chance of showers after midnight. Monday, west winds 10 to 15 knots. Seas 1 foot or less. Wave detail, west 2 feet at 4 seconds and south 1 foot at 8 seconds. A slight chance of showers. Monday night, west winds 10 to 15 knots. Seas 1 foot or less. Wave detail, west 2 feet at 4 seconds and south 1 foot at 7 seconds. A slight chance of showers after midnight. Tuesday, west winds 10 to 15 knots. Seas 1 foot or less. Wave detail, west 2 feet at 4 seconds and south 1 foot at 7 seconds. A slight chance of showers. Tuesday night, west winds 10 to 15 knots, becoming northwest after midnight. Seas around 3 feet in the evening, then 1 foot or less. Wave detail, west 2 feet at 4 seconds and south 1 foot at 7 seconds. A chance of thunderstorms. A chance of showers in the evening, then showers likely after midnight. Wednesday, northeast winds 15 to 20 knots. Seas 3 to 4 feet. A chance of thunderstorms. Showers likely, mainly in the morning. Wednesday night, east winds 15 to 20 knots. Seas 3 to 5 feet, occasionally to 6 feet. A chance of showers with a slight chance of thunderstorms. Thursday, east winds 15 to 20 knots. Seas 3 to 5 feet, occasionally to 6 feet. A slight chance of thunderstorms in the morning. A slight chance of showers. Thursday night, east winds 10 to 15 knots. Seas 3 to 4 feet. A slight chance.

showers. Winds and seas higher and near thunderstorms. The coastal waters forecast for the following. Coastal waters from Okaloosa, Walton County line to Mexico Beach out to 20 nautical miles, and coastal waters from Mexico Beach to Apalachicola out to 20 nautical miles. Today, west winds 10 to 15 knots, diminishing to 5 to 10 knots late this morning and early afternoon, then becoming southwest 10 to 15 knots late. Waves 1 foot or less. Wave detail, west 2 feet at 4 seconds and south 1 foot at 7 seconds. Protected waters a moderate chop. A slight chance of showers and thunderstorms early this morning, then a slight chance of showers late this morning and early afternoon. Tonight, west winds 10 to 15 knots. Waves 1 foot or less. Wave detail, southwest 2 feet at 4 seconds and south 1 foot at 7 seconds. Protected waters a moderate chop. A slight chance of showers after midnight. Monday, west winds 10 to 15 knots. Waves 1 foot or less. Wave detail, southwest 2 feet at 5 seconds. Protected waters a moderate chop. A chance of thunderstorms. A chance of showers, mainly in the morning. Monday night, west winds 10 to 15 knots. Waves 1 foot or less. Wave detail, west 2 feet at 4 seconds and south 1 foot at 7 seconds. Protected waters a moderate chop. A chance of showers, mainly in the evening. Tuesday, west winds 10 to 15 knots. Waves 1 foot or less. Wave detail, west 2 feet at 4 seconds and south 1 foot at 7 seconds. Protected waters a moderate chop. A slight chance of showers. A chance of thunderstorms in the afternoon. Tuesday night, west winds 15 to 20 knots, becoming north 10 to 15 knots after midnight. Seas around 3 feet in the evening, then 1 foot or less. Wave detail, west 3 feet at 4 seconds and south 1 foot at 7 seconds, becoming west 2 feet at 4 seconds and northeast 1 foot at 2 seconds. Protected waters choppy. Showers likely with a chance of thunderstorms. Wednesday, northeast winds 15 to 20 knots. Seas around 3 feet. Protected waters choppy. A chance of showers and thunderstorms, mainly in the morning. Wednesday night, east winds 15 to 20 knots. Seas 3 to 4 feet. Protected waters choppy. A slight chance of thunderstorms in the evening. A slight chance of showers. Thursday, east winds 15 to 20 knots. Seas 3 to 4 feet. Protected waters choppy. A slight chance of showers. Thursday night, east winds 10 to 15 knots. Seas 3 to 4 feet. Protected waters a moderate chop. A slight chance of showers after midnight. Winds and waves higher and near thunderstorms. The coastal waters forecast for the following St. Andrews Bay waterways. Today, southwest winds 5 to 10 knots. Protected waters a light chop. A slight chance of showers this afternoon. Tonight, west winds 5 to 10 knots. Protected waters a light chop. A chance of showers and thunderstorms after midnight. Monday, west winds 5 to 10 knots, increasing to 10 to 15 knots in the afternoon. Protected waters a moderate chop. A slight chance of showers in the morning, then a chance of showers and thunderstorms in the afternoon. Monday night, west winds 5 to 10 knots. Protected waters a light chop. A chance of showers and thunderstorms in the evening. Tuesday, west winds around 5 knots, increasing to 10 to 15 knots in the afternoon. Protected waters a moderate chop. A slight chance of showers in the morning, then a chance of showers and thunderstorms in the afternoon. Tuesday night, west winds 5 to 10 knots, becoming northeast after midnight. Protected waters a light chop. A chance of showers and thunderstorms. Wednesday, northeast winds 10 to 15 knots. Protected waters a moderate chop. A slight chance of showers and thunderstorms in the afternoon. Wednesday night, northeast winds around 10 knots. Protected waters a light chop. A slight chance of showers and thunderstorms in the evening. Thursday, east winds around 10 knots. Protected waters a light chop. Thursday night, southeast winds 5 to 10 knots, becoming east after midnight. Protected waters a light chop. Winds and waves higher and near thunderstorms. The tropical weather outlook. For the North Atlantic, Caribbean Sea and the Gulf of America, tropical cyclone formation is not expected during the next 7 days.
The surf zone forecast general outlook, a high risk of rip currents continues for all area beaches. Southwesterly winds around 10 to 15 miles an hour and surf around 2 to 3 feet will continue for the next few days, leading to a high risk of rip currents through at least Monday. Please heed the beach flags and advice of local beach officials. Tide information for Sunday, May 31, 2026. St. Mark's River entrance. High 3:30 a.m., low 8:21 a.m., high 2:24 p.m., low 9:44 p.m. Apalachicola. High 7:06 a.m., low 9:39 a.m., high 2:50 p.m., low 11:51 p.m. St. Andrews Bay at Panama City. High 9:28 a.m., low 9:07 p.m. Note that the times of high and low tide are 3 minutes earlier at Shell Point than at the St. Mark's River entrance. The average water temperature at Apalachicola was 82.4 degrees. Sunrise and sunset in Tallahassee. May 31, 2026, sunrise 6:36 a.m. Eastern Daylight Time, sunset 8:34 p.m. Eastern Daylight Time. 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This broadcast originates from your National Weather Service office in Tallahassee, Florida. The latest weather and forecast information can also be accessed by calling our automated forecast line at 850-942-8851. The current time is 7:57 a.m. Eastern Daylight Time. High rip current risk remains in effect through late Monday night. What? Dangerous rip currents. Where? Walton, Bay, Gulf, and Franklin County beaches. When? Through late Monday night. Impacts. Rip currents can sweep even the best swimmers away from shore into deeper water. Swim near a lifeguard. If caught in a rip current, relax and float. Don't swim against the current. If able, swim in a direction following the shoreline. If unable to escape, trace the shore and call or wave for help. These are the 7 a.m. Eastern Daylight Time conditions. At the Tallahassee Airport, fog was reported. The temperature was 75 degrees. The wind was west at 3 miles an hour. At Florida State University, the temperature was 75 degrees. The wind was west at 6 miles an hour. At Apalachicola, it was partly cloudy. The temperature was 76 degrees. The wind was calm. At Panama City Northwest, it was partly cloudy. The temperature was 74 degrees. The wind was calm. At Dothan, it was mostly cloudy. The temperature was 74 degrees. The wind was south at 5 miles an hour. At Albany, it was partly cloudy. Visibility 10 miles. Temperature was 72 degrees, dew point 71. And the pressure was 29.97 inches and rising. The report from Valdosta was not available. Over the marine area, at the buoy south of Apalachicola, winds were west at 6 knots and seas were 2 feet. At the buoy south of Panama City, winds were west at 8 knots and seas were 2 feet. At the buoy south of Pensacola, winds were southwest at 10 knots. The forecast for the local area. Today, partly sunny. A chance of showers and thunderstorms this afternoon. Some thunderstorms may produce heavy rainfall this afternoon. Highs in the upper 80s. West winds 5 to 10 miles per hour. Chance of rain 50%. Tonight, mostly cloudy with a chance of showers. A chance of thunderstorms. Some thunderstorms may produce heavy rainfall in the evening. Lows in the mid-70s. Southwest winds 5 to 10 miles per hour. Chance of rain 50%. Monday, partly sunny with a chance of showers and thunderstorms. Highs in the lower 90s. Northwest winds 5 to 10 miles per hour. Chance of rain 40%. Monday night, partly cloudy. A chance of showers and thunderstorms in the evening. Lows in the mid-70s. West winds 5 to 10 miles per hour. Chance of rain 40%. Tuesday, mostly sunny. A slight chance of showers in the morning, then a chance of showers and thunderstorms in the afternoon. Highs in the lower 90s. West winds 5 to 10 miles per hour. Chance of rain 50%. Tuesday night, mostly cloudy with a chance of showers. A chance of thunderstorms, mainly in the evening. Lows in the upper 60s. Chance of rain 50%. Wednesday, partly sunny. Highs in the lower 80s.
Wednesday night and Thursday, partly cloudy. Lows in the lower 60s. Highs in the mid-80s.

Thursday night and Friday, mostly clear. Lows in the mid-60s. Highs in the upper 80s. Friday night, mostly clear in the evening, then becoming partly cloudy. Lows in the upper 60s. Saturday, mostly sunny. A slight chance of showers and thunderstorms in the afternoon. Highs in the upper 80s. Chance of rain 20%. The Tallahassee climate summary for yesterday, May 30th, 2026. Yesterday's high temperature was 90 degrees. This time the normal high of 90. Yesterday's low temperature was 75 degrees. This low was 7 degrees above the normal low of 68. 0.09 inches of precipitation fell yesterday, which brings the monthly total to 5.27 inches. This is 2.08 inches above the normal amount of 3.19 inches for May. The total precipitation for the year now stands at 12.18 inches, which is 8.47 inches below normal. The normal high temperature for today is 90 degrees, and the normal low is 68. The record high for today is 100, which occurred in 1945, and the record low is 51, which occurred in 1971. Sunrise today is at 6:36 a.m. and sunset is at 8:34 p.m. The coastal waters forecast for the following: waters from Swampy River to Apalachicola, Florida, extending from 20 to 60 nautical miles, waters from Okaloosa, Walton County line to Mexico Beach, 20 to 60 nautical miles, and waters from Mexico Beach to Apalachicola, 20 to 60 nautical miles. Today, southwest winds 5 to 10 knots. Seas 1 foot or less. Wave detail, west 1 foot at 4 seconds and south 1 foot at 7 seconds. A slight chance of showers and thunderstorms early this morning. Tonight, southwest winds around 10 knots. Seas 1 foot or less. Wave detail, west 2 feet at 3 seconds and south 2 feet at 7 seconds. A slight chance of showers after midnight. Monday, west winds 10 to 15 knots. Seas 1 foot or less. Wave detail, west 2 feet at 4 seconds and south 1 foot at 8 seconds. A slight chance of showers. Monday night, west winds 10 to 15 knots. Seas 1 foot or less. Wave detail, west 2 feet at 4 seconds and south 1 foot at 7 seconds. A slight chance of showers after midnight. Tuesday, west winds 10 to 15 knots. Seas 1 foot or less. Wave detail, west 2 feet at 4 seconds and south 1 foot at 7 seconds. A slight chance of showers. Tuesday night, west winds 10 to 15 knots, becoming northwest after midnight. Seas around 3 feet in the evening, then 1 foot or less. Wave detail, west 2 feet at 4 seconds and south 1 foot at 7 seconds. A chance of thunderstorms. A chance of showers in the evening, then showers likely after midnight. Wednesday, northeast winds 15 to 20 knots. Seas 3 to 4 feet. A chance of thunderstorms. Showers likely, mainly in the morning. Wednesday night, east winds 15 to 20 knots. Seas 3 to 5 feet, occasionally to 6 feet. A chance of showers with a slight chance of thunderstorms. Thursday, east winds 15 to 20 knots. Seas 3 to 5 feet, occasionally to 6 feet. A slight chance of thunderstorms in the morning. A slight chance of showers. Thursday night, east winds 10 to 15 knots. Seas 3 to 4 feet. A slight chance of showers. Winds and seas higher and near thunderstorms. The Tropical Weather Outlook. For the North Atlantic, Caribbean Sea, and the Gulf of America, tropical cyclone formation is not expected during the next 7 days. The Surf Zone Forecast General Outlook, a high risk of rip currents continues for all area beaches. Southwesterly winds around 10 to 15 miles an hour and surf around 2 to 3 feet will continue for the next few days, leading to a high risk of rip currents through at least Monday. Please heed the beach flags and advice of local beach officials. Tide information for Sunday, May 31, 2026. St. Mark's River entrance. High 3:30 a.m., low 8:21 a.m., high 2:24 p.m., low 9:44 p.m. Apalachicola. High 7:06 a.m., low 9:39 a.m., high 2:50 p.m., low 11:51 p.m. St. Andrews Bay of Panama City. High 9:28 a.m., low 9:07 p.m. Note that the times of high and low tide are 3 minutes earlier at Shell Point than at the St. Mark's River entrance. The average water temperature at Apalachicola was 82.4 degrees. Sunrise and sunset in Tallahassee. May 31st, 2020.

Good. Don't swim against the current. If able, swim in a direction following the shoreline. If unable to escape, trace the shore and call or wave for help. These are the 8 a.m. Eastern Daylight Time conditions. At the Tallahassee Airport, fog was reported. The temperature was 76 degrees. The wind was calm. The report from Florida State University was not available. At Apalachicola, it was sunny. The temperature was 78 degrees. The wind was west at 3 miles an hour. At Panama City Northwest, it was mostly sunny. The temperature was 75 degrees. The wind was calm. At Dothan, it was partly sunny. The temperature was 75 degrees. The wind was west at 6 miles an hour. At Albany, it was mostly sunny. The temperature was 74 degrees. The wind was south at 3 miles an hour. The report from Valdosta was not available. Over the marine area, at the buoy south of Apalachicola, winds were west at 6 knots. At the buoy south of Panama City, winds were west at 8 knots. At the buoy south of Pensacola, winds were west at 10 knots. The forecast for the local area. Today, partly sunny. A chance of showers and thunderstorms this afternoon. Some thunderstorms may produce heavy rainfall this afternoon. Highs in the upper 80s. West winds 5 to 10 miles per hour. Chance of rain 50%. Tonight, mostly cloudy with a chance of showers. A chance of thunderstorms. Some thunderstorms may produce heavy rainfall in the evening. Lows in the mid-70s. Southwest winds 5 to 10 miles per hour. Chance of rain 50%. Monday, partly sunny with a chance of showers and thunderstorms. Highs in the lower 90s. Northwest winds 5 to 10 miles per hour. Chance of rain 40%. Monday night, partly cloudy. A chance of showers and thunderstorms in the evening. Lows in the mid-70s. West winds 5 to 10 miles per hour. Chance of rain 40%. Tuesday, mostly sunny. A slight chance of showers in the morning, then a chance of showers and thunderstorms in the afternoon. Highs in the lower 90s. West winds 5 to 10 miles per hour. Chance of rain 50%. Tuesday night, mostly cloudy with a chance of showers. A chance of thunderstorms, mainly in the evening. Lows in the upper 60s. Chance of rain 50%. Wednesday, partly sunny. Highs in the lower 80s. Wednesday night and Thursday, partly cloudy. Lows in the lower 60s. Highs in the mid-80s. Thursday night and Friday, mostly clear. Lows in the mid-60s. Highs in the upper 80s. Friday night, mostly clear in the evening, then becoming partly cloudy. Lows in the upper 60s. Saturday, mostly sunny. A slight chance of showers and thunderstorms in the afternoon. Highs in the upper 80s. Chance of rain 20%. The coastal waters forecast for the following waters from Suwannee River to Apalachicola, Florida, extending from 20 to 60 nautical miles, waters from Okaloosa-Walton County line to Mexico Beach 20 to 60 nautical miles, and waters from Mexico Beach to Apalachicola 20 to 60 nautical miles. Today, southwest winds 5 to 10 knots. Seas 1 foot or less. Wave detail, west 1 foot at 4 seconds and south 1 foot at 7 seconds. A slight chance of showers and thunderstorms early this morning. Tonight, southwest winds around 10 knots. Seas 1 foot or less. Wave detail, west 2 feet at 3 seconds and south 2 feet at 7 seconds. A slight chance of showers after midnight. Monday, west winds 10 to 15 knots. Seas 1 foot or less. Wave detail, west 2 feet at 4 seconds and south 1 foot at 8 seconds. A slight chance of showers. Monday night, west winds 10 to 15 knots. Seas 1 foot or less. Wave detail, west 2 feet at 4 seconds and south 1 foot at 7 seconds. A slight chance of showers after midnight. Tuesday, west winds 10 to 15 knots. Seas 1 foot or less. Wave detail, west 2 feet at 4 seconds and south 1 foot at 7 seconds. A slight chance of showers. Tuesday night, west winds 10 to 15 knots, becoming northwest after midnight. Seas around 3 feet in the evening, then 1 foot or less. Wave detail, west 2 feet at 4 seconds and south 1 foot at 7 seconds. A chance of thunderstorms. A chance of showers in the evening, then showers likely after midnight.

after midnight. Wednesday, northeast winds 15 to 20 knots. Seas 3 to 4 feet. A chance of thunderstorms. Showers likely, mainly in the morning. Wednesday night, east winds 15 to 20 knots. Seas 3 to 5 feet, occasionally to 6 feet. A chance of showers with a slight chance of thunderstorms. Thursday, east winds 15 to 20 knots. Seas 3 to 5 feet, occasionally to 6 feet. A slight chance of thunderstorms in the morning. A slight chance of showers. Thursday night, east winds 10 to 15 knots. Seas 3 to 4 feet. A slight chance of showers. Winds and seas higher and near thunderstorms. The coastal waters forecast for the following. Coastal waters from Okaloosa Walton County line to Mexico Beach out to 20 nautical miles, and coastal waters from Mexico Beach to Apalachicola out to 20 nautical miles. Today, west winds 10 to 15 knots, diminishing to 5 to 10 knots late this morning and early afternoon, then becoming southwest 10 to 15 knots late. Waves 1 foot or less. Wave detail, west 2 feet at 4 seconds and south 1 foot at 7 seconds. Protected waters a moderate chop. A slight chance of showers and thunderstorms early this morning, then a slight chance of showers late this morning and early afternoon. Tonight, west winds 10 to 15 knots. Waves 1 foot or less. Wave detail, southwest 2 feet at 4 seconds and south 1 foot at 7 seconds. Protected waters a moderate chop. A slight chance of showers after midnight. Monday, west winds 10 to 15 knots. Waves 1 foot or less. Wave detail, southwest 2 feet at 5 seconds. Protected waters a moderate chop. A chance of thunderstorms. A chance of showers, mainly in the morning. Monday night, west winds 10 to 15 knots. Waves 1 foot or less. Wave detail, west 2 feet at 4 seconds and south 1 foot at 7 seconds. Protected waters a moderate chop. A chance of showers, mainly in the evening. Tuesday, west winds 10 to 15 knots. Waves 1 foot or less. Wave detail, west 2 feet at 4 seconds and south 1 foot at 7 seconds. Protected waters a moderate chop. A slight chance of showers. A chance of thunderstorms in the afternoon. Tuesday night, west winds 15 to 20 knots, becoming north 10 to 15 knots after midnight. Seas around 3 feet in the evening, then 1 foot or less. Wave detail, west 3 feet at 4 seconds and south 1 foot at 7 seconds, becoming west 2 feet at 4 seconds and northeast 1 foot at 2 seconds. Protected waters choppy. Showers likely with a chance of thunderstorms. Wednesday, northeast winds 15 to 20 knots. Seas around 3 feet. Protected waters choppy. A chance of showers and thunderstorms, mainly in the morning. Wednesday night, east winds 15 to 20 knots. Seas 3 to 4 feet. Protected waters choppy. A slight chance of thunderstorms in the evening. A slight chance of showers. Thursday, east winds 15 to 20 knots. Seas 3 to 4 feet. Protected waters choppy. A slight chance of showers. Thursday night, east winds 10 to 15 knots. Seas 3 to 4 feet. Protected waters a moderate chop. A slight chance of showers after midnight. Winds and waves higher and near thunderstorms. The coastal waters forecast for the following St. Andrews Bay waterways. Today, southwest winds 5 to 10 knots. Protected waters a light chop. A slight chance of showers this afternoon. Tonight, west winds 5 to 10 knots. Protected waters a light chop. A chance of showers and thunderstorms after midnight. Monday, west winds 5 to 10 knots, increasing to 10 to 15 knots in the afternoon. Protected waters a moderate chop. A slight chance of showers in the morning, then a chance of showers and thunderstorms in the afternoon. Monday night, west winds 5 to 10 knots. Protected waters a light chop. A chance of showers and thunderstorms in the evening. Tuesday, west winds around 5 knots, increasing to 10 to 15 knots in the afternoon. Protected waters a moderate chop. A slight chance of showers in the morning, then a chance of showers and thunderstorms in the afternoon. Tuesday night, west winds 5 to 10 knots, becoming northeast after midnight. Protected waters a light chop. A chance of showers and thunderstorms. Wednesday, northeast winds 10 to 15 knots. Protected waters a moderate chop. A slight chance of showers and thunderstorms in the afternoon. Wednesday.

Tonight, northeast winds around 10 knots. Protected waters, a light shop. A slight chance of showers and thunderstorms in the evening. Thursday, east winds around 10 knots. Protected waters, a light shop. Thursday night, southeast winds 5 to 10 knots, becoming east after midnight. Protected waters, a light shop. Winds and waves higher and near thunderstorms. The Tropical Weather Outlook. For the North Atlantic, Caribbean Sea, and the Gulf of America, tropical cyclone formation is not expected during the next 7 days. The Surf Zone Forecast General Outlook, a high risk of rip currents continues for all area beaches. Southwesterly winds around 10 to 15 miles an hour and surf around 2 to 3 feet will continue for the next few days, leading to a high risk of rip currents through at least Monday. Please heed the beach flags and advice of local beach officials. Tide information for Sunday, May 31st, 2026. St. Mark's River entrance. High 3:30 a.m., low 8:21 a.m., high 2:24 p.m., low 9:44 p.m. Apalachicola. High 7:06 a.m., low 9:39 a.m., high 2:50 p.m., low 11:51 p.m. St. Andrews Bay of Panama City. High 9:28 a.m., low 9:07 p.m. Note that the times of high and low tide are 3 minutes earlier at Shell Point than at the St. Mark's River entrance. The average water temperature at Apalachicola was 82.4 degrees. Sunrise and sunset in Tallahassee. May 31, 2026, sunrise 6:36 a.m. Eastern Daylight Time, sunset 8:34 p.m. Eastern Daylight Time. 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This broadcast originates from your National Weather Service office in Tallahassee, Florida. The latest weather and forecast information can also be accessed by calling our automated forecast line at 850-942-8851. The current time is 8:18 a.m. Eastern Daylight Time. High rip current risk remains in effect through late Monday night. What? Dangerous rip currents. Where? Walton, Bay, Gulf, and Franklin County beaches. When? Through late Monday night. Impacts. Rip currents can sweep even the best swimmers away from shore into deeper water. Swim near a lifeguard. If caught in a rip current, relax and float. Don't swim against the current. If able, swim in a direction following the shoreline. If unable to escape, face the shore and call or wave for help. These are the 8 a.m. Eastern Daylight Time conditions. At the Tallahassee Airport, fog was reported. The temperature was 76 degrees. The wind was calm. At Florida State University, the temperature was 75 degrees. The wind was west at 3 miles an hour. At Apalachicola, it was sunny. The temperature was 78 degrees. The wind was west at 3 miles an hour. At Panama City Northwest, it was mostly sunny. The temperature was 75 degrees. The wind was calm. At Dothan, it was partly sunny. The temperature was 75 degrees. The wind was southwest at 6 miles an hour. At Albany, it was mostly sunny. The temperature was 74 degrees. The wind was south at 3 miles an hour. The report from Valdosta was not available. Over the marine area, at the buoy south of Apalachicola, winds were west at 6 knots and seas were 2 feet. At the buoy south of Panama City, winds were west at 8 knots and seas were 2 feet. At the buoy south of Pensacola, winds were west at 10 knots and seas were 2 feet. The forecast for the local area. Today, partly sunny. A chance of showers and thunderstorms this afternoon. Some thunderstorms may produce heavy rainfall this afternoon. Highs in the upper 80s. West winds 5 to 10 miles per hour. Chance of rain 50%. Tonight, mostly cloudy with a chance of showers. A chance of thunderstorms. Some thunderstorms may produce heavy rainfall in the evening. Lows in the mid-70s. Southwest winds 5 to 10 miles per hour. Chance of rain 50%. Monday, partly sunny with a chance of showers and thunderstorms. Highs in the lower 90s. Northwest winds 5 to 10 miles per hour. Chance of rain 40%. Monday night, partly cloudy. A chance of showers and thunderstorms in the evening. Lows in the mid-70s. West winds 5 to 10 miles per hour. Chance of rain 40%. Tuesday, mostly sunny.

A slight chance of showers in the morning, then a chance of showers and thunderstorms in the afternoon. Highs in the lower 90s. West winds 5 to 10 miles per hour. Chance of rain 50%. Tuesday night, mostly cloudy with a chance of showers. A chance of thunderstorms, mainly in the evening. Lows in the upper 60s. Chance of rain 50%. Wednesday, partly sunny. Highs in the lower 80s. Wednesday night and Thursday, partly cloudy. Lows in the lower 60s. Highs in the mid-80s. Thursday night and Friday, mostly clear. Lows in the mid-60s. Highs in the upper 80s. Friday night, mostly clear in the evening, then becoming partly cloudy. Lows in the upper 60s. Saturday, mostly sunny. A slight chance of showers and thunderstorms in the afternoon. Highs in the upper 80s. Chance of rain 20%. The coastal waters forecast for the following waters from Suwannee River to Apalachicola, Florida, extending from 20 to 60 nautical miles, waters from Okaloosa, Walton County line to Mexico Beach 20 to 60 nautical miles, and waters from Mexico Beach to Apalachicola 20 to 60 nautical miles. Today, southwest winds 5 to 10 knots. Seas 1 foot or less. Wave detail, west 1 foot at 4 seconds and south 1 foot at 7 seconds. A slight chance of showers and thunderstorms early this morning. Tonight, southwest winds around 10 knots. Seas 1 foot or less. Wave detail, west 2 feet at 3 seconds and south 2 feet at 7 seconds. A slight chance of showers after midnight. Monday, west winds 10 to 15 knots. Seas 1 foot or less. Wave detail, west 2 feet at 4 seconds and south 1 foot at 8 seconds. A slight chance of showers. Monday night, west winds 10 to 15 knots. Seas 1 foot or less. Wave detail, west 2 feet at 4 seconds and south 1 foot at 7 seconds. A slight chance of showers after midnight. Tuesday, west winds 10 to 15 knots. Seas 1 foot or less. Wave detail, west 2 feet at 4 seconds and south 1 foot at 7 seconds. A slight chance of showers. Tuesday night, west winds 10 to 15 knots, becoming northwest after midnight. Seas around 3 feet in the evening, then 1 foot or less. Wave detail, west 2 feet at 4 seconds and south 1 foot at 7 seconds. A chance of thunderstorms. A chance of showers in the evening, then showers likely after midnight. Wednesday, northeast winds 15 to 20 knots. Seas 3 to 4 feet. A chance of thunderstorms. Showers likely, mainly in the morning. Wednesday night, east winds 15 to 20 knots. Seas 3 to 5 feet, occasionally to 6 feet. A chance of showers with a slight chance of thunderstorms. Thursday, east winds 15 to 20 knots. Seas 3 to 5 feet, occasionally to 6 feet. A slight chance of thunderstorms in the morning. A slight chance of showers. Thursday night, east winds 10 to 15 knots. Seas 3 to 4 feet. A slight chance of showers. Winds and seas higher and near thunderstorms. The coastal waters forecast for the following. Coastal waters from Okaloosa, Walton County line to Mexico Beach out to 20 nautical miles, and coastal waters from Mexico Beach to Apalachicola out to 20 nautical miles. Today, west winds 10 to 15 knots. Diminishing to 5 to 10 knots late this morning and early afternoon, then becoming southwest 10 to 15 knots late. Waves 1 foot or less. Wave detail, west 2 feet at 4 seconds and south 1 foot at 7 seconds. Protected waters a moderate chop. A slight chance of showers and thunderstorms early this morning, then a slight chance of showers late this morning and early afternoon. Tonight, west winds 10 to 15 knots. Waves 1 foot or less. Wave detail, southwest 2 feet at 4 seconds and south 1 foot at 7 seconds. Protected waters a moderate chop. A slight chance of showers after midnight. Monday, west winds 10 to 15 knots. Waves 1 foot or less. Wave detail, southwest 2 feet at 5 seconds. Protected waters a moderate chop. A chance of thunderstorms. A chance of showers, mainly in the morning. Monday night, west winds 10 to 15 knots. Waves 1 foot or less. Wave detail, west 2 feet at 4 seconds and south 1 foot at 7 seconds. Protected waters a moderate chop. A chance of showers, mainly in the evening. Tuesday, west winds 10 to 15 knots. Waves 1 foot or less. Wave detail.

West 2 feet at 4 seconds and south 1 foot at 7 seconds. Protected water is a moderate shot. A slight chance of showers. A chance of thunderstorms in the afternoon. Tuesday night, west winds 15 to 20 knots, becoming north 10 to 15 knots after midnight. Seas around 3 feet in the evening, then 1 foot or less. Wave detail, west 3 feet at 4 seconds and south 1 foot at 7 seconds, becoming west 2 feet at 4 seconds and northeast 1 foot at 2 seconds. Protected waters choppy. Showers likely with a chance of thunderstorms. Wednesday, northeast winds 15 to 20 knots. Seas around 3 feet. Protected waters choppy. A chance of showers and thunderstorms, mainly in the morning. Wednesday night, east winds 15 to 20 knots. Seas 3 to 4 feet. Protected waters choppy. A slight chance of thunderstorms in the evening. A slight chance of showers. Thursday, east winds 15 to 20 knots. Seas 3 to 4 feet. Protected waters choppy. A slight chance of showers. Thursday night, east winds 10 to 15 knots. Seas 3 to 4 feet. Protected waters a moderate chop. A slight chance of showers after midnight. Winds and waves higher and near thunderstorms. The coastal waters forecast for the following St. Andrews Bay waterways. Today, southwest winds 5 to 10 knots. Protected waters a light chop. A slight chance of showers this afternoon. Tonight, west winds 5 to 10 knots. Protected waters a light chop. A chance of showers and thunderstorms after midnight. Monday, west winds 5 to 10 knots, increasing to 10 to 15 knots in the afternoon. Protected waters a moderate chop. A slight chance of showers in the morning, then a chance of showers and thunderstorms in the afternoon. Monday night, west winds 5 to 10 knots. Protected waters a light chop. A chance of showers and thunderstorms in the evening. Tuesday, west winds around 5 knots, increasing to 10 to 15 knots in the afternoon. Protected waters a moderate chop. A slight chance of showers in the morning, then a chance of showers and thunderstorms in the afternoon. Tuesday night, west winds 5 to 10 knots, becoming northeast after midnight. Protected waters a light chop. A chance of showers and thunderstorms. Wednesday, northeast winds 10 to 15 knots. Protected waters a moderate chop. A slight chance of showers and thunderstorms in the afternoon. Wednesday night, northeast winds around 10 knots. Protected waters a light chop. A slight chance of showers and thunderstorms in the evening. Thursday, east winds around 10 knots. Protected waters a light chop. Thursday night, southeast winds 5 to 10 knots, becoming east after midnight. Protected waters a light chop. Winds and waves higher and near thunderstorms. The tropical weather outlook. For the North Atlantic, Caribbean Sea and the Gulf of America, tropical cyclone formation is not expected during the next 7 days. The surf zone forecasts general outlook, a high risk of rip current continues for all area beaches. Southwesterly winds around 10 to 15 miles an hour and surf around 2 to 3 feet will continue for the next few days, leading to a high risk of rip current through at least Monday. Please heed the beach flags and advice of local beach officials. Tide information for Sunday, May 31st, 2026. St. Mark's River entrance. High 3:30 a.m., low 8:21 a.m., high 2:24 p.m., low 9:44 p.m. Apalachicola. High 7:06 a.m., low 9:39 a.m., high 2:50 p.m., low 11:51 p.m. St. Andrews Bay at Panama City. High 9:28 a.m., low 9:07 p.m. Note that the times of high and low tide are 3 minutes earlier at Shell Point than at the St. Mark's River entrance. The average water temperature at Apalachicola was 82.4 degrees. Sunrise and sunset in Tallahassee. May 31, 2026, sunrise 6:36 a.m. Eastern Daylight Time, sunset 8:34 p.m. Eastern Daylight Time. The Tallahassee climate summary for yesterday, May 30, 2026. Yesterday's high temperature was 90 degrees. This time a normal high of 90. Yesterday's low temperature was 75 degrees. This low was 7 degrees above the normal low of 68. 0.09 inches of precipitation fell yesterday, which brings the monthly total to 5.27 inches. This is 2.08 inches above the normal amount of 3.19 inches for May. The total precipitation for the year now stands at 12.18 inches, which is

8.47 inches below normal. The normal high temperature for today is 90 degrees, and the normal low is 68. The record high for today is 100, which occurred in 1945, and the record low is 51, which occurred in 1971. Sunrise today is at 6:36 a.m., and sunset is at 8:34 p.m. You are listening to NOAA Weather Radio Station KIH-24 in Tallahassee, Florida, operating 24 hours a day on a frequency of 162.40 MHz. This broadcast originates from your National Weather Service office in Tallahassee, Florida. The latest weather and forecast information can also be accessed by calling our automated forecast line at 850-942-8851. The current time is 8:32 a.m. Eastern Daylight Time. High rip current risk remains in effect through late Monday night. What? Dangerous rip currents. Where? Walton, Bay, Gulf, and Franklin County beaches. When? Through late Monday night. Impacts. Rip currents can sweep even the best swimmers away from shore into deeper water. Swim near a lifeguard. If caught in a rip current, relax and float. Don't swim against the current. If able, swim in a direction following the shoreline. If unable to escape, trace the shore and call or wave for help. These are the 8 a.m. Eastern Daylight Time conditions. At the Tallahassee Airport, fog was reported. The temperature was 76 degrees. The wind was call or wave for help. These are the 8 a.m. Eastern Daylight Time conditions. At the Tallahassee Airport, fog was reported. The temperature was 76 degrees. The wind was calm. At Florida State University, the temperature was 75 degrees. The wind was west at 3 miles an hour. At Apalachicola, it was sunny. The temperature was 78 degrees. The wind was west at 3 miles an hour. At Panama City Northwest, it was mostly sunny. The temperature was 75 degrees. The wind was calm. At Dothan, it was partly sunny. The temperature was 75 degrees. The wind was southwest at 6 miles an hour. At Albany, it was mostly sunny. The temperature was 74 degrees. The wind was south at 3 miles an hour. The report from Valdosta was not available. Over the marine area, at the buoy south of Apalachicola, winds were west at 6 knots and seas were 2 feet. At the buoy south of Panama City, winds were west at 8 knots and seas were 2 feet. At the buoy south of Pensacola, winds were west at 10 knots and seas were 2 feet. The forecast for the local area. Today, partly sunny. A chance of showers and thunderstorms this afternoon. Some thunderstorms may produce heavy rainfall this afternoon. Highs in the upper 80s. West winds 5 to 10 miles per hour. Chance of rain 50%. Tonight, mostly cloudy with a chance of showers. A chance of thunderstorms. Some thunderstorms may produce heavy rainfall in the evening. Lows in the mid-70s. Southwest winds 5 to 10 miles per hour. Chance of rain 50%. Monday, partly sunny with a chance of showers and thunderstorms. Highs in the lower 90s. Northwest winds 5 to 10 miles per hour. Chance of rain 40%. Monday night, partly cloudy. A chance of showers and thunderstorms in the evening. Lows in the mid-70s. West winds 5 to 10 miles per hour. Chance of rain 40%. Tuesday, mostly sunny. A slight chance of showers in the morning, then a chance of showers and thunderstorms in the afternoon. Highs in the lower 90s. West winds 5 to 10 miles per hour. Chance of rain 50%. Tuesday night, mostly cloudy with a chance of showers. A chance of thunderstorms, mainly in the evening. Lows in the upper 60s. Chance of rain 50%. Wednesday, partly sunny. Highs in the lower 80s. Wednesday night and Thursday, partly cloudy. Lows in the lower 60s. Highs in the mid-80s. Thursday night and Friday, mostly clear. Lows in the mid-60s. Highs in the upper 80s. Friday night, mostly clear in the evening, then becoming partly cloudy. Lows in the upper 60s. Saturday, mostly sunny. A slight chance of showers and thunderstorms in the afternoon. Highs in the upper 80s. Chance of rain 20%. The Tropical Weather Outlook. For the North Atlantic, Caribbean Sea, and the Gulf of America, tropical cyclone formation is not expected during the next 7 days.

surf zone forecast. General outlook, a high risk of rip currents continues for all area beaches. Southwesterly winds around 10 to 15 miles an hour and surf around 2 to 3 feet will continue for the next few days, leading to a high risk of rip currents through at least Monday. Please heed the beach flags and advice of local beach officials. Tide information for Sunday, May 31, 2026. St. Mark's River entrance. High 3:30 a.m., low 8:21 a.m., high 2:24 p.m., low 9:44 p.m. Apalachicola. High 7:06 a.m., low 9:39 a.m., high 2:50 p.m., low 11:51 p.m. St. Andrews Bay at Panama City. High 9:28 a.m., low 9:07 p.m. Note that the times of high and low tide are 3 minutes earlier at Shell Point than at the St. Mark's River entrance. The average water temperature at Apalachicola was 82.4 degrees. Sunrise and sunset in Tallahassee. May 31, 2026, sunrise 6:36 a.m. Eastern Daylight Time, sunset 8:34 p.m. Eastern Daylight Time. 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This broadcast originates from your National Weather Service office in Tallahassee, Florida. The latest weather and forecast information can also be accessed by calling our automated forecast line at 850-942-8851. The current time is 8:37 a.m. Eastern Daylight Time. High rip current risk remains in effect through late Monday night. What? Dangerous rip currents. Where? Walton, Bay, Gulf, and Franklin County beaches. When? Through late Monday night. Impacts. Rip currents can sweep even the best swimmers away from shore into deeper water. Swim near a lifeguard. If caught in a rip current, relax and float. Don't swim against the current. If able, swim in a direction following the shoreline. If unable to escape, trace the shore and call or wave for help. These are the 8 a.m. Eastern Daylight Time conditions. At the Tallahassee Airport, fog was reported. The temperature was 76 degrees. The wind was calm. At Florida State University, the temperature was 75 degrees. The wind was west at 3 miles an hour. At Apalachicola, it was sunny. The temperature was 78 degrees. The wind was west at 3 miles an hour. At Panama City Northwest, it was mostly sunny. The temperature was 75 degrees. The wind was calm. At Dothan, it was partly sunny. The temperature was 75 degrees. The wind was southwest at 6 miles an hour. At Albany, it was mostly sunny. The temperature was 74 degrees. The wind was south at 3 miles an hour. The report from Valdosta was not available. Over the marine area, at the buoy south of Apalachicola, winds were west at 6 knots and seas were 2 feet. At the buoy south of Panama City, winds were west at 8 knots and seas were 2 feet. At the buoy south of Pensacola, winds were west at 10 knots and seas were 2 feet. The forecast for the local area. Today, partly sunny. A chance of showers and thunderstorms this afternoon. Some thunderstorms may produce heavy rainfall this afternoon. Highs in the upper 80s. West winds 5 to 10 miles per hour. Chance of rain 50%. Tonight, mostly cloudy with a chance of showers. A chance of thunderstorms. Some thunderstorms may produce heavy rainfall in the evening. Lows in the mid-70s. Southwest winds 5 to 10 miles per hour. Chance of rain 50%. Monday, partly sunny with a chance of showers and thunderstorms. Highs in the lower 90s. Northwest winds 5 to 10 miles per hour. Chance of rain 40%. Monday night, partly cloudy. A chance of showers and thunderstorms in the evening. Lows in the mid-70s. West winds 5 to 10 miles per hour. Chance of rain 40%. Tuesday, mostly sunny. A slight chance of showers in the morning, then a chance of showers and thunderstorms in the afternoon. Highs in the lower 90s. West winds 5 to 10 miles per hour. Chance of rain 50%. Tuesday night, mostly cloudy with a chance of showers. A chance of thunderstorms, mainly in the evening. Lows in the upper 60s. Chance of rain 50%. Wednesday, partly sunny. Highs in the lower 80s. Wednesday night and Thursday, partly cloudy. Lows in the lower 60s. Highs in the mid 80s. Thursday night.

Friday, mostly clear. Lows in the mid-60s. Highs in the upper 80s. Friday night, mostly clear in the evening, then becoming partly cloudy. Lows in the upper 60s. Saturday, mostly sunny. A slight chance of showers and thunderstorms in the afternoon. Highs in the upper 80s. Chance of rain 20%. The coastal waters forecast for the following: waters from Suwannee River to Apalachicola, Florida, extending from 20 to 60 nautical miles, waters from Okaloosa, Walton County line to Mexico Beach, 20 to 60 nautical miles, and waters from Mexico Beach to Apalachicola, 20 to 60 nautical miles. West of today, southwest winds 5 to 10 knots. Seas 1 to 2 feet. Wave detail, west 1 foot at 4 seconds and south 2 feet at 7 seconds. A slight chance of showers early this morning. Tonight, southwest winds around 10 knots. Seas 1 foot or less. Wave detail, west 2 feet at 3 seconds and south 2 feet at 7 seconds. A slight chance of showers after midnight. Monday, west winds 10 to 15 knots. Seas 1 foot or less. Wave detail, west 2 feet at 4 seconds and south 1 foot at 8 seconds. A slight chance of showers. Monday night, west winds 10 to 15 knots. Seas 1 foot or less. Wave detail, west 2 feet at 4 seconds and south 1 foot at 7 seconds. A slight chance of showers after midnight. Tuesday, west winds 10 to 15 knots. Seas 1 foot or less. Wave detail, west 2 feet at 4 seconds and south 1 foot at 7 seconds. A slight chance of showers. Tuesday night, west winds 10 to 15 knots, becoming northwest after midnight. Seas around 3 feet in the evening, then 1 foot or less. Wave detail, west 2 feet at 4 seconds and south 1 foot at 7 seconds. A chance of thunderstorms. A chance of showers in the evening, then showers likely after midnight. Wednesday, northeast winds 15 to 20 knots. Seas 3 to 4 feet. A chance of thunderstorms. Showers likely, mainly in the morning. Wednesday night, east winds 15 to 20 knots. Seas 3 to 5 feet, occasionally to 6 feet. A chance of showers with a slight chance of thunderstorms. Thursday, east winds 15 to 20 knots. Seas 3 to 5 feet, occasionally to 6 feet. A slight chance of thunderstorms in the morning. A slight chance of showers. Thursday night, east winds 10 to 15 knots. Seas 3 to 4 feet. A slight chance of showers. Winds and seas higher and near thunderstorms. The coastal waters forecast for the following: coastal waters from Okaloosa, Walton County line to Mexico Beach out to 20 nautical miles, and coastal waters from Mexico Beach to Apalachicola out to 20 nautical miles. West of today, west winds 5 to 10 knots, becoming southwest 10 to 15 knots late. Seas 1 to 2 feet. Wave detail, southwest 2 feet at 5 seconds. Protected waters a moderate chop. A slight chance of showers early this morning. Tonight, west winds 10 to 15 knots. Waves 1 foot or less. Wave detail, southwest 2 feet at 4 seconds and south 1 foot at 7 seconds. Protected waters a moderate chop. A slight chance of showers after midnight. Monday, west winds 10 to 15 knots. Waves 1 foot or less. Wave detail, southwest 2 feet at 5 seconds. Protected waters a moderate chop. A chance of thunderstorms. A chance of showers, mainly in the morning. Monday night, west winds 10 to 15 knots. Waves 1 foot or less. Wave detail, west 2 feet at 4 seconds and south 1 foot at 7 seconds. Protected waters a moderate chop. A chance of showers, mainly in the evening. Tuesday, west winds 10 to 15 knots. Waves 1 foot or less. Wave detail, west 2 feet at 4 seconds and south 1 foot at 7 seconds. Protected waters a moderate chop. A slight chance of showers. A chance of thunderstorms in the afternoon. Tuesday night, west winds 15 to 20 knots, becoming north 10 to 15 knots after midnight. Seas around 3 feet in the evening, then 1 foot or less. Wave detail, west 3 feet at 4 seconds and south 1 foot at 7 seconds, becoming west 2 feet at 4 seconds and northeast 1 foot at 2 seconds. Protected waters choppy. Showers likely with a chance of thunderstorms. Wednesday, northeast winds 15 to 20 knots. Seas around 3 feet. Protected waters choppy. A chance of showers and thunderstorms.

in the morning. Wednesday night, east winds 15 to 20 knots. Seas 3 to 4 feet. Protected waters choppy. A slight chance of thunderstorms in the evening. A slight chance of showers. Thursday, east winds 15 to 20 knots. Seas 3 to 4 feet. Protected waters choppy. A slight chance of showers. Thursday night, east winds 10 to 15 knots. Seas 3 to 4 feet. Protected waters a moderate chop. A slight chance of showers after midnight. Winds and waves higher and near thunderstorms. The coastal waters forecast for the following St. Andrews Bay waterways. Rest of today, southwest winds 5 to 10 knots. Protected waters a light chop. A slight chance of showers this afternoon. Tonight, west winds 5 to 10 knots. Protected waters a light chop. A chance of showers and thunderstorms after midnight. Monday, west winds 5 to 10 knots, increasing to 10 to 15 knots in the afternoon. Protected waters a moderate chop. A slight chance of showers in the morning, then a chance of showers and thunderstorms in the afternoon. Monday night, west winds 5 to 10 knots. Protected waters a light chop. A chance of showers and thunderstorms in the evening. Tuesday, west winds around 5 knots, increasing to 10 to 15 knots in the afternoon. Protected waters a moderate chop. A slight chance of showers in the morning, then a chance of showers and thunderstorms in the afternoon. Tuesday night, west winds 5 to 10 knots, becoming northeast after midnight. Protected waters a light chop. A chance of showers and thunderstorms. Wednesday, northeast winds 10 to 15 knots. Protected waters a moderate chop. A slight chance of showers and thunderstorms in the afternoon. Wednesday night, northeast winds around 10 knots. Protected waters a light chop. A slight chance of showers and thunderstorms in the evening. Thursday, east winds around 10 knots. Protected waters a light chop. Thursday night, southeast winds 5 to 10 knots, becoming east after midnight. Protected waters a light chop. Winds and waves higher and near thunderstorms. The Tropical Weather Outlook. For the North Atlantic, Caribbean Sea, and the Gulf of America, tropical cyclone formation is not expected during the next 7 days. The Surf Zone Forecast General Outlook, a high risk of rip current continues for all area beaches. Southwesterly winds around 10 to 15 miles an hour and surf around 2 to 3 feet will continue for the next few days, leading to a high risk of rip current through at least Monday. Please heed the beach flags and advice of local beach officials. Tide information for Sunday, May 31st, 2026. St. Mark's River entrance. High 3:30 a.m., low 8:21 a.m., high 2:24 p.m., low 9:44 p.m. Apalachicola. High 7:06 a.m., low 9:39 a.m., high 2:50 p.m., low 11:51 p.m. St. Andrews Bay of Panama City. High 9:28 a.m., low 9:07 p.m. Note that the times of high and low tide are 3 minutes earlier at Shell Point than at the St. Mark's River entrance. The average water temperature at Apalachicola was 82.4 degrees. Sunrise and sunset in Tallahassee. May 31, 2026, sunrise 6:36 a.m. Eastern Daylight Time, sunset 8:34 p.m. Eastern Daylight Time. 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This broadcast originates from your National Weather Service office in Tallahassee, Florida. The latest weather and forecast information can also be accessed by calling our automated forecast line at 850-942-8851. The current time is 8:50 a.m. Eastern Daylight Time. High rip current risk remains in effect through late Monday night. What? Dangerous rip currents. Where? Walton, Bay, Gulf, and Franklin County beaches. When? Through late Monday night. Impacts. Rip currents can sweep even the best swimmers away from shore into deeper water. Swim near a lifeguard. If caught in a rip current, relax and float. Don't swim against the current. If able, swim in a direction following the shoreline. If unable to escape, face the shore and call or wave for help. These are the 8 a.m. Eastern Daylight Time conditions. At the Tallahassee Airport, fog was reported. The temperature was 76 degrees. The wind was calm. At Florida State University, the temperature was 75 degrees.
The wind was west at 3 miles an hour. At Apalachicola, it was sunny. The temperature was 78 degrees. The wind was west at 3 miles an hour. At Panama City Northwest, it was mostly sunny. The temperature was 75 degrees. The wind was calm. At Dothan, it was partly sunny. The temperature was 75 degrees. The wind was southwest at 6 miles an hour. At Albany, it was mostly sunny. The temperature was 74 degrees. The wind was south at 3 miles an hour. The report from Valdosta was not available. Over the marine area, at the buoy south of Apalachicola, winds were west at 6 knots and seas were 2 feet. At the buoy south of Panama City, winds were west at 8 knots and seas were 2 feet. At the buoy south of Pensacola, winds were west at 10 knots and seas were 2 feet. The forecast for the local area. Today, partly sunny. A chance of showers and thunderstorms this afternoon. Some thunderstorms may produce heavy rainfall this afternoon. Highs in the upper 80s. West winds 5 to 10 miles per hour. Chance of rain 50%. Tonight, mostly cloudy with a chance of showers. A chance of thunderstorms. Some thunderstorms may produce heavy rainfall in the evening. Lows in the mid-70s. Southwest winds 5 to 10 miles per hour. Chance of rain 50%. Monday, partly sunny with a chance of showers and thunderstorms. Highs in the lower 90s. Northwest winds 5 to 10 miles per hour. Chance of rain 40%. Monday night, partly cloudy. A chance of showers and thunderstorms in the evening. Lows in the mid-70s. West winds 5 to 10 miles per hour. Chance of rain 40%. Tuesday, mostly sunny. A slight chance of showers in the morning, then a chance of showers and thunderstorms in the afternoon. Highs in the lower 90s. West winds 5 to 10 miles per hour. Chance of rain 50%. Tuesday night, mostly cloudy with a chance of showers. A chance of thunderstorms, mainly in the evening. Lows in the upper 60s. Chance of rain 50%. Wednesday, partly sunny. Highs in the lower 80s. Wednesday night and Thursday, partly cloudy. Lows in the lower 60s. Highs in the mid-80s. Thursday night and Friday, mostly clear. Lows in the mid-60s. Highs in the upper 80s. Friday night, mostly clear in the evening, then becoming partly cloudy. Lows in the upper 60s. Saturday, mostly sunny. A slight chance of showers and thunderstorms in the afternoon. Highs in the upper 80s. Chance of rain 20%. The coastal waters forecast for the following: waters from Swampy River to Apalachicola, Florida, extending from 20 to 60 nautical miles, waters from Okaloosa-Walton County line to Mexico Beach 20 to 60 nautical miles, and waters from Mexico Beach to Apalachicola 20 to 60 nautical miles. West of today, southwest winds 5 to 10 knots. Seas 1 to 2 feet. Wave detail, west 1 foot at 4 seconds and south 2 feet at 7 seconds. A slight chance of showers early this morning. Tonight, southwest winds around 10 knots. Seas 1 foot or less. Wave detail, west 2 feet at 3 seconds and south 2 feet at 7 seconds. A slight chance of showers after midnight. Monday, west winds 10 to 15 knots. Seas 1 foot or less. Wave detail, west 2 feet at 4 seconds and south 1 foot at 8 seconds. A slight chance of showers. Monday night, west winds 10 to 15 knots. Seas 1 foot or less. Wave detail, west 2 feet at 4 seconds and south 1 foot at 7 seconds. A slight chance of showers after midnight. Tuesday, west winds 10 to 15 knots. Seas 1 foot or less. Wave detail, west 2 feet at 4 seconds and south 1 foot at 7 seconds. A slight chance of showers. Tuesday night, west winds 10 to 15 knots, becoming northwest after midnight. Seas around 3 feet in the evening, then 1 foot or less. Wave detail, west 2 feet at 4 seconds and south 1 foot at 7 seconds. A chance of thunderstorms. A chance of showers in the evening, then showers likely after midnight. Wednesday, northeast winds 15 to 20 knots. Seas 3 to 4 feet. A chance of thunderstorms. Showers likely, mainly in the morning. Wednesday night, east winds 15 to 20 knots. Seas 3 to 5 feet, occasionally to 6 feet. A chance of showers with a slight chance of thunderstorms.
Thursday, east winds 15 to 20 knots. Seas 3 to 5 feet, occasionally to 6 feet. A slight chance of thunderstorms in the morning. A slight chance of showers. Thursday night, east winds 10 to 15 knots. Seas 3 to 4 feet. A slight chance of showers. Winds and seas higher and near thunderstorms. The coastal waters forecast for the following: coastal waters from Okaloosa Walton County line to Mexico Beach out to 20 nautical miles, and coastal waters from Mexico Beach to Apalachicola out to 20 nautical miles. West of today, west winds 5 to 10 knots, becoming southwest 10 to 15 knots late. Seas 1 to 2 feet. Wave detail, southwest 2 feet at 5 seconds. Protected waters a moderate chop. A slight chance of showers early this morning. Tonight, west winds 10 to 15 knots. Waves 1 foot or less. Wave detail, southwest 2 feet at 4 seconds and south 1 foot at 7 seconds. Protected waters a moderate chop. A slight chance of showers after midnight. Monday, west winds 10 to 15 knots. Waves 1 foot or less. Wave detail, southwest 2 feet at 5 seconds. Protected waters a moderate chop. A chance of thunderstorms. A chance of showers, mainly in the morning. Monday night, west winds 10 to 15 knots. Waves 1 foot or less. Wave detail, west 2 feet at 4 seconds and south 1 foot at 7 seconds. Protected waters a moderate chop. A chance of showers, mainly in the evening. Tuesday, west winds 10 to 15 knots. Waves 1 foot or less. Wave detail, west 2 feet at 4 seconds and south 1 foot at 7 seconds. Protected waters a moderate chop. A slight chance of showers. A chance of thunderstorms in the afternoon. Tuesday night, west winds 15 to 20 knots, becoming north 10 to 15 knots after midnight. Seas around 3 feet in the evening, then 1 foot or less. Wave detail, west 3 feet at 4 seconds and south 1 foot at 7 seconds, becoming west 2 feet at 4 seconds and northeast 1 foot at 2 seconds. Protected waters choppy. Showers likely with a chance of thunderstorms. Wednesday, northeast winds 15 to 20 knots. Seas around 3 feet. Protected waters choppy. A chance of showers and thunderstorms, mainly in the morning. Wednesday night, east winds 15 to 20 knots. Seas 3 to 4 feet. Protected waters choppy. A slight chance of thunderstorms in the evening. A slight chance of showers. Thursday, east winds 15 to 20 knots. Seas 3 to 4 feet. Protected waters choppy. A slight chance of showers. Thursday night, east winds 10 to 15 knots. Seas 3 to 4 feet. Protected waters a moderate chop. A slight chance of showers after midnight. Winds and waves higher and near thunderstorms. The coastal waters forecast for the following: St. Andrews Bay waterways. Rest of today, southwest winds 5 to 10 knots. Protected waters a light chop. A slight chance of showers this afternoon. Tonight, west winds 5 to 10 knots. Protected waters a light chop. A chance of showers and thunderstorms after midnight. Monday, west winds 5 to 10 knots, increasing to 10 to 15 knots in the afternoon. Protected waters a moderate chop. A slight chance of showers in the morning, then a chance of showers and thunderstorms in the afternoon. Monday night, west winds 5 to 10 knots. Protected waters a light chop. A chance of showers and thunderstorms in the evening. Tuesday, west winds around 5 knots, increasing to 10 to 15 knots in the afternoon. Protected waters a moderate chop. A slight chance of showers in the morning, then a chance of showers and thunderstorms in the afternoon. Tuesday night, west winds 5 to 10 knots, becoming northeast after midnight. Protected waters a light chop. A chance of showers and thunderstorms. Wednesday, northeast winds 10 to 15 knots. Protected waters a moderate chop. A slight chance of showers and thunderstorms in the afternoon. Wednesday night, northeast winds around 10 knots. Protected waters a light chop. A slight chance of showers and thunderstorms in the evening. Thursday, east winds around 10 knots. Protected waters a light chop. Thursday night, southeast winds 5 to 10 knots, becoming east after midnight. Protected waters a light chop. Winds and waves higher and near thunderstorms. The Tallahassee Climate Summary for yesterday, May 30th, 2026.
Yesterday's high temperature

was 90 degrees. This time a normal high of 90. Yesterday's low temperature was 75 degrees. This low was 7 degrees above the normal low of 68. 0.09 inches of precipitation fell yesterday, which brings the monthly total to 5.27 inches. This is 2.08 inches above the normal amount of 3.19 inches for May. The total precipitation for the year now stands at 12.18 inches, which is 8.47 inches below normal. The normal high temperature for today is 90 degrees, and the normal low is 68. The record high for today is 100, which occurred in 1945, and the record low is 51, which occurred in 1971. Sunrise today is at 6:36 a.m. and sunset is at 8:34 p.m. The Tropical Weather Outlook. For the North Atlantic, Caribbean Sea, and the Gulf of America, tropical cyclone formation is not expected during the next 7 days. The Surf Zone Forecast General Outlook, a high risk of rip currents continues for all area beaches. Southwesterly winds around 10 to 15 miles an hour and surf around 2 to 3 feet will continue for the next few days, leading to a high risk of rip currents through at least Monday. Please heed the beach flags and advice of local beach officials. Tide information for Sunday, May 31, 2026. St. Mark's River entrance. High 3:30 a.m., low 8:21 a.m., high 2:24 p.m., low 9:44 p.m. Apalachicola. High 7:06 a.m., low 9:39 a.m., high 2:50 p.m., low 11:51 p.m. St. Andrews Bay of Panama City. High 9:28 a.m., low 9:07 p.m. Note that the times of high and low tide are 3 minutes earlier at Channel Point than at the St. Mark's River entrance. The average water temperature at Apalachicola was 82.4 degrees. Sunrise and sunset in Tallahassee. May 31, 2026, sunrise 6:36 a.m. Eastern Daylight Time, sunset 8:34 p.m. Eastern Daylight Time. 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This broadcast originates from your National Weather Service office in Tallahassee, Florida. The latest weather and forecast information can also be accessed by calling our automated forecast line at 850-942-8851. The current time is 9:03 a.m. Eastern Daylight Time. High rip current risk remains in effect through late Monday night. What? Dangerous rip currents. Where? Walton, Bay, Gulf, and Franklin County beaches. When? Through late Monday night. Impacts. Rip currents can sweep even the best swimmers away from shore into deeper water. Swim near a lifeguard. If caught in a rip current, relax and float. Don't swim against the current. If able, swim in a direction following the shoreline. If unable to escape, face the shore and call or wave for help. These are the 9 a.m. Eastern Daylight Time conditions. At the Tallahassee Airport, it was cloudy. The temperature was 78 degrees. The wind was west at 8 miles an hour. The report from Florida State University was not available. At Apalachicola, it was sunny. The temperature was 82 degrees. The wind was west at 6 miles an hour. At Panama City Northwest, it was mostly sunny. The temperature was 79 degrees. The wind was southwest at 6 miles an hour. At Dothan, it was cloudy. The temperature was 77 degrees. The wind was west at 10 miles an hour. At Albany, it was partly sunny. The temperature was 76 degrees. The wind was west at 6 miles an hour. The report from Valdosta was not available. Over the marine area, at the buoy south of Apalachicola, winds were west at 6 knots. At the buoy south of Panama City, winds were southwest at 8 knots. At the buoy south of Pensacola, winds were southwest at 10 knots. The forecast for the local area. Today, partly sunny. A chance of showers and thunderstorms this afternoon. Some thunderstorms may produce heavy rainfall this afternoon. Highs in the upper 80s. West winds 5 to 10 miles per hour. Chance of rain 50%. Tonight, mostly cloudy with a chance of showers. A chance of thunderstorms. Some thunderstorms may produce heavy rainfall in the evening. Lows in the mid-70s. Southwest winds 5 to 10 miles per hour. Chance of rain 50%. Monday, partly sunny with a chance of showers and thunderstorms. Highs in the lower 90s.

lows in the mid-60s, highs in the upper 80s. Friday night, mostly clear in the evening, then becoming partly cloudy. Lows in the upper 60s. Saturday, mostly sunny. A slight chance of showers and thunderstorms in the afternoon. Highs in the upper 80s. Chance of rain 20%. The coastal waters forecast for the following: waters from Swanee River to Apalachicola, Florida, extending from 20 to 60 nautical miles, waters from Okaloosa Walton County line to Mexico Beach 20 to 60 nautical miles, and waters from Mexico Beach to Apalachicola 20 to 60 nautical miles. Rest of today, southwest winds 5 to 10 knots. Seas 1 to 2 feet. Wave detail, west 1 foot at 4 seconds and south 2 feet at 7 seconds. A slight chance of showers early this morning. Tonight, southwest winds around 10 knots. Seas 1 foot or less. Wave detail, west 2 feet at 3 seconds and south 2 feet at 7 seconds. A slight chance of showers after midnight. Monday, west winds 10 to 15 knots. Seas 1 foot or less. Wave detail, west 2 feet at 4 seconds and south 1 foot at 8 seconds. A slight chance of showers. Monday night, west winds 10 to 15 knots. Seas 1 foot or less. Wave detail, west 2 feet at 4 seconds and south 1 foot at 7 seconds. A slight chance of showers after midnight. Tuesday, west winds 10 to 15 knots. Seas 1 foot or less. Wave detail, west 2 feet at 4 seconds and south 1 foot at 7 seconds. A slight chance of showers. Tuesday night, west winds 10 to 15 knots, becoming northwest after midnight. Seas around 3 feet in the evening, then 1 foot or less. Wave detail, west 2 feet at 4 seconds and south 1 foot at 7 seconds. A chance of thunderstorms. A chance of showers in the evening, then showers likely after midnight. Wednesday, northeast winds 15 to 20 knots. Seas 3 to 4 feet. A chance of thunderstorms. Showers likely, mainly in the morning. Wednesday night, east winds 15 to 20 knots. Seas 3 to 5 feet, occasionally to 6 feet. A chance of showers with a slight chance of thunderstorms. Thursday, east winds 15 to 20 knots. Seas 3 to 5 feet, occasionally to 6 feet. A slight chance of thunderstorms in the morning. A slight chance of showers. Thursday night, east winds 10 to 15 knots. Seas 3 to 4 feet. A slight chance of showers. Winds and seas higher and near thunderstorms. The coastal waters forecast for the following: coastal waters from Okaloosa Walton County line to Mexico Beach out to 20 nautical miles, and coastal waters from Mexico Beach to Apalachicola out to 20 nautical miles. Rest of today, west winds 5 to 10 knots, becoming southwest 10 to 15 knots late. Seas 1 to 2 feet. Wave detail, southwest 2 feet at 5 seconds. Protected waters a moderate shot. A slight chance of showers early this morning. Tonight, west winds 10 to 15 knots. Waves 1 foot or less. Wave detail, southwest 2 feet at 4 seconds and south 1 foot at 7 seconds. Protected waters a moderate shot. A slight chance of showers after midnight. Monday, west winds 10 to 15 knots. Waves 1 foot or less. Wave detail, southwest 2 feet at 5 seconds. Protected waters a moderate shot. A chance of thunderstorms. A chance of showers, mainly in the morning. Monday night, west winds 10 to 15 knots. Waves 1 foot or less. Wave detail, west 2 feet at 4 seconds and south 1 foot at 7 seconds. Protected waters a moderate shot. A chance of showers, mainly in the evening. Tuesday, west winds 10 to 15 knots. Waves 1 foot or less. Wave detail, west 2 feet at 4 seconds and south 1 foot at 7 seconds. Protected waters a moderate shot. A slight chance of showers. A chance of thunderstorms in the afternoon. Tuesday night, west winds 15 to 20 knots, becoming north 10 to 15 knots after midnight. Seas around 3 feet in the evening, then 1 foot or less. Wave detail, west 3 feet at 4 seconds and south 1 foot at 7 seconds, becoming west 2 feet at 4 seconds and northeast 1 foot at 2 seconds. Protected waters choppy. Showers likely with a chance of thunderstorms. Wednesday, northeast winds 15 to 20 knots. Seas around 3 feet. Protected waters choppy. A chance of showers and thunderstorms, mainly in the morning. Wednesday night.

winds 15 to 20 knots. Seas 3 to 4 feet. Protected waters choppy. A slight chance of thunderstorms in the evening. A slight chance of showers. Thursday, east winds 15 to 20 knots. Seas 3 to 4 feet. Protected waters choppy. A slight chance of showers. Thursday night, east winds 10 to 15 knots. Seas 3 to 4 feet. Protected waters a moderate chop. A slight chance of showers after midnight. Winds and waves higher and near thunderstorms. The coastal waters forecast for the following St. Andrews Bay waterways. Rest of today, southwest winds 5 to 10 knots. Protected waters a light chop. A slight chance of showers this afternoon. Tonight, west winds 5 to 10 knots. Protected waters a light chop. A chance of showers and thunderstorms after midnight. Monday, west winds 5 to 10 knots, increasing to 10 to 15 knots in the afternoon. Protected waters a moderate chop. A slight chance of showers in the morning, then a chance of showers and thunderstorms in the afternoon. Monday night, west winds 5 to 10 knots. Protected waters a light chop. A chance of showers and thunderstorms in the evening. Tuesday, west winds around 5 knots, increasing to 10 to 15 knots in the afternoon. Protected waters a moderate chop. A slight chance of showers in the morning, then a chance of showers and thunderstorms in the afternoon. Tuesday night, west winds 5 to 10 knots, becoming northeast after midnight. Protected waters a light chop. A chance of showers and thunderstorms. Wednesday, northeast winds 10 to 15 knots. Protected waters a moderate chop. A slight chance of showers and thunderstorms in the afternoon. Wednesday night, northeast winds around 10 knots. Protected waters a light chop. A slight chance of showers and thunderstorms in the evening. Thursday, east winds around 10 knots. Protected waters a light chop. Thursday night, southeast winds 5 to 10 knots, becoming east after midnight. Protected waters a light chop. Winds and waves higher and near thunderstorms. The Tropical Weather Outlook. For the North Atlantic, Caribbean Sea, and the Gulf of America, tropical cyclone formation is not expected during the next 7 days. The Surf Zone Forecast General Outlook, a high risk of rip currents continues for all area beaches. Southwesterly winds around 10 to 15 miles an hour and surf around 2 to 3 feet will continue for the next few days, leading to a high risk of rip currents through at least Monday. Please heed the beach flags and advice of local beach officials. Tide information for Sunday, May 31, 2026. St. Mark's River entrance. High 3:30 a.m., low 8:21 a.m., high 2:24 p.m., low 9:44 p.m. Apalachicola. High 7:06 a.m., low 9:39 a.m., high 2:50 p.m., low 11:51 p.m. St. Andrews Bay at Panama City. High 9:28 a.m., low 9:07 p.m. Note that the times of high and low tide are 3 minutes earlier at Shell Point than at the St. Mark's River entrance. The average water temperature at Apalachicola was 82.4 degrees. Sunrise and sunset in Tallahassee. May 31, 2026, sunrise 6:36 a.m. Eastern Daylight Time, sunset 8:34 p.m. Eastern Daylight Time. 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This broadcast originates from your National Weather Service office in Tallahassee, Florida. The latest weather and forecast information can also be accessed by calling our automated forecast line at 850-942-8851. The current time is 9:16 a.m. Eastern Daylight Time. High rip current risk remains in effect through late Monday night. What? Dangerous rip currents. Where? Walton, Bay, Gulf, and Franklin County beaches. When? Through late Monday night. Impacts. Rip currents can sweep even the best swimmers away from shore into deeper water. Swim near a lifeguard. If caught in a rip current, relax and float. Don't swim against the current. If able, swim in a direction following the shoreline. If unable to escape, face the shore and call or wave for help. These are the 9 a.m. Eastern Daylight Time conditions. At the Tallahassee Airport, it was cloudy. The temperature was 78 degrees. The wind was west at 8 miles an hour. At Florida State University, the temperature was 77 degrees. The wind was southwest at 3 miles an hour.

at Apalachicola, it was sunny. The temperature was 82 degrees. The wind was west at 6 miles an hour. At Panama City Northwest, it was mostly sunny. The temperature was 79 degrees. The wind was southwest at 6 miles an hour. At Dothan, it was cloudy. The temperature was 77 degrees. The wind was west at 10 miles an hour. At Albany, it was partly sunny. The temperature was 76 degrees. The wind was west at 6 miles an hour. The report from Valdosta was not available. Over the marine area, at the buoy south of Apalachicola, winds were west at 6 knots. At the buoy south of Panama City, winds were southwest at 8 knots, and seas were 2 feet. At the buoy south of Pensacola, winds were southwest at 10 knots, and seas were 2 feet. The forecast for the local area. Today, partly sunny. A chance of showers and thunderstorms this afternoon. Some thunderstorms may produce heavy rainfall this afternoon. Highs in the upper 80s. West winds 5 to 10 miles per hour. Chance of rain 50%. Tonight, mostly cloudy with a chance of showers. A chance of thunderstorms. Some thunderstorms may produce heavy rainfall in the evening. Lows in the mid-70s. Southwest winds 5 to 10 miles per hour. Chance of rain 50%. Monday, partly sunny with a chance of showers and thunderstorms. Highs in the lower 90s. Northwest winds 5 to 10 miles per hour. Chance of rain 40%. Monday night, partly cloudy. A chance of showers and thunderstorms in the evening. Lows in the mid-70s. West winds 5 to 10 miles per hour. Chance of rain 40%. Tuesday, mostly sunny. A slight chance of showers in the morning, then a chance of showers and thunderstorms in the afternoon. Highs in the lower 90s. West winds 5 to 10 miles per hour. Chance of rain 50%. Tuesday night, mostly cloudy with a chance of showers. A chance of thunderstorms, mainly in the evening. Lows in the upper 60s. Chance of rain 50%. Wednesday, partly sunny. Highs in the lower 80s. Wednesday night and Thursday, partly cloudy. Lows in the lower 60s. Highs in the mid-80s. Thursday night and Friday, mostly clear. Lows in the mid-60s. Highs in the upper 80s. Friday night, mostly clear in the evening, then becoming partly cloudy. Lows in the upper 60s. Saturday, mostly sunny. A slight chance of showers and thunderstorms in the afternoon. Highs in the upper 80s. Chance of rain 20%. The coastal waters forecast for the following waters from Suwannee River to Apalachicola, Florida, extending from 20 to 60 nautical miles, waters from Okaloosa Walton County line to Mexico Beach 20 to 60 nautical miles, and waters from Mexico Beach to Apalachicola 20 to 60 nautical miles. Rest of today, southwest winds 5 to 10 knots. Seas 1 to 2 feet. Wave detail, west 1 foot at 4 seconds and south 2 feet at 7 seconds. A slight chance of showers early this morning. Tonight, southwest winds around 10 knots. Seas 1 foot or less. Wave detail, west 2 feet at 3 seconds and south 2 feet at 7 seconds. A slight chance of showers after midnight. Monday, west winds 10 to 15 knots. Seas 1 foot or less. Wave detail, west 2 feet at 4 seconds and south 1 foot at 8 seconds. A slight chance of showers. Monday night, west winds 10 to 15 knots. Seas 1 foot or less. Wave detail, west 2 feet at 4 seconds and south 1 foot at 7 seconds. A slight chance of showers after midnight. Tuesday, west winds 10 to 15 knots. Seas 1 foot or less. Wave detail, west 2 feet at 4 seconds and south 1 foot at 7 seconds. A slight chance of showers. Tuesday night, west winds 10 to 15 knots, becoming northwest after midnight. Seas around 3 feet in the evening, then 1 foot or less. Wave detail, west 2 feet at 4 seconds and south 1 foot at 7 seconds. A chance of thunderstorms. A chance of showers in the evening, then showers likely after midnight. Wednesday, northeast winds 15 to 20 knots. Seas 3 to 4 feet. A chance of thunderstorms. Showers likely, mainly in the morning. Wednesday night, east winds 15 to 20 knots. Seas 3 to 5 feet, occasionally to 6 feet. A chance of showers with a slight chance of thunderstorms. Thursday, east

15 to 20 knots. Seas 3 to 5 feet, occasionally to 6 feet. A slight chance of thunderstorms in the morning. A slight chance of showers. Thursday night, east winds 10 to 15 knots. Seas 3 to 4 feet. A slight chance of showers. Winds and seas higher and near thunderstorms. The coastal waters forecast for the following: coastal waters from Okaloosa Walton County line to Mexico Beach out to 20 nautical miles, and coastal waters from Mexico Beach to Apalachicola out to 20 nautical miles. West of today, west winds 5 to 10 knots, becoming southwest 10 to 15 knots late. Seas 1 to 2 feet. Wave detail, southwest 2 feet at 5 seconds. Protected waters a moderate chop. A slight chance of showers early this morning. Tonight, west winds 10 to 15 knots. Waves 1 foot or less. Wave detail, southwest 2 feet at 4 seconds and south 1 foot at 7 seconds. Protected waters a moderate chop. A slight chance of showers after midnight. Monday, west winds 10 to 15 knots. Waves 1 foot or less. Wave detail, southwest 2 feet at 5 seconds. Protected waters a moderate chop. A chance of thunderstorms. A chance of showers, mainly in the morning. Monday night, west winds 10 to 15 knots. Waves 1 foot or less. Wave detail, west 2 feet at 4 seconds and south 1 foot at 7 seconds. Protected waters a moderate chop. A chance of showers, mainly in the evening. Tuesday, west winds 10 to 15 knots. Waves 1 foot or less. Wave detail, west 2 feet at 4 seconds and south 1 foot at 7 seconds. Protected waters a moderate chop. A slight chance of showers. A chance of thunderstorms in the afternoon. Tuesday night, west winds 15 to 20 knots, becoming north 10 to 15 knots after midnight. Seas around 3 feet in the evening, then 1 foot or less. Wave detail, west 3 feet at 4 seconds and south 1 foot at 7 seconds, becoming west 2 feet at 4 seconds and northeast 1 foot at 2 seconds. Protected waters choppy. Showers likely with a chance of thunderstorms. Wednesday, northeast winds 15 to 20 knots. Seas around 3 feet. Protected waters choppy. A chance of showers and thunderstorms, mainly in the morning. Wednesday night, east winds 15 to 20 knots. Seas 3 to 4 feet. Protected waters choppy. A slight chance of thunderstorms in the evening. A slight chance of showers. Thursday, east winds 15 to 20 knots. Seas 3 to 4 feet. Protected waters choppy. A slight chance of showers. Thursday night, east winds 10 to 15 knots. Seas 3 to 4 feet. Protected waters a moderate chop. A slight chance of showers after midnight. Winds and waves higher and near thunderstorms. The coastal waters forecast for the following: St. Andrews Bay waterways. West of today, southwest winds 5 to 10 knots. Protected waters a light chop. A slight chance of showers this afternoon. Tonight, west winds 5 to 10 knots. Protected waters a light chop. A chance of showers and thunderstorms after midnight. Monday, west winds 5 to 10 knots, increasing to 10 to 15 knots in the afternoon. Protected waters a moderate chop. A slight chance of showers in the morning, then a chance of showers and thunderstorms in the afternoon. Monday night, west winds 5 to 10 knots. Protected waters a light chop. A chance of showers and thunderstorms in the evening. Tuesday, west winds around 5 knots, increasing to 10 to 15 knots in the afternoon. Protected waters a moderate chop. A slight chance of showers in the morning, then a chance of showers and thunderstorms in the afternoon. Tuesday night, west winds 5 to 10 knots, becoming northeast after midnight. Protected waters a light chop. A chance of showers and thunderstorms. Wednesday, northeast winds 10 to 15 knots. Protected waters a moderate chop. A slight chance of showers and thunderstorms in the afternoon. Wednesday night, northeast winds around 10 knots. Protected waters a light chop. A slight chance of showers and thunderstorms in the evening. Thursday, east winds around 10 knots. Protected waters a light chop. Thursday night, southeast winds 5 to 10 knots, becoming east after midnight. Protected waters a light chop. Winds and waves higher and near thunderstorms. The tropical weather outlook. For the North Atlantic, Caribbean Sea, and the Gulf of America, tropical cyclone.

Formation is not expected during the next 7 days. The surf zone forecasts general outlook. A high risk of rip currents continues for all area beaches. Southwesterly winds around 10 to 15 miles an hour and surf around 2 to 3 feet will continue for the next few days, leading to a high risk of rip currents through at least Monday. Please heed the beach flags and advice of local beach officials. Tide information for Sunday, May 31, 2026. St. Mark's River entrance. High 3:30 a.m., low 8:21 a.m., high 2:24 p.m., low 9:44 p.m. Apalachicola. High 7:06 a.m., low 9:39 a.m., high 2:50 p.m., low 11:51 p.m. St. Andrews Bay at Panama City. High 9:28 a.m., low 9:07 p.m. Note that the times of high and low tide are 3 minutes earlier at Shell Point than at the St. Mark's River entrance. The average water temperature at Apalachicola was 82.4 degrees. Sunrise and sunset in Tallahassee. May 31, 2026. Sunrise 6:36 a.m. Eastern Daylight Time, sunset 8:34 p.m. Eastern Daylight Time. 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This broadcast originates from your National Weather Service office in Tallahassee, Florida. The latest weather and forecast information can also be accessed by calling our automated forecast line at 850-942-8851. The current time is 9:29 a.m. Eastern Daylight Time. High rip current risk remains in effect through late Monday night. What? Dangerous rip currents. Where? Walton, Bay, Gulf, and Franklin County beaches. When? Through late Monday night. Impacts. Rip currents can sweep even the best swimmers away from shore into deeper water. Swim near a lifeguard. If caught in a rip current, relax and float. Don't swim against the current. If able, swim in a direction following the shoreline. If unable to escape, trace the shore and call or wave for help. These are the 9 a.m. Eastern Daylight Time conditions. At the Tallahassee Airport, it was cloudy. The temperature was 78 degrees. The wind was west at 8 miles an hour. At Florida State University, the temperature was 77 degrees. The wind was southwest at 3 miles an hour. At Apalachicola, it was sunny. The temperature was 82 degrees. The wind was west at 6 miles an hour. At Panama City Northwest, it was mostly sunny. The temperature was 79 degrees. The wind was southwest at 6 miles an hour. At Dothan, it was cloudy. The temperature was 77 degrees. The wind was west at 10 miles an hour. At Albany, it was partly sunny. The temperature was 76 degrees. The wind was west at 6 miles an hour. The report from Valdosta was not available. Over the marine area, at the buoy south of Apalachicola, winds were west at 6 knots. At the buoy south of Panama City, winds were southwest at 8 knots and seas were 2 feet. At the buoy south of Pensacola, winds were southwest at 10 knots and seas were 2 feet. The forecast for the local area. Today, partly sunny. A chance of showers and thunderstorms this afternoon. Some thunderstorms may produce heavy rainfall this afternoon. Highs in the upper 80s. West winds 5 to 10 miles per hour. Chance of rain 50%. Tonight, mostly cloudy with a chance of showers. A chance of thunderstorms. Some thunderstorms may produce heavy rainfall in the evening. Lows in the mid-70s. Southwest winds 5 to 10 miles per hour. Chance of rain 50%. Monday, partly sunny with a chance of showers and thunderstorms. Highs in the lower 90s. Northwest winds 5 to 10 miles per hour. Chance of rain 40%. Monday night, partly cloudy. A chance of showers and thunderstorms in the evening. Lows in the mid-70s. West winds 5 to 10 miles per hour. Chance of rain 40%. Tuesday, mostly sunny. A slight chance of showers in the morning, then a chance of showers and thunderstorms in the afternoon. Highs in the lower 90s. West winds 5 to 10 miles per hour. Chance of rain 50%. Tuesday night, mostly cloudy with a chance of showers. A chance of thunderstorms, mainly in the evening. Lows in the upper 60s. Chance of rain 50%. Wednesday, partly sunny. Highs in the lower 80s. Wednesday night and Thursday.

partly cloudy. Lows in the lower 60s. Highs in the mid-80s. Thursday night and Friday, mostly clear. Lows in the mid-60s. Highs in the upper 80s. Friday night, mostly clear in the evening, then becoming partly cloudy. Lows in the upper 60s. Saturday, mostly sunny. A slight chance of showers and thunderstorms in the afternoon. Highs in the upper 80s. Chance of rain 20%. The Tallahassee climate summary for yesterday, May 30th, 2026. Yesterday's high temperature was 90 degrees. This tied the normal high of 90. Yesterday's low temperature was 75 degrees. This low was 7 degrees above the normal low of 68. 0.09 inches was 90 degrees. This tied the normal high of 90. Yesterday's low temperature was 75 degrees. This low was 7 degrees above the normal low of 68. 0.09 inches of precipitation fell yesterday, which brings the monthly total to 5.27 inches. This is 2.08 inches above the normal amount of 3.19 inches for May. The total precipitation for the year now stands at 12.18 inches, which is 8.47 inches below normal. The normal high temperature for today is 90 degrees, and the normal low is 68. The record high for today is 100, which occurred in 1945, and the record low is 51, which occurred in 1971. Sunrise today is at 6:36 a.m. and sunset is at 8:34 p.m. The coastal waters forecast for the following: waters from Swampy River to Apalachicola, Florida, extending from 20 to 60 nautical miles, waters from Okaloosa-Walton County line to Mexico Beach 20 to 60 nautical miles, and waters from Mexico Beach to Apalachicola 20 to 60 nautical miles. Rest of today, southwest winds 5 to 10 knots. Seas 1 to 2 feet. Wave detail, west 1 foot at 4 seconds and south 2 feet at 7 seconds. A slight chance of showers early this morning. Tonight, southwest winds around 10 knots. Seas 1 foot or less. Wave detail, west 2 feet at 3 seconds and south 2 feet at 7 seconds. A slight chance of showers after midnight. Monday, west winds 10 to 15 knots. Seas 1 foot or less. Wave detail, west 2 feet at 4 seconds and south 1 foot at 8 seconds. A slight chance of showers. Monday night, west winds 10 to 15 knots. Seas 1 foot or less. Wave detail, west 2 feet at 4 seconds and south 1 foot at 7 seconds. A slight chance of showers after midnight. Tuesday, west winds 10 to 15 knots. Seas 1 foot or less. Wave detail, west 2 feet at 4 seconds and south 1 foot at 7 seconds. A slight chance of showers. Tuesday night, west winds 10 to 15 knots, becoming northwest after midnight. Seas around 3 feet in the evening, then 1 foot or less. Wave detail, west 2 feet at 4 seconds and south 1 foot at 7 seconds. A chance of thunderstorms. A chance of showers in the evening, then showers likely after midnight. Wednesday, northeast winds 15 to 20 knots. Seas 3 to 4 feet. A chance of thunderstorms. Showers likely, mainly in the morning. Wednesday night, east winds 15 to 20 knots. Seas 3 to 5 feet, occasionally to 6 feet. A chance of showers with a slight chance of thunderstorms. Thursday, east winds 15 to 20 knots. Seas 3 to 5 feet, occasionally to 6 feet. A slight chance of thunderstorms in the morning. A slight chance of showers. Thursday night, east winds 10 to 15 knots. Seas 3 to 4 feet. A slight chance of showers. Winds and seas higher and near thunderstorms. The coastal waters forecast for the following: coastal waters from Okaloosa-Walton County line to Mexico Beach out to 20 nautical miles, and coastal waters from Mexico Beach to Apalachicola out to 20 nautical miles. Rest of today, west winds 5 to 10 knots, becoming southwest 10 to 15 knots late. Seas 1 to 2 feet. Wave detail, southwest 2 feet at 5 seconds. Protected waters a moderate chop. A slight chance of showers early this morning. Tonight, west winds 10 to 15 knots. Waves 1 foot or less. Wave detail, southwest 2 feet at 4 seconds and south 1 foot at 7 seconds. Protected waters a moderate chop. A slight chance of showers after midnight. Monday, west winds 10 to 15 knots. Waves 1 foot or less. Wave detail, southwest 2 feet at 5 seconds.

Protected water is a marvelous job. A chance of thunderstorms. A chance of showers, mainly in the morning. Monday night, west wind 10 to 15 knots. Waves 1 foot or less. Wave detail, west 2 feet at 4 seconds and south 1 foot at 7 seconds. Protected water is a moderate chop. A chance of showers, mainly in the evening. Tuesday, west wind 10 to 15 knots. Waves 1 foot or less. Wave detail, west 2 feet at 4 seconds and south 1 foot at 7 seconds. Protected water is a moderate chop. A slight chance of showers. A chance of thunderstorms in the afternoon. Tuesday night, west winds 15 to 20 knots, becoming north 10 to 15 knots after midnight. Seas around 3 feet in the evening, then 1 foot or less. Wave detail, west 3 feet at 4 seconds and south 1 foot at 7 seconds, becoming west 2 feet at 4 seconds and northeast 1 foot at 2 seconds. Protected waters choppy. Showers likely with a chance of thunderstorms. Wednesday, northeast winds 15 to 20 knots. Seas around 3 feet. Protected waters choppy. A chance of showers and thunderstorms, mainly in the morning. Wednesday night, east winds 15 to 20 knots. Seas 3 to 4 feet. Protected waters choppy. A slight chance of thunderstorms in the evening. A slight chance of showers. Thursday, east winds 15 to 20 knots. Seas 3 to 4 feet. Protected waters choppy. A slight chance of showers. Thursday night, east winds 10 to 15 knots. Seas 3 to 4 feet. Protected waters a moderate chop. A slight chance of showers after midnight. Winds and waves higher in and near thunderstorms. The coastal waters forecast for the following St. Andrews Bay waterways. Rest of today, southwest winds 5 to 10 knots. Protected waters a light chop. A slight chance of showers this afternoon. Tonight, west winds 5 to 10 knots. Protected waters a light chop. A chance of showers and thunderstorms after midnight. Monday, west winds 5 to 10 knots, increasing to 10 to 15 knots in the afternoon. Protected waters a moderate chop. A slight chance of showers in the morning, then a chance of showers and thunderstorms in the afternoon. Monday night, west winds 5 to 10 knots. Protected waters a light chop. A chance of showers and thunderstorms in the evening. Tuesday, west winds around 5 knots, increasing to 10 to 15 knots in the afternoon. Protected waters a moderate chop. A slight chance of showers in the morning, then a chance of showers and thunderstorms in the afternoon. Tuesday night, west winds 5 to 10 knots, becoming northeast after midnight. Protected waters a light chop. A chance of showers and thunderstorms. Wednesday, northeast winds 10 to 15 knots. Protected waters a moderate chop. A slight chance of showers and thunderstorms in the afternoon. Wednesday night, northeast winds around 10 knots. Protected waters a light chop. A slight chance of showers and thunderstorms in the evening. Thursday, east winds around 10 knots. Protected waters a light chop. Thursday night, southeast winds 5 to 10 knots, becoming east after midnight. Protected waters a light chop. Winds and waves higher in and near thunderstorms. The Tropical Weather Outlook. For the North Atlantic, Caribbean Sea, and the Gulf of America, tropical cyclone formation is not expected during the next 7 days. The Surf Zone Forecast General Outlook, a high risk of rip currents continues for all area beaches. Southwesterly winds around 10 to 15 miles an hour and surf around 2 to 3 feet will continue for the next few days, leading to a high risk of rip currents through at least Monday. Please heed the beach flags and advice of local beach officials. Tide information for Sunday, May 31st, 2026. St. Mark's River entrance. High 3:30 a.m., low 8:21 a.m., high 2:24 p.m., low 9:44 p.m. Apalachicola. High 7:06 a.m., low 9:39 a.m., high 2:50 p.m., low 11:51 p.m. St. Andrews Bay at Panama City. High 9:28 a.m., low 9:07 p.m. Note that the times of high and low tide are 3 minutes earlier at Shell Point than at the St. Mark's River entrance. The average water temperature at Apalachicola was 82.4 degrees. Sunrise and sunset in Tallahassee. May 31, 2026, sunrise 6:36 a.m. Eastern Daylight Time, sunset 8:34 p.m. Eastern Daylight Time. 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

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The latest weather and forecast information can also be accessed by calling our automated forecast line at 850-942-8851. The current time is 9:42 a.m. Eastern Daylight Time. High rip current risk remains in effect through late Monday night. What? Dangerous rip currents. Where? Walton, Bay, Gulf, and Franklin County beaches. When? Through late Monday night. Impacts. Rip currents can sweep even the best swimmers away from shore into deeper water. Swim near a lifeguard. If caught in a rip current, relax and float. Don't swim against the current. If able, swim in a direction following the shoreline. If unable to escape, face the shore and call or wave for help. These are the 9 a.m. Eastern Daylight Time conditions. At the Tallahassee Airport, it was cloudy. The temperature was 78 degrees. The wind was west at 8 miles an hour. At Florida State University, the temperature was 77 degrees. The wind was southwest at 3 miles an hour. At Apalachicola, it was sunny. The temperature was 82 degrees. The wind was west at 6 miles an hour. At Panama City Northwest, it was mostly sunny. The temperature was 79 degrees. The wind was southwest at 6 miles an hour. At Dothan, it was cloudy. The temperature was 77 degrees. The wind was west at 10 miles an hour. At Albany, it was partly sunny. The temperature was 76 degrees. The wind was west at 6 miles an hour. The report from Valdosta was not available. Over the marine area, at the buoy south of Apalachicola, winds were west at 6 knots. At the buoy south of Panama City, winds were southwest at 8 knots, and seas were 2 feet. At the buoy south of Pensacola, winds were southwest at 10 knots, and seas were 2 feet. The forecast for the local area. Today, partly sunny. A chance of showers and thunderstorms this afternoon. Some thunderstorms may produce heavy rainfall this afternoon. Highs in the upper 80s. West winds 5 to 10 miles per hour. Chance of rain 50%. Tonight, mostly cloudy with a chance of showers. A chance of thunderstorms. Some thunderstorms may produce heavy rainfall in the evening. Lows in the mid-70s. Southwest winds 5 to 10 miles per hour. Chance of rain 50%. Monday, partly sunny with a chance of showers and thunderstorms. Highs in the lower 90s. Northwest winds 5 to 10 miles per hour. Chance of rain 40%. Monday night, partly cloudy. A chance of showers and thunderstorms in the evening. Lows in the mid-70s. West winds 5 to 10 miles per hour. Chance of rain 40%. Tuesday, mostly sunny. A slight chance of showers in the morning, then a chance of showers and thunderstorms in the afternoon. Highs in the lower 90s. West winds 5 to 10 miles per hour. Chance of rain 50%. Tuesday night, mostly cloudy with a chance of showers. A chance of thunderstorms, mainly in the evening. Lows in the upper 60s. Chance of rain 50%. Wednesday, partly sunny. Highs in the lower 80s. Wednesday night and Thursday, partly cloudy. Lows in the lower 60s. Highs in the mid-80s. Thursday night and Friday, mostly clear. Lows in the mid-60s. Highs in the upper 80s. Friday night, mostly clear in the evening, then becoming partly cloudy. Lows in the upper 60s. Saturday, mostly sunny. A slight chance of showers and thunderstorms in the afternoon. Highs in the upper 80s. Chance of rain 20%. The coastal waters forecast for the following waters from Swampy River to Apalachicola, Florida, extending from 20 to 60 nautical miles, waters from Okaloosa-Walton County line to Mexico Beach 20 to 60 nautical miles, and waters from Mexico Beach to Apalachicola 20 to 60 nautical miles. Rest of today, southwest winds 5 to 10 knots. Seas 1 to 2 feet. Wave detail, west 1 foot at 4 seconds and south 2 feet at 7 seconds. A slight chance of showers early this morning. Tonight, southwest winds around 10 knots. Seas 1 foot or less. Wave detail, west 2 feet at 3 seconds and south 2 feet at 7 seconds. A slight chance of showers after midnight. Monday, west winds 10 to 15 knots.

seize 1 foot or less. Wave detail, west 2 feet at 4 seconds and south 1 foot at 8 seconds. A slight chance of showers. Monday night, west wind 10 to 15 knots. Seize 1 foot or less. Wave detail, west 2 feet at 4 seconds and south 1 foot at 7 seconds. A slight chance of showers after midnight. Tuesday, west wind 10 to 15 knots. Seize 1 foot or less. Wave detail, west 2 feet at 4 seconds and south 1 foot at 7 seconds. A slight chance of showers. Tuesday night, west wind 10 to 15 knots, becoming northwest after midnight. Seas around 3 feet on the evening, then 1 foot or less. Wave detail, west 2 feet at 4 seconds and south 1 foot at 7 seconds. A chance of thunderstorms. A chance of showers in the evening, then showers likely after midnight. Wednesday, northeast winds 15 to 20 knots. Seas 3 to 4 feet. A chance of thunderstorms. Showers likely, mainly in the morning. Wednesday night, east winds 15 to 20 knots. Seas 3 to 5 feet, occasionally to 6 feet. A chance of showers with a slight chance of thunderstorms. Thursday, east winds 15 to 20 knots. Seas 3 to 5 feet, occasionally to 6 feet. A slight chance of thunderstorms in the morning. A slight chance of showers. Thursday night, east winds 10 to 15 knots. Seas 3 to 4 feet. A slight chance of showers. Winds and seas higher and near thunderstorms. The coastal waters forecast for the following. Coastal waters from Okaloosa Walton County line to Mexico Beach out to 20 nautical miles, and coastal waters from Mexico Beach to Apalachicola out to 20 nautical miles. West of today, west winds 5 to 10 knots, becoming southwest 10 to 15 knots late. Seas 1 to 2 feet. Wave detail, southwest 2 feet at 5 seconds. Protected waters a moderate chop. A slight chance of showers early this morning. Tonight, west winds 10 to 15 knots. Waves 1 foot or less. Wave detail, southwest 2 feet at 4 seconds and south 1 foot at 7 seconds. Protected waters a moderate chop. A slight chance of showers after midnight. Monday, west winds 10 to 15 knots. Waves 1 foot or less. Wave detail, southwest 2 feet at 5 seconds. Protected waters a moderate chop. A chance of thunderstorms. A chance of showers, mainly in the morning. Monday night, west winds 10 to 15 knots. Waves 1 foot or less. Wave detail, west 2 feet at 4 seconds and south 1 foot at 7 seconds. Protected waters a moderate chop. A chance of showers, mainly in the evening. Tuesday, west winds 10 to 15 knots. Waves 1 foot or less. Wave detail, west 2 feet at 4 seconds and south 1 foot at 7 seconds. Protected waters a moderate chop. A slight chance of showers. A chance of thunderstorms in the afternoon. Tuesday night, west winds 15 to 20 knots, becoming north 10 to 15 knots after midnight. Seas around 3 feet on the evening, then 1 foot or less. Wave detail, west 3 feet at 4 seconds and south 1 foot at 7 seconds, becoming west 2 feet at 4 seconds and northeast 1 foot at 2 seconds. Protected waters choppy. Showers likely with a chance of thunderstorms. Wednesday, northeast winds 15 to 20 knots. Seas around 3 feet. Protected waters choppy. A chance of showers and thunderstorms, mainly in the morning. Wednesday night, east winds 15 to 20 knots. Seas 3 to 4 feet. Protected waters choppy. A slight chance of thunderstorms in the evening. A slight chance of showers. Thursday, east winds 15 to 20 knots. Seas 3 to 4 feet. Protected waters choppy. A slight chance of showers. Thursday night, east winds 10 to 15 knots. Seas 3 to 4 feet. Protected waters a moderate chop. A slight chance of showers after midnight. Winds and waves higher and near thunderstorms. The coastal waters forecast for the following St. Andrews Bay waterways. West of today, southwest winds 5 to 10 knots. Protected waters a light chop. A slight chance of showers this afternoon. Tonight, west winds 5 to 10 knots. Protected waters a light chop. A chance of showers and thunderstorms after midnight. Monday, west winds 5 to 10 knots, increasing to 10 to 15 knots in the afternoon. Protected waters a moderate chop. A slight chance of showers in the morning.

then a chance of showers and thunderstorms in the afternoon. Monday night, west winds 5 to 10 knots. Protected waters, a light shop. A chance of showers and thunderstorms in the evening. Tuesday, west winds around 5 knots, increasing to 10 to 15 knots in the afternoon. Protected waters, a moderate shop. A slight chance of showers in the morning, then a chance of showers and thunderstorms in the afternoon. Tuesday night, west winds 5 to 10 knots, becoming northeast after midnight. Protected waters, a light shop. A chance of showers and thunderstorms. Wednesday, northeast winds 10 to 15 knots. Protected waters, a moderate shop. A slight chance of showers and thunderstorms in the afternoon. Wednesday night, northeast winds around 10 knots. Protected waters, a light shop. A slight chance of showers and thunderstorms in the evening. Thursday, east winds around 10 knots. Protected waters, a light shop. Thursday night, southeast winds 5 to 10 knots, becoming east after midnight. Protected waters, a light shop. Winds and waves higher and near thunderstorms. The Tropical Weather Outlook. For the North Atlantic, Caribbean Sea, and the Gulf of America, tropical cyclone formation is not expected during the next 7 days. The Surf Zone Forecast General Outlook, a high risk of rip currents continues for all area beaches. Southwesterly winds around 10 to 15 miles an hour and surf around 2 to 3 feet will continue for the next few days, leading to a high risk of rip currents through at least Monday. Please heed the beach flags and advice of local beach officials. Tide information for Sunday, May 31, 2026. St. Mark's River entrance. High 3:30 a.m., low 8:21 a.m., high 2:24 p.m., low 9:44 p.m. Apalachicola. High 7:06 a.m., low 9:39 a.m., high 2:50 p.m., low 11:51 p.m. St. Andrews Bay at Panama City. High 9:28 a.m., low 9:07 p.m. Note that the times of high and low tide are 3 minutes earlier at Shell Point than at the St. Mark's River entrance. The average water temperature at Apalachicola was 82.4 degrees. Sunrise and sunset in Tallahassee. May 31, 2026, sunrise 6:36 a.m. Eastern Daylight Time, sunset 8:34 p.m. Eastern Daylight Time. 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This broadcast originates from your National Weather Service office in Tallahassee, Florida. The latest weather and forecast information can also be accessed by calling our automated forecast line at 850-942-8851. The current time is 9:55 a.m. Eastern Daylight Time. High rip current risk remains in effect through late Monday night. What? Dangerous rip currents. Where? Walton, Bay, Gulf, and Franklin County beaches. When? Through late Monday night. Impacts. Rip currents can sweep even the best swimmers away from shore into deeper water. Swim near a lifeguard. If caught in a rip current, relax and float. Don't swim against the current. If able, swim in a direction following the shoreline. If unable to escape, face the shore and call or wave for help. These are the 9 a.m. Eastern Daylight Time conditions. At the Tallahassee Airport, it was cloudy. The temperature was 78 degrees. The wind was west at 8 miles an hour. At Florida State University, the temperature was 77 degrees. The wind was southwest at 3 miles an hour. At Apalachicola, it was sunny. The temperature was 82 degrees. The wind was west at 6 miles an hour. At Panama City Northwest, it was mostly sunny. The temperature was 79 degrees. The wind was southwest at 6 miles an hour. At Dothan, it was cloudy. The temperature was 77 degrees. The wind was west at 10 miles an hour. At Albany, it was partly sunny. The temperature was 76 degrees. The wind was west at 6 miles an hour. The report from Valdosta was not available. Over the marine area, at the buoy south of Apalachicola, winds were west at 6 knots. At the buoy south of Panama City, winds were southwest at 8 knots, and seas were 2 feet. At the buoy south of Pensacola, winds were southwest at 10 knots, and seas were 2 feet. The forecast for the local area. Today, partly sunny. A chance of showers and thunderstorms this afternoon. Some thunderstorms may produce heavy rainfall this afternoon. Highs in the upper 80s.
West winds 5 to 10 miles per hour. Chance of rain 50%. Tonight, mostly cloudy with a chance of showers. A chance of thunderstorms. Some thunderstorms may produce heavy rainfall in the evening. Lows in the mid-70s. Southwest winds 5 to 10 miles per hour. Chance of rain 50%. Monday, partly sunny with a chance of showers and thunderstorms. Highs in the lower 90s. Northwest winds 5 to 10 miles per hour. Chance of rain 40%. Monday night, partly cloudy. A chance of showers and thunderstorms in the evening. Lows in the mid-70s. West winds 5 to 10 miles per hour. Chance of rain 40%. Tuesday, mostly sunny. A slight chance of showers in the morning, then a chance of showers and thunderstorms in the afternoon. Highs in the lower 90s. West winds 5 to 10 miles per hour. Chance of rain 50%. Tuesday night, mostly cloudy with a chance of showers. A chance of thunderstorms, mainly in the evening. Lows in the upper 60s. Chance of rain 50%. Wednesday, partly sunny. Highs in the lower 80s. Wednesday night and Thursday, partly cloudy. Lows in the lower 60s. Highs in the mid-80s. Thursday night and Friday, mostly clear. Lows in the mid-60s. Highs in the upper 80s. Friday night, mostly clear in the evening, then becoming partly cloudy. Lows in the upper 60s. Saturday, mostly sunny. A slight chance of showers and thunderstorms in the afternoon. Highs in the upper 80s. Chance of rain 20%. The coastal waters forecast for the following waters from Suwannee River to Apalachicola, Florida, extending from 20 to 60 nautical miles, waters from Okaloosa-Walton County line to Mexico Beach 20 to 60 nautical miles, and waters from Mexico Beach to Apalachicola 20 to 60 nautical miles. Rest of today, southwest winds 5 to 10 knots. Seas 1 to 2 feet. Wave detail, west 1 foot at 4 seconds and south 2 feet at 7 seconds. A slight chance of showers early this morning. Tonight, southwest winds around 10 knots. Seas 1 foot or less. Wave detail, west 2 feet at 3 seconds and south 2 feet at 7 seconds. A slight chance of showers after midnight. Monday, west winds 10 to 15 knots. Seas 1 foot or less. Wave detail, west 2 feet at 4 seconds and south 1 foot at 8 seconds. A slight chance of showers. Monday night, west winds 10 to 15 knots. Seas 1 foot or less. Wave detail, west 2 feet at 4 seconds and south 1 foot at 7 seconds. A slight chance of showers after midnight. Tuesday, west winds 10 to 15 knots. Seas 1 foot or less. Wave detail, west 2 feet at 4 seconds and south 1 foot at 7 seconds. A slight chance of showers. Tuesday night, west winds 10 to 15 knots, becoming northwest after midnight. Seas around 3 feet in the evening, then 1 foot or less. Wave detail, west 2 feet at 4 seconds and south 1 foot at 7 seconds. A chance of thunderstorms. A chance of showers in the evening, then showers likely after midnight. Wednesday, northeast winds 15 to 20 knots. Seas 3 to 4 feet. A chance of thunderstorms. Showers likely, mainly in the morning. Wednesday night, east winds 15 to 20 knots. Seas 3 to 5 feet, occasionally to 6 feet. A chance of showers with a slight chance of thunderstorms. Thursday, east winds 15 to 20 knots. Seas 3 to 5 feet, occasionally to 6 feet. A slight chance of thunderstorms in the morning. A slight chance of showers. Thursday night, east winds 10 to 15 knots. Seas 3 to 4 feet. A slight chance of showers. Winds and seas higher and near thunderstorms. The Tallahassee Climate Summary for yesterday, May 30, 2026. Yesterday's high temperature was 90 degrees. This tied the normal high of 90. Yesterday's low temperature was 75 degrees. This low was 7 degrees above the normal low of 68. 0.09 inches of precipitation fell yesterday, which brings the monthly total to 5.27 inches. This is 2.08 inches above the normal amount of 3.19 inches for May. The total precipitation for the year now stands at 12.18 inches, which is 8.47 inches below normal. The normal high temperature for today is 90 degrees, and the normal low is 68. The record high for today is 100, which occurred in 1945, and the record

record low is 51, which occurred in 1971. Sunrise today is at 6:36 a.m. and sunset is at 8:34 p.m. The coastal waters forecast for the following: coastal waters from Okaloosa, Walton County line to Mexico Beach out to 20 nautical miles, and coastal waters from Mexico Beach to Apalachicola out to 20 nautical miles. Rest of today, west winds 5 to 10 knots, becoming southwest 10 to 15 knots late. Seas 1 to 2 feet. Wave detail, southwest 2 feet at 5 seconds. Protected waters a moderate chop. A slight chance of showers early this morning. Tonight, west winds 10 to 15 knots. Waves 1 foot or less. Wave detail, southwest 2 feet at 4 seconds and south 1 foot at 7 seconds. Protected waters a moderate chop. A slight chance of showers after midnight. Monday, west winds 10 to 15 knots. Waves 1 foot or less. Wave detail, southwest 2 feet at 5 seconds. Protected waters a moderate chop. A chance of thunderstorms. A chance of showers, mainly in the morning. Monday night, west winds 10 to 15 knots. Waves 1 foot or less. Wave detail, west 2 feet at 4 seconds and south 1 foot at 7 seconds. Protected waters a moderate chop. A chance of showers, mainly in the evening. Tuesday, west winds 10 to 15 knots. Waves 1 foot or less. Wave detail, west 2 feet at 4 seconds and south 1 foot at 7 seconds. Protected waters a moderate chop. A slight chance of showers. A chance of thunderstorms in the afternoon. Tuesday night, west winds 15 to 20 knots, becoming north 10 to 15 knots after midnight. Seas around 3 feet in the evening, then 1 foot or less. Wave detail, west 3 feet at 4 seconds and south 1 foot at 7 seconds, becoming west 2 feet at 4 seconds and northeast 1 foot at 2 seconds. Protected waters choppy. Showers likely with a chance of thunderstorms. Wednesday, northeast winds 15 to 20 knots. Seas around 3 feet. Protected waters choppy. A chance of showers and thunderstorms, mainly in the morning. Wednesday night, east winds 15 to 20 knots. Seas 3 to 4 feet. Protected waters choppy. A slight chance of thunderstorms in the evening. A slight chance of showers. Thursday, east winds 15 to 20 knots. Seas 3 to 4 feet. Protected waters choppy. A slight chance of showers. Thursday night, east winds 10 to 15 knots. Seas 3 to 4 feet. Protected waters a moderate chop. A slight chance of showers after midnight. Winds and waves higher and near thunderstorms. The Tropical Weather Outlook. For the North Atlantic, Caribbean Sea, and the Gulf of America, tropical cyclone formation is not expected during the next 7 days. The Surf Zone Forecast. General Outlook. A high risk of rip current continues for all area beaches. Southwesterly winds around 10 to 15 miles an hour and surf around 2 to 3 feet will continue for the next few days, leading to a high risk of rip current through at least Monday. Please heed the beach flags and advice of local beach officials. Tide information for Sunday, May 31st, 2026. St. Mark's River entrance. High 3:30 a.m., low 8:21 a.m., high 2:24 p.m., low 9:44 p.m. Apalachicola. High 7:06 a.m., low 9:39 a.m., high 2:50 p.m., low 11:51 p.m. St. Andrews Bay at Panama City. High 9:28 a.m., low 9:07 p.m. Note that the times of high and low tide are 3 minutes earlier at Shell Point than at the St. Mark's River entrance. The average water temperature at Apalachicola was 82.4 degrees. Sunrise and sunset in Tallahassee. May 31, 2026. Sunrise 6:36 a.m. Eastern Daylight Time, sunset 8:34 p.m. Eastern Daylight Time. 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This broadcast originates from your National Weather Service office in Tallahassee, Florida. The latest weather and forecast information can also be accessed by calling our automated forecast line at 850-942-8851. The current time is 10:06 a.m. Eastern Daylight Time. High rip current risk remains in effect through late Monday night. What? Dangerous rip currents. Where? Walton, Bay, Gulf, and Franklin County beaches. When? Through late Monday night. Impacts. Rip currents can sweep

The wind was west at 8 miles an hour. The report from Valdosta was not available. Over the marine area, at the buoy south of Apalachicola, winds were west at 6 knots. At the buoy south of Panama City, winds were southwest at 6 knots. At the buoy south of Pensacola, winds were west at 8 knots. The forecast for the local area. Today, partly sunny. A chance of showers and thunderstorms this afternoon. Some thunderstorms may produce heavy rainfall this afternoon. Highs in the upper 80s. West winds 5 to 10 miles per hour. Chance of rain 50%. Tonight, mostly cloudy with a chance of showers. A chance of thunderstorms. Some thunderstorms may produce heavy rainfall in the evening. Lows in the mid-70s. Southwest winds 5 to 10 miles per hour. Chance of rain 50%. Monday, partly sunny with a chance of showers and thunderstorms. Highs in the lower 90s. Northwest winds 5 to 10 miles per hour. Chance of rain 40%. Monday night, partly cloudy. A chance of showers and thunderstorms in the evening. Lows in the mid-70s. West winds 5 to 10 miles per hour. Chance of rain 40%. Tuesday, mostly sunny. A slight chance of showers in the morning, then a chance of showers and thunderstorms in the afternoon. Highs in the lower 90s. West winds 5 to 10 miles per hour. Chance of rain 50%. Tuesday night, mostly cloudy with a chance of showers. A chance of thunderstorms, mainly in the evening. Lows in the upper 60s. Chance of rain 50%. Wednesday, partly sunny. Highs in the lower 80s. Wednesday night and Thursday, partly cloudy. Lows in the lower 60s. Highs in the mid-80s. Thursday night and Friday, mostly clear. Lows in the mid-60s. Highs in the upper 80s. Friday night, mostly clear in the evening, then becoming partly cloudy. Lows in the upper 60s. Saturday, mostly sunny. A slight chance of showers and thunderstorms in the afternoon. Highs in the upper 80s. Chance of rain 20%. The coastal waters forecast for the following waters from Suwannee River to Apalachicola, Florida, extending from 20 to 60 nautical miles, waters from Okaloosa-Walton County line to Mexico Beach 20 to 60 nautical miles, and waters from Mexico Beach to Apalachicola 20 to 60 nautical miles. Rest of today, southwest winds 5 to 10 knots. Seas 1 to 2 feet. Wave detail, west 1 foot at 4 seconds and south 2 feet at 7 seconds. A slight chance of showers early this morning. Tonight, southwest winds around 10 knots. Seas 1 foot or less. Wave detail, west 2 feet at 3 seconds and south 2 feet at 7 seconds. A slight chance of showers after midnight. Monday, west winds 10 to 15 knots. Seas 1 foot or less. Wave detail, west 2 feet at 4 seconds and south 1 foot at 8 seconds. A slight chance of showers. Monday night, west winds 10 to 15 knots. Seas 1 foot or less. Wave detail, west 2 feet at 4 seconds and south 1 foot at 7 seconds. A slight chance of showers after midnight. Tuesday, west winds 10 to 15 knots. Seas 1 foot or less. Wave detail, west 2 feet at 4 seconds and south 1 foot at 7 seconds. A slight chance of showers. Tuesday night, west winds 10 to 15 knots, becoming northwest after midnight. Seas around 3 feet in the evening, then 1 foot or less. Wave detail, west 2 feet at 4 seconds and south 1 foot at 7 seconds. A chance of thunderstorms. A chance of showers in the evening, then showers likely after midnight. Wednesday, northeast winds 15 to 20 knots. Seas 3 to 4 feet. A chance of thunderstorms. Showers likely, mainly in the morning. Wednesday night, east winds 15 to 20 knots. Seas 3 to 5 feet, occasionally to 6 feet. A chance of showers with a slight chance of thunderstorms. Thursday, east winds 15 to 20 knots. Seas 3 to 5 feet, occasionally to 6 feet. A slight chance of thunderstorms in the morning. A slight chance of showers. Thursday night, east winds 10 to 15 knots. Seas 3 to 4 feet. A slight chance of showers. Winds and seas higher and near thunderstorms. The coastal waters forecast for the following. Coastal waters from Okaloosa-Walton County line to Mexico Beach out to 20 nautical miles, and coastal waters from Mexico Beach to Apalachicola.

out to 20 nautical miles. Rest of today, west winds 5 to 10 knots, becoming southwest 10 to 15 knots late. Seas 1 to 2 feet. Wave detail, southwest 2 feet at 5 seconds. Protected waters a moderate chop. A slight chance of showers early this morning. Tonight, west winds 10 to 15 knots. Waves 1 foot or less. Wave detail, southwest 2 feet at 4 seconds and south 1 foot at 7 seconds. Protected waters a moderate chop. A slight chance of showers after midnight. Monday, west winds 10 to 15 knots. Waves 1 foot or less. Wave detail, southwest 2 feet at 5 seconds. Protected waters a moderate chop. A chance of thunderstorms. A chance of showers, mainly in the morning. Monday night, west winds 10 to 15 knots. Waves 1 foot or less. Wave detail, west 2 feet at 4 seconds and south 1 foot at 7 seconds. Protected waters a moderate chop. A chance of showers, mainly in the evening. Tuesday, west winds 10 to 15 knots. Waves 1 foot or less. Wave detail, west 2 feet at 4 seconds and south 1 foot at 7 seconds. Protected waters a moderate chop. A slight chance of showers. A chance of thunderstorms in the afternoon. Tuesday night, west winds 15 to 20 knots, becoming north 10 to 15 knots after midnight. Seas around 3 feet on the evening, then 1 foot or less. Wave detail, west 3 feet at 4 seconds and south 1 foot at 7 seconds, becoming west 2 feet at 4 seconds and northeast 1 foot at 2 seconds. Protected waters choppy. Showers likely with a chance of thunderstorms. Wednesday, northeast winds 15 to 20 knots. Seas around 3 feet. Protected waters choppy. A chance of showers and thunderstorms, mainly in the morning. Wednesday night, east winds 15 to 20 knots. Seas 3 to 4 feet. Protected waters choppy. A slight chance of thunderstorms in the evening. A slight chance of showers. Thursday, east winds 15 to 20 knots. Seas 3 to 4 feet. Protected waters choppy. A slight chance of showers. Thursday night, east winds 10 to 15 knots. Seas 3 to 4 feet. Protected waters a moderate chop. A slight chance of showers after midnight. Winds and waves higher and near thunderstorms. The coastal waters forecast for the following St. Andrews Bay waterways. Rest of today, southwest winds 5 to 10 knots. Protected waters a light chop. A slight chance of showers this afternoon. Tonight, west winds 5 to 10 knots. Protected waters a light chop. A chance of showers and thunderstorms after midnight. Monday, west winds 5 to 10 knots, increasing to 10 to 15 knots in the afternoon. Protected waters a moderate chop. A slight chance of showers in the morning, then a chance of showers and thunderstorms in the afternoon. Monday night, west winds 5 to 10 knots. Protected waters a light chop. A chance of showers and thunderstorms in the evening. Tuesday, west winds around 5 knots, increasing to 10 to 15 knots in the afternoon. Protected waters a moderate chop. A slight chance of showers in the morning, then a chance of showers and thunderstorms in the afternoon. Tuesday night, west winds 5 to 10 knots, becoming northeast after midnight. Protected waters a light chop. A chance of showers and thunderstorms. Wednesday, northeast winds 10 to 15 knots. Protected waters a moderate chop. A slight chance of showers and thunderstorms in the afternoon. Wednesday night, northeast winds around 10 knots. Protected waters a light chop. A slight chance of showers and thunderstorms in the evening. Thursday, east winds around 10 knots. Protected waters a light chop. Thursday night, southeast winds 5 to 10 knots, becoming east after midnight. Protected waters a light chop. Winds and waves higher and near thunderstorms. The Tropical Weather Outlook. For the North Atlantic, Caribbean Sea and the Gulf of America, tropical cyclone formation is not expected during the next 7 days. The Surf Zone forecasts general outlook, a high risk of rip current continues for all area beaches. Southwesterly winds around 10 to 15 miles an hour and surf around 2 to 3 feet will continue for the next few days, leading to a high risk of rip current through at least Monday. Please heed the beach flags and advice of local beach officials. Tide information for Sunday, May 31st, 2026. St. Mark's River entrance. High 3:30 a.m., low 8:21.

high 2:24 p.m., low 9:44 p.m. Apalachicola. High 7:06 a.m., low 9:39 a.m., high 2:50 p.m., low 11:51 p.m. St. Andrews Bay of Panama City. High 9:28 a.m., low 9:07 p.m. Note that the times of high and low tide are 3 minutes earlier at Channel Point than at the St. Mark's River entrance. The average water temperature at Apalachicola was 82.4 degrees. Sunrise and sunset in Tallahassee. May 31, 2026, sunrise 6:36 a.m. Eastern Daylight Time, sunset 8:34 p.m. Eastern Daylight Time. 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This broadcast originates from your National Weather Service office in Tallahassee, Florida. The latest weather and forecast information can also be accessed by calling our automated forecast line at 850-942-8851. The current time is 10:19 a.m. Eastern Daylight Time. High rip current risk remains in effect through late Monday night. What? Dangerous rip currents. Where? Walton, Bay, Gulf, and Franklin County beaches. When? Through late Monday night. Impacts. Rip currents can sweep even the best swimmers away from shore into deeper water. Swim near a lifeguard. If caught in the rip current, relax and float. Don't swim against the current. If able, swim in a direction following the shoreline. If unable to escape, face the shore and call or wave for help. These are the 10 a.m. Eastern Daylight Time conditions. At the Tallahassee Airport, it was partly sunny. The temperature was 80 degrees. The wind was west at 5 miles an hour. At Florida State University, the temperature was 79 degrees. The wind was west at 7 miles an hour. At Apalachicola, it was mostly sunny. The temperature was 84 degrees. The wind was west at 8 miles an hour. At Panama City Northwest, it was partly sunny. The temperature was 80 degrees. The wind was southwest at 6 miles an hour. At Dothan, it was cloudy. The temperature was 78 degrees. The wind was southwest at 6 miles an hour. At Albany, it was partly sunny. The temperature was 78 degrees. The wind was west at 8 miles an hour. At Valdosta, it was cloudy. The temperature was 81 degrees. The wind was calm. Over the marine area, at the buoys south of Apalachicola, winds were west at 6 knots and seas were 2 feet. At the buoys south of Panama City, winds were west at 6 knots and seas were 2 feet. At the buoys south of Pensacola, winds were west at 10 knots and seas were 2 feet. The forecast for the local area. Today, partly sunny. A chance of showers and thunderstorms this afternoon. Some thunderstorms may produce heavy rainfall this afternoon. Highs in the upper 80s. West winds 5 to 10 miles per hour. Chance of rain 50%. Tonight, mostly cloudy with a chance of showers. A chance of thunderstorms. Some thunderstorms may produce heavy rainfall in the evening. Lows in the mid-70s. Southwest winds 5 to 10 miles per hour. Chance of rain 50%. Monday, partly sunny with a chance of showers and thunderstorms. Highs in the lower 90s. Northwest winds 5 to 10 miles per hour. Chance of rain 40%. Monday night, partly cloudy. A chance of showers and thunderstorms in the evening. Lows in the mid-70s. West winds 5 to 10 miles per hour. Chance of rain 40%. Tuesday, mostly sunny. A slight chance of showers in the morning, then a chance of showers and thunderstorms in the afternoon. Highs in the lower 90s. West winds 5 to 10 miles per hour. Chance of rain 50%. Tuesday night, mostly cloudy with a chance of showers. A chance of thunderstorms, mainly in the evening. Lows in the upper 60s. Chance of rain 50%. Wednesday, partly sunny. Highs in the lower 80s. Wednesday night and Thursday, partly cloudy. Lows in the lower 60s. Highs in the mid-80s. Thursday night and Friday, mostly clear. Lows in the mid-60s. Highs in the upper 80s. Friday night, mostly clear in the evening, then becoming partly cloudy. Lows in the upper 60s. Saturday, mostly sunny. A slight chance of showers and thunderstorms in the afternoon. Highs in the upper 80s. Chance of rain 20%.

The coastal waters forecast for the following: waters from Swanee River to Apalachicola, Florida, extending from 20 to 60 nautical miles, waters from Okaloosa-Walton County line to Mexico Beach, 20 to 60 nautical miles, and waters from Mexico Beach to Apalachicola, 20 to 60 nautical miles. West of today, southwest winds 5 to 10 knots. Seas 1 to 2 feet. Wave detail, west 1 foot at 4 seconds and south 2 feet at 7 seconds. A slight chance of showers early this morning. Tonight, southwest winds around 10 knots. Seas 1 foot or less. Wave detail, west 2 feet at 3 seconds and south 2 feet at 7 seconds. A slight chance of showers after midnight. Monday, west winds 10 to 15 knots. Seas 1 foot or less. Wave detail, west 2 feet at 4 seconds and south 1 foot at 8 seconds. A slight chance of showers. Monday night, west winds 10 to 15 knots. Seas 1 foot or less. Wave detail, west 2 feet at 4 seconds and south 1 foot at 7 seconds. A slight chance of showers after midnight. Tuesday, west winds 10 to 15 knots. Seas 1 foot or less. Wave detail, west 2 feet at 4 seconds and south 1 foot at 7 seconds. A slight chance of showers. Tuesday night, west winds 10 to 15 knots, becoming northwest after midnight. Seas around 3 feet in the evening, then 1 foot or less. Wave detail, west 2 feet at 4 seconds and south 1 foot at 7 seconds. A chance of thunderstorms. A chance of showers in the evening, then showers likely after midnight. Wednesday, northeast winds 15 to 20 knots. Seas 3 to 4 feet. A chance of thunderstorms. Showers likely, mainly in the morning. Wednesday night, east winds 15 to 20 knots. Seas 3 to 5 feet, occasionally to 6 feet. A chance of showers with a slight chance of thunderstorms. Thursday, east winds 15 to 20 knots. Seas 3 to 5 feet, occasionally to 6 feet. A slight chance of thunderstorms in the morning. A slight chance of showers. Thursday night, east winds 10 to 15 knots. Seas 3 to 4 feet. A slight chance of showers. Winds and seas higher and near thunderstorms. The coastal waters forecast for the following: coastal waters from Okaloosa-Walton County line to Mexico Beach out to 20 nautical miles, and coastal waters from Mexico Beach to Apalachicola out to 20 nautical miles. West of today, west winds 5 to 10 knots, becoming southwest 10 to 15 knots late. Seas 1 to 2 feet. Wave detail, southwest 2 feet at 5 seconds. Protected waters are moderate.

protected water is a moderate chance. A chance of thunderstorms. A chance of showers. Monday night, west winds 10 to 15 knots. Waves 1 foot to 11. Wave detail, west 2 feet at 4 seconds and south 1 foot at 7 seconds. Protected water is a moderate chance. A chance of showers, mainly in the evening. Tuesday, west winds 10 to 15 knots. Waves 1 foot or less. Wave detail, west 2 feet at 4 seconds and south 1 foot at 7 seconds. Protected water is a moderate chance. A slight chance of showers. A chance of thunderstorms in the afternoon. Tuesday night, west winds 15 to 20 knots, becoming north 10 to 15 knots after midnight. Seas around 3 feet in the evening, then 1 foot or less. Wave detail, west 3 feet at 4 seconds and south 1 foot at 7 seconds, becoming west 2 feet at 4 seconds and northeast 1 foot at 2 seconds. Protected waters choppy. Showers likely with a chance of thunderstorms. Wednesday, northeast winds 15 to 20 knots. Seas around 3 feet. Protected waters choppy. A chance of showers and thunderstorms, mainly in the morning. Wednesday night, east winds 15 to 20 knots. Seas 3 to 4 feet. Protected waters choppy. A slight chance of thunderstorms in the evening. A slight chance of showers. Thursday, east winds 15 to 20 knots. Seas 3 to 4 feet. Protected waters choppy. A slight chance of showers.

Thursday night, east winds 10 to 15 knots. Sea 3 to 4 feet. Protected waters, a moderate chop. A slight chance of showers after midnight. Winds and waves higher and near thunderstorms. The coastal waters forecast for the following St. Andrews Bay waterways. Rest of today, southwest winds 5 to 10 knots. Protected waters, a light chop. A slight chance of showers this afternoon. Tonight, west winds 5 to 10 knots. Protected waters, a light chop. A chance of showers and thunderstorms after midnight. Monday, west winds 5 to 10 knots, increasing to 10 to 15 knots in the afternoon. Protected waters, a moderate chop. A slight chance of showers in the morning, then a chance of showers and thunderstorms in the afternoon. Monday night, west winds 5 to 10 knots. Protected waters, a light chop. A chance of showers and thunderstorms in the evening. Tuesday, west winds around 5 knots, increasing to 10 to 15 knots in the afternoon. Protected waters, a moderate chop. A slight chance of showers in the morning, then a chance of showers and thunderstorms in the afternoon. Tuesday night, west winds 5 to 10 knots, becoming northeast after midnight. Protected waters, a light chop. A chance of showers and thunderstorms. Wednesday, northeast winds 10 to 15 knots. Protected waters, a moderate chop. A slight chance of showers and thunderstorms in the afternoon. Wednesday night, northeast winds around 10 knots. Protected waters, a light chop. A slight chance of showers and thunderstorms in the evening. Thursday, east winds around 10 knots. Protected waters, a light chop. Thursday night, southeast winds 5 to 10 knots, becoming east after midnight. Protected waters, a light chop. Winds and waves higher and near thunderstorms. The Tropical Weather Outlook. For the North Atlantic, Caribbean Sea, and the Gulf of America, tropical cyclone formation is not expected during the next 7 days. The Surf Zone Forecast General Outlook, a high risk of rip current continues for all area beaches. Southwesterly winds around 10 to 15 miles an hour and surf around 2 to 3 feet will continue for the next few days, leading to a high risk of rip current through at least Monday. Please heed the beach flags and advice of local beach officials. Tide information for Sunday, May 31st, 2026. St. Mark's River entrance. High 3:30 a.m., low 8:21 a.m., high 2:24 p.m., low 9:44 p.m. Apalachicola. High 7:06 a.m., low 9:39 a.m., high 2:50 p.m., low 11:51 p.m. St. Andrews Bay at Panama City. High 9:28 a.m., low 9:07 p.m. Note that the times of high and low tide are 3 minutes earlier at Channel Point than at the St. Mark's River entrance. The average water temperature at Apalachicola was 82.4 degrees. Sunrise and sunset in Tallahassee. May 31st, 2026, sunrise 6:36 a.m. Eastern Daylight Time, sunset 8:34 p.m. Eastern Daylight Time. The Tallahassee climate summary for yesterday, May 30th, 2026. Total to 5.27 inches. This is 2.08 inches above the normal amount of 3.19 inches for May. The total precipitation for the year now stands at 12.18 inches, which is 8.47 inches below normal. The normal high temperature for today is 90 degrees, and the normal low is 68. The record high for today is 100, which occurred in 1945, and the record low is 51, which occurred in 1971. Sunrise today is at 6:36 a.m. and sunset is at 8:34 p.m. You're listening to NOAA Weather Radio Station KIH-24 in Tallahassee, Florida, operating 24 hours a day on a frequency of 162.40 MHz. This broadcast originates from your National Weather Service office in Tallahassee, Florida. The latest weather and forecast information can also be accessed by calling our automated forecast line at 850-942-8851. The current time is 10:32 a.m. Eastern Daylight Time. High rip current risk remains in effect through late Monday night. What? Dangerous rip currents. Where? Walton, Bay, Gulf, and Franklin County beaches. When? Through late Monday night. Impact remains in effect through late Monday night. What? Dangerous rip currents.

Ware, Walton, Bay, Gulf, and Franklin County beaches. When, through late Monday night. Impact. The currents can sweep even the best swimmers away from shore into deeper water. Swim near a lifeguard. If caught in the rip current, relax and float. Don't swim against the current. If able, swim in a direction following the shoreline. If unable to escape, trace the shore and call or wave for help. These are the 10 a.m. Eastern Daylight Time conditions. At the Tallahassee Airport, it was partly sunny. The temperature was 80 degrees. The wind was west at 5 miles an hour. At Florida State University, the temperature was 79 degrees. The wind was west at 7 miles an hour. At Apalachicola, it was mostly sunny. The temperature was 84 degrees. The wind was west at 8 miles an hour. At Panama City Northwest, it was partly sunny. The temperature was 80 degrees. The wind was southwest at 6 miles an hour. At Dothan, it was cloudy. The temperature was 78 degrees. The wind was southwest at 6 miles an hour. At Albany, it was partly sunny. The temperature was 78 degrees. The wind was west at 8 miles an hour. At Valdosta, it was cloudy. The temperature was 81 degrees. The wind was calm. Over the marine area, at the buoy south of Apalachicola, winds were west at 6 knots and seas were 2 feet. At the buoy south of Panama City, winds were west at 6 knots and seas were 2 feet. At the buoy south of Pensacola, winds were west at 10 knots and seas were 2 feet. The forecast for the local area. Today, partly sunny. A chance of showers and thunderstorms this afternoon. Some thunderstorms may produce heavy rainfall this afternoon. Highs in the upper 80s. West winds 5 to 10 miles per hour. Chance of rain 50%. Tonight, mostly cloudy with a chance of showers. A chance of thunderstorms. Some thunderstorms may produce heavy rainfall in the evening. Lows in the mid-70s. Southwest winds 5 to 10 miles per hour. Chance of rain 50%. Monday, partly sunny with a chance of showers and thunderstorms. Highs in the lower 90s. Northwest winds 5 to 10 miles per hour. Chance of rain 40%. Monday night, partly cloudy. A chance of showers and thunderstorms in the evening. Lows in the mid-70s. West winds 5 to 10 miles per hour. Chance of rain 40%. Tuesday, mostly sunny. A slight chance of showers in the morning, then a chance of showers and thunderstorms in the afternoon. Highs in the lower 90s. West winds 5 to 10 miles per hour. Chance of rain 50%. Tuesday night, mostly cloudy with a chance of showers. A chance of thunderstorms, mainly in the evening. Lows in the upper 60s. Chance of rain 50%. Wednesday, partly sunny. Highs in the lower 80s. Wednesday night and Thursday, partly cloudy. Lows in the lower 60s. Highs in the mid-80s. Thursday night and Friday, mostly clear. Lows in the mid-60s. Highs in the upper 80s. Friday night, mostly clear in the evening, then becoming partly cloudy. Lows in the upper 60s. Saturday, mostly sunny. A slight chance of showers and thunderstorms in the afternoon. Highs in the upper 80s. Chance of rain 20%. The coastal waters forecast for the following waters from Suwannee River to Apalachicola, Florida, extending from 20 to 60 nautical miles, waters from Okaloosa, Walton County line to Mexico Beach 20 to 60 nautical miles, and waters from Mexico Beach to Apalachicola 20 to 60 nautical miles. Rest of today, southwest winds 5 to 10 knots. Seas 1 to 2 feet. Wave detail, west 1 foot at 4 seconds and south 2 feet at 7 seconds. A slight chance of showers early this morning. Tonight, southwest winds around 10 knots. Seas 1 foot or less. Wave detail, west 2 feet at 3 seconds and south 2 feet at 7 seconds. A slight chance of showers after midnight. Monday, west winds 10 to 15 knots. Seas 1 foot or less. Wave detail, west 2 feet at 4 seconds and south 1 foot at 8 seconds. A slight chance of showers. Monday night, west winds 10 to 15 knots. Seas 1 foot or less. Wave detail, west 2 feet at 4 seconds and south 1 foot at 7 seconds. A slight chance of showers after midnight. Tuesday, west winds 10 to 15 knots. Seas 1 foot or less.

Less. Wave detail, west 2 feet at 4 seconds and south 1 foot at 7 seconds. A slight chance of showers. Tuesday night, west winds 10 to 15 knots, becoming northwest after midnight. Seas around 3 feet in the evening, then 1 foot or less. Wave detail, west 2 feet at 4 seconds and south 1 foot at 7 seconds. A chance of thunderstorms. A chance of showers in the evening, then showers likely after midnight. Wednesday, northeast winds 15 to 20 knots. Seas 3 to 4 feet. A chance of thunderstorms. Showers likely, mainly in the morning. Wednesday night, east winds 15 to 20 knots. Seas 3 to 5 feet, occasionally to 6 feet. A chance of showers with a slight chance of thunderstorms. Thursday, east winds 15 to 20 knots. Seas 3 to 5 feet, occasionally to 6 feet. A slight chance of thunderstorms in the morning. A slight chance of showers. Thursday night, east winds 10 to 15 knots. Seas 3 to 4 feet. A slight chance of showers. Winds and seas higher and near thunderstorms. The coastal waters forecast for the following coastal waters from Okaloosa Walton County line to Mexico Beach out to 20 nautical miles, and coastal waters from Mexico Beach to Apalachicola out to 20 nautical miles. West of today, west winds 5 to 10 knots, becoming southwest 10 to 15 knots late. Seas 1 to 2 feet. Wave detail, southwest 2 feet at 5 seconds. Protected waters a moderate chop. A slight chance of showers early this morning. Tonight, west winds 10 to 15 knots. Waves 1 foot or less. Wave detail, southwest 2 feet at 4 seconds and south 1 foot at 7 seconds. Protected waters a moderate chop. A slight chance of showers after midnight. Monday, west winds 10 to 15 knots. Waves 1 foot or less. Wave detail, southwest 2 feet at 5 seconds. Protected waters a moderate chop. A chance of thunderstorms. A chance of showers, mainly in the morning. Monday night, west winds 10 to 15 knots. Waves 1 foot or less. Wave detail, west 2 feet at 4 seconds and south 1 foot at 7 seconds. Protected waters a moderate chop. A chance of showers, mainly in the evening. Tuesday, west winds 10 to 15 knots. Waves 1 foot or less. Wave detail, west 2 feet at 4 seconds and south 1 foot at 7 seconds. Protected waters a moderate chop. A slight chance of showers. A chance of thunderstorms in the afternoon. Tuesday night, west winds 15 to 20 knots, becoming north 10 to 15 knots after midnight. Seas around 3 feet in the evening, then 1 foot or less. Wave detail, west 3 feet at 4 seconds and south 1 foot at 7 seconds, becoming west 2 feet at 4 seconds and northeast 1 foot at 2 seconds. Protected waters choppy. Showers likely with a chance of thunderstorms. Wednesday, northeast winds 15 to 20 knots. Seas around 3 feet. Protected waters choppy. A chance of showers and thunderstorms, mainly in the morning. Wednesday night, east winds 15 to 20 knots. Seas 3 to 4 feet. Protected waters choppy. A slight chance of thunderstorms in the evening. A slight chance of showers. Thursday, east winds 15 to 20 knots. Seas 3 to 4 feet. Protected waters choppy. A slight chance of showers. Thursday night, east winds 10 to 15 knots. Seas 3 to 4 feet. Protected waters a moderate chop. A slight chance of showers after midnight. Winds and waves higher and near thunderstorms. The coastal waters forecast for the following St. Andrews Bay waterways. Rest of today, southwest winds 5 to 10 knots. Protected waters a light chop. A slight chance of showers this afternoon. Tonight, west winds 5 to 10 knots. Protected waters a light chop. A chance of showers and thunderstorms after midnight. Monday, west winds 5 to 10 knots, increasing to 10 to 15 knots in the afternoon. Protected waters a moderate chop. A slight chance of showers in the morning, then a chance of showers and thunderstorms in the afternoon. Monday night, west winds 5 to 10 knots. Protected waters a light chop. A chance of showers and thunderstorms in the evening. Tuesday, west winds around 5 knots, increasing to 10 to 15 knots in the afternoon. Protected waters a moderate chop. A slight chance of showers in the morning, then a chance of showers and thunderstorms in the afternoon. Tuesday night,

5 to 10 knots, becoming northeast after midnight. Protected waters, a light shot. A chance of showers and thunderstorms. Wednesday, northeast winds 10 to 15 knots. Protected waters, a moderate shot. A slight chance of showers and thunderstorms in the afternoon. Wednesday night, northeast winds around 10 knots. Protected waters, a light shot. A slight chance of showers and thunderstorms in the evening. Thursday, east winds around 10 knots. Protected waters, a light shot. Thursday night, southeast winds 5 to 10 knots, becoming east after midnight. Protected waters, a light shot. Winds and waves higher and near thunderstorms. The tropical weather outlook. For the North Atlantic, Caribbean Sea, and the Gulf of America, tropical cyclone formation is not expected during the next 7 days. The surf zone forecast general outlook, a high risk of rip currents continues for all area beaches. Southwesterly winds around 10 to 15 miles an hour and surf around 2 to 3 feet will continue for the next few days, leading to a high risk of rip currents through at least Monday. Please heed the beach flags and advice of local beach officials. Tide information for Sunday, May 31st, 2026. St. Mark's River entrance. High 3:30 a.m., low 8:21 a.m., high 2:24 p.m., low 9:44 p.m. Apalachicola. High 7:06 a.m., low 9:39 a.m., high 2:50 p.m., low 11:51 p.m. St. Andrews Bay at Panama City. High 9:28 a.m., low 9:07 p.m. Note that the times of high and low tide are 3 minutes earlier at Shell Point than at the St. Mark's River entrance. The average water temperature at Apalachicola was 82.4 degrees. Sunrise and sunset in Tallahassee. May 31, 2026, sunrise 6:36 a.m. Eastern Daylight Time, sunset 8:34 p.m. Eastern Daylight Time. 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This broadcast originates from your National Weather Service office in Tallahassee, Florida. The latest weather and forecast information can also be accessed by calling our automated forecast line at 850-942-8851. The current time is 10:45 a.m. Eastern Daylight Time. High rip current risk remains in effect through late Monday night. What? Dangerous rip currents. Where? Walton, Bay, Gulf, and Franklin County beaches. When? Through late Monday night. Impacts. Rip currents can sweep even the best swimmers away from shore into deeper water. Swim near a lifeguard. If caught in a rip current, relax and float. Don't swim against the current. If able, swim in a direction following the shoreline. If unable to escape, face the shore and call or wave for help. These are the 10 a.m. Eastern Daylight Time conditions. At the Tallahassee Airport, it was partly sunny. The temperature was 80 degrees. The wind was west at 5 miles an hour. At Florida State University, the temperature was 79 degrees. The wind was west at 7 miles an hour. At Apalachicola, it was mostly sunny. The temperature was 84 degrees. The wind was west at 8 miles an hour. At Panama City Northwest, it was partly sunny. The temperature was 80 degrees. The wind was southwest at 6 miles an hour. At Dothan, it was cloudy. The temperature was 78 degrees. The wind was southwest at 6 miles an hour. At Albany, it was partly sunny. The temperature was 78 degrees. The wind was west at 8 miles an hour. At Valdosta, it was cloudy. The temperature was 81 degrees. The wind was calm. Over the marine area, at the buoys south of Apalachicola, winds were west at 6 knots and seas were 2 feet. At the buoys south of Panama City, winds were west at 6 knots and seas were 2 feet. At the buoys south of Pensacola, winds were west at 10 knots and seas were 2 feet. The forecast for the local area. Today, partly sunny. A chance of showers and thunderstorms this afternoon. Some thunderstorms may produce heavy rainfall this afternoon. Highs in the upper 80s. West winds 5 to 10 miles per hour. Chance of rain 50%. Tonight, mostly cloudy with a chance of showers. A chance of thunderstorms. Some thunderstorms may produce heavy rainfall in the evening. Lows in the mid-70s. Southwest winds 5 to 10 miles per hour. Chance of rain 50%. Monday, partly sunny with a chance of showers.

showers and thunderstorms. Highs in the lower 90s. Northwest winds 5 to 10 miles per hour. Chance of rain 40%. Monday night, partly cloudy. A chance of showers and thunderstorms in the evening. Lows in the mid 70s. West winds 5 to 10 miles per hour. Chance of rain 40%. Tuesday, mostly sunny. A slight chance of showers in the morning, then a chance of showers and thunderstorms in the afternoon. Highs in the lower 90s. West winds 5 to 10 miles per hour. Chance of rain 50%. Tuesday night, mostly cloudy with a chance of showers. A chance of thunderstorms, mainly in the evening. Lows in the upper 60s. Chance of rain 50%. Wednesday, partly sunny. Highs in the lower 80s. Wednesday night and Thursday, partly cloudy. Lows in the lower 60s. Highs in the mid 80s. Thursday night and Friday, mostly clear. Lows in the mid 60s. Highs in the upper 80s. Friday night, mostly clear in the evening, then becoming partly cloudy. Lows in the upper 60s. Saturday, mostly sunny. A slight chance of showers and thunderstorms in the afternoon. Highs in the upper 80s. Chance of rain 20%. The coastal waters forecast for the following waters from Swanee River to Apalachicola, Florida, extending from 20 to 60 nautical miles, waters from Okaloosa-Walton County line to Mexico Beach 20 to 60 nautical miles, and waters from Mexico Beach to Apalachicola 20 to 60 nautical miles. Rest of today, southwest winds 5 to 10 knots. Seas 1 to 2 feet. Wave detail, west 1 foot at 4 seconds and south 2 feet at 7 seconds. A slight chance of showers early this morning. Tonight, southwest winds around 10 knots. Seas 1 foot or less. Wave detail, west 2 feet at 3 seconds and south 2 feet at 7 seconds. A slight chance of showers after midnight. Monday, west winds 10 to 15 knots. Seas 1 foot or less. Wave detail, west 2 feet at 4 seconds and south 1 foot at 8 seconds. A slight chance of showers. Monday night, west winds 10 to 15 knots. Seas 1 foot or less. Wave detail, west 2 feet at 4 seconds and south 1 foot at 7 seconds. A slight chance of showers after midnight. Tuesday, west winds 10 to 15 knots. Seas 1 foot or less. Wave detail, west 2 feet at 4 seconds and south 1 foot at 7 seconds. A slight chance of showers. Tuesday night, west winds 10 to 15 knots, becoming northwest after midnight. Seas around 3 feet in the evening, then 1 foot or less. Wave detail, west 2 feet at 4 seconds and south 1 foot at 7 seconds. A chance of thunderstorms. A chance of showers in the evening, then showers likely after midnight. Wednesday, northeast winds 15 to 20 knots. Seas 3 to 4 feet. A chance of thunderstorms. Showers likely, mainly in the morning. Wednesday night, east winds 15 to 20 knots. Seas 3 to 5 feet, occasionally to 6 feet. A chance of showers with a slight chance of thunderstorms. Thursday, east winds 15 to 20 knots. Seas 3 to 5 feet, occasionally to 6 feet. A slight chance of thunderstorms in the morning. A slight chance of showers. Thursday night, east winds 10 to 15 knots. Seas 3 to 4 feet. A slight chance of showers. Winds and seas higher and near thunderstorms. The coastal waters forecast for the following. Coastal waters from Okaloosa-Walton County line to Mexico Beach out to 20 nautical miles, and coastal waters from Mexico Beach to Apalachicola out to 20 nautical miles. Rest of today, west winds 5 to 10 knots, becoming southwest 10 to 15 knots late. Seas 1 to 2 feet. Wave detail, southwest 2 feet at 5 seconds. Protected waters a moderate chop. A slight chance of showers early this morning. Tonight, west winds 10 to 15 knots. Waves 1 foot or less. Wave detail, southwest 2 feet at 4 seconds and south 1 foot at 7 seconds. Protected waters a moderate chop. A slight chance of showers after midnight. Monday, west winds 10 to 15 knots. Waves 1 foot or less. Wave detail, southwest 2 feet at 5 seconds. Protected waters a moderate chop. A chance of thunderstorms. A chance of showers, mainly in the morning. Monday night, west winds 10 to 15 knots. Waves 1 foot or less. Wave detail, west 2 feet at 4 seconds.

0: 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Protected water is a moderate charge. Question of the challenge. West winds 10 to 15 knots. Waves 1 foot or less. Wave detail. West 2 feet at 4 seconds and south 1 foot at 7 seconds. Protected water is a moderate chop. A slight chance of showers. A chance of thunderstorms in the afternoon. Tuesday night, west winds 15 to 20 knots, becoming north 10 to 15 knots after midnight. Seas around 3 feet on the evening, then 1 foot or less. Wave detail. West 3 feet at 4 seconds and south 1 foot at 7 seconds, becoming west 2 feet at 4 seconds and northeast 1 foot at 2 seconds. Protected waters choppy. Showers likely with a chance of thunderstorms. Wednesday, northeast winds 15 to 20 knots. Seas around 3 feet. Protected waters choppy. A chance of showers and thunderstorms, mainly in the morning. Wednesday night, east winds 15 to 20 knots. Seas 3 to 4 feet. Protected waters choppy. A slight chance of thunderstorms in the evening. A slight chance of showers. Thursday, east winds 15 to 20 knots. Seas 3 to 4 feet. Protected waters choppy. A slight chance of showers. Thursday night, east winds 10 to 15 knots. Seas 3 to 4 feet. Protected waters a moderate chop. A slight chance of showers after midnight. Winds and waves higher and near thunderstorms. The coastal waters forecast for the following St. Andrews Bay waterways. West of today, southwest winds 5 to 10 knots. Protected waters a light chop. A slight chance of showers this afternoon. Tonight, west winds 5 to 10 knots. Protected waters a light chop. A chance of showers and thunderstorms after midnight. Monday, west winds 5 to 10 knots, increasing to 10 to 15 knots in the afternoon. Protected waters a moderate chop. A slight chance of showers in the morning, then a chance of showers and thunderstorms in the afternoon. Monday night, west winds 5 to 10 knots. Protected waters a light chop. Tuesday, west winds around 5 knots, increasing to 10 to 15 knots in the afternoon. Protected waters a moderate chop. A slight chance of showers in the morning, then a chance of showers and thunderstorms in the afternoon. Tuesday night, west winds 5 to 10 knots, becoming northeast after midnight. Protected waters a light chop. A chance of showers and thunderstorms. Wednesday, northeast winds 10 to 15 knots. Protected waters a moderate chop. A slight chance of showers and thunderstorms in the afternoon. Wednesday night, northeast winds around 10 knots. Protected waters a light chop. A slight chance of showers and thunderstorms in the evening. Thursday, east winds around 10 knots. Protected waters a light chop. Thursday night, southeast winds 5 to 10 knots, becoming east after midnight. Protected waters a light chop. Winds and waves higher and near thunderstorms. The Tropical Weather Outlook. For the North Atlantic, Caribbean Sea, and the Gulf of America, tropical cyclone formation is not expected during the next 7 days. The Surf Zone Forecast General Outlook. A high risk of rip currents continues for all area beaches. Southwesterly winds around 10 to 15 miles an hour and surf around 2 to 3 feet will continue for the next few days, leading to a high risk of rip currents through at least Monday. Please heed the beach flags and advice of local beach officials. Tide information for Sunday, May 31, 2026. St. Mark's River entrance. High 3:30 a.m., low 8:21 a.m., high 2:24 p.m., low 9:44 p.m. Apalachicola. High 7:06 a.m., low 9:39 a.m., high 2:50 p.m., low 11:51 p.m. St. Andrews Bay of Panama City. High 9:28 a.m., low 9:07 p.m. Note that the times of high and low tide are 3 minutes earlier at Channel Point than at the St. Mark's River entrance. The average water temperature at Apalachicola was 82.4 degrees. Sunrise and sunset in Tallahassee. May 31, 2026. Sunrise 6:36 a.m. Eastern Daylight Time. Sunset 8:34 p.m. Eastern Daylight Time. 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This broadcast originates from your National Weather Service office in Tallahassee, Florida. The latest weather and forecast information can also be accessed by calling our automated
1: forecast line at 850-942-8851. The current time is 10:58 a.m. Eastern Daylight Time. High rip current risk remains in effect through late Monday night. What? Dangerous rip currents. Where? Walton, Bay, Gulf, and Franklin County beaches. When? Through late Monday night. Impact. Rip currents can sweep even the best swimmers away from shore into deeper water. Swim near a lifeguard. If caught in a rip current, relax and float. Don't swim against the current. If able, swim in a direction following the shoreline. If unable to escape, trace the shore and call or wave for help. These are the 10 a.m. Eastern Daylight Time conditions. At the Tallahassee Airport, it was partly sunny. The temperature was 80 degrees. The wind was west at 5 miles an hour. At Florida State University, the temperature was 79 degrees. The wind was west at 7 miles an hour. At Apalachicola, it was mostly sunny. The temperature was 84 degrees. The wind was west at 8 miles an hour. At Panama City Northwest, it was partly sunny. The temperature was 80 degrees. The wind was southwest at 6 miles an hour. At Dothan, it was cloudy. The temperature was 78 degrees. The wind was southwest at 6 miles an hour. At Albany, it was partly sunny. The temperature was 78 degrees. The wind was west at 8 miles an hour. At Valdosta, it was cloudy. The temperature was 81 degrees. The wind was calm. Over the marine area, at the buoy south of Apalachicola, winds were west at 6 knots and seas were 2 feet. At the buoy south of Panama City, winds were west at 6 knots and seas were 2 feet. At the buoy south of Pensacola, winds were west at 10 knots and seas were 2 feet. The forecast for the local area. Today, partly sunny. A chance of showers and thunderstorms this afternoon. Some thunderstorms may produce heavy rainfall this afternoon. Highs in the upper 80s. West winds 5 to 10 miles per hour. Chance of rain 50%. Tonight, mostly cloudy with a chance of showers. A chance of thunderstorms. Some thunderstorms may produce heavy rainfall in the evening. Lows in the mid-70s. Southwest winds 5 to 10 miles per hour. Chance of rain 50%. Monday, partly sunny with a chance of showers and thunderstorms. Highs in the lower 90s. Northwest winds 5 to 10 miles per hour. Chance of rain 40%. Monday night, partly cloudy. A chance of showers and thunderstorms in the evening. Lows in the mid-70s. West winds 5 to 10 miles per hour. Chance of rain 40%. Tuesday, mostly sunny. A slight chance of showers in the morning, then a chance of showers and thunderstorms in the afternoon. Highs in the lower 90s. West winds 5 to 10 miles per hour. Chance of rain 50%. Tuesday night, mostly cloudy with a chance of showers. A chance of thunderstorms, mainly in the evening. Lows in the upper 60s. Chance of rain 50%. Wednesday, partly sunny. Highs in the lower 80s. Wednesday night and Thursday, partly cloudy. Lows in the lower 60s. Highs in the mid-80s. Thursday night and Friday, mostly clear. Lows in the mid-60s. Highs in the upper 80s. Friday night, mostly clear in the evening, then becoming partly cloudy. Lows in the upper 60s. Saturday, mostly sunny. A slight chance of showers and thunderstorms in the afternoon. Highs in the upper 80s. Chance of rain 20%. The Tallahassee climate summary for yesterday, May 30th, 2026. Yesterday's high temperature was 90 degrees. This time the normal high of 90. Yesterday's low temperature was 75 degrees. This low was 7 degrees above the normal low of 68. 0.09 inches of precipitation fell yesterday, which brings the monthly total to 5.27 inches. This is 2.08 inches above the normal amount of 3.19 inches for May. The total precipitation for the year now stands at 12.18 inches, which is 8.47 inches below normal. The normal high temperature for today is 90 degrees, and the normal low is 68. The record high for today is 100, which occurred in 1945, and the record low is 51, which occurred in 1971. Sunrise today is at 6:36 a.m. and sunset is at 8:34 p.m. The coastal waters forecast for the following

Swanee River to Apalachicola, Florida, extending from 20 to 60 nautical miles, waters from Okaloosa, Walton County line to Mexico Beach 20 to 60 nautical miles, and waters from Mexico Beach to Apalachicola 20 to 60 nautical miles. Rest of today, southwest winds 5 to 10 knots. Seas 1 to 2 feet. Wave detail, west 1 foot at 4 seconds and south 2 feet at 7 seconds. A slight chance of showers early this morning. Tonight, southwest winds around 10 knots. Seas 1 foot or less. Wave detail, west 2 feet at 3 seconds and south 2 feet at 7 seconds. A slight chance of showers after midnight. Monday, west winds 10 to 15 knots. Seas 1 foot or less. Wave detail, west 2 feet at 4 seconds and south 1 foot at 8 seconds. A slight chance of showers. Monday night, west winds 10 to 15 knots. Seas 1 foot or less. Wave detail, west 2 feet at 4 seconds and south 1 foot at 7 seconds. A slight chance of showers after midnight. Tuesday, west winds 10 to 15 knots. Seas 1 foot or less. Wave detail, west 2 feet at 4 seconds and south 1 foot at 7 seconds. A slight chance of showers. Tuesday night, west winds 10 to 15 knots, becoming northwest after midnight. Seas around 3 feet on the evening, then 1 foot or less. Wave detail, west 2 feet at 4 seconds and south 1 foot at 7 seconds. A chance of thunderstorms. A chance of showers in the evening, then showers likely after midnight. Wednesday, northeast winds 15 to 20 knots. Seas 3 to 4 feet. A chance of thunderstorms. Showers likely, mainly in the morning. Wednesday night, east winds 15 to 20 knots. Seas 3 to 5 feet, occasionally to 6 feet. A chance of showers with a slight chance of thunderstorms. Thursday, east winds 15 to 20 knots. Seas 3 to 5 feet, occasionally to 6 feet. A slight chance of thunderstorms in the morning. A slight chance of showers. Seas 3 to 4 feet. A slight chance of showers. Winds and seas higher and near thunderstorms. The Tropical Weather Outlook. For the North Atlantic, Caribbean Sea, and the Gulf of America, tropical cyclone formation is not expected during the next 7 days. The Surf Zone Forecast General Outlook, a high risk of rip current continues for all area beaches. Southwesterly winds around 10 to 15 miles an hour and surf around 2 to 3 feet will continue for the next few days, leading to a high risk of rip current through at least Monday. Please heed the beach flags and advice of local beach officials. Tide information for Sunday, May 31st, 2026. St. Mark's River entrance. High 3:30 a.m., low 8:21 a.m., high 2:24 p.m., low 9:44 p.m. Apalachicola. High 7:06 a.m., low 9:39 a.m., high 2:50 p.m., low 11:51 p.m. St. Andrews Bay at Panama City. High 9:28 a.m., low 9:07 p.m. Note that the times of high and low tide are 3 minutes earlier at Shell Point than at the St. Mark's River entrance. The average water temperature at Apalachicola was 82.4 degrees. Sunrise and sunset in Tallahassee. May 31, 2026, sunrise 6:36 a.m. Eastern Daylight Time, sunset 8:34 p.m. Eastern Daylight Time. 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This broadcast originates from your National Weather Service office in Tallahassee, Florida. The latest weather and forecast information can also be accessed by calling our automated forecast line at 850-942-8851. The current time is 11:07 a.m. Eastern Daylight Time. High rip current risk remains in effect through late Monday night. What? Dangerous rip currents. Where? Walton, Bay, Gulf, and Franklin County beaches. When? Through late Monday night. Impact. Rip currents can sweep even the best swimmers away from shore into deeper water. Swim near a lifeguard. If caught in a rip current, relax and float. Don't swim against the current. If able, swim in a direction following the shoreline. If unable to escape, trace the shore and call or wave for help. These are the 11 a.m. Eastern Daylight Time conditions. At the Tallahassee Airport, it was partly sunny. The temperature was 83 degrees. The wind was west at 3 miles an hour. The report from Florida State University was not available.

West winds 5 to 10 miles per hour. Chance of rain 50%. Tonight, mostly cloudy with a chance of showers. A chance of thunderstorms. Some thunderstorms may produce heavy rainfall in the evening. Lows in the mid-70s. Southwest winds 5 to 10 miles per hour. Chance of rain 50%. Monday, partly sunny with a chance of showers and thunderstorms. Highs in the lower 90s. Northwest winds 5 to 10 miles per hour. Chance of rain 40%. Monday night, partly cloudy. A chance of showers and thunderstorms in the evening. Lows in the mid-70s. West winds 5 to 10 miles per hour. Chance of rain 40%. Tuesday, mostly sunny. A slight chance of showers in the morning, then a chance of showers and thunderstorms in the afternoon. Highs in the lower 90s. West winds 5 to 10 miles per hour. Chance of rain 50%. Tuesday night, mostly cloudy with a chance of showers. A chance of thunderstorms, mainly in the evening. Lows in the upper 60s. Chance of rain 50%. Wednesday, partly sunny. Highs in the lower 80s. Wednesday night and Thursday, partly cloudy. Lows in the lower 60s. Highs in the mid-80s. Thursday night and Friday, mostly clear. Lows in the mid-60s. Highs in the upper 80s. Friday night, mostly clear in the evening, then becoming partly cloudy. Lows in the upper 60s. Saturday, mostly sunny. A slight chance of showers and thunderstorms in the afternoon. Highs in the upper 80s. Chance of rain 20%. The coastal waters forecast for the following waters from Suwannee River to Apalachicola, Florida, extending from 20 to 60 nautical miles, waters from Okaloosa, Walton County line to Mexico Beach 20 to 60 nautical miles, and waters from Mexico Beach to Apalachicola 20 to 60 nautical miles. Rest of today, southwest winds 5 to 10 knots. Seas 1 to 2 feet. Wave detail, west 1 foot at 4 seconds and south 2 feet at 7 seconds. A slight chance of showers early this morning. Tonight, southwest winds around 10 knots. Seas 1 foot or less. Wave detail, west 2 feet at 3 seconds and south 2 feet at 7 seconds. A slight chance of showers after midnight. Monday, west winds 10 to 15 knots. Seas 1 foot or less. Wave detail, west 2 feet at 4 seconds and south 1 foot at 8 seconds. A slight chance of showers. Monday night, west winds 10 to 15 knots. Seas 1 foot or less. Wave detail, west 2 feet at 4 seconds and south 1 foot at 7 seconds. A slight chance of showers after midnight. Tuesday, west winds 10 to 15 knots. Seas 1 foot or less. Wave detail, west 2 feet at 4 seconds and south 1 foot at 7 seconds. A slight chance of showers. Tuesday night, west winds 10 to 15 knots, becoming northwest after midnight. Seas around 3 feet in the evening, then 1 foot or less. Wave detail, west 2 feet at 4 seconds and south 1 foot at 7 seconds. A chance of thunderstorms. A chance of showers in the evening, then showers likely after midnight. Wednesday, northeast winds 15 to 20 knots. Seas 3 to 4 feet. A chance of thunderstorms. Showers likely, mainly in the morning. Wednesday night, east winds 15 to 20 knots. Seas 3 to 5 feet, occasionally to 6 feet. A chance of showers with a slight chance of thunderstorms. Thursday, east winds 15 to 20 knots. Seas 3 to 5 feet, occasionally to 6 feet. A slight chance of thunderstorms in the morning. A slight chance of showers. Thursday night, east winds 10 to 15 knots. Seas 3 to 4 feet. A slight chance of showers. Winds and seas higher and near thunderstorms. The coastal waters forecast for the following. Coastal waters from Okaloosa, Walton County line to Mexico Beach out to 20 nautical miles, and coastal waters from Mexico Beach to Apalachicola out to 20 nautical miles. Rest of today, west winds 5 to 10 knots, becoming southwest 10 to 15 knots late. Seas 1 to 2 feet. Wave detail, southwest 2 feet at 5 seconds. Protected waters a moderate chop. A slight chance of showers early this morning. Tonight, west winds 10 to 15 knots. Waves 1 foot or less. Wave detail, southwest 2 feet at 4 seconds and south 1 foot at 7 seconds. Protected waters a moderate chop. A slight chance of showers after midnight.

Monday, west winds 10 to 15 knots. Waves 1 foot or less. Wave detail, southwest 2 feet at 5 seconds. Protected waters, a moderate shock. A chance of thunderstorms. A chance of showers, mainly in the morning. Monday night, west winds 10 to 15 knots. Waves 1 foot or less. Wave detail, west 2 feet at 4 seconds and south 1 foot at 7 seconds. Protected waters, a moderate shock. A chance of showers, mainly in the evening. Tuesday, west winds 10 to 15 knots. Waves 1 foot or less. Wave detail, west 2 feet at 4 seconds and south 1 foot at 7 seconds. Protected waters, a moderate shock. A slight chance of showers. A chance of thunderstorms in the afternoon. Tuesday night, west winds 15 to 20 knots, becoming north 10 to 15 knots after midnight. Seas around 3 feet on the evening, then 1 foot or less. Wave detail, west 3 feet at 4 seconds and south 1 foot at 7 seconds, becoming west 2 feet at 4 seconds and northeast 1 foot at 2 seconds. Protected waters choppy. Showers likely with a chance of thunderstorms. Wednesday, northeast winds 15 to 20 knots. Seas around 3 feet. Protected waters choppy. A chance of showers and thunderstorms, mainly in the morning. Wednesday night, east winds 15 to 20 knots. Seas 3 to 4 feet. Protected waters choppy. A slight chance of thunderstorms in the evening. A slight chance of showers. Thursday, east winds 15 to 20 knots. Seas 3 to 4 feet. Protected waters choppy. A slight chance of showers. Thursday night, east winds 10 to 15 knots. Seas 3 to 4 feet. Protected waters, a moderate shock. A slight chance of showers after midnight. Winds and waves higher and near thunderstorms. The coastal waters forecast for the following St. Andrews Bay waterways. West of today, southwest winds 5 to 10 knots. Protected waters, a light shock. A slight chance of showers this afternoon. Tonight, west winds 5 to 10 knots. Protected waters, a light shock. A chance of showers and thunderstorms after midnight. Monday, west winds 5 to 10 knots, increasing to 10 to 15 knots in the afternoon. Protected waters, a moderate shock. A slight chance of showers in the morning, then a chance of showers and thunderstorms in the afternoon. Monday night, west winds 5 to 10 knots. Protected waters, a light shock. A chance of showers and thunderstorms in the evening. Tuesday, west winds around 5 knots. Increased high risk current risk is canceled. The coastal waters forecast for the following St. Andrews Bay waterways. West of today, southwest winds 5 to 10 knots. Protected waters, a light shock. A slight chance of showers this afternoon. Tonight, west winds 5 to 10 knots. Protected waters, a light shock. A chance of showers and thunderstorms after midnight. Monday, west winds 5 to 10 knots, increasing to 10 to 15 knots in the afternoon. Protected waters, a moderate shock. A slight chance of showers in the morning, then a chance of showers and thunderstorms in the afternoon. Monday night, west winds 5 to 10 knots. Protected waters, a light shock. A chance of showers and thunderstorms in the evening. Tuesday, west winds around 5 knots, increasing to 10 to 15 knots in the afternoon. Protected waters, a moderate shock. A slight chance of showers in the morning, then a chance of showers and thunderstorms in the afternoon. Tuesday night, west winds 5 to 10 knots, becoming northeast after midnight. Protected waters, a light shock. A chance of showers and thunderstorms. Wednesday, northeast winds 10 to 15 knots. Protected waters, a moderate shock. A slight chance of showers and thunderstorms in the afternoon. Wednesday night, northeast winds around 10 knots. Protected waters, a light shock. A slight chance of showers and thunderstorms in the evening. Thursday, east winds around 10 knots. Protected waters, a light shock. Thursday night, southeast winds 5 to 10 knots, becoming east after midnight. Protected waters, a light shock. Winds and waves higher and near thunderstorms. The Tropical Weather Outlook. For the North Atlantic, Caribbean Sea, and the Gulf of America, tropical cyclone formation is not expected during the next 7 days. The Surf Zone Forecast General Outlook. A high risk of rip currents continues for all area beaches.
Southwesterly winds around 10 to 15 miles an hour and surf around 2 to 3 feet will continue for the next few days, leading to a high risk of rip currents through at least Monday. Please heed the beach flags and advice of local beach officials. Tide information for Sunday, May 31, 2026. St. Mark's River entrance. High 3:30 a.m., low 8:21 a.m., high 2:24 p.m., low 9:44 p.m. Apalachicola. High 7:06 a.m., low 9:39 a.m., high 2:50 p.m., low 11:51 p.m. St. Andrews Bay of Panama City. High 9:28 a.m., low 9:07 p.m. Note that the times of high and low tide are 3 minutes earlier at Shell Point than at the St. Mark's River entrance. The average water temperature at Apalachicola was 82.4 degrees. Sunrise and sunset in Tallahassee. May 31, 2026, sunrise 6:36 a.m. Eastern Daylight Time, sunset 8:34 p.m. Eastern Daylight Time. 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The latest weather and forecast information can also be accessed by calling our automated forecast line at 850-942-8851. The current time is 11:20 a.m. Eastern Daylight Time. High rip current risk is canceled. These are the 11 a.m. Eastern Daylight Time conditions. At the Tallahassee Airport, it was partly sunny. The temperature was 83 degrees. The wind was west at 3 miles an hour. At Florida State University, the temperature was 82 degrees. The wind was southwest at 5 miles an hour. At Apalachicola, it was mostly sunny. The temperature was 84 degrees. The wind was west at 9 miles an hour. At Panama City Northwest, light rain was falling. The temperature was 80 degrees. The wind was southwest at 3 miles an hour. At Dothan, it was partly sunny. The temperature was 81 degrees. The wind was southwest at 7 miles an hour. At Albany, it was partly sunny. The temperature was 81 degrees. The wind was northwest at 7 miles an hour. At Valdosta, it was partly sunny. The temperature was 82 degrees. The wind was calm. Over the marine area, at the buoy south of Apalachicola, winds were west at 8 knots and seas were 2 feet. At the buoy south of Panama City, winds were west at 6 knots and seas were 2 feet. At the buoy south of Pensacola, winds were southwest at 10 knots and seas were 2 feet. The forecast for the local area. Today, partly sunny. A chance of showers and thunderstorms this afternoon. Some thunderstorms may produce heavy rainfall this afternoon. Highs in the upper 80s. West winds 5 to 10 miles per hour. Chance of rain 50%. Tonight, mostly cloudy with a chance of showers. A chance of thunderstorms. Some thunderstorms may produce heavy rainfall in the evening. Lows in the mid-70s. Southwest winds 5 to 10 miles per hour. Chance of rain 50%. Monday, partly sunny with a chance of showers and sun.

afternoon. Highs in the lower 90s. West winds 5 to 10 miles per hour. Chance of rain 50%. Tuesday night, mostly cloudy with a chance of showers. A chance of thunderstorms, mainly in the evening. Lows in the upper 60s. Chance of rain 50%. Wednesday, partly sunny. Highs in the lower 80s. Wednesday night and Thursday, partly cloudy.

upper 80s. Chance of rain 20%. The coastal waters forecast for the following: waters from Swampy River to Apalachicola, Florida, extending from 20 to 60 nautical miles. Waters from Okaloosa, Walton County line to Mexico Beach, 20 to 60 nautical miles.

in waters from Mexico Beach to Apalachicola, 20 to 60 nautical miles. Rest of today, southwest winds 5 to 10 knots. Seas 1 to 2 feet. Wave detail, west 1 foot at 4 seconds and south 2 feet at 7 seconds. A slight chance of showers early this morning. Tonight, southwest winds around 10 knots. Seas 1 foot or less. Wave detail, west 2 feet at 3 seconds and south 2 feet at 7 seconds. A slight chance of showers after midnight. Monday, west winds 10 to 15 knots. Seas 1 foot or less. Wave detail, west 2 feet at 4 seconds and south 1 foot at 8 seconds. A slight chance of showers. Monday night, west winds 10 to 15 knots. Seas 1 foot or less. Wave detail, west 2 feet at 4 seconds and south 1 foot at 7 seconds. A slight chance of showers after midnight. Tuesday, west winds 10 to 15 knots. Seas 1 foot or less. Wave detail, west 2 feet at 4 seconds and south 1 foot at 7 seconds. A slight chance of showers. Tuesday night, west winds 10 to 15 knots, becoming northwest after midnight. Seas around 3 feet in the evening, then 1 foot or less. Wave detail, west 2 feet at 4 seconds and south 1 foot at 7 seconds. A chance of thunderstorms. A chance of showers in the evening, then showers likely after midnight. Wednesday, northeast winds 15 to 20 knots. Seas 3 to 4 feet. A chance of thunderstorms. Showers likely, mainly in the morning. Wednesday night, east winds 15 to 20 knots. Seas 3 to 5 feet, occasionally to 6 feet. A chance of showers with a slight chance of thunderstorms. Thursday, east winds 15 to 20 knots. Seas 3 to 5 feet, occasionally to 6 feet. A slight chance of thunderstorms in the morning. A slight chance of showers. Thursday night, east winds 10 to 15 knots. Seas 3 to 4 feet. A slight chance of showers. Winds and seas higher and near thunderstorms. The coastal waters forecast for the following. Coastal waters from Okaloosa, Walton County line to Mexico Beach out to 20 nautical miles, and coastal waters from Mexico Beach to Apalachicola out to 20 nautical miles. West of today, west winds 5 to 10 knots, becoming southwest 10 to 15 knots late. Seas 1 to 2 feet. Wave detail, southwest 2 feet at 5 seconds. Protected waters a moderate chop. A slight chance of showers early this morning. Tonight, west winds 10 to 15 knots. Waves 1 foot or less. Wave detail, southwest 2 feet at 4 seconds and south 1 foot at 7 seconds. Protected waters a moderate chop. A slight chance of showers after midnight. Monday, west winds 10 to 15 knots. Waves 1 foot or less. Wave detail, southwest 2 feet at 5 seconds. Protected waters a moderate chop. A chance of thunderstorms. A chance of showers, mainly in the morning. Monday night, west winds 10 to 15 knots. Waves 1 foot or less. Wave detail, west 2 feet at 4 seconds and south 1 foot at 7 seconds. Protected waters a moderate chop. A chance of showers, mainly in the evening. Tuesday, west winds 10 to 15 knots. Waves 1 foot or less. Wave detail, west 2 feet at 4 seconds and south 1 foot at 7 seconds. Protected waters a moderate chop. A slight chance of showers. A chance of thunderstorms in the afternoon. Tuesday night, west winds 15 to 20 knots, becoming north 10 to 15 knots after midnight. Seas around 3 feet in the evening, then 1 foot or less. Wave detail, west 3 feet at 4 seconds and south 1 foot at 7 seconds, becoming west 2 feet at 4 seconds and northeast 1 foot at 2 seconds. Protected waters choppy. Showers likely with a chance of thunderstorms. Wednesday, northeast winds 15 to 20 knots. Seas around 3 feet. Protected waters choppy. A chance of showers and thunderstorms, mainly in the morning. Wednesday night, east winds 15 to 20 knots. Seas 3 to 4 feet. Protected waters choppy. A slight chance of thunderstorms in the evening. A slight chance of showers. Thursday, east winds 15 to 20 knots. Seas 3 to 4 feet. Protected waters choppy. A slight chance of showers. Thursday night, east winds 10 to 15 knots. Seas 3 to 4 feet. Protected waters a moderate chop. A slight chance of showers after midnight. Winds and waves higher and near thunder.

storms. The coastal waters forecast for the following St. Andrews Bay waterways. West of today, southwest winds 5 to 10 knots. Protected waters, a light shop. A slight chance of showers this afternoon. Tonight, west winds 5 to 10 knots. Protected waters, a light shop. A chance of showers and thunderstorms after midnight. Monday, west winds 5 to 10 knots, increasing to 10 to 15 knots in the afternoon. Protected waters, a moderate shop. A slight chance of showers in the morning, then a chance of showers and thunderstorms in the afternoon. Monday night, west winds 5 to 10 knots. Protected waters, a light shop. A chance of showers and thunderstorms in the evening. Tuesday, west winds around 5 knots, increasing to 10 to 15 knots in the afternoon. Protected waters, a moderate shop. A slight chance of showers in the morning, then a chance of showers and thunderstorms in the afternoon. Tuesday night, west winds 5 to 10 knots, becoming northeast after midnight. Protected waters, a light shop. A chance of showers and thunderstorms. Wednesday, northeast winds 10 to 15 knots. Protected waters, a moderate shop. A slight chance of showers and thunderstorms in the afternoon. Wednesday night, northeast winds around 10 knots. Protected waters, a light shop. A slight chance of showers and thunderstorms in the evening. Thursday, east winds around 10 knots. Protected waters, a light shop. Thursday night, southeast winds 5 to 10 knots, becoming east after midnight. Protected waters, a light shop. Winds and waves higher and near thunderstorms. The Tropical Weather Outlook. For the North Atlantic, Caribbean Sea, and the Gulf of America, tropical cyclone formation is not expected during the next 7 days. The Tallahassee Climate Summary for yesterday, May 30, 2026. Yesterday's high temperature was 90 degrees. This time the normal high of 90. Yesterday's low temperature was 75 degrees. This low was 7 degrees above the normal low of 68. 0.09 inches of precipitation fell yesterday, which brings the monthly total to 5.27 inches. This is 2.08 inches above the normal amount of 3.19 inches for May. The total precipitation for the year now stands at 12.18 inches, which is 8.47 inches below normal. The normal high temperature for today is 90 degrees, and the normal low is 68. The record high for today is 100, which occurred in 1945, and the record low is 51, which occurred in 1971. Sunrise today is at 6:36 a.m. and sunset is at 8:34 p.m. The surf zone forecast general outlook, a high risk of rip current continues for all area beaches. Southwesterly winds around 10 to 15 miles an hour and surf around 2 to 3 feet will continue for the next few days, leading to a high risk of rip current through at least Monday. The only exception is Franklin County. After coordination with beach safety officials, the high risk has been canceled for today and Monday. Please heed the beach flags and advice of local beach officials. Based on communication with area beach officials, the following flags are flying at area beaches: Walton, Red Bay, Red State Park Golf Beaches, Red West Facing Golf Beaches, Red Top Facing Golf Beaches, Red Franklin, Red. Tide information for Sunday, May 31st, 2026. St. Marks River entrance. High 3:30 a.m., low 8:21 a.m., high 2:24 p.m., low 9:44 p.m. Apalachicola. High 7:06 a.m., low 9:39 a.m., high 2:50 p.m., low 11:51 p.m. St. Andrews Bay at Panama City. High 9:28 a.m., low 9:07 p.m. Note that the times of high and low tide are 9:39 a.m., high 2:50 p.m., low 11:51 p.m. St. Andrews Bay at Panama City. High 9:28 a.m., low 9:07 p.m. Note that the times of high and low tide are 3 minutes earlier at Shell Point than at the St. Marks River entrance. The average water temperature at Apalachicola was 82.4 degrees. Sunrise and sunset in Tallahassee. May 31, 2026, sunrise 6:36 a.m. Eastern Daylight Time, sunset 8:34 p.m. Eastern Daylight Time. 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The latest weather and forecast information can also be accessed by calling our automated forecast line at 850-942-8851.

current time is 11:33 a.m. Eastern Daylight Time. High risk current risk is canceled. These are the 11 a.m. Eastern Daylight Time conditions. At the Tallahassee Airport, it was partly sunny. The temperature was 83 degrees. The wind was west at 3 miles an hour. At Florida State University, the temperature was 82 degrees. The wind was southwest at 5 miles an hour. At Apalachicola, it was mostly sunny. The temperature was 84 degrees. The wind was west at 9 miles an hour. At Panama City Northwest, light rain was falling. The temperature was 80 degrees. The wind was southwest at 3 miles an hour. At Dothan, it was partly sunny. The temperature was 81 degrees. The wind was southwest at 7 miles an hour. At Albany, it was partly sunny. The temperature was 81 degrees. The wind was northwest at 7 miles an hour. At Valdosta, it was partly sunny. The temperature was 82 degrees. The wind was calm. Over the marine area, at the buoy south of Apalachicola, winds were west at 8 knots and seas were 2 feet. At the buoy south of Panama City, winds were west at 6 knots and seas were 2 feet. At the buoy south of Pensacola, winds were southwest at 10 knots and seas were 2 feet. The forecast for the local area. Today, partly sunny. A chance of showers and thunderstorms this afternoon. Some thunderstorms may produce heavy rainfall this afternoon. Highs in the upper 80s. West winds 5 to 10 miles per hour. Chance of rain 50%. Tonight, mostly cloudy with a chance of showers. A chance of thunderstorms. Some thunderstorms may produce heavy rainfall in the evening. Lows in the mid-70s. Southwest winds 5 to 10 miles per hour. Chance of rain 50%. Monday, partly sunny with a chance of showers and thunderstorms. Highs in the lower 90s. Northwest winds 5 to 10 miles per hour. Chance of rain 40%. Monday night, partly cloudy. A chance of showers and thunderstorms in the evening. Lows in the mid-70s. West winds 5 to 10 miles per hour. Chance of rain 40%. Tuesday, mostly sunny. A slight chance of showers in the morning, then a chance of showers and thunderstorms in the afternoon. Highs in the lower 90s. West winds 5 to 10 miles per hour. Chance of rain 50%. Tuesday night, mostly cloudy with a chance of showers. A chance of thunderstorms, mainly in the evening. Lows in the upper 60s. Chance of rain 50%. Wednesday, partly sunny. Highs in the lower 80s. Wednesday night and Thursday, partly cloudy. Lows in the lower 60s. Highs in the mid-80s. Thursday night and Friday, mostly clear. Lows in the mid-60s. Highs in the upper 80s. Friday night, mostly clear in the evening, then becoming partly cloudy. Lows in the upper 60s. Saturday, mostly sunny. A slight chance of showers and thunderstorms in the afternoon. Highs in the upper 80s. Chance of rain 20%. The coastal waters forecast for the following: waters from Swampy River to Apalachicola, Florida, extending from 20 to 60 nautical miles, waters from Okaloosa-Walton County line to Mexico Beach 20 to 60 nautical miles, and waters from Mexico Beach to Apalachicola 20 to 60 nautical miles. Rest of today, southwest winds 5 to 10 knots. Seas 1 to 2 feet. Wave detail, west 1 foot at 4 seconds and south 2 feet at 7 seconds. A slight chance of showers early this morning. Tonight, southwest winds around 10 knots. Seas 1 foot or less. Wave detail, west 2 feet at 3 seconds and south 2 feet at 7 seconds. A slight chance of showers after midnight. Monday, west winds 10 to 15 knots. Seas 1 foot or less. Wave detail, west 2 feet at 4 seconds and south 1 foot at 8 seconds. A slight chance of showers. Monday night, west winds 10 to 15 knots. Seas 1 foot or less. Wave detail, west 2 feet at 4 seconds and south 1 foot at 7 seconds. A slight chance of showers after midnight. Tuesday, west winds 10 to 15 knots. Seas 1 foot or less. Wave detail, west 2 feet at 4 seconds and south 1 foot at 7 seconds. A slight chance of showers. Tuesday night, west winds 10 to 15 knots, becoming northwest after midnight. Seas around 3 feet in the evening, then 1 foot or less. Wave detail, west 2 feet.
1 foot at 7 seconds. A chance of thunderstorms. A chance of showers in the evening, then showers likely after midnight. Wednesday, northeast winds 15 to 20 knots. Seas 3 to 4 feet. A chance of thunderstorms. Showers likely mainly in the morning. Wednesday night, east winds 15 to 20 knots. Seas 3 to 5 feet, occasionally to 6 feet. A chance of showers with a slight chance of thunderstorms. Thursday, east winds 15 to 20 knots. Seas 3 to 5 feet, occasionally to 6 feet. A slight chance of thunderstorms in the morning. A slight chance of showers. Thursday night, east winds 10 to 15 knots. Seas 3 to 4 feet. A slight chance of showers. Winds and seas higher and near thunderstorms. The coastal waters forecast for the following. Coastal waters from Okaloosa, Walton County line to Mexico Beach out to 20 nautical miles, and coastal waters from Mexico Beach to Apalachicola out to 20 nautical miles. Rest of today, west winds 5 to 10 knots, becoming southwest 10 to 15 knots late. Seas 1 to 2 feet. Wave detail, southwest 2 feet at 5 seconds. Protected waters a moderate shot. A slight chance of showers early this morning. Tonight, west winds 10 to 15 knots. Waves 1 foot or less. Wave detail, southwest 2 feet at 4 seconds and south 1 foot at 7 seconds. Protected waters a moderate shot. A slight chance of showers after midnight. Monday, west winds 10 to 15 knots. Waves 1 foot or less. Wave detail, southwest 2 feet at 5 seconds. Protected waters a moderate shot. A chance of thunderstorms. A chance of showers, mainly in the morning. Monday night, west winds 10 to 15 knots. Waves 1 foot or less. Wave detail, west 2 feet at 4 seconds and south 1 foot at 7 seconds. Protected waters a moderate shot. A chance of showers, mainly in the evening. Tuesday, west winds 10 to 15 knots. Waves 1 foot or less. Wave detail, west 2 feet at 4 seconds and south 1 foot at 7 seconds. Protected waters a moderate shot. A slight chance of showers. A chance of thunderstorms in the afternoon. Tuesday night, west winds 15 to 20 knots, becoming north 10 to 15 knots after midnight. Seas around 3 feet in the evening, then 1 foot or less. Wave detail, west 3 feet at 4 seconds and south 1 foot at 7 seconds, becoming west 2 feet at 4 seconds and northeast 1 foot at 2 seconds. Protected waters choppy. Showers likely with a chance of thunderstorms. Wednesday, northeast winds 15 to 20 knots. Seas around 3 feet. Protected waters choppy. A chance of showers and thunderstorms, mainly in the morning. Wednesday night, east winds 15 to 20 knots. Seas 3 to 4 feet. Protected waters choppy. A slight chance of thunderstorms in the evening. A slight chance of showers. Thursday, east winds 15 to 20 knots. Seas 3 to 4 feet. Protected waters choppy. A slight chance of showers. Thursday night, east winds 10 to 15 knots. Seas 3 to 4 feet. Protected waters a moderate shot. A slight chance of showers after midnight. Winds and waves higher and near thunderstorms. The coastal waters forecast for the following. St. Andrews Bay waterways. West of today, southwest winds 5 to 10 knots. Protected waters a light shot. A slight chance of showers this afternoon. Tonight, west winds 5 to 10 knots. Protected waters a light shot. A chance of showers and thunderstorms after midnight. Monday, west winds 5 to 10 knots, increasing to 10 to 15 knots in the afternoon. Protected waters a moderate shot. A slight chance of showers in the morning, then a chance of showers and thunderstorms in the afternoon. Monday night, west winds 5 to 10 knots. Protected waters a light shot. A chance of showers and thunderstorms in the evening. Tuesday, west winds around 5 knots, increasing to 10 to 15 knots in the afternoon. Protected waters a moderate shot. A slight chance of showers in the morning, then a chance of showers and thunderstorms in the afternoon. Tuesday night, west winds 5 to 10 knots, becoming northeast after midnight. Protected waters a light shot. A chance of showers and thunderstorms. Wednesday, northeast winds 10 to 15 knots. Protected waters a moderate shot. A slight chance of showers and thunderstorms in the afternoon. Wednesday night.

Northeast winds around 10 knots. Protected waters, a light shop. A slight chance of showers and thunderstorms in the evening. Thursday, east winds around 10 knots. Protected waters, a light shop. Thursday night, southeast winds 5 to 10 knots, becoming east after midnight. Protected waters, a light shop. Winds and waves higher and near thunderstorms. The tropical weather outlook. For the North Atlantic, Caribbean Sea, and the Gulf of America, tropical cyclone formation is not expected during the next 7 days. The surf zone forecast. General outlook, a high risk of rip currents continues for all area beaches. Southwesterly winds around 10 to 15 miles an hour and surf around 2 to 3 feet will continue for the next few days, leading to a high risk of rip currents through at least Monday. The only exception is Franklin County. After coordination with beach safety officials, the high risk has been canceled for today and Monday. Please heed the beach flags and advice of local beach officials. Based on communication with area beach officials, the following flags are flying at area beaches: Walton, Red Bay, Red State Park Golf Beaches, Red West Facing Golf Beaches, Red Top Facing Golf Beaches, Red Franklin, Red. Tide information for Sunday, May 31st, 2026. St. Mark's River entrance. High 3:30 a.m., low 8:21 a.m., high 2:24 p.m., low 9:44 p.m. Apalachicola. High 7:06 a.m., low 9:39 a.m., high 2:50 p.m., low 11:51 p.m. St. Andrews Bay at Panama City. High 9:28 a.m., low 9:07 p.m. Note that the times of high and low tide are 3 minutes earlier at Shell Point than at the St. Mark's River entrance. The average water temperature at Apalachicola was 82.4 degrees. Sunrise and sunset in Tallahassee. May 31st, 2026, sunrise 6:36 a.m. Eastern Daylight Time, sunset 8:34 p.m. Eastern Daylight Time. 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The latest weather and forecast information can also be accessed by calling our automated forecast line at 850-942-8851. The current time is 11:46 a.m. Eastern Daylight Time. High-risk current risk is canceled. These are the 11 a.m. Eastern Daylight Time conditions. At the Tallahassee Airport, it was partly sunny. The temperature was 83 degrees. The wind was west at 3 miles an hour. At Florida State University, the temperature was 82 degrees. The wind was southwest at 5 miles an hour. At Apalachicola, it was mostly sunny. The temperature was 84 degrees. The wind was west at 9 miles an hour. At Panama City Northwest, light rain was falling. The temperature was 80 degrees. The wind was southwest at 3 miles an hour. At Dothan, it was partly sunny. The temperature was 81 degrees. The wind was southwest at 7 miles an hour. At Albany, it was partly sunny. The temperature was 81 degrees. The wind was northwest at 7 miles an hour. At Valdosta, it was partly sunny. The temperature was 82 degrees. The wind was calm. Over the marine area, at the buoy south of Apalachicola, winds were west at 8 knots and seas were 2 feet. At the buoy south of Panama City, winds were west at 6 knots and seas were 2 feet. At the buoy south of Pensacola, winds were southwest at 10 knots and seas were 2 feet. The forecast for the local area. Today, partly sunny. A chance of showers and thunderstorms this afternoon. Some thunderstorms may produce heavy rainfall this afternoon. Highs in the upper 80s. West winds 5 to 10 miles per hour. Chance of rain 50%. Tonight, mostly cloudy with a chance of showers. A chance of thunderstorms. Some thunderstorms may produce heavy rainfall in the evening. Lows in the mid-70s. Southwest winds 5 to 10 miles per hour. Chance of rain 50%. Monday, partly sunny with a chance of showers and thunderstorms. Highs in the lower 90s. Northwest winds 5 to 10 miles per hour. Chance of rain 40%. Monday night, partly cloudy. A chance of showers and thunderstorms in the evening. Lows in the mid-70s. West winds 5 to 10 miles per hour. Chance of rain 40%. Tuesday, mostly sunny. A slight chance of showers in the morning.

chance of showers and thunderstorms in the afternoon. Highs in the lower 90s. West winds 5 to 10 miles per hour. Chance of rain 50%. Tuesday night, mostly cloudy with a chance of showers. A chance of thunderstorms, mainly in the evening. Lows in the upper 60s. Chance of rain 50%. Wednesday, partly sunny. Highs in the lower 80s. Wednesday night and Thursday, partly cloudy. Lows in the lower 60s. Highs in the mid 80s. Thursday night and Friday, mostly clear. Lows in the mid 60s. Highs in the upper 80s. Friday night, mostly clear in the evening, then becoming partly cloudy. Lows in the upper 60s. Saturday, mostly sunny. A slight chance of showers and thunderstorms in the afternoon. Highs in the upper 80s. Chance of rain 20%. The coastal waters forecast for the following waters from Suwannee River to Apalachicola, Florida, extending from 20 to 60 nautical miles, waters from Okaloosa-Walton County line to Mexico Beach 20 to 60 nautical miles, and waters from Mexico Beach to Apalachicola 20 to 60 nautical miles. Rest of today, southwest winds 5 to 10 knots. Seas 1 to 2 feet. Wave detail, west 1 foot at 4 seconds and south 2 feet at 7 seconds. A slight chance of showers early this morning. Tonight, southwest winds around 10 knots. Seas 1 foot or less. Wave detail, west 2 feet at 3 seconds and south 2 feet at 7 seconds. A slight chance of showers after midnight. Monday, west winds 10 to 15 knots. Seas 1 foot or less. Wave detail, west 2 feet at 4 seconds and south 1 foot at 8 seconds. A slight chance of showers. Monday night, west winds 10 to 15 knots. Seas 1 foot or less. Wave detail, west 2 feet at 4 seconds and south 1 foot at 7 seconds. A slight chance of showers after midnight. Tuesday, west winds 10 to 15 knots. Seas 1 foot or less. Wave detail, west 2 feet at 4 seconds and south 1 foot at 7 seconds. A slight chance of showers. Tuesday night, west winds 10 to 15 knots, becoming northwest after midnight. Seas around 3 feet in the evening, then 1 foot or less. Wave detail, west 2 feet at 4 seconds and south 1 foot at 7 seconds. A chance of thunderstorms. A chance of showers in the evening, then showers likely after midnight. Wednesday, northeast winds 15 to 20 knots. Seas 3 to 4 feet. A chance of thunderstorms. Showers likely, mainly in the morning. Wednesday night, east winds 15 to 20 knots. Seas 3 to 5 feet, occasionally to 6 feet. A chance of showers with a slight chance of thunderstorms. Thursday, east winds 15 to 20 knots. Seas 3 to 5 feet, occasionally to 6 feet. A slight chance of thunderstorms in the morning. A slight chance of showers. Thursday night, east winds 10 to 15 knots. Seas 3 to 4 feet. A slight chance of showers. Winds and seas higher and near thunderstorms. The coastal waters forecast for the following. Coastal waters from Okaloosa-Walton County line to Mexico Beach out to 20 nautical miles, and coastal waters from Mexico Beach to Apalachicola out to 20 nautical miles. Rest of today, west winds 5 to 10 knots, becoming southwest 10 to 15 knots late. Seas 1 to 2 feet. Wave detail, southwest 2 feet at 5 seconds. Protected waters a moderate chop. A slight chance of showers early this morning. Tonight, west winds 10 to 15 knots. Waves 1 foot or less. Wave detail, southwest 2 feet at 4 seconds and south 1 foot at 7 seconds. Protected waters a moderate chop. A slight chance of showers after midnight. Monday, west winds 10 to 15 knots. Waves 1 foot or less. Wave detail, southwest 2 feet at 5 seconds. Protected waters a moderate chop. A chance of thunderstorms. A chance of showers, mainly in the morning. Monday night, west winds 10 to 15 knots. Waves 1 foot or less. Wave detail, west 2 feet at 4 seconds and south 1 foot at 7 seconds. Protected waters a moderate chop. A chance of showers, mainly in the evening. Tuesday, west winds 10 to 15 knots. Waves 1 foot or less. Wave detail, west 2 feet at 4 seconds and south 1 foot at 7 seconds. Protected waters a moderate chop. A slight chance of showers. A chance of thunderstorms in the afternoon. Tuesday night.

West winds 15 to 20 knots, becoming north 10 to 15 knots after midnight. Seas around 3 feet in the evening, then 1 foot or less. Wave detail, west 3 feet at 4 seconds and south 1 foot at 7 seconds, becoming west 2 feet at 4 seconds and northeast 1 foot at 2 seconds. Protected waters choppy. Showers likely with a chance of thunderstorms. Wednesday, northeast winds 15 to 20 knots. Seas around 3 feet. Protected waters choppy. A chance of showers and thunderstorms, mainly in the morning. Wednesday night, east winds 15 to 20 knots. Seas 3 to 4 feet. Protected waters choppy. A slight chance of thunderstorms in the evening. A slight chance of showers. Thursday, east winds 15 to 20 knots. Seas 3 to 4 feet. Protected waters choppy. A slight chance of showers. Thursday night, east winds 10 to 15 knots. Seas 3 to 4 feet. Protected waters a moderate chop. A slight chance of showers after midnight. Winds and waves higher and near thunderstorms. The coastal waters forecast for the following St. Andrews Bay waterways. West of today, southwest winds 5 to 10 knots. Protected waters a light chop. A slight chance of showers this afternoon. Tonight, west winds 5 to 10 knots. Protected waters a light chop. A chance of showers and thunderstorms after midnight. Monday, west winds 5 to 10 knots, increasing to 10 to 15 knots in the afternoon. Protected waters a moderate chop. A slight chance of showers in the morning, then a chance of showers and thunderstorms in the afternoon. Monday night, west winds 5 to 10 knots. Protected waters a light chop. A chance of showers and thunderstorms in the evening. Tuesday, west winds around 5 knots, increasing to 10 to 15 knots in the afternoon. Protected waters a moderate chop. A slight chance of showers in the morning, then a chance of showers and thunderstorms in the afternoon. Tuesday night, west winds 5 to 10 knots, becoming northeast after midnight. Protected waters a light chop. A chance of showers and thunderstorms. Wednesday, northeast winds 10 to 15 knots. Protected waters a moderate chop. A slight chance of showers and thunderstorms in the afternoon. Wednesday night, northeast winds around 10 knots. Protected waters a light chop. A slight chance of showers and thunderstorms in the evening. Thursday, east winds around 10 knots. Protected waters a light chop. Thursday night, southeast winds 5 to 10 knots, becoming east after midnight. Protected waters a light chop. Winds and waves higher and near thunderstorms. The tropical weather outlook. For the North Atlantic, Caribbean Sea and the Gulf of America, tropical cyclone formation is not expected during the next 7 days. The surf zone forecasts general outlook, a high risk of rip current continues for all area beaches. Southwesterly winds around 10 to 15 miles an hour and surf around 2 to 3 feet will continue for the next few days, leading to a high risk of rip current through at least Monday. The only exception is Franklin County. After coordination with beach safety officials, the high risk has been canceled for today and Monday. Please heed the beach flags and advice of local beach officials. Based on communication with area beach officials, the following flags are flying at area beaches: Walton, Red Bay, Red State Park Golf Beaches, Red West Facing Golf Beaches, Red South Facing Golf Beaches, Red Franklin, Red. Tide information for Sunday, May 31st, 2026. St. Marks River entrance. High 3:30 a.m., low 8:21 a.m., high 2:24 p.m., low 9:44 p.m. Apalachicola. High 7:06 a.m., low 9:39 a.m., high 2:50 p.m., low 11:51 p.m. St. Andrews Bay at Panama City. High 9:28 a.m., low 9:07 p.m. Note that the times of high and low tide are 3 minutes earlier at Shell Point than at the St. Marks River entrance. The average water temperature at Apalachicola was 82.4 degrees. Sunrise and sunset in Tallahassee. May 31, 2026, sunrise 6:36 a.m. Eastern Daylight Time, sunset 8:34 p.m. Eastern Daylight Time. 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

sunny. The temperature was 81 degrees. The wind was southwest at 7 miles an hour. At Albany, it was partly sunny. The temperature was 81 degrees. The wind was northwest at 7 miles an hour. At Valdosta, it was partly sunny. The temperature was 82 degrees. The wind was calm. Over the marine area, at the buoy south of Apalachicola, winds were west at 8 knots and seas were 2 feet. At the buoy south of Panama City, winds were west at 6 knots and seas were 2 feet. At the buoy south of Pensacola, winds were southwest at 10 knots and seas were 2 feet. The forecast for the local area. Today, partly sunny. A chance of showers and thunderstorms this afternoon. Some thunderstorms may produce heavy rainfall this afternoon. Highs in the upper 80s. West winds 5 to 10 miles per hour. Chance of rain 50%. Tonight, mostly cloudy with a chance of showers. A chance of thunderstorms. Some thunderstorms may produce heavy rainfall in the evening. Lows in the mid-70s. Southwest winds 5 to 10 miles per hour. Chance of rain 50%. Monday, partly sunny with a chance of showers and thunderstorms. Highs in the lower 90s. Northwest winds 5 to 10 miles per hour. Chance of rain 40%. Monday night, partly cloudy. A chance of showers and thunderstorms in the evening. Lows in the mid-70s. West winds 5 to 10 miles per hour. Chance of rain 40%. Tuesday, mostly sunny. A slight chance of showers in the morning, then a chance of showers and thunderstorms in the afternoon. Highs in the lower 90s. West winds 5 to 10 miles per hour. Chance of rain 50%. Tuesday night, mostly cloudy with a chance of showers. A chance of thunderstorms, mainly in the evening. Lows in the upper 60s. Chance of rain 50%. Wednesday, partly sunny. Highs in the lower 80s. Wednesday night and Thursday, partly cloudy. Lows in the lower 60s. Highs in the mid-80s. Thursday night and Friday, mostly clear. Lows in the mid-60s. Highs in the upper 80s. Friday night, mostly clear in the evening, then becoming partly cloudy. Lows in the upper 60s. Saturday, mostly sunny. A slight chance of showers and thunderstorms in the afternoon. Highs in the upper 80s. Chance of rain 20%. The Tallahassee climate summary for yesterday, May 30th, 2026. Yesterday's high temperature was 90 degrees. This time the normal high of 90. Yesterday's low temperature was 75 degrees. This low was 7 degrees above the normal low of 68. 0.09 inches of precipitation fell yesterday, which brings the monthly total to 5.27 inches. This is 2.08 inches above the normal amount of 3.19 inches for May. The total precipitation for the year now stands at 12.18 inches, which is 8.47 inches below normal. The normal high temperature for today is 90 degrees, and the normal low is 68. The record high for today is 100, which occurred in 1945, and the record low is 51, which occurred in 1971. Sunrise today is at 6:36 a.m. and sunset is at 8:34 p.m. The coastal waters forecast for the following: waters from Swanee River to Apalachicola, Florida, extending from 20 to 60 nautical miles, waters from Okaloosa, Walton County line to Mexico Beach, 20 to 60 nautical miles, and waters from Mexico Beach to Apalachicola, 20 to 60 nautical miles. West of today, southwest winds 5 to 10 knots. These winds are 2 feet. Wave detail, west 1 foot at 4 seconds and south 2 feet at 7 seconds. A slight chance of showers early this morning. Tonight, southwest winds around 10 knots. Seas 1 foot or less. Wave detail, west 2 feet at 3 seconds and south 2 feet.

7 seconds. A slight chance of showers after midnight. Monday, west winds 10 to 15 knots. Seas 1 foot or less. Wave detail, west 2 feet at 4 seconds and south 1 foot at 8 seconds. A slight chance of showers. Monday night, west winds 10 to 15 knots. Seas 1 foot or less. Wave detail, west 2 feet at 4 seconds and south 1 foot at 7 seconds. A slight chance of showers after midnight. Tuesday, west winds 10 to 15 knots. Seas 1 foot or less. Wave detail, west 2 feet at 4 seconds and south 1 foot at 7 seconds. A slight chance of showers. Tuesday night, west winds 10 to 15 knots, becoming northwest after midnight. Seas around 3 feet on the evening, then 1 foot or less. Wave detail, west 2 feet at 4 seconds and south 1 foot at 7 seconds. A chance of thunderstorms. A chance of showers in the evening, then showers likely after midnight. Wednesday, northeast winds 15 to 20 knots. Seas 3 to 4 feet. A chance of thunderstorms. Showers likely, mainly in the morning. Wednesday night, east winds 15 to 20 knots. Seas 3 to 5 feet, occasionally to 6 feet. A chance of showers with a slight chance of thunderstorms. Thursday, east winds 15 to 20 knots. Seas 3 to 5 feet, occasionally to 6 feet. A slight chance of thunderstorms in the morning. A slight chance of showers. Thursday night, east winds 10 to 15 knots. Seas 3 to 4 feet. A slight chance of showers. Winds and seas higher and near thunderstorms. The Tropical Weather Outlook. For the North Atlantic, Caribbean Sea, and the Gulf of America, tropical cyclone formation is not expected during the next 7 days. The Surf Zone forecasts general outlook. A high risk of rip currents continues for all area beaches. Southwesterly winds around 10 to 15 miles an hour and surf around 2 to 3 feet will continue for the next few days, leading to a high risk of rip currents through at least Monday. The only exception is Franklin County. After coordination with beach safety officials, the high risk has been canceled for today and Monday. Please heed the beach flags and advice of local beach officials. Based on communication with area beach officials, the following flags are flying at area beaches: Walton, Red Bay, Red State Park Golf Beaches, Red West Facing Golf Beaches, Red South Facing Golf Beaches, Red Franklin, Red. Tide information for Sunday, May 31st, 2026. St. Marks River entrance. High 3:30 a.m., low 8:21 a.m., high 2:24 p.m., low 9:44 p.m. Apalachicola. High 7:06 a.m., low 9:39 a.m., high 2:50 p.m., low 11:51 p.m. St. Andrews Bay of Panama City. High 9:28 a.m., low 9:07 p.m. Note that the times of high and low tide are 3 minutes earlier at channel points than at the St. Marks River entrance. The average water temperature at Apalachicola was 82.4 degrees. Sunrise and sunset in Tallahassee. May 31, 2026, sunrise 6:36 a.m. Eastern Daylight Time, sunset 8:34 p.m. Eastern Daylight Time. 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The latest weather and forecast information can also be accessed by calling our automated forecast line at 850-942-8851. The current time is 12:07 p.m. Eastern Daylight Time. These are the noon Eastern Daylight Time conditions. At the Tallahassee Airport, it was partly sunny. The temperature was 84 degrees. The wind was west at 3 miles an hour. The report from Florida State University was not available. At Apalachicola, it was partly sunny. The temperature was 85 degrees. The wind was west. It was partly sunny. The temperature was 85 degrees. Southwest at 7 miles an hour. Albany, it was partly sunny. The temperature was 83 degrees. The wind was calm. The report from Valdosta was not available. Over the marine area, at the buoy south of Apalachicola, winds were northwest at 6 knots. At the buoy south of Panama City, winds were west at 6 knots. At the buoy south of Pensacola, winds were

Rain 40%. Monday night, partly cloudy. A chance of showers and thunderstorms in the evening. Lows in the mid-70s. West winds 5 to 10 miles per hour. Chance of rain 40%. Tuesday, mostly sunny. A slight chance of showers in the morning, then a chance of showers and thunderstorms in the afternoon. Highs in the lower 90s. West winds 5 to 10 miles per hour. Chance of rain 50%. Tuesday night, mostly cloudy with a chance of shower. A chance of thunderstorms, mainly in the evening. Lows in the upper 60s. Chance of rain 50%. Wednesday, partly sunny. Highs in the lower 80s. Wednesday night and Thursday, partly cloudy. Lows in the lower 60s. Highs in the mid 80s. Thursday night and Friday, mostly clear. Lows in the mid 60s. Highs in the upper 80s. Friday night, mostly clear in the evening, then becoming partly cloudy. Lows in the upper 60s. Saturday, mostly sunny. A slight chance of showers and thunderstorms in the afternoon. Highs in the upper 80s. Chance of rain 20%. The coastal waters forecast for the following: waters from Swampy River to Apalachicola, Florida, extending from 20 to 60 nautical miles, waters from Okaloosa-Walton County line to Mexico Beach 20 to 60 nautical miles, and waters from Mexico Beach to Apalachicola 20 to 60 nautical miles. Rest of today, southwest winds 5 to 10 knots. Seas 1 to 2 feet. Wave detail, west 1 foot at 4 seconds and south 2 feet at 7 seconds. A slight chance of showers early this morning. Tonight, southwest winds around 10 knots. Seas 1 foot or less. Wave detail, west 2 feet at 3 seconds and south 2 feet at 7 seconds. A slight chance of showers after midnight. Monday, west winds 10 to 15 knots. Seas 1 foot or less. Wave detail, west 2 feet at 4 seconds and south 1 foot at 8 seconds. A slight chance of showers. Monday night, west winds 10 to 15 knots. Seas 1 foot or less. Wave detail, west 2 feet at 4 seconds and south 1 foot at 7 seconds. A slight chance of showers after midnight. Tuesday, west winds 10 to 15 knots. Seas 1 foot or less. Wave detail, west 2 feet at 4 seconds and south 1 foot at 7 seconds. A slight chance of showers. Tuesday night, west winds 10 to 15 knots, becoming northwest after midnight. Seas around 3 feet in the evening, then 1 foot or less. Wave detail, west 2 feet at 4 seconds and south 1 foot at 7 seconds. A chance of thunderstorms. A chance of showers in the evening, then showers likely after midnight. Wednesday, northeast winds 15 to 20 knots. Seas 3 to 4 feet. A chance of thunderstorms. Showers likely, mainly in the morning. Wednesday night, east winds 15 to 20 knots. Seas 3 to 5 feet, occasionally to 6 feet. A chance of showers with a slight chance of thunderstorms. Thursday, east winds 15 to 20 knots. Seas 3 to 5 feet, occasionally to 6 feet. A slight chance of thunderstorms in the morning. A slight chance of showers. Thursday night, east winds 10 to 15 knots. Seas 3 to 4 feet. A slight chance of showers. Winds and seas higher and near thunderstorms. The coastal waters forecast for the following: coastal waters from Okaloosa-Walton County line to Mexico Beach out to 20 nautical miles, and coastal waters from Mexico Beach to Apalachicola out to 20 nautical miles. Rest of today, west winds 5 to 10 knots, becoming southwest 10 to 15 knots late. Seas 1 to 2 feet. Wave detail, southwest 2 feet at 5 seconds. Protected waters a moderate shock. A slight chance of showers early this morning. Tonight, west winds 10 to 15 knots. Waves 1 foot or less. Wave detail, southwest 2 feet at 4 seconds and south 1 foot at 7 seconds. Protected waters a moderate shock. A slight chance of showers after midnight. Monday, west winds 10 to 15 knots. Waves 1 foot or less. Wave detail, southwest 2 feet at 5 seconds. Protected waters a moderate shock. A chance of thunderstorms. A chance of showers, mainly in the morning. Monday night, west winds 10 to 15 knots. Waves 1 foot or less. Wave detail, west 2 feet at 4 seconds and south 1 foot at 7 seconds. Protected waters a moderate shock. A chance of showers, mainly in the evening.

Tuesday, west winds 10 to 15 knots. Wave 1 foot or less. Wave detail, west 2 feet at 4 seconds and south 1 foot at 7 seconds. Protected water is a moderate chop. A slight chance of showers. A chance of thunderstorms in the afternoon. Tuesday night, west winds 15 to 20 knots, becoming north 10 to 15 knots after midnight. Seas around 3 feet in the evening, then 1 foot or less. Wave detail, west 3 feet at 4 seconds and south 1 foot at 7 seconds, becoming west 2 feet at 4 seconds and northeast 1 foot at 2 seconds. Protected waters choppy. Showers likely with a chance of thunderstorms. Wednesday, northeast winds 15 to 20 knots. Seas around 3 feet. Protected waters choppy. A chance of showers and thunderstorms, mainly in the morning. Wednesday night, east winds 15 to 20 knots. Seas 3 to 4 feet. Protected waters choppy. A slight chance of thunderstorms in the evening. A slight chance of showers. Thursday, east winds 15 to 20 knots. Seas 3 to 4 feet. Protected waters choppy. A slight chance of showers. Thursday night, east winds 10 to 15 knots. Seas 3 to 4 feet. Protected waters a moderate chop. A slight chance of showers after midnight. Winds and waves higher and near thunderstorms. The coastal waters forecast for the following St. Andrews Bay waterways. Rest of today, southwest winds 5 to 10 knots. Protected waters a light chop. A slight chance of showers this afternoon. Tonight, west winds 5 to 10 knots. Protected waters a light chop. A chance of showers and thunderstorms after midnight. Monday, west winds 5 to 10 knots, increasing to 10 to 15 knots in the afternoon. Protected waters a moderate chop. A slight chance of showers in the morning, then a chance of showers and thunderstorms in the afternoon. Monday night, west winds 5 to 10 knots. Protected waters a light chop. A chance of showers and thunderstorms in the evening. Tuesday, west winds around 5 knots, increasing to 10 to 15 knots in the afternoon. Protected waters a moderate chop. A slight chance of showers in the morning, then a chance of showers and thunderstorms in the afternoon. Tuesday night, west winds 5 to 10 knots, becoming northeast after midnight. Protected waters a light chop. A chance of showers and thunderstorms. Wednesday, northeast winds 10 to 15 knots. Protected waters a moderate chop. A slight chance of showers and thunderstorms in the afternoon. Wednesday night, northeast winds around 10 knots. Protected waters a light chop. A slight chance of showers and thunderstorms in the evening. Thursday, east winds around 10 knots. Protected waters a light chop. Thursday night, southeast winds 5 to 10 knots, becoming east after midnight. Protected waters a light chop. Winds and waves higher and near thunderstorms. The tropical weather outlook. For the North Atlantic, Caribbean Sea, and the Gulf of America, tropical cyclone formation is not expected during the next 7 days. The surf zone forecast general outlook, a high risk of rip current continues for all area beaches. Southwesterly winds around 10 to 15 miles an hour and surf around 2 to 3 feet will continue for the next few days, leading to a high risk of rip current through at least Monday. The only exception is Franklin County. After coordination with beach safety officials, the high risk has been canceled for today and Monday. Please heed the beach flags and advice of local beach officials. Based on communication with area beach officials, the following flags are flying at area beaches: Walton, Red Bay, Red State Park Gulf Beaches, Red West Facing Gulf Beaches, Red Top Facing Gulf Beaches, Red Franklin, Red. Tide information for Sunday, May 31st, 2026. St. Marks River entrance. High 3:30 a.m., low 8:21 a.m., high 2:24 p.m., low 9:44 p.m. Apalachicola. High 7:06 a.m., low 9:39 a.m., high 2:50 p.m., low 11:51 p.m. St. Andrews Bay at Panama City. High 9:28 a.m., low 9:07 p.m. Note that the times of high and low tide are 3 minutes earlier at Shell Point than at the St. Marks River entrance. The average water temperature at Apalachicola was 82.4 degrees. Sunrise and sunset in Tallahassee. May 31, 2026, sunrise 6:36 a.m. Eastern Daylight Time, sunset 8:34 p.m. Eastern Daylight Time. 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

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The latest weather and forecast information can also be accessed by calling our automated forecast line at 850-942-8851. The current time is 12:20 p.m. Eastern Daylight Time. These are the noon Eastern Daylight Time conditions. At the Tallahassee Airport, it was partly sunny. The temperature was 84 degrees. The wind was west at 3 miles an hour. At Florida State University, the temperature was 84 degrees. The wind was southwest at 6 miles an hour. At Apalachicola, it was partly sunny. The temperature was 85 degrees. The wind was west at 9 miles an hour. At Panama City Northwest, it was partly sunny. Southwest at 7 miles an hour. At Albany, it was partly sunny. The temperature was 83 degrees. The wind was calm. The report from Valdosta was not available. Over the marine area, at the buoy south of Apalachicola, winds were northwest at 6 knots. At the buoy south of Panama City, winds were west at 6 knots. At the buoy south of Pensacola, winds were southwest at 10 knots. The forecast for the local area. Today, partly sunny. A chance of showers and thunderstorms this afternoon. Some thunderstorms may produce heavy rainfall this afternoon. Highs in the upper 80s. West winds 5 to 10 miles per hour. Chance of rain 50%. Tonight, mostly cloudy with a chance of showers. A chance of thunderstorms. Some thunderstorms may produce heavy rainfall in the evening. Lows in the mid-70s. Southwest winds 5 to 10 miles per hour. Chance of rain 50%. Monday, partly sunny with a chance of showers and thunderstorms. Highs in the lower 90s. Northwest winds 5 to 10 miles per hour. Chance of rain 40%. Monday night, partly cloudy. A chance of showers and thunderstorms in the evening. Lows in the mid-70s. West winds 5 to 10 miles per hour. Chance of rain 40%. Tuesday, mostly sunny. A slight chance of showers in the morning, then a chance of showers and thunderstorms in the afternoon. Highs in the lower 90s. West winds 5 to 10 miles per hour. Chance of rain 50%. Tuesday night, mostly cloudy with a chance of showers. A chance of thunderstorms, mainly in the evening. Lows in the upper 60s. Chance of rain 50%. Wednesday, partly sunny. Highs in the lower 80s. Wednesday night and Thursday, partly cloudy. Lows in the lower 60s. Highs in the mid-80s. Thursday night and Friday, mostly clear. Lows in the mid-60s. Highs in the upper 80s. Friday night, mostly clear in the evening, then becoming partly cloudy. Lows in the upper 60s. Saturday, mostly sunny. A slight chance of showers and thunderstorms in the afternoon. Highs in the upper 80s. Chance of rain 20%. The coastal waters forecast for the following waters from Swampy River to Apalachicola, Florida, extending from 20 to 60 nautical miles, waters from Okaloosa Walton County line to Mexico Beach 20 to 60 nautical miles, and waters from Mexico Beach to Apalachicola 20 to 60 nautical miles. West of today, southwest winds 5 to 10 knots. Seas 1 to 2 feet. Wave detail, west 1 foot at 4 seconds and south 2 feet at 7 seconds. A slight chance of showers early this morning. Tonight, southwest winds around 10 knots. Seas 1 foot or less. Wave detail, west 2 feet at 3 seconds and south 2 feet at 7 seconds. A slight chance of showers after midnight. Monday, west winds 10 to 15 knots. Seas 1 foot or less. Wave detail, west 2 feet at 4 seconds and south 1 foot at 8 seconds. A slight chance of showers. Monday night, west winds 10 to 15 knots. Seas 1 foot or less. Wave detail, west 2 feet at 4 seconds and south 1 foot at 7 seconds. A slight chance of showers after midnight. Tuesday, west winds 10 to 15 knots. Seas 1 foot or less. Wave detail, west 2 feet at 4 seconds and south 1 foot at 7 seconds. A slight chance of showers. Tuesday night, west wind 10 to 15.

knots, becoming northwest after midnight. Seas around 3 feet in the evening, then 1 foot or less. Wave detail, west 2 feet at 4 seconds and south 1 foot at 7 seconds. A chance of thunderstorms. A chance of showers in the evening, then showers likely after midnight. Wednesday, northeast winds 15 to 20 knots. Seas 3 to 4 feet. A chance of thunderstorms. Showers likely, mainly in the morning. Wednesday night, east winds 15 to 20 knots. Seas 3 to 5 feet, occasionally to 6 feet. A chance of showers with a slight chance of thunderstorms. Thursday, east winds 15 to 20 knots. Seas 3 to 5 feet, occasionally to 6 feet. A slight chance of thunderstorms in the morning. A slight chance of showers. Thursday night, east winds 10 to 15 knots. Seas 3 to 4 feet. A slight chance of showers. Winds and seas higher and near thunderstorms. The coastal waters forecast for the following. Coastal waters from Okaloosa Walton County line to Mexico Beach out to 20 nautical miles, and coastal waters from Mexico Beach to Apalachicola out to 20 nautical miles. West of today, west winds 5 to 10 knots, becoming southwest 10 to 15 knots late. Seas 1 to 2 feet. Wave detail, southwest 2 feet at 5 seconds. Protected waters a moderate chop. A slight chance of showers early this morning. Tonight, west winds 10 to 15 knots. Waves 1 foot or less. Wave detail, southwest 2 feet at 4 seconds and south 1 foot at 7 seconds. Protected waters a moderate chop. A slight chance of showers after midnight. Monday, west winds 10 to 15 knots. Waves 1 foot or less. Wave detail, southwest 2 feet at 5 seconds. Protected waters a moderate chop. A chance of thunderstorms. A chance of showers, mainly in the morning. Monday night, west winds 10 to 15 knots. Waves 1 foot or less. Wave detail, west 2 feet at 4 seconds and south 1 foot at 7 seconds. Protected waters a moderate chop. A chance of showers, mainly in the evening. Tuesday, west winds 10 to 15 knots. Waves 1 foot or less. Wave detail, west 2 feet at 4 seconds and south 1 foot at 7 seconds. Protected waters a moderate chop. A slight chance of showers. A chance of thunderstorms in the afternoon. Tuesday night, west winds 15 to 20 knots, becoming north 10 to 15 knots after midnight. Seas around 3 feet in the evening, then 1 foot or less. Wave detail, west 3 feet at 4 seconds and south 1 foot at 7 seconds. Protected waters choppy. Storms. Wednesday, northeast winds 15 to 20 knots. Seas around 3 feet. Protected waters choppy. A chance of showers and thunderstorms, mainly in the morning. Wednesday night, east winds 15 to 20 knots. Seas 3 to 4 feet. Protected waters choppy. A slight chance of thunderstorms in the evening. A slight chance of showers. Thursday, east winds 15 to 20 knots. Seas 3 to 4 feet. Protected waters choppy. A slight chance of showers. Thursday night, east winds 10 to 15 knots. Seas 3 to 4 feet. Protected waters a moderate chop. A slight chance of showers after midnight. Winds and waves higher and near thunderstorms. The coastal waters forecast for the following St. Andrews Bay waterways. West of today, southwest winds 5 to 10 knots. Protected waters a light chop. A slight chance of showers this afternoon. Tonight, west winds 5 to 10 knots. Protected waters a light chop. A chance of showers and thunderstorms after midnight. Monday, west winds 5 to 10 knots, increasing to 10 to 15 knots in the afternoon. Protected waters a moderate chop. A slight chance of showers in the morning, then a chance of showers and thunderstorms in the afternoon. Monday night, west winds 5 to 10 knots. Protected waters a light chop. A chance of showers and thunderstorms in the evening. Tuesday, west winds around 5 knots, increasing to 10 to 15 knots in the afternoon. Protected waters a moderate chop. A slight chance of showers in the morning, then a chance of showers and thunderstorms in the afternoon. Tuesday night, west winds 5 to 10 knots, becoming northeast after midnight. Protected waters a light chop. A chance of showers and thunderstorms. Wednesday, northeast winds.

10 to 15 knots. Protected water is a moderate chop. A slight chance of showers and thunderstorms in the afternoon. Wednesday night, northeast winds around 10 knots. Protected water is a light chop. A slight chance of showers and thunderstorms in the evening. Thursday, east winds around 10 knots. Protected water is a light chop. Thursday night, southeast winds 5 to 10 knots, becoming east after midnight. Protected water is a light chop. Winds and waves higher and near thunderstorms. The tropical weather outlook. For the North Atlantic, Caribbean Sea, and the Gulf of America, tropical cyclone formation is not expected during the next 7 days. The surf zone forecast. General outlook. A high risk of lift currents continues for all area beaches. Southwesterly winds around 10 to 15 miles an hour and surf around 20 feet will continue for the next few days, leading to a high risk of lift currents through at least Monday. Local beach officials, based on communication with area beaches, the following flags are flying at area beaches. Welcome, Red Bay, Red State Park Golf Beaches, Red Lake City Golf Beaches, Red South Basin Golf Beaches, Red Franklin, Red. Yesterday's high temperature was 90 degrees. This time a normal high of 90. Yesterday's low temperature was 75 degrees. This low was 7 degrees above the normal low of 68. 0.09 inches of precipitation fell yesterday, which brings the monthly total to 5.27 inches. This is 2.08 inches above the normal amount of 3.19 inches for May. The total precipitation for the year now stands at 12.18 inches, which is 8.47 inches below normal. The normal high temperature for today is 90 degrees, and the normal low is 68. The record high for today is 100, which occurred in 1945, and the record low is 51, which occurred in 1971. Sunrise today is at 6:36 a.m. and sunset is at 8:34 p.m. Tide information for Sunday, May 31st, 2026. St. Mark's River entrance. High 3:30 a.m., low 8:21 a.m., high 2:24 p.m., low 9:44 p.m. Apalachicola. High 7:06 a.m., low 9:39 a.m., high 2:50 p.m., low 11:51 p.m. St. Andrews Bay of Panama City. High 9:28 a.m., low 9:07 p.m. Note that the times of high and low tide are 3 minutes earlier at Channel Point than at the St. Mark's River entrance. The average water temperature at Apalachicola was 82.4 degrees. Sunrise and sunset in Tallahassee. May 31st, 2026, sunrise 6:36 a.m. Eastern Daylight Time, sunset 8:34 p.m. Eastern Daylight Time. 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The latest weather and forecast information can also be accessed by calling our automated forecast line at 850-942-8851. The current time is 12:33 p.m. Eastern Daylight Time. These are the noon Eastern Daylight Time conditions. At the Tallahassee Airport, it was partly sunny. The temperature was 84 degrees. The wind was west at 3 miles an hour. At Florida State University, the temperature was 84 degrees. The wind was southwest at 6 miles an hour. At Apalachicola, it was partly sunny. The temperature was 85 degrees. The wind was west at 9 miles an hour. At Panama City Northwest, it was partly sunny. The temperature was 83 degrees. The wind was southwest at 6 miles an hour. At Dothan, it was mostly sunny. The temperature was 84 degrees. The wind was southwest at 7 miles an hour. At Albany, it was partly sunny. The temperature was 83 degrees. The wind was calm. The report from Valdosta was not available. Over the marine area, at the buoy south of Apalachicola, winds were northwest at 6 knots. At the buoy south of Panama City, winds were west at 6 knots. At the buoy south of Pensacola, winds were southwest at 10 knots.

forecast for the local area. Today, partly sunny. A chance of showers and thunderstorms this afternoon. Some thunderstorms may produce heavy rainfall this afternoon. Highs in the upper 80s. West winds 5 to 10 miles per hour. Chance of rain 50%. Tonight, mostly cloudy with a chance of showers. A chance of thunderstorms. Some thunderstorms may produce heavy rainfall in the evening. Lows in the mid-70s. Southwest winds 5 to 10 miles per hour. Chance of rain 50%. Monday, partly sunny with a chance of showers and thunderstorms. Highs in the lower 90s. Northwest winds 5 to 10 miles per hour. Chance of rain 40%. Monday night, partly cloudy. A chance of showers and thunderstorms in the evening. Lows in the mid-70s. West winds 5 to 10 miles per hour. Chance of rain 40%. Tuesday, mostly sunny. A slight chance of showers in the morning, then a chance of showers and thunderstorms in the afternoon. Highs in the lower 90s. West winds 5 to 10 miles per hour. Chance of rain 50%. Tuesday night, mostly cloudy with a chance of showers. A chance of thunderstorms, mainly in the evening. Chance of rain 50%. Wednesday, partly sunny. Highs in the lower 80s. Wednesday night and Thursday, partly cloudy. Lows in the lower 60s. Highs in the mid-80s. Thursday night and Friday, mostly clear. Lows in the mid-60s. Highs in the upper 80s. Friday night, mostly clear in the evening, then becoming partly cloudy. Lows in the upper 60s. Saturday, mostly sunny. A slight chance of showers and thunderstorms in the afternoon. Highs in the upper 80s. Chance of rain 20%. The coastal waters forecast for the following waters from Swampy River to Apalachicola, Florida, extending from 20 to 60 nautical miles, waters from Okaloosa, Walton County line to Mexico Beach, 20 to 60 nautical miles, and waters from Mexico Beach to Apalachicola, 20 to 60 nautical miles. Rest of today, southwest winds 5 to 10 knots. Seas 1 to 2 feet. Wave detail, west 1 foot at 4 seconds and south 2 feet at 7 seconds. A slight chance of showers early this morning. Tonight, southwest winds around 10 knots. Seas 1 foot or less. Wave detail, west 2 feet at 3 seconds and south 2 feet at 7 seconds. A slight chance of showers after midnight. Monday, west winds 10 to 15 knots. Seas 1 foot or less. Wave detail, west 2 feet at 4 seconds and south 1 foot at 8 seconds.

southwest after midnight. He's around 3 feet in the evening, then 1 foot or less. Wave detail, west 2 feet at 4 seconds and south 1 foot at 7 seconds. A chance of thunderstorms. A chance of showers in the evening, then showers likely after midnight. Wednesday, northeast winds 15 to 20 knots. Seas 3 to 4 feet. A chance of thunderstorms. Showers likely, mainly in the morning. Wednesday night, east winds 15 to 20 knots. Seas 3 to 5 feet, occasionally to 6 feet. A chance of showers with a slight chance of thunderstorms. Thursday, east winds 15 to 20 knots. Seas 3 to 5 feet, occasionally to 6 feet. A slight chance of thunderstorms in the morning. A slight chance of showers. Thursday night, east winds 10 to 15 knots. Seas 3 to 4 feet. A slight chance of showers. Winds and seas higher and near thunderstorms. The coastal waters forecast for the following. Coastal waters from Okaloosa, Walton County line to Mexico Beach out to 20 nautical miles, and coastal waters from Mexico Beach to Apalachicola out to 20 nautical miles. Rest of today, west winds 5 to 10 knots, becoming southwest 10 to 15 knots late. Seas 1 to 2 feet. Wave detail, southwest 2 feet at 5 seconds. Protected waters a moderate chop. A slight chance of showers early this morning. Tonight, west winds 10 to 15 knots. Waves 1 foot or less. Wave detail, southwest 2 feet at 4 seconds and south 1 foot at 7 seconds. Protected waters a moderate chop. A slight chance of showers after midnight. Monday, west winds 10 to 15 knots. Waves 1 foot or less. Wave detail, southwest 2 feet at 5 seconds. Protected waters a moderate chop. A chance of thunderstorms. A chance of showers, mainly in the morning. Monday night, west winds 10 to 15 knots. Waves 1 foot or less. Wave detail, west 2 feet at 4 seconds and south 1 foot at 7 seconds. Protected waters a moderate chop. A chance of showers, mainly in the evening. Tuesday, west winds 10 to 15 knots. Waves 1 foot or less. Wave detail, west 2 feet at 4 seconds and south 1 foot at 7 seconds. Protected waters a moderate chop. A slight chance of showers. A chance of thunderstorms in the afternoon. Tuesday night, west winds 15 to 20 knots, becoming north 10 to 15 knots after midnight. Seas around 3 feet in the evening, then 1 foot or less. Wave detail, west 3 feet at 4 seconds and south 1 foot at 7 seconds, becoming west 2 feet at 4 seconds and northeast 1 foot at 2 seconds. Protected waters choppy. Showers likely with a chance of thunderstorms. Wednesday, northeast winds 15 to 20 knots. Seas around 3 feet. Protected waters choppy. A chance of showers and thunderstorms in the morning. Wednesday night, east winds 15 to 20 knots. Seas 3 to 4 feet. Protected waters choppy. A slight chance of thunderstorms in the evening. A slight chance of showers. Thursday, east winds 15 to 20 knots. Seas 3 to 4 feet. Protected waters choppy. A slight chance of showers. Thursday night, east winds 10 to 15 knots. Seas 3 to 4 feet. Protected waters a moderate chop. A slight chance of showers after midnight. Winds and waves higher and near thunderstorms. The coastal waters forecast for the following. St. Andrews Bay waterways. Rest of today, southwest winds 5 to 10 knots. Protected waters a light chop. A slight chance of showers this afternoon. Tonight, west winds 5 to 10 knots. Protected waters a light chop. A chance of showers and thunderstorms after midnight. Monday, west winds 5 to 10 knots, increasing to 10 to 15 knots in the afternoon. Protected waters a moderate chop. A slight chance of showers in the morning, then a chance of showers and thunderstorms in the afternoon. Monday night, west winds 5 to 10 knots. Protected waters a light chop. A chance of showers and thunderstorms in the evening. Tuesday, west winds around 5 knots, increasing to 10 to 15 knots in the afternoon. Protected waters a moderate chop. A slight chance of showers in the morning, then a chance of showers and thunderstorms in the afternoon. Tuesday night, west winds 5 to 10 knots, becoming northeast after midnight. Protected waters a light chop. A chance of showers and thunderstorms.
Wednesday, northeast winds 10 to 15 knots. Protected water is a moderate chop. A slight chance of showers and thunderstorms in the afternoon. Wednesday night, northeast winds around 10 knots. Protected water is a light chop. A slight chance of showers and thunderstorms in the evening. Thursday, east winds around 10 knots. Protected water is a light chop. Thursday night, southeast winds 5 to 10 knots, continuing past midnight.

miles an hour and surfed around 2 to 3 feet will continue for the next few days, leading to a high risk of rip currents through at least Monday. The only exception is Franklin County. After coordination with beach safety officials, the high risk has been canceled for today and Monday. Please heed the beach flags and advice of local beach officials. Based on communication with area beach officials, the following flags are flying at area beaches. Welcome, Red Bay, Red State Park Golf Beaches, Red West Facing Golf Beaches, Red South Facing Golf Beaches, Red Franklin, Red. Tide information for Sunday, May 31st, 2026. St. Mark's River Entrance. High 3:30 a.m., low 8.

21 a.m., high 224 p.m., low 944 p.m., Apalachicola. High 706 a.m., low 939 a.m., high 250 p.m., low 1151 p.m., St. Andrews Bay at Panama City. High 928 a.m., low 907 p.m. Note that the times of high and low tide are 3 minutes earlier at Channel Point than at the St. Mark's River entrance. The average water temperature at Apalachicola was 82.4 degrees. Sunrise and sunset in Tallahassee. May 31, 2026, sunrise 6:36 a.m. Eastern Daylight Time, sunset 8:34 p.m. Eastern Daylight Time. 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The latest weather and forecast information can also be accessed by calling our automated forecast line at 850-942-8851. The current time is 12:45 p.m. Eastern Daylight Time. These are the noon Eastern Daylight Time conditions. At the Tallahassee Airport, it was partly sunny. The temperature was 84 degrees. The wind was west at 3 miles an hour. At Florida State University, the temperature was 84 degrees. The wind was southwest at 6 miles an hour. At Apalachicola, it was partly sunny. The temperature was 85 degrees. The wind was west at 9 miles an hour. At Panama City Northwest, it was partly sunny. The temperature was 83 degrees. The wind was southwest at 6 miles an hour. At Dothan, it was mostly sunny. The temperature was 84 degrees. The wind was southwest at 7 miles an hour. At Albany, it was partly sunny. The temperature was 83 degrees. The wind was calm. The report from Valdosta was not available. Over the marine area, at the buoy south of Apalachicola, winds were northwest at 6 knots. At the buoy south of Panama City, winds were west at 6 knots. At the buoy south of Pensacola, winds were southwest at 10 knots. The forecast for the local area. Today, partly sunny. A chance of showers and thunderstorms this afternoon. Some thunderstorms may produce heavy rainfall this afternoon. Highs in the upper 80s. West winds 5 to 10 miles per hour. Chance of rain 50%. Tonight, mostly cloudy with a chance of showers. A chance of thunderstorms. Some thunderstorms may produce heavy rainfall in the evening. Lows in the mid-70s. Southwest winds 5 to 10 miles per hour. Chance of rain 50%. Monday, partly sunny with a chance of showers and thunderstorms. Highs in the lower 90s. Northwest winds 5 to 10 miles per hour. Chance of rain 40%. Monday night, partly cloudy. A chance of showers and thunderstorms in the evening. Lows in the mid-70s. West winds 5 to 10 miles per hour. Chance of rain 40%. Tuesday, mostly sunny. A slight chance of showers.

cloudy. Lows in the lower 60s. Highs in the mid-80s. Thursday night and Friday, mostly clear. Lows in the mid-60s. Highs in the upper 80s. Friday night, mostly clear in the evening, then becoming lows in the upper 60s. Saturday, mostly clear. In the upper 80s. The coastal waters forecast for the following waters from Swansea River to Apalachicola, Florida, extending from 20 to 60 nautical miles, waters from Okaloosa, Walton County line to Mexico Beach 20 to 60 nautical miles, and waters from Mexico Beach to Apalachicola 20 to 60 nautical miles. Rest of today, southwest winds 5 to 10 knots. Seas 1 to 2 feet. Wave detail, west 1 foot at 4 seconds and south 2 feet at 7.

seconds. A slight chance of showers after midnight. Monday, west wind 10 to 15 knots. Seas 1 foot or less. Wave detail, west 2 feet at 4 seconds and south 1 foot at 8 seconds. A slight chance of showers. Monday night, west wind 10 to 15 knots. Seas 1 foot or less. Wave detail, west 2 feet at 4 seconds and south 1 foot at 7 seconds. A slight chance of showers after midnight. Tuesday, west wind 10 to 15 knots. Seas 1 foot or less. Wave detail, west 2 feet at 4 seconds and south 1 foot at 7 seconds. A slight chance of showers. Tuesday night, west wind 10 to 15 knots, becoming northwest after midnight. Seas around 3 feet in the evening, then 1 foot or less. Wave detail, west 2 feet at 4 seconds and south 1 foot at 7 seconds. A chance of thunderstorms. A chance of showers in the evening, then showers likely after midnight. Wednesday, northeast winds 15 to 20 knots. Seas 3 to 4 feet. A chance of thunderstorms. Showers likely, mainly in the morning. Wednesday night, east winds 15 to 20 knots. Seas 3 to 5 feet, occasionally to 6 feet. A chance of showers with a slight chance of thunderstorms. Thursday, east winds 15 to 20 knots. Seas 3 to 5 feet, occasionally to 6 feet. A slight chance of thunderstorms in the morning. A slight chance of showers. Thursday night, east winds 10 to 15 knots. Seas 3 to 4 feet. A slight chance of showers. Winds and seas higher and near thunderstorms. The coastal waters forecast for the following. Coastal waters from Okaloosa, Walton County line to Mexico Beach out to 20 nautical miles, and coastal waters from Mexico Beach to Apalachicola out to 20 nautical miles. West of today, west winds 5 to 10 knots, becoming southwest 10 to 15 knots late. Seas 1 to 2 feet. Wave detail, southwest 2 feet at 5 seconds. Protected water is a moderate chop. A slight chance of showers early this morning. Tonight, west winds 10 to 15 knots. Waves 1 foot or less. Wave detail, southwest 2 feet at 4 seconds and south 1 foot at 7 seconds. Protected water is a moderate chop. A slight chance of showers after midnight. Monday, west winds 10 to 15 knots. Waves 1 foot or less. Wave detail, southwest 2 feet at 5 seconds. Protected water is a moderate chop. A chance of thunderstorms. A chance of showers, mainly in the morning. Monday night, west winds 10 to 15 knots. Waves 1 foot or less. Wave detail, west 2 feet at 4 seconds and south 1 foot at 7 seconds. Protected water is a moderate chop. A chance of showers, mainly in the evening. Tuesday, west winds 10 to 15 knots. Waves 1 foot or less. Wave detail, west 2 feet at 4 seconds and south 1 foot at 7 seconds. Protected water is a moderate chop. A slight chance of showers. A chance of thunderstorms in the afternoon. Tuesday night, west winds 15 to 20 knots, becoming north 10 to 15 knots after midnight. Seas around 3 feet in the evening, then 1 foot or less. Wave detail, west 3 feet at 4 seconds and south 1 foot at 7 seconds, becoming west 2 feet at 4 seconds and northeast 1 foot at 2 seconds. Protected water is choppy. Showers likely with a chance of thunderstorms. Wednesday, northeast winds 15 to 20 knots. Seas around 3 feet. Protected water is choppy. A chance of showers and thunderstorms, mainly in the morning. Wednesday night, east winds 15 to 20 knots. Seas 3 to 4 feet. Protected water is choppy. A slight chance of thunderstorms in the evening. A slight chance of showers. Thursday, east winds 15 to 20 knots. Seas 3 to 4 feet. Protected water is choppy. A slight chance of showers. Thursday night, east winds 10 to 15 knots. Seas 3 to 4 feet. Protected water is a moderate chop. A slight chance of showers after midnight. Winds can wave higher and near thunderstorms. The coastal waters forecast for the following St. Andrews Bay waterways. West of today, southwest winds 5 to 10 knots. Protected water is a light chop. A slight chance of showers this afternoon. Protected water is a light chop.

Ice is 10 knots, increasing to 10 to 15 knots in the afternoon. Protected water is a marvelous charm. A slight chance of showers in the morning, when a chance of showers is Monday night, west winds 5 to 10 knots. Protected water is a light charm. A chance of showers and thunderstorms in the evening. Tuesday, west winds around 5 knots, increasing to 10 to 15 knots in the afternoon. Protected water is a moderate charm. A slight chance of showers in the morning, then a chance of showers and thunderstorms in the afternoon. Tuesday night, west winds 5 to 10 knots, becoming northeast after midnight. Protected water is a light charm. A chance of showers and thunderstorms. Wednesday, northeast wind 10 to 15 knots. Protected water is a moderate charm. A slight chance of showers and thunderstorms in the afternoon. Wednesday night, northeast winds around 10 knots. Protected water is a light charm. A slight chance of showers and thunderstorms in the evening. Thursday, east winds around 10 knots. Protected water is a light charm. Thursday night, southeast winds 5 to 10 knots, becoming east after midnight. Protected water is a light charm. Winds can rave higher and near thunderstorms. The Tropical Weather Outlook. For the North Atlantic, Caribbean Sea, and the Gulf of America, tropical cyclone formation is not expected during the next 7 days. The Surf Zone Forecast General Outlook, a high risk of rip currents continues for all area beaches. Southwesterly winds around 10 to 15 miles an hour and surf around 2 to 3 feet will continue for the next few days, leading to a high risk of rip currents through at least Monday. The only exception is Franklin County. After coordination with beach safety officials, the high risk has been canceled for today and Monday. Please heed the beach flags and advice of local beach officials. Based on communication with area beach officials, the following flags are flying at area beaches: Walton, Red Bay, Red State Park Gulf Beaches, Red West Facing Gulf Beaches, Red South Facing Gulf Beaches, Red Franklin, Red. Tide information for Sunday, May 31st, 2026. St. Mark's River entrance. High 3:30 a.m., low 8:21 a.m., high 2:24 p.m., low 9:44 p.m. Apalachicola. High 7:06 a.m., low 9:39 a.m., high 2:50 p.m., low 11:51 p.m. St. Andrews Bay at Panama City. High 9:28 a.m., low 9:07 p.m. Note that the times of high and low tide are 3 minutes earlier at Channel Point than at the St. Mark's River entrance. The average water temperature at Apalachicola was 82.4 degrees. Sunrise and sunset in Tallahassee. May 31, 2026, sunrise 6:36 a.m. Eastern Daylight Time, sunset 8:34 p.m. Eastern Daylight Time. 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This broadcast originates from your National Weather Service office in Tallahassee, Florida. The latest weather and forecast information can also be accessed by calling our automated forecast line at 850-942-8851. The current time is 12:57 p.m. Eastern Daylight Time. These are the noon Eastern Daylight Time conditions. At the Tallahassee Airport, it was partly sunny. The temperature was 84 degrees. The wind was west at 3 miles an hour. At Florida State University, the temperature was 84 degrees. The wind was southwest at 6 miles an hour. At Apalachicola, it was partly sunny. The temperature was 85 degrees. The wind was west at 9 miles an hour. At Panama City Northwest, it was partly sunny. The temperature was 83 degrees. The wind was southwest at 6 miles an hour. At Dothan, it was mostly sunny. The temperature was 84 degrees. The wind was southwest at 7 miles an hour. At Albany, it was partly sunny. The temperature was 83 degrees. The wind was calm. The report from Valdosta was not available. Over the marine area, at the buoy south of Apalachicola, winds were northwest at 6 knots. At the buoy south of Panama City, winds were west at 6 knots. At the buoy south of Pensacola, winds were southwest at 10 knots. The forecast for the local area. Today, partly sunny. A chance of showers and thunderstorms this afternoon. Some thunderstorms may produce heavy rainfall this afternoon. Highs in the upper 80s. West winds 5 to 10 miles per hour. Chance of rain 50%. Tonight,

mostly cloudy with a chance of showers, a chance of thunderstorms. Some thunderstorms may produce heavy rainfall in the evening. Lows in the mid-70s. Southwest winds 5 to 10 miles per hour. Chance of rain 50%. Monday, partly sunny with a chance of showers and thunderstorms. Highs in the lower 90s. Northwest winds 5 to 10 miles per hour. Chance of rain 40%. Monday night, partly cloudy. A chance of showers and thunderstorms in the evening. Lows in the mid-70s. West winds 5 to 10 miles per hour. Chance of rain 40%. Tuesday, mostly sunny. A slight chance of showers in the morning, then a chance of showers and thunderstorms in the afternoon. Highs in the lower 90s. West winds 5 to 10 miles per hour. Chance of rain 50%. Tuesday night, mostly cloudy with a chance of showers. A chance of thunderstorms, mainly in the evening. Lows in the upper 60s. Chance of rain 50%. Wednesday, partly sunny. Highs in the lower 80s. Wednesday night and Thursday, partly cloudy. Lows in the lower 60s. Highs in the mid-80s. Thursday night and Friday, mostly clear. Lows in the mid-60s. Highs in the upper 80s. Friday night, mostly clear in the evening, then becoming partly cloudy. Lows in the upper 60s. Saturday, mostly sunny. A slight chance of showers and thunderstorms in the afternoon. Highs in the upper 80s. Chance of rain 20%. The Tallahassee climate summary for yesterday, May 30th, 2026. Yesterday's high temperature was 90 degrees. This tied the normal high of 90. Yesterday's low temperature was 75 degrees. This low was 7 degrees above the normal low of 68. 0.09 inches of precipitation fell yesterday, which brings the monthly total to 5.27 inches. This is 2.08 inches above the normal amount of 3.19 inches for May. The total precipitation for the year now stands at 12.18 inches, which is 8.47 inches below normal. The normal high temperature for today is 90 degrees, and the normal low is 68. The record high for today is 100, which occurred in 1945, and the record low is 51, which occurred in 1971. Sunrise today is at 6:36 a.m. and sunset is at 8:34 p.m. The coastal waters forecast for the following: waters from Swampy River to Apalachicola, Florida, extending from 20 to 60 nautical miles, waters from Okaloosa-Walton County line to Mexico Beach 20 to 60 nautical miles, and waters from Mexico Beach to Apalachicola 20 to 60 nautical miles. Rest of today, southwest winds 5 to 10 knots. Seas 1 to 2 feet. Wave detail, west 1 foot at 4 seconds and south 2 feet at 7 seconds. A slight chance of showers early this morning. Tonight, southwest winds around 10 knots. Seas 1 foot or less. Wave detail, west 2 feet at 3 seconds and south 2 feet at 7 seconds. A slight chance of showers after midnight. Monday, west winds 10 to 15 knots. Seas 1 foot or less. Wave detail, west 2 feet at 4 seconds and south 1 foot at 8 seconds. A slight chance of showers. Monday night, west winds 10 to 15 knots. Seas 1 foot or less. Wave detail, west 2 feet at 4 seconds and south 1 foot at 7 seconds. A slight chance of showers after midnight. Tuesday, west winds 10 to 15 knots. Seas 1 foot or less. Wave detail, west 2 feet at 4 seconds and south 1 foot at 7 seconds. A slight chance of showers. Tuesday night, west winds 10 to 15 knots, becoming northwest after midnight. Seas around 3 feet in the evening, then 1 foot or less. Wave detail, west 2 feet at 4 seconds and south 1 foot at 7 seconds. A chance of thunderstorms. A chance of showers in the evening, then showers likely after midnight. Wednesday, northeast winds 15 to 20 knots. Seas 3 to 4 feet. A chance of thunderstorms. Showers likely, mainly in the morning. Wednesday night, east winds 15 to 20 knots. Seas 3 to 5 feet, occasionally to 6 feet. A chance of showers with a slight chance of thunderstorms. Thursday, east winds 15 to 20 knots. Seas 3 to 5 feet, occasionally to 6 feet. A slight chance of thunderstorms in the morning. A slight chance of showers. Thursday night, east winds 10 to 15 knots. Seas 3 to 4 feet. A slight chance of showers.

winds can cease higher and near thunderstorms. The tropical weather outlook. For the North Atlantic, Caribbean Sea, and the Gulf of America, tropical cyclone formation is not expected during the next 7 days. The surf zone forecasts general outlook. A high risk of rip currents continues for all area beaches. Southwesterly winds around 10 to 15 miles an hour and surf around 2 to 3 feet will continue for the next few days, leading to a high risk of rip currents through at least Monday. The only exception is Franklin County. After coordination with beach safety officials, the high risk has been canceled for today and Monday. Please heed the beach flags and advice of local beach officials. Based on communication with area beach officials, the following flags are flying at area beaches: Walton, Red Bay, Red State Park Gulf Beaches, Red West Facing Gulf Beaches, Red South Facing Gulf Beaches, Red Franklin, Red. Tide information for Sunday, May 31st, 2026. St. Mark's River entrance. High 3:30 a.m., low 8:21 a.m., high 2:24 p.m., low 9:44 p.m. Apalachicola. High 7:06 a.m., low 9:39 a.m., high 2:50 p.m., low 11:51 p.m. St. Andrews Bay of Panama City. High 9:28 a.m., low 9:07 p.m. Note that the times of high and low tide are 3 minutes earlier at Channel Point than at the St. Marks River entrance. The average water temperature at Apalachicola was 82.4 degrees. Sunrise and sunset in Tallahassee. May 31, 2026, sunrise 6:36 a.m. Eastern Daylight Time, sunset 8:34 p.m. Eastern Daylight Time. 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The latest weather and forecast information can also be accessed by calling our automated forecast line at 850-942-8851. The current time is 1:06 p.m. Eastern Daylight Time. These are the 1 p.m. Eastern Daylight Time conditions. At the Tallahassee Airport, it was partly sunny. The temperature was 87 degrees. The wind was southwest at 7 miles an hour. The report from Florida State University was not available. At Apalachicola, it was mostly sunny. The temperature was 88 degrees. The wind was west at 14 miles an hour. At Panama City Northwest, it was partly sunny. The temperature was 84 degrees. The wind was southwest at 12 miles an hour. At Dothan, it was cloudy. The temperature was 85 degrees. The wind was west at 8 miles an hour. At Albany, it was partly sunny. The temperature was 83 degrees. The wind was south at 12 miles an hour. At Valdosta, it was partly sunny. The temperature was 88 degrees. The wind was west at 5 miles an hour. Over the marine area, at the buoy south of Apalachicola, winds were northwest at 6 knots. At the buoy south of Panama City, winds were southwest at 6 knots. At the buoy south of Pensacola, winds were west at 10 knots. The forecast for the local area. Today, partly sunny. A chance of showers and thunderstorms this afternoon. Some thunderstorms may produce heavy rainfall this afternoon. Highs in the upper 80s. West winds 5 to 10 miles per hour. Chance of rain 50%. Tonight, mostly cloudy with a chance of showers. A chance of thunderstorms. Some thunderstorms may produce heavy rainfall in the evening. Lows in the mid-70s. Southwest winds 5 to 10 miles per hour. Chance of rain 50%. Monday, partly sunny with a chance of showers and thunderstorms. Highs in the lower 90s. Northwest winds 5 to 10 miles per hour. Chance of rain 40%. Monday night, partly cloudy. A chance of showers and thunderstorms in the evening. Lows in the mid-70s. West winds 5 to 10 miles per hour. Chance of rain 40%. Tuesday, mostly sunny. A slight chance of showers in the morning, then a chance of showers and thunderstorms in the afternoon. Highs in the lower 90s. West winds 5 to 10 miles per hour. Chance of rain 50%. Tuesday night, mostly cloudy with a chance of showers. A chance of thunderstorms, mainly in the evening. Lows in the upper 60s. Chance of rain 50%. Wednesday, partly sunny. Highs in the lower 80s. Wednesday night and Thursday, partly cloudy.

4 seconds and south 2 feet at 7 seconds. A slight chance of showers early this morning. Tonight, southwest winds around 10 knots. Seas 1 foot or less. Wave detail, west 2 feet at 3 seconds and south 2 feet at 7 seconds. A slight chance of showers after midnight. Monday, west winds 10 to 15 knots. Seas 1 foot or less. Wave detail, west 2 feet at 4 seconds and south 1 foot at 8 seconds. A slight chance of showers. Monday night, west winds 10 to 15 knots. Seas 1 foot or less. Wave detail, west 2 feet at 4 seconds and south 1 foot at 7 seconds. A slight chance of showers after midnight. Tuesday, west winds 10 to 15 knots. Seas 1 foot or less. Wave detail, west 2 feet at 4 seconds and south 1 foot at 7 seconds. A slight chance of showers. Tuesday night, west winds 10 to 15 knots, becoming northwest after midnight. Seas around 3 feet on the evening, then 1 foot or less. Wave detail, west 2 feet at 4 seconds and south 1 foot at 7 seconds. A chance of thunderstorms. A chance of showers in the evening, then showers likely after midnight. Wednesday, northeast winds 15 to 20 knots. Seas 3 to 4 feet. A chance of thunderstorms. Showers likely, mainly in the morning. Wednesday night, east winds 15 to 20 knots. Seas 3 to 5 feet, occasionally to 6 feet. A chance of showers with a slight chance of thunderstorms. Thursday, east winds 15 to 20 knots. Seas 3 to 5 feet, occasionally to 6 feet. A slight chance of thunderstorms in the morning. A slight chance of showers. Thursday night, east winds 10 to 15 knots. Seas 3 to 4 feet. A slight chance of showers. Winds and seas higher and near thunderstorms. The coastal waters forecast for the following. Coastal waters from Okaloosa-Walton County line to Mexico Beach out to 20 nautical miles, and coastal waters from Mexico Beach to Apalachicola out to 20 nautical miles. Rest of today, west winds 5 to 10 knots, becoming southwest 10 to 15 knots late. Seas 1 to 2 feet. Wave detail, southwest 2 feet at 5 seconds. Protected waters a moderate chop. A slight chance of showers early this morning. Tonight, west winds 10 to 15 knots. Waves 1 foot or less. Wave detail, southwest 2 feet at 4 seconds and south 1 foot at 7 seconds. Protected waters a moderate chop. A slight chance of showers after midnight. Monday, west winds 10 to 15 knots. Waves 1 foot or less. Wave detail, southwest 2 feet at 5 seconds. Protected waters a moderate chop. A chance of thunderstorms. A chance of showers, mainly in the morning. Monday night, west winds 10 to 15 knots. Waves 1 foot or less. Wave detail, west 2 feet at 4 seconds and south 1 foot at 7 seconds. Water moderate chop. Tuesday, west wind 10 to 15 knots. Wave detail, west 2 feet at 4 seconds and south 1 foot at 7 seconds. Affected water is a moderate chop. A slight chance of showers. A chance of thunderstorms in the afternoon. Tuesday night, west winds 15 to 20 knots, becoming north 10 to 15 knots after midnight. Seas around 3 feet on the evening, then 1 foot or less. Wave detail, west 3 feet at 4 seconds and south 1 foot at 7 seconds, becoming west 2 feet at 4 seconds and northeast 1 foot at 2 seconds. Protected waters choppy. Showers likely with a chance of thunderstorms. Wednesday, northeast winds 15 to 20 knots. Seas around 3 feet. Protected waters choppy. A chance of showers and thunderstorms, mainly in the morning. Wednesday night, east winds 15 to 20 knots. Seas 3 to 4 feet. Protected waters choppy. A slight chance of thunderstorms in the evening. A slight chance of showers. Thursday, east winds 15 to 20 knots. Seas 3 to 4 feet. Protected waters choppy. A slight chance of showers. Thursday night, east winds 10 to 15 knots. Seas 3 to 4 feet. Protected waters a moderate chop. A slight chance of showers after midnight. Winds and waves higher and near thunderstorms. The coastal waters forecast for the following. St. Andrews Bay waterways. West of today, southwest winds 5 to 10 knots.

afternoon. Tonight, west winds 5 to 10 knots. Protected water is a light chance. A chance of showers and thunderstorms after midnight. Monday, west winds 5 to 10 knots, increasing to 10 to 15 knots in the afternoon. Protected water is a moderate chance. A slight chance of showers in the morning, then a chance of showers and thunderstorms in the afternoon. Monday night, west winds 5 to 10 knots. Protected water is a light chance. A chance of showers and thunderstorms in the evening. Tuesday, west winds around 5 knots, increasing to 10 to 15 knots in the afternoon. Protected water is a moderate chance. A slight chance of showers in the morning, then a chance of showers and thunderstorms in the afternoon. Tuesday night, west winds 5 to 10 knots, becoming northeast after midnight. Protected water is a light chance. A chance of showers and thunderstorms. Wednesday, northeast winds 10 to 15 knots. Protected water is a moderate chance. A slight chance of showers and thunderstorms in the afternoon. Wednesday night, northeast winds around 10 knots. Protected water is a light chance. A slight chance of showers and thunderstorms in the evening. Thursday, east winds around 10 knots. Protected water is a light chance. Thursday night, southeast winds 5 to 10 knots, becoming east after midnight. Protected water is a light chance. Winds and waves higher and near thunderstorms. The Tropical Weather Outlook. For the North Atlantic, Caribbean Sea, and the Gulf of America, tropical cyclone formation is not expected during the next 7 days. The Tropical Weather Outlook. For the North Atlantic, Caribbean Sea, and the Gulf of America, tropical cyclone formation is not expected during the next 7 days. The Surf Zone Forecast General Outlook. A high risk of rip currents continues for all area beaches. Southwesterly winds around 10 to 15 miles an hour and surf around 2 to 3 feet will continue for the next few days, leading to a high risk of rip currents through at least Monday. The only exception is Franklin County. After coordination with beach safety officials, the high risk has been canceled for today and Monday. Please heed the beach flags and advice of local beach officials. Based on communication with area beach officials, the following flags are flying at area beaches: Walton, Red Bay, Red State Park Golf Beaches, Red West Facing Golf Beaches, Red South Facing Golf Beaches, Red Franklin, Red. Tide information for Sunday, May 31st, 2026. St. Mark's River entrance. High 3:30 a.m., low 8:21 a.m., high 2:24 p.m., low 9:44 p.m. Appalachian Cola. High 7:06 a.m., low 9:39 a.m., high 2:50 p.m., low 11:51 p.m. St. Andrews Bay of Panama City. High 9:28 a.m., low 9:07 p.m. Note that the times of high and low tide are 3 minutes earlier at Shell Point than at the St. Mark's River entrance. The average water temperature at Apalachicola was 82.4 degrees. Sunrise and sunset in Tallahassee. May 31, 2026, sunrise 6:36 a.m. Eastern Daylight Time, sunset 8:34 p.m. Eastern Daylight Time. 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The latest weather and forecast information can also be accessed by calling our automated forecast line at 850-942-8851. The current time is 1:19 p.m. Eastern Daylight Time. These are the 1 p.m. Eastern Daylight Time conditions. At the Tallahassee Airport, it was partly sunny. The temperature was 87 degrees. The wind was southwest at 7 miles an hour. At Florida State University, the temperature was 86 degrees. The wind was west at 7 miles an hour. At Apalachicola, it was mostly sunny. The temperature was 88 degrees. The wind was west at 14 miles an hour. At Panama City Northwest, it was partly sunny. The temperature was 84 degrees. The wind was southwest at 12 miles an hour. At Dothan, it was cloudy. The temperature was 85 degrees. The wind was west at 8 miles an hour. At Albany, it was partly sunny. The temperature was 83 degrees. The wind was south at 12 miles an hour. At Valdosta, it was partly sunny. The temperature was 88 degrees. The wind was west at 5 miles an hour. Over the marine area, at the buoys south of Apalachicola, winds were west at 6 knots and seas were 2 feet. At the buoy
south of Panama City, winds were southwest at 6 knots. At the buoy south of Pensacola, winds were west at 10 knots, and seas were 2 feet. The forecast for the local area. Today, partly sunny. A chance of showers and thunderstorms this afternoon. Some thunderstorms may produce heavy rainfall this afternoon. Highs in the upper 80s. West winds 5 to 10 miles per hour. Chance of rain 50%. Tonight, mostly cloudy with a chance of showers. A chance of thunderstorms. Some thunderstorms may produce heavy rainfall in the evening. Lows in the mid-70s. Southwest winds 5 to 10 miles per hour. Chance of rain 50%. Monday, partly sunny with a chance of showers and thunderstorms. Highs in the lower 90s. Northwest winds 5 to 10 miles per hour. Chance of rain 40%. Monday night, partly cloudy. A chance of showers and thunderstorms in the evening. Lows in the mid-70s. West winds 5 to 10 miles per hour. Chance of rain 40%. Tuesday, mostly sunny. A slight chance of showers in the morning, then a chance of showers and thunderstorms in the afternoon. Highs in the lower 90s. West winds 5 to 10 miles per hour. Chance of rain 50%. Tuesday night, mostly cloudy with a chance of showers. A chance of thunderstorms, mainly in the evening. Lows in the upper 60s. Chance of rain 50%. Wednesday, partly sunny. Highs in the lower 80s. Wednesday night and Thursday, partly cloudy. Lows in the lower 60s. Highs in the mid-80s. Thursday night and Friday, mostly clear. Lows in the mid-60s. Highs in the upper 80s. Friday night, mostly clear in the evening, then becoming partly cloudy. Lows in the upper 60s. Saturday, mostly sunny. A slight chance of showers and thunderstorms in the afternoon. Highs in the upper 80s. Chance of rain 20%. The coastal waters forecast for the following waters from Swampy River to Apalachicola, Florida, extending from 20 to 60 nautical miles, waters from Okaloosa Walton County line to Mexico Beach 20 to 60 nautical miles, and waters from Mexico Beach to Apalachicola 20 to 60 nautical miles. Rest of today, southwest winds 5 to 10 knots. Seas 1 to 2 feet. Wave detail, west 1 foot at 4 seconds and south 2 feet at 7 seconds. A slight chance of showers early this morning. Tonight, southwest winds around 10 knots. Seas 1 foot or less. Wave detail, west 2 feet at 3 seconds and south 2 feet at 7 seconds. A slight chance of showers after midnight. Monday, west winds 10 to 15 knots. Seas 1 foot or less. Wave detail, west 2 feet at 4 seconds and south 1 foot at 8 seconds. A slight chance of showers. Monday night, west winds 10 to 15 knots. Seas 1 foot or less. Wave detail, west 2 feet at 4 seconds and south 1 foot at 7 seconds. A slight chance of showers after midnight. Tuesday, west winds 10 to 15 knots. Seas 1 foot or less. Wave detail, west 2 feet at 4 seconds and south 1 foot at 7 seconds. A slight chance of showers. Tuesday night, west winds 10 to 15 knots, becoming northwest after midnight. Seas around 3 feet in the evening, then 1 foot or less. Wave detail, west 2 feet at 4 seconds and south 1 foot at 7 seconds. A chance of thunderstorms. A chance of showers in the evening, then showers likely after midnight. Wednesday, northeast winds 15 to 20 knots. Seas 3 to 4 feet. A chance of thunderstorms. Showers likely, mainly in the morning. Wednesday night, east winds 15 to 20 knots. Seas 3 to 5 feet, occasionally to 6 feet. A chance of showers with a slight chance of thunderstorms. Thursday, east winds 15 to 20 knots. Seas 3 to 5 feet, occasionally to 6 feet. A slight chance of thunderstorms in the morning. A slight chance of showers. Thursday night, east winds 10 to 15 knots. Seas 3 to 4 feet. A slight chance of showers. Winds and seas higher and near thunderstorms. The coastal waters forecast for the following. Coastal waters from Okaloosa Walton County line to Mexico Beach out to 20 nautical miles, and coastal waters from Mexico Beach to Apalachicola out to 20 nautical miles. Rest of today, west winds 5 to 10 knots, becoming southwest 10 to 15 knots late. Seas 1 to 2 feet. Wave detail.

southwest 2 feet at 5 seconds. Protected water is a moderate chop. A slight chance of showers early this morning. Tonight, west winds 10 to 15 knots. Waves 1 foot or less. Wave detail, southwest 2 feet at 4 seconds and south 1 foot at 7 seconds. Protected water is a moderate chop. A slight chance of showers after midnight. Monday, west winds 10 to 15 knots. Waves 1 foot or less. Wave detail, southwest 2 feet at 5 seconds. Protected water is a moderate chop. A chance of thunderstorms. A chance of showers, mainly in the morning. Monday night, west winds 10 to 15 knots. Waves 1 foot or less. Wave detail, west 2 feet at 4 seconds and south 1 foot at 7 seconds. Protected water is a moderate chop. A chance of showers, mainly in the evening. Tuesday, west winds 10 to 15 knots. Waves 1 foot or less. Wave detail, west 2 feet at 4 seconds and south 1 foot at 7 seconds. Protected water is a moderate chop. A slight chance of showers. A chance of thunderstorms in the afternoon. Tuesday night, west winds 15 to 20 knots, becoming north 10 to 15 knots after midnight. Seas around 3 feet in the evening, then 1 foot or less. Wave detail, west 3 feet at 4 seconds and south 1 foot at 7 seconds, becoming west 2 feet at 4 seconds and northeast 1 foot at 2 seconds. Protected water is choppy. Wednesday, northeast winds 15 to 20 knots. Seas around 3 feet. Protected water is choppy. A chance of showers and thunderstorms, mainly in the morning. Wednesday night, east winds 15 to 20 knots. Seas 3 to 4 feet. Protected water is choppy. A slight chance of thunderstorms in the evening. A slight chance of showers. Thursday, east winds 15 to 20 knots. Seas 3 to 4 feet. Protected water is choppy. A slight chance of showers. Thursday night, east winds 10 to 15 knots. Seas 3 to 4 feet. Protected water is a moderate chop. A slight chance of showers after midnight. Winds can wave higher and near thunderstorms. The coastal waters forecast for the following St. Andrews Bay waterways. West of today, southwest winds 5 to 10 knots. Protected water is a light chop. A slight chance of showers over here. Tonight, west winds 5 to 10 knots. Protected water is a light chop. A chance of showers and thunderstorms after midnight. Monday, west winds 5 to 10 knots, increasing to 10 to 15 knots in the afternoon. Protected water is a moderate chop. A slight chance of showers in the morning, then a chance of showers and thunderstorms in the afternoon. Monday night, west winds 5 to 10 knots. Protected water is a light chop. A chance of showers and thunderstorms in the evening. Tuesday, west winds around 5 knots, increasing to 10 to 15 knots in the afternoon. Protected water is a moderate chop. A slight chance of showers in the morning, then a chance of showers and thunderstorms in the afternoon. Tuesday night, west winds 5 to 10 knots, becoming northeast after midnight. Protected water is a light chop. A chance of showers and thunderstorms. Wednesday, northeast winds 10 to 15 knots. Protected water is a moderate chop. A slight chance of showers and thunderstorms in the afternoon. Wednesday night, northeast winds around 10 knots. Protected water is a light chop. A slight chance of showers and thunderstorms in the evening. Thursday, east winds around 10 knots. Protected water is a light chop. Thursday night, southeast winds 5 to 10 knots, becoming east after midnight. Protected water is a light chop. Winds can wave higher and near thunderstorms. The tropical weather outlook. For the North Atlantic, Caribbean Sea, and the Gulf of America, tropical cyclone formation is not expected during the next 7 days. The surf zone forecast general outlook, a high risk of rip currents continues for all area beaches. Southwesterly winds around 10 to 15 miles an hour and surf around 2 to 3 feet will continue for the next few days, leading to a high risk of rip currents through at least Monday. The only exception is Franklin County. After coordination with beach safety officials, the high risk has been canceled for today and Monday. Please heed the beach flags and advice of local beach officials. Based on communication with area beach officials, the following flags are flying at area beaches: Walton, Red Bay, Red State Park Gulf Beaches, Red West Facing Gulf Beaches, Red South Facing Gulf Beaches.

Franklin. Red. Tide information for Sunday, May 31st, 2026. St. Mark's River entrance. High 3:30 a.m., low 8:21 a.m., high 2:24 p.m., low 9:44 p.m. Apalachicola. High 7:06 a.m., low 9:39 a.m., high 2:50 p.m., low 11:51 p.m. St. Andrews Bay at Panama City. High 9:28 a.m., low 9:07 p.m. Note that the times of high and low tide are 3 minutes earlier at Shell Point than at the St. Mark's River entrance. The average water temperature at Apalachicola was 82.4 degrees. Sunrise and sunset in Tallahassee. May 31st, 2026, sunrise 6:36 a.m. Eastern Daylight Time, sunset 8:34 p.m. Eastern Daylight Time. The Tallahassee climate summary for yesterday, May 30th, 2026. Yesterday's high temperature was 90 degrees. This time the normal high of 90. Yesterday's low temperature was 75 degrees. This low was 7 degrees above the normal low of 68. 0.09 inches of precipitation fell yesterday, which brings the monthly total to 5.27 inches. This is 2.08 inches above the normal amount of 3.19 inches for May. The total precipitation for the year now stands at 12.18 inches, which is 8.47 inches below normal. The normal high temperature for today is 90 degrees, and the normal low is 68. The record high for today is 100, which occurred in 1945, and the record low is 51, which occurred in 1971. Sunrise today is at 6:36 a.m. and sunset is at 8:34 p.m. You are listening to NOAA Weather Radio Station KIH-24 in Tallahassee, Florida, operating 24 hours a day on a frequency of 162.40 MHz. 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The latest weather and forecast information can also be accessed by calling our automated forecast line at 850-942-8851. The current time is 1:32 p.m. Eastern Daylight Time. These are the 1 p.m. Eastern Daylight Time conditions. At the Tallahassee Airport, it was partly sunny. The temperature was 87 degrees. The wind was southwest at 7 miles an hour. At Florida State University, the temperature was 86 degrees. The wind was west at 7 miles an hour. At Apalachicola, it was mostly sunny. The temperature was 88 degrees. The wind was west at 14 miles an hour. At Panama City Northwest. At Apalachicola, it was mostly sunny. The temperature was 88 degrees. The wind was west at 14 miles an hour. At Panama City Northwest, it was partly sunny. The temperature was 84 degrees. The wind was southwest at 12 miles an hour. At Dothan, it was cloudy. The temperature was 85 degrees. The wind was west at 8 miles an hour. At Albany, it was partly sunny. The temperature was 83 degrees. The wind was south at 12 miles an hour. At Valdosta, it was partly sunny. The temperature was 88 degrees. The wind was west at 5 miles an hour. Over the marine area, at the buoy south of Apalachicola, winds were west at 6 knots and seas were 2 feet. At the buoy south of Panama City, winds were southwest at 6 knots. At the buoy south of Pensacola, winds were west at 10 knots and seas were 2 feet. The forecast for the local area. Today, partly sunny. A chance of showers and thunderstorms this afternoon. Some thunderstorms may produce heavy rainfall this afternoon. Highs in the upper 80s. West winds 5 to 10 miles per hour. Chance of rain 50%. Tonight, mostly cloudy with a chance of showers. A chance of thunderstorms. Some thunderstorms may produce heavy rainfall in the evening. Lows in the mid-70s. Southwest winds 5 to 10 miles per hour. Chance of rain 50%. Monday, partly sunny with a chance of showers and thunderstorms. Highs in the lower 90s. Northwest winds 5 to 10 miles per hour. Chance of rain 40%. Monday night, partly cloudy. Lows in the mid-70s. West winds 5 to 10 miles per hour. Chance of rain 40%. Tuesday, mostly sunny.

low of 80. Wednesday night and Thursday, partly cloudy. Lows in the lower 60s. Highs in the mid-80s. Thursday night and Friday, mostly clear. Lows in the mid-60s. Highs in the upper 80s. Friday night, mostly clear in the evening. And the cloudy.

3 seconds and south 2 feet at 7 seconds. A slight chance of showers after midnight. Monday, west wind 10 to 15 knots. Seas 1 foot or less. Wave detail, west 2 feet at 4 seconds and south 1 foot at 8 seconds. A slight chance of showers. Monday night, west wind 10 to 15 knots. Seas 1 foot or less. West wind 10 to 15 knots. Seas 1 foot or less. Wave detail, west 2 feet at 4 seconds and south 1 foot at 7 seconds. A slight chance of showers. Tuesday night, west wind 10 to 15 knots, between northwest after midnight. Seas around 3 feet on the evening, then 1 foot or less. Wave detail, west 2 feet at 4 seconds and south 1 foot at 7 seconds. A chance of thunderstorms. A chance of showers in the evening, sun showers likely after midnight. Wednesday, northeast winds 15 to 20 knots.

0: Thursday.
1: Thursday night, east winds 10 to 15 knots. Sea 3 to 4 feet. A slight chance of showers. Winds and seas higher and near thunderstorms. The coastal waters forecast for the following. Coastal waters from Okaloosa, Walton County line to Mexico Beach out to 20 nautical miles. And coastal waters from Mexico Beach to Apalachicola out to 20 nautical miles. Rest of today, west winds 5 to 10 knots, becoming southwest 10 to 15 knots late. Seas 1 to 2 feet. Wave detail, southwest 2 feet at 5 seconds. Protected waters a moderate shot. A slight chance of showers early this morning. Tonight, west winds 10 to 15 knots. Waves 1 foot or less. Wave detail, southwest 2 feet at 4 seconds and south 1 foot at 7 seconds. Protected waters a moderate shot. A slight chance of showers after midnight. Monday, west winds 10 to 15 knots. Waves 1 foot or less. Wave detail, southwest 2 feet at 5 seconds. Protected waters a moderate shot. A chance of thunderstorms. A chance of showers, mainly in the morning. Monday night, west winds 10 to 15 knots. Waves 1 foot or less. Wave detail, west 2 feet at 4 seconds and south 1 foot at 7 seconds. Protected waters a moderate shot. A chance of showers, mainly in the evening. Tuesday, west winds 10 to 15 knots. Waves 1 foot or less. Wave detail, west 2 feet at 4 seconds and south 1 foot at 7 seconds. Protected waters a moderate shot. A slight chance of showers. A chance of thunderstorms in the afternoon. Tuesday night, west winds 15 to 20 knots, becoming north 10 to 15 knots after midnight. Seas around 3 feet in the evening, then 1 foot or less. Wave detail, west 3 feet at 4 seconds and south 1 foot at 7 seconds, becoming west 2 feet at 4 seconds and northeast 1 foot at 2 seconds. Protected waters choppy. Showers likely with a chance of thunderstorms. Wednesday, northeast winds 15 to 20 knots. Seas around 3 feet. Protected waters choppy. A chance of showers and thunderstorms, mainly in the morning. Wednesday night, east winds 15 to 20 knots. Seas 3 to 4 feet. Protected waters choppy. A slight chance of thunderstorms in the evening. A slight chance of showers. Thursday, east winds 15 to 20 knots. Seas 3 to 4 feet. Protected waters choppy. A slight chance of showers. Thursday night, east winds 10 to 15 knots. Seas 3 to 4 feet. Protected waters a moderate shot. A slight chance of showers after midnight. Winds and waves higher and near thunderstorms. The coastal waters forecast for the following St. Andrews Bay waterways. West of today, southwest winds 5 to 10 knots. Protected waters a light chop. A slight chance of showers this afternoon. Tonight, west winds 5 to 10 knots. Protected waters a light chop. A chance of showers and thunderstorms after midnight. Monday, west winds 5 to 10 knots, increasing to 10 to 15 knots in the afternoon. Protected waters a moderate shot. A slight chance of showers in the morning, then a chance of showers and thunderstorms in the afternoon. Monday night, west winds 5 to 10 knots. Protected waters a light shot. A chance of showers and thunderstorms in the evening. Tuesday, west winds around 5 knots, increasing to 10 to 15 knots in the afternoon. Protected waters a moderate shot. A slight chance of showers in the morning, then a chance of showers and thunderstorms in the afternoon. Tuesday night, west winds 5 to 10 knots, becoming northeast after midnight. Protected waters a light shot. A chance of showers and thunderstorms. Wednesday, northeast winds 10 to 15 knots. Protected waters a moderate shot. A slight chance of showers and thunderstorms in the afternoon. Wednesday night, northeast winds around 10 knots. Protected waters a light shot. A slight chance of showers and thunderstorms in the evening. Thursday, east winds around 10 knots. Protected waters a light shot. Thursday night, southeast winds 5 to 10 knots.

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Current information for Sunday, May 31st, 2026. Please mark some overhead trims. High 3:30 a.m. Low 8:21 a.m. High 2:24 p.m. Low 9:44 p.m. Low 9:07 p.m. Note that the times of high and low tide are 3 minutes earlier at Shell Point than at the St. Mark's River entrance. The average water temperature at Apalachicola was 82.4 degrees. Sunrise and sunset in Tallahassee. May 31st, 2026, sunrise 6:36 p.m. Eastern Daylight Time, sunset 8:34 p.m. Eastern Daylight Time. 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Line at 850-942-8851. The current time is 1:45 p.m. Eastern Daylight Time. These are the 1 p.m. Eastern Daylight Time conditions. At the Tallahassee Airport, it was partly sunny.

The temperature was 87 degrees. The wind was southwest at 7 miles an hour. At Florida State University, the temperature was 86 degrees. The wind was west at 7 miles an hour. At Apalachicola, it was mostly sunny. The temperature was 88 degrees. The wind was west at 14 miles an hour. At Panama City Northwest, the following broadcast is a special weather statement issued by the National Weather Service in Tallahassee, Florida. A strong thunderstorm will impact north-central Gadsden, southern Decatur, and southeastern Seminole counties through 2:30 p.m. Eastern Daylight Time. At 1:45 p.m. Eastern Daylight Time, Doppler radar was tracking a strong thunderstorm 9 miles northeast of Chattahoochee, or 12 miles southwest of Bainbridge, moving east at 25 miles per hour. Hazard, wind gusts up to 40 miles per hour. Source, radar indicated. Impact, gusty winds could knock down trees and blow around unsecured objects. Locations impacted include Hattifolders, Climax, Lakehead, Fowltown, Recovery, Dogtown, and Spaceville. If outdoors, consider seeking shelter inside a building. Torrential rainfall is also occurring with this storm and may lead to localized flooding. Do not drive your vehicle through flooded roadways. These are the 1 p.m. Eastern Daylight Time conditions. At the Tallahassee Airport, it was partly sunny. The temperature was 87 degrees. The wind was southwest at 7 miles an hour. At Florida State University, the temperature was 86 degrees. The wind was west at 7 miles an hour. At Apalachicola, it was mostly sunny. The temperature was 88 degrees. The wind was west at 14 miles an hour. The temperature was 84 degrees. The wind was southwest at 12 miles an hour. At Dothan, it was cloudy. The temperature was 85 degrees. The wind was west at 8 miles an hour. At Albany, it was partly sunny. The temperature was 83 degrees. The wind was south at 12 miles an hour. At Valdosta, it was partly sunny. The temperature was 88 degrees. The wind was west at 5 miles an hour. Over the marine area, at the buoys south of Apalachicola, winds were west at 6 knots and seas were 2 feet. At the buoys south of Panama City, winds were southwest at 6 knots. At the buoys south of Pensacola, winds were west at 10 knots and seas were 2 feet. The forecast for the local area. Today, partly sunny. A chance of showers and thunderstorms this afternoon. Some thunderstorms may produce heavy rainfall this afternoon. Highs in the upper 80s. West winds 5 to 10 miles per hour. Chance of rain 50%. Tonight, mostly cloudy with a chance of showers. A chance of thunderstorms. Some thunderstorms may produce heavy rainfall in the evening. Lows in the mid-70s. Southwest winds 5 to 10 miles per hour. Chance of rain 50%. Monday, partly sunny with a chance of showers and thunderstorms. Highs in the lower 90s. Northwest winds 5 to 10 miles per hour. Chance of rain 40%. Monday night, partly cloudy. A chance of showers and thunderstorms in the evening. Lows in the mid-70s. West winds 5 to 10 miles per hour. Chance of rain 40%. Tuesday, mostly sunny. Plus one chance of showers in the morning, then a chance of showers and thunderstorms in the afternoon. Highs in the lower 90s. West winds 5 to 10 miles per hour. Chance of rain 50%. Tuesday night, mostly cloudy with a chance of showers. A chance of thunderstorms, mainly in the evening. Lows in the upper 60s. Chance of rain 50%. Wednesday, partly sunny. Highs in the lower 80s. Wednesday night and Thursday, partly cloudy. Lows in the lower 60s. Highs in the mid 80s. Thursday night and Friday, mostly clear. Lows in the mid 60s. Highs in the upper 80s. Friday night, mostly clear in the evening, then becoming partly cloudy. Lows in the upper 60s. Saturday, mostly sunny. But less chance of showers and thunderstorms in the afternoon. Highs in the upper 80s. Chance of rain 20%. The coastal waters forecast for the following waters.

Southeast 1 to 2 feet. Wave detail, west 1 foot at 4 seconds and southeast 8 at 7 seconds. A slight chance of showers early this morning. Tonight, southwest winds around 10 knots. Seas 1 foot or less. West 2 feet at 3 seconds and south 2 feet at 7 seconds. A slight chance of showers early tonight. Monday, west winds 10 to 15 knots. Seas 1 foot or less. Wave detail, west

chance of showers after midnight. Tuesday, west wind 10 to 15 knots. Seas 1 foot or less. Wave detail, west 2 feet at 4 seconds and south 1 foot at 7 seconds. Tuesday night, west wind 10 to 15 knots, becoming northwest after midnight. Seas around 3 feet in the evening, then 1 foot or less. Wave detail, west 2 feet at 4 seconds and south 1 foot at 7 seconds. A chance of thunderstorms. A chance of showers in the evening, then showers likely after midnight. Wednesday, northeast winds 15 to 20 knots. Seas 3 to 4 feet. A chance of thunderstorms. Showers likely, mainly in the morning. Wednesday night, east winds 15 to 20 knots. Seas 3 to 5 feet, occasionally to 6 feet. A chance of showers with a slight chance of thunderstorms. Thursday, east winds 15 to 20 knots. Seas 3 to 5 feet, occasionally to 6 feet. A slight chance of thunderstorms in the morning. A slight chance of showers. Thursday night, east winds 10 to 15 knots. Seas 3 to 4 feet. A slight chance of showers. Winds can be higher and there are thunderstorms. The coastal waters forecast for the following. Coastal waters from Okaloosa, Walton County, line to Mexico Beach out to 20 nautical miles, and coastal waters from Mexico Beach to Apalachicola out to 20 nautical miles. Rest of today, west winds southwest 10 to 15 knots late. Seas 1 to 2 feet. Wave detail, southwest 2 feet at 5 seconds. Protected water is not at tonight, west winds 10 to 15 knots. Wave 1 foot or less. Wave detail, southwest 5 seconds. Protected water is not at Monday, west wind 10 to 15 knots. Wave 1 foot or less. Wave detail, southwest 2 feet at 5 seconds. Protected water is not at Monday night, west wind 10 to 15 knots. Wave 1 foot or less. Wave detail, west 2 feet at 4 seconds and south 1 foot at 7 seconds. Protected water is a moderate shock. A chance of showers, mainly in the evening. Tuesday, west wind 10 to 15 knots. Waves 1 foot or less. Wave detail, west 2 feet at 4 seconds and south 1 foot at 7 seconds. Protected water is a moderate shock. A slight chance of showers. A chance of thunderstorms in the afternoon. Tuesday night, west winds 15 to 20 knots, becoming north 10 to 15 knots after midnight. Seas around 3 feet on the evening, then 1 foot or less. Wave detail, west 3 feet at 4 seconds and south 1 foot at 7 seconds, becoming west 2 feet at 4 seconds and northeast 1 foot at 2 seconds. Protected water is choppy. Showers likely with a chance of thunderstorms. Wednesday, northeast winds 15 to 20 knots. Seas around 3 feet. Protected water is choppy. A chance of showers and thunderstorms, mainly in the morning. Wednesday night, east winds 15 to 20 knots. Seas 3 to 4 feet. Protected water is choppy. A slight chance of thunderstorms in the evening. A slight chance of showers. Thursday, east winds 15 to 20 knots. Seas 3 to 4 feet. Protected water is choppy. A slight chance of showers. Thursday night, east winds 10 to 15 knots. Seas 3 to 4 feet. Protected water is a moderate chop. A slight chance of showers after midnight. Winds can wave higher and near thunderstorms. The coastal water.

water is a moderate shock. A slight chance of showers and thunderstorms in the afternoon. Wednesday night, northeast winds around 10 knots. Protected water is a light shock. A slight chance of showers and thunderstorms in the evening. Thursday,

difference. Red. Traffic information for Sunday, May 31st, 2026. St. Mark's River entrance. High 3:30 a.m., low 8:21 a.m., high 2:24 p.m., low 9:44 p.m. Apalachicola. High 7:06 a.m., low 9:39 a.m., high 2:15 p.m., low 11:51 p.m. St. Andrews Bay at Panama City. High 9:48 a.m., low 9:07 p.m. Note that the times of high and low tide are 3 minutes earlier at Shell Point than at the St. Mark's River entrance. The average water temperature at Apalachicola was 82.4 degrees. Sunrise and sunset in Tallahassee. May 31st, 2026, sunrise 6:36 a.m. Eastern Daylight Time, sunset 8:34 p.m. Eastern Daylight Time. 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The latest weather and forecast information can also be accessed by calling our automated forecast line at 850-942-8851. The current time is 1:58 p.m. Eastern Daylight Time. The following broadcast is a special weather statement issued by the National Weather Service in Tallahassee, Florida. A strong thunderstorm will impact north-central Gadsden, southern Decatur, and southeastern Seminole counties through 2:30 p.m. Eastern Daylight Time. At 1:45 p.m. Eastern Daylight Time, Doppler radar was tracking a strong thunderstorm 9 miles northeast of Chattahoochee, or 12 miles southwest of Bainbridge, moving east at 25 miles per hour. Hazard, wind gusts up to 40 miles per hour. Source, radar indicated. Impact, gusty winds could knock down tree limbs and blow around unsecured objects. Locations impacted include Attic Olgers, Climax, Lanecat, Fowltown, Recovery, Dogtown, and Faithville. If outdoors, consider seeking shelter inside a building. Torrential rainfall is also occurring with this storm and may lead to localized flooding. Do not drive your vehicle through flooded roadways. These are the 1 p.m. Eastern Daylight Time conditions. At the Tallahassee Airport, it was partly sunny. The temperature was 87 degrees. The wind was southwest at 7 miles an hour. At Florida State University.

36 degrees. The wind was west at 7 miles an hour. At Apalachicola, it was mostly sunny. The temperature was 88 degrees. The wind was west at 14 miles an hour. At Panama City Northwest, it was partly sunny. The temperature was 84 degrees. The wind was southwest at 12 miles an hour. At Dothan, it was cloudy. The temperature was 85 degrees. The wind was west at 8 miles an hour. At Albany, it was partly sunny. The temperature was 83 degrees. The wind was south at 12 miles an hour. At Valdosta, it was partly sunny. The temperature was 88 degrees. The wind was west at 5 miles an hour. Over the marine area, at the buoys south of Apalachicola, winds were west at 6 knots and seas were 2 feet. At the buoys south of Panama City, winds were southwest at 6 knots. At the buoys south of Pensacola, winds were west at 10 knots and seas were 2 feet. The Tallahassee climate summary for yesterday, May 30, 2026. Yesterday's high temperature was 90 degrees. This time the normal high of 90. Yesterday's low temperature was 75 degrees. This low was 7 degrees above the normal low of 68. 0.09 inches of precipitation fell yesterday, which brings the monthly total to 5.27 inches. This is 2.08 inches above the normal amount of 3.19 inches. At 12.18 inches, which is 8.47 inches below normal. The normal high temperature for today is 90 degrees, and the normal low is 58. The record high for today is 100, which occurred in 1945, and the record low is 51, which occurred in 1974. The forecast for the local area. Today, partly sunny. A chance of showers and thunderstorms this afternoon. Some thunderstorms may produce heavy rainfall this afternoon. Highs in the upper 80s. West winds 5 to 10 miles per hour. Chance of rain 50%. Tonight, mostly cloudy with a chance of showers. A chance of thunderstorms. Some thunderstorms may produce heavy rainfall in the evening. Lows in the mid-70s. Southwest winds 5 to 10 miles per hour. Chance of rain 50%. Monday, partly sunny with a chance of showers and thunderstorms. Highs in the lower 90s. Northwest winds 5 to 10 miles per hour. Chance of rain 40%. Monday night, partly cloudy. A chance of showers and thunderstorms in the evening. Lows in the mid-70s. West winds 5 to 10 miles per hour. Chance of rain 40%. Tuesday, mostly sunny. A slight chance of showers in the morning, then a chance of showers and thunderstorms in the afternoon. Highs in the lower 90s. West winds 5 to 10 miles per hour. Chance of rain 50%. Tuesday night, mostly cloudy with a chance of showers. A chance of thunderstorms, mainly in the evening. Lows in the upper 60s. Chance of rain 50%. Wednesday, partly sunny. Highs in the lower 80s. Wednesday night and Thursday, partly cloudy. Lows in the lower 60s. Highs in the mid-80s. Thursday night and Friday, mostly clear. Lows in the mid-60s. Highs in the upper 80s. Friday night, mostly clear in the evening, then becoming partly cloudy. Lows in the upper 60s. Saturday, mostly sunny. A slight chance of showers and thunderstorms in the afternoon. Highs in the upper 80s. Chance of rain 20%. The Tropical Weather Outlook. For the North Atlantic, Caribbean Sea, and the Gulf of America, tropical cyclone formation is not expected during the next 7 days. The Surf Zone Forecast General Outlook, a high risk of rip currents continues for all area beaches. Southwesterly winds around 10 to 15 miles an hour and surf around 2 to 3 feet will continue for the next few days, leading to a high risk of rip currents through at least Monday. The only exception is Franklin County. After coordination with beach safety officials, the high risk has been canceled for today and Monday. Please heed the beach flags and advice of local beach officials. Based on communication with area beach officials, the following flags are flying at area beaches: Walton, Red Bay, Red State Park Gulf Beaches, Red West Facing Gulf Beaches, Red South Facing Gulf Beaches, Red Franklin, Red. Tide information for Sunday, May 31st, 2026. St. Mark's River Entrance,

High 3:30 a.m., low 8:21 a.m., high 2:24 p.m., low 9:44 p.m. Apalachicola. High 7:06 a.m., low 9:39 a.m., high 2:50 p.m., low 11:51 p.m. St. Andrews Bay at Panama City. High 9:28 a.m., low 9:07 p.m. Note that the times of high and low tide are 3 minutes earlier at Shell Point than at the St. Mark's River entrance. The average water temperature at Apalachicola was 82.4 degrees. Sunrise and sunset in Tallahassee. May 31, 2026, sunrise 6:36 a.m. Eastern Daylight Time, sunset 8:34 p.m. Eastern Daylight Time. 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The following broadcast is a special weather statement issued by the National Weather Service in Tallahassee, Florida. A strong thunderstorm will impact north-central Gadsden, southern Decatur, and southeastern Seminole counties through 2:30 p.m. Eastern Daylight Time. At 1:45 p.m. Eastern Daylight Time, Dr. Leda was tracking a strong thunderstorm 9 miles northeast of Chattahoochee, or 12 miles southwest of Weybridge, moving east at 25 miles per hour. Hazard, wind gusts up to 40 miles per hour. Impact, gusty winds could knock down trees and blow around unsecured objects. Locations impacted include Attleboro, the 2 p.m. Eastern Daylight Time conditions. At the Tallahassee Airport, it was partly sunny. The temperature was 88 degrees. The wind was west at 9 miles an hour. The report from Florida State University was not available. At Apalachicola, it was sunny. The temperature was 87 degrees. The wind was southwest at 15 miles an hour. At Panama City Northwest, it was north. The temperature was 84 degrees. The wind was southwest at 8 miles an hour. At Bilton, it was partly sunny. The temperature was 83 degrees. The wind was southwest at 13 miles an hour. At Albany, light rain was falling. The temperature was 78 degrees. The wind was north at 10 miles an hour. The report from Valdosta was not available. Over the marine area, at the buoy south of Apalachicola, winds were northwest at 6 knots. At the buoy south of Panama City, winds were southwest at 6 knots. At the buoy south of Pensacola, winds were southwest at 2 knots. The forecast for the local area. Today, partly sunny. A chance of showers and thunderstorms this afternoon. Some thunderstorms may produce heavy rainfall this afternoon. Highs in the upper 80s. West winds 5 to 10 miles per hour. Mostly cloudy with a chance of shower.

Monday, west wind 10 to 15 knots. Seas 1 foot or less. Wave detail, west 2 feet at 4 seconds and south 1 foot at 8 seconds. Monday night,

around 3 feet in the evening, then 1 foot or less. Wave detail, west 2 feet at 4 seconds and south 1 foot at 7 seconds. A chance of thunderstorms. A chance of showers in the evening, then showers likely after midnight. Wednesday, northeast winds 15 to 20 knots. Seas 3 to 4 feet. A chance of thunderstorms. Showers likely, mainly in the morning. Wednesday night, east winds 15 to 20 knots. Seas 3 to 5 feet, occasionally to 6 feet. A chance of showers with a slight chance of thunderstorms. Thursday, east winds 15 to 20 knots. Seas 3 to 5 feet, occasionally to 6 feet. Thursday night, east winds 10 to 15 knots. Seas 3 to 4 feet. A slight chance of showers. Winds can seize higher and near thunderstorms. The coastal waters forecast for the following: coastal waters in the Walton County, to Mexico Beach, out to 20 nautical miles, and coastal waters from Mexico Beach to Apalachicola, out to 20 nautical miles. Rest of today, west winds 5 to 10 knots, becoming southwest 10 to 15 knots late. Seas 1 to 2 feet. Wave detail, southwest 2 feet at 5 seconds. Protected waters a moderate chop. A slight chance of showers early this morning. Tonight, west winds 10 to 15 knots. Waves 1 foot or less. Wave detail, southwest 2 feet at 4 seconds and south 1 foot at 7 seconds. Protected waters a moderate chop. A slight chance of showers after midnight. Monday, west winds 10 to 15 knots. Waves 1 foot or less. Wave detail, southwest 2 feet at 5 seconds. Protected waters a moderate chop. A chance of thunderstorms. A chance of showers, mainly in the morning. Monday night, west winds 10 to 15 knots. Waves 1 foot or less. Wave detail, west 2 feet at 4 seconds and south 1 foot at 7 seconds. Protected waters a moderate chop. West winds 10 to 15 knots. Waves 1 foot or less. Wave detail, west 2 feet at 4 seconds and south 1 foot at 7 seconds. Protected waters a moderate chop.

1 foot at 7 seconds, becoming west 2 feet at 4 seconds and northeast 1 foot at 2 seconds. Protected waters choppy. Showers likely with a chance of thunderstorms. Wednesday, northeast winds 15 to 20 knots. Seas around 3 feet. Protected waters choppy. A chance of showers and thunderstorms, mainly in the morning. Wednesday night, east winds 15 to 20 knots. Seas 3 to 4 feet. Protected waters choppy. A slight chance of thunderstorms in the evening. A slight chance of showers. Thursday, east winds 15 to 20 knots. Seas 3 to 4 feet. Protected waters choppy. A slight chance of showers. Thursday night, east winds 10 to 15 knots. Seas 3 to 4 feet. Protected waters a moderate chop. A slight chance of showers after midnight. Winds and waves higher and near thunderstorms. The coastal waters forecast for the following St. Andrews Bay waterways. Rest of today, southwest winds 5 to 10 knots. Protected waters a light chop. A slight chance of showers this afternoon. Tonight, west winds 5 to 10 knots. Protected waters a light chop. A chance of showers and thunderstorms after midnight. Monday, west winds 5 to 10 knots, increasing to 10 to 15 knots in the afternoon. Protected waters a moderate chance.

a slight chance of showers in the morning, then a chance of showers and thunderstorms in the afternoon. Monday night, west winds 5 to 10 knots. Protected waters, a light chop. A chance of showers and thunderstorms in the evening. Tuesday, west winds around 5 knots, increasing to 10 to 15 knots in the afternoon. Protected waters, a moderate chop. A slight chance of showers in the morning, then a chance of showers and thunderstorms in the afternoon. Tuesday night, west winds 5 to 10 knots, becoming northeast past midnight. Protected waters, a light chop. A chance of showers and thunderstorms. Wednesday, northeast winds 10 to 15 knots. Protected waters, a moderate chop. A slight chance of showers and thunderstorms in the afternoon. Wednesday night, northeast winds around 10 knots. Protected waters, a light chop. A slight chance of showers and thunderstorms in the evening. Thursday, east winds around 10 knots. Protected waters, a light chop. Thursday night, southeast winds 5 to 10 knots, becoming east after midnight. Protected waters, a light chop. The Surf Zone forecast. General outlook. A high risk of rip current continues for all area beaches. Southwesterly winds around 10 to 15 miles an hour and surf around 2 to 3 feet will continue for the next few days, leading to a high risk of rip current through at least Monday. The only exception is Franklin County. At the coordination of beach safety officials, the high risk has been canceled for today and Monday. Please heed the beach flags and advice of local beach officials. Based on communication with area beach officials, the following flags are flying at area beaches: Walton, Red Bay, Red State Park Golf Beaches, Red West Facing Golf Beaches, Red South Facing Golf Beaches, Red Franklin, Red. Flight information for Sunday, May 31st, 2026. 8 marks River entrance. High 3:30 a.m., low 8:21 a.m., high 2:24 p.m., low 9:44 p.m. Apalachicola. High 7:06 a.m., low 9:39 a.m., high 2:50 p.m., low 11:51 p.m. St. Andrews Bay of Panama City. High 9:28 a.m., low 9:07 p.m. Note that the times of high and low tide are 3 minutes. May 31st, 2026, sunrise 6:46 a.m. Eastern Daylight Time, sunset 8:34 p.m. Eastern Daylight Time. 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A strong thunderstorm will impact north central Gadsden, southern Decatur, and southeastern Seminole counties through 2:30 p.m. Eastern Daylight Time. At 1:45 p.m. Eastern Daylight Time, Doppler radar was tracking a strong thunderstorm 9 miles northeast of Chattahoochee, or 12 miles southwest of Bainbridge, moving east at 25 miles per hour. Hazard, wind gusts up to 40.

Recovery. Downtown. Consider seeking shelter inside a building. Torrential rainfall with this storm and may lead to localized flooding. Do not drive your vehicle through flooded roadways. Sunny.

temperature was 83 degrees. The wind was southwest at 13 miles an hour. At Albany, light rain was falling. The temperature was 78 degrees. The wind was north at 10 miles an hour. The report from Valdosta was not available. Over the marine area, at the buoy south of Apalachicola, winds were northwest at 6 knots and seas were 2 feet. At the buoy south of Panama City, winds were southwest at 6 knots and seas were 2 feet. At the buoy south of Pensacola, winds were southwest at 12 knots and seas were 2 feet. The forecast for the local area. Today, partly sunny. Thunderstorms may produce heavy rainfall this afternoon. Highs in the upper 80s. West winds 5 to 10 miles per hour. Chance of rain 50%. Tonight, mostly cloudy with a chance of shower. A chance of thunderstorms. Some thunderstorms may produce heavy rainfall in the evening. Lows in the mid-70s. Southwest winds 5 to 10 miles per hour. Chance of rain 50%. Monday, partly sunny with a chance of showers and thunderstorms. Highs in the lower 90s. Northwest winds 5 to 10 miles per hour. Chance of rain 40%. Monday night, partly cloudy. A chance of showers and thunderstorms in the evening. Lows in the mid-70s. West winds 5 to 10 miles per hour. Chance of rain 40%. Tuesday, mostly sunny. A slight chance of showers in the morning, then a chance of showers and thunderstorms in the afternoon. Highs in the lower 90s. West winds 5 to 10 miles per hour. Chance of rain 50%. Tuesday night, mostly cloudy with a chance of showers. A chance of thunderstorms, mainly in the evening. Lows in the upper 60s. Chance of rain 50%. Wednesday, partly sunny. Highs in the lower 80s. Wednesday night and Thursday, partly cloudy. Lows in the lower 60s. Highs in the mid-80s. Thursday night and Friday, mostly clear. Lows in the mid-60s. Highs in the upper 80s. Friday night, mostly clear in the evening, then becoming partly cloudy. Lows in the upper 60s. Saturday, mostly sunny. A slight chance of showers and thunderstorms in the afternoon. Highs in the upper 80s. Chance of rain 20%. The coastal waters forecast for the following: waters from Swampy River to Apalachicola, Florida, extending from 20 to 60 nautical miles, waters from Okaloosa Walton County line to Mexico Beach 20 to 60 nautical miles, and waters from Mexico Beach to Apalachicola 20 to 60 nautical miles. West of today, southwest winds 5 to 10 knots. Seas 1 to 2 feet. Wave detail, west 1 foot at 4 seconds and south 2 feet at 7 seconds. A slight chance of showers early this morning. Tonight, southwest winds around 10 knots. Seas 1 foot or less. Wave detail, west 2 feet at 3 seconds and south 2 feet at 7 seconds. A slight chance of showers after midnight. Monday, west winds 10 to 15 knots. Seas 1 foot or less. Wave detail, west 2 feet at 4 seconds and south 1 foot at 8 seconds. A slight chance of showers. Monday night, west winds 10 to 15 knots. Seas 1 foot or less. Wave detail, west 2 feet at 4 seconds and south 1 foot at 7 seconds. A slight chance of showers after midnight. Tuesday, west winds 10 to 15 knots. Seas 1 foot or less. Wave detail, west 2 feet at 4 seconds and south 1 foot at 7 seconds. A slight chance of showers. Tuesday night, west winds 10 to 15 knots, becoming northwest after midnight. Seas around 3 feet on the evening, then 1 foot or less. Wave detail, west 2 feet at 4 seconds and south 1 foot at 7 seconds. A chance of thunderstorms. A chance of showers in the evening, then showers likely after midnight. Wednesday, northeast winds 15 to 20 knots. Seas 3 to 4 feet. A chance of thunderstorms. Showers likely, mainly in the morning. Wednesday night, east winds 15 to 20 knots. Seas 3 to 5 feet, occasionally to 6 feet. A chance of showers with a slight chance of thunderstorms. Thursday, east winds 15 to 20 knots. Seas 3 to 5 feet, occasionally to 6 feet. A slight chance of thunderstorms in the morning. A slight chance of showers. Thursday night, east winds 10 to 15 knots. Seas 3 to 4 feet,

sea siren and near thunderstorm. The coastal waters forecast for the following coastal waters from Okaloosa, Walton County, line to Mexico Beach, out to 20 nautical miles. Coastal waters from Mexico Beach, out to 20 nautical miles. West of today, west winds 5 to 10 knots, becoming southwest 10 to 15 knots late. Seas 1 to 2 feet. Wave detail, southwest 2 feet at 5 seconds. Coastal waters normal chop. That's my chance of channel 4 with the sun. Wave 1 foot or less. Wave detail. Southwest 2 feet at 4 seconds and south 1 foot at 7 seconds. Protected waters a moderate chop. A slight chance of showers after midnight. Monday, west wind 10 to 15 knots. Wave 1 foot or less. Wave detail. Southwest 2 feet at 5 seconds. Protected waters a moderate chop. A chance of thunderstorms. A chance of showers, mainly in the morning. Monday night, west wind 10 to 15 knots. Wave 1 foot or less. Wave detail, west 2 feet at 4 seconds and south 1 foot at 7 seconds. Protected waters a moderate chop. A chance of showers, mainly in the evening. Tuesday, west wind 10 to 15 knots. Wave 1 foot or less. Wave detail, west 2 feet at 4 seconds and south 1 foot at 7 seconds. A slight chance of showers. A chance of thunderstorms in the afternoon. Tuesday night, west winds 15 to 20 knots, becoming north 10 to 15 knots. South 1 foot at 7 seconds, becoming west 2 feet at 4 seconds, and northeast 1 foot at 2 seconds. Protected water is choppy. Showers likely with a chance of thunderstorms. Wednesday, northeast winds 15 to 20 miles. Seas around 3 feet. Protected waters and thunderstorms, mainly in the morning. Wednesday night, east winds 15 to 20 knots. Seas 3 to 4 feet. Protected waters. A slight chance of thunderstorms in the evening. A slight chance of showers. Thursday, east winds 15 to 20 knots. Seas 3 to 4 feet. Protected waters choppy. A slight chance of showers. Thursday night, east wind 10 to 15 knots. Seas 3 to 4 feet. Protected waters a moderate chop. A slight chance of showers after midnight. Winds and waves higher and near thunderstorms. The coastal waters forecast for the following St. Andrews Bay waterways. West of today, southwest winds 5 to 10 knots. Protected waters a light chop. A slight chance of showers this afternoon. Tonight, west winds 5 to 10 knots. Protected waters a light chop. A chance of showers and thunderstorms after midnight. Monday, west winds 5 to 10 knots, increasing to 10 to 15 knots in the afternoon. Protected waters a moderate chop. A slight chance of showers in the morning, then a chance of showers and thunderstorms in the afternoon. Monday night, west winds 5 to 10 knots. Protected waters a light chop. A chance of showers and thunderstorms in the evening. Tuesday, west winds around 5 knots, increasing to 10 to 15 knots in the afternoon. Protected waters a moderate chop. A slight chance of showers in the morning, then a chance of showers and thunderstorms in the afternoon. Tuesday night, west winds 5 to 10 knots, becoming northeast after midnight. Protected waters a light chop. A chance of showers and thunderstorms. Wednesday, northeast winds 10 to 15 knots. Protected waters a moderate chop. A slight chance of showers and thunderstorms in the afternoon. Wednesday night, northeast winds around 10 knots. Protected waters a light chop. A slight chance of showers and thunderstorms in the evening. Thursday, east winds around 10 knots. Protected waters a light chop. Thursday night, southeast winds 5 to 10 knots, becoming east after midnight. Protected waters a light chop. Winds and waves higher and near thunderstorms. The tropical weather outlook. For the North Atlantic, Caribbean Sea, and the Gulf of America, tropical cyclone formation is not expected during the next 7 days. The Tallahassee climate summary for yesterday, May 30, 2026. Yesterday's high temperature was 90 degrees. This time the normal high of 90. Yesterday's low temperature was 75 degrees. This low

7 degrees above the normal low of 68. 0.09 inches of precipitation fell yesterday, which brings the monthly total to 5.27 inches. This is 2.08 inches above the normal amount of 3.19 inches for May. The total precipitation for the year now stands at 12.18 inches, which is 8.47 inches below normal. The normal high temperature for today is 90 degrees, and the normal low is 68. The record high for today is 100, which occurred in 1945, and the record low is 51, which occurred in 1971. Sunrise today is at 6:36 a.m. and sunset is at 8:34 p.m. Thank you.

9:39 a.m. High 2:50 p.m. Low 11:51 p.m. St. Andrews Bay of Panama City. High 9:28 a.m. Low 9:07 p.m. Note that the times of high and low 2 p.m. Low 11:51 p.m. St. Andrews Bay of Panama City. High 9:28 a.m. Low 9:07 p.m. Note that the times of high and low tide are 3 minutes earlier at Channel Point than at the St. Mark's River entrance. The average water temperature at Apalachicola was 82.4 degrees. Sunrise and sunset in Tallahassee. May 31, 2026, sunrise 6:36 a.m. Eastern Daylight Time, sunset 8:34 p.m. Eastern Daylight Time. 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The latest weather and forecast information can also be accessed by calling our automated forecast line at 850-942-8851. The current time is 2:33 p.m. Eastern Daylight Time. These are the 2 p.m. Eastern Daylight Time conditions. At the Tallahassee Airport, it was partly sunny. The temperature was 88 degrees. The wind was west at 9 miles an hour. At Florida State University, the temperature was 88 degrees. The wind was west at 7 miles an hour. At Apalachicola, it was sunny. The temperature was 87 degrees. The wind was southwest at 15 miles an hour. At Panama City Northwest, it was mostly sunny. The temperature was 84 degrees. The wind was southwest at 8 miles an hour. At Dothan, it was partly sunny. The temperature was 83 degrees. The wind was southwest at 13 miles an hour. At Albany, light rain was falling. The temperature was 78 degrees. The wind was north at 10 miles an hour. The report from Valdosta was not available. Over the marine area, at the buoy south of Apalachicola, winds were northwest at 6 knots and seas were 2 feet. At the buoy south of Panama City, winds were southwest at 6 knots and seas were 2 feet. At the buoy south of Pensacola, winds were southwest at 12 knots and seas were 2 feet. The forecast for the local area. Tonight, mostly cloudy. Showers and thunderstorms likely, mainly this evening. Lows in the lower 70s. West winds around 5 miles per hour. Chance of rain 70%. Monday, partly sunny. A slight chance of showers and thunderstorms in the morning, then a chance of showers and thunderstorms in the afternoon. Highs in the lower 90s. West winds 5 to 10 miles per hour. Chance of rain 40%. Monday night, mostly cloudy. Lows in the lower 70s. West winds around 5 miles per hour. Tuesday, partly sunny. A slight chance of showers in the morning, then showers likely with a chance of thunderstorms in the afternoon. Highs in the lower 90s. Northwest winds around 5 miles.

Tuesday night, a chance of thunderstorms in the evening. Showers likely. Lows in the upper 60s. Northeast winds 5 to 10 miles per hour with gusts up to 20 miles per hour. Chance of rain 60%. Wednesday, mostly sunny. A slight chance of showers in the morning. Highs in the lower 80s. Chance of rain 20%. Wednesday night, partly cloudy. Lows in the lower 60s. Thursday through Friday, mostly clear. Highs in the upper 80s. Lows in the mid-60s. Friday night through Sunday, mostly cloudy. Lows in the upper 60s. Highs around 90. The coastal waters forecast for the following. Waters from Swanson River to Atlanta, from 20 to 60 nautical miles. Waters from Oklahoma to Walton County line to Mexico Beach, 20 to 60 nautical miles. And waters from Mexico Beach to Apalachicola, 20 to 60 nautical miles. West of today, southwest winds 5 to 10 knots. Seas 1 to 2 feet. Wave detail, west 1 foot at 4 seconds and south 2 feet at 7 seconds. A slight chance of showers early this morning. Tonight, southwest winds around 10 knots. Seas 1 foot or less. Wave detail, west 2 feet at 3 seconds and south 2 feet at 7 seconds. A slight chance of showers after midnight. Monday, west winds 10 to 15 knots. Seas 1 foot or less. Wave detail, west 2 feet at 4 seconds and south 1 foot at 8 seconds. A slight chance of showers. Monday night, west winds 10 to 15 knots. Seas 1 foot or less. Wave detail, west 2 feet at 4 seconds and south 1 foot at 7 seconds. A slight chance of showers after midnight. Tuesday, west winds 10 to 15 knots. Seas 1 foot or less. Wave detail, west 2 feet at 4 seconds and south 1 foot at 7 seconds. A slight chance of showers. Tuesday night, west winds 10 to 15 knots, becoming northwest after midnight. Seas around 3 feet in the evening, then 1 foot or less. Wave detail, west 2 feet at 4 seconds and south 1 foot at 7 seconds. A chance of thunderstorms. A chance of showers in the evening, then showers likely after midnight. Wednesday, northeast winds 15 to 20 knots. Seas 3 to 4 feet. A chance of thunderstorms.

local loose of Walton County line to Mexico Beach, out to 20 nautical miles, and coastal waters from Mexico Beach to Apalachicola, out to 20 nautical miles. West of today, west winds 5 to 10 knots, becoming southwest 10 to 15 knots late. Seas 1 to 2 feet. Wave detail, southwest 2 feet at 5 seconds. Protected water is a moderate chop. A slight chance of showers early this morning. Tonight, west winds 10 to 15 knots. Waves 1 foot or less. Wave detail, southwest 2 feet at 4 seconds and south 1 foot at 7 seconds. Protected water is a moderate chop. A slight chance of showers after midnight. Monday, west wind 10 to 15 knots. Waves 1 foot or less. Wave detail, southwest 2 feet at 5 seconds. Protected water is a moderate chop. A chance of thunderstorms. A chance of showers, mainly in the morning. Monday night, west wind 10 to 15 knots. Waves 1 foot or less. Wave detail, west 2 feet at 4 seconds and south 1 foot at 7 seconds. Protected water is a moderate chop. A chance of showers, mainly in the evening. Tuesday, west wind 10 to 15 knots. Waves 1 foot or less. Wave detail, west 2 feet at 4 seconds and south 1 foot at 7 seconds. Protected water is a moderate chop. A slight chance of showers. A chance of thunderstorms in the afternoon. Tuesday night, west winds 15 to 20 knots, becoming north 10 to 15 knots after midnight. Seas around 3 feet in the evening, then 1 foot or less. Wave detail, west 3 feet at 4 seconds and south 1 foot at 7 seconds.

becoming west 2 feet at 4 seconds and northeast 1 foot at 2 seconds. Protected water is choppy. Shower likely with a chance of thunderstorms. Wednesday, northeast winds 15 to 20 knots. Seas around 3 feet. Protected water is choppy. A chance of showers and thunderstorms, mainly in the morning. Wednesday night, east winds 15 to 20 knots. Seas 3 to 4 feet. Protected water is choppy. A slight chance of thunderstorms in the evening. A slight chance of showers. Thursday, east winds 15 to 20 knots. Seas 3 to 4 feet. Protected water is choppy. A slight chance of showers. Thursday night, east winds 10 to 15 knots. Seas 3 to 4 feet. Protected water is a moderate chop. A slight chance of showers after midnight. Winds and waves higher and near thunderstorms. The coastal waters forecast for the following St. Andrews Bay waterways. West of today, southwest winds 5 to 10 knots. Protected water is a light chop. A slight chance of showers this afternoon. Tonight, west winds 5 to 10 knots. Protected water is a light chop. A chance of showers and thunderstorms after midnight. Monday, west winds 5 to 10 knots, increasing to 10 to 15 knots in the afternoon. Protected water is a moderate chop. A slight chance of showers in the morning, then a chance of showers and thunderstorms in the afternoon. Monday night, west winds 5 to 10 knots. Protected water is a light chop. A chance of showers and thunderstorms in the evening. Tuesday, west winds around 5 knots, increasing to 10 to 15 knots in the afternoon. Protected water is a moderate chop. A slight chance of showers in the morning, then a chance of showers and thunderstorms in the afternoon. Tuesday night, west winds 5 to 10 knots, becoming northeast after midnight. Protected water is a light chop. A chance of showers and thunderstorms. Wednesday, northeast winds 10 to 15 knots. Protected water is a moderate chop. A slight chance of showers and thunderstorms in the afternoon. Wednesday night, northeast winds around 10 knots. Protected water is a light chop. A slight chance of showers and thunderstorms in the evening. Thursday, east winds around 10 knots. Protected water is a light chop. Thursday night, southeast winds 5 to 10 knots, becoming east after midnight. Protected water is a light chop. Winds and waves higher and near thunderstorms. The Tropical Weather Outlook. For the North Atlantic, Caribbean Sea and the Gulf of America, tropical cyclone formation is not expected during the next 7 days. The Surf Zone Forecast General Outlook, a high risk of rip currents continues for all area beaches. Southwesterly winds around 10 to 15 miles an hour and surf around 2 to 3 feet will continue for the next few days, leading to a high risk of rip currents through at least Monday. The only exception is Franklin County. After coordination with beach safety officials, the high risk has been canceled for today and Monday. Please heed the beach flags and advice of local beach officials. Based on communication with area beach officials, the following flags are flying at area beaches: Walton, Red Bay, Red State Park Golf Beaches, Red West Facing Golf Beaches, Red South Facing Golf Beaches, Red Franklin, Red. Tide information for Sunday, May 31st, 2026. St. Mark's River entrance. High 3:30 a.m., low 8:21 a.m., high 2:24 p.m., low 9:44 p.m. Apalachicola. High 7:06 a.m., low 9:39 a.m., high 2:50 p.m., low 11:51 p.m. St. Andrews Bay at Panama City. High 9:28 a.m., low 9:07 p.m. Note that the times of high and low tide are 3 minutes earlier at Shell Point than at the St. Mark's River entrance. The average water temperature at Apalachicola was 82.4 degrees. Sunrise and sunset in Tallahassee. May 31, 2026, sunrise 6:36 a.m. Eastern Daylight Time, sunset 8:34 p.m. Eastern Daylight Time. 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The latest weather and forecast information can also be accessed by calling our automated forecast line at 850-942-8851. The current time is 2:45 p.m. Eastern Daylight Time. These are the 2 p.m. Eastern Daylight Time conditions. At the Tallahassee Airport, it was partly sunny. The temperature was 88 degrees.
was west at 9 miles an hour. In Florida State University, the temperature was 88 degrees. The wind was west at 7 miles an hour. At Apalachicola, it was sunny. The temperature was 87 degrees. The wind was southwest at 15 miles an hour. At Panama City Northwest, it was mostly sunny. The temperature was 84 degrees. The wind was southwest at 8 miles an hour. At Dothan, it was partly sunny. The temperature was 83 degrees. The wind was southwest at 13 miles an hour. At Albany, light rain was falling. The temperature was 78 degrees. The wind was north at 10 miles an hour. The report from Valdosta was not available. Over the marine area, at the buoy south of Apalachicola, winds were northwest at 6 knots and seas were 2 feet. At the buoy south of Panama City, winds were southwest at 6 knots and seas were 2 feet. At the buoy south of Pensacola, winds were southwest at 12 knots and seas were 2 feet. The forecast for the local area. Tonight, mostly cloudy. Showers and thunderstorms likely, mainly this evening. Lows in the lower 70s. West winds around 5 miles per hour. Chance of rain 70%. Monday, partly sunny. A slight chance of showers and thunderstorms in the morning, then a chance of showers and thunderstorms in the afternoon. Highs in the lower 90s. West winds 5 to 10 miles per hour. Chance of rain 40%. Monday night, mostly cloudy. Lows in the lower 70s. West winds around 5 miles per hour. Tuesday, partly sunny. A slight chance of showers in the morning, then showers likely with a chance of thunderstorms in the afternoon. Highs in the lower 90s. Northwest winds around 5 miles per hour. Chance of rain 60%. Tuesday night, a chance of thunderstorms in the evening. Showers likely. Lows in the upper 60s. Northeast winds 5 to 10 miles per hour with gusts up to 20 miles per hour. Chance of rain 60%. Wednesday, mostly sunny. A slight chance of showers in the morning. Highs in the lower 80s. Chance of rain 20%. Wednesday night, partly cloudy. Lows in the lower 60s. Thursday through Friday, mostly clear. Highs in the upper 80s. Lows in the mid 60s. Friday night through Sunday, partly cloudy. Lows in the upper 60s. Highs around 90. The coastal waters forecast for the following: waters from Swampy River to Apalachicola, Florida, extending from 20 to 60 nautical miles, waters from Okaloosa Walton County line to Mexico Beach 20 to 60 nautical miles, and waters from Mexico Beach to Apalachicola 20 to 60 nautical miles. West of today, southwest winds 5 to 10 knots. Seas 1 to 2 feet. Wave detail, west 1 foot at 4 seconds and south 2 feet at 7 seconds. A slight chance of showers early this morning. Tonight, southwest winds around 10 knots. Seas 1 foot or less. Wave detail, west 2 feet at 3 seconds and south 2 feet at 7 seconds. A slight chance of showers after midnight. Monday, west winds 10 to 15 knots. Seas 1 foot or less. Wave detail, west 2 feet at 4 seconds and south 1 foot at 8 seconds. A slight chance of showers. Monday night, west winds 10 to 15 knots. Seas 1 foot or less. Wave detail, west 2 feet at 4 seconds and south 1 foot at 7 seconds. A slight chance of showers after midnight. Tuesday, west winds 10 to 15 knots. Seas 1 foot or less. Wave detail, west 2 feet at 4 seconds and south 1 foot at 7 seconds. A slight chance of showers. Tuesday night, west winds 10 to 15 knots, becoming northwest after midnight. Seas around 3 feet in the evening, then 1 foot or less. Wave detail, west 2 feet at 4 seconds and south 1 foot at 7 seconds. A chance of thunderstorms. A chance of showers in the evening, then showers likely after midnight. Wednesday, northeast winds 15 to 20 knots. Seas 3 to 4 feet. A chance of thunderstorms. Showers likely, mainly in the morning. Wednesday night, east winds 15 to 20 knots. Seas 3 to 5 feet, occasionally to 6 feet. A chance of showers with a slight chance of thunderstorms. Thursday, east winds 15 to 20 knots. Seas 3 to 5 feet, occasionally to 6 feet. A slight chance of thunderstorms in the morning. A slight chance of showers. Thursday night, east winds 10 to 15.

Key knots. Seas 3 to 4 feet. A slight chance of showers. Winds and seas higher and near thunderstorms. The coastal waters forecast for the following. Coastal waters from Okaloosa Walton County line to Mexico Beach out to 20 nautical miles, and coastal waters from Mexico Beach to Apalachicola out to 20 nautical miles. West of today, west winds 5 to 10 knots, becoming southwest 10 to 15 knots late. Seas 1 to 2 feet. Wave detail, southwest 2 feet at 5 seconds. Protected waters a moderate chop. A slight chance of showers early this morning. Tonight, west winds 10 to 15 knots. Waves 1 foot or less. Wave detail, southwest 2 feet at 4 seconds and south 1 foot at 7 seconds. Protected waters a moderate chop. A slight chance of showers after midnight. Monday, west winds 10 to 15 knots. Waves 1 foot or less. Wave detail, southwest 2 feet at 5 seconds. Protected waters a moderate chop. A chance of thunderstorms. A chance of showers, mainly in the morning. Monday night, west winds 10 to 15 knots. Waves 1 foot or less. Wave detail, west 2 feet at 4 seconds and south 1 foot at 7 seconds. Protected waters a moderate chop. A chance of showers, mainly in the evening. Tuesday, west winds 10 to 15 knots. Waves 1 foot or less. Wave detail, west 2 feet at 4 seconds and south 1 foot at 7 seconds. Protected waters a moderate chop. A slight chance of showers. A chance of thunderstorms in the afternoon. Tuesday night, west winds 15 to 20 knots, becoming north 10 to 15 knots after midnight. Seas around 3 feet in the evening, then 1 foot or less. Wave detail, west 3 feet at 4 seconds and south 1 foot at 7 seconds, becoming west 2 feet at 4 seconds and northeast 1 foot at 2 seconds. Protected waters choppy. Showers likely with a chance of thunderstorms. Wednesday, northeast winds 15 to 20 knots. Seas around 3 feet. Protected waters choppy. A chance of showers and thunderstorms, mainly in the morning. Wednesday night, east winds 15 to 20 knots. Seas 3 to 4 feet. Protected waters choppy. A slight chance of thunderstorms in the evening. A slight chance of showers. Thursday, east winds 15 to 20 knots. Seas 3 to 4 feet. Protected waters choppy. A slight chance of showers. Thursday night, east winds 10 to 15 knots. Seas 3 to 4 feet. Protected waters a moderate chop. A slight chance of showers after midnight. Winds and waves higher and near thunderstorms. The coastal waters forecast for the following St. Andrews Bay waterways. West of today, southwest winds 5 to 10 knots. Protected waters a light chop. A slight chance of showers this afternoon. Tonight, west winds 5 to 10 knots. Protected waters a light chop. A chance of showers and thunderstorms after midnight. Monday, west winds 5 to 10 knots, increasing to 10 to 15 knots in the afternoon. Protected waters a moderate chop. A slight chance of showers in the morning, then a chance of showers and thunderstorms in the afternoon. Monday night, west winds 5 to 10 knots. Protected waters a light chop. A chance of showers and thunderstorms in the evening. Tuesday, west winds around 5 knots, increasing to 10 to 15 knots in the afternoon. Protected waters a moderate chop. A slight chance of showers in the morning, then a chance of showers and thunderstorms in the afternoon. Tuesday night, west winds 5 to 10 knots, becoming northeast after midnight. Protected waters a light chop. A chance of showers and thunderstorms. Wednesday, northeast winds 10 to 15 knots. Protected waters a moderate chop. A slight chance of showers and thunderstorms in the afternoon. Wednesday night, northeast winds around 10 knots. Protected waters a light chop. A slight chance of showers and thunderstorms in the evening. Thursday, east winds around 10 knots. Protected waters a light chop. Thursday night, southeast winds 5 to 10 knots, becoming east after midnight. Protected waters a light chop. Winds and waves higher and near thunderstorms. The tropical weather outlook. For the North Atlantic, Caribbean Sea and the Gulf of America, tropical cyclone formation is not expected during the next 7 days. The surf zone forecasts general outlook, a high risk of rip currents continues for all area beaches.
southwesterly winds around 10 to 15 miles an hour and surf around 2 to 3 feet will continue for the next few days, leading to a high risk of rip currents through at least Monday. The only exception is Franklin County. After coordination with beach safety officials, the high risk has been canceled for today and Monday. Please heed the beach flags and advice of local beach officials. Based on communication with area beach officials, the following flags are flying at area beaches: Walton, Red Bay, Red State Park Golf Beaches, Red West Facing Golf Beaches, Red South Facing Golf Beaches, Red Franklin, Red. Tide information for Sunday, May 31st, 2026. St. Mark's River Entrance. High 3:30 a.m., low 8:21 a.m., high 2:24 p.m., low 9:44 p.m. Apalachicola. High 7:06 a.m., low 9:39 a.m., high 2:50 p.m., low 11:51 p.m. St. Andrews Bay of Panama City. High 9:28 a.m., low 9:07 p.m. Note that the times of high and low tide are 3 minutes earlier at Shell Point than at the St. Mark's River entrance. The average water temperature at Apalachicola was 82.4 degrees. Sunrise and sunset in Tallahassee. May 31st, 2026. Sunrise 6:36 a.m. Eastern Daylight Time, sunset 8:34 p.m. Eastern Daylight Time. 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The latest weather and forecast information can also be accessed by calling our automated forecast line at 850-942-8851. The current time is 2:57 p.m. Eastern Daylight Time. These are the 2 p.m. Eastern Daylight Time conditions. At the Tallahassee Airport, it was partly sunny. The temperature was 88 degrees. The wind was west at 9 miles an hour. At Florida State University, the temperature was 88 degrees. The wind was west at 7 miles an hour. At Apalachicola, it was sunny. The temperature was 87 degrees. The wind was southwest at 15 miles an hour. At Panama City Northwest, it was mostly sunny. The temperature was 84 degrees. The wind was southwest at 8 miles an hour. At Dothan, it was partly sunny. The temperature was 83 degrees. The wind was southwest at 13 miles an hour. At Albany, light rain was falling. The temperature was 78 degrees. The wind was north at 10 miles an hour. The report from Valdosta was not available. Over the marine area, at the buoy south of Apalachicola, winds were northwest at 6 knots and seas were 2 feet. At the buoy south of Panama City, winds were southwest at 6 knots and seas were 2 feet. At the buoy south of Pensacola, winds were southwest at 12 knots and seas were 2 feet. The forecast for the local area. Tonight, mostly cloudy. Showers and thunderstorms likely, mainly this evening. Lows in the lower 70s. West winds around 5 miles per hour. Chance of rain 70%. Monday, partly sunny. A slight chance of showers and thunderstorms in the morning, then a chance of showers and thunderstorms in the afternoon. Highs in the lower 90s. West winds 5 to 10 miles per hour. Chance of rain 40%. Monday night, mostly cloudy. Lows in the lower 70s. West winds around 5 miles per hour. Tuesday, partly sunny. A slight chance of showers in the morning, then showers likely with a chance of thunderstorms in the afternoon. Highs in the lower 90s. Northwest winds around 5 miles per hour. Chance of rain 60%. Tuesday night, a chance of thunderstorms in the evening. Showers likely. Lows in the upper 60s. Northeast winds 5 to 10 miles per hour with gusts up to 20 miles per hour. Chance of rain 60%. Wednesday, mostly sunny. A slight chance of showers in the morning. Highs in the lower 80s. Chance of rain 20%. Wednesday night, partly cloudy. Lows in the lower 60s. Thursday through Friday, mostly clear. Highs in the upper 80s. Lows in the mid 60s. Friday night through Sunday, partly cloudy. Lows in the upper 60s. Highs around 90. The coastal waters forecast.
For the following, waters from Swampy River to Apalachicola, Florida, extending from 20 to 60 nautical miles, waters from Okaloosa-Walton County line to Mexico Beach 20 to 60 nautical miles, and waters from Mexico Beach to Apalachicola 20 to 60 nautical miles. West

Today, southwest winds 5 to 10 knots. Seas 1 to 2 feet. Wave detail, west 1 foot at 4 seconds and south 2 feet at 7 seconds. A slight chance of showers early this morning. Tonight, southwest winds around 10 knots. Seas 1 foot or less. Wave detail, west 2 feet at 3 seconds and south 2 feet at 7 seconds. A slight chance of showers after midnight. Monday, west winds 10 to 15 knots. Seas 1 foot or less. Wave detail, west 2 feet at 4 seconds and south 1 foot at 8 seconds. A slight chance of showers. Monday night, west winds 10 to 15 knots. Seas 1 foot or less. Wave detail, west 2 feet at 4 seconds and south 1 foot at 7 seconds. A slight chance of showers after midnight. Tuesday, west winds 10 to 15 knots. Seas 1 foot or less. Wave detail, west 2 feet at 4 seconds and south 1 foot at 7 seconds. A slight chance of showers. Tuesday night, west winds 10 to 15 knots, becoming northwest after midnight. Seas around 3 feet in the evening, then 1 foot or less. Wave detail, west 2 feet at 4 seconds and south 1 foot at 7 seconds. A chance of thunderstorms. A chance of showers in the evening, then showers likely after midnight. Wednesday, northeast winds 15 to 20 knots. Seas 3 to 4 feet. A chance of thunderstorms. Showers likely, mainly in the morning. Wednesday night, east winds 15 to 20 knots. Seas 3 to 5 feet, occasionally to 6 feet. A chance of showers with a slight chance of thunderstorms. Thursday, east winds 15 to 20 knots. Seas 3 to 5 feet, occasionally to 6 feet. A slight chance of thunderstorms in the morning. A slight chance of showers. Thursday night, east winds 10 to 15 knots. Seas 3 to 4 feet. A slight chance of showers. Winds and seas higher and near thunderstorms. The coastal waters forecast for the following: coastal waters from Okaloosa, Walton County line to Mexico Beach out to 20 nautical miles, and coastal waters from Mexico Beach to Apalachicola out to 20 nautical miles. Rest of today, west winds 5 to 10 knots, becoming southwest 10 to 15 knots late. Seas 1 to 2 feet. Wave detail, southwest 2 feet at 5 seconds. Protected waters a moderate chop. A slight chance of showers early this morning. Tonight, west winds 10 to 15 knots. Waves 1 foot or less. Wave detail, southwest 2 feet at 4 seconds and south 1 foot at 7 seconds. Protected waters a moderate chop. A slight chance of showers after midnight. Monday, west winds 10 to 15 knots. Waves 1 foot or less. Wave detail, southwest 2 feet at 5 seconds. Protected waters a moderate chop. A chance of thunderstorms. A chance of showers, mainly in the morning. Monday night, west winds 10 to 15 knots. Waves 1 foot or less. Wave detail, west 2 feet at 4 seconds and south 1 foot at 7 seconds. Protected waters a moderate chop. A chance of showers, mainly in the evening. Tuesday, west winds 10 to 15 knots. Waves 1 foot or less. Wave detail, west 2 feet at 4 seconds and south 1 foot at 7 seconds. Protected waters a moderate chop. A slight chance of showers. A chance of thunderstorms in the afternoon. Tuesday night, west winds 15 to 20 knots, becoming north 10 to 15 knots after midnight. Seas around 3 feet in the evening, then 1 foot or less. Wave detail, west 3 feet at 4 seconds and south 1 foot at 7 seconds, becoming west 2 feet at 4 seconds and northeast 1 foot at 2 seconds. Protected waters choppy. Showers likely with a chance of thunderstorms. Wednesday, northeast winds 15 to 20 knots. Seas around 3 feet. Protected waters choppy. A chance of showers and thunderstorms, mainly in the morning. Wednesday night, east winds 15 to 20 knots. Seas 3 to 4 feet. Protected waters choppy. A slight chance of thunderstorms in the evening. A slight chance of showers. Thursday, east winds 15 to 20 knots. Seas 3 to 4 feet. Protected waters choppy. A slight chance of showers. Thursday night, east winds 10 to 15 knots. Seas 3 to 4 feet. Protected waters a moderate chop. A slight chance of showers after midnight. Winds and waves higher and near thunderstorms. The coastal waters forecast for the following: St. Andrews Bay water.

waves. Rest of today, southwest winds 5 to 10 knots. Protected waters, a light shop. A slight chance of showers this afternoon. Tonight, west winds 5 to 10 knots. Protected waters, a light shop. A chance of showers and thunderstorms after midnight. Monday, west winds 5 to 10 knots, increasing to 10 to 15 knots in the afternoon. Protected waters, a moderate shop. A slight chance of showers in the morning, then a chance of showers and thunderstorms in the afternoon. Monday night, west winds 5 to 10 knots. Protected waters, a light shop. A chance of showers and thunderstorms in the evening. Tuesday, west winds around 5 knots, increasing to 10 to 15 knots in the afternoon. Protected waters, a moderate shop. A slight chance of showers in the morning, then a chance of showers and thunderstorms in the afternoon. Tuesday night, west winds 5 to 10 knots, becoming northeast after midnight. Protected waters, a light shop. A chance of showers and thunderstorms. Wednesday, northeast winds 10 to 15 knots. Protected waters, a moderate shop. A slight chance of showers and thunderstorms in the afternoon. Wednesday night, northeast winds around 10 knots. Protected waters, a light shop. A slight chance of showers and thunderstorms in the evening. Thursday, east winds around 10 knots. Protected waters, a light shop. Thursday night, southeast winds 5 to 10 knots, becoming east after midnight. Protected waters, a light shop. Winds and waves higher and near thunderstorms. The Tropical Weather Outlook. For the North Atlantic, Caribbean Sea, and the Gulf of America, tropical cyclone formation is not expected during the next 7 days. The Surf Zone Forecast General Outlook, a high risk of rip current continues for all area beaches. Southwesterly winds around 10 to 15 miles an hour and surf around 2 to 3 feet will continue for the next few days, leading to a high risk of rip current through at least Monday. The only exception is Franklin County. After coordination with beach safety officials, the high risk has been canceled for today and Monday. Please heed the beach flags and advice of local beach officials. Based on communication with area beach officials, the following flags are flying at area beaches: Walton, Red Bay, Red State Park Gulf Beaches, Red West Facing Gulf Beaches, Red South Facing Gulf Beaches, Red Franklin, Red. Tide information for Sunday, May 31st, 2026. St. Mark's River entrance. High 3:30 a.m., low 8:21 a.m., high 2:24 p.m., low 9:44 p.m. Apalachicola. High 7:06 a.m., low 9:39 a.m., high 2:50 p.m., low 11:51 p.m. St. Andrews Bay of Panama City. High 9:28 a.m., low 9:07 p.m. Note that the times of high and low tide are 3 minutes earlier at Channel Point than at the St. Mark's River entrance. The average water temperature at Apalachicola was 82.4 degrees. Sunrise and sunset in Tallahassee. May 31, 2026. Sunrise 6:36 a.m. Eastern Daylight Time, sunset 8:34 p.m. Eastern Daylight Time. 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The latest weather and forecast information can also be accessed by calling our automated forecast line at 850-942-8851. The current time is 3:09 p.m. Eastern Daylight Time. These are the 3 p.m. Eastern Daylight Time conditions. At the Tallahassee Airport, it was partly sunny. The temperature was 88 degrees. The wind was northwest at 7 miles an hour. The report from Florida State University was not available. At Apalachicola, it was mostly sunny. The temperature was 88 degrees. The wind was southwest at 14 miles an hour. At Panama City Northwest, it was mostly sunny. The temperature was 84 degrees. The wind was southwest at 8 miles an hour. At Dothan, it was partly sunny. The temperature was 85 degrees. The wind was southwest at 12 miles an hour. At Albany, it was mostly sunny. The temperature was 82 degrees. The wind was south at 8 miles an hour. At Valdosta, it was partly sunny. The temperature was 82 degrees. The wind was variable at 7 miles an hour. Over the marine area, at the buoy south of Apalachicola, winds were west at 4 knots. At the buoy south of Panama City, winds were west at 6 knots. At the buoy south of Pennsylvania,

likely. Lows in the upper 60s. Northeast winds 5 to 10 miles per hour with gusts up to 20 miles per hour. Chance of rain 60%. Wednesday, mostly sunny. A slight chance of showers in the morning. Highs in the lower 80s. Chance of rain 20%. Wednesday night, partly cloudy. Lows in the lower 60s. Thursday through Friday, mostly clear. Highs in the upper 80s. Lows in the mid 60s. Friday night through Sunday, partly cloudy. Lows in the upper 60s. Highs around 90. The coastal waters forecast for the following: waters from Swampy River to Apalachicola, Florida, extending from 20 to 60 nautical miles, waters from Okaloosa, Walton County line to Mexico Beach, 20 to 60 nautical miles, and waters from Mexico Beach to Apalachicola, 20 to 60 nautical miles. West of today, southwest winds 5 to 10 knots. Seas 1 to 2 feet. Wave detail, west 1 foot at 4 seconds and south 2 feet at 7 seconds. A slight chance of showers early this morning. Tonight, southwest winds around 10 knots. Seas 1 foot or less. Wave detail, west 2 feet at 3 seconds and south 2 feet at 7 seconds. A slight chance of showers after midnight. Monday, west winds 10 to 15 knots. Seas 1 foot or less. Wave detail, west 2 feet at 4 seconds and south 1 foot at 8 seconds. A slight chance of showers. Monday night, west winds 10 to 15 knots. Seas 1 foot or less. Wave detail, west 2 feet at 4 seconds and south 1 foot at 7 seconds. A slight chance of showers after midnight. Tuesday, west winds 10 to 15 knots. Seas 1 foot or less. Wave detail, west 2 feet at 4 seconds and south 1 foot at 7 seconds. A slight chance of showers. Tuesday night, west winds 10 to 15 knots, becoming northwest after midnight. Seas around 3 feet in the evening, then 1 foot or less. Wave detail, west 2 feet at 4 seconds and south 1 foot at 7 seconds. A chance of thunderstorms. A chance of showers in the evening, then showers likely after midnight. Wednesday, northeast winds 15 to 20 knots. Seas 3 to 4 feet. A chance of thunderstorms. Showers likely, mainly in the morning. Wednesday night, east winds 15 to 20 knots. Seas 3 to 5 feet, occasionally to 6 feet. A chance of showers with a slight chance of thunderstorms. Thursday, east winds 15 to 20 knots. Seas 3 to 5 feet, occasionally to 6 feet. A slight chance of thunderstorms in the morning. A slight chance of showers. Thursday night, east winds 10 to 15 knots. Seas 3 to 4 feet. A slight chance of showers. Winds and seas higher and near thunderstorms. The coastal waters forecast for the following: coastal waters from Okaloosa, Walton County line to Mexico Beach out to 20 nautical miles, and coastal waters from Mexico Beach to Apalachicola out to 20 nautical miles. West of today, west winds 5 to 10 knots, becoming southwest 10 to 15 knots late. Seas 1 to 2 feet. Wave detail, southwest 2 feet at 5 seconds. Protected waters a moderate chop. A slight chance of showers early this morning. Tonight, west winds 10 to 15 knots. Waves 1 foot or less. Wave detail, southwest 2 feet at 4 seconds and south 1 foot at 7 seconds. Protected waters a moderate chop. A slight chance of showers after midnight. Monday, west winds 10 to 15 knots. Waves 1 foot or less. Wave detail, southwest 2 feet at 5 seconds. Protected waters a moderate chop. A chance of thunderstorms. A chance of showers, mainly in the morning. Monday night, west winds 10 to 15 knots. Waves 1 foot or less. Wave detail, west 2 feet at 4 seconds and south 1 foot at 7 seconds. Protected waters a moderate chop. A chance of showers, mainly in the evening. Tuesday, west winds 10 to 15 knots. Waves 1 foot or less. Wave detail, west 2 feet at 4 seconds and south 1 foot at 7 seconds. Protected waters a moderate chop. A slight chance of showers. A chance of thunderstorms in the afternoon. Tuesday night, west winds 15 to 20 knots, becoming north 10 to 15 knots after midnight. Seas around 3 feet in the evening, then 1 foot or less. Wave detail, west 3 feet at 4 seconds and south 1 foot at 7 seconds, becoming west 2 feet at 4 seconds and northeast 1 foot at 2 seconds.

protected waters choppy. Showers likely with a chance of thunderstorms. Wednesday, northeast winds 15 to 20 knots. Seas around 3 feet. Protected waters choppy. A chance of showers and thunderstorms, mainly in the morning. Wednesday night, east winds 15 to 20 knots. Seas 3 to 4 feet. Protected waters choppy. A slight chance of thunderstorms in the evening. A slight chance of showers. Thursday, east winds 15 to 20 knots. Seas 3 to 4 feet. Protected waters choppy. A slight chance of showers. Thursday night, east winds 10 to 15 knots. Seas 3 to 4 feet. Protected waters a moderate chop. A slight chance of showers after midnight. Winds and waves higher and near thunderstorms. The coastal waters forecast for the following St. Andrews Bay waterways. West of today, southwest winds 5 to 10 knots. Protected waters a light chop. A slight chance of showers this afternoon. Tonight, west winds 5 to 10 knots. Protected waters a light chop. A chance of showers and thunderstorms after midnight. Monday, west winds 5 to 10 knots, increasing to 10 to 15 knots in the afternoon. Protected waters a moderate chop. A slight chance of showers in the morning, then a chance of showers and thunderstorms in the afternoon. Monday night, west winds 5 to 10 knots. Protected waters a light chop. A chance of showers and thunderstorms in the evening. Tuesday, west winds around 5 knots, increasing to 10 to 15 knots in the afternoon. Protected waters a moderate chop. A slight chance of showers in the morning, then a chance of showers and thunderstorms in the afternoon. Tuesday night, west winds 5 to 10 knots, becoming northeast after midnight. Protected waters a light chop. A chance of showers and thunderstorms. Wednesday, northeast winds 10 to 15 knots. Protected waters a moderate chop. A slight chance of showers and thunderstorms in the afternoon. Wednesday night, northeast winds around 10 knots. Protected waters a light chop. A slight chance of showers and thunderstorms in the evening. Thursday, east winds around 10 knots. Protected waters a light chop. Thursday night, southeast winds 5 to 10 knots, becoming east after midnight. Protected waters a light chop. Winds and waves higher and near thunderstorms. The Tropical Weather Outlook. For the North Atlantic, Caribbean Sea, and the Gulf of America, tropical cyclone formation is not expected during the next 7 days. The Surf Zone Forecast General Outlook. A high risk of rip currents continues for all area beaches. Southwesterly winds around 10 to 15 miles an hour and surf around 2 to 3 feet will continue for the next few days, leading to a high risk of rip currents through at least Monday. The only exception is Franklin County. After coordination with beach safety officials, the high risk has been canceled for today and Monday. Please heed the beach flags and advice of local beach officials. Based on communication with area beach officials, the following flags are flying at area beaches: Walton, Red Bay, Red State Park Golf Beaches, Red West Facing Golf Beaches, Red South Facing Golf Beaches, Red Franklin, Red. Tide information for Sunday, May 31st, 2026. St. Marks River entrance. High 3:30 a.m., low 8:21 a.m., high 2:24 p.m., low 9:44 p.m. Apalachicola. High 7:06 a.m., low 9:39 a.m., high 2:50 p.m., low 11:51 p.m. St. Andrews Bay at Panama City. High 9:28 a.m., low 9:07 p.m. Note that the times of high and low tide are 3 minutes earlier at Shell Point than at the St. Marks River entrance. The average water temperature at Apalachicola was 82.4 degrees. Sunrise and sunset in Tallahassee. May 31, 2026, sunrise 6:36 a.m. Eastern Daylight Time, sunset 8:34 p.m. Eastern Daylight Time. 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The latest weather and forecast information can also be accessed by calling our automated forecast line at 850-942-8851. The current time is 3:21 p.m. Eastern Daylight Time. These are the 3 p.m. Eastern Daylight Time conditions. At the Tallahassee Airport, it was partly sunny. The temperature was 88 degrees. The wind was northwest at 7 miles an hour.
At Florida State University, the temperature was 88 degrees. The wind was west at 5 miles an hour. At Apalachicola, it was mostly sunny. The temperature was 88 degrees. The wind was southwest at 14 miles an hour. At Panama City Northwest, it was mostly sunny. The temperature was 84 degrees. The wind was southwest at 8 miles an hour. At Dothan, it was mostly sunny. The temperature was 85 degrees. The wind was southwest at 12 miles an hour. At Albany, it was partly sunny. The temperature was 82 degrees. The wind was south at 8 miles an hour. At Valdosta, it was partly sunny. The temperature was 82 degrees. The wind was variable at 7 miles an hour. Over the marine area, at the buoy south of Apalachicola, winds were west at 4 knots. At the buoy south of Panama City, winds were west at 6 knots. At the buoy south of Pensacola, winds were southwest at 12 knots. The forecast for the local area. Tonight, mostly cloudy. Showers and thunderstorms likely, mainly this evening. Lows in the lower 70s. West winds around 5 miles per hour. Chance of rain 70%. Monday, partly sunny. A slight chance of showers and thunderstorms in the morning, then a chance of showers and thunderstorms in the afternoon. Highs in the lower 90s. West winds 5 to 10 miles per hour. Chance of rain 40%. Monday night, mostly cloudy. Lows in the lower 70s. West winds around 5 miles per hour. Tuesday, partly sunny. A slight chance of showers in the morning, then showers likely with a chance of thunderstorms in the afternoon. Highs in the lower 90s. Northwest winds around 5 miles per hour. Chance of rain 60%. Tuesday night, a chance of thunderstorms in the evening. Showers likely. Lows in the upper 60s. Northeast winds 5 to 10 miles per hour with gusts up to 20 miles per hour. Chance of rain 60%. Wednesday, mostly sunny. A slight chance of showers in the morning. Highs in the lower 80s. Chance of rain 20%. Wednesday night, partly cloudy. Lows in the lower 60s. Thursday through Friday, mostly clear. Highs in the upper 80s. Lows in the mid 60s. Friday night through Sunday, partly cloudy. Lows in the upper 60s. Highs around 90. The coastal waters forecast for the following: waters from Suwannee River to Apalachicola, Florida, extending from 20 to 60 nautical miles, waters from Okaloosa-Walton County line to Mexico Beach, 20 to 60 nautical miles, and waters from Mexico Beach to Apalachicola, 20 to 60 nautical miles. Rest of today, southwest winds 5 to 10 knots. Seas 1 to 2 feet. Wave detail, west 1 foot at 4 seconds and south 2 feet at 7 seconds. A slight chance of showers early this morning. Tonight, southwest winds around 10 knots. Seas 1 foot or less. Wave detail, west 2 feet at 3 seconds and south 2 feet at 7 seconds. A slight chance of showers after midnight. Monday, west winds 10 to 15 knots. Seas 1 foot or less. Wave detail, west 2 feet at 4 seconds and south 1 foot at 8 seconds. A slight chance of showers. Monday night, west winds 10 to 15 knots. Seas 1 foot or less. Wave detail, west 2 feet at 4 seconds and south 1 foot at 7 seconds. A slight chance of showers after midnight. Tuesday, west winds 10 to 15 knots. Seas 1 foot or less. Wave detail, west 2 feet at 4 seconds and south 1 foot at 7 seconds. A slight chance of showers. Tuesday night, west winds 10 to 15 knots, becoming northwest after midnight. Seas around 3 feet in the evening, then 1 foot or less. Wave detail, west 2 feet at 4 seconds and south 1 foot at 7 seconds. A chance of thunderstorms. A chance of showers in the evening, then showers likely after midnight. Wednesday, northeast winds 15 to 20 knots. Seas 3 to 4 feet. A chance of thunderstorms. Showers likely, mainly in the morning. Wednesday night, east winds 15 to 20 knots. Seas 3 to 5 feet, occasionally to 6 feet. A chance of showers with a slight chance of thunderstorms. Thursday, east winds 15 to 20 knots. Seas 3 to 5 feet, occasionally to 6 feet. A slight chance of thunderstorms in the morning. A slight chance of showers.
Thursday night, east winds 10 to 15 knots.

seas 3 to 4 feet. A slight chip of showers. Winds and seas higher and near thunderstorms. The coastal waters forecast for the following St. Andrews Bay waterways. Rest of today, southwest winds 5 to 10 knots. Protected waters, a light chop. A slight chance of showers this afternoon. Tonight, west winds 5 to 10 knots. Protected waters, a light chop. A chance of showers and thunderstorms after midnight. Monday, west winds 5 to 10 knots, increasing to 10 to 15 knots in the afternoon. Protected waters, a moderate chop. A slight chance of showers in the morning, then a chance of showers and thunderstorms in the afternoon. Monday night, west winds 5 to 10 knots. Protected waters, a light chop. A chance of showers and thunderstorms in the evening. Tuesday, west winds around 5 knots, increasing to 10 to 15 knots in the afternoon. Protected waters, a moderate chop. A slight chance of showers in the morning, then a chance of showers and thunderstorms in the afternoon. Tuesday night, west winds 5 to 10 knots, becoming northeast after midnight. Protected waters, a light chop. A chance of showers and thunderstorms. Wednesday, northeast winds 10 to 15 knots. Protected waters, a moderate chop. A slight chance of showers and thunderstorms in the afternoon. Wednesday night, northeast winds around 10 knots. Protected waters, a light chop. A slight chance of showers and thunderstorms in the evening. Thursday, east winds around 10 knots. Protected waters, a light chop. Thursday night, southeast winds 5 to 10 knots, becoming east after midnight. Protected waters, a light chop. Winds and waves higher and near thunderstorms. The coastal waters forecast for the following waters from Swampy River to Apalachicola, Florida, extending from 20 to 60 nautical miles, waters from Okaloosa, Walton County line to Mexico Beach, 20 to 60 nautical miles, and waters from Mexico Beach to Apalachicola, 20 to 60 nautical miles. Tonight, southwest winds around 10 knots. Seas 1 foot or less. Wave detail, west 2 feet at 3 seconds and south 2 feet at 7 seconds. Monday, west winds 10 to 15 knots. Seas 1 foot or less. Wave detail, west 2 feet at 4 seconds and south 1 foot at 8 seconds. Monday night, west winds 10 to 15 knots. Seas 1 foot or less. Wave detail, west 2 feet at 4 seconds and south 1 foot at 7 seconds. A slight chance of showers and thunderstorms after midnight. Tuesday, west winds 5 to 10 knots. Seas 1 foot or less. Wave detail, west 2 feet at 4 seconds and south 1 foot at 7 seconds. A slight chance of showers and thunderstorms. Tuesday night, west winds around 10 knots, becoming north after midnight. Seas 1 foot or less. Wave detail, west 2 feet at 4 seconds and south 1 foot at 7 seconds. Showers with a chance of thunderstorms. Wednesday, east winds 15 to 20 knots. Seas 3 to 5 feet, occasionally to 6 feet. Wave detail, northeast 3 feet at 4 seconds and south 2 feet at 7 seconds. Showers likely with a chance of thunderstorms in the morning, then a chance of showers with a slight chance of thunderstorms in the afternoon. Wednesday night, east winds 15 to 20 knots. Seas 4 to 6 feet, occasionally to 8 feet. A slight chance of thunderstorms in the evening. A slight chance of showers. Thursday, east winds 15 to 20 knots. Seas 3 to 5 feet, occasionally to 6 feet. A slight chance of showers. Thursday night, east winds 10 to 15 knots. Seas 3 to 5 feet, occasionally to 6 feet. A slight chance of showers. Friday, east winds 10 to 15 knots. Seas 3 to 5 feet, occasionally to 6 feet. A slight chance of showers. Friday night, southeast winds 10 to 15 knots, diminishing to 5 to 10 knots after midnight. Seas 3 to 4 feet. Winds and seas higher and near thunderstorms. The coastal waters forecast for the following. Coastal waters from Okaloosa, Walton County line to Mexico Beach out to 20 nautical miles, and coastal waters from Mexico Beach to Apalachicola out to 20 nautical miles. Tonight, west winds 10 to 15 knots. Waves 1 foot or less. Wave detail, southwest 2 feet at 4 seconds and south 1 foot at 7 seconds. Protected waters, a moderate chop. A slight chance of showers and thunderstorms late. Monday, west winds 10 to 15 knots. Waves 1 foot or less. Wave detail, southwest 2 feet at 5 seconds.

protected waters a moderate chop. A slight chance of showers and thunderstorms. Monday night, west winds 10 to 15 knots. Waves 1 foot or less. Wave detail, west 2 feet at 4 seconds and south 1 foot at 7 seconds. Protected waters a moderate chop. A slight chance of showers and thunderstorms after midnight. Tuesday, west winds 5 to 10 knots, increasing to 10 to 15 knots in the afternoon. Waves 1 foot or less. Wave detail, west 2 feet at 4 seconds and south 1 foot at 7 seconds. Protected waters a moderate chop. A slight chance of showers and thunderstorms in the morning, then a chance of showers and thunderstorms in the afternoon. Tuesday night, west winds 10 to 15 knots, becoming northeast after midnight. Waves 1 foot or less. Wave detail, west 2 feet at 4 seconds and northeast 1 foot at 2 seconds. Protected waters a moderate chop, becoming northeast after midnight. Waves 1 foot or less. Wave detail, west 2 feet at 4 seconds and northeast 1 foot at 2 seconds. Protected waters a moderate chop. Showers. A chance of thunderstorms, mainly in the evening. Wednesday, east winds 15 to 20 knots. Seas 3 to 4 feet. Wave detail, east 3 feet at 4 seconds and west 1 foot at 4 seconds. Protected waters choppy. A chance of showers with a slight chance of thunderstorms. Wednesday night, east winds 15 to 20 knots. Seas 3 to 4 feet. Protected waters choppy. A slight chance of showers and thunderstorms in the evening. Thursday, east winds 15 to 20 knots. Seas 3 to 4 feet. Protected waters choppy. A slight chance of showers in the afternoon. Thursday night, east winds 10 to 15 knots. Seas 3 to 4 feet. Protected waters a moderate chop. Friday, southeast winds 10 to 15 knots. Seas 3 to 4 feet. Protected waters a moderate chop. Friday night, south winds 10 to 15 knots, becoming southeast 5 to 10 knots after midnight. Seas 3 to 4 feet. Protected waters a moderate chop. Winds and waves higher in any of thunderstorms. The coastal waters forecast for the following St. Andrews Bay waterways. Tonight, west winds 5 to 10 knots. Protected waters a light chop. A slight chance of showers and thunderstorms. Monday, west winds 5 to 10 knots. Protected waters a light chop. A chance of showers and thunderstorms. Monday night, west winds 5 to 10 knots. Protected waters a light chop. A slight chance of showers and thunderstorms in the evening. Tuesday, west winds 5 to 10 knots. Protected waters a light chop. A slight chance of showers and thunderstorms in the morning, then a chance of showers and thunderstorms in the afternoon. Tuesday night, west winds 5 to 10 knots, becoming northeast after midnight. Protected waters a light chop. Showers likely. A chance of thunderstorms, mainly in the evening. Wednesday, east winds 10 to 15 knots. Protected waters a moderate chop. A slight chance of showers and thunderstorms. Wednesday night, east winds around 10 knots. Protected waters a light chop. A slight chance of showers and thunderstorms in the evening. Thursday, east winds around 10 knots. Protected waters a light chop. Thursday night, southeast winds 5 to 10 knots, becoming east after midnight. Protected waters a light chop. Friday, east winds 5 to 10 knots, becoming southeast in the afternoon. Protected waters a light chop. Friday night, south winds 5 to 10 knots, becoming east after midnight. Protected waters a light chop. Winds and waves higher and near thunderstorms. The Tropical Weather Outlook. For the North Atlantic, Caribbean Sea and the Gulf of America, tropical cyclone formation is not expected during the next 7 days. The Surf Zone Forecast General Outlook, a high risk of rip currents continues for all area beaches. Southwesterly winds around 10 to 15 miles an hour and surf around 2 to 3 feet will continue for the next few days, leading to a high risk of rip currents through at least Monday. The only exception is Franklin County. After coordination with beach safety officials, the high risk has been canceled for today and Monday. Please heed the beach flags and advice of local beach officials. Based on communication with area beach officials, the following flags are flying at area beaches: Walton, Red Bay, Red State Park Gulf Beaches, Red West Facing Gulf Beaches, Red South Facing Gulf Beaches, Red Franklin, Red. Tide information for Sunday, May 30th.

2026. Seat marks liver entrance. High 3:30 a.m., low 8:21 a.m., high 2:24 p.m., low 9:44 p.m. Apalachicola. High 7:06 a.m., low 9:39 a.m., high 2:50 p.m., low 11:51 p.m. St. Andrews Bay at Panama City. High 9:28 a.m., low 9:07 p.m. Note that the times of high and low tide are 3 minutes earlier at Shell Point than at the St. Marks River entrance. The average water temperature at Apalachicola was 82.4 degrees. Sunrise and sunset in Tallahassee. May 31, 2026, sunrise 6:36 a.m. Eastern Daylight Time, sunset 8:34 p.m. Eastern Daylight Time. 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The latest weather and forecast information can also be accessed by calling our automated forecast line at 850-942-8851. The current time is 3:38 p.m. Eastern Daylight Time. These are the 3 p.m. Eastern Daylight Time conditions. At the Tallahassee Airport, it was partly sunny. The temperature was 88 degrees. The wind was northwest at 7 miles an hour. At Florida State University, the temperature was 88 degrees. The wind was west at 5 miles an hour. At Apalachicola, it was mostly sunny. The temperature was 88 degrees. The wind was southwest at 14 miles an hour. At Panama City Northwest, it was mostly sunny. The temperature was 84 degrees. The wind was southwest at 8 miles an hour. At Dothan, it was mostly sunny. The temperature was 85 degrees. The wind was southwest at 12 miles an hour. At Albany, it was partly sunny. The temperature was 82 degrees. The wind was south at 8 miles an hour. At Valdosta, it was partly sunny. The temperature was 82 degrees. The wind was variable at 7 miles an hour. Over the marine area, at the buoy south of Apalachicola, winds were west at 4 knots. At the buoy south of Panama City, winds were west at 6 knots. At the buoy south of Pensacola, winds were southwest at 12 knots. The forecast for the local area. Tonight, mostly cloudy. Showers and thunderstorms likely, mainly this evening. Lows in the lower 70s. West winds around 5 miles per hour. Chance of rain 70%. Monday, partly sunny. A slight chance of showers and thunderstorms in the morning, then a chance of showers and thunderstorms in the afternoon. Highs in the lower 90s. West winds 5 to 10 miles per hour. Chance of rain 40%. Monday night, mostly cloudy. Lows in the lower 70s. West winds around 5 miles per hour. Tuesday, partly sunny. A slight chance of showers in the morning, then showers likely with a chance of thunderstorms in the afternoon. Highs in the lower 90s. Northwest winds around 5 miles per hour. Chance of rain 60%. Tuesday night, a chance of thunderstorms in the evening. Showers likely. Lows in the upper 60s. Northeast winds 5 to 10 miles per hour with gusts up to 20 miles per hour. Chance of rain 60%. Wednesday, mostly sunny. A slight chance of showers in the morning. Highs in the lower 80s. Chance of rain 20%. Wednesday night, partly cloudy. Thursday through Friday, mostly clear. Highs in the upper 80s. Lows in the mid 60s. Friday night through Sunday, partly cloudy. Lows in the upper 60s. Highs around 90. The coastal waters forecast for the following waters from Swanee River to Apalachicola, Florida, extending from 20 to 60 nautical miles, waters from Okaloosa-Walton County line to Mexico Beach 20 to 60 nautical miles, and waters from Mexico Beach to Apalachicola 20 to 60 nautical miles. Tonight, southwest winds around 10 knots. Seas 1 foot or less. Wave detail, west 2 feet at 3 seconds and south 2 feet at 7 seconds. Monday, west winds 10 to 15 knots. Seas 1 foot or less. Wave detail, west 2 feet at 4 seconds and south 1 foot at 8 seconds. Monday night, west winds 10 to 15 knots. Seas 1 foot or less. Wave detail, west 2 feet at 4 seconds and south 1 foot at 7 seconds.
a slight chance of showers and thunderstorms after midnight. Tuesday, west winds 5 to 10 knots. Seas 1 foot or less. Wave detail, west 2 feet at 4 seconds and south 1 foot at 7 seconds. A slight chance of showers and thunderstorms. Tuesday night, west winds around 10 knots, becoming north after midnight. Seas 1 foot or less. Wave detail, west 2 feet at 4 seconds and south 1 foot at 7 seconds. Showers with a chance of thunderstorms. Wednesday, east winds 15 to 20 knots. Seas 3 to 5 feet, occasionally to 6 feet. Wave detail, northeast 3 feet at 4 seconds and south 2 feet at 7 seconds. Showers likely with a chance of thunderstorms in the morning, then a chance of showers with a slight chance of thunderstorms in the afternoon. Wednesday night, east winds 15 to 20 knots. Seas 4 to 6 feet, occasionally to 8 feet. A slight chance of thunderstorms in the evening. A slight chance of showers. Thursday, east winds 15 to 20 knots. Seas 3 to 5 feet, occasionally to 6 feet. A slight chance of showers. Thursday night, east winds 10 to 15 knots. Seas 3 to 5 feet, occasionally to 6 feet. A slight chance of showers. Friday, east winds 10 to 15 knots. Seas 3 to 5 feet, occasionally to 6 feet. A slight chance of showers. Friday night, southeast winds 10 to 15 knots, diminishing to 5 to 10 knots after midnight. Seas 3 to 4 feet. Winds and seas higher and near thunderstorms. The coastal waters forecast for the following: coastal waters from Okaloosa Walton County line to Mexico Beach out to 20 nautical miles, and coastal waters from Mexico Beach to Apalachicola out to 20 nautical miles. Tonight, west winds 10 to 15 knots. Waves 1 foot or less. Wave detail, southwest 2 feet at 4 seconds and south 1 foot at 7 seconds. Protected waters a moderate chop. A slight chance of showers and thunderstorms late. Monday, west winds 10 to 15 knots. Waves 1 foot or less. Wave detail, southwest 2 feet at 5 seconds. Protected waters a moderate chop. A slight chance of showers and thunderstorms. Monday night, west winds 10 to 15 knots. Waves 1 foot or less. Wave detail, west 2 feet at 4 seconds and south 1 foot at 7 seconds. Protected waters a moderate chop. A slight chance of showers and thunderstorms after midnight. Tuesday, west winds 5 to 10 knots, increasing to 10 to 15 knots in the afternoon. Waves 1 foot or less. Wave detail, west 2 feet at 4 seconds and south 1 foot at 7 seconds. Protected waters a moderate chop. A slight chance of showers and thunderstorms in the morning, then a chance of showers and thunderstorms in the afternoon. Tuesday night, west winds 10 to 15 knots, becoming northeast after midnight. Waves 1 foot or less. Wave detail, west 2 feet at 4 seconds and northeast 1 foot at 2 seconds. Protected waters a moderate chop. Showers. A chance of thunderstorms, mainly in the evening. Wednesday, east winds 15 to 20 knots. Seas 3 to 4 feet. Wave detail, east 3 feet at 4 seconds and west 1 foot at 4 seconds. Protected waters choppy. A slight chance of showers and thunderstorms in the evening. Thursday, east winds 15 to 20 knots. Seas 3 to 4 feet. Protected waters choppy. A slight chance of showers in the afternoon. Thursday night, east winds 10 to 15 knots. Seas 3 to 4 feet. Protected waters a moderate chop. Friday, southeast winds 10 to 15 knots. Seas 3 to 4 feet. Protected waters a moderate chop. Friday night, south winds 10 to 15 knots, becoming southeast 5 to 10 knots after midnight. Seas 3 to 4 feet. Protected waters a moderate chop. Winds and waves higher and near thunderstorms. The coastal waters forecast for the following: St. Andrews Bay waterways. Tonight, west winds 5 to 10 knots. Protected waters a light chop. A slight chance of showers and thunderstorms. Monday, west winds 5 to 10 knots. Protected waters a light chop. A chance of showers and thunderstorms. Monday night, west winds 5 to 10 knots. Protected waters a light chop.
a slight chance of showers and thunderstorms in the evening. Tuesday, west winds 5 to 10 knots. Protected waters, a light chop. A slight chance of showers and thunderstorms in the morning, then a chance of showers and thunderstorms in the afternoon. Tuesday night, west winds 5 to 10 knots, becoming northeast after midnight. Protected waters, a light chop. Shower, likely. A chance of thunderstorms, mainly in the evening. Wednesday, east winds 10 to 15 knots. Protected waters, a moderate chop. A slight chance of showers and thunderstorms. Wednesday night, east winds around 10 knots. Protected waters, a light chop. A slight chance of showers and thunderstorms in the evening. Thursday, east winds around 10 knots. Protected waters, a light chop. Thursday night, southeast winds 5 to 10 knots, becoming east after midnight. Protected waters, a light chop. Friday, east winds 5 to 10 knots, becoming southeast in the afternoon. Protected waters, a light chop. Friday night, south winds 5 to 10 knots, becoming east after midnight. Protected waters, a light chop. Winds and waves higher and near thunderstorms. The Tropical Weather Outlook. For the North Atlantic, Caribbean Sea, and the Gulf of America, tropical cyclone formation is not expected during the next 7 days. The Surf Zone forecasts general outlook. A high risk of rip current continues for all area beaches. Southwesterly winds around 10 to 15 miles an hour and surf around 2 to 3 feet will continue for the next few days, leading to a high risk of rip current through at least Monday. The only exception is Franklin County. The high risk has been canceled for today and Monday. Please heed the beach flags and advice of local beach officials. Based on communication with area beach officials, the following flags are flying at area beaches: Walton, Red Bay, Red State Park Golf Beaches, Red West Facing Golf Beaches, Red South Facing Golf Beaches, Red Franklin, Red. Tide information for Sunday, May 31st, 2026. St. Marks River Entrance. High 3:30 a.m., low 8:21 a.m., high 2:24 p.m., low 9:44 p.m. Apalachicola. High 7:06 a.m., low 9:39 a.m., high 2:50 p.m., low 11:51 p.m. St. Andrews Bay at Panama City. High 9:28 a.m., low 9:07 p.m. Note that the times of high and low tide are 3 minutes earlier at Channel Point than at the St. Marks River entrance. The average water temperature in Apalachicola was 82.4 degrees. Sunrise and sunset in Tallahassee. May 31st, 2026, sunrise 6:36 a.m. Eastern Daylight Time, sunset 8:34 p.m. Eastern Daylight Time. 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The latest weather and forecast information can also be accessed by calling our automated forecast line at 850-942-8851. The current time is 3:50 p.m. Eastern Daylight Time. These are the 3 p.m. Eastern Daylight Time conditions. At the Tallahassee Airport, it was partly sunny. The temperature was 88 degrees. The wind was northwest at 7 miles an hour. At Florida State University, the temperature was 88 degrees. The wind was west at 5 miles an hour. At Apalachicola, it was mostly sunny. The temperature was 88 degrees. The wind was southwest at 14 miles an hour. At Panama City Northwest, it was mostly sunny. The temperature was 84 degrees. The wind was southwest at 8 miles an hour. At Dothan, it was mostly sunny. The temperature was 85 degrees. The wind was southwest at 12 miles an hour. At Albany, it was partly sunny. The temperature was 82 degrees. The wind was south at 8 miles an hour. At Valdosta, it was partly sunny. The temperature was 82 degrees. The wind was variable at 7 miles an hour. Over the marine area, at the buoy south of Apalachicola, winds were west at 4 knots. At the buoy south of Panama City, winds were west at 6 knots. At the buoy south of Pensacola, winds were southwest at 12 knots. The forecast for the local area. Tonight, mostly cloudy. Showers and thunderstorms likely, mainly this evening. Lows in the lower 70s. West winds around 5 miles per hour. Chance of rain 70%.
Monday, partly sunny. A slight chance of showers and thunderstorms in the

morning, then a chance of showers and thunderstorms in the afternoon. Highs in the lower 90s. West winds 5 to 10 miles per hour. Chance of rain 40%. Monday night, mostly cloudy. Lows in the lower 70s. West winds around 5 miles per hour. Tuesday, partly sunny. A slight chance of showers in the morning, then showers likely with a chance of thunderstorms in the afternoon. Highs in the lower 90s. Northwest winds around 5 miles per hour. Chance of rain 60%. Tuesday night, a chance of thunderstorms in the evening. Showers likely. Lows in the upper 60s. Northeast winds 5 to 10 miles per hour with gusts up to 20 miles per hour. Chance of rain 60%. Wednesday, mostly sunny. A slight chance of showers in the morning. Highs in the lower 80s. Chance of rain 20%. Wednesday night, partly cloudy. Lows in the lower 60s. Thursday through Friday, mostly clear. Highs in the upper 80s. Lows in the mid-60s. Friday night through Sunday, partly cloudy. Lows in the upper 60s. Highs around 90. Waters forecast for the following. Waters from Swampy River to Apalachicola, Florida, extending from 20 to 60 nautical miles. Waters from Okaloosa, Walton County line to Mexico Beach, 20 to 60 nautical miles. Tonight, southwest winds around 10 knots. Seas 1 foot or less. Wave detail, west 2 feet at 3 seconds and south 2 feet at 7 seconds. Monday, west winds 10 to 15 knots. Seas 1 foot or less. Wave detail, west 2 feet at 4 seconds and south 1 foot at 8 seconds. Monday night, west winds 10 to 15 knots. Seas 1 foot or less. Wave detail, west 2 feet at 4 seconds and south 1 foot at 7 seconds. A slight chance of showers and thunderstorms passing this night. Tuesday, west winds 5 to 10 knots. Wave detail, west 2 feet at 4 seconds and south 1 foot at 7 seconds. A slight chance of showers and thunderstorms. Tuesday night, west winds around 10 knots, becoming north after midnight. Seas 1 foot or less. Wave detail, west 2 feet at 4 seconds and south 1 foot at 7 seconds. Showers with a chance of thunderstorms. Wednesday, east winds 15 to 20 knots. Seas 3 to 5 feet, occasionally to 6 feet. Wave detail, northeast 3 feet at 4 seconds and south 2 feet at 7 seconds. Thunderstorms in the morning, then a chance of showers with a slight chance of thunderstorms in the afternoon. Wednesday night, east winds 15 to 20 knots. Seas 4 to 6 feet, occasionally to 8 feet. A slight chance of thunderstorms in the evening. A slight chance of showers. Thursday, east winds 15 to 20 knots. Seas 3 to 5 feet, occasionally to 6 feet. A slight chance of showers. Thursday night, east winds 10 to 15 knots. Seas 3 to 5 feet, occasionally to 6 feet. A slight chance of showers. Friday, east winds 10 to 15 knots. Seas 3 to 5 feet, occasionally to 6 feet. A slight chance of showers. Friday night, southeast winds 10 to 15 knots, diminishing to 5 to 10 knots after midnight. Seas 3 to 4 feet. Winds and seas higher and near thunderstorms. The coastal waters forecast for the following. Coastal waters from Okaloosa, Walton County line to Mexico Beach out to 20 nautical miles, and coastal waters from Mexico Beach to Apalachicola out to 20 nautical miles. Tonight, west winds 10 to 15 knots. Waves 1 foot or less. Wave detail, southwest 2 feet at 4 seconds and south 1 foot at 7 seconds. Protected waters a moderate chop. A slight chance of showers and thunderstorms late. Monday, west winds 10 to 15 knots. Waves 1 foot or less. Wave detail, southwest 2 feet at 5 seconds. Protected waters a moderate chop. A slight chance of showers and thunderstorms. Monday night, west winds 10 to 15 knots. Waves 1 foot or less. Wave detail, west 2 feet at 4 seconds and south 1 foot at 7 seconds. Protected waters a moderate chop. A slight chance of showers and thunderstorms after midnight. Tuesday, west winds 5 to 10 knots, increasing to 10 to 15 knots in the afternoon. Waves 1 foot or less. Wave detail, west 2 feet at 4 seconds and south 1 foot at 7 seconds.

Protected water is a moderate shot. A slight chance of showers and thunderstorms in the morning, then a chance of showers and thunderstorms in the afternoon. Tuesday night, west winds 10 to 15 knots, becoming northeast after midnight. Waves 1 foot or less. Wave detail, west 2 feet at 4 seconds and northeast 1 foot at 2 seconds. Protected water is a moderate shot. Showers. A chance of thunderstorms, mainly in the evening. Wednesday, east winds 15 to 20 knots. Seas 3 to 4 feet. Wave detail, east 3 feet at 4 seconds and west 1 foot at 4 seconds. Protected water is choppy. A chance of showers with a slight chance of thunderstorms. Wednesday night, east winds 15 to 20 knots. Seas 3 to 4 feet. Water is a moderate chop. Friday night, south winds 10 to 15 knots, becoming southeast 5 to 10 knots after midnight. Seas 3 to 4 feet. Protected water is a moderate chop. Winds and waves higher and near thunderstorms. The coastal waters forecast for the following St. Andrews Bay waterways. Tonight, west winds 5 to 10 knots. Protected water is a light chop. A slight chance of showers and thunderstorms. Monday, west winds 5 to 10 knots. Protected water is a light chop. A chance of showers and thunderstorms. Monday night, west winds 5 to 10 knots. Protected water is a light chop. A slight chance of showers and thunderstorms in the evening. Tuesday, west winds 5 to 10 knots. Protected water is a light chop. A slight chance of showers and thunderstorms in the morning, then a chance of showers and thunderstorms in the afternoon. Tuesday night, west winds 5 to 10 knots, becoming northeast after midnight. Protected water is a light chop. Showers likely. A chance of thunderstorms, mainly in the evening. Wednesday, east winds 10 to 15 knots. Protected water is a moderate chop. A slight chance of showers and thunderstorms. Wednesday night, east winds around 10 knots. Protected water is a light chop. A slight chance of showers and thunderstorms in the evening. Thursday, east winds around 10 knots. Protected water is a light chop. Thursday night, southeast winds 5 to 10 knots, becoming east after midnight. Protected water is a light chop. Friday, east winds 5 to 10 knots, becoming southeast in the afternoon. Protected water is a light chop. Friday night, south winds 5 to 10 knots, becoming east after midnight. Protected water is a light chop. Winds and waves higher and near thunderstorms. The Tropical Weather Outlook. For the North Atlantic, Caribbean Sea, and the Gulf of America, tropical cyclone formation is not expected during the next 7 days. The Surf Zone forecasts general outlook, a high risk of rip currents continues for all area beaches. Southwesterly winds around 10 to 15 miles an hour and surf around 2 to 3 feet will continue for the next 2 days, leading to a high risk of rip currents through at least Monday. The only exception is surf and surf. For today and Monday. Please heed the beach flags and advice of local beach officials. Based on communication with area beach officials, the following flags are flying at area beaches: Walton, Red Bay, Red State Park Golf Beaches, Red West Facing Golf Beaches, Red South Facing Golf Beaches, Red Franklin, Red. Tide information for Sunday, May 31st, 2026. St. Mark's River Entrance. High 7:06 a.m., low 9:30.

3 minutes earlier at General Point. Water temperature at Apalachicola was 82 degrees. And sunset in Tallahassee. And Eastern Daylight Time sunset is 34 degrees. Or weather radio station KIH 24 in Tallahassee. The latest weather and forecast information can also be 850-942-8851. The current time is 4. These are the 3 p.m. Eastern Daylight Time conditions. The temperature was 88 degrees. In Florida State University, the wind was west at 5 miles an hour.

dope test was worth most of the tournament. The temperature was 85 degrees. At Albany, it was partly sunny. The temperature was 82 degrees. The wind was south at 8 miles. The temperature was 82 degrees.

At the Tallahassee Airport, light rain was falling. The temperature was 83 degrees. The wind was northwest at 12 miles an hour. The report from Florida State University was not available. At Apalachicola, it was mostly sunny. The temperature was 87 degrees. The wind was west at 15 miles an hour. At Panama City Northwest, it was mostly sunny. The temperature was 85 degrees. The wind was southwest at 9 miles an hour. The wind was southwest at 13 miles an hour. At Albany, light rain and fog. The temperature was 77 degrees. The wind was west at 3 miles an hour. The temperature was 82 degrees. The marine area at the buoy southwest.

for the local area. Tonight, mostly cloudy. Showers and thunderstorms likely, mainly this evening. Lows in the lower 70s. West winds around 5 miles per hour. A slight chance

Wednesday, mostly sunny. A slight chance of showers in the morning. Highs in the lower 80s. Chance of rain 20%. Wednesday night, partly cloudy. Lows in the lower 60s. Thursday through Friday, mostly clear. Highs in the upper 80s. Lows in the partly cloudy. Lows around 90. The coastal waters forecast for the following water. Florida extending from 20 to 60.

tail, west 2 feet at 4 seconds and south 1 foot at 8 seconds. Monday night, west winds 10 to 15 knots. Seas 1 foot or less. Waves

5 feet, occasionally 6 feet. A slight chance of showers. Thursday night, east winds 10 to 15 knots. Seas 3 to 5 feet, occasionally to 6 feet. A slight chance of showers. Friday, east winds 10 to 15 knots. Seas 3 to 5 feet, occasionally to 6 feet. A slight chance of showers. Friday night, southeast winds 10 to 15 knots, diminishing to 5 to 10 knots after midnight. From Mexico Beach to Apalachicola, 20 nautical miles. Tonight, west winds 10 to 15 knots. Waves 1 foot or less. Wave detail, southwest 2 feet at 4 seconds and south 1 foot at 7 seconds. Protected water is a moderate shot. A slight chance of showers and thunderstorms late. Monday, west winds 10 to 15 knots. Waves 1 foot or less. Wave detail, southwest 2 feet at 5 seconds. Protected water is a moderate shot. A slight chance of showers and thunderstorms. Monday night, west winds 10 to 15 knots. Waves 1 foot or less. Wave detail, west 2 feet at 4 seconds and south 1 foot at 7 seconds. Protected water is a moderate shot. A slight chance of showers and thunderstorms after midnight. Tuesday, west winds 5 to 10 knots, increasing to 10 to 15 knots in the afternoon. Waves 1 foot or less. Seconds and south 1 foot. A slight chance of showers and thunderstorms in the morning, then a chance of showers and thunderstorms in the afternoon. Tuesday night, west winds 10 to 15 knots, between northeast half of midnight. Waves 1 foot or less. Wave detail, west 2 feet at 4 seconds and northeast 1 foot at 2 seconds. Protected water is a moderate shot. Showers. A chance of thunderstorms, mainly in the evening. Wednesday, east winds 15 to 20 knots. Seas 3 to 4 feet. Wave detail, east 3 feet at 4 seconds and west 1 foot at 4 seconds. Protected waters choppy. A chance of showers with a slight chance of thunderstorms. Wednesday night, east winds 15 to 20 knots. Seas 3 to 4 feet. Protected waters choppy. A slight chance of showers and thunderstorms in the evening. Thursday, east winds 15 to 20 knots. Seas 3 to 4 feet. Protected waters choppy. A slight chance of showers in the afternoon. Thursday night, east winds 10 to 15 knots. Seas 3 to 4 feet. Protected waters a moderate chop. Friday, south. Protected waters a moderate chop.

protected water is a moderate chop. A slight chance of showers and thunderstorms. Wednesday night, east winds around 10 knots. Protected water is a light chop. A slight chance of showers and thunderstorms in the evening. Thursday, east winds around 10 knots. Protected water is a light chop. Thursday night, southeast winds 5 to 10 knots, becoming east after midnight. Protected water is a light chop. Friday, east winds 5 to 10 knots, becoming southeast in the afternoon. Protected water is a light chop. Friday night, south winds 5 to 10 knots, becoming east after midnight. Protected water is a light chop. Winds can raise higher and near thunderstorms. The Tropical Weather Outlook. For the North Atlantic, Caribbean Sea, and Gulf of America, tropical cyclone formation is not expected during the next 7 days. The Curve Zone Forecast General Outlook, a high risk of rip currents continues for all area beaches. Around 10 to 15 miles an hour and surf around 2 to 3 feet will continue for the next few days, leading to a high risk of rip currents through at least Monday. The only exception is Franklin County. After coordination with beach safety officials, the high risk has been canceled for today and Monday. Please heed the beach flags and advice of local beach officials. Based on communication with area beach officials, the following flags are flying at area beaches. Red Bay, Red State Park Golf Beaches, Red West Facing Golf Beaches, Red South Facing Golf Beaches, Red Franklin, Red. Tide information for Sunday, May 31st, 2026.

and low tide are 3 minutes earlier at channel points than at the St. Marks River entrance. The average water temperature at Apalachicola was 82.4 degrees. Sunrise and sunset in Tallahassee. May 31st, 2026, sunrise 6:36 p.m. Eastern Daylight Time, sunset 8:34 p.m. Eastern Daylight Time. 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

west at 15 miles an hour. At Panama City Northwest, it was mostly sunny. The temperature was 85 degrees. West at 9 miles an hour. At Dothan, it was partly sunny. The temperature was 86 degrees. The wind was southwest at 13 miles an hour. At Albany, a thunderstorm was reported. The temperature was 77 degrees. The wind was northwest at 6 miles an hour. At Valdosta, it was cloudy. The temperature was 82 degrees. The wind was west at 7 miles an hour. Over the marine area, at the buoys south of Apalachicola, winds were west at 6 knots and seas were 2 feet. At the buoys south of Panama City, winds were west at 4 knots and seas were 2 feet. At the buoys south of Pensacola, winds were southwest at 10 knots and seas were 2 feet. These are the 4 p.m. Eastern Daylight Time conditions. At the Tallahassee Airport, light rain was falling. The temperature was 83 degrees. The wind was northwest at 12 miles an hour. At Florida State University, the temperature was 84 degrees. The wind was northwest at 9 miles an hour. At Apalachicola, it was mostly sunny. The temperature was 87 degrees. The wind was west at 15 miles an hour. At Panama City Northwest, it was mostly sunny. The temperature was 85 degrees. The wind was southwest at 9 miles an hour. At Dothan, it was partly sunny. The temperature was 86 degrees. The wind was southwest at

2 miles an hour. At Albany, a thunderstorm was reported. The temperature was 77 degrees. The wind was northwest at 6 miles an hour. At Valdosta, it was cloudy. The wind was west at 7 miles an hour. Over the marine area, at the buoy south of Apalachicola, winds were west at 6 knots and seas were 2 feet. At the buoy south of Panama City, winds were west at 4 knots and seas were 2 feet. At the buoy south of Pensacola, winds were southwest at 10 knots and seas were 2 feet. The forecast for the local area. Tonight, mostly cloudy. Showers and thunderstorms likely, mainly this evening. Lows in the lower 70s. West winds around 5 miles per hour. Chance of rain 70%. Monday, partly sunny. A slight chance of showers and thunderstorms in the morning, then a chance of showers and thunderstorms in the afternoon. Highs in the lower 90s. West winds 5 to 10 miles per hour. Chance of rain 40%. Monday night, mostly cloudy. Lows in the lower 70s. West winds around 5 miles per hour. Tuesday, partly sunny. A slight chance of showers in the morning, then showers likely with a chance of thunderstorms in the afternoon. Highs in the lower 90s. Northwest winds around 5 miles per hour. Chance of rain 60%. Tuesday night, a chance of thunderstorms in the evening. Showers likely. Lows in the upper 60s. Northeast winds 5 to 10 miles per hour with gusts up to 20 miles per hour. Chance of rain 60%. Wednesday, mostly sunny. A slight chance of showers in the morning. Highs in the lower 80s. Chance of rain 20%. Wednesday night, partly cloudy. Lows in the lower 60s. Thursday through Friday, mostly clear. Highs in the upper 80s. Lows in the mid 60s. Friday night through Sunday, partly cloudy. Lows in the upper 60s. Highs around 90. The coastal waters forecast for the following: waters from Swanee River to Apalachicola, Florida, extending from 20 to 60 nautical miles, waters from Okaloosa, Walton County line to Mexico Beach, 20 to 60 nautical miles, and waters from Mexico Beach to Apalachicola, 20 to 60 nautical miles. Tonight, southwest winds around 10 knots. Seas 1 foot or less. Wave detail, west 2 feet at 3 seconds and south 2 feet at 7 seconds. Monday, west winds 10 to 15 knots. Seas 1 foot or less. Wave detail, west 2 feet at 4 seconds and south 1 foot at 8 seconds. Monday night, west winds 10 to 15 knots. Seas 1 foot or less. Wave detail, west 2 feet at 4 seconds and south 1 foot at 7 seconds. A slight chance of showers and thunderstorms after midnight. Seas 1 foot or less. Wave detail, west 2 feet at 4 seconds and south 1 foot at 7 seconds. A slight chance of showers and thunderstorms. Tuesday night, west winds around 10 knots, becoming north after midnight. Seas 1 foot or less. Wave detail, west 2 feet at 4 seconds and south 1 foot at 7 seconds. Showers with a chance of thunderstorms. Wednesday, east winds 15 to 20 knots. Seas 3 to 5 feet, occasionally to 6 feet. South 2 feet at 7 seconds. In the morning, then a chance of showers with a slight chance of thunderstorms in the afternoon. Wednesday night, east winds 15 to 20 knots. Seas 4 to 6 feet, occasionally to 8 feet. A slight chance of thunderstorms in the evening. A slight chance of showers. Thursday, east winds 15 to 20 knots. Seas 3 to 5 feet, occasionally to 6 feet. A slight chance of showers. Thursday night, east winds 10 to 15 knots. Seas 3 to 5 feet, occasionally to 6 feet. A slight chance of showers. Friday, east winds 10 to 15 knots. Seas 3 to 5 feet, occasionally to 6 feet. A slight chance of showers. Friday night, southeast winds 10 to 15 knots, diminishing to 5 to 10 knots after midnight. Seas 3 to 4 feet. Winds and seas higher and near thunderstorms. The coastal waters forecast for the following: coastal waters from Okaloosa, Walton County line to Mexico Beach out to 20 nautical miles, and coastal waters from Mexico Beach to Apalachicola out to 20 nautical miles. Tonight, west winds 10 to 15 knots. Waves 1.
1 foot or less. Wave detail, southwest 2 feet at 4 seconds and south 1 foot at 7 seconds. Protected waters a moderate shot. A slight chance of showers and thunderstorms late. Monday, west winds 10 to 15 knots. Waves 1 foot or less. Wave detail, southwest 2 feet at 5 seconds. Protected waters a moderate shot. A slight chance of showers and thunderstorms. Monday night, west winds 10 to 15 knots. Waves 1 foot or less. Wave detail, west 2 feet at 4 seconds. 1 foot at 7 seconds. Protected waters a moderate shot. A slight chance of showers and thunderstorms as on Monday night. Tuesday, west winds 5 to 10 knots, increasing to 10 to 15 knots in the afternoon. Waves 1 foot or less. Wave detail, protected waters a moderate shot. A slight chance of showers and thunderstorms in the morning, then a chance of showers and thunderstorms in the afternoon. Tuesday night, west winds 10 to 15 knots, becoming northeast after midnight. Waves 1 foot or less. Wave detail, west 2 feet at 4 seconds and northeast 1 foot at 2 seconds. Protected waters a moderate shot. Showers. A chance of thunderstorms, mainly in the evening. Wednesday, east winds 15 to 20 knots. Sea 3 to 4 feet. Wave detail, east 3 feet at 4 seconds and west 1 foot at 4 seconds. Protected waters choppy. A chance of showers with a slight chance of thunderstorms. Wednesday night, east winds 15 to 20 knots. Sea 3 to 4 feet. Protected waters choppy. A slight chance of showers and thunderstorms in the evening. Thursday, east winds 15 to 20 knots. Seas 3 to 4 feet. Protected waters choppy. A slight chance of showers in the afternoon. Thursday night, east winds 10 to 15 knots. Seas 3 to 4 feet. Protected waters a moderate chop. Friday, southeast winds 10 to 15 knots. Seas 3 to 4 feet. Protected waters a moderate chop. Friday night, south winds 10 to 15 knots, becoming southeast 5 to 10 knots after midnight. Seas 3 to 4 feet. Protected waters a moderate shot. Winds and waves clearing and thunderstorms. The coastal waters forecast for the following St. Andrews Bay waterways. Tonight, west winds 5 to 10 knots. Protected waters a light shot. A slight chance of showers and thunderstorms. Monday, west winds 5 to 10 knots. Protected waters a light shot. A chance of showers and thunderstorms. Monday night, west winds 5 to 10 knots. Protected waters a light shot. A slight chance of showers and thunderstorms in the evening. Tuesday, west winds 5 to 10 knots. Protected waters a light shot. A slight chance of showers and thunderstorms in the morning, then a chance of showers and thunderstorms in the afternoon. Tuesday night, west winds 5 to 10 knots, becoming northeast after midnight. Protected waters a light shot. Chance of thunderstorms, mainly in the evening. Wednesday, east winds 10 to 15 knots. Protected waters a moderate chop. A slight chance of showers and thunderstorms. Wednesday night, east winds around 10 knots. Protected waters a light chop. A slight chance of showers and thunderstorms in the evening. Thursday, east winds around 10 knots. Protected waters a light chop. Thursday night, southeast winds 5 to 10 knots, becoming east after midnight. Protected waters a light chop. Friday, east winds 5 to 10 knots, becoming southeast in the afternoon. Protected waters a light chop. Friday night, south winds 5 to 10 knots, becoming east after midnight. Protected waters a light chop. Winds and waves higher and near thunderstorms. The tropical weather outlook. For the North Atlantic, Caribbean Sea, and the Gulf of America, tropical cyclone formation is not expected during the next 7 days. Tide information for Sunday, May 31st, 2026. St. Mark's River entrance. High 3:30 a.m., low 8:21 a.m., high 2:24 p.m., low 9:44 p.m. Tropical cyclone. High 7:06 a.m., low 9:39 a.m., high 2:50 p.m., low 11:51 p.m. St. Andrews Bay. High 9:28 a.m., low 9:07 p.m. About 3 minutes earlier at Channel Point than at the St. Mark's River entrance. The average water

Temperature at Apalachicola was 82.4 degrees. Sunrise and sunset in Tallahassee. May 31st, 2026. Eastern Daylight Time, sunset 8:34 p.m. Eastern Daylight Time. 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This broadcast originates from your National Weather Service office in Tallahassee, Florida. The latest weather and forecast information can also be found at 850-942-8851. 4:48 p.m. Eastern Daylight Time. At the Tallahassee Airport, light rain was falling. The temperature was 83 degrees. The wind was northwest at 12 miles an hour. In Florida State University.

temperature was 85 degrees. The wind was southwest at 9 miles an hour. At Dothan, it was partly sunny. The temperature was 86 degrees. The wind was southwest at 13 miles an hour. At Albany, a thunderstorm was reported. The temperature was 77 degrees. The wind was northwest at 6 miles an hour. At Valdosta, it was cloudy. The temperature was 82 degrees. The wind was west at 7 miles an hour. Over the marine area, at the buoy south of Apalachicola, winds were west at 6 knots and seas were 2 feet. At the buoy south of Panama City, winds were west at 4 knots and seas were 2 feet. At the buoy south of Pensacola, winds were southwest at 10 knots and seas were 2 feet. The forecast for the local area. Tonight, mostly cloudy. Showers and thunderstorms likely, mainly this evening. Lows in the lower 70s. West winds around 5 miles per hour. Chance of rain 70%. Monday, partly sunny. A slight chance of showers and thunderstorms in the morning, then a chance of showers and thunderstorms in the afternoon. Highs in the lower 90s. West winds 5 to 10 miles per hour. Chance of rain 40%. Mostly cloudy. Lows in the lower 70s. West winds around 5 miles per hour. Tuesday, partly sunny. A slight chance of showers in the morning, then showers likely with a chance of thunderstorms in the afternoon. Highs in the lower 90s. Northwest winds around 5 miles per hour. Chance of rain 60%. Tuesday night, a chance of thunderstorms in the evening. Showers likely. Lows in the upper 60s. Northeast winds 5 to 10 miles per hour with gusts up to 20 miles per hour. Chance of rain 60%. Wednesday, mostly sunny. A slight chance of showers in the morning. Highs in the lower 80s. Chance of rain 20%. Wednesday night, partly cloudy. Lows in the lower 60s. Thursday through Friday, mostly clear. Highs in the upper 80s. Lows in the mid 60s. Friday night through Sunday, partly cloudy. Lows in the upper 60s. Highs around 90. The coastal waters forecast for the following. Water from Swampy River to Apalachicola, Florida, extending from 20 to 60 miles. The Walton County line to Mexico Beach, 20 to 60 nautical miles. And waters from Mexico Beach to Apalachicola, 20 to 60 nautical miles. Tonight, southwest winds around 10 knots. Seas 1 foot or less. Wave detail, west 2 feet at 3 seconds and south 2 feet at 7 seconds. Monday, west winds 10 to 15 knots. Seas 1 foot or less. Wave detail, west 2 feet at 4 seconds and south 1 foot at 8 seconds. Monday night, west winds 10 to 15 knots. Seas 1 foot or less. Wave detail, west 2 feet at 4 seconds and south 1 foot at 7 seconds. A slight chance of showers and thunderstorms after midnight. Tuesday, west winds 5 to 10 knots. Seas 1 foot or less. Wave detail, west 2 feet at 4 seconds and south 1 foot at 7 seconds. A slight chance of showers and thunderstorms. Tuesday night, west winds around 10 knots, becoming north after midnight. Seas 1 foot or less. Wave detail, west 2 feet at 4 seconds and south 1 foot at 7 seconds. Showers with a chance of thunderstorms. Wednesday, east winds 15 to 20 knots. Seas 3 to 5 feet, occasionally to 6 feet. Wave detail, northeast 3 feet at 4 seconds and south 2 feet at 7 seconds. Showers likely with a chance of thunderstorms in the morning, then a chance of seas 3 to 5 feet, occasionally to 6 feet. Wave detail, northeast 3 feet at 4 seconds and south 2 feet at 7 seconds. Showers likely with a chance of thunderstorms in the morning, then a chance of showers with a slight chance of thunderstorms in the afternoon. Wednesday night, east winds 15 to 20 knots. Seas 4 to 6 feet, occasionally to 8 feet. A slight chance of showers. Thursday, east winds 15 to 20 knots. Seas 3 to 5 feet, occasionally to 6 feet. A slight chance of showers. Thursday night, east winds 10 to 15 knots. Seas 3 to 5 feet, occasionally to 6 feet. A slight chance of showers. Friday, east winds 10 to 15 knots. Seas 3 to 5 feet, occasionally to 6 feet. Friday night,
10 to 15 knots. Waves 1 foot or less. Wave detail, southwest 2 feet at 4 seconds and south 1 foot at 7 seconds. Protected waters a moderate chop. A slight chance of showers and thunderstorms late. Monday, west winds 10 to 15 knots. Waves 1 foot or less. Wave detail, southwest 2 feet at 5 seconds. Protected waters a moderate chop. A slight chance of showers and thunderstorms. Monday night, west winds 10 to 15 knots. Waves 1 foot or less. Wave detail, west 2 feet at 4 seconds and south 1 foot at 7 seconds. Protected waters a moderate chop. A slight chance of showers and thunderstorms after midnight. Tuesday, west winds 5 to 10 knots, increasing to 10 to 15 knots in the afternoon. Waves 1 foot or less. Wave detail, west 2 feet at 4 seconds and south 1 foot at 7 seconds. Protected waters a moderate chop. And a chance of showers and thunderstorms in the afternoon. Tuesday night, west winds 10 to 15 knots, becoming northeast after midnight. Waves 1 foot or less. Wave detail, west 2 feet at 4 seconds and northeast 1 foot at 2 feet. Water is a moderate chance. A chance of thunderstorms, mainly in the evening. East winds 15 to 20 knots. Seas 3 to 4 feet. Wave detail, and west 1 foot at 4 seconds. Protected waters choppy. A chance of showers with a slight chance of thunderstorms. Wednesday night, east winds 15 to 20 knots. Sea 3 to 4 feet. Protected waters choppy. A slight chance of showers and thunderstorms in the evening. Thursday, east winds 15 to 20 knots. Sea 3 to 4 feet. Protected waters choppy. A slight chance of showers in the afternoon. Thursday night, east winds 10 to 15 knots. Seas 3 to 4 feet. Protected waters a moderate chop. Friday, southeast winds 10 to 15 knots. Seas 3 to 4 feet. Protected waters a moderate chop. Friday night, south winds 10 to 15 knots, becoming southeast 5 to 10 knots after midnight. Seas 3 to 4 feet. Protected waters a moderate chop. Winds and waves higher and near thunderstorms. The coastal waters forecast for the following St. Andrews Bay waterways. Tonight, west winds 5 to 10 knots. Protected waters a light chop. A slight chance of showers and thunderstorms. Monday, west winds 5 to 10 knots. Protected waters a light chop. A chance of showers and thunderstorms. Monday night, west winds 5 to 10 knots. Protected waters a light chop. A slight chance of showers and thunderstorms in the evening. Tuesday, west winds 5 to 10 knots. Protected waters a light chop. A slight chance of showers and thunderstorms in the morning, then a chance of showers and thunderstorms in the afternoon. Tuesday night, west winds 5 to 10 knots, becoming northeast after midnight.

Protected waters, a light chop. Showers likely. A chance of thunderstorms, mainly in the evening. Wednesday, east winds 10 to 15 knots. Protected waters, a moderate chop. A slight chance of showers and thunderstorms. Wednesday night, east winds around 10 knots. Protected waters, a light chop. A slight chance of showers and thunderstorms in the evening. Thursday, east winds around 10 knots. Protected waters, a light chop. Thursday night, southeast winds 5 to 10 knots, becoming east after midnight. Protected waters, a light chop. Friday, east winds 5 to 10 knots, becoming southeast in the afternoon. Protected waters, a light chop. Friday night, south winds 5 to 10 knots, becoming east after midnight. Protected waters, a light chop. Winds and waves higher and near thunderstorms. The Tropical Weather Outlook. For the North Atlantic, Caribbean Sea, and the Gulf of America, tropical cyclone formation is not expected during the next 7 days. Tide information for Sunday, May 31st, 2026. St. Mark's River entrance. High 3:30 a.m., low 8:21 a.m., high 2:24 p.m., low 9:44 p.m. Apalachicola. High 7:06 a.m., low 9:39 a.m., high 2:50 p.m., low 11:51 p.m. St. Andrews Bay at Panama City. High 9:28 a.m., low 9:07 p.m. Note that the times of high and low tide are 3 minutes earlier at Channel Point than at the St. Mark's River entrance. The average water temperature at Apalachicola was 82.4 degrees. Sunrise and sunset in Tallahassee. May 31st, 2026, sunrise 6:36 a.m. Eastern Daylight Time, sunset 8:34 p.m. Eastern Daylight Time. 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The latest weather and forecast information can also be accessed by calling our automated forecast line at 850-942-8851. The current time is 4:40 p.m. Eastern Daylight Time. These are the 4 p.m. Eastern Daylight Time conditions. At the Tallahassee Airport, light rain was falling. The temperature was 83 degrees. The wind was northwest at 12 miles an hour. At Florida State University, the temperature was 84 degrees. The wind was northwest at 9 miles an hour. At Apalachicola, it was mostly sunny. The temperature was 87 degrees. The wind was west at 15 miles an hour. At Panama City Northwest, it was mostly sunny. The temperature was 85 degrees. The wind was southwest at 9 miles an hour. At Dothan, it was partly sunny. The temperature was 86 degrees. The wind was southwest at 13 miles an hour. At Albany, a thunderstorm was reported. The temperature was 77 degrees. The wind was northwest at 6 miles an hour. At Valdosta, it was cloudy. The temperature was 82 degrees. The wind was west at 7 miles an hour. Over the marine area, the blowing southwest of Apalachicola winds were west at 6 knots and seas were 2 feet. At the buoy south of Pensacola, winds were southwest at 10 knots and seas were 2 feet. The forecast for the local area. Tonight, mostly cloudy. Showers and thunderstorms likely, mainly this evening. Lows in the lower 20s. West winds around 5 miles per hour. Chance of rain 70%. Monday, partly sunny. Showers and thunderstorms in the morning, then a chance of showers and thunderstorms in the afternoon. Highs in the lower 90s. West winds 5 to 10 miles per hour. Chance of rain 40%. Monday night, mostly cloudy. Lows in the lower 70s. West winds around 5 miles per hour. Tuesday, partly sunny. A slight chance of showers in the morning, then showers likely with a chance of thunderstorms in the afternoon. Highs in the lower 90s. Northwest winds around 5 miles per hour. Chance of rain 60%. Tuesday night, a chance of thunderstorms in the evening. Showers likely. Lows in the upper 60s. Northeast winds 5 to 10 miles per hour with gusts up to 20 miles per hour. Chance of rain 60%. Wednesday, mostly sunny. A slight chance of showers in the morning. Highs in the lower 80s.

to bring 20%. Wednesday night, partly cloudy. Lows in the lower 60s. Thursday through Friday, mostly clear. Highs in the upper 80s. Lows in the mid-60s. Friday night through Sunday, partly cloudy. Lows in the upper 60s. Highs around 90. The Coastal Waters Forecast for the following waters from Swanee River to Apalachicola, Florida, extending from 20 to 60 nautical miles, waters from Okaloosa-Walton County line to Mexico Beach 20 to 60 nautical miles, and waters from Mexico Beach to Apalachicola 20 to 60 nautical miles. Tonight, southwest winds around 10 knots. Seas 1 foot or less. Wave detail, west 2 feet at 3 seconds and south 2 feet at 7 seconds. Monday, west winds 10 to 15 knots. Seas 1 foot or less. Wave detail, west 2 feet at 4 seconds and south 1 foot at 8 seconds. Monday night, west winds 10 to 15 knots. Seas 1 foot or less. Wave detail, west 2 feet at 4 seconds and south 1 foot at 7 seconds. A slight chance of showers and thunderstorms after midnight. Tuesday, west winds 5 to 10 knots. Seas 1 foot or less. Wave detail, west 2 feet at 4 seconds and south 1 foot at 7 seconds. A slight chance of showers and thunderstorms. Tuesday night, west winds around 10 knots, becoming north after midnight. Seas 1 foot or less. Wave detail, west 2 feet at 4 seconds and south 1 foot at 7 seconds. Showers with a chance of thunderstorms. Wednesday, east winds 15 to 20 knots. Seas 3 to 5 feet, occasionally to 6 feet. Wave detail, northeast 3 feet at 4 seconds and south 2 feet at 7 seconds. Showers likely with a chance of thunderstorms in the morning, then a chance of showers with a slight chance of thunderstorms in the afternoon. Wednesday night, east winds 15 to 20 knots. Seas 4 to 6 feet, occasionally to 8 feet. A slight chance of thunderstorms in the evening. A slight chance of showers. Thursday, east winds 15 to 20 knots. Seas 3 to 5 feet, occasionally to 6 feet. A slight chance of showers. Thursday night, east winds 10 to 15 knots. Seas 3 to 5 feet, occasionally to 6 feet. A slight chance of showers. Friday, east winds 10 to 15 knots. Seas 3 to 5 feet, occasionally to 6 feet. A slight chance of showers. Friday night, southeast winds 10 to 15 knots, diminishing to 5 to 10 knots after midnight. Seas 3 to 4 feet. Winds and seas higher and near thunderstorms. The Coastal Waters Forecast for the following coastal waters from Okaloosa-Walton County line to Mexico Beach out to 20 nautical miles, and coastal waters from Mexico Beach to Apalachicola out to 20 nautical miles. Tonight, west winds 10 to 15 knots. Waves 1 foot or less. Wave detail, southwest 2 feet at 4 seconds and south 1 foot at 7 seconds. Protected waters a moderate chop. A slight chance of showers and thunderstorms late. Monday, west winds 10 to 15 knots. Waves 1 foot or less. Wave detail, southwest 2 feet at 5 seconds. Protected waters a moderate chop. A slight chance of showers and thunderstorms. Monday night, west winds 10 to 15 knots. Waves 1 foot or less. Wave detail, west 2 feet at 4 seconds and south 1 foot at 7 seconds. Protected waters a moderate chop. A slight chance of showers and thunderstorms after midnight. Tuesday, west winds 5 to 10 knots, increasing to 10 to 15 knots in the afternoon. Waves 1 foot or less. Wave detail, west 2 feet at 4 seconds and south 1 foot at 7 seconds. Protected waters a moderate chop. A slight chance of showers and thunderstorms in the morning, then a chance of showers and thunderstorms in the afternoon. Tuesday night, west winds 10 to 15 knots, becoming northeast after midnight. Waves 1 foot or less. Wave detail, west 2 feet at 4 seconds and northeast 1 foot at 2 seconds. Protected waters a moderate chop. Showers. A chance of thunderstorms, mainly in the evening. Wednesday, east winds 15 to 20 knots. Seas 3 to 4 feet. Wave detail, east 3 feet at 4 seconds and west 1 foot at 4 seconds. Protected waters choppy. A chance of showers with a slight chance of thunderstorms. Wednesday night, east winds 15 to 20 knots. Seas 3 to 4 feet. Protected waters choppy. A slight chance of showers and thunderstorms in the evening.
Thursday, east winds 15 to 20 knots. Seas 3 to 4 feet. Protected waters choppy. A slight chance of showers in the afternoon. Thursday night, east winds 10 to 15 knots. Seas 3 to 4 feet. Protected waters a moderate chop. Friday, southeast winds 10 to 15 knots. Friday night, south winds 10 to 15 knots, becoming southeast 5 to 10 knots after midnight. Seas 3 to 4 feet. Protected waters moderate chop. Winds and waves higher and near thunderstorms. Forecast for the following St. Andrews Bay. Winds 5 to 10 knots. Protected waters. And thunderstorms. Monday, west winds 5 to 10 knots. Protected waters, a light chop. A chance of showers and thunderstorms. Protected waters, a light chop. A slight chance of showers and thunderstorms in the evening. Tuesday, west winds 5 to 10 knots. Protected waters, a light chop. A slight chance of showers and thunderstorms in the morning. Thunderstorms in the afternoon. Tuesday night, west winds 5 to 10 knots, becoming northeast after midnight. Protected waters a light chop. Showers likely. A chance of thunderstorms, mainly in the evening. Wednesday, east winds 10 to 15 knots. Protected waters a moderate chop. A slight chance of showers and thunderstorms. Wednesday night, east winds around 10 knots. And thunderstorms in the evening. Winds around 10 knots.

The tropical weather outlook. For the North Atlantic, Caribbean Sea, and the Gulf of America, tropical cyclone formation is not expected during the next 7 days. Tide information for Sunday, May 31st, 2026. St. Mark's River entrance. High 3:30 a.m., low 8:21 a.m., high 2:24 p.m., low 9:44 p.m. Apalachicola. High 7:06 a.m., low 9:39 a.m., high 2:50 p.m., low 11:51 p.m. St. Andrews Bay of Panama City. High 9:28 a.m., low 9:07 p.m. Note that the times of high and low tide are 3 minutes earlier at Shell Point than at the St. Mark's River entrance. The average water temperature at Apalachicola was 82.4 degrees. Sunrise and sunset in Tallahassee. May 31, 2026, sunrise 6:36 a.m. Eastern Daylight Time, sunset 8:34 p.m. Eastern Daylight Time. 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This broadcast originates from your National Weather Service office in Tallahassee, Florida. The latest weather and forecast information can also be accessed by calling our automated forecast line at 850-942-8851. The current time is 4:51 p.m. Eastern Daylight Time. These are the 4 p.m. Eastern Daylight Time conditions. At the Tallahassee Airport, light rain was falling. The temperature was 83 degrees. The wind was northwest at 12 miles an hour. At Florida State University, the temperature was 84 degrees. The wind was northwest at 9 miles an hour. The temperature was 87 degrees. The wind was west at 15 miles an hour. At Panama City Northwest, it was mostly sunny. The temperature was 85 degrees. The wind was southwest at 9 miles an hour. At Bilton, it was partly sunny. The temperature was 86 degrees. The wind was southwest at 13 miles an hour. At Albany, a thunderstorm was reported. The temperature was 77 degrees. The wind was northwest at 6 miles an hour. At Valdosta, it was cloudy. The temperature was 82 degrees. The wind was west at 7 miles an hour. Over the Marine Corps, west at 6 knots.

70s. West winds are at 5 miles per hour. Tuesday, partly sunny. A slight chance of showers in the morning, then showers lightly with a chance of thunderstorms in the afternoon. Highs in the lower 90s. Northwest winds are around 5 miles per hour. Likely. Lows in the upper 60s. Northeast winds 5 to 10 miles per hour with gusts up to 20 miles per hour. Chance of rain 60%. Wednesday, mostly sunny. Highs in the lower 80s. Chance of rain 70%. Wednesday night, lows in the lower 60s. Thursday through Friday, mostly clear. Highs in the upper 80s. Friday night through Sunday, partly cloudy. Lows in the upper 60s. Highs around. Forecast for the following waters from Suwannee River to Apalachicola, Florida, expecting from 20 to 60 nautical miles, waters from Okaloosa, Washington. Nautical miles, and waters from Mexico Beach to Apalachicola. Seas 1 foot or less. Monday, west winds 10 to 15 knots. Seas 1 foot or less. Wave detail, west 2 feet at 4 seconds and south 1 foot at 8 seconds. Monday night, west winds 10 to 15 knots. Seas 1 foot or less. Wave detail, west 2 feet at 4 seconds and south 1 foot at 7 seconds. Showers and thunderstorms after midnight. Tuesday, west winds 5 to 10 knots. Seas 1 foot or less. A slight chance of showers and thunderstorms. Tuesday night, west winds around 10 knots, becoming north after midnight. Seas 1 foot or less. Wave detail, west 2 feet at 4 seconds and south 1 foot at 7 seconds. Showers with a chance of thunderstorms. Wednesday, east winds 15 to 20 knots. Seas 3 to 5 feet, occasionally to 6 feet. Wave detail, northeast 3 feet at 4 seconds and south 2 feet at 7 seconds. Showers likely with a chance of thunderstorms in the morning, then a chance of showers with a slight chance of thunderstorms. Wednesday night, east winds 15 to 20 knots. Seas 4 to 6. A slight chance of showers. Seas 3 to 5 feet. A slight chance of showers. Thursday night, east winds 10 to 15 knots. Seas 3 to 5 feet. A slight chance of showers. Friday, east winds 10 to 15 knots. Seas 3 to 5 feet, occasionally to 6 feet. A slight chance of showers. Friday night, southeast winds 10 to 15 knots, diminishing to 5 to 10 knots after midnight. Seas 3 to 4 feet. Winds and seas higher and near thunderstorms. The coastal waters forecast for the following. Coastal waters from Okaloosa, Walton County line to Mexico Beach out to 20 nautical miles, and coastal waters from Mexico Beach to Apalachicola out to 20 nautical miles. Waves 1 foot or less. Waves 2 feet at 4 seconds and south 1 foot at 7 seconds. A slight chance of showers and thunderstorms late. Monday, west winds 10 to 15 knots. Waves 1 foot or less. Wave detail, southwest 2 feet at 5 seconds. A slight chance of showers. Wave detail, west 2 feet at 4 seconds and south 1 foot at 7 seconds. Protected waters. A slight chance of showers and thunderstorms after midnight. Tuesday, west winds 5 to 10 knots, increasing to 10 to 15 knots in the afternoon. Waves 1 foot or less. Wave detail, west 2 feet at 4 seconds and south 1 foot at 7 seconds. Protected waters a moderate chance. Showers and thunderstorms in the morning, then a chance of showers and thunderstorms. Midnight.
Waves 1 foot 4 seconds. Wave detail. West 2 feet at 4 seconds and northeast 1 foot. A chance of thunderstorms, mainly in the evening. Wednesday, east winds 15 to 20 knots. Seas 3 to 4 feet. Wave detail. East 3 feet at 4 seconds and west 1 foot at 4 seconds. Protected waters choppy. A chance of showers with a slight chance of thunderstorms. Wednesday night, east winds 15 to 20 knots. Seas 3 to 4 feet. Protected waters choppy. A slight chance of showers and thunderstorms in the evening. Thursday, east winds 15 to 20 knots. Seas 3 to 4 feet. Protected waters choppy. A slight chance of showers in the afternoon. Thursday night, east winds 10 to 15 knots. Seas 3 to 4 feet. Protected waters a moderate chop. Friday, southeast winds 10 to 15 knots. Seas 3 to 4 feet. Protected waters a moderate chop. Friday night, south winds 10 to 15 knots. Coming southeast 5 to 10 knots after midnight. Seas 3 to 4 feet. Protected waters a moderate chop. Winds can wave higher and end their thunderstorms. The coastal waters forecast for the following St. Andrews Bay waterway. Tonight, showers and thunderstorms. Monday, west winds 5 to 10 knots. Waters electron. A chance of showers and thunderstorms. Monday night, west winds 5 to 10 knots. Protected waters, a light chop. A slight chop. Tuesday, west winds 5 to 10 knots. Protected waters, a light chop. A slight chance of showers and thunderstorms in the morning, then a chance of showers and thunderstorms in the afternoon. Tuesday night, west winds 5 to 10 knots, becoming northeast after midnight. Protected waters, a light chop. Showers likely. A chance of thunderstorms, mainly in the evening. Wednesday, east winds 10 to 15 knots. Protected waters a moderate chop. A slight chance of showers and thunderstorms. Wednesday night, east winds around 10 knots. Protected waters a light chop. A slight chance of showers and thunderstorms in the evening. Thursday, east winds around 10 knots. Protected waters a light chop. Thursday night, southeast winds 5 to 10 knots, becoming east after midnight. Protected waters a light chop. Friday, east winds 5 to 10 knots, becoming southeast in the afternoon. Protected waters a light chop. Friday night, south winds 5 to 10 knots, becoming east after midnight. Protected waters a light chop. Winds can wave higher and end their thunderstorms. The Tropical Weather Outlook. For the North Atlantic, Caribbean Sea, and the Gulf of America, tropical cyclone formation is not expected during the next 7 days. Tide information for Sunday, May 31st, 2026. St. Mark's River entrance. High 3:30 a.m., low 8:21 a.m., high 2:24 p.m., low 9:44 p.m. Apalachicola. High 7:06 a.m., low 9:39 a.m., high 2:50 p.m., low 11:51 p.m. St. Andrews Bay at Panama City. High 9:28 a.m., low 9:07 p.m. Note that the times of high and low tide are 3 minutes earlier at Shell Point than at the St. Mark's River entrance. The average water temperature at Apalachicola was 82.4 degrees. Sunrise and sunset in Tallahassee. May 31, 2026, sunrise 6:36 a.m. Eastern Daylight Time, sunset 8:34 p.m. Eastern Daylight Time. 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

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The latest weather and forecast information can also be accessed by calling our automated forecast line at 850-942-8851. The current time is 5:02 p.m. Eastern Daylight Time. These are the 4 p.m. Eastern Daylight Time conditions. At the Tallahassee Airport, light rain was falling. The temperature was 83 degrees. The wind was northwest at 12 miles an hour. At Florida State University, the temperature was 84 degrees. The wind was northwest at 9 miles an hour. At Apalachicola, it was mostly sunny. The temperature was 87 degrees. The wind was west at 15 miles an hour. At Panama City Northwest, it was mostly sunny. The temperature was 85 degrees. The wind was southwest at 9 miles an hour. At Dothan, it was partly sunny. The temperature was 86 degrees. The wind was southwest at 13 miles an hour. At Albany, a thunderstorm was reported. The temperature was 77 degrees. The wind was northwest at 6 miles an hour. At Valdosta, it was cloudy. The temperature was 82 degrees. The wind was west at 7 miles an hour. Over the marine area, Apalachicola winds were west at 6 knots and seas were 2 feet. At the buoy south of Panama City, winds were west at 4 knots and seas were 2 feet. At the buoy south of Pensacola, winds were southwest at 10 knots and seas were 2 feet. These are the 5 p.m. Eastern Daylight Time conditions. At the Tallahassee Airport, it was partly sunny. The temperature was 83 degrees. The wind was west at 14 miles an hour. The report from Florida State University was not available. At Apalachicola, it was mostly sunny. Degrees. At 17 miles an hour. At Panama City Northwest, it was mostly sunny. The temperature was 86 degrees. The wind was southwest. The wind was southwest at 12 miles an hour. 77 degrees. The wind was northeast at 7 miles an hour. 6 knots. At the buoy south of Panama City, winds were southwest at 4 knots. At the buoy south of Pensacola, winds were southwest at 12 knots. The forecast for the local area. Tonight, mostly cloudy. Thunderstorms likely. Lows in the lower 70s. West winds around 5 miles per hour. Chance of rain 70%. Monday, partly sunny. A slight chance of showers and thunderstorms in the morning. Then a chance of Monday night, mostly cloudy. Lows in the lower 70s. West winds around 5 miles per hour. A slight chance of showers in the morning. Sun showers likely with a chance of thunderstorms in the afternoon. Highs in the lower 90s. Northwest winds around 5 miles per hour. Chance of rain 60%. Tuesday night, a chance of thunderstorms in the evening. Showers likely. Lows in the upper 60s. Northeast winds 5 to 10 miles per hour with gusts up to 20 miles per hour. Chance of rain 60%. Wednesday, mostly sunny. A slight chance of showers in the morning. Highs in the lower 80s. Chance of rain 20%. Wednesday night, partly cloudy. Lows in the lower 60s. Thursday through Friday, mostly clear. Highs in the upper 80s. Lows in the mid 60s. Friday night through Sunday, partly cloudy. Lows in the upper 60s. Highs around 90. The coastal waters forecast for the following waters from Swampy River to Apalachicola, Florida, extending from 20 to 60 nautical miles, waters from Okaloosa Walton County line to Mexico Beach 20 to 60 nautical miles, and waters from Mexico Beach to Apalachicola 20 to 60 nautical miles. Tonight, southwest winds around 10 knots. Seas 1 foot or less. Wave detail, west 2 feet at 3 seconds and south 2 feet at 7 seconds. Monday, west winds 10 to 15 knots. Seas 1 foot or less.

Wave detail, west 2 feet at 4 seconds and south 1 foot at 8 seconds. Monday night, west winds 10 to 15 knots. Seas 1 foot or less. Wave detail, west 2 feet at 4 seconds and south 1 foot at 7 seconds. A slight chance of showers and thunderstorms after midnight. Tuesday, west winds 5 to 10 knots. Seas 1 foot or less. Wave detail, west 2 feet at 4 seconds and south 1 foot at 7 seconds. A slight chance of showers and thunderstorms. Tuesday night, west winds around 10 knots, becoming north after midnight. Seas 1 foot or less. Wave detail, west 2 feet at 4 seconds and south 1 foot at 7 seconds. Showers with a chance of thunderstorms. Wednesday, east winds 15 to 20 knots. Seas 3 to 5 feet, occasionally to 6 feet. Wave detail, northeast 3 feet at 4 seconds and south 2 feet at 7 seconds. Showers likely with a chance of thunderstorms in the morning, then a chance of showers with a slight chance of thunderstorms in the afternoon. Wednesday night, east winds 15 to 20 knots. Seas 4 to 6 feet, occasionally to 8 feet. A slight chance of thunderstorms in the evening. A slight chance of showers. Thursday, east winds 15 to 20 knots. Seas 3 to 5 feet, occasionally to 6 feet. A slight chance of showers. Thursday night, east winds 10 to 15 knots. Seas 3 to 5 feet, occasionally to 6 feet. A slight chance of showers. Friday, east winds 10 to 15 knots. Seas 3 to 5 feet, occasionally to 6 feet. A slight chance of showers. Friday night, southeast winds 10 to 15 knots, diminishing to 5 to 10 knots after midnight. Seas 3 to 4 feet. Winds and seas higher and near thunderstorms. The coastal waters forecast for the following: coastal waters from Okaloosa Walton County line to Mexico Beach out to 20 nautical miles, and coastal waters from Mexico Beach to Apalachicola out to 20 nautical miles. Tonight, 1 foot or less. Wave detail, southwest 2 feet at 4 seconds and south 1 foot at 7 seconds. Protected waters a moderate shot. A slight chance of showers and thunderstorms late. A slight chance of showers and thunderstorms. Monday night, west winds 10 to 15 knots. Waves 1 foot or less. Wave detail, west 2 feet at 4 seconds and south 1 foot at 7 seconds. Protected waters a moderate shot. A slight chance of showers and thunderstorms after midnight. Tuesday, west winds 5 to 10 knots, increasing to 10 to 15 knots in the afternoon. Waves 1 foot or less. Wave detail, west 2 feet at 4 seconds and south 1 foot at 7 seconds. Protected waters a moderate shot. A slight chance of showers and thunderstorms in the morning, then a chance of showers and thunderstorms in the afternoon. Tuesday night, west winds 10 to 15 knots, becoming northeast after midnight. Waves 1 foot or less. Wave detail, west 2 feet at 4 seconds and northeast 1 foot. Protected waters a moderate shot. Showers. A chance of showers. Wednesday, east winds 15 to 20 knots. Wave detail, east 3 feet at 4 seconds and west 1 foot at 4 seconds. Protected waters choppy. A chance of showers with a slight chance of showers. Wednesday night, east winds 15 to 20 knots. To 20 knots. Seas 3 to 4 feet. A slight chance of showers in the afternoon. East winds 10 to 15 knots. Seas 3 to 4 feet. Protected water.

coastal waters forecast for the

5 to 10 knots, becoming east after midnight. Protected waters, a light chop. Friday, east winds 5 to 10 knots, becoming southeast in the afternoon. Protected waters, a light chop. Friday night, south winds 5 to 10 knots, becoming east after midnight. Protected waters, a light chop. Winds and waves higher and near thunderstorms. The tropical weather outlook. For the North Atlantic, Caribbean Sea, and the Gulf of America, tropical cyclone formation is not expected during the next 7 days. Tide information for Sunday, May 31st, 2026. St. Mark's River entrance. High 3:30 a.m., low 8:21 a.m., high 2:24 p.m., low 9:44 p.m. Apalachicola. High 7:06 a.m., low 9:39 a.m., high 2:50 p.m., low 11:51 p.m. St. Andrews Bay at Panama City. High 9:28 a.m., low 9:07 p.m. Note that the times of high and low tide are 3 minutes earlier at Channel Point than at the St. Mark's River entrance. The average water temperature at Apalachicola was 82.4 degrees. Sunrise and sunset in Tallahassee. May 31st, 2026, sunrise 6:36 a.m. Eastern Daylight Time, sunset 8:34 p.m. Eastern Daylight Time. 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

was partly sunny. The temperature. The wind was variable at 6 miles an hour. Over the marine area, at the buoy south of Capron, Cola, 3-4 west at 6-9. Pensacola winds were southwest at 12 knots and these are the 5 p.m. Eastern Daylight Time missions. At 14 miles an hour. At Florida State University, the temperature was 84 degrees. The wind was west at 7 miles an hour. At Apalachicola, it was mostly sunny. The temperature was 86 degrees. The wind was west at 17 miles an hour. At Panama City Northwest, it was mostly sunny. The temperature was 86 degrees. 18 miles an hour. At Bilton, it was partly sunny. The temperature was 80 degrees. The wind was southwest at 12 miles an hour. At Albany, it was partly sunny. It was 77 degrees. The wind was northeast at 7 miles an hour. It was cloudy. The temperature was 84 degrees. The wind was blowing about 6 miles an hour. Over the marine area, at the buoy south of Apalachicola, winds were west at 6 knots. At the buoy south of Panama City, winds were southwest at 4 knots. At the buoy south of Pensacola, winds were southwest at 12 knots and seas were 2 feet. The forecast for the local area. Tonight, mostly cloudy. Showers and thunderstorms likely, mainly this evening. Lows in the lower 70s.

sunset. Monday night, mostly cloudy. Lows in the lower 70s. West winds around 5 miles per hour. Tuesday, partly sunny. A slight chance of showers in the morning, then showers likely with a chance of thunderstorms in the afternoon. Highs in the lower 90s. Northwest winds around 5 miles per hour. Chance of rain 60%. Tuesday night, a chance of thunderstorms in the evening. Showers likely. Lows in the upper 60s. Northeast winds 5 to 10 miles per hour with gusts up to 20 miles per hour. Chance of rain 60%. Wednesday, mostly sunny. Highs in the upper 80s. Lows in the mid-60s. Friday night through Sunday, partly cloudy. Lows in the upper 60s. Highs around 90. The coastal waters forecast for the following: waters from Swampy River to Apalachicola, Florida, extending from 20 to 60 nautical miles, waters from Okaloosa-Walton County line to Mexico Beach 20 to 60 nautical miles, and waters from Mexico Beach to Apalachicola 20 to 60 nautical miles. Tonight, southwest winds around 10 knots. Seas 1 foot or less. Wave detail, west 2 feet at 3 seconds and south 2 feet at 7 seconds. Monday, west winds 10 to 15 knots. Seas 1 foot or less. Wave detail, west 2 feet. Monday night, west winds 10 to 15 knots. Seas 1 foot or less. Wave detail, west 2 feet at 4 seconds and south 1 foot at 7 seconds. A slight chance of showers and thunderstorms after midnight. Tuesday, west winds 5 to 10 knots. Seas 1 foot or less. Wave detail, west 2 feet at 4 seconds and south 1 foot at 7 seconds. A slight chance of showers and thunderstorms. Tuesday night, west winds around 10 knots, becoming north after midnight. Seas 1 foot or less. Wave detail, west 2 feet at 4 seconds and south 1 foot at 7 seconds. Showers with a chance of thunderstorms. Wednesday, east winds 15 to 20 knots. Seas 3 to 5 feet, occasionally to 6 feet. Wave detail, northeast 3 feet at 4 seconds and south 2 feet at 7 seconds. Showers likely with a chance of thunderstorms in the morning, then a chance of showers with a slight chance of thunderstorms in the afternoon. Wednesday night, east winds 15 to 20 knots. Seas 4 to 6 feet, occasionally to 8 feet. A slight chance of thunderstorms in the evening. A slight chance of showers. Thursday, east winds 15 to 20 knots. Seas 3 to 5 feet, occasionally to 6 feet. A slight chance of showers. Thursday night, east winds 10 to 15 knots. Seas 3 to 5 feet, occasionally to 6 feet. A slight chance of showers. Friday, east winds 10 to 15 knots. Seas 3 to 5 feet, occasionally to 6 feet. A slight chance of showers. Friday night, southeast winds 10 to 15 knots, diminishing to 5 to 10 knots after midnight. Seas 3 to 4 feet. Winds and seas higher than your thunderstorm. The coastal waters forecast for the following: coastal waters from Okaloosa, Walton County, out to 20 nautical miles, and coastal waters from Mexico Beach to Apalachicola, out to 20 nautical miles. Tonight, west winds 10 to 15 knots. Waves 1 foot or less. Wave detail, southwest 2 feet at 4 seconds and south 1 foot at 7 seconds. Protected waters a moderate chop. A slight chance of showers and thunderstorms late. Monday, west winds 10 to 15 knots. Waves 1 foot or less. Wave detail, southwest 2 feet at 5 seconds. Protected waters a moderate chop. A slight chance of showers and thunderstorms. Monday night, west winds 10 to 15 knots. Wave detail, west 2 feet at 4 seconds and south 1 foot. Showers and thunderstorms after midnight. Increasing to 10 to 15 knots in the afternoon. Waves 1 foot or less. Wave detail, west 2 feet at 4 seconds and south 1 foot at 7 seconds. Protected waters a moderate chop. A slight chance of showers and thunderstorms in the morning, then a chance of showers and thunderstorms in the afternoon. Tuesday

West winds 10 to 15 knots, becoming northeast after midnight. Wave 1 foot or less. Wave detail, west 2 feet at 4 seconds and northeast 1 foot at 2 seconds. Protected waters a moderate chop. Showers. A chance of thunderstorms, mainly in the evening. Wednesday, east winds 15 to 20 knots. Seas 3 to 4 feet. Wave detail, east 3 feet at 4 seconds and west 1 foot at 4 seconds. Protected waters choppy. A chance of showers with a slight chance of thunderstorms. Wednesday night, east winds 15 to 20 knots. Seas 3 to 4 feet. Protected waters choppy. A slight chance of showers and thunderstorms in the evening. Thursday, east winds 15 to 20 knots. Seas 3 to 4 feet. Protected waters choppy. A slight chance of showers in the afternoon. Thursday night, east winds 10 to 15 knots. Seas 3 to 4 feet. Protected waters a moderate chop. Friday, southeast winds 10 to 15 knots. Seas 3 to 4 feet. Protected waters a moderate chop. Friday night, south winds 10 to 15 knots, becoming southeast 5 to 10 knots after midnight. Seas 3 to 4 feet. Protected waters a moderate chop. Winds and waves higher and near thunderstorms. The coastal waters forecast for the following St. Andrews Bay waterways. Tonight, west winds 5 to 10 knots. Protected waters a light chop. A slight chance of showers and thunderstorms. Monday, west winds 5 to 10 knots. Protected waters a light chop. A chance of showers and thunderstorms. Monday night, west winds 5 to 10 knots. Protected waters a light chop. A slight chance of showers and thunderstorms in the evening. Tuesday, west winds 5 to 10 knots. Protected waters a light chop. A slight chance of showers and thunderstorms in the morning, then a chance of showers and thunderstorms in the afternoon. Tuesday night, west winds 5 to 10 knots, becoming northeast after midnight. Protected waters a light chop. Showers likely. A chance of thunderstorms, mainly in the evening. Wednesday, east winds 10 to 15 knots. Protected waters a moderate chop. A slight chance of showers and thunderstorms. Wednesday night, east winds around 10 knots. Protected waters a light chop. A slight chance of showers and thunderstorms in the evening. Thursday, east winds around 10 knots. Protected waters a light chop. Thursday night, southeast winds 5 to 10 knots, becoming east after midnight. Protected waters a light chop. Friday, east winds 5 to 10 knots, becoming southeast in the afternoon. Protected waters a light chop. Friday night, south winds 5 to 10 knots, becoming east after midnight. Protected waters a light chop. Winds and waves higher and near thunderstorms. The Tropical Weather Outlook. For the North Atlantic, Caribbean Sea, and the Gulf of America, tropical cyclone formation is not expected during the next 7 days. Tide information for Sunday, May 31st, 2026. St. Mark's River entrance. High 3:30 a.m., low 8:21 a.m., high 2:24 p.m., low 9:44 p.m. Apalachicola. High 7:06 a.m., low 9:39 a.m. Low 11:51 p.m. St. Andrews Bay of Panama City. High 9:28 a.m., low 9:07 p.m. Note that the signs of high and low tide are 3 minutes early. The average water temperature at Apalachicola was 82.4 degrees. Sunrise and sunset in Tallahassee. May 31, 2026, sunrise 6:36 a.m. Eastern Daylight Time, sunset 8:34 p.m. Eastern Daylight Time. 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This broadcast originates from the National Weather Service in Tallahassee, Florida. The latest weather and forecast information can also be accessed by calling our automated forecast line at 850-942-8851. The current time is 5:48 p.m. Eastern Daylight Time. These are the 5 p.m. Eastern Daylight Time conditions. At the Tallahassee Airport, it was cloudy. The temperature was 83 degrees. The wind was west at 14 miles an hour. At Florida State University, the temperature was 84 degrees. The wind was west at 7 miles an hour. At Apalachicola, it was mostly sunny.

Western Taylor County for 6:15 p.m. With tracking stalls in the line extending from 18 miles south of Monticello to 9 miles movement northeast at 15 miles per hour. Hazard, wind gusts up to 40 miles per hour. Source, radar indicated. Impact, gusty winds could have knocked down trees and blow around unsecured objects. Locations of the attack include Inland, Ekansina,

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1: Good.

for the local area. Thunderstorms likely mainly this evening. A slight chance of showers and thunderstorms in the morning. Thunderstorms in the afternoon. Highs in the lower 90s. West wind at 5 to 10 miles per hour. Chance of rain 40%. Monday night, mostly cloudy. Lows in the lower 70s.

5 miles per hour. Chance of rain 60%. Tuesday night, a chance of thunderstorms in the evening. Showers likely. Lows in the upper 60s. Northeast winds 5 to 10 miles per hour with gusts up to 20 miles per hour. Wednesday, mostly sunny. A slight chance of showers in the morning. Highs in the lower 80s. Chance of rain 20%. Wednesday night, lows in the lower 60s. Thursday through Friday, mostly clear. Highs in the upper 80s. Lows in the mid 60s. Friday night through Sunday, partly cloudy. Lows in the upper 60s. Highs around 90. The coastal waters forecast for the following: waters from Swampy River to Apalachicola, Florida, extending from 20 to 60 nautical miles. Waters from Okaloosa, Walton County line to Mexico Beach, 20 to 60 nautical miles. And waters from Mexico Beach to Apalachicola, 20 to 60 nautical miles. Tonight, southwest winds around 10 knots. Seas 1 foot or less. Wave detail, west 2 feet at 3 seconds and south 2 feet at 7 seconds. Monday, west winds 10 to 15 knots. Seas 1 foot knots. Seas 1 foot or less. Wave detail, west 2 feet at 3 seconds and south 2 feet at 7 seconds. Monday, west winds 10 to 15 knots. Seas 1 foot or less. Wave detail, west 2 feet at 4 seconds and south 1 foot at 8 seconds. Monday night, west winds 10 to 15 knots. Seas 1 foot or less. Wave detail, west 2 feet at 4 seconds and south 1 foot at 7 seconds. A slight chance of showers and thunderstorms after midnight. Tuesday, west winds 5 to 10 knots.

sees 1 foot or less. Wave detail, west 2 feet at 4 seconds and south 1 foot at 7 seconds. A slight chance of showers and thunderstorms. Tuesday night, west winds around 10 knots, becoming north after midnight. Seas 1 foot or less. Wave detail, west 2 feet at 4 seconds and south 1 foot at 7 seconds. Showers with a chance of thunderstorms. Wednesday, east winds 15 to 20 knots. Seas 3 to 5 feet, occasionally to 6 feet. Wave detail, northeast 3 feet at 4 seconds and south 2 feet at 7 seconds. Showers likely with a chance of thunderstorms in the morning, then a chance of showers with a slight chance of thunderstorms in the afternoon. Wednesday night, east winds 15 to 20 knots. Seas 4 to 6 feet, occasionally to 8 feet. A slight chance of thunderstorms in the evening. A slight chance of showers. Thursday, east winds 15 to 20 knots. Seas 3 to 5 feet, occasionally to 6 feet. A slight chance of showers. Thursday night, east winds 10 to 15 knots. Seas 3 to 5 feet, occasionally to 6 feet. A slight chance of showers. Friday, east winds 10 to 15 knots. Seas 3 to 5 feet, occasionally to 6 feet. A slight chance of showers. Friday night, southeast winds 10 to 15 knots, diminishing to 5 to 10 knots after midnight. Seas 3 to 4 feet. Winds and seas higher and near thunderstorms. The coastal waters forecast for the following. Coastal waters from Okaloosa Walton County line to Mexico Beach out to 20 nautical miles, and coastal waters from Mexico Beach to Apalachicola out to 20 nautical miles. Tonight, west winds 10 to 15 knots. Waves 1 foot or less. Wave detail, southwest 2 feet at 4 seconds and south 1 foot at 7 seconds. Southwest 2 feet at 5 seconds. Protected water is a moderate chop. A slight chance of showers and thunderstorms. Monday night, west winds 10 to 15 knots. Waves 1 foot or less. Wave detail, west 2 feet at 4 seconds and south 1 foot at 7 seconds. Protected water is a moderate chop. A slight chance of showers and thunderstorms after midnight. Tuesday, west winds 5 to 10 knots, increasing to 10 to 15 knots in the afternoon. Waves 1 foot or less. Wave detail, west 2 feet at 4 seconds and south 1 foot at 7 seconds. Protected water is a moderate chance. A slight chance of showers and thunderstorms in the morning, then a chance of showers and thunderstorms in the afternoon. 15 knots, becoming northeast after midnight. Waves 1 foot or less. Wave detail, west 2 feet at 4 seconds and northeast 1 foot at 2 seconds. Protected water is a moderate chop. Showers. A chance of thunderstorms, mainly in the evening. Wednesday, east winds 15 to 20 knots. Seas 3 to 4 feet. Wave detail, east 3 feet at 4 seconds and west 1 foot at 4 seconds. Protected water is choppy. A chance of showers with a slight chance of thunderstorms. Wednesday night, east winds 15 to 20 knots. Seas 3 to 4 feet. Protected water is choppy. A slight chance of showers and thunderstorms in the evening. Thursday, east winds 15 to 20 knots. Seas 3 to 4 feet. Protected water is choppy. A slight chance of showers in the afternoon. Thursday night, east winds 10 to 15 knots. Seas 3 to 4 feet. Protected water is a moderate chop. Friday, southeast winds 10 to 15 knots. Seas 3 to 4 feet. Protected water is a moderate chop. Friday night, south winds 10 to 15 knots, becoming southeast 5 to 10 knots after midnight. Seas 3 to 4 feet. Protected water is a moderate chop. Winds from waves and the thunderstorm. The coastal waters forecast for the following. St. Andrews Bay Water Race. Tonight, west winds 5 to 10 knots. Protected water is a light chop. A slight chance of showers and thunderstorms. Monday, west winds 5 to 10 knots. Protected water is a light chop. A chance of showers and thunderstorms. Monday night, west winds 5 to 10 knots. Protected water is a light chop. A slight chance of showers and thunderstorms in the evening.

than a chance of showers and thunderstorms in the afternoon. Tuesday night, West winds 5 to 10 knots, becoming northeast past midnight. Protected water all night long. Showers likely. A slight chance of showers and thunderstorms. Wednesday night, east winds around 10 knots. Protected waters, a light shot. A slight chance of showers and thunderstorms in the evening. Thursday, east winds around 10 knots. Protected waters, a light shot. Thursday night, southeast winds 5 to 10 knots, becoming east past midnight. Protected waters, a light shot. Friday, east winds 5 to 10 knots, becoming southeast in the afternoon. Protected waters, a light shot. Friday night, south winds 5 to 10 knots, becoming east after midnight. Protected waters, a light shot. Winds and waves higher and near thunderstorms. The Tallahassee Climate Summary for the season, 5 p.m., May 31st, 2026. Today's high temperature of 90 degrees occurred at 1:31 p.m. This has a normal high of 90. Today's low temperature of 74 degrees occurred at 3:29 a.m. This low was 6 degrees above the normal low of 68. 0.0 on the inches of precipitation fell today. This is 1.92 inches above the normal amount of rain. The total precipitation for the year now stands at 12.19 inches, which is 8.63 inches below normal. The normal high temperature for tomorrow is 90 degrees, and the normal low is 68. The record high for tomorrow is 103, which occurred in 2011, and the record low is 46, which occurred in 1984. Sunset tonight is at 8:34 p.m. Sunrise tomorrow is at 6:36 a.m. The Tropical Weather Outlook. For the North Atlantic, Caribbean Sea, and the Gulf of America, tropical cyclone formation is not expected during the next 7 days. Tide information for Sunday, May 31st, 2026. St. Mark's River entrance. High 3:30 a.m., low 8:21 a.m., high 2:24 p.m., low 9:44 p.m. Apalachicola. High 7:06 a.m., low 9:39 a.m., high 2:50 p.m., low 11:51 p.m. St. Andrews Bay at Panama City. High 9:28 a.m., low 9:07 p.m. Note that the times of high and low tide are 3 minutes earlier at Channel Point than at the St. Mark's River entrance. Average water temperature at Apalachicola.

indicated. Impact. Gusty winds could knock down trees and blow around unsecured objects. Locations impacted include Scanlon, Ekampina, Goose Pasture, Hell's Half Acre, Lakeburg, Edo, Secondin, Boyd. If outdoors, consider seeking shelter inside a building. At the Tallahassee Airport, it's 83 degrees. The wind is west at 14 miles an hour. At Florida State University, the temperature was 84 degrees. The wind was west at 7 miles an hour.

southwest at 12 miles an hour. The temperature was 77 degrees. The wind was northeast at 7 miles an hour. At Valdosta, it was cloudy. The temperature was 84 degrees. The wind was variable at 6 miles an hour. Over the marine area, at the buoy south of Apalachicola, winds were west at 6 knots. At the buoy south of Panama City, winds were southwest at 4 knots. At the buoy south of Pensacola, winds were southwest at 12 knots and seas were 2 feet. The forecast for the local area. Tonight, mostly cloudy. Showers and thunderstorms likely, mainly this evening. Lows in the lower 70s. West winds around 5 miles per hour. Chance of rain 70%. Monday, partly sunny. A slight chance of showers and thunderstorms in the morning, then a chance of showers and thunderstorms in the afternoon. Highs in the lower 90s. West winds 5 to 10 miles per hour. Chance of rain 40%. Monday night, mostly cloudy. Lows in the lower 70s. West winds around 5 miles per hour. Tuesday, partly sunny. A slight chance of showers in the morning, then showers likely with a chance of thunderstorms in the afternoon. Highs in the lower 90s. Northwest winds around 5 miles per hour. Chance of rain 60%. Tuesday night, a chance of thunderstorms in the evening. Showers likely. Lows in the upper 60s. Northeast winds 5 to 10 miles per hour with gusts up to 20 miles per hour. Chance of rain 60%. Wednesday, mostly sunny. A slight chance of showers in the morning. Highs in the lower 80s. Chance of rain 20%. Wednesday night, partly cloudy. Lows in the lower 60s. Thursday through Friday, mostly clear. Highs in the upper 80s. Lows in the mid 60s. Friday night through Sunday, partly cloudy. Lows in the upper 60s. Highs around 90. The coastal waters forecast. Swansea River to Apalachicola, Florida, extending from 20 to 60 nautical miles, waters from Okaloosa-Walton County line to Mexico Beach 20 to 60 nautical miles, and waters from Mexico Beach to Apalachicola 20 to 60 nautical miles. Tonight, southwest winds around 10 knots. Seas 1 foot or less. Wave detail, west 2 feet at 3 seconds and south 2 feet at 7 seconds. Monday, west winds 10 to 15 knots. Seas 1 foot or less. Wave detail, west 2 feet at 4 seconds and south 1 foot at 8 seconds. Monday night, west winds 10 to 15 knots. Seas 1 foot or less. Wave detail. A slight chance of showers and thunderstorms after midnight. Tuesday, west winds 5 to 10 knots. Seas 1 foot or less. Wave detail, west 2 feet at 4 seconds and south 1 foot at 7 seconds. West winds around 10 knots. Wave detail, west 2 feet at 4 seconds. Seas 3 to 5 feet, occasionally to 6 feet. Wave detail, northeast 3 feet at 4 seconds and south 2 feet at 7 seconds. Showers likely with a chance of thunderstorms in the morning, then a chance of showers with a slight chance of thunderstorms in the afternoon. Wednesday night, east winds 15 to 20 knots. Seas 4 to 6 feet, occasionally to 8 feet. A slight chance of thunderstorms in the evening. A slight chance of showers. Thursday, east winds 15 to 20 knots. Seas 3 to 5 feet, occasionally to 6 feet. A slight chance of showers. Thursday night, east winds 10 to 15 knots. Seas 3 to 5 feet, occasionally to 6 feet. A slight chance of showers. Friday, east winds 10 to 15 knots. Seas 3 to 5 feet, occasionally to 6 feet. A slight chance of showers. Friday night, southeast winds 10 to 15 knots, diminishing to 5 to 10 knots after midnight. Seas 3 to 4 feet. Winds and seas higher and near thunderstorms. The coastal waters forecast for the following: coastal waters from Okaloosa-Walton County line to Mexico Beach out to 20 nautical miles, and coastal waters from Mexico Beach to Apalachicola out to 20 nautical miles. Tonight, west winds 10 to 15 knots.
Waves 1 foot or less. Wave detail, southwest 2 feet at 4 seconds and south 1 foot at 7 seconds. Protected waters a moderate chop. A slight chance of showers and thunderstorms late. Monday, west winds 10 to 15 knots. Waves 1 foot or less. Wave detail, southwest 2 feet at 5 seconds. Protected waters a moderate chop. A slight chance of showers and thunderstorms. Monday night, west winds 10 to 15 knots. Waves 1 foot or less. Wave detail, west 2 feet at 4 seconds and south 1 foot at 7 seconds. Protected waters a moderate chop. A slight chance of showers and thunderstorms after midnight. Tuesday, west winds 5 to 10 knots, increasing to 10 to 15 knots in the afternoon. Waves 1 foot or less. Wave detail, west 2 feet at 4 seconds and south 1 foot at 7 seconds. Protected waters a moderate chop. A slight chance of showers in the morning, then a chance of showers and thunderstorms. Tuesday night, west winds 10 to 15 knots, becoming northeast after midnight. Waves 1 foot or less. Wave detail, west 2 feet at 4 seconds, 1 foot at 2 seconds. Protected waters a moderate chop. Winds 15 to 20 knots. Sea 3 to 4 feet. Protected waters choppy. Showers and thunderstorms in the evening. Thursday, east winds 15 to 20 knots. A slight chance of showers in the afternoon. Thursday, east winds 15 knots. Sea 3 to 4 feet. Protected waters a moderate chop. Friday, southeast winds 10 to 15 knots. Sea 3 to 4 feet. Protected waters a moderate chop. Friday night, south winds 10 to 15 knots. Southeast 5 to 10 knots after midnight. Sea 3 to 4 feet. Protected waters a moderate chop. Winds and waves higher and near thunderstorms. The coastal waters forecast for the following St. Andrews Bay waterways. Tonight, west winds 5 to 10 knots. Protected waters a light chop. A slight chance of showers and thunderstorms. Monday, west winds 5 to 10 knots. Protected waters a light chop. A chance of showers and thunderstorms. Monday night, west winds 5 to 10 knots. Protected waters a light chop. A slight chance of showers and thunderstorms in the evening. Tuesday, west winds 5 to 10 knots. Protected waters a light chop. A slight chance of showers and thunderstorms.

thunderstorm in the evening. Thursday. Protected waters, a lake shop. Thursday night, southeast winds 5 to 10 knots, becoming east after midnight. Protected waters, a lake shop. Friday, east winds 5 to 10 knots, becoming southeast in the afternoon. Protected waters, a lake shop. Friday night, south winds 5 to 10 knots, becoming east after midnight. Protected waters, a lake shop. Winds and waves higher and near thunderstorms. The tropical weather outlook. For the North Atlantic, Caribbean Sea, and the Gulf of America, tropical cyclone formation is not expected during the next 7 days. Tide information for Sunday, May 31st, 2026. St. Marks River entrance. High 3:30 a.m., low 8:21 a.m., high 2:24 p.m., low 9:44 p.m. Apalachicola. High 7:06 a.m., low 9:39 a.m., high 2:50 p.m.

3 minutes earlier at Channel Point than at the St. Mark's River entrance. The average water temperature at Apalachicola was 82.4 degrees. Sunrise and sunset in Tallahassee. May 31st, 2026, sunrise 6:36 p.m. Eastern Daylight Time, sunset 8:34 p.m. Eastern Daylight Time. 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This broadcast originates from your National Weather Service office in Tallahassee, Florida. 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The current time is 5:54 p.m. Eastern Daylight Time. The following broadcast is a special weather statement issued by the National Weather Service in Tallahassee, Florida. Strong thunderstorms will occur in northwestern Taylor County through 6:15 p.m. Eastern Daylight Time. At 5:28 p.m. Eastern Daylight Time, the radar was tracking strong thunderstorms along a line extending from 18 miles out of Monticello to 9 miles east of St. Mark's. Movement was east at 15 miles per hour. Hazard, wind gusts up to 40 miles per hour. Source, radar indicated. Impact, gusty winds could knock down turbines and blow around unsecured objects. Locations impacted include Scanlon, Ecampina, Goose Pasture, Hell's Half Acre, Lakeburg, Edo, Secondin, Boyd, Irrigidu, Cabbage Grove, and consider seeking shelter inside a building. At the Tallahassee Airport, it was cloudy. West at 7 miles an hour. At Apalachicola, it was mostly sunny. The temperature was 86 degrees. The wind was west at 17 miles an hour. At Panama City, Northwest, it was mostly sunny. The temperature was 86 degrees. The wind was southwest at 13 miles an hour. At Dothan, it was partly sunny. The temperature was 80 degrees. The wind was southwest at 12 miles an hour. At Albany, it was partly sunny. The temperature was 77 degrees. The wind was northeast at 7 miles an hour. At Valdosta, it was cloudy. The temperature was 84 degrees. The wind was variable at 6 miles an hour. In the Meridian area, at the buoy south of Apalachicola, winds were west at 6 knots. At the buoy south of Panama City, winds were southwest at 4 knots. Were southwest at 12 knots and seas were 2 feet. The forecast for the local area. Tonight, mostly cloudy. Showers and thunderstorms likely, mainly this evening. Lows in the lower 70s. West winds around 5 miles per hour. Chance of rain 70%. A slight chance of showers and thunderstorms in the morning, then a chance of showers and thunderstorms in the afternoon. Highs in the lower 90s. West winds 5 to 10 miles per hour. Chance of rain 40%. Monday night, mostly cloudy. Lows in the lower 70s. West winds around 5 miles per hour. Tuesday, partly sunny. A slight chance of showers in the morning, then showers likely with a chance of thunderstorms in the afternoon. Highs in the lower 90s. Northwest winds around 5 miles per hour. Chance of rain 60%. Tuesday night, highs in the lower 80s. Rain 20%. Wednesday night, partly cloudy. Lows in the lower 60s. Thursday through Friday, mostly clear. Highs in the upper 80s. Lows in the mid 60s. Friday night through Sunday, partly cloudy. Lows in the upper 60s. Highs around 90. The coastal waters forecast. For the following, waters from Swampy River to Apalachicola, Florida, extending from 20 to 60 nautical miles, waters from Okaloosa, Walton County, line to Mexico, 20 to 60 nautical miles, Apalachicola, 20 to 60 nautical miles. Tonight, southwest winds around 10 knots. These winds are 4 knots.
west 2 feet at 3 seconds and south 2 feet at 7 seconds. Monday, west wind 10 to 15 knots. Seas 1 foot or less. Wave detail, west 2 feet at 4 seconds and south 1 foot at 8 seconds. Monday night, west winds 10 to 15 knots. Seas 1 foot or less. Wave detail, west 2 feet at 4 seconds and south 1 foot at 7 seconds. A slight chance of showers and thunderstorms after midnight. Tuesday, west winds 5 to 10 knots. Seas 1 foot or less. Wave detail, west 2 feet at 4 seconds and south 1 foot at 7 seconds. A slight chance of showers and thunderstorms. Tuesday night, west winds around 10 knots, becoming north after midnight. Seas 1 foot or less. Wave detail, west 2 feet at 4 seconds and south 1 foot at 7 seconds. Showers with a chance of thunderstorms. Wednesday, east winds 15 to 20 knots. Seas 3 to 5 feet, occasionally to 6 feet. Wave detail, northeast 3 feet at 4 seconds and south 2 feet at 7 seconds. Showers likely with a chance of thunderstorms in the morning, then a chance of showers with a slight chance of thunderstorms in the afternoon. Wednesday night, east winds 15 to 20 knots. Seas 4 to 6 feet, occasionally to 8 feet. A slight chance of thunderstorms in the evening. A slight chance of showers. Thursday, east winds 15 to 20 knots. Seas 3 to 5 feet, occasionally to 6 feet. A slight chance of showers. Thursday night, east winds 10 to 15 knots. Seas 3 to 5 feet, occasionally to 6 feet. A slight chance of showers. Friday, east winds 10 to 15 knots. Seas 3 to 5 feet, occasionally to 6 feet. A slight chance of showers. Friday night, southeast winds 10 to 15 knots, diminishing to 5 to 10 knots after midnight. Seas 3 to 4 feet. Winds and seas higher and near thunderstorms. The Tallahassee climate summary for this evening, as of 5 p.m., May 31st, 2026. Today's high temperature of 90 degrees occurred at 1:31 p.m. This time a normal high of 90. Today's low temperature of 74 degrees occurred at 3:29 a.m. This low was 6 degrees above the normal low of 68. 0.01 inches of precipitation fell today, which brings the monthly total to 5.28 inches. This is 1.92 inches above the normal amount of 3.36 inches for May. The total precipitation for the year now stands at 12.19 inches, which is 8.63 inches below normal. The normal high temperature for tomorrow is 90 degrees, and the normal low is 68. The record high for tomorrow is 103, which occurred in 2011, and the record low is 46, which occurred in 1984. Sunset tonight is at 8:34 p.m. Sunrise tomorrow is at 6:36 a.m. The coastal waters forecast for the following: coastal waters from Okaloosa, Walton County line to Mexico Beach out to 20 nautical miles, and coastal waters from Mexico Beach to Apalachicola out to 20 nautical miles. Tonight, west winds 10 to 15 knots. Waves 1 foot or less. Wave detail, southwest 2 feet at 4 seconds and south 1 foot at 7 seconds. Protected waters a moderate chunk. Thunderstorms late. Monday, west winds 10 to 15 knots. Waves 1 foot or less. Wave detail, southwest 2 feet at 5 seconds. Protected waters a moderate chunk. A slight chance of showers and thunderstorms. Monday night, west winds 10 to 15 knots. Waves 1 foot or less. Wave detail, west 2 feet at 4 seconds and south 1 foot at 7 seconds. Protected waters a moderate chunk. A slight chance of showers and thunderstorms after midnight. Tuesday, west winds 5 to 10 knots, increasing to 10 to 15 knots in the afternoon. Waves 1 foot or less. Wave detail, west 2 feet at 4 seconds and south 1 foot at 7 seconds. Protected waters a moderate chunk. A slight chance of showers and thunderstorms in the morning, then a chance of showers and thunderstorms in the afternoon. Tuesday night, west winds 10 to 15 knots, becoming northeast after midnight. Waves 1 foot or less. Wave detail, west 2 feet at 4 seconds and northeast 1 foot at 2 seconds. Protected waters a moderate chunk. Showers. A chance of thunderstorms, mainly in the evening. Wednesday, east winds 15 to 20 knots. Seas 3 to 4.

Wave detail, east 3 feet at 4 seconds and west 1 foot at 4 seconds. Protected waters choppy. A chance of showers with a slight chance of thunderstorms. Wednesday night, east winds 15 to 20 knots. Seas 3 to 4 feet. Protected waters choppy. A slight chance of showers and thunderstorms in the evening. Thursday, east winds 15 to 20 knots. Seas 3 to 4 feet. Protected waters choppy. A slight chance of showers in the afternoon. Thursday night, east winds 10 to 15 knots. Seas 3 to 4 feet. Protected waters a moderate chop. Friday, southeast winds 10 to 15 knots. Seas 3 to 4 feet. Protected waters a moderate chop. Friday night, south winds 10 to 15 knots, becoming southeast 5 to 10 knots after midnight. Seas 3 to 4 feet. Protected waters a moderate chop. Winds and waves higher and near thunderstorms. The Tropical Weather Outlook. For the North Atlantic, Caribbean Sea, and the Gulf of America, tropical cyclone formation is not expected during the next 7 days. Tide information for Sunday, May 31st, 2026. St. Mark's River entrance. High 3:30 a.m., low 8:21 a.m., high 2:24 p.m., low 9:44 p.m. Apalachicola. High 7:06 a.m., low 9:39 a.m., high 2:50 p.m., low 11:51 p.m. St. Andrews Bay at Panama City. High 9:28 a.m., low 9:07 p.m. Note that the times of high and low tide are 3 minutes earlier at Shell Point than at the St. Mark's River entrance. The average water temperature at Apalachicola was 82.4 degrees. Sunrise and sunset in Tallahassee. May 31, 2026, sunrise 6:36 a.m. Eastern Daylight Time, sunset 8:34 p.m. Eastern Daylight Time. 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The latest weather and forecast information can also be accessed by calling our automated forecast line at 850-942-8851. The current time is 6:05 p.m. Eastern Daylight Time. The following broadcast is a special weather statement issued by the National Weather Service in Tallahassee, Florida. Strong thunderstorms will impact southwestern Jefferson and northwestern Taylor counties through 6:15 p.m. Eastern Daylight Time. At 5:28 p.m. Eastern Daylight Time, Doppler radar was tracking strong thunderstorms along a line extending from 18 miles south of Monticello to 9 miles east of St. Marks. Movement was east at 15 miles per hour. Hazard, wind gusts up to 40 miles per hour. Source, radar indicated. Impact, gusty winds could knock down tree limbs and blow around unsecured objects. Locations impacted include Scanlon, Ecampina, Goose Pasture, Hell, Half Acre, Lake Bird, Edo, Secondin, Boyd, Iridu, Cabbage Grove, and Shady Grove. If outdoors, consider seeking shelter inside a building. These are the 6 p.m. Eastern Daylight Time conditions. At the Tallahassee Airport, it was cloudy. The temperature was 85 degrees. The wind was west at 10 miles an hour. The report from Florida State University was not available. At Apalachicola, it was mostly sunny. The temperature was 86 degrees. The wind was west at 13 miles an hour. At Panama City Northwest, it was mostly sunny. The temperature was 82 degrees. The wind was southwest at 13 miles an hour. At Dothan, it was partly sunny. The temperature was 80 degrees. The wind was southwest at 13 miles an hour. At Albany, thunder was reported. The temperature was 76 degrees. The wind was northeast at 7 miles an hour. At Valdosta, it was cloudy. The temperature was 84 degrees. The wind was northwest at 6 miles an hour. Over the marine area, at the buoy south of Apalachicola, winds were west at 6 knots. At the buoy south of Panama City, winds were southwest at 6 knots. At the buoy south of Pensacola, winds were southwest at 8 knots. The forecast for the local area. Tonight, mostly cloudy. Showers and thunderstorms likely, mainly this evening. Lows in the lower 70s. West winds around 5 miles per hour. Chance of rain 70%. Monday, partly sunny. A slight chance of showers and thunderstorms in the morning, then a chance of showers and thunderstorms.

storms in the afternoon. Highs in the lower 90s. West winds 5 to 10 miles per hour. Chance of rain 40%. Monday night, mostly cloudy. Lows in the lower 70s. West winds around 5 miles per hour. Tuesday, partly sunny. A slight chance of showers in the morning, then showers likely with a chance of thunderstorms in the afternoon. Highs in the lower 90s. Northwest winds around 5 miles per hour. Chance of rain 60%. Tuesday night, a chance of thunderstorms in the evening. Showers likely. Lows in the upper 60s. Northeast winds 5 to 10 miles per hour with gusts up to 20 miles per hour. Chance of rain 60%. Wednesday, mostly sunny. A slight chance of showers in the morning. Highs in the lower 80s. Chance of rain 20%. Wednesday night, partly cloudy. Lows in the lower 60s. Thursday through Friday, mostly clear. Highs in the upper 80s. Lows in the mid-60s. Friday night through Sunday, partly cloudy. Lows in the upper 60s. Highs around 90. The coastal waters forecast for the following. Waters from Swampy River to Apalachicola, Florida, extending from 10 to 15 nautical miles. Waters from Okaloosa, Walton County, line to Mexico Beach, 20 to

He's 1 foot or less. Wave detail, west 2 feet at 4 seconds and south 1 foot at 7 seconds. A slight chance of showers and thunderstorms. Tuesday night, west winds around 10 knots, becoming north after midnight. Seas 1 foot or less. Wave detail, west 2 feet at 4 seconds and south 1 foot at 7 seconds. Showers with a chance of thunderstorms. Wednesday, east winds 15 to 20 knots. Seas 3 to 5 feet, occasionally to 6 feet. Wave detail, northeast 3 feet at 4 seconds and south 2 feet at 7 seconds. Showers likely with a chance of thunderstorms in the morning, then a chance of showers with a slight chance of thunderstorms in the afternoon. Wednesday night, east winds 15 to 20 knots. Seas 4 to 6 feet, occasionally to 8 feet. A slight chance of thunderstorms in the evening. A slight chance of showers. Thursday, east winds 15 to 20 knots. Seas 3 to 5 feet, occasionally to 6 feet. A slight chance of showers. Thursday night, east winds 10 to 15 knots. Seas 3 to 5 feet, occasionally to 6 feet. A slight chance of showers. Friday, east winds 10 to 15 knots. Seas 3 to 5 feet, occasionally to 6 feet. A slight chance of showers. Friday night, southeast winds 10 to 15 knots, diminishing to 5 to 10 knots after midnight. Seas 3 to 4 feet. Winds and seas higher and near thunderstorms. The coastal waters forecast for the following coastal waters from Okaloosa Walton County line to Mexico Beach out to 20 nautical miles, and coastal waters from Mexico Beach to Apalachicola out to 20 nautical miles. Tonight, west winds 10 to 15 knots. Waves 1 foot or less. Wave detail, southwest 2 feet at 4 seconds and south 1 foot at 7 seconds. Protected waters a moderate chop. A slight chance of showers and thunderstorms late. Monday, west winds 10 to 15 knots. Waves 1 foot or less. Wave detail, southwest 2 feet at 5 seconds. Protected waters a moderate chop. A slight chance of showers and thunderstorms. Monday night, west winds 10 to 15 knots. Waves 1 foot or less. Wave detail, west 2 feet at 4 seconds and south 1 foot at 7 seconds. Protected waters a moderate chop. A slight chance of showers and thunderstorms after midnight. Tuesday, west winds 5 to 10 knots, increasing to 10 to 15 knots in the afternoon. Waves 1 foot or less. Wave detail, west 2 feet at 4 seconds and south 1 foot at 7 seconds. Protected waters a moderate

by the National Weather Service in Tallahassee, Florida. Strong thunderstorms will impact northern Taylor County through 7 p.m. Eastern Daylight Time. At 6:13 p.m. Eastern Daylight Time, Doppler radar was tracking strong thunderstorms along a line extending from 22 miles southwest of Madison to 6 miles west of Perry to 25 miles east of St. Marks. Movement was east at 20 miles per hour. Hazard, wind gusts up to 40 miles per hour. Source, radar indicated. Impact, gusty winds could knock down tree limbs and blow around unsecured objects. Locations impacted include Perry, Pinlan, Lakeburg, Secotin, Boyd, Foley, Perry Foley Airport, Bussell Junction, Hampton Springs, and Ensign Holloway. If outdoors, consider seeking shelter inside a building. The coastal waters forecast for the following: coastal waters from Okaloosa Walton County line to Mexico Beach out to 20 nautical miles, and coastal waters from Mexico Beach to Apalachicola out to 20 nautical miles. Tonight, west winds 10 to 15 knots. Waves 1 foot or less. Wave detail, southwest 2 feet at 4 seconds and south 1 foot at 7 seconds. Protected waters a moderate chop. A slight chance of showers and thunderstorms late. Monday, west winds 10 to 15 knots. Waves 1 foot or less. Wave detail, southwest 2 feet at 5 seconds. Protected waters a moderate chop. A slight chance of showers and thunderstorms. Monday night, west winds 10 to 15 knots. Waves 1 foot or less. Wave detail, west 2 feet at 4 seconds and south 1 foot at 7 seconds. Protected waters a moderate chop. A slight chance of showers and thunderstorms after midnight. Tuesday, west winds 5 to 10 knots, increasing to 10 to 15 knots in the afternoon. Waves 1 foot or less. Wave detail, west 2 feet at 4 seconds and south 1 foot at 7 seconds. Protected waters a moderate chop. A slight chance of showers and thunderstorms in the morning, then a chance of showers and thunderstorms in the afternoon. Tuesday night, west winds 10 to 15 knots, becoming northeast after midnight. Waves 1 foot or less. Wave detail, west 2 feet at 4 seconds and northeast 1 foot at 2 seconds. Protected waters a moderate chop. Showers. A chance of thunderstorms, mainly in the evening. Wednesday, east winds 15 to 20 knots. Seas 3 to 4 feet. Wave detail, east 3 feet at 4 seconds and west 1 foot at 4 seconds. Protected waters choppy. A chance of showers with a slight chance of thunderstorms. Wednesday night, east winds 15 to 20 knots. Seas 3 to 4 feet. Protected waters choppy. A slight chance of showers and thunderstorms in the evening. Thursday, east winds 15 to 20 knots. Seas 3 to 4 feet. Protected waters choppy. A slight chance of showers in the afternoon. Thursday night, east winds 10 to 15 knots. Seas 3 to 4 feet. Protected waters a moderate chop. Friday, southeast winds 10 to 15 knots. Seas 3 to 4 feet. Protected waters a moderate chop. Friday night, south winds 10 to 15 knots, becoming southeast 5 to 10 knots after midnight. Seas 3 to 4 feet. Protected waters a moderate chop. Winds and waves higher and near thunderstorms. The coastal waters forecast for the following St. Andrews Bay waterways. Tonight, west winds 5 to 10 knots. Protected waters a light chop. A slight chance of showers and thunderstorms. Monday, west winds 5 to 10 knots. Protected waters a light chop. A chance of showers and thunderstorms. Monday night, west winds 5 to 10 knots. Protected waters a light chop. A slight chance of showers and thunderstorms in the evening. Tuesday, west winds 5 to 10 knots. Protected waters a light chop. A slight chance of showers and thunderstorms in the morning, then a chance of showers and thunderstorms in the afternoon. Tuesday night, west winds 5 to 10 knots, becoming northeast after midnight. Protected waters a light chop. Showers likely. A chance of thunderstorms, mainly in the evening. Wednesday, east winds 10 to 15 knots. Protected waters a moderate chop. A slight chance of showers and thunderstorms. Wednesday night, east winds around 10 knots. Protected waters a light chop. A slight chance of showers and thunderstorms in the evening. Thursday, east winds around 10 knots. Protected waters a light chop. Thursday night, southeast winds 5 to

Time not, becoming east after midnight. Protected waters, a light shop. Friday, east winds 5 to 10 knots, becoming southeast in the afternoon. Protected waters, a light shop. Friday night, south winds 5 to 10 knots, becoming east after midnight. Protected waters, a light shop. Winds and waves higher and near thunderstorms. The tropical weather outlook. For the North Atlantic, Caribbean Sea, and the Gulf of America, tropical cyclone formation is not expected during the next 7 days. Tide information for Sunday, May 31st, 2026. St. Mark's River entrance. High 3:30 a.m., low 8:21 a.m., high 2:24 p.m., low 9:44 p.m. Apalachicola. High 7:06 a.m., low 9:39 a.m., high 2:50 p.m., low 11:51 p.m. St. Andrews Bay at Panama City. High 9:28 a.m., low 9:07 p.m. Note that the times of high and low tide are 3 minutes earlier at Shell Point than at the St. Mark's River entrance. The average water temperature at Apalachicola was 82.4 degrees. Sunrise and sunset in Tallahassee. May 31, 2026, sunrise 6:36 a.m. Eastern Daylight Time, sunset 8:34 p.m. Eastern Daylight Time. 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The latest weather and forecast information can also be accessed by calling our automated forecast line at 850-942-8851. The current time is 6:21 p.m. Eastern Daylight Time. The following broadcast is a special weather statement issued by the National Weather Service in Tallahassee, Florida. Strong thunderstorms will impact northern Taylor County through 7 p.m. Eastern Daylight Time. At 6:13 p.m. Eastern Daylight Time, Doppler radar was tracking strong thunderstorms along a line extending from 22 miles southwest of Madison to 6 miles west of Perry to 25 miles east of St. Marks. Movement was east at 20 miles per hour. Hazard, wind gusts up to 40 miles per hour. Source, radar indicated. Impact, gusty winds could knock down tree limbs and blow around unsecured objects. Locations impacted include Perry, Pinlan, Lakeburg, Secotin, Boyd, Foley, Perry Foley Airport, Bushell Junction, Hampton Springs, and Ensign Holloway. If outdoors, consider seeking shelter inside a building. These are the 6 p.m. Eastern Daylight Time conditions. At the Tallahassee Airport, it was partly sunny. The temperature was 85 degrees. The wind was west at 10 miles an hour. At Florida State University, the temperature was 84 degrees. The wind was west at 8 miles an hour. At Apalachicola, it was mostly sunny. The temperature was 86 degrees. The wind was west at 13 miles an hour. At Panama City Northwest, it was partly sunny. The temperature was 82 degrees. The wind was southwest at 13 miles an hour. At Dothan, it was partly sunny. The temperature was 80 degrees. The wind was southwest at 13 miles an hour. At Albany, thunder was reported. The temperature was 76 degrees. The wind was northeast at 7 miles an hour. At Valdosta, it was cloudy. The temperature was 84 degrees. The wind was northwest at 6 miles an hour. Over the marine area, at the buoy south of Apalachicola, winds were west at 6 knots and seas were 2 feet. At the buoy south of Panama City, winds were southwest at 6 knots and seas were 2 feet. At the buoy south of Pensacola, winds were southwest at 8 knots and seas were 2 feet. The forecast for the local area. Tonight, mostly cloudy. Showers and thunderstorms likely, mainly this evening. Lows in the lower 70s. West winds around 5 miles per hour. Chance of rain 70%. Monday, partly sunny. A slight chance of showers and thunderstorms in the morning, then a chance of showers and thunderstorms in the afternoon. Highs in the lower 90s. West winds 5 to 10 miles per hour. Chance of rain 40%. Monday night, mostly cloudy. Lows in the lower 70s. West winds around 5 miles per hour. Tuesday, partly sunny. A slight chance of showers in the morning, then showers likely with a chance of thunderstorms in the afternoon. Highs in the lower 90s. Northwest winds around 5 miles per hour. Chance of rain 60%. Tuesday night, a chance of thunderstorms.

the evening. Showers likely. Lows in the upper 60s. Northeast winds 5 to 10 miles per hour with gusts up to 20 miles per hour. Chance of rain 60%. Wednesday, mostly sunny. A slight chance of showers in the morning. Highs in the lower 80s. Chance of rain 20%. Wednesday night, partly cloudy. Lows in the lower 60s. Thursday through Friday, mostly clear. Highs in the upper 80s. Lows in the mid-60s. Friday night through Sunday, partly cloudy. Lows in the upper 60s. Highs around 90. The coastal waters forecast for the following waters from Swampy River to Apalachicola, Florida, extending from 20 to 60 nautical miles, waters from Okaloosa, Walton County line to Mexico Beach, 20 to 60 nautical miles, and waters from Mexico Beach to Apalachicola, 20 to 60 nautical miles. Tonight, southwest winds around 10 knots. Seas 1 foot or less. Wave detail, west 2 feet at 3 seconds and south 2 feet at 7 seconds. Monday, west winds 10 to 15 knots. Seas 1 foot or less. Wave detail, west 2 feet at 4 seconds and south 1 foot at 8 seconds. Monday night, west winds 10 to 15 knots. Seas 1 foot or less. Wave detail, west 2 feet at 4 seconds and south 1 foot at 7 seconds. A slight chance of showers and thunderstorms after midnight. Tuesday, west winds 5 to 10 knots. Seas 1 foot or less. Wave detail, west 2 feet at 4 seconds and south 1 foot at 7 seconds. A slight chance of showers and thunderstorms. Tuesday night, west winds around 10 knots, becoming north after midnight. Seas 1 foot or less. Wave detail, west 2 feet at 4 seconds and south 1 foot at 7 seconds. Showers with a chance of thunderstorms. Wednesday, east winds 15 to 20 knots. Seas 3 to 5 feet, occasionally to 6 feet. Wave detail, northeast 3 feet at 4 seconds and south 2 feet at 7 seconds. Showers likely with a chance of thunderstorms in the morning, then a chance of showers with a slight chance of thunderstorms in the afternoon. Wednesday night, east winds 15 to 20 knots. Seas 4 to 6 feet, occasionally to 8 feet. A slight chance of thunderstorms in the evening. A slight chance of showers. Thursday, east winds 15 to 20 knots. Seas 3 to 5 feet, occasionally to 6 feet. A slight chance of showers. Thursday night, east winds 10 to 15 knots. Seas 3 to 5 feet, occasionally to 6 feet. A slight chance of showers. Friday, east winds 10 to 15 knots. Seas 3 to 5 feet, occasionally to 6 feet. A slight chance of showers. Friday night, southeast winds 10 to 15 knots, diminishing to 5 to 10 knots after midnight. Seas 3 to 4 feet. Winds and seas higher and near thunderstorms. The coastal waters forecast for the following. Coastal waters from Okaloosa, Walton County line to Mexico Beach out to 20 nautical miles, and coastal waters from Mexico Beach to Apalachicola out to 20 nautical miles. Tonight, west winds 10 to 15 knots. Waves 1 foot or less. Wave detail, southwest 2 feet at 4 seconds and south 1 foot at 7 seconds. Protected waters a moderate chop. A slight chance of showers and thunderstorms late. Monday, west winds 10 to 15 knots. Waves 1 foot or less. Wave detail, southwest 2 feet at 5 seconds. Protected waters a moderate chop. A slight chance of showers and thunderstorms. Monday night, west winds 10 to 15 knots. Waves 1 foot or less. Wave detail, west 2 feet at 4 seconds and south 1 foot at 7 seconds. Protected waters a moderate chop. A slight chance of showers and thunderstorms after midnight. Tuesday, west winds 5 to 10 knots, increasing to 10 to 15 knots in the afternoon. Waves 1 foot or less. Wave detail, west 2 feet at 4 seconds and south 1 foot at 7 seconds. Protected waters a moderate chop. A slight chance of showers and thunderstorms in the morning, then a chance of showers and thunderstorms in the afternoon. Tuesday night, west winds 10 to 15 knots, becoming northeast after midnight. Waves 1 foot or less. Wave detail, west 2 feet at 4 seconds and northeast 1 foot at 2 seconds. Protected waters a moderate chop. Showers. A chance of thunderstorms, mainly in the evening. Wednesday, east winds 15 to 20 knots. Seas 3 to 4 feet. Wave detail, east 3 feet at 4.

4 seconds and rest 1 foot at 4 seconds. Protected waters choppy. A chance of showers with a slight chance of thunderstorms. Wednesday night, east winds 15 to 20 knots. Seas 3 to 4 feet. Protected waters choppy. A slight chance of showers and thunderstorms in the evening. Thursday, east winds 15 to 20 knots. Seas 3 to 4 feet. Protected waters choppy. A slight chance of showers in the afternoon. Thursday night, east winds 10 to 15 knots. Seas 3 to 4 feet. Protected waters a moderate chop. Friday, southeast winds 10 to 15 knots. Seas 3 to 4 feet. Protected waters a moderate chop. Friday night, south winds 10 to 15 knots, becoming southeast 5 to 10 knots after midnight. Seas 3 to 4 feet. Protected waters a moderate chop. Winds and waves higher and near thunderstorms. The Tallahassee climate summary for this evening, as of 5 p.m., May 31, 2026. Today's high temperature of 90 degrees occurred at 1:31 p.m. This time the normal high of 90. Today's low temperature of 74 degrees occurred at 3:29 a.m. This low was 6 degrees above the normal low of 68. 0.01 inches of precipitation fell today, which brings the monthly total to 5.28 inches. This is 1.92 inches above the normal amount of 3.36 inches for May. The total precipitation for the year now stands at 12.19 inches, which is 8.63 inches below normal. The normal high temperature for tomorrow is 90 degrees, and the normal low is 68. The record high for tomorrow is 103, which occurred in 2011, and the record low is 46, which occurred in 1984. Sunset tonight is at 8:34 p.m. Sunrise tomorrow is at 6:36 a.m. The coastal waters forecast for the following St. Andrews Bay waterways. Tonight, west winds 5 to 10 knots. Protected waters a light chop. A slight chance of showers and thunderstorms. Monday, west winds 5 to 10 knots. Protected waters a light chop. A chance of showers and thunderstorms. Monday night, west winds 5 to 10 knots. Protected waters a light chop. A slight chance of showers and thunderstorms in the evening. Tuesday, west winds 5 to 10 knots. Protected waters a light chop. A slight chance of showers and thunderstorms in the morning, then a chance of showers and thunderstorms in the afternoon. Tuesday night, west winds 5 to 10 knots, becoming northeast after midnight. Protected waters a light chop. Showers likely. A chance of thunderstorms, mainly in the evening. Wednesday, east winds 10 to 15 knots. Protected waters a moderate chop. A slight chance of showers and thunderstorms. Wednesday night, east winds around 10 knots. Protected waters a light chop. A slight chance of showers and thunderstorms in the evening. Thursday, east winds around 10 knots. Protected waters a light chop. Thursday night, southeast winds 5 to 10 knots, becoming east after midnight. Protected waters a light chop. Friday, east winds 5 to 10 knots, becoming southeast in the afternoon. Protected waters a light chop. Friday night, south winds 5 to 10 knots, becoming east after midnight. Protected waters a light chop. Winds and waves a light chop. Friday night, south winds 5 to 10 knots, becoming east after midnight. Protected waters a light chop. Winds and waves higher and near thunderstorms. The Tropical Weather Outlook. For the North Atlantic, Caribbean Sea and the Gulf of America, tropical cyclone formation is not expected during the next 7 days. Tide information for Sunday, May 31st, 2026. St. Mark's River entrance. High 3:30 a.m., low 8:21 a.m., high 2:24 p.m., low 9:44 p.m. Apalachicola. High 7:06 a.m., low 9:39 a.m., high 2:50 p.m., low 11:51 p.m. St. Andrews Bay at Panama City. High 9:28 a.m., low 9:07 p.m. Note that the times of high and low tide are 3 minutes earlier at Shell Point than at the St. Mark's River entrance. The average water temperature at Apalachicola was 82.4 degrees. Sunrise and sunset in Tallahassee. May 31, 2026, sunrise 6:36 a.m. Eastern Daylight Time, sunset 8:34 p.m. Eastern Daylight Time. 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

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The latest weather and forecast information can also be accessed by calling our automated forecast line at 850-942-8851. The current time is 6:34 p.m. Eastern Daylight Time. The following broadcast is a special weather statement issued by the National Weather Service in Tallahassee, Florida. Strong thunderstorms will impact northern Taylor County through 7 p.m. Eastern Daylight Time. At 6:13 p.m. Eastern Daylight Time, Doppler radar was tracking strong thunderstorms along a line extending from 22 miles southwest of Madison to 6 miles west of Perry to 25 miles east of St. Marks. Movement was east at 20 miles per hour. Hazard, wind gusts up to 40 miles per hour. Source, radar indicated. Impact, gusty winds could knock down tree limbs and blow around unsecured objects. Locations impacted include Perry, Pinland, Lakeburg, Secunden, Boyd, Foley, Perry Foley Airport, Brussels Junction, Hampton Springs, and St. Holloway. If outdoors, consider seeking shelter inside a building. These are the 6 p.m. Eastern Daylight Time conditions. At the Tallahassee Airport, it was partly sunny. The temperature was 85 degrees. The wind was west at 10 miles an hour. At Florida State University, the temperature was 84 degrees. The wind was west at 8 miles an hour. At Apalachicola, it was mostly sunny. The temperature was 86 degrees. The wind was west at 13 miles an hour. At Panama City Northwest, it was partly sunny. The temperature was 82 degrees. The wind was southwest at 13 miles an hour. At Dothan, it was partly sunny. The temperature was 80 degrees. The wind was southwest at 13 miles an hour. At Albany, thunder was reported. The temperature was 76 degrees. The wind was northeast at 7 miles an hour. At Valdosta, it was cloudy. The temperature was 84 degrees. The wind was northwest at 6 miles an hour. Over the marine area, at the buoy south of Apalachicola, winds were west at 6 knots and seas were 2 feet. At the buoy south of Panama City, winds were southwest at 6 knots and seas were 2 feet. At the buoy south of Pensacola, winds were southwest at 8 knots and seas were 2 feet. The forecast for the local area. Tonight, mostly cloudy. Showers and thunderstorms likely, mainly this evening. Lows in the lower 70s. West winds around 5 miles per hour. Chance of rain 70%. Monday, partly sunny. A slight chance of showers and thunderstorms in the morning, then a chance of showers and thunderstorms in the afternoon. Highs in the lower 90s. West winds 5 to 10 miles per hour. Chance of rain 40%. Monday night, mostly cloudy. Lows in the lower 70s. West winds around 5 miles per hour. Tuesday, partly sunny. A slight chance of showers in the morning, then showers likely with a chance of thunderstorms in the afternoon. Highs in the lower 90s. Northwest winds around 5 miles per hour. Chance of rain 60%. Tuesday night, a chance of thunderstorms in the evening. Showers likely. Lows in the upper 60s. Northeast winds 5 to 10 miles per hour with gusts up to 20 miles per hour. Chance of rain 60%. Wednesday, mostly sunny. A slight chance of showers in the morning. Highs in the lower 80s. Chance of rain 20%. Wednesday night, partly cloudy. Lows in the lower 60s. Thursday through Friday, mostly clear. Highs in the upper 80s. Lows in the mid 60s. Friday night through Sunday, partly cloudy. Lows in the upper 60s. Highs around 90. The coastal waters forecast for the following: waters from Swanee River to Apalachicola, Florida, extending from 20 to 60 nautical miles, waters from Okaloosa-Walton County line to Mexico Beach 20 to 60 nautical miles, and waters from Mexico Beach to Apalachicola 20 to 60 nautical miles. Tonight, southwest winds around 10 knots. Seas 1 foot or less. Wave detail, west 2 feet at 3 seconds and south 2 feet at 7 seconds. Monday, west winds 10 to 15 knots. Seas 1 foot or less. Wave detail, west 2 feet at 4 seconds and south 1 foot at 8 seconds. Monday night, west winds 10 to 15 knots. Seas 1 foot or less. Wave detail, west 2 feet at 4 seconds and south 1 foot at 7 seconds. A slight chance of showers and

thunderstorms after midnight. Tuesday, west winds 5 to 10 knots. Seas 1 foot or less. Wave detail, west 2 feet at 4 seconds and south 1 foot at 7 seconds. A slight chance of showers and thunderstorms. Tuesday night, west winds around 10 knots, becoming north after midnight. Seas 1 foot or less. Wave detail, west 2 feet at 4 seconds and south 1 foot at 7 seconds. Showers with a chance of thunderstorms. Wednesday, east winds 15 to 20 knots. Seas 3 to 5 feet, occasionally to 6 feet. Wave detail, northeast 3 feet at 4 seconds and south 2 feet at 7 seconds. Showers likely with a chance of thunderstorms in the morning, then a chance of showers with a slight chance of thunderstorms in the afternoon. Wednesday night, east winds 15 to 20 knots. Seas 4 to 6 feet, occasionally to 8 feet. A slight chance of thunderstorms in the evening. A slight chance of showers. Thursday, east winds 15 to 20 knots. Seas 3 to 5 feet, occasionally to 6 feet. A slight chance of showers. Thursday night, east winds 10 to 15 knots. Seas 3 to 5 feet, occasionally to 6 feet. A slight chance of showers. Friday, east winds 10 to 15 knots. Seas 3 to 5 feet, occasionally to 6 feet. A slight chance of showers. Friday night, southeast winds 10 to 15 knots, diminishing to 5 to 10 knots after midnight. Seas 3 to 4 feet. Winds and seas higher and near thunderstorms. The coastal waters forecast for the following coastal waters from Okaloosa Walton County line to Mexico Beach out to 20 nautical miles, and coastal waters from Mexico Beach to Apalachicola out to 20 nautical miles. Tonight, west winds 10 to 15 knots. Waves 1 foot or less. Wave detail, southwest 2 feet at 4 seconds and south 1 foot at 7 seconds. Protected waters a moderate chop. A slight chance of showers and thunderstorms late. Monday, west winds 10 to 15 knots. Waves 1 foot or less. Wave detail, southwest 2 feet at 5 seconds. Protected waters a moderate chop. A slight chance of showers and thunderstorms. Monday night, west winds 10 to 15 knots. Waves 1 foot or less. Wave detail, west 2 feet at 4 seconds and south 1 foot at 7 seconds. Protected waters a moderate chop. A slight chance of showers and thunderstorms after midnight. Tuesday, west winds 5 to 10 knots, increasing to 10 to 15 knots in the afternoon. Waves 1 foot or less. Wave detail, west 2 feet at 4 seconds and south 1 foot at 7 seconds. Protected waters a moderate chop. A slight chance of showers and thunderstorms in the morning, then a chance of showers and thunderstorms in the afternoon. Tuesday night, west winds 10 to 15 knots, becoming northeast after midnight. Waves 1 foot or less. Wave detail, west 2 feet at 4 seconds and northeast 1 foot at 2 seconds. Protected waters a moderate chop. Showers. A chance of thunderstorms, mainly in the evening. Wednesday, east winds 15 to 20 knots. Seas 3 to 4 feet. Wave detail, east 3 feet at 4 seconds and west 1 foot at 4 seconds. Protected waters choppy. A chance of showers with a slight chance of thunderstorms. Wednesday night, east winds 15 to 20 knots. Seas 3 to 4 feet. Protected waters choppy. A slight chance of showers and thunderstorms in the evening. Thursday, east winds 15 to 20 knots. Seas 3 to 4 feet. Protected waters choppy. A slight chance of showers in the afternoon. Thursday night, east winds 10 to 15 knots. Seas 3 to 4 feet. Protected waters a moderate chop. Friday, southeast winds 10 to 15 knots. Seas 3 to 4 feet. Protected waters a moderate chop. Friday night, south winds 10 to 15 knots, becoming southeast 5 to 10 knots after midnight. Seas 3 to 4 feet. Protected waters a moderate chop. Winds and waves higher and near thunderstorms. The coastal waters forecast for the following St. Andrews Bay waterways. Tonight, west winds 5 to 10 knots. Protected waters a light chop. A slight chance of showers and thunderstorms. Monday, west winds 5 to 10 knots. Protected waters a light chop. A chance of showers and thunderstorms. Monday night, west winds 5 to 10 knots. Protected waters a light chop. A slight chance of showers and thunderstorms in the evening. Tuesday,

west winds 5 to 10 knots. Protected water is a light chop. A slight chance of showers and thunderstorms in the morning, then a chance of showers and thunderstorms in the afternoon. Tuesday night, west winds 5 to 10 knots, becoming northeast after midnight. Protected water is a light chop. Showers likely. A chance of thunderstorms, mainly in the evening. Wednesday, east winds 10 to 15 knots. Protected water is a moderate chop. A slight chance of showers and thunderstorms. Wednesday night, east winds around 10 knots. Protected water is a light chop. A slight chance of showers and thunderstorms in the evening. Thursday, east winds around 10 knots. Protected water is a light chop. Thursday night, southeast winds 5 to 10 knots, becoming east after midnight. Protected water is a light chop. Friday, east winds 5 to 10 knots, becoming southeast in the afternoon. Protected water is a light chop. Friday night, south winds 5 to 10 knots, becoming east after midnight. Protected water is a light chop. Winds and waves higher in and near thunderstorms. The Tropical Weather Outlook. For the North Atlantic, Caribbean Sea, and the Gulf of America, tropical cyclone formation is not expected during the next 7 days. Tide information for Sunday, May 31st, 2026. St. Mark's River entrance. High 3:30 a.m., low 8:21 a.m., high 2:24 p.m., low 9:44 p.m. Apalachicola. High 7:06 a.m., low 9:39 a.m., high 2:50 p.m., low 11:51 p.m. St. Andrews Bay at Panama City. High 9:28 a.m., low 9:07 p.m. Note that the times of high and low tide are 3 minutes earlier at Channel Point than at the St. Mark's River entrance. The average water temperature at Apalachicola was 82.4 degrees. Sunrise and sunset in Tallahassee. May 31, 2026, sunrise 6:36 a.m. Eastern Daylight Time, sunset 8:34 p.m. Eastern Daylight Time. 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This broadcast originates from your National Weather Service office in Tallahassee, Florida. 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The current time is 6:46 p.m. Eastern Daylight Time. The following broadcast is a special weather statement issued by the National Weather Service in Tallahassee, Florida. Strong thunderstorms will impact northern Taylor County through 7 p.m. Eastern Daylight Time. At 6:13 p.m. Eastern Daylight Time, Doppler radar was tracking strong thunderstorms along a line extending from 22 miles southwest of Madison to 6 miles west of Perry to 25 miles east of St. Marks. Movement was east at 20 miles per hour. Hazard, wind gusts up to 40 miles per hour. Source, radar indicated. Impact, gusty wind could knock down turbines and blow around unsecured objects. Locations impacted include Perry, Pinlan, Lakeburg, Secotin, Boyd, Foley, Perry Foley Airport, Boussel Junction, Hampton Springs, and Ensign Holloway. If outdoors, consider seeking shelter inside a building. These are the 6 p.m. Eastern Daylight Time conditions. The following broadcast is a special weather statement issued by the National Weather Service in Tallahassee, Florida. Strong thunderstorms will impact northeastern Decatur, northwestern Grady, Miller, Mitchell, central Baker, northeastern Seminole, and east central Early counties through 7:30 p.m. Eastern Daylight Time. At 6:47 p.m. Eastern Daylight Time, Doppler radar was tracking strong thunderstorms along a line extending from Lecompton to near Newton to 8 miles north of Colquitt. Movement was south at 25 miles per hour. Hazard, wind gusts up to 40 miles per hour. Source, radar indicated. Impact, gusty winds could knock down tree limbs and blow around unsecured objects. Locations impacted include Colquitt, Newton, Pelham, Camilla, Lecompton, Osmeck, Babcock, Flint, Cotton, Harold Still, Boykin, Peoples Still, Newsville, Branchville, Greenough, Bellevue, Vada, Elpino, Hopeful, and Hoggard Mill. If outdoors, consider seeking shelter inside a building. Torrential rainfall is also occurring with these storms and may lead to localized flooding. Do not drive your vehicle through flooded roadways. These are the 6 p.m. Eastern Daylight Time conditions. At the Tallahassee Airport, it was partly sunny. The temperature was 85 degrees. The wind was west at 10 miles an hour.
At Florida State University, the temperature was 84 degrees. The wind was west at 8 miles an hour. At Apalachicola, it was mostly sunny. The temperature was 86 degrees. The wind was west at 13 miles an hour. At Panama City Northwest, it was partly sunny. The temperature was 82 degrees. The wind was southwest at 13 miles an hour. At Dothan, it was partly sunny. The temperature was 80 degrees. The wind was southwest at 13 miles an hour. At Albany, thunder was reported. The temperature was 76 degrees. The wind was northeast at 7 miles an hour. At Valdosta, it was cloudy. The temperature was 84 degrees. The wind was northwest at 6 miles an hour. Over the marine area, at the buoy south of Apalachicola, winds were west at 6 knots and seas were 2 feet. At the buoy south of Panama City, winds were southwest at 6 knots and seas were 2 feet. At the buoy south of Pensacola, winds were southwest at 8 knots and seas were 2 feet. The forecast for the local area. Tonight, mostly cloudy. Showers and thunderstorms likely, mainly this evening. Lows in the lower 70s. West winds around 5 miles per hour. Chance of rain 70%. Monday, partly sunny. A slight chance of showers and thunderstorms in the morning, then a chance of showers and thunderstorms in the afternoon. Highs in the lower 90s. West winds 5 to 10 miles per hour. Chance of rain 40%. Monday night, mostly cloudy. Lows in the lower 70s. West winds around 5 miles per hour. Tuesday, partly sunny. A slight chance of showers in the morning, then showers likely with a chance of thunderstorms in the afternoon. Highs in the lower 90s. Northwest winds around 5 miles per hour. Chance of rain 60%. Tuesday night, a chance of thunderstorms in the evening. Showers likely. Lows in the upper 60s. Northeast winds 5 to 10 miles per hour with gusts up to 20 miles per hour. Chance of rain 60%. Wednesday, mostly sunny. A slight chance of showers in the morning. Highs in the lower 80s. Chance of rain 20%. Wednesday night, partly cloudy. Lows in the lower 60s. Thursday through Friday, mostly clear. Highs in the upper 80s. Lows in the mid 60s. Friday night through Sunday, partly cloudy. Lows in the upper 60s. Highs around 90. The coastal waters forecast for the following: waters from Swanee River to Apalachicola, Florida, extending from 20 to 60 nautical miles, waters from Okaloosa-Walton County line to Mexico Beach 20 to 60 nautical miles, and waters from Mexico Beach to Apalachicola 20 to 60 nautical miles. Tonight, southwest winds around 10 knots. Seas 1 foot or less. Wave detail, west 2 feet at 3 seconds and south 2 feet at 7 seconds. Monday, west winds 10 to 15 knots. Seas 1 foot or less. Wave detail, west 2 feet at 4 seconds and south 1 foot at 8 seconds. Monday night, west winds 10 to 15 knots. Seas 1 foot or less. Wave detail, west 2 feet at 4 seconds and south 1 foot at 7 seconds. A slight chance of showers and thunderstorms after midnight. Tuesday, west winds 5 to 10 knots. Seas 1 foot or less. Wave detail, west 2 feet at 4 seconds and south 1 foot at 7 seconds. A slight chance of showers and thunderstorms. Tuesday night, west winds around 10 knots, becoming north after midnight. Seas 1 foot or less. Wave detail, west 2 feet at 4 seconds and south 1 foot at 7 seconds. Showers with a chance of thunderstorms. Wednesday, east winds 15 to 20 knots. Seas 3 to 5 feet, occasionally to 6 feet. Wave detail, northeast 3 feet at 4 seconds and south 2 feet at 7 seconds. Showers likely with a chance of thunderstorms in the morning, then a chance of showers with a slight chance of thunderstorms in the afternoon. Wednesday night, east winds 15 to 20 knots. Seas 4 to 6 feet, occasionally to 8 feet. A slight chance of thunderstorms in the evening. A slight chance of showers. Thursday, east winds 15 to 20 knots. Seas 3 to 5 feet, occasionally to 6 feet. A slight chance of showers. Thursday night, east winds 10 to 15 knots. Seas 3 to 5 feet, occasionally to 6 feet. A slight chance of showers. Friday, east winds 10 to 15 knots. Seas 3 to 5 feet,
occasionally to 6 feet,

a slight chance of showers. Friday night, southeast winds 10 to 15 knots, diminishing to 5 to 10 knots after midnight. Seas 3 to 4 feet. Winds and seas higher and near thunderstorms. The coastal waters forecast for the following: coastal waters from Okaloosa, Walton County line to Mexico Beach out to 20 nautical miles, and coastal waters from Mexico Beach to Apalachicola out to 20 nautical miles. Tonight, west winds 10 to 15 knots. Waves 1 foot or less. Wave detail, southwest 2 feet at 4 seconds and south 1 foot at 7 seconds. Protected waters a moderate chop. A slight chance of showers and thunderstorms late. Monday, west winds 10 to 15 knots. Waves 1 foot or less. Wave detail, southwest 2 feet at 5 seconds. Protected waters a moderate chop. A slight chance of showers and thunderstorms. Monday night, west winds 10 to 15 knots. Waves 1 foot or less. Wave detail, west 2 feet at 4 seconds and south 1 foot at 7 seconds. Protected waters a moderate chop. A slight chance of showers and thunderstorms after midnight. Tuesday, west winds 5 to 10 knots, increasing to 10 to 15 knots in the afternoon. Waves 1 foot or less. Wave detail, west 2 feet at 4 seconds and south 1 foot at 7 seconds. Protected waters a moderate chop. A slight chance of showers and thunderstorms in the morning, then a chance of showers and thunderstorms in the afternoon. Tuesday night, west winds 10 to 15 knots, becoming northeast after midnight. Waves 1 foot or less. Wave detail, west 2 feet at 4 seconds and northeast 1 foot at 2 seconds. Protected waters a moderate chop. Showers. A chance of thunderstorms, mainly in the evening. Wednesday, east winds 15 to 20 knots. Seas 3 to 4 feet. Wave detail, east 3 feet at 4 seconds and west 1 foot at 4 seconds. Protected waters choppy. A chance of showers with a slight chance of thunderstorms. Wednesday night, east winds 15 to 20 knots. Seas 3 to 4 feet. Protected waters choppy. A slight chance of showers and thunderstorms in the evening. Thursday, east winds 15 to 20 knots. Seas 3 to 4 feet. Protected waters choppy. A slight chance of showers in the afternoon. Thursday night, east winds 10 to 15 knots. Seas 3 to 4 feet. Protected waters a moderate chop. Friday, southeast winds 10 to 15 knots. Seas 3 to 4 feet. Protected waters a moderate chop. Friday night, south winds 10 to 15 knots, becoming southeast 5 to 10 knots after midnight. Seas 3 to 4 feet. Protected waters a moderate chop. Winds and waves higher and near thunderstorms. The Tallahassee climate summary for this evening, as of 5 p.m., May 31, 2026. Today's high temperature of 90 degrees occurred at 1:31 p.m. This tied the normal high of 90. Today's low temperature of 74 degrees occurred at 3:29 a.m. This low was 6 degrees above the normal low of 68. 0.01 inches of precipitation fell today, which brings the monthly total to 5.28 inches. This is 1.92 inches above the normal amount of 3.36 inches for May. The total precipitation for the year now stands at 12.19 inches, which is 8.63 inches below normal. The normal high temperature for tomorrow is 90 degrees, and the normal low is 68. The record high for tomorrow is 103, which occurred in 2011, and the record low is 46, which occurred in 1984. Sunset tonight is at 8:34 p.m. Sunrise tomorrow is at 6:36 a.m. The coastal waters forecast for the following St. Andrews Bay waterways. Tonight, west winds 5 to 10 knots. Protected waters a light chop. A slight chance of showers and thunderstorms. Monday, west winds 5 to 10 knots. Protected waters a light chop. A chance of showers and thunderstorms. Monday night, west winds 5 to 10 knots. Protected waters a light chop. A slight chance of showers and thunderstorms in the evening. Tuesday, west winds 5 to 10 knots. Protected waters a light chop. A slight chance of showers and thunderstorms in the morning, then a chance of showers and thunderstorms in the afternoon. Tuesday night, west winds 5 to 10 knots, becoming northeast after midnight. Protected waters a light chop. Showers likely. A chance of thunderstorms, mainly in the evening. Wednesday, east winds 10 to 15 knots.

protected water is a moderate chop. A slight chance of showers and thunderstorms. Wednesday night, east winds around 10 knots. Protected water is a light chop. A slight chance of showers and thunderstorms in the evening. Thursday, east winds around 10 knots. Protected water is a light chop. Thursday night, southeast winds 5 to 10 knots, becoming east after midnight. Protected water is a light chop. Friday, east winds 5 to 10 knots, becoming southeast in the afternoon. Protected water is a light chop. Friday night, south winds 5 to 10 knots, becoming east after midnight. Protected water is a light chop. Winds can raise higher and thinner thunderstorms. The tropical weather outlook. For the North Atlantic, Caribbean Sea, and the Gulf of America, tropical cyclone formation is not expected during the next 7 days. The Tallahassee climate summer will be peaking at the frontier on May 31st, 2026. Today's high temperature of 90 degrees occurs at 1:31 p.m. This time the normal high of 90. Today's low temperature of 74 degrees occurred at 3:29 a.m. This low was 6 degrees above the normal low of 68. 0.01 inches of precipitation fell today, which brings the monthly total to 5.28 inches. This is 1.92 inches above the normal amount of 3.36 inches for May. The total precipitation for the year now stands at 12.19 inches, which is 8.63 inches below normal. The normal high temperature for tomorrow is 90 degrees, and the normal low is 68. The record high for tomorrow is 103, which occurred in 2011, and the record low is 46, which occurred in 1984. Sunset tonight is at 8:34 p.m. Sunrise tomorrow is at 6:36 a.m. Tide information for Sunday, May 31st, 2026. St. Mark's River entrance. High 3:30 a.m., low 8:21 a.m., high 2:24 p.m., low 9:44 p.m. Apalachicola. High 7:06 a.m., low 9:39 a.m., high 2:50 p.m., low 11:51 p.m. St. Andrews Bay at Panama City. High 9:28 a.m., low 9:07 p.m. Note that the times of high and low tide are 3 minutes earlier at Channel Point than at the St. Mark's River entrance. The average water temperature at Apalachicola was 82.4 degrees. Sunrise and sunset in Tallahassee. May 31st, 2026, sunrise 6:36 a.m. Eastern Daylight Time, sunset 8:34 p.m. Eastern Daylight Time. 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The current time is 7:02 p.m. Eastern Daylight Time. The following broadcast is a special weather statement issued by the National Weather Service in Tallahassee, Florida. Strong thunderstorms will impact northeastern Decatur, northwestern Grady, Miller, Mitchell, central Baker, northeastern Seminole, and east central Early counties through 7:30 p.m. Eastern Daylight Time. At 6:47 p.m. Eastern Daylight Time, Doppler radar was tracking strong thunderstorms along a line extending from Lecompton to near Newton to 8 miles north of Colquitt. Movement was out at 25 miles per hour. Hazard, wind gusts up to 40 miles per hour. Source, radar indicated. Impact, gusty winds could knock down trees and blow around unsecured objects. Locations impacted include Colquitt, Newton, Pelham, Camilla, Lecompton, Osmeck, Babcock, Flint, Cotton, Harold Still, Boykin, People Still, Newsville, Branchville, Greenup, Bellevue, Vada, Elkino, Hopeful, and Hoggard Mill. If outdoors, consider seeking shelter inside a building. Torrential rainfall is also occurring with these storms and may lead to localized flooding. Do not drive your vehicle through flooded roadways. The Tropical Weather Outlook. For the North Atlantic, Caribbean Sea, and the Gulf of America, tropical cyclone formation is not expected during the next 7 days. Tide information for Sunday, May 31st, 2026. St. Mark's River entrance. High 3:30 a.m., low 8:21 a.m., high 2:24 p.m., low 9:44 p.m. Apalachicola. High 7:06 a.m., low 9:39 a.m., high 2:50 p.m., low 11:51 p.m. St. Andrews Bay at Panama City. High 9:28 a.m.,
low 9:07 p.m. Note that the times of high and low tide are 3 minutes earlier at Shell Point than at the St. Mark's River entrance. The average water temperature at Apalachicola was 82.4 degrees. Sunrise and sunset in Tallahassee. May 31, 2026, sunrise 6:36 a.m. Eastern Daylight Time, sunset 8:34 p.m. Eastern Daylight Time. 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The latest weather and forecast information can also be accessed by calling our automated forecast line at 850-942-8851. The current time is 7:05 p.m. Eastern Daylight Time. The following broadcast is a special weather statement issued by the National Weather Service in Tallahassee, Florida. Strong thunderstorms will impact northeastern Decatur, northwestern Grady, Miller, Mitchell, central Baker, northeastern Seminole, and east central Early counties through 7:30 p.m. Eastern Daylight Time. At 6:47 p.m. Eastern Daylight Time, Doppler radar was tracking strong thunderstorms along a line extending from Lecompton to near Newton to 8 miles north of Colquitt. Movement was out at 25 miles per hour. Hazard, wind gusts up to 40 miles per hour. Source, radar indicated. Impact, gusty winds could knock down tree limbs and blow around unsecured objects. Locations impacted include Colquitt, Newton, Pelham, Camilla, Lecompton, Osmeck, Babcock, Flint, Cotton, Harold Still, Boykin, People Still, Newsville, Branchville, Greenough, Bellevue, Vada, Elkino, Hopeful, and Hoggard Mill. If outdoors, consider seeking shelter inside a building. Torrential rainfall is also occurring with these storms and may lead to localized flooding. Do not drive your vehicle through flooded roadways. These are the 7 p.m. Eastern Daylight Time conditions. At the Tallahassee Airport, it was partly sunny. The temperature was 83 degrees. The wind was northwest at 6 miles an hour. The report from Florida State University was not available. At Apalachicola, it was mostly sunny. The temperature was 86 degrees. The wind was west at 13 miles an hour. At Panama City Northwest, it was partly sunny. The temperature was 82 degrees. The wind was southwest at 14 miles an hour. At Dothan, it was partly sunny. The temperature was 79 degrees. The wind was southwest at 8 miles an hour. At Albany, a thunderstorm was reported. The temperature was 74 degrees. The wind was north at 3 miles an hour. The report from Valdosta was not available. Over the marine area, at the buoy south of Apalachicola, winds were west at 6 knots. At the buoy south of Panama City, winds were west at 4 knots. At the buoy south of Pensacola, winds were southwest at 8 knots. The forecast for the local area. Tonight, mostly cloudy. Showers and thunderstorms likely, mainly this evening. Lows in the lower 70s. West winds around 5 miles per hour. Chance of rain 70%. Monday, partly sunny. A slight chance of showers and thunderstorms in the morning, then a chance of showers and thunderstorms in the afternoon. Highs in the lower 90s. West winds 5 to 10 miles per hour. Chance of rain 40%. Monday night, mostly cloudy. Lows in the lower 70s. West winds around 5 miles per hour. Tuesday, partly sunny. A slight chance of showers in the morning, then showers likely with a chance of thunderstorms in the afternoon. Highs in the lower 90s. Northwest winds around 5 miles per hour. Chance of rain 60%. Tuesday night, a chance of thunderstorms in the evening. Showers likely. Lows in the upper 60s. Northeast winds 5 to 10 miles per hour with gusts up to 20 miles per hour. Chance of rain 60%. Wednesday, mostly sunny. A slight chance of showers in the morning. Highs in the lower 80s. Chance of rain 20%. Wednesday night, partly cloudy. Lows in the lower 60s. Thursday through Friday, mostly clear. Highs in the upper 80s. Lows in the mid 60s. Friday night through Sunday, partly cloudy. Lows in the upper 60s. Highs around 90. The coastal waters forecast for the following: waters from Swanee River to Apalachicola, Florida, extending from 20 to 60 nautical miles, waters from Okaloosa-Walton County line.

Mexico Beach 20 to 60 nautical miles, and waters from Mexico Beach to Apalachicola 20 to 60 nautical miles. Tonight, southwest winds around 10 knots. Seas 1 foot or less. Wave detail, west 2 feet at 3 seconds and south 2 feet at 7 seconds. Monday, west winds 10 to 15 knots. Seas 1 foot or less. Wave detail, west 2 feet at 4 seconds and south 1 foot at 8 seconds. Monday night, west winds 10 to 15 knots. Seas 1 foot or less. Wave detail, west 2 feet at 4 seconds and south 1 foot at 7 seconds. A slight chance of showers and thunderstorms after midnight. Tuesday, west winds 5 to 10 knots. Seas 1 foot or less. Wave detail, west 2 feet at 4 seconds and south 1 foot at 7 seconds. A slight chance of showers and thunderstorms. Tuesday night, west winds around 10 knots, becoming north after midnight. Seas 1 foot or less. Wave detail, west 2 feet at 4 seconds and south 1 foot at 7 seconds. Showers with a chance of thunderstorms. Wednesday, east winds 15 to 20 knots. Seas 3 to 5 feet, occasionally to 6 feet. Wave detail, northeast 3 feet at 4 seconds and south 2 feet at 7 seconds. Showers likely with a chance of thunderstorms in the morning, then a chance of showers with a slight chance of thunderstorms in the afternoon. Wednesday night, east winds 15 to 20 knots. Seas 4 to 6 feet, occasionally to 8 feet. A slight chance of thunderstorms in the evening. A slight chance of showers. Thursday, east winds 15 to 20 knots. Seas 3 to 5 feet, occasionally to 6 feet. A slight chance of showers. Thursday night, east winds 10 to 15 knots. Seas 3 to 5 feet, occasionally to 6 feet. A slight chance of showers. Friday, east winds 10 to 15 knots. Seas 3 to 5 feet, occasionally to 6 feet. A slight chance of showers. Friday night, southeast winds 10 to 15 knots, diminishing to 5 to 10 knots after midnight. Seas 3 to 4 feet. Winds and seas higher and near thunderstorms. The coastal waters forecast for the following: coastal waters from Okaloosa Walton County line to Mexico Beach out to 20 nautical miles, and coastal waters from Mexico Beach to Apalachicola out to 20 nautical miles. Tonight, west winds 10 to 15 knots. Waves 1 foot or less. Wave detail, southwest 2 feet at 4 seconds and south 1 foot at 7 seconds. Protected waters a moderate chop. A slight chance of showers and thunderstorms late. Monday, west winds 10 to 15 knots. Waves 1 foot or less. Wave detail, southwest 2 feet at 5 seconds. Protected waters a moderate chop. A slight chance of showers and thunderstorms. Monday night, west winds 10 to 15 knots. Waves 1 foot or less. Wave detail, west 2 feet at 4 seconds and south 1 foot at 7 seconds. Protected waters a moderate chop. A slight chance of showers and thunderstorms after midnight. Tuesday, west winds 5 to 10 knots, increasing to 10 to 15 knots in the afternoon. Waves 1 foot or less. Wave detail, west 2 feet at 4 seconds and south 1 foot at 7 seconds. Protected waters a moderate chop. A slight chance of showers and thunderstorms in the morning, then a chance of showers and thunderstorms in the afternoon. Tuesday night, west winds 10 to 15 knots, becoming northeast after midnight. Waves 1 foot or less. Wave detail, west 2 feet at 4 seconds and northeast 1 foot at 2 seconds. Protected waters a moderate chop. Showers. A chance of thunderstorms, mainly in the evening. Wednesday, east winds 15 to 20 knots. Seas 3 to 4 feet. Wave detail, east 3 feet at 4 seconds and west 1 foot at 4 seconds. Protected waters choppy. A chance of showers with a slight chance of thunderstorms. Wednesday night, east winds 15 to 20 knots. Seas 3 to 4 feet. Protected waters choppy. A slight chance of showers and thunderstorms in the evening. Thursday, east winds 15 to 20 knots. Seas 3 to 4 feet. Protected waters choppy. A slight chance of showers in the afternoon. Thursday night, east winds 10 to 15 knots. Seas 3 to 4 feet. Protected waters a moderate chop. Friday, southeast winds 10 to 15 knots. Seas 3 to 4 feet. Protected waters a moderate chop. Friday night, south winds 10 to 15 knots, becoming southeast 5 to 10 knots after midnight.

a chance of thunderstorms, mainly in the evening. Wednesday, east winds 10 to 15 knots. Protected water is a moderate chop. A slight chance of showers and thunderstorms. Wednesday night, east winds around 10 knots. Protected water is a light chop. A slight chance of showers and thunderstorms in the evening. Thursday, east winds around 10 knots. Protected water is a light chop. Thursday night, southeast winds 5 to 10 knots, becoming east after midnight. Protected water is a light chop. Friday, east winds 5 to 10 knots, becoming southeast in the afternoon. Protected water is a light chop. Friday night, south winds 5 to 10 knots, becoming east after midnight. Protected water is a light chop. Winds and waves higher and near thunderstorms. The Tropical Weather Outlook. For the North Atlantic, Caribbean Sea, and the Gulf of America, tropical cyclone formation is not expected during the next 7 days. Tide information for Sunday, May 31st, 2026. St. Mark's River entrance. High 3:30 a.m., low 8:21 a.m., high 2:24 p.m., low 9:44 p.m. Apalachicola. High 7:06 a.m., low 9:39 a.m., high 2:50 p.m., low 11:51 p.m. St. Andrews Bay of Panama City. High 9:28 a.m., low 9:07 p.m. Note that the times of high and low tide are 3 minutes earlier at Channel Point than at the St. Mark's River entrance. The average water temperature at Apalachicola was 82.4 degrees. Sunrise and sunset in Tallahassee. May 31, 2026, sunrise 6:36 a.m. Eastern Daylight Time, sunset 8:34 p.m. Eastern Daylight Time. 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The current time is 7:17 p.m. Eastern Daylight Time. The following broadcast is a special weather statement issued by the National Weather Service in Tallahassee, Florida. Strong thunderstorms will impact northeastern Decatur, northwestern Grady, Miller, Mitchell, central Baker, northeastern Seminole, and east central Early counties through 7:30 p.m. Eastern Daylight Time. At 6:47 p.m. Eastern Daylight Time, Doppler radar was tracking strong thunderstorms along a line extending from Lecompton to near Newton to 8 miles north of Colquitt. Movement was south at 25 miles per hour. Hazard, wind gusts up to 40 miles per hour. Source, radar indicated. Impact, gusty winds could knock down tree limbs and blow around unsecured objects. Locations impacted include Colquitt, Newton, Pelham, Camilla, Lecompton, Oxnard, Babcock, Flint, Cotton, Harold Still, Boykin, People Still, Newsville, Branchville, Greenup, Bellevue, Vada, Elkino, Hopeful, and Hoggard Mill. If outdoors, consider seeking shelter inside a building. Torrential rainfall is also occurring with these storms and may lead to localized flooding. Do not drive your vehicle through flooded roadways. These are the 7 p.m. Eastern Daylight Time conditions. At the Tallahassee Airport, it was cloudy. The temperature was 83 degrees. The wind was northwest at 6 miles an hour. At Florida State University, the temperature was 82 degrees. The wind was west at 6 miles an hour. At Apalachicola, it was mostly sunny. The temperature was 86 degrees. The wind was west at 13 miles an hour. At Panama City Northwest, it was mostly sunny. The temperature was 82 degrees. The wind was southwest at 14 miles an hour. At Dothan, it was cloudy. The temperature was 79 degrees. The wind was southwest at 8 miles an hour. At Albany, a thunderstorm was reported. The temperature was 74 degrees. The wind was calm. At Valdosta, it was cloudy. The temperature was 82 degrees. The wind was calm. Over the marine area, at the buoy south of Apalachicola, winds were west at 6 knots and seas were 1 foot. At the buoy south of Panama City, winds were west at 4 knots and seas were 1 foot. At the buoy south of Pensacola, winds were southwest at 8 knots and seas were 1 foot. The forecast for the local area. Tonight, mostly cloudy. Showers and thunderstorms likely, mainly this evening. Lows in the lower 70s. West winds around 5 miles.

hour. Chance of rain 70%. Monday, partly sunny. A slight chance of showers and thunderstorms in the morning, then a chance of showers and thunderstorms in the afternoon. Highs in the lower 90s. West winds 5 to 10 miles per hour. Chance of rain 40%. Monday night, mostly cloudy. Lows in the lower 70s. West winds around 5 miles per hour. Tuesday, partly sunny. A slight chance of showers in the morning, then showers likely with a chance of thunderstorms in the afternoon. Highs in the lower 90s. Northwest winds around 5 miles per hour. Chance of rain 60%. Tuesday night, a chance of thunderstorms in the evening. Showers likely. Lows in the upper 60s. Northeast winds 5 to 10 miles per hour with gusts up to 20 miles per hour. Chance of rain 60%. Wednesday, mostly sunny. A slight chance of showers in the morning. Highs in the lower 80s. Chance of rain 20%. Wednesday night, partly cloudy. Lows in the lower 60s. Thursday through Friday, mostly clear. Highs in the upper 80s. Lows in the mid 60s. Friday night through Sunday, partly cloudy. Lows in the upper 60s. Highs around 90. The coastal waters forecast for the following waters from Swampy River to Apalachicola, Florida, extending from 20 to 60 nautical miles, waters from Okaloosa, Walton County line to Mexico Beach, 20 to 60 nautical miles, and waters from Mexico Beach to Apalachicola, 20 to 60 nautical miles. Tonight, southwest winds around 10 knots. Seas 1 foot or less. Wave detail, west 2 feet at 3 seconds and south 2 feet at 7 seconds. Monday, west winds 10 to 15 knots. Seas 1 foot or less. Wave detail, west 2 feet at 4 seconds and south 1 foot at 8 seconds. Monday night, west winds 10 to 15 knots. Seas 1 foot or less. Wave detail, west 2 feet at 4 seconds and south 1 foot at 7 seconds. A slight chance of showers and thunderstorms after midnight. Tuesday, west winds 5 to 10 knots. Seas 1 foot or less. Wave detail, west 2 feet at 4 seconds and south 1 foot at 7 seconds. A slight chance of showers and thunderstorms. Tuesday night, west winds around 10 knots, becoming north after midnight. Seas 1 foot or less. Wave detail, west 2 feet at 4 seconds and south 1 foot at 7 seconds. Showers with a chance of thunderstorms. Wednesday, east winds 15 to 20 knots. Seas 3 to 5 feet, occasionally to 6 feet. Wave detail, northeast 3 feet at 4 seconds and south 2 feet at 7 seconds. Showers likely with a chance of thunderstorms in the morning, then a chance of showers with a slight chance of thunderstorms in the afternoon. Wednesday night, east winds 15 to 20 knots. Seas 4 to 6 feet, occasionally to 8 feet. A slight chance of thunderstorms in the evening. A slight chance of showers. Thursday, east winds 15 to 20 knots. Seas 3 to 5 feet, occasionally to 6 feet. A slight chance of showers. Thursday night, east winds 10 to 15 knots. Seas 3 to 5 feet, occasionally to 6 feet. A slight chance of showers. Friday, east winds 10 to 15 knots. Seas 3 to 5 feet, occasionally to 6 feet. A slight chance of showers. Friday night, southeast winds 10 to 15 knots, diminishing to 5 to 10 knots after midnight. Seas 3 to 4 feet. Winds and seas higher and near thunderstorms. The coastal waters forecast for the following. Coastal waters from Okaloosa, Walton County line to Mexico Beach out to 20 nautical miles, and coastal waters from Mexico Beach to Apalachicola out to 20 nautical miles. Tonight, west winds 10 to 15 knots. Waves 1 foot or less. Wave detail, southwest 2 feet at 4 seconds and south 1 foot at 7 seconds. Protected waters a moderate chop. A slight chance of showers and thunderstorms late. Monday, west winds 10 to 15 knots. Waves 1 foot or less. Wave detail, southwest 2 feet at 5 seconds. Protected waters a moderate chop. A slight chance of showers and thunderstorms. Monday night, west winds 10 to 15 knots. Waves 1 foot or less. Wave detail, west 2 feet at 4 seconds and south 1 foot at 7 seconds. Protected waters a moderate chop. A slight chance of showers and thunderstorms after midnight. Tuesday, west winds 5 to 10 knots, increasing to 10 to 15 knots in the afternoon.
afternoon. Waves 1 foot or less. Wave detail, west 2 feet at 4 seconds and south 1 foot at 7 seconds. Protected waters a moderate chop. A slight chance of showers and thunderstorms in the morning, then a chance of showers and thunderstorms in the afternoon. Tuesday night, west winds 10 to 15 knots, becoming northeast after midnight. Waves 1 foot or less. Wave detail, west 2 feet at 4 seconds and northeast 1 foot at 2 seconds. Protected waters a moderate chop. Showers. A chance of thunderstorms, mainly in the evening. Wednesday, east winds 15 to 20 knots. Seas 3 to 4 feet. Wave detail, east 3 feet at 4 seconds and west 1 foot at 4 seconds. Protected waters choppy. A chance of showers with a slight chance of thunderstorms. Wednesday night, east winds 15 to 20 knots. Seas 3 to 4 feet. Protected waters choppy. A slight chance of showers and thunderstorms in the evening. Thursday, east winds 15 to 20 knots. Seas 3 to 4 feet. Protected waters choppy. A slight chance of showers in the afternoon. Thursday night, east winds 10 to 15 knots. Seas 3 to 4 feet. Protected waters a moderate chop. Friday, southeast winds 10 to 15 knots. Seas 3 to 4 feet. Protected waters a moderate chop. Friday night, south winds 10 to 15 knots, becoming southeast 5 to 10 knots after midnight. Seas 3 to 4 feet. Protected waters a moderate chop. Winds and waves higher and near thunderstorms. The coastal waters forecast for the following St. Andrews Bay waterways. Tonight, west winds 5 to 10 knots. Protected waters a light chop. A slight chance of showers and thunderstorms. Monday, west winds 5 to 10 knots. Protected waters a light chop. A chance of showers and thunderstorms. Monday night, west winds 5 to 10 knots. Protected waters a light chop. A slight chance of showers and thunderstorms in the evening. Tuesday, west winds 5 to 10 knots. Protected waters a light chop. A slight chance of showers and thunderstorms in the morning, then a chance of showers and thunderstorms in the afternoon. Tuesday night, west winds 5 to 10 knots, becoming northeast after midnight. Protected waters a light chop. Showers likely. A chance of thunderstorms, mainly in the evening. Wednesday, east winds 10 to 15 knots. Protected waters a moderate chop. A slight chance of showers and thunderstorms. Wednesday night, east winds around 10 knots. Protected waters a light chop. A slight chance of showers and thunderstorms in the evening. Thursday, east winds around 10 knots. Protected waters a light chop. Thursday night, southeast winds 5 to 10 knots, becoming east after midnight. Protected waters a light chop. Friday, east winds 5 to 10 knots, becoming southeast in the afternoon. Protected waters a light chop. Friday night, south winds 5 to 10 knots, becoming east after midnight. Protected waters a light chop. Winds and waves higher and near thunderstorms. The tropical weather outlook. For the North Atlantic, Caribbean Sea and the Gulf of America, tropical cyclone formation is not expected during the next 7 days. Tide information for Sunday, May 31st, 2026. St. Marks River entrance. High 3:30 a.m., low 8:21 a.m., high 2:24 p.m., low 9:44 p.m. Apalachicola. High 7:06 a.m., low 9:39 a.m., high 2:50 p.m., low 11:51 p.m. St. Andrews Bay at Panama City. High 9:28 a.m., low 9:07 p.m. Note that the times of high and low tide are 3 minutes earlier at Shell Point than at the St. Marks River entrance. The average water temperature at Apalachicola was 82.4 degrees. Sunrise and sunset in Tallahassee. May 31st, 2026, sunrise 6:36 a.m. Eastern Daylight Time, sunset 8:34 p.m. Eastern Daylight Time. 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This broadcast originates from your National Weather Service office in Tallahassee, Florida. The latest weather and forecast information can also be accessed by calling our automated forecast line at 850-942-8851. The Tallahassee Climate Summary for this evening, as of 5 p.m., May 31st, 2026. Today's high temperature of 90 degrees occurred at 1:31 p.m.

This time the normal high of 90. Today's low temperature of 74 degrees occurred at 3:29 a.m. This low was 6 degrees above the normal low of 68. 0.01 inches of precipitation fell today, which brings the monthly total to 5.28 inches. This is 1.92 inches above the normal amount of 3.36 inches for May. The total precipitation for the year now stands at 12.19 inches, which is 8.63 inches below normal. The normal high temperature for tomorrow is 90 degrees, and the normal low is 68. The record high for tomorrow is 103, which occurred in 2011, and the record low is 46, which occurred in 1984. Sunset tonight is at 8:34 p.m. Sunrise tomorrow is at 6:36 a.m. The current time is 7:31 p.m. Eastern Daylight Time. These are the 7 p.m. Eastern Daylight Time conditions. At the Tallahassee Airport, it was cloudy. The temperature was 83 degrees. The wind was northwest at 6 miles an hour. At Florida State University, the temperature was 82 degrees. The wind was west at 6 miles an hour. At Apalachicola, it was mostly sunny. The temperature was 86 degrees. The wind was west at 13 miles an hour. At Panama City Northwest, it was mostly sunny. The temperature was 82 degrees. The wind was southwest at 14 miles an hour. At Dothan, it was cloudy. The temperature was 79 degrees. The wind was southwest at 8 miles an hour. At Albany, a thunderstorm was reported. The temperature was 74 degrees. The wind was calm. At Valdosta, it was cloudy. The temperature was 82 degrees. The wind was calm. Over the marine area, at the buoy south of Apalachicola, winds were west at 6 knots and seas were 1 foot. At the buoy south of Panama City, winds were west at 4 knots and seas were 1 foot. At the buoy south of Pensacola, winds were southwest at 8 knots and seas were 1 foot. The forecast for the local area. Tonight, mostly cloudy. Showers and thunderstorms likely, mainly this evening. Lows in the lower 70s. West winds around 5 miles per hour. Chance of rain 70%. Monday, partly sunny. A slight chance of showers and thunderstorms in the morning, then a chance of showers and thunderstorms in the afternoon. Highs in the lower 90s. West winds 5 to 10 miles per hour. Chance of rain 40%. Monday night, mostly cloudy. Lows in the lower 70s. West winds around 5 miles per hour. Chance of rain 40%. Monday night, mostly cloudy. Lows in the lower 70s. West winds around 5 miles per hour. Tuesday, partly sunny. A slight chance of showers in the morning, then showers likely with a chance of thunderstorms in the afternoon. Highs in the lower 90s. Northwest winds around 5 miles per hour. Chance of rain 60%. Tuesday night, a chance of thunderstorms in the evening. Showers likely. Lows in the upper 60s. Northeast winds 5 to 10 miles per hour with gusts up to 20 miles per hour. Chance of rain 60%. Wednesday, mostly sunny. A slight chance of showers in the morning. Highs in the lower 80s. Chance of rain 20%. Wednesday night, partly cloudy. Lows in the lower 60s. Thursday through Friday, mostly clear. Highs in the upper 80s. Lows in the mid-60s. Friday night through Sunday, partly cloudy. Lows in the upper 60s. Highs around 90. The coastal waters forecast for the following: waters from Swampy River to Apalachicola, Florida, extending from 20 to 60 nautical miles, waters from Okaloosa, Walton County line to Mexico Beach, 20 to 60 nautical miles, and waters from Mexico Beach to Apalachicola, 20 to 60 nautical miles. Tonight, southwest winds around 10 knots. Seas 1 foot or less. Wave detail, west 2 feet at 3 seconds and south 2 feet at 7 seconds. Monday, west winds 10 to 15 knots. Seas 1 foot or less. Wave detail, west 2 feet at 4 seconds and south 1 foot at 8 seconds. Monday night, west winds 10 to 15 knots. Seas 1 foot or less. Wave detail, west 2 feet at 4 seconds and south 1 foot at 7 seconds. A slight chance of showers and thunderstorms after midnight. Tuesday, west winds 5 to 10 knots. Seas 1 foot or less. Wave detail, west 2 feet at 4 seconds.

and south 1 foot at 7 seconds. A slight chance of showers and thunderstorms. Tuesday night, west winds around 10 knots, becoming north after midnight. Seas 1 foot or less. Wave detail, west 2 feet at 4 seconds and south 1 foot at 7 seconds. Showers with a chance of thunderstorms. Wednesday, east winds 15 to 20 knots. Seas 3 to 5 feet, occasionally to 6 feet. Wave detail, northeast 3 feet at 4 seconds and south 2 feet at 7 seconds. Showers likely with a chance of thunderstorms in the morning, then a chance of showers with a slight chance of thunderstorms in the afternoon. Wednesday night, east winds 15 to 20 knots. Seas 4 to 6 feet, occasionally to 8 feet. A slight chance of thunderstorms in the evening. A slight chance of showers. Thursday, east winds 15 to 20 knots. Seas 3 to 5 feet, occasionally to 6 feet. A slight chance of showers. Thursday night, east winds 10 to 15 knots. Seas 3 to 5 feet, occasionally to 6 feet. A slight chance of showers. Friday, east winds 10 to 15 knots. Seas 3 to 5 feet, occasionally to 6 feet. A slight chance of showers. Friday night, southeast winds 10 to 15 knots, diminishing to 5 to 10 knots after midnight. Seas 3 to 4 feet. Winds and seas higher and near thunderstorms. The coastal waters forecast for the following. Coastal waters from Okaloosa Walton County line to Mexico Beach out to 20 nautical miles, and coastal waters from Mexico Beach to Apalachicola out to 20 nautical miles. Tonight, west winds 10 to 15 knots. Waves 1 foot or less. Wave detail, southwest 2 feet at 4 seconds and south 1 foot at 7 seconds. Protected waters a moderate chance. A slight chance of showers and thunderstorms late. Monday, west winds 10 to 15 knots. Waves 1 foot or less. Wave detail, southwest 2 feet at 5 seconds. Protected waters a moderate chance. A slight chance of showers and thunderstorms. Monday night, west winds 10 to 15 knots. Waves 1 foot or less. Wave detail, west 2 feet at 4 seconds and south 1 foot at 7 seconds. Protected waters a moderate chance. A slight chance of showers and thunderstorms after midnight. Tuesday, west winds 5 to 10 knots, increasing to 10 to 15 knots in the afternoon. Waves 1 foot or less. Wave detail, west 2 feet at 4 seconds and south 1 foot at 7 seconds. Protected waters a moderate chance. A slight chance of showers and thunderstorms in the morning, then a chance of showers and thunderstorms in the afternoon. Tuesday night, west winds 10 to 15 knots, becoming northeast after midnight. Waves 1 foot or less. Wave detail, west 2 feet at 4 seconds and northeast 1 foot at 2 seconds. Protected waters a moderate chance. Showers. A chance of thunderstorms, mainly in the evening. Wednesday, east winds 15 to 20 knots. Seas 3 to 4 feet. Wave detail, east 3 feet at 4 seconds and west 1 foot at 4 seconds. Protected waters choppy. A chance of showers with a slight chance of thunderstorms. Wednesday night, east winds 15 to 20 knots. Seas 3 to 4 feet. Protected waters choppy. A slight chance of showers and thunderstorms in the evening. Thursday, east winds 15 to 20 knots. Seas 3 to 4 feet. Protected waters choppy. A slight chance of showers in the afternoon. Thursday night, east winds 10 to 15 knots. Seas 3 to 4 feet. Protected waters a moderate chance. Friday, southeast winds 10 to 15 knots. Seas 3 to 4 feet. Protected waters a moderate chance. Friday night, south winds 10 to 15 knots, becoming southeast 5 to 10 knots after midnight. Seas 3 to 4 feet. Protected waters a moderate chance. Winds and waves higher and near thunderstorms. The coastal waters forecast for the following. St. Andrews Bay waterways. Tonight, west winds 5 to 10 knots. Protected waters a light chance. A slight chance of showers and thunderstorms. Monday, west winds 5 to 10 knots. Protected waters a light chance. A chance of showers and thunderstorms. Monday night, west winds 5 to 10 knots. Protected waters a light chance. A slight chance of showers and thunderstorms in the evening. Tuesday, west winds 5 to 10 knots. Protected waters a light chance. A slight chance of showers and thunderstorms in the morning, then a chance of showers and thunderstorms in

afternoon. Tuesday night, west winds 5 to 10 knots, becoming northeast after midnight. Protected waters, a light chop. Showers likely. A chance of thunderstorms, mainly in the evening. Wednesday, east winds 10 to 15 knots. Protected waters, a moderate chop. A slight chance of showers and thunderstorms. Wednesday night, east winds around 10 knots. Protected waters, a light chop. A slight chance of showers and thunderstorms in the evening. Thursday, east winds around 10 knots. Protected waters, a light chop. Thursday night, southeast winds 5 to 10 knots, becoming east after midnight. Protected waters, a light chop. Friday, east winds 5 to 10 knots, becoming southeast in the afternoon. Protected waters, a light chop. Friday night, south winds 5 to 10 knots, becoming east after midnight. Protected waters, a light chop. Winds and waves higher and near thunderstorms. The Tropical Weather Outlook. For the North Atlantic, Caribbean Sea, and the Gulf of America, tropical cyclone formation is not expected during the next 7 days. Tide information for Sunday, May 31st, 2026. St. Mark's River entrance. High 3:30 a.m., low 8:21 a.m., high 2:24 p.m., low 9:44 p.m. Apalachicola. High 7:06 a.m., low 9:39 a.m., high 2:50 p.m., low 11:51 p.m. St. Andrews Bay at Panama City. High 9:28 a.m., low 9:07 p.m. Note that the times of high and low tide are 3 minutes earlier at Shell Point than at the St. Mark's River entrance. The average water temperature at Apalachicola was 82.4 degrees. Sunrise and sunset in Tallahassee. May 31st, 2026, sunrise 6:36 a.m. Eastern Daylight Time, sunset 8:34 p.m. Eastern Daylight Time. 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The latest weather and forecast information can also be accessed by calling our automated forecast line at 850-942-8851. The current time is 7:42 p.m. Eastern Daylight Time. These are the 7 p.m. Eastern Daylight Time conditions. At the Tallahassee Airport, it was cloudy. The temperature was 83 degrees. The wind was northwest at 6 miles an hour. At Florida State University, the temperature was 82 degrees. The wind was west at 6 miles an hour. At Apalachicola, it was mostly sunny. The temperature was 86 degrees. The wind was west at 13 miles an hour. At Panama City Northwest, it was mostly sunny. The temperature was 82 degrees. The wind was southwest at 14 miles an hour. At Dothan, it was cloudy. The temperature was 79 degrees. The wind was southwest at 8 miles an hour. At Albany, a thunderstorm was reported. The temperature was 74 degrees. The wind was calm. At Valdosta, it was cloudy. The temperature was 82 degrees. The wind was calm. Over the marine area, at the buoys south of Apalachicola, winds were west at 6 knots and seas were 1 foot. At the buoys south of Panama City, winds were west at 4 knots and seas were 1 foot. At the buoys south of Pensacola, winds were southwest at 8 knots and seas were 1 foot. The forecast for the local area. Tonight, mostly cloudy. Showers and thunderstorms likely, mainly this evening. Lows in the lower 70s. West winds around 5 miles per hour. Chance of rain 70%. Monday, partly sunny. A slight chance of showers and thunderstorms in the morning, then a chance of showers and thunderstorms in the afternoon. Highs in the lower 90s. West winds 5 to 10 miles per hour. Chance of rain 40%. Monday night, mostly cloudy. Lows in the lower 70s. West winds around 5 miles per hour. Tuesday, partly sunny. A slight chance of showers in the morning, then showers likely with a chance of thunderstorms in the afternoon. Highs in the lower 90s. Northwest winds around 5 miles per hour. Chance of rain 60%. Tuesday night, a chance of thunderstorms in the evening. Showers likely. Lows in the upper 60s. Northeast winds 5 to 10 miles per hour with gusts up to 20 miles per hour. Chance of rain 60%. Wednesday, mostly sunny. A slight chance of showers.

In the morning, highs in the lower 80s. Chance of rain 20%. Wednesday night, partly cloudy. Lows in the lower 60s. Thursday through Friday, mostly clear. Highs in the upper 80s. Lows in the mid 60s. Friday night through Sunday, partly cloudy. Lows in the upper 60s. Highs around 90. The coastal waters forecast for the following: waters from Swampy River to Apalachicola, Florida, extending from 20 to 60 nautical miles, waters from Okaloosa-Walton County line to Mexico Beach, 20 to 60 nautical miles, and waters from Mexico Beach to Apalachicola, 20 to 60 nautical miles. Tonight, southwest winds around 10 knots. Seas 1 foot or less. Wave detail, west 2 feet at 3 seconds and south 2 feet at 7 seconds. Monday, west winds 10 to 15 knots. Seas 1 foot or less. Wave detail, west 2 feet at 4 seconds and south 1 foot at 8 seconds. Monday night, west winds 10 to 15 knots. Seas 1 foot or less. Wave detail, west 2 feet at 4 seconds and south 1 foot at 7 seconds. A slight chance of showers and thunderstorms after midnight. Tuesday, west winds 5 to 10 knots. Seas 1 foot or less. Wave detail, west 2 feet at 4 seconds and south 1 foot at 7 seconds. A slight chance of showers and thunderstorms. Tuesday night, west winds around 10 knots, becoming north after midnight. Seas 1 foot or less. Wave detail, west 2 feet at 4 seconds and south 1 foot at 7 seconds. Showers with a chance of thunderstorms. Wednesday, east winds 15 to 20 knots. Seas 3 to 5 feet, occasionally to 6 feet. Wave detail, northeast 3 feet at 4 seconds and south 2 feet at 7 seconds. Showers likely with a chance of thunderstorms in the morning, then a chance of showers with a slight chance of thunderstorms in the afternoon. Wednesday night, east winds 15 to 20 knots. Seas 4 to 6 feet, occasionally to 8 feet. A slight chance of thunderstorms in the evening. A slight chance of showers. Thursday, east winds 15 to 20 knots. Seas 3 to 5 feet, occasionally to 6 feet. A slight chance of showers. Thursday night, east winds 10 to 15 knots. Seas 3 to 5 feet, occasionally to 6 feet. A slight chance of showers. Friday, east winds 10 to 15 knots. Seas 3 to 5 feet, occasionally to 6 feet. A slight chance of showers. Friday night, southeast winds 10 to 15 knots, diminishing to 5 to 10 knots after midnight. Seas 3 to 4 feet. Winds and seas higher and near thunderstorms. The coastal waters forecast for the following: coastal waters from Okaloosa-Walton County line to Mexico Beach out to 20 nautical miles, and coastal waters from Mexico Beach to Apalachicola out to 20 nautical miles. Tonight, west winds 10 to 15 knots. Waves 1 foot or less. Wave detail, southwest 2 feet at 4 seconds and south 1 foot at 7 seconds. Protected waters a moderate chop. A slight chance of showers and thunderstorms late. Monday, west winds 10 to 15 knots. Waves 1 foot or less. Wave detail, southwest 2 feet at 5 seconds. Protected waters a moderate chop. A slight chance of showers and thunderstorms. Monday night, west winds 10 to 15 knots. Waves 1 foot or less. Wave detail, west 2 feet at 4 seconds and south 1 foot at 7 seconds. Protected waters a moderate chop. A slight chance of showers and thunderstorms after midnight. Tuesday, west winds 5 to 10 knots, increasing to 10 to 15 knots in the afternoon. Waves 1 foot or less. Wave detail, west 2 feet at 4 seconds and south 1 foot at 7 seconds. Protected waters a moderate chop. A slight chance of showers and thunderstorms in the morning, then a chance of showers and thunderstorms in the afternoon. Tuesday night, west winds 10 to 15 knots, becoming northeast after midnight. Waves 1 foot or less. Wave detail, west 2 feet at 4 seconds and northeast 1 foot at 2 seconds. Protected waters a moderate chop. Showers. A chance of thunderstorms, mainly in the evening. Wednesday, east winds 15 to 20 knots. Seas 3 to 4 feet. Wave detail, east 3 feet at 4 seconds and west 1 foot at 4 seconds. Protected waters choppy. A chance of showers with a slight chance of thunderstorms. Wednesday night, east winds 15 to 20 knots. Seas 3 to 4 feet. Protected waters choppy.
A slight chance of showers and thunderstorms in the evening. Thursday, east winds 15 to 20 knots. Seas 3 to 4 feet. Protected waters choppy. A slight chance of showers in the afternoon. Thursday night, east wind 10 to 15 knots. Seas 3 to 4 feet. Protected waters a moderate chop. Friday, southeast winds 10 to 15 knots. Seas 3 to 4 feet. Protected waters a moderate chop. Friday night, south winds 10 to 15 knots, becoming southeast 5 to 10 knots after midnight. Seas 3 to 4 feet. Protected waters a moderate chop. Winds and waves higher and near thunderstorms. The coastal waters forecast for the following St. Andrews Bay waterways. Tonight, west winds 5 to 10 knots. Protected waters a light chop. A slight chance of showers and thunderstorms. Monday, west winds 5 to 10 knots. Protected waters a light chop. A chance of showers and thunderstorms. Monday night, west winds 5 to 10 knots. Protected waters a light chop. A slight chance of showers and thunderstorms in the evening. Tuesday, west winds 5 to 10 knots. Protected waters a light chop. A slight chance of showers and thunderstorms in the morning, then a chance of showers and thunderstorms in the afternoon. Tuesday night, west winds 5 to 10 knots, becoming northeast after midnight. Protected waters a light chop. Showers likely. A chance of thunderstorms, mainly in the evening. Wednesday, east winds 10 to 15 knots. Protected waters a moderate chop. A slight chance of showers and thunderstorms. Wednesday night, east winds around 10 knots. Protected waters a light chop. A slight chance of showers and thunderstorms in the evening. Thursday, east winds around 10 knots. Protected waters a light chop. Thursday night, southeast winds 5 to 10 knots, becoming east after midnight. Protected waters a light chop. Friday, east winds 5 to 10 knots, becoming southeast in the afternoon. Protected waters a light chop. Friday night, south winds 5 to 10 knots, becoming east after midnight. Protected waters a light chop. Winds and waves higher and near thunderstorms. The Tropical Weather Outlook. For the North Atlantic, Caribbean Sea, and the Gulf of America, tropical cyclone formation is not expected during the next 7 days. Tide information for Sunday, May 31st, 2026. St. Mark's River entrance. High 3:30 a.m., low 8:21 a.m., high 2:24 p.m., low 9:44 p.m. Apalachicola. High 7:06 a.m., low 9:39 a.m., high 2:50 p.m., low 11:51 p.m. St. Andrews Bay at Panama City. High 9:28 a.m., low 9:07 p.m. Note that the times of high and low tide are 3 minutes earlier at Channel Point than at the St. Mark's River entrance. The average water temperature at Apalachicola was 82.4 degrees. Sunrise and sunset in Tallahassee. May 31st, 2026, sunrise 6:36 a.m. Eastern Daylight Time, sunset 8:34 p.m. Eastern Daylight Time. 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The latest weather and forecast information can also be accessed by calling our automated forecast line at 850-942-8851. The current time is 7:53 p.m. Eastern Daylight Time. These are the 7 p.m. Eastern Daylight Time conditions. At the Tallahassee Airport, it was cloudy. The temperature was 83 degrees. The wind was northwest at 6 miles an hour. At Florida State University, the temperature was 82 degrees. The wind was west at 6 miles an hour. At Apalachicola, it was mostly sunny. The temperature was 86 degrees. The wind was west at 13 miles an hour. At Panama City Northwest, it was mostly sunny. The temperature was 82 degrees. The wind was southwest at 14 miles an hour. At Dothan, it was cloudy. The temperature was 79 degrees. The wind was southwest at 8 miles an hour. At Albany, a thunderstorm was reported. The temperature was 74 degrees. The wind was calm. At Valdosta, it was cloudy. The temperature was 82 degrees. The wind was calm.
Over the marine area, at the buoy south of Apalachicola, winds were west at 6 knots and seas were 1 foot.

At the buoy south of Panama City, winds were west at 4 knots, and seas were 1 foot. At the buoy south of Pensacola, winds were southwest at 8 knots, and seas were 1 foot. The forecast for the local area. Tonight, mostly cloudy. Showers and thunderstorms likely, mainly this evening. Lows in the lower 70s. West winds around 5 miles per hour. Chance of rain 70%. Monday, partly sunny. A slight chance of showers and thunderstorms in the morning, then a chance of showers and thunderstorms in the afternoon. Highs in the lower 90s. West winds 5 to 10 miles per hour. Chance of rain 40%. Monday night, mostly cloudy. Lows in the lower 70s. West winds around 5 miles per hour. Tuesday, partly sunny. A slight chance of showers in the morning, then showers likely with a chance of thunderstorms in the afternoon. Highs in the lower 90s. Northwest winds around 5 miles per hour. Chance of rain 60%. Tuesday night, a chance of thunderstorms in the evening. Showers likely. Lows in the upper 60s. Northeast winds 5 to 10 miles per hour with gusts up to 20 miles per hour. Chance of rain 60%. Wednesday, mostly sunny. A slight chance of showers in the morning. Highs in the lower 80s. Chance of rain 20%. Wednesday night, partly cloudy. Lows in the lower 60s. Thursday through Friday, mostly clear. Highs in the upper 80s. Lows in the mid 60s. Friday night through Sunday, partly cloudy. Lows in the upper 60s. Highs around 90. The coastal waters forecast for the following: waters from Suwannee River to Apalachicola, Florida, extending from 20 to 60 nautical miles, waters from Okaloosa-Walton County line to Mexico Beach, 20 to 60 nautical miles, and waters from Mexico Beach to Apalachicola, 20 to 60 nautical miles. Tonight, southwest winds around 10 knots. Seas 1 foot or less. Wave detail, west 2 feet at 3 seconds and south 2 feet at 7 seconds. Monday, west winds 10 to 15 knots. Seas 1 foot or less. Wave detail, west 2 feet at 4 seconds and south 1 foot at 8 seconds. Monday night, west winds 10 to 15 knots. Seas 1 foot or less. Wave detail, west 2 feet at 4 seconds and south 1 foot at 7 seconds. A slight chance of showers and thunderstorms after midnight. Tuesday, west winds 5 to 10 knots. Seas 1 foot or less. Wave detail, west 2 feet at 4 seconds and south 1 foot at 7 seconds. A slight chance of showers and thunderstorms. Tuesday night, west winds around 10 knots, becoming north after midnight. Seas 1 foot or less. Wave detail, west 2 feet at 4 seconds and south 1 foot at 7 seconds. Showers with a chance of thunderstorms. Wednesday, east winds 15 to 20 knots. Seas 3 to 5 feet, occasionally to 6 feet. Wave detail, northeast 3 feet at 4 seconds and south 2 feet at 7 seconds. Showers likely with a chance of thunderstorms in the morning, then a chance of showers with a slight chance of thunderstorms in the afternoon. Wednesday night, east winds 15 to 20 knots. Seas 4 to 6 feet, occasionally to 8 feet. A slight chance of thunderstorms in the evening. A slight chance of showers. Thursday, east winds 15 to 20 knots. Seas 3 to 5 feet, occasionally to 6 feet. A slight chance of showers. Thursday night, east winds 10 to 15 knots. Seas 3 to 5 feet, occasionally to 6 feet. A slight chance of showers. Friday, east winds 10 to 15 knots. Seas 3 to 5 feet, occasionally to 6 feet. A slight chance of showers. Friday night, southeast winds 10 to 15 knots, diminishing to 5 to 10 knots after midnight. Seas 3 to 4 feet. Winds and seas higher and near thunderstorms. The coastal waters forecast for the following: coastal waters from Okaloosa-Walton County line to Mexico Beach out to 20 nautical miles, and coastal waters from Mexico Beach to Apalachicola out to 20 nautical miles. Tonight, west winds 10 to 15 knots. Waves 1 foot or less. Wave detail, southwest 2 feet at 4 seconds and south 1 foot at 7 seconds. Protected waters a moderate chop. A slight chance of showers and thunderstorms late. Monday, west winds 10 to 15 knots. Waves 1 foot or less. Wave detail, southwest 2 feet at 5 seconds. Protected waters a moderate chop.